flood watch information for the following counties in Nebraska: Cass, Douglas, Gage, Johnson, Lancaster, Nemaha, Odo, Pawnee, Richardson, and Sarpy, and the following counties in Iowa: Fremont, Mills, Montgomery, Page, and Pottawatomie. Flood watch in effect from 6 p.m. this evening through Tuesday afternoon. What? Flash flooding caused by excessive rainfall is possible. Where? Portions of southwest Iowa, including the following counties: Fremont, Mills, Montgomery, Page, and Pottawatomie in Nebraska, including the following counties: Cass, Douglas, Gage, Johnson, Lancaster, Nemaha, Odo, Pawnee, Richardson, and Sarpy. When? From 6 p.m. this evening through Tuesday afternoon. Impacts. Excessive runoff may result in flooding of rivers, creeks, streams, and other low-lying and flood-prone locations. Additional details. Recent heavy rainfall combined with potential for repeated rounds of thunderstorms this evening and overnight will lead to a flash flooding threat through at least Tuesday morning. Additional rounds of rainfall will be possible through the remainder of the week. If confidence increases in potential for heavy rain Tuesday night into Wednesday, part or all of the watch may need to be extended. For flood safety information, visit weather.gov/safetyflood. You should monitor later forecasts and be prepared to take action should flash flood warnings be issued. The following is a summary of watches, warnings, and advisories in effect. A flood watch has been issued until 1 p.m. Tuesday for the following. A tornado warning remains in effect until 7:30 p.m. for northwestern Fremont, northeastern Odo, and southeastern Cass counties. At 7:04 p.m., a severe thunderstorm capable of producing a tornado was located near Union, or 7 miles north of Nebraska City, moving east at 55 miles per hour. Expected hazards include tornado. This is a radar-indicated threat rotation. Impact. Flying debris will be dangerous to those caught without shelter. Mobile homes will be damaged or destroyed. Damage to roofs, windows, and vehicles will occur. Tree damage is likely. Locations impacted include Union and Thurman. This includes Interstate 29 between mile markers 15 and 20. Take cover now. Move to a basement or an interior room on the lowest floor of a sturdy building. Avoid windows. If you are outdoors, in a mobile home, or in a vehicle, move to the closest substantial shelter and protect yourself from flying debris. Heavy rainfall may hide this tornado. Do not wait to see or hear the tornado. Take cover now. Repeating, a tornado warning remains in effect until 7:30 p.m. for the following counties in Nebraska, Cass and Odo, and Fremont, Iowa. The tornado warning for north-central Odo County is canceled. The tornadic thunderstorm which prompted the warning has moved out of the warned area. Therefore, the warning has been canceled. A tornado watch remains in effect until midnight Central Daylight Time for southwestern Iowa and southeastern Nebraska. The severe thunderstorm warning for eastern Sarpy and northeastern Cass counties will expire at 7:15 p.m. The storm which prompted the warning has moved out of the area. Therefore, the warning will be allowed to expire. However, gusty winds are still possible with this thunderstorm. A tornado watch remains in effect until midnight Central Daylight Time for southwestern Iowa and southeastern and east central Nebraska. Repeating, the severe thunderstorm warning has been allowed to expire for the following counties in Nebraska, Cass, and Sarpy. The following is a summary of watches, warnings, and advisories in effect. A flood watch has been issued until 1 p.m. Tuesday for the following counties in Iowa, Mills and Pottawatomie, and the following counties in Nebraska, Cass, Douglas, Odo and Sarpy. The National Weather Service in Omaha has issued a severe thunderstorm warning for northwestern Montgomery County in southwestern Iowa, northern Mills County in southwestern Iowa, southeastern Pottawatomie County in southwestern Iowa until 7:30 p.m. At 6:52 p.m.,
severe thunderstorms were located along a line extending from Council Bluffs to 2 miles northwest of Plattsmouth, moving northeast at 50 miles per hour. Expected hazards include 60 miles per hour wind gusts. Severe weather has been confirmed by reported tree limbs down in Gretna with this storm. Impact, expect damage to roofs, siding, and trees. Severe thunderstorms will be near Council Bluffs and Pacific Junction around 6:55 p.m. Glenwood and Council Bluffs Airport around 7 p.m. Trainer and Silver City around 7:05 p.m. The severe thunderstorm warning for north central Odo and southwestern Cass counties will expire at 7:15 p.m. The storm which prompted the warning has moved out of the area. Therefore, the warning will be allowed to expire. A severe thunderstorm warning remains in effect for eastern Cass and Odo counties. A tornado watch remains in effect until midnight central daylight time for southeastern Nebraska. Repeating, the severe thunderstorm warning has been allowed to expire for the following counties in Nebraska, Cass, and Odo. The National Weather Service in Omaha has issued a severe thunderstorm warning for northwestern Montgomery County in southwestern Iowa, northern Mills County in southwestern Iowa, southeastern Pottawatomie County in southwestern Iowa, until 7:30 p.m. At 6:32 p.m., severe thunderstorms were located along a line extending from Council Bluffs to 2 miles northwest of Plattsmouth, moving northeast at 50 miles per hour. The tornado warning for northwestern Fremont, northeastern Odo, and southeastern Cass counties is canceled. The storm which prompted the warning has weakened below severe limits and no longer appears capable of producing a tornado. Therefore, the warning has been canceled. A tornado watch remains in effect until midnight central daylight time for southwestern Iowa and southeastern Nebraska. The National Weather Service in Omaha has issued a severe thunderstorm warning for northwestern Montgomery County in southwestern Iowa, northern Mills County in southwestern Iowa, southeastern Pottawatomie County in southwestern Iowa, until 7:30 p.m. At 6:32 p.m., severe thunderstorms were located along a line extending from Council Bluffs to 2 miles northwest of Plattsmouth, moving northeast at 50 miles per hour. Expected hazards include 60 miles per hour wind gusts. Severe weather has been confirmed by reported tree limbs down in Gretna with this storm. Impact. The tornado warning for northwestern Fremont, south central Mills, and southeastern Cass counties is canceled. The storm which prompted the warning has weakened below severe limits and no longer appears capable of producing a tornado. Therefore, the warning has been canceled. A tornado watch remains in effect until midnight central daylight time for southwestern Iowa and southeastern Nebraska. To report severe weather, contact your nearest law enforcement agency. They will relay your report to the National Weather Service, Omaha. The National Weather Service in Omaha has issued a severe thunderstorm warning for northwestern Montgomery County in southwestern Iowa, northern Mills County in southwestern Iowa, southeastern Pottawatomie County in southwestern Iowa, until 7:30 p.m. At 6:32 p.m., severe thunderstorms were located along a line extending from Council Bluffs to 2 miles northwest of Plattsmouth, moving northeast at 50 miles per hour. Expected hazards include 60 miles per hour wind gusts. Severe weather has been confirmed by reported tree limbs down in Gretna with this storm. Impact, expect damage to roofs, siding, and trees. Severe thunderstorms will be near Council Bluffs and Pacific Junction around 6:55 p.m. Glenwood and Council Bluffs Airport around 7 p.m. Trainer and Silver City around 7:05 p.m. Other locations in the path of these severe thunderstorms include Oakland, Carson, Macedonia, and Hancock. This includes the following highways: Interstate 29 between mile markers 35 and 55, Interstate 80 in Iowa between mile markers 3 and 11. A tornado watch remains in effect until midnight central daylight time for southwestern Iowa and southeastern and east central Nebraska. For your protection, move to an interior room on the lowest floor of a building.
Repeating, a severe thunderstorm warning has been issued until 7:30 p.m. for the

increased at 50 miles per hour. Expected hazards include 70 miles per hour wind gusts. Severe weather has been confirmed by emergency reported winds up to 75 miles per hour 5 miles east of Elmwood in Cass County. Impact expects considerable tree damage. Damage is likely to mobile homes, roofs, and outbuildings. Severe thunderstorms will be near Weeping Water, Union, Nehaka, and Dunbar around 7 p.m. Nebraska City, Murray, and Beaver Lake around 7:05 p.m. Plattsmouth around 7:10 p.m. Tabor around 7:15 p.m. Other locations in the path of these severe thunderstorms include Sydney, Pacific Junction, Glenwood, Malvern, Randolph, Hastings, Shenandoah, and Emerson. This includes Interstate 29 between mile markers 10 and 32. A tornado watch remains in effect until midnight Central Daylight Time for southwestern Iowa and southeastern Nebraska. For your protection, move to an interior room on the lowest floor of a building. Repeating, a severe thunderstorm warning has been issued until 7:45 p.m. for the following counties in Iowa, Fremont and Mills, and the following counties in Nebraska, Cass and Odo. The tornado warning for north central Odo County is canceled. The tornadic thunderstorm which prompted the warning has moved out of the warned area. Therefore, the warning has been canceled. A tornado watch remains in effect until midnight Central Daylight Time for southwestern Iowa and southeastern Nebraska. The tornado warning for northwestern Fremont, northeastern Odo, and southeastern Cass counties is canceled. The storm which prompted the warning has weakened below severe limits and no longer appears capable of producing a tornado. Therefore, the warning has been canceled. A tornado watch remains in effect until midnight Central Daylight Time for southwestern Iowa and southeastern Nebraska. The tornado warning for northwestern Fremont, south central Mills, and southeastern Cass counties is canceled. The storm which prompted the warning has weakened below severe limits and no longer appears capable of producing a tornado. Therefore, the warning has been canceled. A tornado watch remains in effect until midnight Central Daylight Time for southwestern Iowa and southeastern Nebraska. To report severe weather, contact your nearest law enforcement agency. They will relay your report to the National Weather Service, Omaha. The National Weather Service has issued tornado watch number 669, effective until 12 a.m. Tuesday. This watch includes the following counties in Nebraska, Cass, Dodge, Douglas, Odo, Sarpy, Saunders, and Washington, and the following counties in Iowa, Harrison, Mills, and Pottawatomie. Remember, a tornado watch means the conditions are favorable for the development of severe weather, including tornadoes, large hail, and damaging winds. The severe thunderstorm warning for northeastern Odo County is canceled. The storms which prompted the warning have moved out of the warned area. Therefore, the warning has been canceled. A tornado watch remains in effect until midnight Central Daylight Time for southwestern Iowa and southeastern Nebraska. A severe thunderstorm warning remains in effect until 7:45 p.m. for Fremont, Mills, and southeastern Cass counties. At 7:15 p.m., severe thunderstorms were located along a line extending from 2 miles south of Pacific Junction to 5 miles southwest of Tabor to 4 miles northeast of Nebraska City, moving east at 50 miles per hour. Expected hazards include 70 miles per hour wind gusts. Severe weather has been confirmed by reported winds up to 60 miles per hour in northern Nebraska City at 7:10 p.m. Impact expects considerable tree damage. Damage is likely to mobile homes, roofs, and outbuildings. Locations impacted include Plattsmouth, Glenwood, Shenandoah, Malvern, Sydney, Tabor, Farragut, Pacific Junction, Murray, Emerson, Riverton, Randolph, Hastings, Beaver Lake, Thurman, and Imogene. This includes Interstate 29 between mile markers 10 and 32. A tornado watch remains in effect until midnight Central Daylight Time for southwestern Iowa and southeastern Nebraska. For your protection, move to an interior room on the lowest floor.

of a building. Repeating, a severe thunderstorm warning remains in effect until 7:45 p.m. for the following counties in Iowa, Fremont and Mills, and Cass, Nebraska. The National Weather Service has issued tornado watch number 669, effective until 12 a.m. Tuesday. This watch includes the following counties in Nebraska, Cass, Dodge, Douglas, Odo, Sarpy, Saunders and Washington, and the following counties in Iowa, Harrison, Mills and Pottawatomie. Remember, a tornado watch means the conditions are favorable for the development of severe weather, including tornadoes, large hail and damaging winds, in and close to the watch area. While severe weather may not be imminent, persons should remain alert for a severe thunderstorm warning remains in effect until 7:30 p.m. for northwestern Montgomery, northern Mills, and southeastern Pottawatomie counties. At 7:18 p.m., severe thunderstorms were located along a line extending from 6 miles east of Underwood to 2 miles east of Silver City, moving northeast at 50 miles per hour. Expected hazards include 60 miles per hour wind gusts. This is a radar-indicated threat. The storm has a history of producing 54 miles per hour winds at the Council Bluffs Airport. Impact: expects damage to roofs, siding, and trees. Locations impacted include Eastern Council Bluffs, Glenwood, Oakland, Trainer, Carson, Pacific Junction, Macedonia, Silver City, Hancock, Henderson, Council Bluffs Airport, McClellan, Old Town Park, Botana Bend Park, and Mineola. This includes the following highways: Interstate 29 between mile markers 35 and 42, in between mile markers 47 and 48, and near mile marker 56. Interstate 80 in Iowa between mile markers 4 and 11. A tornado watch remains in effect until midnight Central Daylight Time for southwestern Iowa and southeastern and east central Nebraska. For your protection, move to an interior room on the lowest floor of a building. Repeating, a severe thunderstorm warning remains in effect until 7:30 p.m. for the following counties in Iowa, Mills, Montgomery, and Pottawatomie. The National Weather Service has issued tornado watch number 669, effective until 12 a.m. Tuesday. This watch includes the following counties in Nebraska, Cass, Dodge, Douglas, Odo, Sarpy, Saunders and Washington, and the following counties in Iowa, Harrison, Mills and Pottawatomie. Remember, a tornado watch means the conditions are favorable for the development of severe weather, including tornadoes, large hail and damaging winds, in and close to the watch area. While severe weather may not be imminent, persons should remain alert for rapidly changing weather conditions and listen for later statements and possible warnings. Stay tuned to NOAA Weather Radio, broadcast radio and television outlets, or internet sources for the latest severe weather information. Repeating, tornado watch number 669 has been issued until 12 a.m. Tuesday for the following counties in Nebraska, Cass, Dodge, Douglas, Odo, Sarpy, Saunders and Washington, and the following counties in Iowa, Harrison, Mills and Pottawatomie. Flood watch information for the following counties in Nebraska, Cass, Douglas, Gage, Johnson, Lancaster, Nemaha, Odo, Pawnee, Richardson and Sarpy, and the following counties in Iowa, Fremont, Mills, Montgomery, Page and Pottawatomie. Flood watch in effect from 6 p.m. this evening through Tuesday afternoon.

The National Weather Service in Omaha has issued a severe thunderstorm warning for northwestern Montgomery County in southwestern Iowa, northeastern Mills County in southwestern Iowa, eastern Pottawatomie County in southwestern Iowa, southeastern Shelby County in southwestern Iowa until 8 p.m. At 7:21 p.m., severe thunderstorms were located along a line extending from 6 miles south of Minden to 4 miles east of Silver City, moving northeast at 50 miles per hour. Expected hazards include 70 miles per hour wind gusts and penny-sized hail. This is a radar-indicated threat. This storm has produced measured winds of 54 miles per hour at the Council Bluffs Airport and has strengthened as it moved east. Impact. Expect considerable tree damage. Damage is likely to mobile homes, roofs, and outbuildings. Severe thunderstorms will be near Oakland, Carson, Macedonia, and Henderson around 7:25 p.m. Avoca and Hancock around 7:30 p.m. Walnut around 7:35 p.m. This includes Interstate 80 in Iowa between mile markers 40 and 48. A tornado watch remains in effect until midnight Central Daylight Time for southwestern Iowa. For your protection, move to an interior room on the lowest floor of a building. Repeating, a severe thunderstorm warning has been issued until 8 p.m. for the following counties in Iowa: Mills, Montgomery, Pottawatomie, and Shelby. Flood watch information for the following counties in Nebraska: Cass, Douglas, Gage, Johnson, Lancaster, Nemaha, Odo, Pawnee, Richardson, and Sarpy, and the following counties in Iowa: Fremont, Mills, Montgomery, Page, and Pottawatomie. Flood watch in effect from 6 p.m. this evening through Tuesday afternoon. What flash flooding caused by excessive rainfall is possible. Where portions of southwest Iowa, including the following counties, Fremont, Mills, Montgomery, Page, and Pottawatomie, in Nebraska, including the following counties, Cass, Douglas, Gage, Johnson, Lancaster, Nemaha, Odo, Pawnee, Richardson, and Sarpy. When, from 6 p.m. this evening through Tuesday afternoon. Impacts. Excessive runoff may result in flooding of rivers, creeks, streams, and other low-lying and flood-prone locations. Additional details: recent heavy rainfall combined with potential for repeated rounds of thunderstorms this evening and overnight will lead to a flash flooding threat through at least Tuesday morning. Additional rounds of rainfall will be possible through the remainder of the week. If confidence increases in potential for heavy rain Tuesday night into Wednesday, part or all of the watch may need to be extended. 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You should monitor later forecasts and be prepared to take action should flash flood warnings be issued. The following is a summary of watches, warnings, and advisories in effect. A flood watch has been issued until 1 p.m. Tuesday for the following counties in Iowa, Mills, and Pottawatomie, and the following counties in Nebraska, Cass, Douglas, Odo, and Sarpy. The National Weather Service in Omaha has issued a severe thunderstorm warning for northwestern Montgomery County in southwestern Iowa, northeastern Mills County in southwestern Iowa, eastern Pottawatomie County in southwestern Iowa, southeastern Shelby County in southwestern Iowa until 8 p.m. At 7:21 p.m., severe thunderstorms were located along a line extending from 6 miles south of Minden to 4 miles east of Silver City, moving northeast at 50 miles per hour. Expected hazards include 70 miles per hour wind gusts and penny-sized hail. This is a radar-indicated threat. This storm has produced measured winds of 54 miles per hour at the Council Bluffs Airport and has strengthened as it moved east. Impact. Expect considerable tree damage. Damage is likely to mobile homes, roofs, and outbuildings. Severe thunderstorms will be near Oakland, Carson, Macedonia, and Henderson around 7:25 p.m. Avoca and Hancock around 7:30. The severe thunderstorm warning for southeastern Cass County is canceled.
The storms which prompted the warning have moved out of the warned area. Therefore, the warning has been canceled. A tornado watch remains in effect until midnight Central Daylight Time for southwestern Iowa and southeastern Nebraska. A severe thunderstorm warning remains in effect until 7:45 p.m. for northeastern Fremont and Mills counties. At 7:27 p.m., severe thunderstorms were located along a line extending from near Malvern to 2 miles northwest of Randolph to 2 miles north of Sydney, moving east at 50 miles per hour. Expected hazards include 70 miles per hour wind gusts. This is a radar-indicated threat. Impact: expect considerable tree damage. Damage is likely to mobile homes, roofs, and outbuildings. Locations impacted include Glenwood, Malvern, Tabor, Pacific Junction, Emerson, Randolph, Hastings, Thurman, and Imogene. This includes Interstate 29 between mile markers 24 and 32. A tornado watch remains in effect until midnight Central Daylight Time for southwestern Iowa and southeastern Nebraska. For your protection, move to an interior room on the lowest floor of a building. Repeating, a severe thunderstorm warning remains in effect until 7:45 p.m. for the following counties in Iowa, Fremont, and Mills. The National Weather Service in Omaha has issued a severe thunderstorm warning for northwestern Montgomery County in southwestern Iowa, northeastern Mills County in southwestern Iowa, eastern Pottawatomie County in southwestern Iowa, southeastern Shelby County in southwestern Iowa, until 8 p.m. At 7:21 p.m., severe thunderstorms were located along a line extending from 6 miles south of Minden to 4 miles east of Silver City, moving northeast at 50 miles per hour. Expected hazards include 70 miles per hour wind gusts and penny-sized hail. This is a radar-indicated threat. This storm has produced measured winds of 54 miles per hour at the Council Bluffs Airport and has strengthened as it moved east. Impact: expect considerable tree damage. Damage is likely to mobile homes, roofs, and outbuildings. Severe thunderstorms will be near Oakland, Carson, Macedonia, and Henderson around 7:25 p.m. Havoc and Hancock around 7:30 p.m. Walnut around 7:35 p.m. This includes Interstate 80 in Iowa between mile markers 40 and 48. A tornado watch remains in effect until midnight Central Daylight Time for southwestern Iowa. For your protection, move to an interior room on the lowest floor of a building. Repeating, a severe thunderstorm warning has been issued until 8 p.m. for the following counties in Iowa, Mills, Montgomery, Pottawatomie, and Shelby. The severe thunderstorm warning for southeastern Cass County is canceled. The storms which prompted the warning have moved out of the warned area. Therefore, the warning has been canceled. A tornado watch remains in effect until midnight Central Daylight Time for southwestern Iowa and southeastern Nebraska. A severe thunderstorm warning remains in effect until 7:45 p.m. for northeastern Fremont and Mills counties. At 7:27 p.m., severe thunderstorms were located along a line extending from near Malvern to 2 miles northwest of Randolph to 2 miles north of Sydney, moving east at 50 miles per hour. Expected hazards include 70 miles per hour wind gusts. This is a radar-indicated threat. Impact: expect considerable tree damage. Damage is likely to mobile homes, roofs, and outbuildings. Locations impacted include Glenwood, Malvern, Tabor, Pacific Junction, Emerson, Randolph, Hastings, Thurman, and Imogene. This includes Interstate 29 between mile markers 24 and 32. A tornado watch remains in effect until midnight Central Daylight Time for southwestern Iowa and southeastern Nebraska. For your protection, move to an interior room on the lowest floor of a building. Repeating, a severe thunderstorm warning remains in effect until 7:45 p.m. for the following counties in Iowa, Fremont, and Mills. The National Weather Service has issued Tornado Watch Number 669, effective until 12 a.m. Tuesday.
This watch includes the following counties: King, Nebraska, Cass, Dodge, Douglas, Odo, Sarpy, Saunders, and Washington, and the following counties: in Iowa, Harrison, Mills, and Pottawatomie. Remember, a tornado watch means the conditions are favorable for the development of severe weather, including tornadoes, large hail, and damaging winds, in and close to the watch area. While severe weather may not be imminent, persons should remain alert for rapidly changing weather conditions and listen for later statements and possible warnings. Stay tuned to NOAA Weather Radio, broadcast radio and television outlets, or internet sources for the latest severe weather information. Repeating, tornado watch number 669 has been issued until 12 a.m. Tuesday for the following counties: King, Nebraska, Cass, Dodge, Douglas, Odo, Sarpy, Saunders, and Washington, and the following counties: in Iowa, Harrison, Mills, and Pottawatomie. Flood watch information for the following counties: in Nebraska, Cass, Douglas, Gage, Johnson, Lancaster, Nemaha, Odo, Pawnee, Richardson, and Sarpy, and the following counties: in Iowa, Fremont, Mills, Montgomery, Page, and Pottawatomie. Flood watch in effect from 6 p.m. this evening through Tuesday afternoon. What? Flash flooding caused by excessive rainfall is possible. Where? Portions of southwest Iowa, including the following counties: Fremont, Mills, Montgomery, Page, and Pottawatomie, in Nebraska, including the following counties: Cass, Douglas, Gage, Johnson, Lancaster, Nemaha, Odo, Pawnee, Richardson, and Sarpy. When? From 6 p.m. this evening through Tuesday afternoon. Impacts. Excessive runoff may result in flooding of rivers, creeks, streams, and other low-lying and flood-prone locations. Additional details. Recent heavy rainfall combined with potential for repeated rounds of thunderstorms this evening and overnight will lead to a flash flooding threat through at least Tuesday morning. Additional rounds of rainfall will be possible through the remainder of the week. If confidence increases in potential for heavy rain Tuesday night into Wednesday, part or all of the watch may need to be extended. 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You should monitor later forecasts and be prepared to take action should flash flood warnings be issued. The following is a summary of watches, warnings, and advisories in effect. A flood watch has been issued until 1 p.m. Tuesday for the following counties: in Iowa, Mills, and Pottawatomie, and the following counties: in Nebraska, Cass, Douglas, Odo, and a severe thunderstorm warning remains in effect until 7:45 p.m. for southeastern Mills County. At 7:35 p.m., severe thunderstorms were located along a line extending from 3 miles north of Hastings to 5 miles southwest of Emerson to 2 miles east of Randolph, moving east at 50 miles per hour. Expected hazards include 60 miles per hour wind gusts. This is a radar-indicated threat. Impact. Expect damage to roofs, siding, and trees. Locations impacted include Malvern, Tabor, Emerson, and Hastings. A tornado watch remains in effect until midnight Central Daylight Time for southwestern Iowa. For your protection, move to an interior room on the lowest floor of a building. Repeating, a severe thunderstorm warning remains in effect until 7:45 p.m. for the following county: Mills, Iowa. The following is a summary of watches, warnings, and advisories in effect. A flood watch has been issued until 1 p.m. Tuesday for the following counties: in Iowa, Mills, and Pottawatomie, and the following counties: in Nebraska, Cass, Douglas, Odo, and Sarpy. The National Weather Service in Omaha has issued a severe thunderstorm warning for northwestern Montgomery County in southwestern Iowa, northeastern Mills County in southwestern Iowa, eastern Pottawatomie County in southwestern Iowa, southeastern Shelby County in southwestern Iowa, until 8 p.m. At 7:21 p.m., severe thunderstorms were located along a line extending from 6 miles south of Minden to 4 miles east of Silver City, moving northeast at 50 miles per hour. Expected hazards include 70 miles per hour wind gusts and penny-sized hail.
This is a radar-indicated threat. This storm has produced measured winds of 54 miles per hour at the Council Bluffs Airport and has strengthened as it moved east. Impact: expects considerable tree damage. Damage is likely to mobile homes, roofs, and outbuildings. Severe thunderstorms will be near Oakland, Carson, Macedonia, and Henderson around 7:25 p.m. Havoc and Hancock around 7:30 p.m. Walnut around 7:35 p.m. This includes Interstate 80 in Iowa between mile markers 40 and 48. A tornado watch remains in effect until midnight Central Daylight Time for southwestern Iowa. For your protection, move to an interior room on the lowest floor of a building. Repeating, a severe thunderstorm warning has been issued until 8 p.m. for the following counties in Iowa: Mills, Montgomery, Pottawatomie, and Shelby. The severe thunderstorm warning for southeastern Cass County is canceled. The storms which prompted the warning have moved out of the warned area. Therefore, the warning has been canceled. A tornado watch remains in effect until midnight Central Daylight Time for southwestern Iowa and southeastern Nebraska. A severe thunderstorm warning remains in effect until 7:45 p.m. for southeastern Mills County. At 7:35 p.m., severe thunderstorms were located along a line extending from 3 miles north of Hastings to 5 miles southwest of Emerson to 2 miles east of Randolph, moving east at 50 miles per hour. Expected hazards include 60 miles per hour wind gusts. This is a radar-indicated threat. Impact: expects damage to roofs, siding, and trees. Locations impacted include Malvern, Tabor, Emerson, and Hastings. A tornado watch remains in effect until midnight Central Daylight Time for southwestern Iowa. For your protection, move to an interior room on the lowest floor of a building. Repeating, a severe thunderstorm warning remains in effect until 7:45 p.m. for the following county: Mills, Iowa. The National Weather Service has issued tornado watch number 669, effective until 12 a.m. Tuesday. This watch includes the following counties in Nebraska: Cass, Dodge, Douglas, Odo, Sarpy, Saunders, and Washington, and the following counties in Iowa: Harrison, Mills, and Pottawatomie. Remember, a tornado watch means the conditions are favorable for the development of severe weather, including tornadoes, large hail, and damaging winds in and close to the watch area. While severe weather may not be imminent, persons should remain alert for rapidly changing weather conditions and listen for later statements and possible warnings. Stay tuned to NOAA Weather Radio, broadcast radio and television outlets, or internet sources for the latest severe weather information. Repeating, tornado watch number 669 has been issued until 12 a.m. Tuesday for the following counties in Nebraska: Cass, Dodge, Douglas, Odo, Sarpy, Saunders, and Washington, and the following counties in Iowa: Harrison, Mills, and Pottawatomie. Flood watch information for the following counties in Nebraska: Cass, Douglas, Gage, Johnson, Lancaster, Nemaha, Odo, Pawnee, Richardson, and Sarpy, and the following counties in Iowa: Fremont, Mills, Montgomery, Page, and Pottawatomie. Flood watch in effect from 6 p.m. this evening through Tuesday afternoon. What flash flooding caused by excessive rainfall is possible? Where portions of southwest Iowa, including the following counties: Fremont, Mills, Montgomery, Page, and Pottawatomie, and Nebraska, including the following counties: Cass, Douglas, Gage, Johnson, Lancaster, Nemaha, Odo, Pawnee, Richardson, and Sarpy. When, from 6 p.m. this evening through Tuesday afternoon. Impacts: excessive runoff may result in flooding of rivers, creeks, streams, and other low-lying and flood-prone locations. Additional details: recent heavy rainfall combined with potential for repeated rounds of thunderstorms this evening and overnight will lead to a flash flooding threat through at least Tuesday morning. Additional rounds of rainfall will be possible through the remainder of the week.
if confidence increases in potential for heavy rain Tuesday night into Wednesday, part or all of the watch may need to be extended. 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You should monitor later forecasts and be prepared to take action should flash flood warnings be issued. The following is a summary of watches, warnings, and advisories in effect. A flood watch has been issued until 1 p.m. Tuesday for the following counties: in Iowa, Mills and Pottawatomie, and the following counties: in Nebraska, Cass, Douglas, Odo, and Sarpy. The National Weather Service in Omaha has issued a severe thunderstorm warning for northwestern Montgomery County in southwestern Iowa, northeastern Mills County in southwestern Iowa, eastern Pottawatomie County in southwestern Iowa, southeastern Shelby County in southwestern Iowa, until 8 p.m. At 7:21 p.m., severe thunderstorms were located along a line extending from 6 miles south of Minden to 4 miles east of Silver City, moving northeast at 50 miles per hour. Expected hazards include 70 miles per hour wind gusts and penny-size hail. This is a radar-indicated threat. This storm has produced measured winds of 54 miles per hour at the Council Bluffs Airport and has strengthened as it moved east. Impact: expect considerable a severe thunderstorm warning remains in effect until 8 p.m. for northwestern Montgomery, northeastern Mills, eastern Pottawatomie, and southeastern Shelby counties. At 7:42 p.m., severe thunderstorms were located along a line extending from near Walnut to 8 miles east of Hancock to near Henderson, moving northeast at 50 miles per hour. Expected hazards include 60 miles per hour wind gusts. Severe weather has been reported by the Public Wildlife Area. This includes Interstate 80 in Iowa between mile markers 43 and 48. A tornado watch remains in effect until midnight Central Daylight Time for southwestern Iowa. For your protection, move to an interior room on the lowest floor of a building. Repeating, a severe thunderstorm warning remains in effect until 8 p.m. for the following counties: in Iowa, Mills, Montgomery, Pottawatomie, and Shelby.

The National Weather Service in Omaha has issued a severe thunderstorm warning for southwestern Fremont County in southwestern Iowa, northeastern Johnson County in southeastern Nebraska, central Nemahal County in southeastern Nebraska, southeastern Odo County in southeastern Nebraska, until 8:30 p.m. At 7:44 p.m., severe thunderstorms were located along a line extending from 4 miles northwest of Dunbar to 3 miles west of Talmadge to near Elk Creek, moving east at 40 miles per hour. Expected hazards include 60 miles per hour wind gusts and quarter-size hail. This is a radar-indicated threat. Impact, hail damage to vehicles is expected. Expect wind damage to roofs, siding, and trees. Severe thunderstorms will be near Johnson, Talmadge, Dunbar, Brock, and Lorton around 7:50 p.m. Nebraska City around 7:55 p.m. Auburn and Julian around 8 p.m. Other locations in the path of these severe thunderstorms include Peru, Hamburg, and Brownville. This includes Interstate 29 between mile markers 1 and 12. A tornado watch remains in effect until midnight Central Daylight Time for southwestern Iowa and southeastern Nebraska. For your protection, move to an interior room on the lowest floor of a building. Torrential rainfall is occurring with these storms and may lead to flash flooding. Do not drive your vehicle through flooded roadways. Repeating, a severe thunderstorm warning has been issued until 8:30 p.m. for the following counties in Nebraska, Johnson, Nemaha and Odo, and Fremont, Iowa. Tornado watch number 669 has been canceled for the following counties in Nebraska, Dodge, Douglas, Sarpy, Saunders and Washington. Repeating, the tornado watch number 669 has been canceled for the following counties in Nebraska, Dodge, Douglas, Sarpy, Saunders and Washington. A severe thunderstorm warning remains in effect until 8 p.m. for northwestern Montgomery, northeastern Mills, eastern Pottawatomie and southeastern Shelby counties. At 7:42 p.m., severe thunderstorms were located along a line extending from near Walnut to 8 miles east of Hancock to near Henderson, moving northeast at 50 miles per hour. Expected hazards include 60 miles per hour wind gusts. Severe weather has been reported by the Public Wildlife Area. This includes Interstate 80 in Iowa between mile markers 43 and 48. A tornado watch remains in effect until midnight Central Daylight Time for southwestern Iowa. For your protection, move to an interior room on the lowest floor of a building. Repeating, a severe thunderstorm warning remains in effect until 8 p.m. for the following counties in Iowa, Mills, Montgomery, Pottawatomie, and Shelby. Tornado watch number 669 has been canceled for the following counties in Nebraska, Dodge, Douglas, Sarpy, Saunders, and Washington. Repeating, the tornado watch number 669 has been canceled for the following counties in Nebraska, Dodge, Douglas, Sarpy, Saunders, and Washington. Tornado watch number 669 remains in effect until 12 a.m. Tuesday for the following counties in Iowa, Harrison, Mills, and Pottawatomie, and the following counties in Nebraska, Cass, and Odo. Remember, a tornado watch means the conditions are favorable for the development of severe weather, including tornadoes, large hail and damaging winds, in and close to the watch area. While severe weather may not be imminent, persons should remain alert for rapidly changing weather conditions and listen for later statements and possible warnings. Stay tuned to NOAA Weather Radio, broadcast radio and television outlets, or internet sources for the latest severe weather information. Repeating, tornado watch number 669 remains in effect until 12 a.m. Tuesday for the following counties in Iowa, Harrison, Mills, and Pottawatomie, and the following counties in Nebraska, Cass, and Odo. Flood watch information for the following counties in Nebraska, Cass, Douglas, Gage, Johnson, Lancaster, Nemaha, Odo, Pawnee, Richardson, and Sarpy, and the following counties in Iowa, Fremont, Mills, Montgomery,
Page and Pottawatomie. Flood watch in effect from 6 p.m. this evening through Tuesday afternoon. What flash flooding caused by excessive rainfall is possible? Where portions of southwest Iowa, including the following counties, Fremont, Mills, Montgomery, Page, and Pottawatomie in Nebraska, including the following counties, Cass, Douglas, Gage, Johnson, Lancaster, Nemaha, Odo, Pawnee, Richardson, and Sarpy. When, from 6 p.m. this evening through Tuesday afternoon. Impacts, excessive runoff may result in flooding of rivers, creeks, streams, and other low-lying and flood-prone locations. Additional details, recent heavy rainfall combined with potential for repeated rounds of thunderstorms this evening and overnight will lead to a flash flooding threat through at least Tuesday morning. Additional rounds of rainfall will be possible through the remainder of the week. If confidence increases in potential for heavy rain Tuesday night into Wednesday, part or all of the watch may need to be extended. For flood safety information, visit weather.gov/safety-flood. You should monitor later forecasts and be prepared to take action should flash flood warnings be issued. The following is a summary of watches, warnings, and advisories in effect. A flood watch has been issued until 1 p.m. Tuesday for the following counties, in Iowa, Mills and Pottawatomie, and the following counties, in Nebraska, Cass, Douglas, Odo and Sarpy. The National Weather Service in Omaha has issued a severe thunderstorm warning for southwestern Fremont County in southwestern Iowa, northeastern Johnson County in southeastern Nebraska, central Nemaha County in southeastern Nebraska, southeastern Odo County in southeastern Nebraska, until 8:30 p.m. At 7:44 p.m., severe thunderstorms were located along a line extending from 4 miles northwest of Dunbar to 3 miles west of Talmadge to near Elk Creek, moving east at 40 miles per hour. Expected hazards include 60 miles per hour wind gusts and quarter-size hail. This is a radar-indicated threat. Impact, hail damage to vehicles is expected. Expect wind damage to roofs, siding, and trees. Severe thunderstorms will be near Johnson, Talmadge, Dunbar, Brock, and Lorton around 7:50 p.m. Nebraska City around 7:55 p.m. Auburn and Julian around 8 p.m. Other locations in the path of these severe thunderstorms include Peru, Hamburg, and Brownville. This includes Interstate 29 between mile markers 1 and 12. A tornado watch remains in effect until midnight Central Daylight Time for southwestern Iowa and southeastern Nebraska. For your protection, move to an interior room on the lowest floor of a building. Torrential rainfall is occurring with these storms and may lead to flash flooding. Do not drive your vehicle through flooded roadways. Repeating, a severe thunderstorm warning has been issued until 8:30 p.m. for the following counties, in Nebraska, Johnson, Nemaha and Odo, and Fremont, Iowa. A severe thunderstorm warning remains in effect until 8 p.m. for northwestern Montgomery, northeastern Mills, eastern Pottawatomie and southeastern Shelby counties. At 7:42 p.m., severe thunderstorms were located along a line extending from near Walnut to 8 miles east of Hancock to near Henderson, moving northeast at 50 miles per hour. Expected hazards include 60 miles per hour wind gusts. Severe weather has been reported by the Public Wildlife Area. This includes Interstate 80 in Iowa between mile markers 43 and 48. A tornado watch remains in effect until midnight Central Daylight Time for southwestern Iowa. For your protection, move to an interior room on the lowest floor of a building. Repeating, a severe thunderstorm warning remains in effect until 8 p.m. for the following counties, in Iowa, Mills, Montgomery, Pottawatomie, and Shelby. Tornado watch number 669 has been canceled for the following counties, in Nebraska, Dodge, Douglas, Sarpy, Saunders, and Washington. Repeating, the tornado watch number 669 has been canceled for the following counties, in Nebraska, Dodge, Douglas, Sarpy, Saunders, and Washington.
Tornado watch number 669 remains in effect until 12 a.m. Tuesday for the following counties in Iowa, Harrison, Mills, and Pottawatomie, and the following counties in Nebraska, Cass, and Odo. Remember, a tornado watch means the conditions are favorable for the development of severe weather, including tornadoes, large hail, and damaging winds in and close to the watch area. While severe weather may not be imminent, persons should remain alert for rapidly changing weather conditions and listen for later statements and possible warnings. Stay tuned to NOAA Weather Radio, broadcast radio and television outlets, or internet sources for the latest severe weather information. Repeating, Tornado Watch number 669 remains in effect until 12 a.m. Tuesday for the following counties in Iowa, Harrison, Mills, and Pottawatomie, and the following counties in Nebraska, Cass, and Odo. Flood watch information for the following counties in Nebraska, Cass, Douglas, Gage, Johnson, Lancaster, Nemaha, Odo, Pawnee, Richardson, and Sarpy, and the following counties in Iowa, Fremont, Mills, Montgomery, Page, and Pottawatomie. Flood watch in effect from 6 p.m. this evening through Tuesday afternoon. What? Flash flooding caused by excessive rainfall is possible. Where? Portions of southwest Iowa, including the following counties, Fremont, Mills, Montgomery, Page, and Pottawatomie in Nebraska, including the following counties, Cass, Douglas, Gage, Johnson, Lancaster, Nemaha, Odo, Pawnee, Richardson, and Sarpy. When? From 6 p.m. this evening through Tuesday afternoon. Impacts. Excessive runoff may result in flooding of rivers, creeks, streams, and other low-lying and flood-prone locations. Additional details. Recent heavy rainfall combined with potential for repeated rounds of thunderstorms this evening and overnight will lead to a flash flooding threat through at least Tuesday morning. Additional rounds of rainfall will be possible through the remainder of the week. If confidence increases in potential for heavy rain Tuesday night into Wednesday, part or all of the watch may need to be extended. 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You should monitor later forecasts and be prepared to take action should flash flood warnings be issued. The following is a summary of watches, warnings, and advisories in effect. A flood watch has been issued until 1 p.m. Tuesday for the following counties in Iowa, Mills, and Pottawatomie, and the following counties in Nebraska, Cass, Douglas, Odo, and Sarpy. The National Weather Service in Omaha has issued a severe thunderstorm warning for southwestern Fremont County in southwestern Iowa, northeastern Johnson County in southeastern Nebraska, central Nemaha County in southeastern Nebraska, southeastern Odo County in southeastern Nebraska until 8:30 p.m. At 7:44 p.m., severe thunderstorms were located along a line extending from 4 miles northwest of Dunbar to 3 miles west of Talmadge to near Elk Creek, moving east at 40 miles per hour. Expected hazards include 60 miles per hour wind gusts and quarter-size hail. This is a radar-indicated threat. Impact, hail damage to vehicles is expected. Expect wind damage to roofs, siding, and trees. Severe thunderstorms will be near Johnson, Talmadge, Dunbar, Brock, and Lorton around 7:50 p.m. Nebraska City around 7:55 p.m. Auburn and Julian around 8 p.m. Other locations in the path of these severe thunderstorms include Peru, Hamburg, and Brownville. This includes Interstate 29 between mile markers 1 and 12. A tornado watch remains in effect until midnight Central Daylight Time for southwestern Iowa and southeastern Nebraska. For your protection, move to an interior room on the lowest floor of a building. Torrential rainfall is occurring with these storms and may lead to flash flooding. Do not drive your vehicle through flooded roadways. Repeating, a severe thunderstorm warning has been issued until 8:30 p.m. for the following counties in Nebraska, Johnson, Nemaha, and Odo, and Fremont, Iowa.
Tornado Watch number 669 remains in effect until 12 a.m. Tuesday for the following counties: in Iowa, Harrison, Mills, and Pottawatomie, and the following counties: in Nebraska, Cass, and Odo. Remember, a tornado watch means the conditions are favorable for the development of severe weather, including tornadoes, large hail, and damaging winds in and close to the watch area. While severe weather may not be imminent, persons should remain alert for rapidly changing weather conditions and listen for later statements and possible warnings. Stay tuned to NOAA Weather Radio, broadcast radio and television outlets, or internet sources for the latest severe weather information. Repeating, Tornado Watch number 669 remains in effect until 12 a.m. Tuesday for the following counties: in Iowa, Harrison, Mills, and Pottawatomie, and the following counties: in Nebraska, Cass, and the severe thunderstorm warning for northwestern Montgomery, northeastern Mills, eastern Pottawatomie, and southeastern Shelby counties has expired. The storms which prompted the warning have moved out of the area. Therefore, the warning has been allowed to expire. However, gusty winds are still possible with these thunderstorms. A tornado watch remains in effect until midnight Central Daylight Time for southwestern Iowa. Remember, a separate severe thunderstorm warning still remains in effect for Montgomery County. Repeating, the severe thunderstorm warning has been allowed to expire for the following counties: in Iowa, Mills, Montgomery, Pottawatomie, and Shelby. Tornado Watch number 669 remains in effect until 12 a.m. Tuesday for the following counties: in Iowa, Harrison, Mills, and Pottawatomie, and the following counties: in Nebraska, Cass, and Odo. Remember, a tornado watch means the conditions are favorable for the development of severe weather, including tornadoes, large hail, and damaging winds in and close to the watch area. While severe weather may not be imminent, persons should remain alert for rapidly changing weather conditions and listen for later statements and possible warnings. Stay tuned to NOAA Weather Radio, broadcast radio and television outlets, or internet sources for the latest severe weather information. Repeating, Tornado Watch number 669 remains in effect until 12 a.m. Tuesday for the following counties: in Iowa, Harrison, Mills, and Pottawatomie, and the following counties: in Nebraska, Cass, and Odo. Flood watch information for the following counties: in Nebraska, Cass, Douglas, Gage, Johnson, Lancaster, Nemaha, Odo, Pawnee, Richardson, and Sarpy, and the following counties: in Iowa, Fremont, Mills, Montgomery, Page, and Pottawatomie. Flood watch in effect from 6 p.m. this evening through Tuesday afternoon. What? Flash flooding caused by excessive rainfall is possible. Where? Portions of southwest Iowa, including the following counties: Fremont, Mills, Montgomery, Page, and Pottawatomie, in Nebraska, including the following counties: Cass, Douglas, Gage, Johnson, Lancaster, Nemaha, Odo, Pawnee, Richardson, and Sarpy. When? From 6 p.m. this evening through Tuesday afternoon. Impacts: excessive runoff may result in flooding of rivers, creeks, streams, and other low-lying and flood-prone locations. Additional details: recent heavy rainfall combined with potential for repeated rounds of thunderstorms this evening and overnight will lead to a flash flooding threat through at least Tuesday morning. Additional rounds of rainfall will be possible through the remainder of the week. If confidence increases in potential for heavy rain Tuesday night into Wednesday, part or all of the watch may need to be extended. 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You should monitor later forecasts and be prepared to take action should flash flood warnings be issued. A severe thunderstorm warning remains in effect until 8:30 p.m. for southwestern Fremont, central Nemaha, and southeastern Odo counties. At 8:03 p.m., severe thunderstorms were located along a line extending from 3 miles northeast of Nebraska City to 3 miles east of Julian to 2 miles southwest of Auburn, moving east at 55 miles per hour. Expected hazards include 60 miles per hour wind gusts and quarter-size hail. This is a radar-indicated threat. Impact:
Hail damage to vehicles is expected. Expect wind damage to roofs, siding, and trees. Locations impacted include Hamburg, Peru, and Brownville. This includes Interstate 29 between mile markers 1 and 12. A tornado watch remains in effect until midnight Central Daylight Time for southwestern Iowa and southeastern Nebraska. For your protection, move to an interior room on the lowest floor of a building. Torrential rainfall is occurring with these storms and may lead to flash flooding. Do not drive your vehicle through flooded roadways. Repeating, a severe thunderstorm warning remains in effect until 8:30 p.m. for the following counties in Nebraska, Nemaha and Odo, and Fremont, Iowa. The following is a summary of watches, warnings, and advisories in effect. A flood watch has been issued until 1 p.m. Tuesday for the following counties in Iowa, Mills and Pottawatomie, and the following counties in Nebraska, Cass, Douglas, Odo, and Sarpy. The severe thunderstorm warning for northwestern Montgomery, northeastern Mills, eastern Pottawatomie, and southeastern Shelby counties has expired. The storms which prompted the warning have moved out of the area. Therefore, the warning has been allowed to expire. However, gusty winds are still possible with these thunderstorms. A tornado watch remains in effect until midnight Central Daylight Time for southwestern Iowa. Remember, a separate severe thunderstorm warning still remains in effect for Montgomery County. Repeating, the severe thunderstorm warning has been allowed to expire for the following counties in Iowa, Mills, Montgomery, Pottawatomie, and Shelby. A severe thunderstorm warning remains in effect until 8:30 p.m. for southwestern Fremont, central Nemaha, and southeastern Odo counties. At 8:03 p.m., severe thunderstorms were located along a line extending from 3 miles northeast of Nebraska City to 3 miles east of Julian to 2 miles southwest of Auburn, moving east at 55 miles per hour. Expected hazards include 60 miles per hour wind gusts and quarter-size hail. This is a radar-indicated threat. Impact, hail damage to vehicles is expected. Expect wind damage to roofs, siding, and trees. Locations impacted include Hamburg, Peru, and Brownville. This includes Interstate 29 between mile markers 1 and 12. A tornado watch remains in effect until midnight Central Daylight Time for southwestern Iowa and southeastern Nebraska. For your protection, move to an interior room on the lowest floor of a building. Torrential rainfall is occurring with these storms and may lead to flash flooding. Do not drive your vehicle through flooded roadways. Repeating, a severe thunderstorm warning remains in effect until 8:30 p.m. for the following counties in Nebraska, Nemaha and Odo, and Fremont, Iowa. Tornado watch number 669 remains in effect until 12 a.m. Tuesday for the following counties in Iowa, Harrison, Mills and Pottawatomie, and the following counties in Nebraska, Cass and Odo. Remember, a tornado watch means the conditions are favorable for the development of severe weather, including tornadoes, large hail and damaging winds, in and close to the watch area. While severe weather may not be imminent, persons should remain alert for rapidly changing weather conditions and listen for later statements and possible warnings. Stay tuned to NOAA Weather Radio, broadcast radio and television outlets, or internet sources for the latest severe weather information. Repeating, tornado watch number 669 remains in effect until 12 a.m. Tuesday for the following counties in Iowa, Harrison, Mills and Pottawatomie, and the following counties in Nebraska, Cass and Odo. Flood watch information for the following counties in Nebraska, Cass, Douglas, Gage, Johnson, Lancaster, Nemaha, Odo, Pawnee, Richardson, and Sarpy, and the following counties in Iowa, Fremont, Mills, Montgomery, Page, and Pottawatomie. Flood watch in effect from 6 p.m. this evening through Tuesday afternoon. What flash flooding caused by excessive rainfall is possible? Where portions of southwest Iowa, including the following counties, Fremont, Mills,
Montgomery, Page, and Pottawatomie in Nebraska, including the following counties: Cass, Douglas, Gage, Johnson, Lancaster, Nemaha, Odo, Pawnee, Richardson, and Sarpy. When, from 6 p.m. this evening through Tuesday afternoon. Impacts: excessive runoff may result in flooding of rivers, creeks, streams, and other low-lying and flood-prone locations. Additional details: recent heavy rainfall combined with potential for repeated rounds of thunderstorms this evening and overnight will lead to a flash flooding threat through at least Tuesday morning. Additional rounds of rainfall will be possible through the remainder of the week. If confidence increases in potential for heavy rain Tuesday night into Wednesday, part or all of the watch may need to be extended. 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You should monitor later forecasts and be prepared to take action should flash flood warnings be issued. The following is a summary of watches, warnings, and advisories in effect. A flood watch has been issued until 1 p.m. Tuesday for the following counties: in Iowa, Mills and Pottawatomie, and the following counties: in Nebraska, Cass, Douglas, Odo, and Sarpy. A severe thunderstorm warning remains in effect until 8:30 p.m. for southwestern Fremont, central Nemaha, and southeastern Odo counties. At 8:03 p.m., severe thunderstorms were located along a line extending from 3 miles northeast of Nebraska City to 3 miles east of Julian to 2 miles southwest of Auburn, moving east at 55 miles per hour. Expected hazards include 60 miles per hour wind gusts and quarter-size hail. This is a radar-indicated threat. Impact: hail damage to vehicles is expected. Expect wind damage to roofs, siding, and trees. Locations impacted include Hamburg, Peru, and Brownville. This includes Interstate 29 between mile markers 1 and 12. A tornado watch remains in effect until midnight Central Daylight Time for southwestern Iowa and southeastern Nebraska. For your protection, move to an interior room on the lowest floor of a building. Torrential rainfall is occurring with these storms and may lead to flash flooding. Do not drive your vehicle through flooded roadways. Repeating, a severe thunderstorm warning remains in effect until 8:30 p.m. for the following counties: in Nebraska, Nemaha and Odo, and Fremont, Iowa. Tornado watch number 669 remains in effect until 12 a.m. Tuesday for the following counties: in Iowa, Harrison, Mills, and Pottawatomie, and the following counties: in Nebraska, Cass, and Odo. Remember, a tornado watch means the conditions are favorable for the development of severe weather.

counties in Nebraska, Cass, and Odo. Flood watch information for the following counties in Nebraska, Cass, Douglas, Gage, Johnson, Lancaster, Nemaha, Odo, Pawnee, Richardson, and Sarpy, and the following counties in Iowa, Fremont, Mills, Montgomery, Page, and Pottawatomie. Flood watch in effect from 6 p.m. this evening through Tuesday afternoon. What flash flooding caused by excessive rainfall is possible? Where portions of southwest Iowa, including the following counties, Fremont, Mills, Montgomery, Page, and Pottawatomie in Nebraska, including the following counties, Cass, Douglas, Gage, Johnson, Lancaster, Nemaha, Odo, Pawnee, Richardson, and Sarpy. When, from 6 p.m. this evening through Tuesday afternoon. Impacts. Excessive runoff may result in flooding of rivers, creeks, streams, and other low-lying and flood-prone locations. Additional details. Recent heavy rainfall combined with potential for repeated rounds of thunderstorms this evening and overnight will lead to a flash flooding threat through at least Tuesday morning. Additional rounds of rainfall will be possible through the remainder of the week. If confidence increases in potential for heavy rain Tuesday night into Wednesday, part or all of the watch may need to be extended. 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You should monitor later forecasts and be prepared to take action should flash flood warnings be issued. The following is a summary of watches, warnings, and advisories in effect. A flood watch has been issued until 1 p.m. Tuesday for the following counties in Iowa, Mills, and Pottawatomie, and the following counties in Nebraska, Cass, Douglas, Odo, and Sarpy. A severe thunderstorm warning remains in effect until 8:30 p.m. for southwestern Fremont, central Nemaha, and southeastern Odo counties. At 8:03 p.m., severe thunderstorms were located along a line extending from 3 miles northeast of Nebraska City to 3 miles east of Julian to 2 miles southwest of Auburn, moving east at 55 miles per hour. Expected hazards include 60 miles per hour wind gusts and quarter-size hail. This is a radar-indicated threat. Impact, hail damage to vehicles is expected. Expect wind damage to roofs, siding, and trees. Locations impacted include Hamburg, Peru, and Brownville. This includes Interstate 29 between mile markers 1 and 12. A tornado watch remains in effect until midnight Central Daylight Time for southwestern Iowa and southeastern Nebraska. For your protection, move to an interior room on the lowest floor of a building. Torrential rainfall is occurring with these storms and may lead to flash flooding. Do not drive your vehicle through flooded roadways. Repeating, a severe thunderstorm warning remains in effect until 8:30 p.m. for the following counties in Nebraska, Nemaha and Odo, and Fremont, Iowa. Tornado watch number 669 remains in effect until 12 a.m. Tuesday for the following counties in Iowa, Harrison, Mills and Pottawatomie, and the following counties in Nebraska, Cass and Odo. Remember, a tornado watch means the conditions are favorable for the development of severe weather, including tornadoes, large hail and damaging winds, in and close to the watch area. While severe weather may not be imminent, persons should remain alert for rapidly changing weather conditions and listen for later statements and possible warnings. Stay tuned to NOAA Weather Radio, broadcast radio and television outlets, or internet sources for the latest severe weather information. Repeating, tornado watch number 669 remains in effect until 12 a.m. Tuesday for the following counties in Iowa, Harrison, Mills, and Pottawatomie, and the following counties in Nebraska, Cass, and Odo. Flood watch information for the following counties in Nebraska, Cass, Douglas, Gage, Johnson, Lancaster, Nemaha, Odo, Pawnee, Richardson, and Sarpy, and the following counties in Iowa, Fremont, Mills, Montgomery, Page, and Pottawatomie. Flood watch in effect from 6 p.m. this evening through Tuesday afternoon. What flash flooding caused by excessive rainfall is possible? Where portions of south

northwest Iowa, including the following counties: Fremont. A severe thunderstorm warning remains in effect until 8:30 p.m. for southwestern Fremont and southeastern Odo counties. At 8:18 p.m., severe thunderstorms were located along a line extending from Sydney to 3 miles southeast of Hamburg to 2 miles west of Brownville, moving east at 40 miles per hour. Expected hazards include 60 miles per hour wind gusts. This is a radar-indicated threat. Impact: expect damage to roofs, siding, and trees. Locations impacted include Nebraska City, Hamburg, Julian, and Waubonsie State Park. This includes Interstate 29 between mile markers 1 and 12. A tornado watch remains in effect until midnight Central Daylight Time for southwestern Iowa and southeastern Nebraska. For your protection, move to an interior room on the lowest floor of a building. Torrential rainfall is occurring with these storms and may lead to flash flooding. Do not drive your vehicle through flooded roadways. Repeating, a severe thunderstorm warning remains in effect until 8:30 p.m. for the following county: Odo, Nebraska, and Fremont, Iowa. Flood watch information for the following counties in Nebraska: Cass, Douglas, Gage, Johnson, Lancaster, Nemaha, Odo, Pawnee, Richardson, and Sarpy, and the following counties in Iowa: Fremont, Mills, Montgomery, Page, and Pottawatomie. Flood watch in effect from 6 p.m. this evening through Tuesday afternoon. What? Flash flooding caused by excessive rainfall is possible. Where? Portions of southwest Iowa, including the following counties: Fremont, Mills, Montgomery, Page, and Pottawatomie in Nebraska, including the following counties: Cass, Douglas, Gage, Johnson, Lancaster, Nemaha, Odo, Pawnee, Richardson, and Sarpy. When? From 6 p.m. this evening through Tuesday afternoon. Impacts: excessive runoff may result in flooding of rivers, creeks, streams, and other low-lying and flood-prone locations. Additional details: recent heavy rainfall combined with potential for repeated rounds of thunderstorms this evening and overnight will lead to a flash flooding threat through at least Tuesday morning. Additional rounds of rainfall will be possible through the remainder of the week. If confidence increases in potential for heavy rain Tuesday night into Wednesday, part or all of the watch may need to be extended. 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You should monitor later forecasts and be prepared to take action should flash flood warnings be issued. The following is a summary of watches, warnings, and advisories in effect. A flood watch has been issued until 1 p.m. Tuesday for the following counties in Iowa, Mills, and Pottawatomie, and the following counties in Nebraska: Cass, Douglas, Odo, and Sarpy. A severe thunderstorm warning remains in effect until 8:30 p.m. for southwestern Fremont and southeastern Odo counties. At 8:18 p.m., severe thunderstorms were located along a line extending from Sydney to 3 miles southeast of Hamburg to 2 miles west of Brownville, moving east at 40 miles per hour. Expected hazards include 60 miles per hour wind gusts. This is a radar-indicated threat. Impact: expect damage to roofs, siding, and trees. Locations impacted include Nebraska City, Hamburg, Julian, and Waubonsie State Park. This includes Interstate 29 between mile markers 1 and 12. A tornado watch remains in effect until midnight Central Daylight Time for southwestern Iowa and southeastern Nebraska. For your protection, move to an interior room on the lowest floor of a building. Torrential rainfall is occurring with these storms and may lead to flash flooding. Do not drive your vehicle through flooded roadways. Repeating, a severe thunderstorm warning remains in effect until 8:30 p.m. for the following county: Odo, Nebraska, and Fremont, Iowa. Tornado watch number 669 remains in effect until 12 a.m. Tuesday for the following counties in Iowa: Harrison, Mills, and Pottawatomie, and the following counties in Nebraska: Cass and Odo.
Remember, a tornado watch means the conditions are favorable for the development of severe weather, including tornadoes, large hail and damaging winds, in and close to the watch area. While severe weather may not be imminent, persons should remain alert for rapidly changing weather conditions and listen for later statements and possible warnings. Stay tuned to NOAA Weather Radio, broadcast radio and television outlets, or internet sources for the latest severe weather information. Repeating, Tornado Watch number 669 remains in effect until 12 a.m. Tuesday for the following counties in Iowa, Harrison, Mills, and Pottawatomie, and the following counties in Nebraska, Cass, and Odo. Flood Watch information for the following counties in Nebraska, Cass, Douglas, Gage, Johnson, Lancaster, Nemaha, Odo, Pawnee, Richardson, and Sarpy, and the following counties in Iowa, Fremont, Mills, Montgomery, Page, and Pottawatomie. Flood watch in effect from 6 p.m. this evening through Tuesday afternoon. What? Flash flooding caused by excessive rainfall is possible. Where? Portions of southwest Iowa, including the following counties, Fremont, Mills, Montgomery, Page, and Pottawatomie in Nebraska, including the following counties, Cass, Douglas, Gage, Johnson, Lancaster, Nemaha, Odo, Pawnee, Richardson, and Sarpy. When? From 6 p.m. this evening through Tuesday afternoon. Impacts. Excessive runoff may result in flooding of rivers, creeks, streams, and other low-lying and flood-prone locations. Additional details. Recent heavy rainfall combined with potential for repeated rounds of thunderstorms this evening and overnight will lead to a flash flooding threat through at least Tuesday morning. Additional rounds of rainfall will be possible through the remainder of the week. If confidence increases in potential for heavy rain Tuesday night into Wednesday, part or all of the watch may need to be extended. 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You should monitor later forecasts and be prepared to take action should flash flood warnings be issued. The following is a summary of watches, warnings, and advisories in effect. A flood watch has been issued until 1 p.m. Tuesday for the following counties in Iowa, Mills, and Pottawatomie, and the following counties in Nebraska, Cass, Douglas, Odo, and Sarpy. A severe thunderstorm warning remains in effect until 8:30 p.m. for southwestern Fremont and southeastern Odo counties. At 8:18 p.m., severe thunderstorms were located along a line extending from Sydney to 3 miles southeast of Hamburg to 2 miles west of Brownville, moving east at 40 miles per hour. Expected hazards include 60 miles per hour wind gusts. This is a radar-indicated threat. Impact. Expect damage to roofs, siding, and trees. Locations impacted include Nebraska City, Hamburg, Julian, and Waubonsie State Park. This includes Interstate 29 between mile markers 1 and 12. A tornado watch remains in effect until midnight Central Daylight Time for southwestern Iowa and southeastern Nebraska. For your protection, move to an interior room on the lowest floor of a building. Torrential rainfall is occurring with these storms and may lead to flash flooding. Do not drive your vehicle through flooded roadways. Repeating, a severe thunderstorm warning remains in effect until 8:30 p.m. for the following county, Odo, Nebraska, and Fremont, Iowa. Tornado watch number 669 remains in effect until 12 a.m. Tuesday for the following counties in Iowa, Harrison, Mills, and Pottawatomie, and the following counties in Nebraska, Cass, and Odo. Remember, a tornado watch means the conditions are favorable for the development of severe weather, including tornadoes, large hail and damaging winds, in and close to the watch area. While severe weather may not be imminent, persons should remain alert for rapidly changing weather conditions and listen for later statements and possible warnings. Stay tuned to NOAA Weather Radio, broadcast radio and television outlets, or internet sources for the latest severe weather information. Repeating, Tornado Watch number 669 remains in effect until 12 a.m. Tuesday for the following counties
in Iowa, Harrison, Mills, and Pottawatomie, and the following counties, in Nebraska, Cass and Odo. Flood watch information for the following counties, in Nebraska, Cass, Douglas, Gage, Johnson, Lancaster, Nemaha, Odo, Pawnee, Richardson, and Sarpy, and the following counties, in Iowa, Fremont, Mills, Montgomery, Page, and Pottawatomie. Flood watch in effect from 6 p.m. this evening through Tuesday afternoon. What flash flooding caused by excessive rainfall is possible? Where portions of southwest Iowa, including the following counties, Fremont, Mills, Montgomery, Page, and Pottawatomie, and Nebraska, including the following counties, Cass, Douglas, Gage, Johnson, Lancaster, Nemaha, Odo, Pawnee, Richardson, and Sarpy. When, from 6 p.m. this evening through Tuesday afternoon. Impacts. Excessive runoff may result in flooding of rivers, creeks, streams, and other low-lying and flood-prone locations. Additional details. Recent heavy rainfall combined with potential for repeated rounds of thunderstorms this evening and overnight will lead to a flash flooding threat through at least Tuesday morning. Additional rounds of rainfall will be possible through the remainder of the week. If confidence increases in potential for heavy rain Tuesday night into Wednesday, part or all of the watch may need to be extended. 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You should monitor later forecasts and be prepared to take action should flash flood warnings be issued. This is NOAA All Hazards Radio Station KIH-61 serving the following counties in Nebraska and Iowa. Douglas, Sarpy, Washington, Cass, Odo, Burt, Dodge, Saunders, Harrison, Pottawatomie, and Mills. The Omaha, Nebraska climate summary for this evening, as of 4 p.m., September 14, 2026. Today's high temperature was 79 degrees. This high was 1 degree below the normal high of 80. The record high is 98 degrees, which was set in 1939. Today's low temperature was 57 degrees. This high the normal low of 57. The record low is 38 degrees, which was set in 1974. 0.31 inches of precipitation fell today, which brings the monthly total to 2.15 inches. This is 0.69 inches above the normal amount of 1.46 inches for September. The total precipitation for the year now stands at 22.00 inches, which is 3.37 inches below normal. No snow fell today, which brings the monthly total to 0.0 inches. This is normal for September. The total snowfall since July 1st still stands at 0.0 inches, which is normal. There were no heating degree days today, which is 2 below normal. This leaves the monthly total at 5, which is 11 below normal. The yearly total since July 1st is 5, which is 14 below normal. There were 3 cooling degree days today, which is 2 below normal. This brings the monthly total to 194, which is 101 above normal. The yearly total since January 1st is 1,481, which is 264 above normal. Today the maximum wind observed was 30 miles an hour from the southeast. The highest wind gust observed was 38 miles per hour from the southeast. The normal high temperature for tomorrow is 80 degrees, and the normal low is 56. The record high for tomorrow is 99, which occurred in 1939, and the record low is 36, which occurred in 1874. Sunset tonight is at 7:34 p.m. Sunrise tomorrow is at 7:04 a.m. The Valley National Weather Service climate summary for this evening, as of 4 p.m., September 14, 2026. Today's high temperature was 75 degrees. Record high is 94 degrees, which was set in 2004. And the low 57 degrees. The record low is 42 degrees, which was set in 2007. 1.54 inches of precipitation fell today, which brings the monthly total to 3.12 inches. The total precipitation for the year now stands at 24.57 inches.
No snow fell today, which brings the monthly total to 0.0 inches. This is normal for September. The total snowfall for the season since September 1st still stands at 0.0 inches, which is normal. The highest wind gust observed was 40 miles per hour. Sunset tonight is at 7:36 p.m. Sunrise tomorrow is at 7:06 a.m. The following is a summary of watches, warnings, and advisories in effect. A flood watch has been issued until 1 p.m. Tuesday for the following counties, in Iowa, Mills and Pottawatomie, and the following counties, in Nebraska, Cass, Douglas, Odo, and Sarpy. Now for the official National Weather Service forecast for the Omaha and Council Bluffs area. Tonight, showers. A chance of thunderstorms. Some thunderstorms may be severe with damaging winds, large hail, tornadoes, and heavy rainfall until midnight. Some thunderstorms may produce heavy rainfall after midnight. Lows in the mid-60s. Southwest winds 10 to 15 miles an hour. Gusts up to 30 miles an hour until midnight. Chance of rain 90%. Tuesday, mostly cloudy with showers with a chance of thunderstorms in the morning, then mostly sunny with a slight chance of showers in the afternoon. Highs in the lower 70s. North winds 10 to 15 miles an hour. Chance of rain 80%. Tuesday night, partly cloudy until midnight, then mostly cloudy with showers likely with a chance of thunderstorms after midnight. Lows in the lower 60s. Northeast winds 5 to 10 miles an hour. Chance of rain 60%. Wednesday, showers with a chance of thunderstorms in the morning, then a slight chance of showers and thunderstorms in the afternoon. Humid with highs in the mid-70s. East winds 5 to 10 miles an hour. Chance of rain 90%. Wednesday night, mostly cloudy with a slight chance of thunderstorms. A chance of showers until midnight, then showers after midnight. Humid with lows in the mid-60s. East winds around 5 miles an hour. Chance of rain 80%. Thursday, mostly cloudy with a chance of showers in the morning, then partly sunny in the afternoon. Highs in the mid-80s. Chance of rain 40%. Thursday night, partly cloudy. A chance of showers after midnight. Lows in the upper 60s. Chance of rain 30%. Friday, mostly sunny. Hot with highs in the mid-80s. Friday night, mostly clear until midnight, then becoming partly cloudy. A chance of thunderstorms. A chance of showers until midnight, then showers likely after midnight. Lows in the upper 60s. Chance of rain 70%. Saturday and Saturday night, mostly cloudy. A chance of showers. Highs in the lower 80s. Lows in the mid-60s. Chance of rain 50%. Sunday, mostly cloudy in the morning, then partly sunny with a chance of showers and thunderstorms in the afternoon. Highs in the mid-70s. Chance of rain 40%. Sunday night, mostly cloudy until midnight, then becoming partly cloudy. Lows in the upper 50s. Monday, partly sunny. Highs in the lower 70s. At 8 p.m. in Omaha, thunder was reported. The temperature was 72 degrees, the dew point 69, and the relative humidity 90%. The wind was south at 13 miles an hour. The pressure was 29.75 inches and steady. Across eastern Nebraska and southwest Iowa, a thunderstorm was reported, with a temperature of 73 at Offutt Air Force Base and 74 at Plattsmouth. Rain was falling, with a temperature of 74 at Lincoln and 73 at Millard. At Columbus, it was mostly cloudy, with a temperature of 79. It was cloudy, with a temperature of 76 at Fremont, 73 at Blair Airport, and 76 at Nebraska City. At Red Oak, Iowa, rain and haze were reported, with a temperature of 75. Here are some observations from across the region. At Valentine, it was clear, with a temperature of 71.
It was partly cloudy, with a temperature of 81 at Norfolk, 73 at Sioux City, 82 at Kansas City, and 72 at North Platte. It was mostly cloudy, with a temperature of 81 at Grand Island, 65 at Sioux Falls, 74 at Des Moines, 91 at Concordia, Kansas, and 77 at Denver. Once again, at 8 p.m. in Omaha, it was 72 degrees with thunder. Flood watch information for the following counties in Nebraska: Cass, Douglas, Gage, Johnson, Lancaster, Nemaha, Odo, Pawnee, Richardson, and Sarpy, and the following counties in Iowa: Fremont, Mills, Montgomery, Page, and Pottawatomie. Flood watch in effect from 6 p.m. this evening through Tuesday afternoon. What flash flooding caused by excessive rainfall is possible? Where portions of southwest Iowa, including the following counties: Fremont, Mills, Montgomery, Page, and Pottawatomie, and Nebraska, including the following counties: Cass, Douglas, Gage, Johnson, Lancaster, Nemaha, Odo, Pawnee, Richardson, and Sarpy. When, from 6 p.m. this evening through Tuesday afternoon. Impacts: excessive runoff may result in flooding of rivers, creeks, streams, and other low-lying and flood-prone locations. Additional details: recent heavy rainfall combined with potential for repeated rounds of thunderstorms this evening and overnight will lead to a flash flooding threat through at least Tuesday morning. Additional rounds of rainfall will be possible through the remainder of the week. If confidence increases in potential for heavy rain Tuesday night into Wednesday, part or all of the watch may need to be extended. 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You should monitor later forecasts and be prepared to take action should flash flood warnings be issued. Here are the forecast key messages. There is a conditional threat for severe weather through this evening and overnight with potential for damaging winds, large hail, tornadoes, and heavy rain flooding. A flood watch is in effect through Tuesday morning. If additional storms Tuesday evening look like they'll impact the same areas, the watch may need to be extended. A wet pattern continues through the week with daily shower and storm chances. While the threat for hail, damaging winds, and tornadoes will diminish, repeated rounds of rain may lead to an increasing flooding threat. 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The current time is 8:41 p.m. Central Daylight Time. Tornado watch number 669 remains in effect until 12 a.m. Tuesday for the following counties in Iowa: Harrison, Mills, and Pottawatomie, and the following counties in Nebraska: Cass and Odo. Remember, a tornado watch means the conditions are favorable for the development of severe weather, including tornadoes, large hail, and damaging winds in and close to the watch area. While severe weather may not be imminent, persons should remain alert for rapidly changing weather conditions and listen for later statements and possible warnings. Stay tuned to NOAA Weather Radio, broadcast radio and television outlets, or internet sources for the latest severe weather information. Repeating, tornado watch number 669 remains in effect until 12 a.m. Tuesday for the following counties in Iowa: Harrison, Mills, and Pottawatomie, and the following counties in Nebraska: Cass and Odo. The Omaha, Nebraska climate summary for this evening, as of 4 p.m., September 14, 2026. Today's high temperature was 79 degrees. This high was 1 degree below the normal high of 80. The record high is 98 degrees, which was set in 1939. Today's low temperature was 57 degrees. This high the normal low of 57. The record low is 38 degrees, which was set in 1974. 0.31 inches of precipitation fell today, which brings the monthly total to 2.15 inches. This is 0.69 inches above the normal amount of 1.46 inches for September. The total precipitation for the year now stands at 22.00 inches, which is 3.37 inches below normal. No snow fell today, which brings the monthly total to 0.0 inches.
This is normal for September. The total snowfall since July 1st still stands at 0.0 inches, which is normal. There were no heating degree days today, which is 2 below normal. This leaves the monthly total at 5, which is 11 below normal. The yearly total since July 1st is 5, which is 14 below normal. There were 3 cooling degree days today, which is 2 below normal. This brings the monthly total to 194, which is 101 above normal. The yearly total since January 1st is 1,481, which is 264 above normal. Today the maximum wind observed was 30 miles an hour from the southeast. The highest wind gust observed was 38 miles per hour from the southeast. The normal high temperature for tomorrow is 80 degrees, and the normal low is 56. The record high for tomorrow is 99, which occurred in 1939, and the record low is 36, which occurred in 1874. Sunset tonight is at 7:34 p.m. Sunrise tomorrow is at 7:04 a.m. The Valley National Weather Service climate summary for this evening, as of 4 p.m., September 14, 2026. Today's high temperature was 75 degrees, record high is 94 degrees, which was set in 2004, and the low 57 degrees. The record low is 42 degrees, which was set in 2007. 1.54 inches of precipitation fell today, which brings the monthly total to 3.12 inches. The total precipitation for the year now stands at 24.57 inches. No snow fell today, which brings the monthly total to 0.0 inches. This is normal for September. The total snowfall for the season since September 1st still stands at 0.0 inches, which is normal. The highest wind gust observed was 40 miles per hour. Sunset tonight is at 7:36 p.m. Sunrise tomorrow is at 7:06 a.m. The following is a summary of watches, warnings, and advisories in effect. A flood watch has been issued until 1 p.m. Tuesday for the following counties, in Iowa, Mills and Pottawatomie, and the following counties, in Nebraska, Cass, Douglas, Odo, and Sarpy. Now for the official National Weather Service forecast for the Omaha and Council Bluffs area. Tonight, showers. A chance of thunderstorms. Some thunderstorms may be severe with damaging winds, large hail, tornadoes, and heavy rainfall until midnight. Some thunderstorms may produce heavy rainfall after midnight. Lows in the mid-60s. Southwest winds 10 to 15 miles an hour. Gusts up to 30 miles an hour until midnight. Chance of rain 90%. Tuesday, mostly cloudy with showers with a chance of thunderstorms in the morning, then mostly sunny with a slight chance of showers in the afternoon. Highs in the lower 70s. North winds 10 to 15 miles an hour. Chance of rain 80%. Tuesday night, partly cloudy until midnight, then mostly cloudy with showers likely with a chance of thunderstorms after midnight. Lows in the lower 60s. Northeast winds 5 to 10 miles an hour. Chance of rain 60%. Wednesday, showers with a chance of thunderstorms in the morning, then a slight chance of showers and thunderstorms in the afternoon. Humid with highs in the mid-70s. East winds 5 to 10 miles an hour. Chance of rain 90%. Wednesday night, mostly cloudy with a slight chance of thunderstorms. A chance of showers until midnight, then showers after midnight. Humid with lows in the mid-60s. East winds around 5 miles an hour. Chance of rain 80%. Thursday, mostly cloudy with a chance of showers in the morning, then partly sunny in the afternoon. Highs in the mid-80s. Chance of rain 40%. Thursday night, partly cloudy. A chance of showers after midnight. Lows in the upper 60s. Chance of rain 30%. Friday, mostly sunny. Hot with highs in the mid-80s. Friday night, mostly clear until midnight, then becoming partly cloudy. A chance of thunderstorms.
a chance of showers until midnight, then showers likely after midnight. Lows in the upper 60s. Chance of rain 70%. Saturday and Saturday night, mostly cloudy. A chance of showers. Highs in the lower 80s. Lows in the mid 60s. Chance of rain 50%. Sunday, mostly cloudy in the morning, then partly sunny with a chance of showers and thunderstorms in the afternoon. Highs in the mid 70s. Chance of rain 40%. Sunday night, mostly cloudy until midnight, then becoming partly cloudy. Lows in the upper 50s. Monday, partly sunny. Highs in the lower 70s. At 8 p.m. in Omaha, thunder was reported. The temperature was 72 degrees, the dew point 69, and the relative humidity 90%. The wind was south at 13 miles an hour. The pressure was 29.75 inches and steady. Across eastern Nebraska and southwest Iowa, a thunderstorm was reported with a temperature of 73 at Offutt Air Force Base and 74 at Plattsmouth. Rain was falling with a temperature of 74 at Lincoln and 73 at Millard. At Columbus, it was mostly cloudy with a temperature of 79. It was cloudy with a temperature of 76 at Fremont, 73 at Blair Airport, and 76 at Nebraska City. At Red Oak, Iowa, rain and haze were reported with a temperature of 75. Here are some observations from across the region. At Valentine, it was clear with a temperature of 71. It was partly cloudy with a temperature of 81 at North Fork, 73 at Sioux City, 82 at Kansas City, and 72 at North Platte. It was mostly cloudy with a temperature of 81 at Grand Island, 65 at Sioux Falls, 74 at Des Moines, 91 at Concordia, Kansas, and 77 at Denver. Once again, at 8 p.m. in Omaha, it was 72 degrees with thunder. Flood watch information for the following counties in Nebraska: Cass, Douglas, Gage, Johnson, Lancaster, Nemaha, Odo, Pawnee, Richardson, and Sarpy, and the following counties in Iowa: Fremont, Mills, Montgomery, Page, and Pottawatomie. Flood watch in effect from 6 p.m. this evening through Tuesday afternoon. What? Flash flooding caused by excessive rainfall is possible. Where? Portions of southwest Iowa, including the following counties: Fremont, Mills, Montgomery, Page, and Pottawatomie in Nebraska, including the following counties: Cass, Douglas, Gage, Johnson, Lancaster, Nemaha, Odo, Pawnee, Richardson, and Sarpy. When? From 6 p.m. this evening through Tuesday afternoon. Impacts: excessive runoff may result in flooding of rivers, creeks, streams, and other low-lying and flood-prone locations. Additional details: recent heavy rainfall combined with potential for repeated rounds of thunderstorms this evening and overnight will lead to a flash flooding threat through at least Tuesday morning. Additional rounds of rainfall will be possible through the remainder of the week. If confidence increases in potential for heavy rain Tuesday night into Wednesday, part or all of the watch may need to be extended. 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You should monitor later forecasts and be prepared to take action should flash flood warnings be issued. Here are the forecast key messages. There is a conditional threat for severe weather through this evening and overnight with potential for damaging winds, large hail, tornadoes, and heavy rain flooding. A flood watch is in effect through Tuesday morning. If additional storms Tuesday evening look like they'll impact the same areas, the watch may need to be extended. A wet pattern continues through the week with daily shower and storm chances. While the threat for hail, damaging winds, and tornadoes will diminish, repeated rounds of rain may lead to an increasing flooding threat. 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The current time is 8:53 p.m. Central Daylight Time. Tornado watch number 669 remains in effect until 12 a.m. Tuesday for the following counties in Iowa:
Harrison, Mills, and Pottawatomie, and the following counties in Nebraska, Cass, and Odo. Remember, a tornado watch means the conditions are favorable for the development of severe weather, including tornadoes, large hail, and damaging winds in and close to the watch area. While severe weather may not be imminent, persons should remain alert for rapidly changing weather conditions and listen for later statements and possible warnings. 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Repeating, Tornado Watch number 669 remains in effect until 12 a.m. Tuesday for the following counties in Iowa, Harrison, Mills, and Pottawatomie, and the following counties in Nebraska, Cass, and Odo. The Omaha, Nebraska climate summary for this evening, as of 4 p.m., September 14, 2026. Today's high temperature was 79 degrees. This high was 1 degree below the normal high of 80. The record high is 98 degrees, which was set in 1939. Today's low temperature was 57 degrees. This tied the normal low of 57. The record low is 38 degrees, which was set in 1974. 0.31 inches of precipitation fell today, which brings the monthly total to 2.15 inches. This is 0.69 inches above the normal amount of 1.46 inches for September. The total precipitation for the year now stands at 22.00 inches, which is 3.37 inches below normal. No snow fell today, which brings the monthly total to 0.0 inches. This is normal for September. The total snowfall since July 1st still stands at 0.0 inches, which is normal. There were no heating degree days today, which is 2 below normal. This leaves the monthly total at 5, which is 11 below normal. The yearly total since July 1st is 5, which is 14 below normal. There were 3 cooling degree days today, which is 2 below normal. This brings the monthly total to 194, which is 101 above normal. The yearly total since January 1st is 1,481, which is 264 above normal. Today the maximum wind observed was 30 miles an hour from the southeast. The highest wind gust observed was 38 miles per hour from the southeast. The normal high temperature for tomorrow is 80 degrees, and the normal low is 56. The record high for tomorrow is 99, which occurred in 1939, and the record low is 36, which occurred in 1874. Sunset tonight is at 7:34 p.m. Sunrise tomorrow is at 7:04 a.m. The Valley National Weather Service climate summary for this evening, as of 4 p.m., September 14, 2026. Today's high temperature was 75 degrees. Record high is 94 degrees, which was set in 2004. And the low 57 degrees. The record low is 42 degrees, which was set in 2007. 1.54 inches of precipitation fell today, which brings the monthly total to 3.12 inches. The total precipitation for the year now stands at 24.57 inches. No snow fell today, which brings the monthly total to 0.0 inches. This is normal for September. The total snowfall for the season since September 1st still stands at 0.0 inches, which is normal. The highest wind gust observed was 40 miles per hour. Sunset tonight is at 7:36 p.m. Sunrise tomorrow is at 7:06 a.m. The following is a summary of watches, warnings, and advisories in effect. A flood watch has been issued until 1 p.m. Tuesday for the following counties in Iowa, Mills, and Pottawatomie, and the following counties in Nebraska, Cass, Douglas, Odo, and Sarpy. Now for the official National Weather Service forecast for the Omaha and Council Bluffs area. Tonight, showers. A chance of thunderstorms. Some thunderstorms may be severe with damaging winds, large hail, tornadoes, and heavy rainfall until midnight. Some thunderstorms may produce heavy rainfall after midnight. Lows in the mid-60s.
southwest winds 10 to 15 miles an hour. Gusts up to 30 miles an hour until midnight. Chance of rain 90%. Tuesday, mostly cloudy with showers with a chance of thunderstorms in the morning, then mostly sunny with a slight chance of showers in the afternoon. Highs in the lower 70s. North winds 10 to 15 miles an hour. Chance of rain 80%. Tuesday night, partly cloudy until midnight, then mostly cloudy with showers likely with a chance of thunderstorms after midnight. Lows in the lower 60s. Northeast winds 5 to 10 miles an hour. Chance of rain 60%. Wednesday, showers with a chance of thunderstorms in the morning, then a slight chance of showers and thunderstorms in the afternoon. Humid with highs in the mid-70s. East winds 5 to 10 miles an hour. Chance of rain 90%. Tornado watch number 669 has been canceled for the following counties in Iowa, Harrison and Pottawatomie, and Cass, Nebraska. Repeating, the tornado watch number 669 has been canceled for the following counties in Iowa, Harrison and Pottawatomie, and Cass, Nebraska. Tornado watch number 669 remains in effect until 12 a.m. Tuesday for the following county, Mills, Iowa, and Odo, Nebraska. Remember, a tornado watch means the conditions are favorable for the development of severe weather, including tornadoes, large hail and damaging winds, in and close to the watch area. While severe weather may not be imminent, persons should remain alert for rapidly changing weather conditions and listen for later statements and possible warnings. 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Repeating, tornado watch number 669 remains in effect until 12 a.m. Tuesday for the following county, Mills, Iowa, and Odo, Nebraska. Now for the official National Weather Service forecast for the Omaha and Council Bluffs area. Tonight, showers. A chance of thunderstorms. Some thunderstorms may be severe with damaging winds, large hail, tornadoes, and heavy rainfall until midnight. Some thunderstorms may produce heavy rainfall after midnight. Lows in the mid-60s. Southwest winds 10 to 15 miles an hour. Gusts up to 30 miles an hour until midnight. Chance of rain 90%. Tuesday, mostly cloudy with showers with a chance of thunderstorms in the morning, then mostly sunny with a slight chance of showers in the afternoon. Highs in the lower 70s. North winds 10 to 15 miles an hour. Chance of rain 80%. Tuesday night, partly cloudy until midnight, then mostly cloudy with showers likely with a chance of thunderstorms after midnight. Lows in the lower 60s. Northeast winds 5 to 10 miles an hour. Chance of rain 60%. Wednesday, showers with a chance of thunderstorms in the morning, then a slight chance of showers and thunderstorms in the afternoon. Humid with highs in the mid-70s. East winds 5 to 10 miles an hour. Chance of rain 90%. Wednesday night, mostly cloudy with a slight chance of thunderstorms. A chance of showers until midnight, then showers after midnight. Humid with lows in the mid-60s. East winds around 5 miles an hour. Chance of rain 80%. Thursday, mostly cloudy with a chance of showers in the morning, then partly sunny in the afternoon. Highs in the mid-80s. Chance of rain 40%. Thursday night, partly cloudy. A chance of showers after midnight. Lows in the upper 60s. Chance of rain 30%. Friday, mostly sunny. Hot with highs in the mid-80s. Friday night, mostly clear until midnight, then becoming partly cloudy. A chance of thunderstorms. A chance of showers until midnight, then showers likely after midnight. Lows in the upper 60s. Chance of rain 70%. Saturday and Saturday night, mostly cloudy. A chance of showers. Highs in the lower 80s. Lows in the mid 60s. Chance of rain 50%. Sunday,
mostly cloudy in the morning, then partly sunny with a chance of showers and thunderstorms in the afternoon. Highs in the mid-70s. Chance of rain 40%. Sunday night, mostly cloudy until midnight, then becoming partly cloudy. Lows in the upper 50s. Monday, partly sunny. Highs in the lower 70s. Flood watch information for the following counties in Nebraska: Cass, Douglas, Gage, Johnson, Lancaster, Nemaha, Odo, Pawnee, Richardson, and Sarpy, and the following counties in Iowa: Fremont, Mills, Montgomery, Page, and Pottawatomie. Flood watch in effect from 6 p.m. this evening through Tuesday afternoon. What? Flash flooding caused by excessive rainfall is possible. Where? Portions of southwest Iowa, including the following counties: Fremont, Mills, Montgomery, Page, and Pottawatomie in Nebraska, including the following counties: Cass, Douglas, Gage, Johnson, Lancaster, Nemaha, Odo, Pawnee, Richardson, and Sarpy. When? From 6 p.m. this evening through Tuesday afternoon. Impacts. Excessive runoff may result in flooding of rivers, creeks, streams, and other low-lying and flood-prone locations. Additional details. Recent heavy rainfall combined with potential for repeated rounds of thunderstorms this evening and overnight will lead to a flash flooding threat through at least Tuesday morning. Additional rounds of rainfall will be possible through the remainder of the week. If confidence increases in potential for heavy rain Tuesday night into Wednesday, part or all of the watch may need to be extended. 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You should monitor later forecasts and be prepared to take action should flash flood warnings be issued. Here are the forecast key messages. There is a conditional threat for severe weather through this evening and overnight with potential for damaging winds, large hail, tornadoes, and heavy rain flooding. A flood watch is in effect through Tuesday morning. If additional storms Tuesday evening look like they'll impact the same areas, the watch may need to be extended. A wet pattern continues through the week with daily shower and storm chances. While the threat for hail, damaging winds, and tornadoes will diminish, repeated rounds of rain may lead to an increasing flooding threat. 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The current time is 9:06 p.m. Central Daylight Time. Tornado watch number 669 has been canceled for the following counties in Iowa, Harrison and Pottawatomie, and Cass, Nebraska. Repeating, the tornado watch number 669 has been canceled for the following counties in Iowa, Harrison and Pottawatomie, and Cass, Nebraska. Tornado watch number 669 remains in effect until 12 a.m. Tuesday for the following county: Mills, Iowa, and Odo, Nebraska. Remember, a tornado watch means the conditions are favorable for the development of severe weather, including tornadoes, large hail and damaging winds, in and close to the watch area. While severe weather may not be imminent, persons should remain alert for rapidly changing weather conditions and listen for later statements and possible warnings. Stay tuned to NOAA Weather Radio, broadcast radio and television outlets, or internet sources for the latest severe weather information. Repeating, tornado watch number 669 remains in effect until 12 a.m. Tuesday for the following county: Mills, Iowa, and Odo, Nebraska. The following is a summary of watches, warnings, and advisories in effect. A flood watch has been issued until 1 p.m. Tuesday for the following counties in Iowa, Mills and Pottawatomie, and the following counties in Nebraska: Cass, Douglas, Odo, and Sarpy. Now for the official National Weather Service forecast for the Omaha and Council Bluffs area. Rest of tonight, showers likely and a chance of thunderstorms until midnight, then showers and a chance of thunderstorms after midnight. Some thunderstorms may be severe with damaging winds, large hail, tornadoes, and heavy rainfall until midnight. Some thunderstorms may produce heavy rainfall after midnight. Lows in the mid-60s.
southwest winds 10 to 15 miles an hour with gusts up to 25 miles an hour. Chance of rain 90%. Tuesday, mostly cloudy with showers with a chance of thunderstorms in the morning, then mostly sunny with a slight chance of showers in the afternoon. Highs in the lower 70s. North winds 10 to 15 miles an hour. Chance of rain 80%. Tuesday night, partly cloudy until midnight, then mostly cloudy with showers likely with a chance of thunderstorms after midnight. Lows in the lower 60s. Northeast winds 5 to 10 miles an hour. Chance of rain 60%. Wednesday, showers with a chance of thunderstorms in the morning, then a slight chance of showers and thunderstorms in the afternoon. Humid with highs in the mid-70s. East winds 5 to 10 miles an hour. Chance of rain 90%. Wednesday night, mostly cloudy with a slight chance of thunderstorms. A chance of showers until midnight, then showers after midnight. Humid with lows in the mid-60s. East winds around 5 miles an hour. Chance of rain 80%. Thursday, mostly cloudy with a chance of showers in the morning, then partly sunny in the afternoon. Highs in the mid-80s. Chance of rain 40%. Thursday night, partly cloudy. A chance of showers after midnight. Lows in the upper 60s. Chance of rain 30%. Friday, mostly sunny. Hot with highs in the mid-80s. Friday night, mostly clear until midnight, then becoming partly cloudy. A chance of thunderstorms. A chance of showers until midnight, then showers likely after midnight. Lows in the upper 60s. Chance of rain 70%. Saturday and Saturday night, mostly cloudy. A chance of showers. Highs in the lower 80s. Lows in the mid-60s. Chance of rain 50%. Tornado watch number 669 remains in effect until 12 a.m. Tuesday for the following county: Mills, Iowa, and Odo, Nebraska. Remember, a tornado watch means the conditions are favorable for the development of severe weather, including tornadoes, large hail and damaging winds, in and close to the watch area. While severe weather may not be imminent, persons should remain alert for rapidly changing weather conditions and listen for later statements and possible warnings. Stay tuned to NOAA Weather Radio, broadcast radio and television outlets, or internet sources for the latest severe weather information. Repeating, Tornado Watch number 669 remains in effect until 12 a.m. Tuesday for the following county: Mills, Iowa, and Odo, Nebraska. Now for the official National Weather Service forecast for the Omaha and Council Bluffs area. Rest of tonight, showers likely and a chance of thunderstorms until midnight, then showers and a chance of thunderstorms after midnight. Some thunderstorms may be severe with damaging winds, large hail, tornadoes, and heavy rainfall until midnight. Some thunderstorms may produce heavy rainfall after midnight. Lows in the mid-60s. Southwest winds 10 to 15 miles an hour with gusts up to 25 miles an hour. Chance of rain 90%. Tuesday, mostly cloudy with showers with a chance of thunderstorms in the morning, then mostly sunny with a slight chance of showers in the afternoon. Highs in the lower 70s. North winds 10 to 15 miles an hour. Chance of rain 80%. Tuesday night, partly cloudy until midnight, then mostly cloudy with showers likely with a chance of thunderstorms after midnight. Lows in the lower 60s. Northeast winds 5 to 10 miles an hour. Chance of rain 60%. Wednesday, showers with a chance of thunderstorms in the morning, then a slight chance of showers and thunderstorms in the afternoon. Humid with highs in the mid-70s. East winds 5 to 10 miles an hour. Chance of rain 90%. Wednesday night, mostly cloudy with a slight chance of thunderstorms. A chance of showers until midnight, then showers after midnight. Humid with lows in the mid-60s. East winds around 5 miles an hour. Chance of rain 80%. Thursday,
mostly cloudy with a chance of showers in the morning, then partly sunny in the afternoon. Highs in the mid-80s. Chance of rain 40%. Thursday night, partly cloudy. A chance of showers after midnight. Lows in the

chance of rain 50%. Sunday, mostly cloudy in the morning, then partly sunny with a chance of showers and thunderstorms in the afternoon. Highs in the mid-70s. Chance of rain 40%. Sunday night, mostly cloudy until midnight, then becoming partly cloudy. Lows in the upper 50s. Monday, partly sunny. Highs in the lower 70s. At 9 p.m. in Omaha, it was cloudy. The temperature was 72 degrees, the dew point 70, and the relative humidity 93%. The wind was southeast at 12 miles an hour. The pressure was 29.76 inches and rising. Across eastern Nebraska and southwest Iowa, at Nebraska City, a thunderstorm was reported with a temperature of 73. At Lincoln, rain was falling with a temperature of 75. It was mostly cloudy, with a temperature of 75 at Fremont, 78 at Columbus, 72 at Blair Airport, and 73 at Plaxmouth. It was cloudy, with a temperature of 75 at Offutt Air Force Base, and 75 at Millard. At Red Oak, Iowa, rain and fog were reported, with a temperature of 72. Here are some observations from across the region. At Des Moines, rain was falling, with a temperature of 75. At Valentine, it was clear, with a temperature of 65. It was partly cloudy, with a temperature of 78 at Norfolk, 63 at Sioux Falls, and 83 at Kansas City. It was mostly cloudy, with a temperature of 79 at Grand Island, 70 at Sioux City, 67 at North Platte, and 72 at Denver. At Concordia, Kansas, it was cloudy, with a temperature of 80. Once again, at 9 p.m. in Omaha, it was 72 degrees under cloudy skies. Flood watch information for the following counties in Nebraska: Cass, Douglas, Gage, Johnson, Lancaster, Nemaha, Odo, Pawnee, Richardson, and Sarpy, and the following counties in Iowa: Fremont, Mills, Montgomery, Page, and Pottawatomie. Flood watch in effect from 6 p.m. this evening through Tuesday afternoon. What flash flooding caused by excessive rainfall is possible? Where portions of southwest Iowa, including the following counties, Fremont, Mills, Montgomery, Page, and Pottawatomie in Nebraska, including the following counties, Cass, Douglas, Gage, Johnson, Lancaster, Nemaha, Odo, Pawnee, Richardson, and Sarpy. When, from 6 p.m. this evening through Tuesday afternoon. Impacts: excessive runoff may result in flooding of rivers, creeks, streams, and other low-lying and flood-prone locations. Additional details: recent heavy rainfall combined with potential for repeated rounds of thunderstorms this evening and overnight will lead to a flash flooding threat through at least Tuesday morning. Additional rounds of rainfall will be possible through the remainder of the week. If confidence increases in potential for heavy rain Tuesday night into Wednesday, part or all of the watch may need to be extended. For flood safety information, visit weather.gov/safety-flood. You should monitor later forecasts and be prepared to take action should flash flood warnings be issued. Here are the forecast key messages. There is a conditional threat for severe weather through this evening and overnight with potential for damaging winds, large hail, tornadoes, and heavy rain flooding. A flood watch is in effect through Tuesday morning. If additional storms Tuesday evening look like they'll impact the same areas, the watch may need to be extended. A wet pattern continues through the week with daily shower and storm chances. While the threat for hail, damaging winds, and tornadoes will diminish, repeated rounds of rain may lead to an increasing flooding threat. This is NOAA All Hazards Radio Station KIH-61 in Omaha, Nebraska. The current time is 9:19 p.m. Central Daylight Time. Tornado watch number 669 remains in effect until 12 a.m. Tuesday for the following county: Mills, Iowa, and Odo, Nebraska. Remember, a tornado watch means the conditions are favorable for the development of severe weather, including tornadoes, large hail, and damaging winds, in and close to the watch area,

While severe weather may not be imminent, persons should remain alert for rapidly changing weather conditions and listen for later statements and possible warnings. 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Repeating, Tornado Watch number 669 remains in effect until 12 a.m. Tuesday for the following county: Mills, Iowa, and Odo, Nebraska. This is NOAA All Hazards Radio Station KIH-61 serving the following counties in Nebraska and Iowa: Douglas, Sarpy, Washington, Cass, Odo, Burt, Dodge, Saunders, Harrison, Pottawatomie, and Mills. The following is a summary of watches, warnings, and advisories in effect. A flood watch has been issued until 1 p.m. Tuesday for the following counties: in Iowa, Mills, and Pottawatomie, and the following counties: in Nebraska, Cass, Douglas, Odo, and Sarpy. Now for the official National Weather Service forecast for the Omaha and Council Bluffs area. Rest of tonight, showers likely and a chance of thunderstorms until midnight, then showers and a chance of thunderstorms after midnight. Some thunderstorms may be severe with damaging winds, large hail, tornadoes, and heavy rainfall until midnight. Some thunderstorms may produce heavy rainfall after midnight. Lows in the mid-60s. Southwest winds 10 to 15 miles an hour with gusts up to 25 miles an hour. Chance of rain 90%. Tuesday, mostly cloudy with showers with a chance of thunderstorms in the morning, then mostly sunny with a slight chance of showers in the afternoon. Highs in the lower 70s. North winds 10 to 15 miles an hour. Chance of rain 80%. Tuesday night, partly cloudy until midnight, then mostly cloudy with showers likely with a chance of thunderstorms after midnight. Lows in the lower 60s. Northeast winds 5 to 10 miles an hour. Chance of rain 60%. Wednesday, showers with a chance of thunderstorms in the morning, then a slight chance of showers and thunderstorms in the afternoon. Humid with highs in the mid-70s. East winds 5 to 10 miles an hour. Chance of rain 90%. Wednesday night, mostly cloudy with a slight chance of thunderstorms. A chance of showers until midnight, then showers after midnight. Humid with lows in the mid-60s. East winds around 5 miles an hour. Chance of rain 80%. Thursday, mostly cloudy with a chance of showers in the morning, then partly sunny in the afternoon. Highs in the mid-80s. Chance of rain 40%. Thursday night, partly cloudy. A chance of showers after midnight. Lows in the upper 60s. Chance of rain 30%. Friday, mostly sunny. Hot with highs in the mid-80s. Friday night, mostly clear until midnight, then becoming partly cloudy. A chance of thunderstorms. A chance of showers until midnight, then showers likely after midnight. Lows in the upper 60s. Chance of rain 70%. Saturday and Saturday night, mostly cloudy. A chance of showers. Highs in the lower 80s. Lows in the mid-60s. Chance of rain 50%. Sunday, mostly cloudy in the morning, then partly sunny with a chance of showers and thunderstorms in the afternoon. Highs in the mid-70s. Chance of rain 40%. Sunday night, mostly cloudy until midnight, then becoming partly cloudy. Lows in the upper 50s. Monday, partly sunny. Highs in the lower 70s. At 9 p.m. in Omaha, it was cloudy. The temperature was 72 degrees, the dew point 70, and the relative humidity 93%. The wind was southeast at 12 miles an hour. The pressure was 29.76 inches and rising. Across eastern Nebraska and southwest Iowa, at Nebraska City, a thunderstorm was reported with a temperature of 73. At Lincoln, rain was falling with a temperature of 75. It was mostly cloudy, with a temperature of 75 at Fremont, 78 at Columbus, 72 at Blair Airport, and
and 73 at Plaxmouth. It was cloudy, with a temperature of 75 at Offutt Air Force Base and 75 at Millard. At Red Oak, Iowa, rain and fog were reported, with a temperature of 72. Here are some observations from across the region. At Des Moines, rain was falling, with a temperature of 75. At Valentine, it was clear, with a temperature of 65. It was partly cloudy, with a temperature of 78 at Norfolk, 63 at Sioux Falls, and 83 at Kansas City. It was mostly cloudy, with a temperature of 79 at Grand Island, 70 at Sioux City, 67 at North Platte, and 72 at Denver. At Concordia, Kansas, it was cloudy, with a temperature of 80. Once again, at 9 p.m. in Omaha, it was 72 degrees under cloudy skies. Flood watch information for the following counties in Nebraska: Cass, Douglas, Gage, Johnson, Lancaster, Nemaha, Odo, Pawnee, Richardson, and Sarpy, and the following counties in Iowa: Fremont, Mills, Montgomery, Page, and Pottawatomie. Flood watch in effect from 6 p.m. this evening through Tuesday afternoon. What flash flooding caused by excessive rainfall is possible? Where portions of southwest Iowa, including the following counties: Fremont, Mills, Montgomery, Page, and Pottawatomie, in Nebraska, including the following counties: Cass, Douglas, Gage, Johnson, Lancaster, Nemaha, Odo, Pawnee, Richardson, and Sarpy. When, from 6 p.m. this evening through Tuesday afternoon. Impacts: excessive runoff may result in flooding of rivers, creeks, streams, and other low-lying and flood-prone locations. Additional details: recent heavy rainfall combined with potential for repeated rounds of thunderstorms this evening and overnight will lead to a flash flooding threat through at least Tuesday morning. Additional rounds of rainfall will be possible through the remainder of the week.

The National Weather Service in Omaha has issued a severe thunderstorm warning for eastern Johnson County in southeastern Nebraska, Meemaw County in southeastern Nebraska, southeastern Odo County in southeastern Nebraska until 10:15 p.m. At 9:26 p.m., severe thunderstorms were located along a line extending from near Cook to 4 miles northeast of Tecumseh to near Elk Creek, moving northeast at 40 miles per hour. Expected hazards include 60 miles per hour wind gusts. This is a radar-indicated threat. Impact. Expect damage to roofs, siding, and trees. Locations impacted include Auburn, Tecumseh, Peru, Johnson, Cook, Talmadge, Meemaw, Brownville, Brock, Elk Creek, Julian, Lorton, Duck Creek Recreation Area, Brownville State Recreation Area, and Howe. A tornado watch remains in effect until midnight Central Daylight Time for southwestern Iowa and southeastern Nebraska. For your protection, move to an interior room on the lowest floor of a building. Torrential rainfall is occurring with these storms and may lead to flash flooding. Do not drive your vehicle through flooded roadways. Repeating, a severe thunderstorm warning has been issued until 10:15 p.m. for the following counties in Nebraska, Johnson, Meemaw, and Odo. Flood watch information for the following counties in Nebraska, Cass, Douglas, Gage, Johnson, Lancaster, Meemaw, Odo, Pawnee, Richardson, and Sarpy, and the following counties in Iowa, Fremont, Mills, Montgomery, Page, and Pottawatomie. Flood watch in effect from 6 p.m. this evening through Tuesday afternoon. What flash flooding caused by excessive rainfall is possible? Where portions of southwest Iowa, including the following counties, Fremont, Mills, Montgomery, Page, and Pottawatomie in Nebraska, including the following counties, Cass, Douglas, Gage, Johnson, Lancaster, Meemaw, Odo, Pawnee, Richardson, and Sarpy. When, from 6 p.m. this evening through Tuesday afternoon. Impacts. Excessive runoff may result in flooding of rivers, creeks, streams, and other low-lying and flood-prone locations. Additional details. Recent heavy rainfall combined with potential for repeated rounds of thunderstorms this evening and overnight will lead to a flash flooding threat through at least Tuesday morning. Additional rounds of rainfall will be possible through the remainder of the week. If confidence increases in potential for heavy rain Tuesday night into Wednesday, part or all of the watch may need to be extended. 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You should monitor later forecasts and be prepared to take action should flash flood warnings be issued. The following is a summary of watches, warnings, and advisories in effect. A flood watch has been issued until 1 p.m. Tuesday for the following counties in Iowa, Mills, and Pottawatomie, and the following counties in Nebraska, Cass, Douglas, Odo, and Sarpy. The National Weather Service in Omaha has issued a severe thunderstorm warning for eastern Johnson County in southeastern Nebraska, Meemaw County in southeastern Nebraska, southeastern Odo County in southeastern Nebraska until 10:15 p.m. At 9:26 p.m., severe thunderstorms were located along a line extending from near Cook to 4 miles northeast of Tecumseh to near Elk Creek, moving northeast at 40 miles per hour. Expected hazards include 60 miles per hour wind gusts. This is a radar-indicated threat. Impact. Expect damage to roofs, siding, and trees. Locations impacted include Auburn, Tecumseh, Peru, Johnson, Cook, Talmadge, Meemaw, Brownville, Brock, Elk Creek, Julian, Lorton, Duck Creek Recreation Area, Brownville State Recreation Area, and Howe. A tornado watch remains in effect until midnight Central Daylight Time for southwestern Iowa and southeastern Nebraska. For your protection, move to an interior room on the lowest floor of a building. Torrential rainfall is occurring with these storms and may lead to flash flooding. Do not drive your vehicle through flooded roadways.
Repeating, a severe thunderstorm warning has been issued until 10:15 p.m. for the following counties in Nebraska, Johnson, Nemaha, and Odo. Tornado watch number 669 remains in effect until 12 a.m. Tuesday for the following county, Mills, Iowa, and Odo, Nebraska. Remember, a tornado watch means the conditions are favorable for the development of severe weather, including tornadoes, large hail and damaging winds, in and close to the watch area. While severe weather may not be imminent, persons should remain alert for rapidly changing weather conditions and listen for later statements and possible warnings. Stay tuned to NOAA Weather Radio, broadcast radio and television outlets, or internet sources for the latest severe weather information. Repeating, tornado watch number 669 remains in effect until 12 a.m. Tuesday for the following county, Mills, Iowa, and Odo, Nebraska. Flood watch information for the following counties in Nebraska, Cass, Douglas, Gage, Johnson, Lancaster, Nemaha, Odo, Pawnee, Richardson, and Sarpy, and the following counties in Iowa, Fremont, Mills, Montgomery, Page, and Pottawatomie. Flood watch in effect from 6 p.m. this evening through Tuesday afternoon. What flash flooding caused by excessive rainfall is possible? Where portions of southwest Iowa, including the following counties, Fremont, Mills, Montgomery, Page, and Pottawatomie in Nebraska, including the following counties, Cass, Douglas, Gage, Johnson, Lancaster, Nemaha, Odo, Pawnee, Richardson, and Sarpy. When, from 6 p.m. this evening through Tuesday afternoon. Impacts, excessive runoff may result in flooding of rivers, creeks, streams, and other low-lying and flood-prone locations. Additional details, recent heavy rainfall combined with potential for repeated rounds of thunderstorms this evening and overnight will lead to a flash flooding threat through at least Tuesday morning. Additional rounds of rainfall will be possible through the remainder of the week. If confidence increases in potential for heavy rain Tuesday night into Wednesday, part or all of the watch may need to be extended. 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You should monitor later forecasts and be prepared to take action should flash flood warnings be issued. The following is a summary of watches, warnings, and advisories in effect. A flood watch has been issued until 1 p.m. Tuesday for the following counties in Iowa, Mills, and Pottawatomie, and the following counties in Nebraska, Cass, Douglas, Odo, and Sarpy. The National Weather Service in Omaha has issued a severe thunderstorm warning for eastern Johnson County in southeastern Nebraska, Nemaha County in southeastern Nebraska, southeastern Odo County in southeastern Nebraska, until 10:15 p.m. At 9:26 p.m., severe thunderstorms were located along a line extending from near Cook to 4 miles northeast of Tecumseh to near Elk Creek, moving northeast at 40 miles per hour. Expected hazards include 60 miles per hour wind gusts. This is a radar indicated threat. Impact, expects damage to roofs, siding, and trees. Locations impacted include Auburn, Tecumseh, Peru, Johnson, Cook, Talmadge, Nemaha, Brownville, Brock, Elk Creek, Julian, Lorton, Duck Creek Recreation Area, Brownville State Recreation Area, and Howe. A tornado watch remains in effect until midnight Central Daylight Time for southwestern Iowa and southeastern Nebraska. For your protection, move to an interior room on the lowest floor of a building. Torrential rainfall is occurring with these storms and may lead to flash flooding. Do not drive your vehicle through flooded roadways. Repeating, a severe thunderstorm warning has been issued until 10:15 p.m. for the following counties in Nebraska, Johnson, Nemaha, and Odo. Tornado watch number 669 remains in effect until 12 a.m. Tuesday for the following county, Mills, Iowa, and Odo, Nebraska. Remember, a tornado watch means the conditions are favorable for the development of severe weather, including tornadoes, large hail, and damaging winds.

The National Weather Service in Omaha has issued a severe thunderstorm warning for Fremont County in southwestern Iowa, southeastern Odo County in southeastern Nebraska until 10:15 p.m. At 9:35 p.m., severe thunderstorms were located along a line extending from 3 miles northeast of Nebraska City to 6 miles west of Hamburg, moving east at 45 miles per hour. Expected hazards include 60 miles per hour wind gusts. This is a radar-indicated threat. Impact. Expect damage to roofs, siding, and trees. Locations impacted include Nebraska City, Shenandoah, Hamburg, Sydney, Farragut, Riverton, Imogene, Camp Catron, and Waubonsie State Park. This includes Interstate 29 between mile markers 1 and 12. A tornado watch remains in effect until midnight Central Daylight Time for southwestern Iowa and southeastern Nebraska. For your protection, move to an interior room on the lowest floor of a building. Repeating, a severe thunderstorm warning has been issued until 10:15 p.m. for the following county: Odo, Nebraska, and Fremont, Iowa. Tornado watch number 669 remains in effect until 12 a.m. Tuesday for the following county: Mills, Iowa, and Odo, Nebraska. Remember, a tornado watch means the conditions are favorable for the development of severe weather, including tornadoes, large hail and damaging winds, in and close to the watch area. While severe weather may not be imminent, persons should remain alert for rapidly changing weather conditions and listen for later statements and possible warnings. Stay tuned to NOAA Weather Radio, broadcast radio and television outlets, or internet sources for the latest severe weather information. Repeating, tornado watch number 669 remains in effect until 12 a.m. Tuesday for the following county: Mills, Iowa, and Odo, Nebraska. Flood watch information for the following counties: in Nebraska, Cass, Douglas, Gage, Johnson, Lancaster, Nemaha, Odo, Pawnee, Richardson, and Sarpy, and the following counties: in Iowa, Fremont, Mills, Montgomery, Page, and Pottawatomie. Flood watch in effect from 6 p.m. this evening through Tuesday afternoon. What? Flash flooding caused by excessive rainfall is possible. Where? Portions of southwest Iowa, including the following counties: Fremont, Mills, Montgomery, Page, and Pottawatomie in Nebraska, including the following counties: Cass, Douglas, Gage, Johnson, Lancaster, Nemaha, Odo, Pawnee, Richardson, and Sarpy. When? From 6 p.m. this evening through Tuesday afternoon. Impacts. Excessive runoff may result in flooding of rivers, creeks, streams, and other low-lying and flood-prone locations. Additional details: recent heavy rainfall combined with potential for repeated rounds of thunderstorms this evening and overnight will lead to a flash flooding threat through at least Tuesday morning. Additional rounds of rainfall will be possible through the remainder of the week. If confidence increases in potential for heavy rain Tuesday night into Wednesday, part or all of the watch may need to be extended. 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You should monitor later forecasts and be prepared to take action should flash flood warnings be issued. The following is a summary of watches, warnings, and advisories in effect. A flood watch has been issued until 1 p.m. Tuesday for the following counties: in Iowa, Mills, and Pottawatomie, and the following counties: in Nebraska, Cass, Douglas, Odo, and Sarpy. The National Weather Service in Omaha has issued a severe thunderstorm warning for eastern Johnson County in southeastern Nebraska, Nemaha County in southeastern Nebraska, southeastern Odo County in southeastern Nebraska until 10:15 p.m. At 9:26 p.m., severe thunderstorms were located along a line extending from near Cook to 4 miles northeast of Tecumseh to near Elk Creek, moving northeast at 40 miles per hour. Expected hazards include 60 miles per hour wind gusts. This is a radar-indicated threat. Impact. Expect damage to roofs, siding, and trees.
Locations impacted include Auburn, Tecumseh, Peru, Johnson, Cook, Talmadge, Nemaha, Brownville, Brock, Elk Creek, Julian, Lorton, Duck Creek Recreation Area, Brownville State Recreation Area, and Howe. A tornado watch remains in effect until midnight Central Daylight Time for southwestern Iowa and southeastern Nebraska. For your protection, move to an interior room on the lowest floor of a building. Torrential rainfall is occurring with these storms and may lead to flash flooding. Do not drive your vehicle through flooded roadways. Repeating, a severe thunderstorm warning has been issued until 10:15 p.m. for the following counties in Nebraska, Johnson, Nemaha, and Odo. The National Weather Service in Omaha has issued a severe thunderstorm warning for Fremont County in southwestern Iowa, southeastern Odo County in southeastern Nebraska until 10:15 p.m. At 9:35 p.m., severe thunderstorms were located along a line extending from 3 miles northeast of Nebraska City to 6 miles west of Hamburg, moving east at 45 miles per hour. Expected hazards include 60 miles per hour wind gusts. This is a radar-indicated threat. Impact, expect damage to roofs, siding, and trees. Locations impacted include Nebraska City, Shenandoah, Hamburg, Sydney, Farragut, Riverton, Imogene, Camp Catron, and Waubonsie State Park. This includes Interstate 29. A severe thunderstorm warning remains in effect until 10:15 p.m. for central Nemaha and southeastern Odo counties. At 9:43 p.m., severe thunderstorms were located along a line extending from 6 miles northeast of Julian to near Peru to 4 miles east of Auburn, moving east at 45 miles per hour. Expected hazards include 60 miles per hour wind gusts. This is a radar-indicated threat. Impact, expect damage to roofs, siding, and trees. Locations impacted include Auburn, Peru, Nemaha, Brownville, Julian, Brownville State Recreation Area, Howe, and Duck Creek Recreation Area. A tornado watch remains in effect until midnight Central Daylight Time for southwestern Iowa and southeastern Nebraska. For your protection, move to an interior room on the lowest floor of a building. Torrential rainfall is occurring with these storms and may lead to flash flooding. Do not drive your vehicle through flooded roadways. Repeating, a severe thunderstorm warning remains in effect until 10:15 p.m. for the following counties in Nebraska, Nemaha, and Odo. The National Weather Service in Omaha has issued a severe thunderstorm warning for Fremont County in southwestern Iowa, southeastern Odo County in southeastern Nebraska until 10:15 p.m. At 9:35 p.m., severe thunderstorms were located along a line extending from 3 miles northeast of Nebraska City to 6 miles west of Hamburg, moving east at 45 miles per hour. Expected hazards include 60 miles per hour wind gusts. This is a radar-indicated threat. Impact, expect damage to roofs, siding, and trees. Locations impacted include Nebraska City, Shenandoah, Hamburg, Sydney, Farragut, Riverton, Imogene, Camp Catron, and Waubonsie State Park. This includes Interstate 29 between mile markers 1 and 12. A tornado watch remains in effect until midnight Central Daylight Time for southwestern Iowa and southeastern Nebraska. For your protection, move to an interior room on the lowest floor of a building. Repeating, a severe thunderstorm warning has been issued until 10:15 p.m. for the following county, Odo, Nebraska, and Fremont, Iowa. A severe thunderstorm warning remains in effect until 10:15 p.m. for central Nemaha and southeastern Odo counties. At 9:43 p.m., severe thunderstorms were located along a line extending from 6 miles northeast of Julian to near Peru to 4 miles east of Auburn, moving east at 45 miles per hour. Expected hazards include 60 miles per hour wind gusts. This is a radar-indicated threat. Impact, expect damage to roofs, siding, and trees.
Locations impacted include Auburn, Peru, Nemaha, Brownville, Julian, Brownville State Recreation Area, Howe, and Duck Creek Recreation Area. A tornado watch remains in effect until midnight Central Daylight Time for southwestern Iowa and southeastern Nebraska. For your protection, move to an interior room on the lowest floor of a building. Torrential rainfall is occurring with these storms and may lead to flash flooding. Do not drive your vehicle through flooded roadways. Repeating, a severe thunderstorm warning remains in effect until 10:15 p.m. for the following counties in Nebraska, Nemaha, and Odo. Tornado watch number 669 remains in effect until 12 a.m. Tuesday for the following county, Mills, Iowa, and Odo, Nebraska. Remember, a tornado watch means the conditions are favorable for the development of severe weather, including tornadoes, large hail and damaging winds, in and close to the watch area. While severe weather may not be imminent, persons should remain alert for rapidly changing weather conditions and listen for later statements and possible warnings. Stay tuned to NOAA Weather Radio, broadcast radio and television outlets, or internet sources for the latest severe weather information. Repeating, tornado watch number 669 remains in effect until 12 a.m. Tuesday for the following county, Mills, Iowa, and Odo, Nebraska. Flood watch information for the following counties in Nebraska, Cass, Douglas, Gage, Johnson, Lancaster, Nemaha, Odo, Pawnee, Richardson, and Sarpy, and the following counties in Iowa, Fremont, Mills, Montgomery, Page, and Pottawatomie. Flood watch in effect from 6 p.m. this evening through Tuesday afternoon. What? Flash flooding caused by excessive rainfall is possible. Where? Portions of southwest Iowa, including the following counties, Fremont, Mills, Montgomery, Page, and Pottawatomie in Nebraska, including the following counties, Cass, Douglas, Gage, Johnson, Lancaster, Nemaha, Odo, Pawnee, Richardson, and Sarpy. When? From 6 p.m. this evening through Tuesday afternoon. Impacts. Excessive runoff may result in flooding of rivers, creeks, streams, and other low-lying and flood-prone locations. Additional details, recent heavy rainfall combined with potential for repeated rounds of thunderstorms this evening and overnight will lead to a flash flooding threat through at least Tuesday morning. Additional rounds of rainfall will be possible through the remainder of the week. If confidence increases in potential for heavy rain Tuesday night into Wednesday, part or all of the watch may need to be extended. For flood safety information, visit weather.gov/safety-flood. You should monitor later forecasts and be prepared to take action should flash flood warnings be issued. The following is a summary of watches, warnings, and advisories in effect. A flood watch has been issued until 1 p.m. Tuesday for the following counties in Iowa, Mills, and Pottawatomie, and the following counties in Nebraska, Cass, Douglas, Odo, and Sarpy. The National Weather Service in Omaha has issued a severe thunderstorm warning for Fremont County in southwestern Iowa, southeastern Odo County in southeastern Nebraska until 10:15 p.m. At 9:35 p.m., severe thunderstorms were located along a line extending from 3 miles northeast of Nebraska City to 6 miles west of Hamburg, moving east at 45 miles per hour. Expected hazards include 60 miles per hour wind gusts. This is a radar-indicated threat. Impact. Expect damage to roofs, siding, and trees. Locations impacted include Nebraska City, Shenandoah, Hamburg, Sydney, Farragut, Riverton, Imogene, Camp Catron, and Waubonsie State Park. This includes Interstate 29 between mile markers 1 and 12. A tornado watch remains in effect until midnight Central Daylight Time for southwestern Iowa and southeastern Nebraska. For your protection, move to an interior room on the lowest floor of a building. Repeating, a severe thunderstorm warning has been issued until 10:15 p.m. for the following county, Odo, Nebraska, and Fremont, Iowa. A
severe thunderstorm warning remains in effect until 10:15 p.m. for central Nemaha and southeastern Oro counties. At 9:43 p.m., severe thunderstorms were located along a line extending from 6 miles northeast of Julian to near Peru to 4 miles east of Auburn, moving east at 45 miles per hour. Expected hazards include 60 miles per hour wind gusts. This is a radar-indicated threat. Impact: expect damage to roofs, siding, and trees. Locations impacted include Auburn, Peru, Nemaha, Brownville, Julian, Brownville State Recreation Area, Howe, and Duck Creek Recreation Area. A tornado watch remains in effect until midnight Central Daylight Time for southwestern Iowa and southeastern Nebraska. For your protection, move to an interior room on the lowest floor of a building. Torrential rainfall is occurring with these storms and may lead to flash flooding. Do not drive your vehicle through flooded roadways. Repeating, a severe thunderstorm warning remains in effect until 10:15 p.m. for the following counties in Nebraska, Nemaha, and Oro. Tornado watch number 669 remains in effect until 12 a.m. Tuesday for the following county, Mills, Iowa, and Oro, Nebraska. Remember, a tornado watch means the conditions are favorable for the development of severe weather, including tornadoes, large hail and damaging winds, in and close to the watch area. While severe weather may not be imminent, persons should remain alert for rapidly changing weather conditions and listen for later statements and possible warnings. Stay tuned to NOAA Weather Radio, broadcast radio and television outlets, or internet sources for the latest severe weather information. Repeating, tornado watch number 669 remains in effect until 12 a.m. Tuesday for the following county, Mills, Iowa, and Oro, Nebraska. Flood watch information for the following counties in Nebraska, Cass, Douglas, Gage, Johnson, Lancaster, Nemaha, Oro, Pawnee, Richardson, and Sarpy, and the following counties in Iowa, Fremont, Mills, Montgomery, Page, and Pottawatomie. Flood watch in effect from 6 p.m. this evening through Tuesday afternoon. What? Flash flooding caused by excessive rainfall is possible. Where? Portions of southwest Iowa, including the following counties, Fremont, Mills, Montgomery, Page, and Pottawatomie in Nebraska, including the following counties, Cass, Douglas, Gage, Johnson, Lancaster, Nemaha, Oro, Pawnee, Richardson, and Sarpy. When? From 6 p.m. this evening through Tuesday afternoon. Impacts: excessive runoff may result in flooding of rivers, creeks, streams, and other low-lying and flood-prone locations. Additional details: recent heavy rainfall combined with potential for repeated rounds of thunderstorms this evening and overnight will lead to a flash flooding threat through at least Tuesday morning. Additional rounds of rainfall will be possible through the remainder of the week. If confidence increases in potential for heavy rain Tuesday night into Wednesday, part or all of the watch may need to be extended. 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You should monitor later forecasts and be prepared to take action should flash flood warnings be issued. The following is a summary of watches, warnings, and advisories in effect. A flood watch has been issued until 1 p.m. Tuesday for the following counties in Iowa, Mills, and Pottawatomie, and the following counties in Nebraska, Cass, Douglas, Oro, and Sarpy. The National Weather Service in Omaha has issued a severe thunderstorm warning for Fremont County in southwestern Iowa, southeastern Oro County in southeastern Nebraska until 10:15 p.m. At 9:35 p.m., severe thunderstorms were located along a line extending from 3 miles northeast of Nebraska City to 6 miles west of Hamburg, moving east at 45 miles per hour. Expected hazards include 60 miles per hour wind gusts. This is a radar-indicated threat. Impact: expect damage to roofs, siding, and trees. Locations impacted include the severe thunderstorm warning for central Nemaha and southeastern Oro counties is canceled.
The storms which prompted the warning have weakened below severe limits and have exited the warned area. Therefore, the warning has been canceled. A tornado watch remains in effect until midnight Central Daylight Time for southwestern Iowa and southeastern Nebraska. To report severe weather, contact your nearest law enforcement agency. They will relay your report to the National Weather Service, Omaha. The National Weather Service in Omaha has issued a severe thunderstorm warning for Fremont County in southwestern Iowa, southeastern Odo County in southeastern Nebraska, until 10:15 p.m. At 9:35 p.m., severe thunderstorms were located along a line extending from 3 miles northeast of Nebraska. The severe thunderstorm warning for southeastern Odo County is canceled. The storms which prompted the warning have moved out of the warned area. Therefore, the warning has been canceled. A tornado watch remains in effect until midnight Central Daylight Time for southwestern Iowa. The severe thunderstorm warning for southeastern Odo County is canceled. The storms which prompted the warning have moved out of the warned area. Therefore, the warning has been canceled. A tornado watch remains in effect until midnight Central Daylight Time for southwestern Iowa. Tornado watch number 669 remains in effect until 12 a.m. Tuesday for the following county: Mills, Iowa, and Odo, Nebraska. Remember, a tornado watch means the conditions are favorable for the development of severe weather, including tornadoes, large hail and damaging winds, in and close to the watch area. While severe weather may not be imminent, persons should remain alert for rapidly changing weather conditions and listen for later statements and possible warnings. Stay tuned to NOAA Weather Radio, broadcast radio and television outlets, or internet sources for the latest severe weather information. Repeating, tornado watch number 669 remains in effect until 12 a.m. Tuesday for the following county: Mills, Iowa, and Odo, Nebraska. Flood watch information for the following counties in Nebraska: Cass, Douglas, Gage, Johnson, Lancaster, Nemaha, Odo, Pawnee, Richardson, and Sarpy, and the following counties in Iowa: Fremont, Mills, Montgomery, Page, and Pottawatomie. Flood watch in effect from 6 p.m. this evening through Tuesday afternoon. What flash flooding caused by excessive rainfall is possible? Where portions of southwest Iowa, including the following counties: Fremont, Mills, Montgomery, Page, and Pottawatomie, in Nebraska, including the following counties: Cass, Douglas, Gage, Johnson, Lancaster, Nemaha, Odo, Pawnee, Richardson, and Sarpy. When, from 6 p.m. this evening through Tuesday afternoon. Impacts: excessive runoff may result in flooding of rivers, creeks, streams, and other low-lying and flood-prone locations. Additional details: recent heavy rainfall combined with potential for repeated rounds of thunderstorms this evening and overnight will lead to a flash flooding threat through at least Tuesday morning. Additional rounds of rainfall will be possible through the remainder of the week. If confidence increases in potential for heavy rain Tuesday night into Wednesday, part or all of the watch may need to be extended. 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You should monitor later forecasts and be prepared to take action should flash flood warnings be issued. The following is a summary of watches, warnings, and advisories in effect. A flood watch has been issued until 1 p.m. Tuesday for the following counties in Iowa: Mills and Pottawatomie, and the following counties in Nebraska: Cass, Douglas, Odo, and Sarpy. The severe thunderstorm warning for central Nemaha and southeastern Odo counties is canceled. The storms which prompted the warning have weakened below severe limits and have exited the warned area. Therefore, the warning has been canceled. A tornado watch remains in effect until midnight Central Daylight Time for southwestern Iowa and southeastern Nebraska. To report severe weather, contact your nearest law enforcement agency. They will relay your report to the National Weather Service, Omaha. The severe thunderstorm warning for southeastern Odo County is canceled.
The storms which prompted the warning have moved out of the warned area. Therefore, the warning has been canceled. A tornado watch remains in effect until midnight Central Daylight Time for southwestern Iowa. Tornado watch number 669 remains in effect until 12 a.m. Tuesday for the following county: Mills, Iowa, and Odo, Nebraska. Remember, a tornado watch means the conditions are favorable for the development of severe weather, including tornadoes, large hail, and damaging winds in and close to the watch area. While severe weather may not be imminent, persons should remain alert for rapidly changing weather conditions and listen for later statements and possible warnings. Stay tuned to NOAA Weather Radio, broadcast radio and television outlets, or internet sources for the latest severe weather information. Repeating, tornado watch number 669 remains in effect until 12 a.m. Tuesday for the following county: Mills, Iowa, and Odo, Nebraska. Flood watch information for the following counties in Nebraska: Cass, Douglas, Gage, Johnson, Lancaster, Nemaha, Odo, Pawnee, Richardson, and Sarpy, and the following counties in Iowa: Fremont, Mills, Montgomery, Page, and Pottawatomie. Flood watch in effect from 6 p.m. this evening through Tuesday afternoon. What flash flooding caused by excessive rainfall is possible? Where portions of southwest Iowa, including the following counties: Fremont, Mills, Montgomery, Page, and Pottawatomie, in Nebraska, including the following counties: Cass, Douglas, Gage, Johnson, Lancaster, Nemaha, Odo, Pawnee, Richardson, and Sarpy. When, from 6 p.m. this evening through Tuesday afternoon. Impacts: excessive runoff may result in flooding of rivers, creeks, streams, and other low-lying and flood-prone locations. Additional details: recent heavy rainfall combined with potential for repeated rounds of thunderstorms this evening and overnight will lead to a flash flooding threat through at least Tuesday morning. Additional rounds of rainfall will be possible through the remainder of the week. If confidence increases in potential for heavy rain Tuesday night into Wednesday, part or all of the watch may need to be extended. 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You should monitor later forecasts and be prepared to take action should flash flood warnings be issued. The following is a summary of watches, warnings, and advisories in effect. A flood watch has been issued until 1 p.m. Tuesday for the following counties in Iowa: Mills and Pottawatomie, and the following counties in Nebraska: Cass, Douglas, Odo, and Sarpy. The severe thunderstorm warning for central Nemaha and southeastern Odo counties is canceled. The storms which prompted the warning have weakened below severe limits and have exited the warned area. Therefore, the warning has been canceled. A tornado watch remains in effect until midnight Central Daylight Time for southwestern Iowa and southeastern Nebraska. To report severe weather, contact your nearest law enforcement agency. They will relay your report to the National Weather Service, Omaha. The severe thunderstorm warning for southeastern Odo County is canceled. The storms which prompted the warning have moved out of the warned area. Therefore, the warning has been canceled. A tornado watch remains in effect until midnight Central Daylight Time for southwestern Iowa. Tornado watch number 669 remains in effect until 12 a.m. Tuesday for the following county: Mills, Iowa, and Odo, Nebraska. Remember, a tornado watch means the conditions are favorable for the development of severe weather, including tornadoes, large hail, and damaging winds in and close to the watch area. While severe weather may not be imminent, persons should remain alert for rapidly changing weather conditions and listen for later statements and possible warnings. Stay tuned to NOAA Weather Radio, broadcast radio and television outlets, or internet sources for the latest severe weather information. Repeating, tornado watch number 669 remains in effect until 12 a.m. Tuesday for the following county: Mills, Iowa, and Odo, Nebraska. Flood watch information for the following counties in Nebraska: Cass, Douglas,
Gage, Johnson, Lancaster, Nemaha, Odo, Pawnee, Richardson, and Sarpy, and the following counties in Iowa: Fremont, Mills, Montgomery, Page, and Pottawatomie. Flood watch in effect from 6 p.m. this evening through Tuesday afternoon. What? Flash flooding caused by excessive rainfall is possible. Where? Portions of southwest Iowa, including the following counties: Fremont, Mills, Montgomery, Page, and Pottawatomie in Nebraska, including the following counties: Cass, Douglas, Gage, Johnson, Lancaster, Nemaha, Odo, Pawnee, Richardson, and Sarpy. When? From 6 p.m. this evening through Tuesday afternoon. Impacts. Excessive runoff may result in flooding of rivers, creeks, streams, and other low-lying and flood-prone locations. Additional details. Recent heavy rainfall combined with potential for repeated rounds of thunderstorms this evening and overnight will lead to a flash flooding threat through at least Tuesday morning. Additional rounds of rainfall will be possible through the remainder of the week. If confidence increases in potential for heavy rain Tuesday night into Wednesday, part or all of the watch may need to be extended. 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You should monitor later forecasts and be prepared to take action should flash flood warnings be issued. The following is a summary of watches, warnings, and advisories in effect. A flood watch has been issued until 1 p.m. Tuesday for the following counties: in Iowa, Mills and Pottawatomie, and the following counties: in Nebraska, Cass, Douglas, Odo, and Sarpy. The severe thunderstorm warning for central Nemaha and southeastern Odo counties is canceled. The storms which prompted the warning have weakened below severe limits and have exited the warned area. Therefore, the warning has been canceled. A tornado watch remains in effect until midnight central daylight time for southwestern Iowa and southeastern Nebraska. To report severe weather, contact your nearest law enforcement agency. They will relay your report to the National Weather Service, Omaha. The severe thunderstorm warning for southeastern Odo County is canceled. The storms which prompted the warning have moved out of the warned area. Therefore, the warning has been canceled. A tornado watch remains in effect until midnight central daylight time for southwestern Iowa. Tornado watch number 669 remains in effect until 12 a.m. Tuesday for the following county: Mills, Iowa, and Odo, Nebraska. Remember, a tornado watch means the conditions are favorable for the development of severe weather, including tornadoes, large hail, and damaging winds, in and close to the watch area. While severe weather may not be imminent, persons should remain alert for rapidly changing weather conditions and listen for later statements and possible warnings. Stay tuned to NOAA Weather Radio, broadcast radio and television outlets, or internet sources for the latest severe weather information. Repeating, tornado watch number 669 remains in effect until 12 a.m. Tuesday for the following county: Mills, Iowa, and Odo, Nebraska. Flood watch information for the following counties: in Nebraska, Cass, Douglas, Gage, Johnson, Lancaster, Nemaha, Odo, Pawnee, Richardson, and Sarpy, and the following counties: in Iowa, Fremont, Mills, Montgomery, Page, and Pottawatomie. Flood watch in effect from 6 p.m. this evening through Tuesday afternoon. What? Flash flooding caused by excessive rainfall is possible. Where? Portions of southwest Iowa, including the following counties: Fremont, Mills, Montgomery, Page, and Pottawatomie in Nebraska, including the following counties: Cass, Douglas, Gage, Johnson, Lancaster, Nemaha, Odo, Pawnee, Richardson, and Sarpy. When? From 6 p.m. this evening through Tuesday afternoon. Impacts. Excessive runoff may result in flooding of rivers, creeks, streams, and other low-lying and flood-prone locations. Additional details, recent heavy rainfall combined with potential for repeated rounds of thunderstorms this evening and overnight will lead to a flash flooding threat through at least Tuesday morning. Additional rounds of rainfall will be possible through the remainder of the week.
if confidence increases in potential for heavy rain Tuesday night into Wednesday, part or all of the watch may need to be extended. 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You should monitor later forecasts and be prepared to take action should flash flood warnings be issued. This is NOAA All Hazards Radio Station KIH-61 serving the following counties in Nebraska and Iowa: Douglas, Sarpy, Washington, Cass, Odo, Burt, Dodge, Saunders, Harrison, Pottawatomie, and Mills. The following is a summary of watches, warnings, and advisories in effect. A flood watch has been issued until 1 p.m. Tuesday for the following counties: in Iowa, Mills and Pottawatomie, and the following counties: in Nebraska, Cass, Douglas, Odo, and Sarpy. Now for the official National Weather Service forecast for the Omaha and Council Bluffs area. West of tonight, a chance of thunderstorms, showers. Some thunderstorms may produce heavy rainfall. Lows in the mid-60s. Southwest winds 10 to 15 miles an hour with gusts up to 25 miles an hour. Chance of rain 90%. Tuesday, mostly cloudy with showers, likely with a chance of thunderstorms in the morning, then mostly sunny with a slight chance of showers in the afternoon. Some thunderstorms may produce heavy rainfall in the morning. Highs in the lower 70s. North winds 10 to 15 miles an hour. Chance of rain 70%. Tuesday night, partly cloudy until midnight, then mostly cloudy with showers, likely with a chance of thunderstorms after midnight. Lows in the lower 60s. Northeast winds 5 to 10 miles an hour. Chance of rain 60%. Wednesday, showers with a chance of thunderstorms in the morning, then a slight chance of showers and thunderstorms in the afternoon. Humid with highs in the mid-70s. East winds 5 to 10 miles an hour. Chance of rain 90%. Wednesday night, mostly cloudy with a slight chance of thunderstorms. A chance of showers until midnight, then showers after midnight. Humid with lows in the mid-60s. East winds around 5 miles an hour. Chance of rain 80%. Thursday, mostly cloudy with a chance of showers in the morning, then partly sunny in the afternoon. Highs in the mid-80s. Chance of rain 40%.

chance of showers. Highs in the lower 80s. Lows in the mid-60s. Chance of rain 50%. Sunday, mostly cloudy in the morning, then partly sunny with a chance of showers and thunderstorms in the afternoon. Highs in the mid-70s. Chance of rain 40%. Sunday night, mostly cloudy until midnight, then becoming partly cloudy. Lows in the upper 50s. Monday, partly sunny. Highs in the lower 70s. At 10 p.m. in Omaha, light rain was falling. The temperature was 74 degrees, the dew point 70, and the relative humidity 87%. The wind was south at 9 miles an hour. The pressure was 29.79 inches and rising. Across eastern Nebraska and southwest Iowa, rain was falling, with a temperature of 73 at Offutt Air Force Base and 73 at Millard. It was mostly cloudy, with a temperature of 73 at Lincoln, 76 at Fremont, 76 at Columbus, 73 at Blair Airport, and 72 at Red Oak, Iowa. At Plattsmouth, it was cloudy, with a temperature of 73. At Nebraska City, thunder was reported. Here are some observations from across the region. At Des Moines, a thunderstorm was reported, with a temperature of 71. At Valentine, it was clear, with a temperature of 63. It was partly cloudy, with a temperature of 75 at Norfolk, 62 at Sioux Falls, 70 at Sioux City, and 84 at Kansas City. It was mostly cloudy, with a temperature of 77 at Grand Island, 75 at Concordia, Kansas, 66 at North Platte, and 72 at Denver. Once again, at 10 p.m. in Omaha, it was 74 degrees with light rain. Flood watch information for the following counties in Nebraska: Cass, Douglas, Gage, Johnson, Lancaster, Nemaha, Odo, Pawnee, Richardson, and Sarpy, and the following counties in Iowa: Fremont, Mills, Montgomery, Page, and Pottawatomie. Flood watch in effect from 6 p.m. this evening through Tuesday afternoon. What? Flash flooding caused by excessive rainfall is possible. Where? Portions of southwest Iowa, including the following counties: Fremont, Mills, Montgomery, Page, and Pottawatomie in Nebraska, including the following counties: Cass, Douglas, Gage, Johnson, Lancaster, Nemaha, Odo, Pawnee, Richardson, and Sarpy. When? From 6 p.m. this evening through Tuesday afternoon. Impacts. Excessive runoff may result in flooding of rivers, creeks, streams, and other low-lying and flood-prone locations. Additional details. Recent heavy rainfall combined with potential for repeated rounds of thunderstorms this evening and overnight will lead to a flash flooding threat through at least Tuesday morning. Additional rounds of rainfall will be possible through the remainder of the week. If confidence increases in potential for heavy rain Tuesday night into Wednesday, part or all of the watch may need to be extended. 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You should monitor later forecasts and be prepared to take action should flash flood warnings be issued. Here are the forecast key messages. There is a conditional threat for severe weather through this evening and overnight with potential for damaging winds, large hail, tornadoes, and heavy rain flooding. A flood watch is in effect through Tuesday morning. If additional storms Tuesday evening look like they'll impact the same areas, the watch may need to be extended. A wet pattern continues through the week with daily shower and storm chances. While the threat for hail, damaging winds, and tornadoes will diminish, repeated rounds of rain may lead to an increasing flooding threat. This is NOAA All Hazards Radio Station KIH 61 in Omaha, Nebraska. The current time is 10:19 p.m. Central Daylight Time. Tornado watch number 669 remains in effect until 12 a.m. Tuesday for the following county: Mills, Iowa, and Odo, Nebraska. Remember, a tornado watch means the conditions are favorable for the development of severe weather, including tornadoes, large hail, and damaging winds, in and close to the watch area. While severe weather may not be imminent, persons

should remain alert for rapidly changing weather conditions and listen for later statements and possible warnings. Stay tuned to NOAA Weather Radio, broadcast radio and television outlets, or internet sources for the latest severe weather information. Repeating, Tornado Watch number 669 remains in effect until 12 a.m. Tuesday for the following county: Mills, Iowa, and Odo, Nebraska. The following is a summary of watches, warnings, and advisories in effect. A flood watch has been issued until 1 p.m. Tuesday for the following counties: in Iowa, Mills and Pottawatomie, and the following counties: in Nebraska, Cass, Douglas, Odo, and Sarpy. Now for the official National Weather Service forecast for the Omaha and Council Bluffs area. Rest of tonight, a chance of thunderstorms. Showers. Some thunderstorms may produce heavy rainfall. Lows in the mid-60s. Southwest winds 10 to 15 miles an hour with gusts up to 25 miles an hour. Chance of rain 90%. Tuesday, mostly cloudy with showers, likely with a chance of thunderstorms in the morning, then mostly sunny with a slight chance of showers in the afternoon. Some thunderstorms may produce heavy rainfall in the morning. Highs in the lower 70s. North winds 10 to 15 miles an hour. Chance of rain 70%. Tuesday night, partly cloudy until midnight, then mostly cloudy with showers, likely with a chance of thunderstorms after midnight. Lows in the lower 60s. Northeast winds 5 to 10 miles an hour. Chance of rain 60%. Wednesday, showers with a chance of thunderstorms in the morning, then a slight chance of showers and thunderstorms in the afternoon. Humid with highs in the mid-70s. East winds 5 to 10 miles an hour. Chance of rain 90%. Wednesday night, mostly cloudy with a slight chance of thunderstorms. A chance of showers until midnight, then showers after midnight. Humid with lows in the mid-60s. East winds around 5 miles an hour. Chance of rain 80%. Thursday, mostly cloudy with a chance of showers in the morning, then partly sunny in the afternoon. Highs in the mid-80s. Chance of rain 40%. Thursday night, partly cloudy. A chance of showers after midnight. Lows in the upper 60s. Chance of rain 30%. Friday, mostly sunny. Hot with highs in the mid-80s. Friday night, mostly clear until midnight, then becoming partly cloudy. A chance of thunderstorms. A chance of showers until midnight, then showers likely after midnight. Lows in the upper 60s. Chance of rain 70%. Saturday and Saturday night, mostly cloudy. A chance of showers. Highs in the lower 80s. Lows in the mid-60s. Chance of rain 50%. Sunday, mostly cloudy in the morning, then partly sunny with a chance of showers and thunderstorms in the afternoon. Highs in the mid-70s. Chance of rain 40%. Sunday night, mostly cloudy until midnight, then becoming partly cloudy. Lows in the upper 50s. Monday, partly sunny. Highs in the lower 70s. At 10 p.m. in Omaha, light rain was falling. The temperature was 74 degrees, the dew point 70, and the relative humidity 87%. The wind was south at 9 miles an hour. The pressure was 29.79 inches and rising. Across eastern Nebraska and southwest Iowa, rain was falling, with a temperature of 73 at Offutt Air Force Base and 73 at Millard. It was mostly cloudy, with a temperature of 73 at Lincoln, 76 at Fremont, 76 at Columbus, 73 at Blair Airport, and 72 at Red Oak, Iowa. At Plattsmouth, it was cloudy, with a temperature of 73. At Nebraska City, thunder was reported. Here are some observations from across the region. At Des Moines, a thunderstorm was reported, with a temperature of 71. At Valentine, it was clear, with a temperature of 63. It was partly cloudy, with a temperature of 75 at North Fork,
62 at Sioux Falls, 70 at Sioux City, and 84 at Kansas City. It was mostly cloudy, with a temperature of 77 at Grand Island, 75 at Concordia, Kansas, 66 at North Platte, and 72 at Denver. Once again, at 10 p.m. in Omaha, it was 74 degrees with light rain. Flood watch information for the following counties in Nebraska: Cass, Douglas, Gage, Johnson, Lancaster, Nemaha, Odo, Pawnee, Richardson, and Sarpy, and the following counties in Iowa: Fremont, Mills, Montgomery, Page, and Pottawatomie. Flood watch in effect from 6 p.m. this evening through Tuesday afternoon. What? Flash flooding caused by excessive rainfall is possible. Where? Portions of southwest Iowa, including the following counties: Fremont, Mills, Montgomery, Page, and Pottawatomie in Nebraska, including the following counties: Cass, Douglas, Gage, Johnson, Lancaster, Nemaha, Odo, Pawnee, Richardson, and Sarpy. When? From 6 p.m. this evening through Tuesday afternoon. Impacts: excessive runoff may result in flooding of rivers, creeks, streams, and other low-lying and flood-prone locations. Additional details: recent heavy rainfall combined with potential for repeated rounds of thunderstorms this evening and overnight will lead to a flash flooding threat through at least Tuesday morning. Additional rounds of rainfall will be possible through the remainder of the week. If confidence increases in potential for heavy rain Tuesday night into Wednesday, part or all of the watch may need to be extended. For flood safety information, visit weather.gov/safetyflood. You should monitor later forecasts and be prepared to take action should flash flood warnings be issued. Here are the forecast key messages. There is a conditional threat for severe weather through this evening and overnight with potential for damaging winds, large hail, tornadoes, and heavy rain flooding. A flood watch is in effect through Tuesday morning. If additional storms Tuesday evening look like they'll impact the same areas, the watch may need to be extended. A wet pattern continues through the week with daily shower and storm chances. While the threat for hail, damaging winds, and tornadoes will diminish, repeated rounds of rain may lead to an increasing flooding threat. 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The current time is 10:28 p.m. Central Daylight Time. Tornado watch number 669 remains in effect until 12 a.m. Tuesday for the following county: Mills, Iowa, and Odo, Nebraska. Remember, a tornado watch means the conditions are favorable for the development of severe weather, including tornadoes, large hail, and damaging winds, in and close to the watch area. While severe weather may not be imminent, persons should remain alert for rapidly changing weather conditions and listen for later statements and possible warnings. Stay tuned to NOAA Weather Radio, broadcast radio and television outlets, or internet sources for the latest severe weather information. Repeating, tornado watch number 669 remains in effect until 12 a.m. Tuesday for the following county: Mills, Iowa, and Odo, Nebraska. The following is a summary of watches, warnings, and advisories in effect. A flood watch has been issued until 1 p.m. Tuesday for the following counties: in Iowa, Mills, and Pottawatomie, and the following counties: in Nebraska. Tornado watch number 669 remains in effect until 12 a.m. Tuesday for the following county: Mills, Iowa, and Odo, Nebraska. Remember, a tornado watch means the conditions are favorable for the development of severe weather, including tornadoes, large hail, and damaging winds, in and close to the watch area. While severe weather may not be imminent, persons should remain alert for rapidly changing weather conditions and listen for later statements and possible warnings. Stay tuned to NOAA Weather Radio, broadcast radio and television outlets, or internet sources for the latest severe weather information. Repeating, tornado watch number 669 remains in effect until 12 a.m. Tuesday for the following county: Mills, Iowa, and Odo, Nebraska. The following is a summary of watches, warnings, and advisories in effect.
A flood watch has been issued until 1 p.m. Tuesday for the following counties: in Iowa, Mills and Pottawatomie, and the following counties: in Nebraska, Cass, Douglas, Odo, and Sarpy. Now for the official National Weather Service forecast for the Omaha and Council Bluffs area. Rest of tonight, a chance of thunderstorms. Showers. Some thunderstorms may produce heavy rainfall. Lows in the mid-60s. Southwest winds 10 to 15 miles an hour with gusts up to 25 miles an hour. Chance of rain 90%. Tuesday, mostly cloudy with showers, likely with a chance of thunderstorms in the morning, then mostly sunny with a slight chance of showers in the afternoon. Some thunderstorms may produce heavy rainfall in the morning. Highs in the lower 70s. North winds 10 to 15 miles an hour. Chance of rain 70%. Tuesday night, partly cloudy until midnight, then mostly cloudy with showers, likely with a chance of thunderstorms after midnight. Lows in the lower 60s. Northeast winds 5 to 10 miles an hour. Chance of rain 60%. Wednesday, showers with a chance of thunderstorms in the morning, then a slight chance of showers and thunderstorms in the afternoon. Humid with highs in the mid-70s. East winds 5 to 10 miles an hour. Chance of rain 90%. Wednesday night, mostly cloudy with a slight chance of thunderstorms. A chance of showers until midnight. Tornado watch number 669 remains in effect until 12 a.m. Tuesday for the following county: Mills, Iowa, and Odo, Nebraska. Remember, a tornado watch means the conditions are favorable for the development of severe weather, including tornadoes, large hail and damaging winds, in and close to the watch area. While severe weather may not be imminent, persons should remain alert for rapidly changing weather conditions and listen for later statements and possible warnings. Stay tuned to NOAA Weather Radio, broadcast radio and television outlets, or internet sources for the latest severe weather information. Repeating, tornado watch number 669 remains in effect until 12 a.m. Tuesday for the following county: Mills, Iowa, and Odo, Nebraska. Now for the official National Weather Service forecast for the Omaha and Council Bluffs area. Rest of tonight, a chance of thunderstorms. Showers. Some thunderstorms may produce heavy rainfall. Lows in the mid-60s. Southwest winds 10 to 15 miles an hour with gusts up to 25 miles an hour. Chance of rain 90%. Tuesday, mostly cloudy with showers, likely with a chance of thunderstorms in the morning, then mostly sunny with a slight chance of showers in the afternoon. Some thunderstorms may produce heavy rainfall in the morning. Highs in the lower 70s. North winds 10 to 15 miles an hour. Chance of rain 70%. Tuesday night, partly cloudy until midnight, then mostly cloudy with showers, likely with a chance of thunderstorms after midnight. Lows in the lower 60s. Northeast winds 5 to 10 miles an hour. Chance of rain 60%. Wednesday, showers with a chance of thunderstorms in the morning, then a slight chance of showers and thunderstorms in the afternoon. Humid with highs in the mid-70s. East winds 5 to 10 miles an hour. Chance of rain 90%. Wednesday night, mostly cloudy with a slight chance of thunderstorms. A chance of showers until midnight, then showers after midnight. Humid with lows in the mid-60s. East winds around 5 miles an hour. Chance of rain 80%. Thursday, mostly cloudy with a chance of showers in the morning, then partly sunny in the afternoon. Highs in the mid-80s. Chance of rain 40%. Thursday night, partly cloudy. A chance of showers after midnight. Lows in the upper 60s. Chance of rain 30%. Friday, mostly sunny. Hot with highs in the mid-80s. Friday night, mostly clear until midnight, then becoming partly cloudy. A chance of thunderstorms. A chance of showers until midnight, then showers likely after midnight. Lows in the upper 60s.
chance of rain 70%. Saturday and Saturday night, mostly cloudy. A chance of showers. Highs in the lower 80s. Lows in the mid-60s. Chance of rain 50%. Sunday, mostly cloudy in the morning, then partly sunny with a chance of showers and thunderstorms in the afternoon. Highs in the mid-70s. Chance of rain 40%. Sunday night, mostly cloudy until midnight, then becoming partly cloudy. Lows in the upper 50s. Monday, partly sunny. Highs in the lower 70s. At 10 p.m. in Omaha, light rain was falling. The temperature was 74 degrees, the dew point 70, and the relative humidity 87%. The wind was south at 9 miles an hour. The pressure was 29.79 inches and rising. Across eastern Nebraska and southwest Iowa, rain was falling with a temperature of 73 at Offutt Air Force Base and 73 at Millard. It was mostly cloudy with a temperature of 73 at Lincoln, 76 at Fremont, 76 at Columbus, 73 at Blair Airport, and 72 at Red Oak, Iowa. At Plattsmouth, it was cloudy with a temperature of 73. At Nebraska City, thunder was reported. Here are some observations from across the region. At Des Moines, a thunderstorm was reported with a temperature of 71. At Valentine, it was clear with a temperature of 63. It was partly cloudy with a temperature of 75 at Norfolk, 62 at Sioux Falls, 70 at Sioux City, and 84 at Kansas City. It was mostly cloudy with a temperature of 77 at Grand Island, 75 at Concordia, Kansas, 66 at North Platte, and 72 at Denver. Once again, at 10 p.m. in Omaha, it was 74 degrees with light rain. Flood watch information for the following counties in Nebraska: Cass, Douglas, Gage, Johnson, Lancaster, Nemaha, Odo, Pawnee, Richardson, and Sarpy, and the following counties in Iowa: Fremont, Mills, Montgomery, Page, and Pottawatomie. Flood watch in effect from 6 p.m. this evening through Tuesday afternoon. What? Flash flooding caused by excessive rainfall is possible. Where? Portions of southwest Iowa, including the following counties: Fremont, Mills, Montgomery, Page, and Pottawatomie in Nebraska, including the following counties: Cass, Douglas, Gage, Johnson, Lancaster, Nemaha, Odo, Pawnee, Richardson, and Sarpy. When? From 6 p.m. this evening through Tuesday afternoon. Impacts: excessive runoff may result in flooding of rivers, creeks, streams, and other low-lying and flood-prone locations. Additional details: recent heavy rainfall combined with potential for repeated rounds of thunderstorms this evening and overnight will lead to a flash flooding threat through at least Tuesday morning. Additional rounds of rainfall will be possible through the remainder of the week. If confidence increases in potential for heavy rain Tuesday night into Wednesday, part or all of the watch may need to be extended. For flood safety information, visit weather.gov/safety-flood. You should monitor later forecasts and be prepared to take action should flash flood warnings be issued. Here are the forecast key messages. There is a conditional threat for severe weather through this evening and overnight with potential for damaging winds, large hail, tornadoes, and heavy rain flooding. A flood watch is in effect through Tuesday morning. If additional storms Tuesday evening look like they'll impact the same areas, the watch may need to be extended. A wet pattern continues through the week with daily shower and storm chances. While the threat for hail, damaging winds, and tornadoes will diminish, repeated rounds of rain may lead to an increasing flooding threat. 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The current time is 10:39 p.m. Central Daylight Time. Tornado watch number 669 remains in effect until 12 a.m. Tuesday for the following county: Mills, Iowa, and Odo, Nebraska.
Remember, a tornado watch means the conditions are favorable for the development of severe weather, including tornadoes, large hail and damaging winds, in and close to the watch area. While severe weather may not be imminent, persons should remain alert for rapidly changing weather conditions and listen for later statements and possible warnings. Stay tuned to NOAA Weather Radio, broadcast radio and television outlets, or internet sources for the latest severe weather information. Repeating, Tornado Watch number 669 remains in effect until 12 a.m. Tuesday for the following county: Mills, Iowa, and Odo, Nebraska. The following is a summary of watches, warnings, and advisories in effect. A flood watch has been issued until 1 p.m. Tuesday for the following counties: in Iowa, Mills and Pottawatomie, and the following counties: in Nebraska, Cass, Douglas, Odo, and Sarpy. Now for the official National Weather Service forecast for the Omaha and Council Bluffs area. Rest of tonight, a chance of thunderstorms. Showers. Some thunderstorms may produce heavy rainfall. Lows in the mid-60s. Southwest winds 10 to 15 miles an hour with gusts up to 25 miles an hour. Chance of rain 90%. Tuesday, mostly cloudy with showers, likely with a chance of thunderstorms in the morning, then mostly sunny with a slight chance of showers in the afternoon. Some thunderstorms may produce heavy rainfall in the morning. Highs in the lower 70s. North winds 10 to 15 miles an hour. Chance of rain 70%. Tuesday night, partly cloudy until midnight, then mostly cloudy with showers, likely with a chance of thunderstorms after midnight. Lows in the lower 60s. Northeast winds 5 to 10 miles an hour. Chance of rain 60%. Wednesday, showers with a chance of thunderstorms in the morning, then a slight chance of showers and thunderstorms in the afternoon. Humid with highs in the mid-70s. East winds 5 to 10 miles an hour. Chance of rain 90%. Wednesday night, mostly cloudy with a slight chance of thunderstorms. A chance of showers until midnight, then showers after midnight. Humid with lows in the mid-60s. East winds around 5 miles an hour. Chance of rain 80%. Thursday, mostly cloudy with a chance of showers in the morning, then partly sunny in the afternoon. Highs in the mid-80s. Chance of rain 40%. Thursday night, partly cloudy. A chance of showers after midnight. Lows in the upper 60s. Chance of rain 30%. Friday, mostly sunny. Hot with highs in the mid-80s. Friday night, mostly clear until midnight, then becoming partly cloudy. A chance of thunderstorms. A chance of showers until midnight, then showers likely after midnight. Lows in the upper 60s. Chance of rain 70%. Saturday and Saturday night, mostly cloudy. A chance of showers. Highs in the lower 80s. Lows in the mid-60s. Chance of rain 50%. Sunday, mostly cloudy in the morning, then partly sunny with a chance of showers and thunderstorms in the afternoon. Highs in the mid-70s. Chance of rain 40%. Sunday night, mostly cloudy until midnight, then becoming partly cloudy. Lows in the upper 50s. Monday, partly sunny. Highs in the lower 70s. At 10 p.m. in Omaha, light rain was falling. The temperature was 74 degrees, the dew point 70, and the relative humidity 87%. The wind was south at 9 miles an hour. The pressure was 29.79 inches and rising. Across eastern Nebraska and southwest Iowa, rain was falling, with a temperature of 73 at Offutt Air Force Base and 73 at Millard. It was mostly cloudy, with a temperature of 73 at Lincoln, 76 at Fremont, 76 at Columbus, 73 at Blair Airport, and 72 at Red Oak, Iowa. At Plattsmouth, it was cloudy, with a temperature of 73. At Nebraska City, thunder was reported. Here are some observations from across the region.
at Des Moines, a thunderstorm was reported with a temperature of 71. At Valentine, it was clear with a temperature of 63. It was partly cloudy with a temperature of 75 at Norfolk, 62 at Sioux Falls, 70 at Sioux City, and 84 at Kansas City. It was mostly cloudy with a temperature of 77 at Grand Island, 75 at Concordia, Kansas, 66 at North Platte, and 72 at Denver. Once again, at 10 p.m. in Omaha, it was 74 degrees with light rain. Flood watch information for the following counties in Nebraska: Cass, Douglas, Gage, Johnson, Lancaster, Nemaha, Odo, Pawnee, Richardson, and Sarpy, and the following counties in Iowa: Fremont, Mills, Montgomery, Page, and Pottawatomie. Flood watch in effect from 6 p.m. this evening through Tuesday afternoon. What flash flooding caused by excessive rainfall is possible? Where portions of southwest Iowa, including the following counties: Fremont, Mills, Montgomery, Page, and Pottawatomie in Nebraska, including the following counties: Cass, Douglas, Gage, Johnson, Lancaster, Nemaha, Odo, Pawnee, Richardson, and Sarpy. When, from 6 p.m. this evening through Tuesday afternoon. Impacts: excessive runoff may result in tornado watch number 669 remains in effect until 12 a.m. Tuesday for the following county: Mills, Iowa, and Odo, Nebraska. Remember, a tornado watch means the conditions are favorable for the development of severe weather, including tornadoes, large hail, and damaging winds in and close to the watch area. While severe weather may not be imminent, persons should remain alert for rapidly changing weather conditions and listen for later statements and possible warnings. Stay tuned to NOAA Weather Radio, broadcast radio and television outlets, or internet sources for the latest severe weather information. Repeating, tornado watch number 669 remains in effect until 12 a.m. Tuesday for the following county: Mills, Iowa, and Odo, Nebraska. Flood watch information for the following counties in Nebraska: Cass, Douglas, Gage, Johnson, Lancaster, Nemaha, Odo, Pawnee, Richardson, and Sarpy, and the following counties in Iowa: Fremont, Mills, Montgomery, Page, and Pottawatomie. Flood watch in effect from 6 p.m. this evening through Tuesday afternoon. What flash flooding caused by excessive rainfall is possible? Where portions of southwest Iowa, including the following counties: Fremont, Mills, Montgomery, Page, and Pottawatomie in Nebraska, including the following counties: Cass, Douglas, Gage, Johnson, Lancaster, Nemaha, Odo, Pawnee, Richards. Tornado watch number 669 has been canceled for the following county: Mills, Iowa, and Odo, Nebraska. Repeating, the tornado watch number 669 has been canceled for the following county: Mills, Iowa, and Odo, Nebraska. Flood watch information for the following counties in Nebraska: Cass, Douglas, Gage, Johnson, Lancaster, Nemaha, Odo, Pawnee, Richardson, and Sarpy, and the following counties in Iowa: Fremont, Mills, Montgomery, Page, and Pottawatomie. Flood watch in effect from 6 p.m. this evening through Tuesday afternoon. What flash flooding caused by excessive rainfall is possible? Where portions of southwest Iowa, including the following counties: Fremont, Mills, Montgomery, Page, and Pottawatomie in Nebraska, including the following counties: Cass, Douglas, Gage, Johnson, Lancaster, Nemaha, Odo, Pawnee, Richardson, and Sarpy. When, from 6 p.m. this evening through Tuesday afternoon. Impacts: excessive runoff may result in flooding of rivers, creeks, streams, and other low-lying and flood-prone locations. Additional details: recent heavy rainfall combined with potential for repeated rounds of thunderstorms this evening and overnight will lead to a flash flooding threat through at least Tuesday morning. Additional rounds of rainfall will be possible through the remainder of the week. If confidence increases in potential for heavy rain Tuesday night into Wednesday, part or all of the watch may need to be extended.
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You should monitor later forecasts and be prepared to take action should flash flood warnings be issued. Here are the forecast key messages. There is a conditional threat for severe weather through this evening and overnight with potential for damaging winds, large hail, tornadoes, and heavy rain flooding. A flood watch is in effect through Tuesday morning. If additional storms Tuesday evening look like they'll impact the same areas, the watch may need to be extended. A wet pattern continues through the week with daily shower and storm chances. While the threat for hail, damaging winds, and tornadoes will diminish, repeated rounds of rain may lead to an increasing flooding threat. This is NOAA All Hazards Radio Station KIH-61 in Omaha, Nebraska. The current time is 10:51 p.m. Central Daylight Time. Tornado watch number 669 has been canceled for the following county: Mills, Iowa, and Odo, Nebraska. Repeating, the tornado watch number 669 has been canceled for the following county: Mills, Iowa, and Odo, Nebraska. The following is a summary of watches, warnings, and advisories in effect. A flood watch has been issued until 1 p.m. Tuesday for the following counties: in Iowa, Mills and Pottawatomie, and the following counties: in Nebraska, Cass, Douglas, Odo, and Sarpy. Now for the official National Weather Service forecast for the Omaha and Council Bluffs area. Rest of tonight, a chance of thunderstorms. Showers. Some thunderstorms may produce heavy rainfall. Lows in the mid-60s. South winds 10 to 15 miles an hour, becoming west 5 to 10 miles an hour after midnight. Chance of rain 90%. Tuesday, mostly cloudy with showers, likely with a chance of thunderstorms in the morning, then partly sunny with a chance of showers in the afternoon. Some thunderstorms may produce heavy rainfall in the morning. Highs in the lower 70s. North winds 5 to 10 miles an hour. Chance of rain 70%. Tuesday night, partly cloudy until midnight, then mostly cloudy with showers, likely with a chance of thunderstorms after midnight. Lows in the lower 60s. Northeast winds 5 to 10 miles an hour. Chance of rain 60%. Wednesday, showers with a chance of thunderstorms in the morning, then a slight chance of showers and thunderstorms in the afternoon. Humid with highs in the mid-70s. East winds 5 to 10 miles an hour. Chance of rain 90%. Wednesday night, mostly cloudy with a slight chance of thunderstorms. A chance of showers until midnight, then showers after midnight. Humid with lows in the mid-60s. East winds around 5 miles an hour. Chance of rain 80%. Thursday, mostly cloudy with a chance of showers in the morning, then partly sunny in the afternoon. Highs in the mid-80s. Chance of rain 40%. Thursday night, partly cloudy. A chance of showers after midnight. Lows in the upper 60s. Chance of rain 30%. Friday, mostly sunny. Hot with highs in the mid-80s. Friday night, mostly clear until midnight, then becoming partly cloudy. A chance of thunderstorms. A chance of showers until midnight, then showers likely after midnight. Lows in the upper 60s. Chance of rain 70%. Saturday and Saturday night, mostly cloudy. A chance of showers. Highs in the lower 80s. Lows in the mid-60s. Chance of rain 50%. Sunday, mostly cloudy in the morning, then partly sunny with a chance of showers and thunderstorms in the afternoon. Highs in the mid-70s. Chance of rain 40%. Sunday night, mostly cloudy until midnight, then becoming partly cloudy. Lows in the upper 50s. Monday, partly sunny. Highs in the lower 70s. At 10 p.m. in Omaha, light rain was falling. The temperature was 74 degrees, the dew point 70, and the relative humidity 87%. The wind was south at 9 miles an hour.
the pressure was 29.79 inches and rising. Across eastern Nebraska and southwest Iowa, rain was falling with a temperature of 73 at Offutt Air Force Base and 73 at Millard. It was mostly cloudy with a temperature of 73 at Lincoln, 76 at Fremont, 76 at Columbus, 73 at Blair Airport, and 72 at Red Oak, Iowa. At Plattsmouth, it was cloudy with a temperature of 73. At Nebraska City, thunder was reported. Here are some observations from across the region. At Des Moines, a thunderstorm was reported with a temperature of 71. At Valentine, it was clear with a temperature of 63. It was partly cloudy with a temperature of 75 at North Fork, 62 at Sioux Falls, 70 at Sioux City, and 84 at Kansas City. It was mostly cloudy with a temperature of 77 at Grand Island, 75 at Concordia, Kansas, 66 at North Platte, and 72 at Denver. Once again, at 10 p.m. in Omaha, it was 74 degrees with light rain. Flood watch information for the following counties in Nebraska: Cass, Douglas, Gage, Johnson, Lancaster, Nemaha, Odo, Pawnee, Richardson, and Sarpy, and the following counties in Iowa: Fremont, Mills, Montgomery, Page, and Pottawatomie. Flood watch now in effect through Tuesday evening. What? Flash flooding caused by excessive rainfall continues to be possible. Where? Portions of southwest Iowa, including the following counties: Fremont, Mills, Montgomery, Page, and Pottawatomie in Nebraska, including the following counties: Cass, Douglas, Gage, Johnson, Lancaster, Nemaha, Odo, Pawnee, Richardson, and Sarpy. When? Through Tuesday evening. Impacts. Excessive runoff may result in flooding of rivers, creeks, streams, and other low-lying and flood-prone locations. Additional details: recent heavy rainfall combined with potential for repeated rounds of thunderstorms this evening and overnight will lead to a flash flooding threat through at least Tuesday morning. Additional rounds of rainfall will be possible through the remainder of the week. If confidence increases in potential for heavy rain Tuesday night into Wednesday, part or all of the watch may need to be extended. http://www.weather.gov/safety-flood. You should monitor later forecasts and be prepared to take action should flash flood warnings be issued. Here are the forecast key messages. A flood watch is in effect through Tuesday evening. If additional storms Tuesday night into Wednesday look like they'll impact the same areas, the watch may need to be extended. A wet pattern continues through the week with daily shower and storm chances. While the threat for hail, damaging winds, and tornadoes will diminish, repeated rounds of rain may lead to an increasing flooding threat. This is NOAA All Hazards Radio Station KIH-61 in Omaha, Nebraska. The current time is 10:58 p.m. Central Daylight Time. The following is a summary of watches, warnings, and advisories in effect. Flood watch has been extended until 7 p.m. Tuesday for the following counties in Iowa: Mills and Pottawatomie, and the following counties in Nebraska: Cass, Douglas, Odo, and Sarpy. Now for the official National Weather Service forecast for the Omaha and Council Bluffs area. Rest of tonight, a chance of thunderstorms. Showers. Some thunderstorms may produce heavy rainfall. Lows in the mid-60s. South winds 10 to 15 miles an hour, becoming west 5 to 10 miles an hour after midnight. Chance of rain 90%. Tuesday, mostly cloudy with showers likely with a chance of thunderstorms in the morning, then partly sunny with a chance of showers in the afternoon. Some thunderstorms may produce heavy rainfall in the morning. Highs in the lower 70s. North winds 5 to 10 miles an hour. Chance of rain 70%. Tuesday night, partly cloudy until midnight, then mostly cloudy with showers likely with a chance of thunderstorms after midnight. Lows in the lower 60s. Northeast winds 5 to 10 miles an hour. Chance of rain 60%.
Wednesday, showers with a chance of thunderstorms in the morning, then a slight chance of showers and thunderstorms in the afternoon. Humid with highs in the mid-70s. East winds 5 to 10 miles an hour. Chance of rain 90%. Wednesday night, mostly cloudy with a slight chance of thunderstorms. A chance of showers until midnight, then showers after midnight. Humid with lows in the mid-60s. East winds around 5 miles an hour. Chance of rain 80%. Thursday, mostly cloudy with a chance of showers in the morning, then partly sunny in the afternoon. Highs in the mid-80s. Chance of rain 40%. Thursday night, partly cloudy. A chance of showers after midnight. Lows in the upper 60s. Chance of rain 30%. Friday, mostly sunny. Hot with highs in the mid-80s. Friday night, mostly clear until midnight, then becoming partly cloudy. A chance of thunderstorms. A chance of showers until midnight, then showers likely after midnight. Lows in the upper 60s. Chance of rain 70%. Saturday and Saturday night, mostly cloudy. A chance of showers. Highs in the lower 80s. Lows in the mid-60s. Chance of rain 50%. Sunday, mostly cloudy in the morning, then partly sunny with a chance of showers and thunderstorms in the afternoon. Highs in the mid-70s. Chance of rain 40%. Sunday night, mostly cloudy until midnight, then becoming partly cloudy. Lows in the upper 50s. Monday, partly sunny. Highs in the lower 70s. Flood watch information for the following counties in Nebraska: Cass, Douglas, Gage, Johnson, Lancaster, Nemaha, Odo, Pawnee, Richardson, and Sarpy, and the following counties in Iowa: Fremont, Mills, Montgomery, Page, and Pottawatomie. Flood watch now in effect through Tuesday evening. What? Flash flooding caused by excessive rainfall continues to be possible. Where? Portions of southwest Iowa, including the following counties: Fremont, Mills, Montgomery, Page, and Pottawatomie in Nebraska, including the following counties: Cass, Douglas, Gage, Johnson, Lancaster, Nemaha, Odo, Pawnee, Richardson, and Sarpy. When? Through Tuesday evening. Impacts: excessive runoff may result in flooding of rivers, creeks, streams, and other low-lying and flood-prone locations. Additional details: recent heavy rainfall combined with potential for repeated rounds of thunderstorms this evening and overnight will lead to a flash flooding threat through at least Tuesday morning. Additional rounds of rainfall will be possible through the remainder of the week. If confidence increases in potential for heavy rain Tuesday night into Wednesday, part or all of the watch may need to be extended. http://www.weather.gov/safety-flood. You should monitor later forecasts and be prepared to take action should flash flood warnings be issued. Here are the forecast key messages. A flood watch is in effect through Tuesday evening. If additional storms Tuesday night into Wednesday look like they'll impact the same areas, the watch may need to be extended. A wet pattern continues through the week with daily shower and storm chances. While the threat for hail, damaging winds, and tornadoes will diminish, repeated rounds of rain may lead to an increasing flooding threat. This is NOAA All Hazards Radio Station KIH-61 in Omaha, Nebraska. The current time is 11:04 p.m. Central Daylight Time. The following is a summary of watches, warnings, and advisories in effect. Flood watch has been extended until 7 p.m. Tuesday for the following counties in Iowa, Mills, and Pottawatomie, and the following counties in Nebraska: Cass, Douglas, Odo, and Sarpy. Now for the official National Weather Service forecast for the Omaha and Council Bluffs area. Rest of tonight, a chance of thunderstorms. Showers. Some thunderstorms may produce heavy rainfall. Lows in the mid-60s.
south winds 10 to 15 miles an hour, becoming west 5 to 10 miles an hour after midnight. Chance of rain 90%. Tuesday, mostly cloudy with showers, likely with a chance of thunderstorms in the morning, then partly sunny with a chance of showers in the afternoon. Some thunderstorms may produce heavy rainfall in the morning. Highs in the lower 70s. North winds 5 to 10 miles an hour. Chance of rain 70%. Tuesday night, partly cloudy until midnight, then mostly cloudy with showers, likely with a chance of thunderstorms after midnight. Lows in the lower 60s. Northeast winds 5 to 10 miles an hour. Chance of rain 60%. Wednesday, showers with a chance of thunderstorms in the morning, then a slight chance of showers and thunderstorms in the afternoon. Humid with highs in the mid-70s. East winds 5 to 10 miles an hour. Chance of rain 90%. Wednesday night, mostly cloudy with a slight chance of thunderstorms. A chance of showers until midnight, then showers after midnight. Humid with lows in the mid-60s. East winds around 5 miles an hour. Chance of rain 80%. Thursday, mostly cloudy with a chance of showers in the morning, then partly sunny in the afternoon. Highs in the mid-80s. Chance of rain 40%. Thursday night, partly cloudy. A chance of showers after midnight. Lows in the upper 60s. Chance of rain 30%. Friday, mostly sunny. Hot with highs in the mid-80s. Friday night, mostly clear until midnight, then becoming partly cloudy. A chance of thunderstorms. A chance of showers until midnight, then showers likely after midnight. Lows in the upper 60s. Chance of rain 70%. Saturday and Saturday night, mostly cloudy. A chance of showers. Highs in the lower 80s. Lows in the mid-60s. Chance of rain 50%. Sunday, mostly cloudy in the morning, then partly sunny with a chance of showers and thunderstorms in the afternoon. Highs in the mid-70s. Chance of rain 40%. Sunday night, mostly cloudy until midnight, then becoming partly cloudy. Lows in the upper 50s. Monday, partly sunny. Highs in the lower 70s. 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Douglas, Sarpy, Washington, Cass, Odo, Burt, Dodge, Saunders, Harrison, Pottawatomie, and Mills. At 11 p.m. in Omaha, it was cloudy. The temperature was 72 degrees, the dew point 69, and the relative humidity 90%. The wind was south at 16 miles an hour. The pressure was 29.80 inches and rising. Across eastern Nebraska and southwest Iowa, at Offutt Air Force Base, a thunderstorm was reported with a temperature of 73. At Red Oak, Iowa, rain was falling with a temperature of 70. It was partly cloudy with a temperature of 70 at Columbus and 69 at Nebraska City. It was mostly cloudy, with a temperature of 73 at Millard, 74 at Fremont, 73 at Blair Airport, and 70 at Plaxmouth. At Lincoln, it was cloudy, with a temperature of 72. Here are some observations from across the region. At Des Moines, a thunderstorm was reported, with a temperature of 72. It was partly cloudy, with a temperature of 72 at North Fork, 59 at Sioux Falls, 84 at Kansas City, 74 at Concordia, Kansas, and 64 at Valentine. It was mostly cloudy, with a temperature of 76 at Grand Island, 68 at Sioux City, and 71 at North Platte. At Denver, it was cloudy, with a temperature of 73. Once again, at 11 p.m. in Omaha, it was 72 degrees under cloudy skies. Flood watch information for the following counties in Nebraska: Cass, Douglas, Gage, Johnson, Lancaster, Nemaha, Odo, Pawnee, Richardson, and Sarpy, and the following counties in Iowa: Fremont, Mills, Montgomery, Page, and Pottawatomie.
flood watch now in effect through Tuesday evening. What? Flash flooding caused by excessive rainfall continues to be possible. Where? Portions of southwest Iowa, including the following counties, Fremont, Mills, Montgomery, Page, and Pottawatomie in Nebraska, including the following counties, Cass, Douglas, Gage, Johnson, Lancaster, Nemaha, Odo, Pawnee, Richardson, and Sarpy. When? Through Tuesday evening. Impacts. Excessive runoff may result in flooding of rivers, creeks, streams, and other low-lying and flood-prone locations. Additional details. Recent heavy rainfall combined with potential for repeated rounds of thunderstorms this evening and overnight will lead to a flash flooding threat through at least Tuesday morning. Additional rounds of rainfall will be possible through the remainder of the week. If confidence increases in potential for heavy rain Tuesday night into Wednesday, part or all of the watch may need to be extended. http://www.weather.gov/safety-flood. You should monitor later forecasts and be prepared to take action should flash flood warnings be issued. Here are the forecast key messages. A flood watch is in effect through Tuesday evening. If additional storms Tuesday night into Wednesday look like they'll impact the same areas, the watch may need to be extended. A wet pattern continues through the week with daily shower and storm chances. While the threat for hail, damaging winds, and tornadoes will diminish, repeated rounds of rain may lead to an increasing flooding threat. This is NOAA All Hazards Radio Station KIH 61 in Omaha, Nebraska. The current time is 11:11 p.m. Central Daylight Time. The following is a summary of watches, warnings, and advisories in effect. Flood watch has been extended until 7 p.m. Tuesday for the following counties, in Iowa, Mills and Pottawatomie, and the following counties, in Nebraska, Cass, Douglas, Odo, and Sarpy. Now for the official National Weather Service forecast for the Omaha and Council Bluffs area. Rest of tonight, a chance of thunderstorms. Showers. Some thunderstorms may produce heavy rainfall. Lows in the mid-60s. South winds 10 to 15 miles an hour, becoming west 5 to 10 miles an hour after midnight. Chance of rain 90%. Tuesday, mostly cloudy with showers likely with a chance of thunderstorms in the morning, then partly sunny with a chance of showers in the afternoon. Some thunderstorms may produce heavy rainfall in the morning. Highs in the lower 70s. North winds 5 to 10 miles an hour. Chance of rain 70%. Tuesday night, partly cloudy until midnight, then mostly cloudy with showers likely with a chance of thunderstorms after midnight. Lows in the lower 60s. Northeast winds 5 to 10 miles an hour. Chance of rain 60%. Wednesday, showers with a chance of thunderstorms in the morning, then a slight chance of showers and thunderstorms in the afternoon. Humid with highs in the mid-70s. East winds 5 to 10 miles an hour. Chance of rain 90%. Wednesday night, mostly cloudy with a slight chance of thunderstorms. A chance of showers until midnight, then showers after midnight. Humid with lows in the mid-60s. East winds around 5 miles an hour. Chance of rain 80%. Thursday, mostly cloudy with a chance of showers in the morning, then partly sunny in the afternoon. Highs in the mid-80s. Chance of rain 40%. Thursday night, partly cloudy. A chance of showers after midnight. Lows in the upper 60s. Chance of rain 30%. Friday, mostly sunny. Hot with highs in the mid-80s. Friday night, mostly clear until midnight, then becoming partly cloudy. A chance of thunderstorms. A chance of showers until midnight, then showers likely after midnight. Lows in the upper 60s. Chance of rain 70%. Saturday and Saturday night, mostly cloudy. A chance of showers. Highs in the lower 80s. Lows in the mid-60s. Chance of rain 50%.
Sunday, mostly cloudy in the morning, then partly sunny with a chance of showers and thunderstorms in the afternoon. Highs in the mid-70s. Chance of rain 40%. Sunday night, mostly cloudy until midnight, then becoming partly cloudy.

70. It was partly cloudy, with a temperature of 70 at Columbus and 69 at Nebraska City. It was mostly cloudy, with a temperature of 73 at Millard, 74 at Fremont, 73 at Blair Airport, and 70 at Plaxmouth. At Lincoln, it was cloudy, with a temperature of 72. Here are some observations from across the region. At Des Moines, a thunderstorm was reported, with a temperature of 72. It was partly cloudy, with a temperature of 72 at North Fork, 59 at Sioux Falls, 84 at Kansas City, 74 at Concordia, Kansas, and 64 at Valentine. It was mostly cloudy, with a temperature of 76 at Grand Island, 68 at Sioux City, and 71 at North Platte. At Denver, it was cloudy, with a temperature of 73. Once again, at 11 p.m. in Omaha, it was 72 degrees under cloudy skies. Flood watch information for the following counties in Nebraska: Cass, Douglas, Gage, Johnson, Lancaster, Nemaha, Odo, Pawnee, Richardson, and Sarpy, and the following counties in Iowa: Fremont, Mills, Montgomery, Page, and Pottawatomie. Flood watch now in effect through Tuesday evening. What? Flash flooding caused by excessive rainfall continues to be possible. Where? Portions of southwest Iowa, including the following counties: Fremont, Mills, Montgomery, Page, and Pottawatomie in Nebraska, including the following counties: Cass, Douglas, Gage, Johnson, Lancaster, Nemaha, Odo, Pawnee, Richardson, and Sarpy. When? Through Tuesday evening. Impacts: excessive runoff may result in flooding of rivers, creeks, streams, and other low-lying and flood-prone locations. Additional details: recent heavy rainfall combined with potential for repeated rounds of thunderstorms this evening and overnight will lead to a flash flooding threat through at least Tuesday morning. Additional rounds of rainfall will be possible through the remainder of the week. If confidence increases in potential for heavy rain Tuesday night into Wednesday, part or all of the watch may need to be extended. http://www.weather.gov/safety-flood. You should monitor later forecasts and be prepared to take action should flash flood warnings be issued. Here are the forecast key messages. A flood watch is in effect through Tuesday evening. If additional storms Tuesday night into Wednesday look like they'll impact the same areas, the watch may need to be extended. A wet pattern continues through the week with daily shower and storm chances. While the threat for hail, damaging winds, and tornadoes will diminish, repeated rounds of rain may lead to an increasing flooding threat. This is NOAA All Hazards Radio Station KIH-61 in Omaha, Nebraska. The current time is 11:19 p.m. Central Daylight Time. The following is a summary of watches, warnings, and advisories in effect. Flood watch has been extended until 7 p.m. Tuesday for the following counties in Iowa, Mills, and Pottawatomie, and the following counties in Nebraska: Cass, Douglas, Odo, and Sarpy. Now for the official National Weather Service forecast for the Omaha and Council Bluffs area. Rest of tonight, a chance of thunderstorms. Showers. Some thunderstorms may produce heavy rainfall. Lows in the mid-60s. South winds 10 to 15 miles an hour, becoming west 5 to 10 miles an hour after midnight. Chance of rain 90%. Tuesday, mostly cloudy with showers likely with a chance of thunderstorms in the morning, then partly sunny with a chance of showers in the afternoon. Some thunderstorms may produce heavy rainfall in the morning. Highs in the lower 70s. North winds 5 to 10 miles an hour. Chance of rain 70%. Tuesday night, partly cloudy until midnight, then mostly cloudy with showers likely with a chance of thunderstorms after midnight. Lows in the lower 60s. Northeast winds 5 to 10 miles an hour. Chance of rain 60%. Wednesday, showers with a chance of thunderstorms in the morning, then a slight chance of showers and thunderstorms in the afternoon. Humid with highs in the mid-70s.

5 to 10 miles an hour. Chance of rain 90%. Wednesday night, mostly cloudy with a slight chance of thunderstorms. A chance of showers until midnight, then showers after midnight. Humid with lows in the mid-60s. East winds around 5 miles an hour. Chance of rain 80%. Thursday, mostly cloudy with a chance of showers in the morning, then partly sunny in the afternoon. Highs in the mid

chance of thunderstorms. A chance of showers until midnight, then showers likely after midnight. Lows in the upper 60s. Chance of rain 70%. Saturday and Saturday night, mostly cloudy. A chance of showers. Highs in the lower 80s. Lows in the mid 60s. Chance of rain 50%. Sunday, mostly cloudy in the morning, then partly sunny with a chance of showers and thunderstorms in the afternoon. Highs in the mid 70s. Chance of rain 40%. Sunday night, mostly cloudy until midnight, then becoming partly cloudy. Lows in the upper 50s. Monday, partly sunny. Highs in the lower 70s. At 11 p.m. in Omaha, it was cloudy. The temperature was 72 degrees, the dew point 69, and the relative humidity 90%. The wind was south at 16 miles an hour. The pressure was 29.80 inches and rising. Across eastern Nebraska and southwest Iowa, at Offutt Air Force Base, a thunderstorm was reported with a temperature of 73. At Red Oak, Iowa, rain was falling with a temperature of 70. It was partly cloudy with a temperature of 70 at Columbus and 69 at Nebraska City. It was mostly cloudy with a temperature of 73 at Millard, 74 at Fremont, 73 at Blair Airport, and 70 at Plaxmouth. At Lincoln, it was cloudy with a temperature of 72. Here are some observations from across the region. At Des Moines, a thunderstorm was reported with a temperature of 72. It was partly cloudy with a temperature of 72 at North Fork, 59 at Sioux Falls, 84 at Kansas City, 74 at Concordia, Kansas, and 64 at Valentine. It was mostly cloudy, with a temperature of 76 at Grand Island, 68 at Sioux City, and 71 at North Platte. At Denver, it was cloudy, with a temperature of 73. Once again, at 11 p.m. in Omaha, it was 72 degrees under cloudy skies. Flood watch information for the following counties in Nebraska: Cass, Douglas, Gage, Johnson, Lancaster, Nemaha, Odo, Pawnee, Richardson, and Sarpy, and the following counties in Iowa: Fremont, Mills, Montgomery, Page, and Pottawatomie. Flood watch now in effect through Tuesday evening. What? Flash flooding caused by excessive rainfall continues to be possible. Where? Portions of southwest Iowa, including the following counties: Fremont, Mills, Montgomery, Page, and Pottawatomie in Nebraska, including the following counties: Cass, Douglas, Gage, Johnson, Lancaster, Nemaha, Odo, Pawnee, Richardson, and Sarpy. When? Through Tuesday evening. Impacts: excessive runoff may result in flooding of rivers, creeks, streams, and other low-lying and flood-prone locations. Additional details: recent heavy rainfall combined with potential for repeated rounds of thunderstorms this evening and overnight will lead to a flash flooding threat through at least Tuesday morning. Additional rounds of rainfall will be possible through the remainder of the week. If confidence increases in potential for heavy rain Tuesday night into Wednesday, part or all of the watch may need to be extended. http://www.weather.gov/safety-flood. You should monitor later forecasts and be prepared to take action should flash flood warnings be issued. Here are the forecast key messages. A flood watch is in effect through Tuesday evening. If additional storms Tuesday night into Wednesday look like they'll impact the same areas, the watch may need to be extended. A wet pattern continues through the week with daily shower and storm chances. While the threat for hail, damaging winds, and tornadoes will diminish, repeated rounds of rain may lead to an increasing flooding threat. This is NOAA All Hazards Radio Station KIH 61 in Omaha, Nebraska. The current time is 11:26 p.m. Central Daylight Time. The following is a summary of watches, warnings, and advisories in effect. Flood watch has been extended until 7 p.m. Tuesday for the following counties in Iowa, Mills, and Pottawatomie.

The National Weather Service in Omaha has issued a severe thunderstorm warning for northwestern Douglas County, northeastern Saunders County, until 12:30 a.m. At 11:58 p.m., a severe thunderstorm was located over Valley, or 5 miles northwest of Elkhorn, moving northeast at 10 miles per hour. Expected hazards include 60 miles per hour wind gusts. Source: National Weather Service office in Valley measured 58 miles per hour wind gust. Impact: expects damage to roofs, siding, and trees. This severe thunderstorm will be near Elkhorn and Waterloo around 12:05 a.m. For your protection, move to an interior room on the lowest floor of a building. Torrential rainfall is occurring with this storm and may lead to flash flooding. Do not drive your vehicle through flooded roadways. Repeating, a severe thunderstorm warning has been issued until 12:30 a.m. for the following counties in Nebraska, Douglas and Saunders. Flood watch information for the following counties in Nebraska: Cass, Douglas, Gage, Johnson, Lancaster, Nemaha, Odo, Pawnee, Richardson, and Sarpy, and the following counties in Iowa: Fremont, Mills, Montgomery, Page, and Pottawatomie. Flood watch now in effect through Tuesday evening. What? Flash flooding caused by excessive rainfall continues to be possible. Where? Portions of southwest Iowa, including the following counties: Fremont, Mills, Montgomery, Page, and Pottawatomie in Nebraska, including the following counties: Cass, Douglas, Gage, Johnson, Lancaster, Nemaha, Odo, Pawnee, Richardson, and Sarpy. When? Through Tuesday evening. Impacts: excessive runoff may result in flooding of rivers, creeks, streams, and other low-lying and flood-prone locations. Additional details: recent heavy rainfall combined with potential for repeated rounds of thunderstorms this evening and overnight will lead to a flash flooding threat through at least Tuesday morning. Additional rounds of rainfall will be possible through the remainder of the week. If confidence increases in potential for heavy rain Tuesday night into Wednesday, part or all of the watch may need to be extended. http://www.weather.gov/safety-flood. You should monitor later forecasts and be prepared to take action should flash flood warnings be issued. The following is a summary of watches, warnings, and advisories in effect. Flood watch has been extended until 7 p.m. for the following counties in Iowa, Mills and Pottawatomie, and the following counties in Nebraska, Cass, Douglas, Odo and Sarpy. The National Weather Service in Omaha has issued a severe thunderstorm warning for northwestern Douglas County, northeastern Saunders County, until 12:30 a.m. At 11:58 p.m., a severe thunderstorm was located over Valley, or 5 miles northwest of Elkhorn, moving northeast at 10 miles per hour. Expected hazards include 60 miles per hour wind gusts. Source: National Weather Service office in Valley measured 58 miles per hour wind gust. Impact: expects damage to roofs, siding, and trees. This severe thunderstorm will be near Elkhorn and Waterloo around 12:05 a.m. For your protection, move to an interior room on the lowest floor of a building. Torrential rainfall is occurring with this storm and may lead to flash flooding. Do not drive your vehicle through flooded roadways. Repeating, a severe thunderstorm warning has been issued until 12:30 a.m. for the following counties in Nebraska, Douglas, and Saunders. Flood watch information for the following counties in Nebraska: Cass, Douglas, Gage, Johnson, Lancaster, Nemaha, Odo, Pawnee, Richardson, and Sarpy, and the following counties in Iowa: Fremont, Mills, Montgomery, Page, and Pottawatomie. Flood watch now in effect through Tuesday evening. What? Flash flooding caused by excessive rainfall continues to be possible. Where? Portions of southwest Iowa, including the following counties: Fremont, Mills, Montgomery,
Page and Pottawatomie in Nebraska, including the following counties: Cass, Douglas, Gage, Johnson, Lancaster, Nemaha, Odo, Pawnee, Richardson, and Sarpy. When, through Tuesday evening, impacts, excessive runoff may result in flooding of rivers, creeks, streams, and other low-lying and flood-prone locations. Additional details: recent heavy rainfall combined with potential for repeated rounds of thunderstorms this evening and overnight will lead to a flash flooding threat through at least Tuesday morning. Additional rounds of rainfall will be possible through the remainder of the week. If confidence increases in potential for heavy rain Tuesday night into Wednesday, part or all of the watch may need to be extended. http://www.weather.gov/safety-flood You should monitor later forecasts and be prepared to take action should flash flood warnings be issued. The following is a summary of watches, warnings, and advisories in effect. Flood watch has been extended until 7 p.m. for the following counties: in Iowa, Mills and Pottawatomie, and the following counties: in Nebraska, Cass,

The National Weather Service in Omaha has issued a severe thunderstorm warning for northwestern Pottawatomie County in southwestern Iowa until 12:30 a.m. At 12:07 a.m., a severe thunderstorm was located near Underwood, or 15 miles northeast of Council Bluffs, moving east at 35 miles per hour. Expected hazards include 60 miles per hour wind gusts. This is a radar-indicated threat. Impact, expect damage to roofs, siding, and trees. This severe thunderstorm will be near Neola around 12:10 a.m. Minden around 12:15 a.m. Shelby around 12:25 a.m. This includes the following highways: Interstate 29 between mile markers 71 and 72. Interstate 80 in Iowa between mile markers 17 and 34. For your protection, move to an interior room on the lowest floor of a building. Torrential rainfall is occurring with this storm and may lead to flash flooding. Do not drive your vehicle through flooded roadways. Repeating, a severe thunderstorm warning has been issued until 12:30 a.m. for the following county: Pottawatomie, Iowa. The following is a summary of watches, warnings, and advisories in effect. Flood watch has been extended until 7 p.m. for the following counties: in Iowa, Mills and Pottawatomie, and the following counties: in Nebraska, Cass, Douglas, Odo, and Sarpy. The National Weather Service in Omaha has issued a severe thunderstorm warning for northwestern Douglas County, northeastern Saunders County, until 12:30 a.m. At 11:58 p.m., a severe thunderstorm was located over Valley, or 5 miles northwest of Elkhorn, moving northeast at 10 miles per hour. Expected hazards include 60 miles per hour wind gusts. Source, National. The severe thunderstorm warning for northwestern Douglas and northeastern Saunders counties is canceled. The storm which prompted the warning has moved out of the area. Therefore, the warning has been canceled. The severe thunderstorm warning for northwestern Douglas and northeastern Saunders counties is canceled. The storm which prompted the warning has moved out of the area. Therefore, the warning has been canceled. Flood watch information for the following counties: in Nebraska, Cass, Douglas, Gage, Johnson, Lancaster, Nemaha, Odo, Pawnee, Richardson, and Sarpy, and the following counties: in Iowa, Fremont, Mills, Montgomery, Page, and Pottawatomie. Flood watch now in effect through Tuesday evening. What? Flash flooding caused by excessive rainfall continues to be possible. Where? Portions of southwest Iowa, including the following counties: Fremont, Mills, Montgomery, Page, and Pottawatomie, and Nebraska, including the following counties: Cass, Douglas, Gage, Johnson, Lancaster, Nemaha, Odo, Pawnee, Richardson, and Sarpy. When? Through Tuesday evening. Impacts: excessive runoff may result in flooding of rivers, creeks, streams, and other low-lying and flood-prone locations. Additional details: recent heavy rainfall combined with potential for repeated rounds of thunderstorms this evening and overnight will lead to a flash flooding threat through at least Tuesday morning. Additional rounds of rainfall will be possible through the remainder of the week. If confidence increases in potential for heavy rain Tuesday night into Wednesday, part or all of the watch may need to be extended. http://www.weather.gov/safety-flood. You should monitor later forecasts and be prepared to take action should flash flood warnings be issued. The following is a summary of watches, warnings, and advisories in effect. Flood watch has been extended until 7 p.m. for the following counties: in Iowa, Mills and Pottawatomie, and the following counties: in Nebraska, Cass, Douglas, Odo, and Sarpy. The National Weather Service in Omaha has issued a severe thunderstorm warning for northwestern Pottawatomie County in southwestern Iowa until 12:30 a.m. At 12:07 a.m., a severe thunderstorm was located near Underwood, or 15 miles northeast of Council Bluffs,
moving east at 35 miles per hour. Expected hazards include 60 miles per hour wind gusts. This is a radar-indicated threat. Impact expects damage to roofs, siding, and trees. This severe thunderstorm will be near Neola around 12:10 a.m. Minden around 12:15 a.m. Shelby around 12:25 a.m. This includes the following highways: Interstate 29 between mile markers 71 and 72. Interstate 80 in Iowa between mile markers 17 and 34. For your protection, move to an interior room on the lowest floor of a building. Torrential rainfall is occurring with this storm and may lead to flash flooding. Do not drive your vehicle through flooded roadways. Repeating, a severe thunderstorm warning has been issued until 12:30 a.m. for the following county, Pottawatomie, Iowa. The severe thunderstorm warning for northwestern Douglas and northeastern Saunders counties is canceled. The storm which prompted the warning has moved out of the area. Therefore, the warning has been canceled. Flood watch information for the following counties in Nebraska: Cass, Douglas, Gage, Johnson, Lancaster, Nemaha, Odo, Pawnee, Richardson, and Sarpy, and the following counties in Iowa: Fremont, Mills, Montgomery, Page, and Pottawatomie. Flood watch now in effect through Tuesday evening. What? Flash flooding caused by excessive rainfall continues to be possible. Where? Portions of southwest Iowa, including the following counties: Fremont, Mills, Montgomery, Page, and Pottawatomie in Nebraska, including the following counties: Cass, Douglas, Gage, Johnson, Lancaster, Nemaha, Odo, Pawnee, Richardson, and Sarpy. When? Through Tuesday evening. Impacts: excessive runoff may result in flooding of rivers, creeks, streams, and other low-lying and flood-prone locations. Additional details: recent heavy rainfall combined with potential for repeated rounds of thunderstorms this evening and overnight will lead to a flash flooding threat through at least Tuesday morning. Additional rounds of rainfall will be possible through the remainder of the week. If confidence increases in potential for heavy rain Tuesday night into Wednesday, part or all of the watch may need to be extended. http://www

expected hazards include 60 miles per hour wind gusts. This is a radar-indicated threat. Impact expects damage to roofs, siding, and trees. This severe thunderstorm will be near Biola around 12:10 a.m. Minden around 12:15 a.m. Shelby around 12:25 a.m. This includes the following highways: Interstate 29 between mile markers 71 and 72. Interstate 80 in Iowa between mile markers 17 and 34. For your protection, move to an interior room on the lowest floor of a building. Torrential rainfall is occurring with this storm and may lead to flash flooding. Do not drive your vehicle through flooded roadways. Repeating, a severe thunderstorm warning has been issued until 12:30 a.m. for the following county: Pottawatomie, Iowa. The severe thunderstorm warning for northwestern Douglas and northeastern Saunders counties is canceled. The storm which prompted the warning has moved out of the area. Therefore, the warning has been canceled. Flood watch information for the following counties in Nebraska: Cass, Douglas, Gage, Johnson, Lancaster, Nemaha, Odo, Pawnee, Richardson, and Sarpy, and the following counties in Iowa: Fremont, Mills, Montgomery, Page, and Pottawatomie. Flood watch now in effect through Tuesday evening. What? Flash flooding caused by excessive rainfall continues to be possible. Where? Portions of southwest Iowa, including the following counties: Fremont, Mills, Montgomery, Page, and Pottawatomie in Nebraska, including the following counties: Cass, Douglas, Gage, Johnson, Lancaster, Nemaha, Odo, Pawnee, Richardson, and Sarpy. When? Through Tuesday evening. Impacts. Excessive runoff may result in flooding of rivers, creeks, streams, and other low-lying and flood-prone locations. Additional details: recent heavy rainfall combined with potential for repeated rounds of thunderstorms this evening and overnight will lead to a flash flooding threat through at least Tuesday morning. A severe thunderstorm warning remains in effect until 12:30 a.m. for north-central Pottawatomie County. At 12:18 a.m., a severe thunderstorm was located near Minden, or 18 miles southwest of Harlan, moving northeast at 30 miles per hour. Expected hazards include 60 miles per hour wind gusts. This is a radar-indicated threat. Impact expects damage to roofs, siding, and trees. This severe storm will be near Shelby around 12:25 a.m. This includes Interstate 80 in Iowa between mile markers 17 and 34. For your protection, move to an interior room on the lowest floor of a building. Torrential rainfall is occurring with this storm and may lead to flash flooding. Do not drive your vehicle through flooded roadways. Repeating, a severe thunderstorm warning remains in effect until 12:30 a.m. for the following county: Pottawatomie, Iowa. Flood watch information for the following counties in Nebraska: Cass, Douglas, Gage, Johnson, Lancaster, Nemaha, Odo, Pawnee, Richardson, and Sarpy, and the following counties in Iowa: Fremont, Mills, Montgomery, Page, and Pottawatomie. Flood watch now in effect through Tuesday evening. What? Flash flooding caused by excessive rainfall continues to be possible. Where? Portions of southwest Iowa, including the following counties: Fremont, Mills, Montgomery, Page, and Pottawatomie in Nebraska, including the following counties: Cass, Douglas, Gage, Johnson, Lancaster, Nemaha, Odo, Pawnee, Richardson, and Sarpy. When? Through Tuesday evening. Impacts. Excessive runoff may result in flooding of rivers, creeks, streams, and other low-lying and flood-prone locations. Additional details: recent heavy rainfall combined with potential for repeated rounds of thunderstorms this evening and overnight will lead to a flash flooding threat through at least Tuesday morning. Additional rounds of rainfall will be possible through the remainder of the week. If confidence increases in potential for heavy rain Tuesday night into Wednesday, part or all of the watch may need to be extended. http://www.weather.gov

V/safety flood you should monitor later forecasts and be prepared to take action should flash flood warnings be issued. The following is a summary of watches, warnings, and advisories in effect. Flood watch has been extended until 7 p.m. for the following counties in Iowa, Mills and Pottawatomie, and the following counties in Nebraska, Cass, Douglas, Odo, and Sarpy. The severe thunderstorm warning for northwestern Douglas and northeastern Saunders counties is canceled. The storm which prompted the warning has moved out of the area. Therefore, the warning has been canceled. A severe thunderstorm warning remains in effect until 12:30 a.m. for north-central Pottawatomie County. At 12:18 a.m., a severe thunderstorm was located near Minden, or 18 miles southwest of Harlan, moving northeast at 30 miles per hour. Expected hazards include 60 miles per hour wind gusts. This is a radar-indicated threat. Impact expects damage to roofs, siding, and trees.

The National Weather Service in Omaha has issued a severe thunderstorm warning for northwestern Pottawatomie County in southwestern Iowa, southeastern Washington County, northeastern Douglas County, until 1 a.m. At 12:22 a.m., a severe thunderstorm was located near Florence, or 7 miles northwest of Omaha, moving east at 35 miles per hour. Expected hazards include 60 miles per hour wind gusts. This is a radar-indicated threat. Impact. Expects damage to roofs, siding, and trees. This severe thunderstorm will be near northeastern Omaha and Crescent around 12:30 a.m. This includes Interstate 29 between mile marker 61 and 68. For your protection, move to an interior room on the lowest floor of a building. Torrential rainfall is occurring with this storm and may lead to flash flooding. Do not drive your vehicle through flooded roadways. Repeating, a severe thunderstorm warning has been issued until 1 a.m. for the following counties: in Nebraska, Douglas and Washington, in Pottawatomie, Iowa. A severe thunderstorm warning remains in effect until 12:30 a.m. for north-central Pottawatomie County. At 12:18 a.m., a severe thunderstorm was located near Minden, or 18 miles southwest of Harlan, moving northeast at 30 miles per hour. Expected hazards include 60 miles per hour wind gusts. This is a radar-indicated threat. Impact. Expects damage to roofs, siding, and trees. This severe storm will be near Shelby around 12:25 a.m. This includes Interstate 80 in Iowa between mile markers 17 and 34. For your protection, move to an interior room on the lowest floor of a building. Torrential rainfall is occurring with this storm and may lead to flash flooding. Do not drive your vehicle through flooded roadways. Repeating, a severe thunderstorm warning remains in effect until 12:30 a.m. for the following county: Pottawatomie, Iowa. Flood watch information for the following counties: in Nebraska, Cass, Douglas, Gage, Johnson, Lancaster, Nemaha, Odo, Pawnee, Richardson, and Sarpy, and the following counties: in Iowa, Fremont, Mills, Montgomery, Page, and Pottawatomie. Flood watch now in effect through Tuesday evening. What? Flash flooding caused by excessive rainfall continues to be possible. Where? Portions of southwest Iowa, including the following counties: Fremont, Mills, Montgomery, Page, and Pottawatomie in Nebraska, including the following counties: Cass, Douglas, Gage, Johnson, Lancaster, Nemaha, Odo, Pawnee, Richardson, and Sarpy. When? Through Tuesday evening. Impacts. Excessive runoff may result in flooding of rivers, creeks, streams, and other low-lying and flood. The severe thunderstorm warning for north-central Pottawatomie County will expire at 12:30 a.m. The storm which prompted the warning has weakened below severe limits and no longer poses an immediate threat to life or property. Therefore, the warning will be allowed to expire. However, gusty winds and heavy rain are still possible with this thunderstorm. Repeating, the severe thunderstorm warning has been allowed to expire for the following county: Pottawatomie, Iowa. Flood watch information for the following counties: in Nebraska, Cass, Douglas, Gage, Johnson, Lancaster, Nemaha, Odo, Pawnee, Richardson, and Sarpy, and the following counties: in Iowa, Fremont, Mills, Montgomery, Page, and Pottawatomie. Flood watch now in effect through Tuesday evening. What? Flash flooding caused by excessive rainfall continues to be possible. Where? Portions of southwest Iowa, including the following counties: Fremont, Mills, Montgomery, Page, and Pottawatomie in Nebraska, including the following counties: Cass, Douglas, Gage, Johnson, Lancaster, Nemaha, Odo, Pawnee, Richardson, and Sarpy. When? Through Tuesday evening. Impacts. Excessive runoff may result in flooding of rivers, creeks, streams, and other low-lying and flood-prone locations. Additional details,
Recent heavy rainfall combined with potential for repeated rounds of thunderstorms this evening and overnight will lead to a flash flooding threat through at least Tuesday morning. Additional rounds of rainfall will be possible through the remainder of the week. If confidence increases in potential for heavy rain Tuesday night into Wednesday, part or all of the watch may need to be extended. http://www.weather.gov/safety-flood. You should monitor later forecasts and be prepared to take action should flash flood warnings be issued. The following is a summary of watches, warnings, and advisories in effect. Flood watch has been extended until 7 p.m. for the following counties: in Iowa, Mills and Pottawatomie, and the following counties: in Nebraska, Cass, Douglas, Odo, and Sarpy. The National Weather Service in Omaha has issued a severe thunderstorm warning for northwestern Pottawatomie County in southwestern Iowa, southeastern Washington County, northeastern Douglas County, until 1 a.m. At 12:22 a.m., a severe thunderstorm was located near Florence, or 7 miles northwest of Omaha, moving east at 35 miles per hour. Expected hazards include 60 miles per hour wind gusts. This is a radar-indicated threat. Impact: expects damage to roofs, siding, and trees. This severe thunderstorm will be near northeastern Omaha and Crescent around 12:30 a.m. This includes Interstate 29 between mile marker 61 and 68. For your protection, move to an interior room on the lowest floor of a building. Torrential rainfall is occurring with this storm and may lead to flash flooding. Do not drive your vehicle through flooded roadways. Repeating, a severe thunderstorm warning has been issued until 1 a.m. for the following counties: in Nebraska, Douglas and Washington, in Pottawatomie, Iowa. The severe thunderstorm warning for north-central Pottawatomie County will expire at 12:30 a.m. The storm which prompted the warning has weakened below severe limits and no longer poses an immediate threat to life or property. Therefore, the warning will be allowed to expire. However, gusty winds and heavy rain are still possible with this thunderstorm. Repeating, the severe thunderstorm warning has been allowed to expire for the following county: Pottawatomie, Iowa. Flood watch information for the following counties: in Nebraska, Cass, Douglas, Gage, Johnson, Lancaster, Nemaha, Odo, Pawnee, Richardson, and Sarpy, and the following counties: in Iowa, Fremont, Mills, Montgomery, Page, and Pottawatomie. Flood watch now in effect through Tuesday evening. What? Flash flooding caused by excessive rainfall continues to be possible. Where? Portions of southwest Iowa, including the following counties: Fremont, Mills, Montgomery, Page, and Pottawatomie in Nebraska, including the following counties: Cass, Douglas, Gage, Johnson, Lancaster, Nemaha, Odo, Pawnee, Richardson, and Sarpy. When? Through Tuesday evening. Impacts: excessive runoff may result in flooding of rivers, creeks, streams, and other low-lying and flood-prone locations. Additional details: recent heavy rainfall combined with potential for repeated rounds of thunderstorms this evening and overnight will lead to a flash flooding threat through at least Tuesday morning. Additional rounds of rainfall will be possible through the remainder of the week. If confidence increases in potential for heavy rain Tuesday night into Wednesday, part or all of the watch may need to be extended. http://www.weather.gov/safety-flood. You should monitor later forecasts and be prepared to take action should flash flood warnings be issued. Strong thunderstorms will impact northwestern Pottawatomie, southwestern Harrison, southern Washington, southeastern Dodge, northwestern Douglas, and northeastern Saunders counties through 1 a.m. At 12:28 a.m., Doppler radar was tracking a cluster of strong thunderstorms near Kennard, or 7 miles northwest of Bennington, moving east at 40 miles per hour. Expected hazards include wind gusts up to 50 miles per hour. This is a radar-indicated threat. Impact: gusty winds could knock down tree limbs and blow around unsecured objects.
locations impacted include Blair, Bennington, Missouri Valley, Valley, Arlington, Fort Calhoun, Kennard, Modale, Lashara, Washington, DeSoto Bend National Wildlife Refuge, and Wilson Island State Park. This includes Interstate 29 between mile markers 66 and 74 and between mile markers 77 and 82. If outdoors, consider seeking shelter inside a building. Torrential rainfall is also occurring with this storm and may lead to localized flooding. Do not drive your vehicle through flooded roadways. The following is a summary of watches, warnings, and advisories in effect. Flood watch has been extended until 7 p.m. for the following counties: in Iowa, Mills and Pottawatomie, and the following counties: in Nebraska, Cass, Douglas, Odo, and Sarpy. The National Weather Service in Omaha has issued a severe thunderstorm warning for northwestern Pottawatomie County in southwestern Iowa, southeastern Washington County, northeastern Douglas County, until 1 a.m. At 12:22 a.m., a severe thunderstorm was located near Florence, or 7 miles northwest of Omaha, moving east at 35 miles per hour. Expected hazards include 60 miles per hour wind gusts. This is a radar-indicated threat. Impact: expect damage to roofs, siding, and trees. This severe thunderstorm will be near northeastern Omaha and Crescent around 12:30 a.m. This includes Interstate 29 between mile markers 61 and 68. For your protection, move to an interior room on the lowest floor of a building. Torrential rainfall is occurring with this storm and may lead to flash flooding. Do not drive your vehicle through flooded roadways. Repeating, a severe thunderstorm warning has been issued until 1 a.m. for the following counties: in Nebraska, Douglas and Washington, in Pottawatomie, Iowa. The severe thunderstorm warning for north-central Pottawatomie County will expire at 12:30 a.m. The storm which prompted the warning has weakened below severe limits and no longer poses an immediate threat to life or property. Therefore, the warning will be allowed to expire. However, gusty winds and heavy rain are still possible with this thunderstorm. Repeating, the severe thunderstorm warning has been allowed to expire for the following county: Pottawatomie, Iowa. Flood watch information for the following counties: in Nebraska, Cass, Douglas, Gage, Johnson, Lancaster, Nemaha, Odo, Pawnee, Richardson, and Sarpy, and the following counties: in Iowa, Fremont, Mills, Montgomery, Page, and Pottawatomie. Flood watch now in effect through Tuesday evening. What? Flash flooding caused by excessive rainfall continues to be possible. Where? Portions of southwest Iowa, including the following counties: Fremont, Mills, Montgomery, Page, and Pottawatomie in Nebraska, including the following counties: Cass, Douglas, Gage, Johnson, Lancaster, Nemaha, Odo, Pawnee, Richardson, and Sarpy. When? Through Tuesday evening. Impacts: excessive runoff may result in flooding of rivers, creeks, streams, and other low-lying and flood-prone locations. Additional details: recent heavy rainfall combined with potential for repeated rounds of thunderstorms this evening and overnight will lead to a flash flooding threat through at least Tuesday morning. Additional rounds of rainfall will be possible through the remainder of the week. If confidence increases in potential for heavy rain Tuesday night into Wednesday, part or all of the watch may need to be extended. http://www.weather.gov/safety. A severe thunderstorm warning remains in effect until 1 a.m. for northwestern Pottawatomie, southeastern Washington, and northeastern Douglas counties. At 12:36 a.m., a severe thunderstorm was located near Crescent, or 10 miles northeast of Omaha, moving east at 40 miles per hour. Expected hazards include 60 miles per hour wind gusts. Source: a personal weather station measured a 60 miles per hour wind gust. Impact: expect damage to roofs, siding, and trees. This severe thunderstorm will remain over mainly rural areas of northwestern Pottawatomie,
southeastern Washington and northeastern Douglas counties, including the following locations: Weston and Hitchcock Nature Center. This includes Interstate 29 between mile markers 61 and 68. For your protection, move to an interior room on the lowest floor of a building. Torrential rainfall is occurring with this storm and may lead to flash flooding. Do not drive your vehicle through flooded roadways. Repeating, a severe thunderstorm warning remains in effect until 1 a.m. for the following counties: in Nebraska, Douglas and Washington, in Pottawatomie, Iowa. Flood watch information for the following counties: in Nebraska, Cass, Douglas, Gage, Johnson, Lancaster, Nemaha.

the National Weather Service in Omaha has issued a severe thunderstorm warning for northwestern Pottawatomie County in southwestern Iowa, southwestern Harrison County in southwestern Iowa, southeastern Washington County, north central Douglas County, until 1:15 a.m. At 12:38 a.m., a severe thunderstorm was located over Kennard, or 5 miles south of Blair, moving east at 45 miles per hour. Expected hazards include 60 miles per hour wind gusts. This is a radar-indicated threat. Impact: expects damage to roofs, siding, and trees. This severe thunderstorm will be near Fort Calhoun around 12:45 a.m. Missouri Valley around 12:55 a.m. This includes Interstate 29 between mile marker 66 and 79. For your protection, move to an interior room on the lowest floor of a building. Torrential rainfall is occurring with this storm and may lead to flash flooding. Do not drive your vehicle through flooded roadways. Repeating, a severe thunderstorm warning has been issued until 01:15 a.m. for the following counties: in Nebraska, Douglas and Washington, and the following counties: in Iowa, Harrison and Pottawatomie. Flood watch information for the following counties: in Nebraska, Cass, Douglas, Gage, Johnson, Lancaster, Nemaha, Odo, Pawnee, Richardson and Sarpy, and the following counties: in Iowa, Fremont, Mills, Montgomery, Page and Pottawatomie. Flood watch now in effect through Tuesday evening. What? Flash flooding caused by excessive rainfall continues to be possible. Where? Portions of southwest Iowa, including the following counties: Fremont, Mills, Montgomery, Page and Pottawatomie in Nebraska, including the following counties: Cass, Douglas, Gage, Johnson, Lancaster, Nemaha, Odo, Pawnee, Richardson, and Sarpy. When? Through Tuesday evening. Impacts: excessive runoff may result in flooding of rivers, creeks, streams, and other low-lying and flood-prone locations. Additional details: recent heavy rainfall combined with potential for repeated rounds of thunderstorms this evening and overnight will lead to a flash flooding threat through at least Tuesday morning. Additional rounds of rainfall will be possible through the remainder of the week. If confidence increases in potential for heavy rain Tuesday night into Wednesday, part or all of the watch may need to be extended. http://www.weather.gov/safety-flood. You should monitor later forecasts and be prepared to take action should flash flood warnings be issued. Strong thunderstorms will impact northwestern Pottawatomie, southwestern Harrison, southern Washington, southeastern Dodge, northwestern Douglas, and northeastern Saunders counties through 1 a.m. At 12:28 a.m., Doppler radar was tracking a cluster of strong thunderstorms near Kennard, or 7 miles northwest of Bennington, moving east at 40 miles per hour. Expected hazards include wind gusts up to 50 miles per hour. This is a radar-indicated threat. Impact: gusty winds could knock down tree limbs and blow around unsecured objects. Locations impacted include Blair, Bennington, Missouri Valley, Valley, Arlington, Fort Calhoun, Kennard, Modale, Lashara, Washington, DeSoto Bend National Wildlife Refuge, and Wilson Island State Park. This includes Interstate 29 between mile marker 66 and 74, in between mile marker 77 and 82. If outdoors, consider seeking shelter inside a building. Torrential rainfall is also occurring with this storm and may lead to localized flooding. Do not drive your vehicle through flooded roadways. The following is a summary of watches, warnings, and advisories in effect. Flood watch has been extended until 7 p.m. for the following counties: in Iowa, Mills and Pottawatomie, and the following counties: in Nebraska, Cass, Douglas, Odo and Sarpy. The National Weather Service in Omaha has issued a severe thunderstorm warning for northwestern Pottawatomie County in southwestern Iowa, southwestern Harrison County in southwestern Iowa,
southeastern Washington County, north central Douglas County, until 1:15 a.m. At 12:38 a.m., a severe thunderstorm was located over Kennard, or 5 miles south of Blair, moving east at 45 miles per hour. Expected hazards include 60 miles per hour wind gusts. This is a radar-indicated threat. Impact, expect damage to roofs, siding, and trees. This severe thunderstorm will be near Fort Calhoun around 12:45 a.m. Missouri Valley around 12:55 a.m. This includes Interstate 29 between mile marker 66 and 79. For your protection, move to an interior room on the lowest floor of a building. Torrential rainfall is occurring with this storm and may lead to flash flooding. Do not drive your vehicle through flooded roadways. Repeating, a severe thunderstorm warning has been issued until 01:15 a.m. for the following counties, in Nebraska, Douglas and Washington, and the following counties, in Iowa, Harrison and Pottawatomie. A severe thunderstorm warning remains in effect until 1 a.m. for northwestern Pottawatomie, southeastern Washington and northeastern Douglas counties. At 12:36 a.m., a severe thunderstorm was located near Crescent, or 10 miles northeast of Omaha, moving east at 40 miles per hour. Expected hazards include 60 miles per hour wind gusts. Source: a personal weather station measured a 60 miles per hour wind gust. Impact: expect damage to roofs, siding, and trees. This severe thunderstorm will remain over mainly rural areas of northwestern Pottawatomie, southeastern Washington, and northeastern Douglas County. The severe thunderstorm warning for southeastern Washington and northeastern Douglas counties is canceled. The severe thunderstorm which prompted the warning has moved out of the warned area. Therefore, the warning has been canceled. A severe thunderstorm warning remains in effect until 1 a.m. for northwestern Pottawatomie County. At 12:45 a.m., a severe thunderstorm was located near Underwood, or 13 miles northeast of Council Bluffs, moving east at 35 miles per hour. Expected hazards include 60 miles per hour wind gusts. This is a radar-indicated threat. Impact, expect damage to roofs, siding, and trees. This severe thunderstorm will remain over mainly rural areas of northwestern Pottawatomie County, including the following locations: Hitchcock Nature Center. This includes Interstate 29 near mile marker 68. For your protection, move to an interior room on the lowest floor of a building. Torrential rainfall is occurring with this storm and may lead to flash flooding. Do not drive your vehicle through flooded roadways. Repeating, a severe thunderstorm warning remains in effect until 1 a.m. for the following county, Pottawatomie, Iowa. A severe thunderstorm warning remains in effect until 1 a.m. for northwestern Pottawatomie County. At 12:45 a.m., a severe thunderstorm was located near Underwood, or 13 miles northeast of Council Bluffs, moving east at 35 miles per hour. Expected hazards include 60 miles per hour wind gusts. This is a radar-indicated threat. Impact, expect damage to roofs, siding, and trees. This severe thunderstorm will remain over mainly rural areas of northwestern Pottawatomie County, including the following locations: Hitchcock Nature Center. This includes Interstate 29 near mile marker 68. For your protection, move to an interior room on the lowest floor of a building. Torrential rainfall is occurring with this storm and may lead to flash flooding. Do not drive your vehicle through flooded roadways. Repeating, a severe thunderstorm warning remains in effect until 1 a.m. for the following county, Pottawatomie, Iowa. Flood watch information for the following counties in Nebraska: Cass, Douglas, Gage, Johnson, Lancaster, Nemaha, Odo, Pawnee, Richardson, and Sarpy, and the following counties in Iowa: Fremont, Mills, Montgomery, Page, and Pottawatomie. Flood watch now in effect through Tuesday evening. What? Flash flooding caused by excessive rainfall continues to be possible.
where portions of southwest Iowa, including the severe thunderstorm warning for north-central Douglas County, is canceled. The severe thunderstorm which prompted the warning has moved out of the warned area. Therefore, the warning has been canceled. A severe thunderstorm warning remains in effect until 1:15 a.m. for northwestern Pottawatomie, southwestern Harrison, and southeastern Washington counties. At 12:48 a.m., a severe thunderstorm was located near Fort Calhoun, or 9 miles southeast of Blair, moving east at 50 miles per hour. Expected hazards include 60 miles per hour wind gusts. This is a radar-indicated threat. Impact expects damage to roofs, siding, and trees. This severe thunderstorm will remain over mainly rural areas of northwestern Pottawatomie, southwestern Harrison, and southeastern Washington counties, including the following locations: Wilson Island State Park and DeSoto Bend National Wildlife Refuge. This includes Interstate 29 between mile marker 66 and 79. For your protection, move to an interior room on the lowest floor of a building. Torrential rainfall is occurring with this storm and may lead to flash flooding. Do not drive your vehicle through flooded roadways. Repeating, a severe thunderstorm warning remains in effect until 01:15 a.m. for the following counties in Iowa, Harrison and Pottawatomie, and Washington, Nebraska. Flood watch information for the following counties in Nebraska: Cass, Douglas, Gage, Johnson, Lancaster, Nemaha, Odo, Pawnee, Richardson, and Sarpy, and the following counties in Iowa: Fremont, Mills, Montgomery, Page, and Pottawatomie. Flood watch now in effect through Tuesday evening. What? Flash flooding caused by excessive rainfall continues to be possible. Where? Portions of southwest Iowa, including the following counties: Fremont, Mills, Montgomery, Page, and Pottawatomie, and Nebraska, including the following counties: Cass, Douglas, Gage, Johnson, Lancaster. The severe thunderstorm warning for northwestern Pottawatomie County will expire at 1 a.m. The storm which prompted the warning has moved out of the area. Therefore, the warning will be allowed to expire. However, gusty winds and heavy rain are still possible with this thunderstorm. Repeating, the severe thunderstorm warning has been allowed to expire for the following county: Pottawatomie, Iowa. Flood watch information for the following counties in Nebraska: Cass, Douglas, Gage, Johnson, Lancaster, Nemaha, Odo, Pawnee, Richardson, and Sarpy, and the following counties in Iowa: Fremont, Mills, Montgomery, Page, and Pottawatomie. Flood watch now in effect through Tuesday evening. What? Flash flooding caused by excessive rainfall continues to be possible. Where? Portions of southwest Iowa, including the following counties: Fremont, Mills, Montgomery, Page, and Pottawatomie, in Nebraska, including the following counties: Cass, Douglas, Gage, Johnson, Lancaster, Nemaha, Odo, Pawnee, Richardson, and Sarpy. When? Through Tuesday evening. Impacts: excessive runoff may result in flooding of rivers, creeks, streams, and other low-lying and flood-prone locations. Additional details: recent heavy rainfall combined with potential for repeated rounds of thunderstorms this evening and overnight will lead to a flash flooding threat through at least Tuesday morning. Additional rounds of rainfall will be possible through the remainder of the week. If confidence increases in potential for heavy rain Tuesday night into Wednesday, part or all of the watch may need to be extended. http://www.weather.gov/safety-flood-you-should-monitor-later-forecasts and be prepared to take action should flash flood warnings be issued. Strong thunderstorms will impact northwestern Pottawatomie, southwestern Harrison, southern Washington, southeastern Dodge, northwestern Douglas, and northeastern Saunders counties through 1 a.m. At 12:28 a.m., Doppler radar was tracking a cluster of strong thunderstorms near Kennard, or 7 miles northwest of Bennington, moving east at 40 miles per hour. Expected hazards include wind gusts up to 50 miles per hour.
This is a radar-indicated threat. Impact. Gusty winds could knock down tree limbs and blow around unsecured objects. Locations impacted include Blair, Bennington, Missouri Valley, Valley, Arlington, Fort Calhoun, Kennard, Modale, Lashara, Washington, DeSoto Bend National Wildlife Refuge, and Wilson Island State Park.

The National Weather Service in Omaha has issued a severe thunderstorm warning for northern Pottawatomie County in southwestern Iowa, southeastern Harrison County in southwestern Iowa, southern Shelby County in southwestern Iowa, until 2 a.m. At 12:54 a.m., a severe thunderstorm was located 4 miles south of Missouri Valley, or 12 miles east of Blair, moving east at 40 miles per hour. Expected hazards include 60 miles per hour wind gusts. This is a radar-indicated threat. Impact. Expect damage to roofs, siding, and trees. Locations impacted include Neola, Minden, Persia, Shelby, Avoca, and Walnut. This includes Interstate 80 in Iowa between mile markers 20 and 48. For your protection, move to an interior room on the lowest floor of a building. Torrential rainfall is occurring with this storm and may lead to flash flooding. Do not drive your vehicle through flooded roadways. Repeating, a severe thunderstorm warning has been issued until 2 a.m. for the following counties in Iowa, Harrison, Pottawatomie, and Shelby. Strong thunderstorms will impact northwestern Pottawatomie, southwestern Harrison, southern Washington, southeastern Dodge, northwestern Douglas, and northeastern Saunders counties through 1 a.m. At 12:28 a.m., Doppler radar was tracking a cluster of strong thunderstorms near Kennard, or 7 miles northwest of Bennington, moving east at 40 miles per hour. Expected hazards include wind gusts up to 50 miles per hour. This is a radar-indicated threat. Impact. Gusty winds could knock down tree limbs and blow around unsecured objects. Locations impacted include Blair, Bennington, Missouri Valley, Valley, Arlington, Fort Calhoun, Kennard, Modale, Lashara, Washington, DeSoto Bend National Wildlife Refuge, and Wilson Island State Park. This includes Interstate 29 between mile marker 66 and 74, and between mile markers 77 and 82. If outdoors, consider seeking shelter inside a building. Torrential rainfall is also occurring with this storm and may lead to localized flooding. Do not drive your vehicle through flooded roadways. The following is a summary of watches, warnings, and advisories in effect. Flood watch has been extended until 7 p.m. for the following counties in Iowa, Mills and Pottawatomie, and the following counties in Nebraska, Cass, Douglas, Odo, and Sarpy. The National Weather Service in Omaha has issued a severe thunderstorm warning for northern Pottawatomie County in southwestern Iowa, southeastern Harrison County in southwestern Iowa, southern Shelby County in southwestern Iowa, until 2 a.m. At 12:54 a.m., a severe thunderstorm was located 4 miles south of Missouri Valley, or 12 miles east of Blair, moving east at 40 miles per hour. Expected hazards include 60 miles per hour wind gusts. This is a radar-indicated threat. Impact. Expect damage to roofs, siding, and trees. Locations impacted include Neola, Minden, Persia, Shelby, Avoca, and Walnut. This includes Interstate 80 in Iowa between mile markers 20 and 48. For your protection, move to an interior room on the lowest floor of a building. Torrential rainfall is occurring with this storm and may lead to flash flooding. Do not drive your vehicle through flooded roadways. Repeating, a severe thunderstorm warning has been issued until 2 a.m. for the following counties in Iowa, Harrison, Pottawatomie, and Shelby. The severe thunderstorm warning for north central Douglas County is canceled. The severe thunderstorm which prompted the warning has moved out of the warned area. Therefore, the warning has been canceled. A severe thunderstorm warning remains in effect until 1:15 a.m. for northwestern Pottawatomie, southwestern Harrison, and southeastern Washington counties. At 12:48 a.m., a severe thunderstorm was located near Fort Calhoun, or 9 miles southeast of Blair, moving east at 50 miles per hour. Expected hazards include 60 miles per hour wind gusts. This is a radar-indicated threat. Impact. Expect damage to roofs,
sighting entries. This severe thunderstorm will remain over mainly rural areas of northwestern Pottawatomie, southwestern Harrison, and southeastern Washington counties, including the following locations: Wilson Island State Park and DeSoto Bend National Wildlife Refuge. This includes Interstate 29 between mile marker 66 and 79. For your protection, move to an interior room on the lowest floor of a building. Torrential rainfall is occurring with this storm and may lead to flash flooding. Do not drive your vehicle through flooded roadways. Repeating, a severe thunderstorm warning remains in effect until 01:15 a.m. for the following counties in Iowa, Harrison and Pottawatomie, and Washington, Nebraska. Flood watch information for the following counties in Nebraska: Cass, Douglas, Gage, Johnson, Lancaster, Nemaha, Odo, Pawnee, Richardson, and Sarpy, and the following counties in Iowa: Fremont, Mills, Montgomery, Page, and Pottawatomie. Flood watch now in effect through Tuesday evening. What? Flash flooding caused by excessive rainfall continues to be possible. Where? Portions of southwest Iowa, including the following counties: Fremont, Mills, Montgomery, Page, and Pottawatomie, in Nebraska, including the following counties: Cass, Douglas, Gage, Johnson, Lancaster, Nemaha, Odo, Pawnee, Richardson, and Sarpy. When? Through Tuesday evening. Impacts: excessive runoff may result in flooding of rivers, creeks, streams, and other low-lying and flood-prone locations. Additional details: recent heavy rainfall combined with potential for repeated rounds of thunderstorms this evening and overnight will lead to a flash flooding threat through at least Tuesday morning. Additional rounds of rainfall will be possible through the remainder of the week. If confidence increases in potential for heavy rain Tuesday night into Wednesday, part or all of the watch may need to be extended. http://www.weather.gov/safety-flood. You should monitor later forecasts and be prepared to take action should flash flood warnings be issued. The following is a summary of watches, warnings, and advisories in effect. Flood watch has been extended until 7 p.m. for the following counties in Iowa, Mills, and Pottawatomie, and the following counties in Nebraska: Cass, Douglas, Odo, and Sarpy. The National Weather Service in Omaha has issued a severe thunderstorm warning for northern Pottawatomie County in southwestern Iowa, southeastern Harrison County in southwestern Iowa, southern Shelby County in southwestern Iowa, until 2 a.m. At 12:54 a.m., a severe thunderstorm was located 4 miles south of Missouri Valley, or 12 miles east of Blair, moving east at 40 miles per hour. Expected hazards include 60 miles per hour wind gusts. This is a radar-indicated threat. Impact: expect damage to roofs, siding, and trees. Locations impacted include Neola, Minden, Persia, Shelby, Avoca, and Walnut. This includes Interstate 80 in Iowa between mile markers 20 and 48. For your protection, move to an interior room on the lowest floor of a building. Torrential rainfall is occurring with this storm and may lead to flash flooding. Do not drive your vehicle through flooded roadways. Repeating, a severe thunderstorm warning has been issued until 2 a.m. for the following counties in Iowa, Harrison, Pottawatomie, and Shelby. A severe thunderstorm warning remains in effect until 1:15 a.m. for northwestern Pottawatomie, southwestern Harrison, and southeastern Washington counties. At 12:48 a.m., a severe thunderstorm was located near Fort Calhoun, or 9 miles southeast of Blair, moving east at 50 miles per hour. Expected hazards include 60 miles per hour wind gusts. This is a radar-indicated threat. Impact: expect damage to roofs, siding, and trees. This severe thunderstorm will remain over mainly rural areas of northwestern Pottawatomie, southwestern Harrison, and southeastern Washington counties, including the following locations: Wilson Island State Park and DeSoto Bend National Wildlife Refuge. This includes Interstate 29 between mile marker 66 and 79.
for your protection, move to an interior room on the lowest floor of a building. Torrential rainfall is occurring with this storm and may lead to flooding. A severe thunderstorm warning remains in effect until 2 a.m. for northern Pottawatomie, southeastern Harrison, and southern Shelby counties. At 1:03 a.m., a severe thunderstorm was located 7 miles southeast of Missouri Valley, or 18 miles northeast of Omaha, moving east at 40 miles per hour. Expected hazards include 70 miles per hour wind gusts. Source: Personal Weather Station near Shelby measured a 73 miles per hour wind gust. Impact: expects considerable tree damage. Damage is likely to mobile homes, roofs, and outbuildings. Locations impacted include Harlan, Logan, Avoca, Neola, Walnut, Shelby, Minden, Persia, Portsmouth, Tennant, Prairie Rose State Park, Nishna Bend Recreation Area, Elkhorn Creek Recreation Area, Jacksonville, Arrowhead Park, and Historical Village Welcome Center. This includes Interstate 80 in Iowa between mile markers 20 and 48. For your protection, move to an interior room on the lowest floor of a building. Torrential rainfall is occurring with this storm and may lead to flash flooding. Do not drive your vehicle through flooded roadways. Repeating, a severe thunderstorm warning remains in effect until 2 a.m. for the following counties in Iowa: Harrison, Pottawatomie, and Shelby. The severe thunderstorm warning for northwestern Pottawatomie, southwestern Harrison, and southeastern Washington counties will expire at 1:15 a.m. The storm which prompted the warnings has moved out of the area. Therefore, the warning will be allowed to expire. Repeating, the severe thunderstorm warning has been allowed to expire for the following counties in Iowa, Harrison and Pottawatomie, and Washington, Nebraska. Flood watch information for the following counties in Nebraska: Cass, Douglas, Gage, Johnson, Lancaster, Nemaha, Odo, Pawnee, Richardson, and Sarpy, and the following counties in Iowa: Fremont, Mills, Montgomery, Page, and Pottawatomie. Flood watch now in effect through Tuesday evening. What? Flash flooding caused by excessive rainfall continues to be possible. Where? Portions of southwest Iowa, including the following counties: Fremont, Mills, Montgomery, Page, and Pottawatomie in Nebraska, including the following counties: Cass, Douglas, Gage, Johnson, Lancaster, Nemaha, Odo, Pawnee, Richardson, and Sarpy. When? Through Tuesday evening. Impacts: excessive runoff may result in flooding of rivers, creeks, streams, and other low-lying and flood-prone locations. Additional details: recent heavy rainfall combined with potential for repeated rounds of thunderstorms this evening and overnight will lead to a flash flooding threat through at least Tuesday morning. Additional rounds of rainfall will be possible through the remainder of the week. If confidence increases in potential for heavy rain Tuesday night into Wednesday, part or all of the watch may need to be extended. http://www.weather.gov/safety-flood. You should monitor later forecasts and be prepared to take action should flash flood warnings be issued. The following is a summary of watches, warnings, and advisories in effect. Flood watch has been extended until 7 p.m. for the following counties in Iowa, Mills, and Pottawatomie, and the following counties in Nebraska: Cass, Douglas, Odo, and Sarpy. A severe thunderstorm warning remains in effect until 2 a.m. for northern Pottawatomie, southeastern Harrison, and southern Shelby counties. At 1:03 a.m., a severe thunderstorm was located 7 miles southeast of Missouri Valley, or 18 miles northeast of Omaha, moving east at 40 miles per hour. Expected hazards include 70 miles per hour wind gusts. Source: Personal Weather Station near Shelby measured a 73 miles per hour wind gust. Impact: expects considerable tree damage. Damage is likely to mobile homes, roofs, and outbuildings. Locations impacted include Harlan, Logan, Avoca, Neola, Walnut, Shelby, Minden, Persia, Portsmouth, Tennant, Prairie Rose State Park,
Nishna Bend Recreation Area, Elkhorn Creek Recreation Area, Jacksonville, Arrowhead Park, and Historical Village Welcome Center. This includes Interstate 80 in Iowa between mile markers 20 and 48. For your protection, move to an interior room on the lowest floor of a building. Torrential rainfall is occurring with this storm and may lead to flash flooding. Do not drive your vehicle through flooded roadways. Repeating, a severe thunderstorm warning remains in effect until 2 a.m. for the following counties in Iowa, Harrison, Pottawatomie, and Shelby. The severe thunderstorm warning for northwestern Pottawatomie, southwestern Harrison, and southeastern Washington counties will expire at 1:15 a.m. The storm which prompted the warning has moved out of the area. Therefore, the warning will be allowed to expire. Repeating, the severe thunderstorm warning has been allowed to expire for the following counties in Iowa, Harrison and Pottawatomie, and Washington, Nebraska. Flood watch information for the following counties in Nebraska: Cass, Douglas, Gage, Johnson, Lancaster, Nemaha, Odo, Pawnee, Richardson, and Sarpy, and the following counties in Iowa: Fremont, Mills, Montgomery, Page, and Pottawatomie. Flood watch now in effect through Tuesday evening. What? Flash flooding caused by excessive rainfall continues to be possible. Where? Portions of southwest Iowa, including the following counties: Fremont, Mills, Montgomery, Page, and Pottawatomie, in Nebraska, including the following counties: Cass, Douglas, Gage, Johnson, Lancaster, Nemaha, Odo, Pawnee, Richardson, and Sarpy. When? Through Tuesday evening. Impacts: excessive runoff may result in flooding of rivers, creeks, streams, and other low-lying and flood-prone locations. Additional details: recent heavy rainfall combined with potential for repeated rounds of thunderstorms this evening and overnight will lead to a flash flooding threat through at least Tuesday morning. Additional rounds of rainfall will be possible through the remainder of the week. If confidence increases in potential for heavy rain Tuesday night into Wednesday, part or all of the watch may need to be extended. http://www.weather.gov/safety-flood. You should monitor later forecasts and be prepared to take action should flash flood warnings be issued. The following is a summary of watches, warnings, and advisories in effect. Flood watch has been extended until 7 p.m. for the following counties in Iowa, Mills, and Pottawatomie, and the following counties in Nebraska: Cass, Douglas, Odo, and Sarpy. A severe thunderstorm warning remains in effect until 2 a.m. for northern Pottawatomie, southeastern Harrison, and southern Shelby counties. At 1:03 a.m., a severe thunderstorm was located 7 miles southeast of Missouri Valley, or 18 miles northeast of Omaha, moving east at 40 miles per hour. Expected hazards include 70 miles per hour wind gusts. Source: Personal Weather Station near Shelby measured a 73 miles per hour wind gust. Impact: expects considerable tree damage. Damage is likely to mobile homes, roofs, and outbuildings. Locations impacted include Harlan, Logan, Avoca, Neola, Walnut, Shelby, Minden, Persia, Portsmouth, Tennant, Prairie Rose State Park, Nishna Bend Recreation Area, Elkhorn Creek Recreation Area, Jacksonville, Arrowhead Park, and Historical Village Welcome Center. This includes Interstate 80 in Iowa between mile markers 20 and 48. For your protection, move to an interior room on the lowest floor of a building. Torrential rainfall is occurring with this storm and may lead to flash flooding. Do not drive your vehicle through flooded roadways. Repeating, a severe thunderstorm warning remains in effect until 2 a.m. for the following counties in Iowa, Harrison, Pottawatomie, and Shelby. The severe thunderstorm warning for northwestern Pottawatomie, southwestern Harrison, and southeastern Washington counties will expire at 1:15 a.m. The storm which prompted the warning has moved out of the area. Therefore, the warning will be allowed to expire. Repeating, the severe thunderstorm warning has been allowed to expire for the following counties
in Iowa, Harrison and Pottawatomie, and Washington, Nebraska. Flood watch information for the following counties in Nebraska: Cass, Douglas, Gage, Johnson, Lancaster, Nemaha, Odo, Pawnee, Richardson, and Sarpy, and the following counties in Iowa: Fremont, Mills, Montgomery, Page, and Pottawatomie. Flood watch now in effect through Tuesday evening. What? Flash flooding caused by excessive rainfall continues to be possible. Where? Portions of southwest Iowa, including the following counties: Fremont, Mills, Montgomery, Page, and Pottawatomie in Nebraska, including the following counties: Cass, Douglas, Gage, Johnson, Lancaster, Nemaha, Odo, Pawnee, Richardson, and Sarpy. When? Through Tuesday evening. Impacts: excessive runoff may result in flooding of rivers, creeks, streams, and other low-lying and flood-prone locations. Additional details: recent heavy rainfall combined with potential for repeated rounds of thunderstorms this evening and overnight will lead to a flash flooding threat through at least Tuesday morning. Additional rounds of rainfall will be possible through the remainder of the week. If confidence increases in potential for heavy rain Tuesday night into Wednesday, part or all of the watch may need to be extended. http://www.weather.gov/safety-flood. You should monitor later forecasts and be prepared to take action should flash flood warnings be issued. This is NOAA All Hazards Radio Station KIH-61 serving the following counties in Nebraska and Iowa: Douglas, Sarpy, Washington, Cass, Odo, Burt, Dodge, Saunders, Harrison,

an hour. Chance of rain 90%. Tuesday, mostly cloudy. Showers likely with a chance of thunderstorms in the morning, then a chance of showers in the afternoon. Some thunderstorms may produce heavy rainfall in the morning. Highs in the lower 70s. North winds 5 to 10 miles an hour. Chance of rain 70%. Tuesday night, mostly cloudy. A chance of showers with a slight chance of thunderstorms after midnight. Lows around 60. Northeast winds 5 to 10 miles an hour. Chance of rain 50%. Wednesday, mostly cloudy with a chance of showers with a slight chance of thunderstorms. Humid with highs in the mid-70s. East winds 5 to 10 miles an hour. Chance of rain 50%. Wednesday night, mostly cloudy with a chance of thunderstorms. A chance of showers until midnight, then showers likely after midnight. Humid with lows in the mid-60s. East winds around 5 miles an hour. Chance of rain 70%. Thursday, showers likely in the morning, then partly sunny in the afternoon. Highs in the lower 80s. Chance of rain 70%. Thursday night and Friday, mostly cloudy. A chance of showers and thunderstorms. Hot. Lows in the upper 60s. Highs in the mid 80s. Chance of rain 50%. Friday night, a chance of thunderstorms. Showers. Lows in the upper 60s. Chance of rain 80%. Saturday, a chance of showers in the morning. Partly sunny. Highs in the upper 70s. Chance of rain 30%. Saturday night, partly cloudy until midnight, then becoming mostly cloudy. A chance of showers until midnight. Lows in the mid-60s. Chance of rain 30%. Sunday, partly sunny. Highs in the lower 70s. Sunday night and Monday, partly cloudy. Lows in the upper 50s. Highs around 70. At 1 a.m. in Omaha, thunder was reported. The temperature was 75 degrees, the dew point 69, and the relative humidity. A severe thunderstorm warning remains in effect until 2 a.m. for northeastern Pottawatomie, southeastern Harrison, and southern Shelby counties. At 1:19 a.m., a severe thunderstorm was located 3 miles north of Minden, or 15 miles southwest of Harlan, moving east at 40 miles per hour. Expected hazards include 60 miles per hour wind gusts. This is a radar-indicated threat. Impact, expect damage to roofs, siding, and trees. Locations impacted include Harlan, Avoca, Neola, Walnut, Shelby, Minden, Persia, Portsmouth, Tennant, Prairie Rose State Park, Nishna Bend Recreation Area, Alcorn Creek Recreation Area, Jacksonville, and Arrowhead Park. This includes Interstate 80 in Iowa between mile markers 20 and 48. For your protection, move to an interior room on the lowest floor of a building. Torrential rainfall is occurring with this storm and may lead to flash flooding. Do not drive your vehicle through flooded roadways. Repeating, a severe thunderstorm warning remains in effect until 2 a.m. for the following counties in Iowa, Harrison, Pottawatomie, and Shelby. Flood watch information for the following counties in Nebraska, Cass, Douglas, Gage, Johnson, Lancaster, Nemaha, Odo, Pawnee, Richardson, and Sarpy, and the following counties in Iowa, Fremont, Mills, Montgomery, Page, and Pottawatomie. Flood watch now in effect through Tuesday evening. What? Flash flooding caused by excessive rainfall continues to be possible. Where? Portions of southwest Iowa, including the following counties, Fremont, Mills, Montgomery, Page, and Pottawatomie, in Nebraska, including the following counties, Cass, Douglas, Gage, Johnson, Lancaster, Nemaha, Odo, Pawnee, Richardson, and Sarpy. When? Through Tuesday evening. Impacts. Excessive runoff may result in flooding of rivers, creeks, streams, and other low-lying and flood-prone locations. Additional details.

rainfall combined with potential for repeated rounds of thunderstorms this evening and overnight will lead to a flash flooding threat through at least Tuesday morning. Additional rounds of rainfall will be possible through the remainder of the week. If confidence increases in potential for heavy rain Tuesday night into Wednesday, part or all of the watch may need to be extended. http://www.weather.gov/safety-flood. You should monitor later forecasts and be prepared to take action should flash flood warnings be issued. The following is a summary of watches, warnings, and advisories in effect. Flood watch has been extended until 7 p.m. for the following counties, in Iowa, Mills and Pottawatomie, and the following counties, in Nebraska, Cass, Douglas, Odo, and Sarpy. A severe thunderstorm warning remains in effect until 2 a.m. for northeastern Pottawatomie, southeastern Harrison, and southern Shelby counties. At 1:19 a.m., a severe thunderstorm was located 3 miles north of Minden, or 15 miles southwest of Harlan, moving east at 40 miles per hour. Expected hazards include 60 miles per hour wind gusts. This is a radar-indicated threat. Impact, expects damage to roofs, siding, and trees. Locations impacted include Harlan, Avoca, Neola, Walnut, Shelby, Minden, Persia, Portsmouth, Tennant, Prairie Rose State Park, Nishna Bend Recreation Area, Alcorn Creek Recreation Area, Jacksonville, and Arrowhead Park. This includes Interstate 80 in Iowa between mile markers 20 and 48. For your protection, move to an interior room on the lowest floor of a building. Torrential rainfall is occurring with this storm and may lead to flash flooding. Do not drive your vehicle through flooded roadways. Repeating, a severe thunderstorm warning remains in effect until 2 a.m. for the following counties, in Iowa, Harrison, Pottawatomie, and Shelby. Flood watch information, for the following counties, in Nebraska, Cass, Douglas, Gage, Johnson, Lancaster, Nemaha, Odo, Pawnee, Richardson, and Sarpy, and the following counties, in Iowa, Fremont, Mills, Montgomery, Page, and Pottawatomie. Flood watch now in effect through Tuesday evening. What? Flash flooding caused by excessive rainfall continues to be possible. Where? Portions of southwest Iowa, including the following counties, Fremont, Mills, Montgomery, Page, and Pottawatomie in Nebraska, including the following counties, Cass, Douglas, Gage, Johnson, Lancaster, Nemaha, Odo, Pawnee, Richardson, and Sarpy. When? Through Tuesday evening. Impacts. Excessive runoff may result in flooding of rivers, creeks, streams, and other low-lying and flood-prone locations. Additional details. Recent heavy rainfall combined with potential for repeated rounds of thunderstorms this evening and overnight will lead to a flash flooding threat through at least Tuesday morning. Additional rounds of rainfall will be possible through the remainder of the week. If confidence increases in potential for heavy rain Tuesday night into Wednesday, part or all of the watch may need to be extended. http://www.weather.gov/safety-flood. You should monitor later forecasts and be prepared to take action should flash flood warnings be issued. The following is a summary of watches, warnings, and advisories in effect. Flood watch has been extended until 7 p.m. for the following counties, in Iowa, Mills and Pottawatomie, and the following counties, in Nebraska, Cass, Douglas, Odo, and Sarpy. A severe thunderstorm warning remains in effect until 2 a.m. for northeastern Pottawatomie, southeastern Harrison, and southern Shelby counties. At 1:19 a.m., a severe thunderstorm was located 3 miles north of Minden, or 15 miles southwest of Harlan, moving east at 40 miles per hour. Expected hazards include 60 miles per hour wind gusts. This is a radar-indicated threat. Impact, expects damage to roofs, siding, and trees. Locations impacted include Harlan, Avoca, Neola, Walnut, Shelby, Minden, Persia, Portsmouth, Tennant, Prairie Rose State Park,
Nishna Bend Recreation Area, Alcorn Creek Recreation Area, Jacksonville, and Arrowhead Park. This includes Interstate 80 in Iowa between mile markers 20 and 48. For your protection, move to an interior room on the lowest floor of a building. Torrential rainfall is occurring with this storm and may lead to flash flooding. Do not drive your vehicle through flooded roadways. Repeating, a severe thunderstorm warning remains in effect until 2 a.m. for the following counties in Iowa, Harrison, Pottawatomie, and Shelby. Flood watch information for the following counties in Nebraska, Cass, Douglas, Gage, Johnson, Lancaster, Nemaha, Odo, Pawnee, Richardson, and Sarpy, and the following counties in Iowa, Fremont, Mills, Montgomery, Page, and Pottawatomie. Flood watch now in effect through Tuesday evening. What? Flash flooding caused by excessive rainfall continues to be possible. Where? Portions of southwest Iowa, including the following counties, Fremont, Mills, Montgomery, Page, and Pottawatomie in Nebraska, including the following counties, Cass, Douglas, Gage, Johnson, Lancaster, Nemaha, Odo, Pawnee, Richardson, and Sarpy. When? Through Tuesday evening. Impacts. Excessive runoff may result in flooding of rivers, creeks, streams, and other low-lying and flood-prone locations. Additional details. Recent heavy rainfall combined with potential for repeated rounds of thunderstorms this evening and overnight will lead to a flash flooding threat through at least Tuesday morning. Additional rounds of rainfall will be possible through the remainder of the week. If confidence increases in potential for heavy rain Tuesday night into Wednesday, part or all of the watch may need to be extended. http://www.weather.gov/safety-flood You should monitor later forecasts and be prepared to take action should flash flood warnings be issued. The following is a summary of watches, warnings, and advisories in effect. Flood watch has been extended until 7 p.m. for the following counties in Iowa, Mills, and Pottawatomie, and the following counties in Nebraska, Cass, Douglas, Odo, and Sarpy. A severe thunderstorm warning remains in effect until 2 a.m. for northeastern Pottawatomie, southeastern Harrison, and southern Shelby counties. At 1:19 a.m., a severe thunderstorm was located 3 miles north of Minden, or 15 miles southwest of Harlan, moving east at 40 miles per hour. Expected hazards include 60 miles per hour wind gusts. This is a radar-indicated threat. Impact, expects damage to roofs, siding, and trees. Locations impacted include Harlan, Avoca, Neola, Walnut, Shelby, Minden, Persia, Portsmouth, Tennant, Prairie Rose State Park, Nishna Bend Recreation Area, Alcorn Creek Recreation Area, Jacksonville, and Arrowhead Park. This includes Interstate 80 in Iowa between mile markers 20 and 48. For your protection, move to an interior room on the lowest floor of a building. Torrential rainfall is occurring with this storm and may lead to flash flooding. Do not drive your vehicle through flooded roadways. Repeating, a severe thunderstorm warning remains in effect until 2 a.m. for the following counties in Iowa, Harrison, Pottawatomie, and Shelby. Flood watch information for the following counties in Nebraska, Cass, Douglas, Gage, Johnson, Lancaster, Nemaha, Odo, Pawnee, Richardson, and Sarpy, and the following counties in Iowa, Fremont, Mills, Montgomery, Page, and Pottawatomie. Flood watch now in effect through Tuesday evening. What? Flash flooding caused by excessive rainfall continues to be possible. Where? Portions of southwest Iowa, including the following counties, Fremont, Mills, Montgomery, Page, and Pottawatomie in Nebraska, including the following counties, Cass, Douglas, Gage, Johnson, Lancaster, Nemaha, Odo, Pawnee, Richardson, and Sarpy. When? Through Tuesday evening. Impacts. Excessive runoff may result in flooding of rivers, creeks. The severe thunderstorm warning for southeastern Harrison County is canceled.
The severe thunderstorm which prompted the warning has moved out of the warned area. Therefore, the warning has been canceled. A severe thunderstorm warning remains in effect until 2 a.m. for northeastern Pottawatomie and southern Shelby counties. At 1:31 a.m., a severe thunderstorm was located near Shelby, or 9 miles southwest of Harlan, moving east at 40 miles per hour. Expected hazards include 60 miles per hour wind gusts. This is a radar-indicated threat. Impact: expects damage to roofs, siding, and trees. Locations impacted include Harlan, Avoca, Walnut, Shelby, Tennant, Prairie Rose State Park, Nishna Bend Recreation Area, Alcorn Creek Recreation Area, and Jacksonville. This includes Interstate 80 in Iowa between mile markers 34 and 48. For your protection, move to an interior room on the lowest floor of a building. Torrential rainfall is occurring with this storm and may lead to flash flooding. Do not drive your vehicle through flooded roadways. Repeating, a severe thunderstorm warning remains in effect until 2 a.m. for the following counties in Iowa, Pottawatomie, and Shelby. Flood watch information for the following counties in Nebraska: Cass, Douglas, Gage, Johnson, Lancaster, Nemaha, Odo, Pawnee, Richardson, and Sarpy, and the following counties in Iowa: Fremont, Mills, Montgomery, Page, and Pottawatomie. Flood watch now in effect through Tuesday evening. What? Flash flooding caused by excessive rainfall continues to be possible. Where? Portions of southwest Iowa, including the following counties: Fremont, Mills, Montgomery, Page, and Pottawatomie, in Nebraska, including the following counties: Cass, Douglas, Gage, Johnson, Lancaster, Nemaha, Odo, Pawnee, Richardson, and Sarpy. When? Through Tuesday evening. Impacts: excessive runoff may result in flooding of rivers, creeks, streams, and other low-lying and flood-prone locations. Additional details: recent heavy rainfall combined with potential for repeated rounds of thunderstorms this evening and overnight will lead to a flash flooding threat through at least Tuesday morning. Additional rounds of rainfall will be possible through the remainder of the week. If confidence increases in potential for heavy rain Tuesday night into Wednesday, part or all of the watch may need to be extended. http://www.weather.gov/safety-flood. You should monitor later forecasts and be prepared to take action should flash flood warnings be issued. The following is a summary of watches, warnings, and advisories in effect. Flood watch has been extended until 7 p.m. for the following counties in Iowa, Mills, and Pottawatomie, and the following counties in Nebraska: Cass, Douglas, Odo, and Sarpy. The severe thunderstorm warning for southeastern Harrison County is canceled. The severe thunderstorm which prompted the warning has moved out of the warned area. Therefore, the warning has been canceled. A severe thunderstorm warning remains in effect until 2 a.m. for northeastern Pottawatomie and southern Shelby counties. At 1:31 a.m., a severe thunderstorm was located near Shelby, or 9 miles southwest of Harlan, moving east at 40 miles per hour. Expected hazards include 60 miles per hour wind gusts. This is a radar-indicated threat. Impact: expects damage to roofs, siding, and trees. Locations impacted include Harlan, Avoca, Walnut, Shelby, Tennant, Prairie Rose State Park, Nishna Bend Recreation Area, Alcorn Creek Recreation Area, and Jacksonville. This includes Interstate 80 in Iowa between mile markers 34 and 48. For your protection, move to an interior room on the lowest floor of a building. Torrential rainfall is occurring with this storm and may lead to flash flooding. Do not drive your vehicle through flooded roadways. Repeating, a severe thunderstorm warning remains in effect until 2 a.m. for the following counties in Iowa, Pottawatomie, and Shelby. Flood watch information for the following counties in Nebraska: Cass, Douglas, Gage, Johnson, Lancaster, Nemaha, Odo, Pawnee,
Pawnee, Richardson, and Sarpy, and the following counties in Iowa, Fremont, Mills, Montgomery, Page, and Pottawatomie. Flood watch now in effect through Tuesday evening. What? Flash flooding caused by excessive rainfall continues to be possible. Where? Portions of southwest Iowa, including the following counties, Fremont, Mills, Montgomery, Page, and Pottawatomie in Nebraska, including the following counties, Cass, Douglas, Gage, Johnson, Lancaster, Nemaha, Odo, Pawnee, Richardson, and Sarpy. When? Through Tuesday evening. Impacts. Excessive runoff may result in flooding of rivers, creeks, streams, and other low-lying and flood-prone locations. Additional details. Recent heavy rainfall combined with potential for repeated rounds of thunderstorms this evening and overnight will lead to a flash flooding threat through at least Tuesday morning. Additional rounds of rainfall will be possible through the remainder of the week. If confidence increases in potential for heavy rain Tuesday night into Wednesday, part or all of the watch may need to be extended. http://www.weather.gov/safety-flood You should monitor later forecasts and be prepared to take action should flash flood warnings be issued. The following is a summary of watches, warnings, and advisories in effect. Flood watch has been extended until 7 p.m. for the following counties, in Iowa, Mills and Pottawatomie, and the following counties, in Nebraska, Cass, Douglas, Odo and Sarpy. The severe thunderstorm warning for southeastern Harrison County is canceled. The severe thunderstorm which prompted the warning has moved out of the warned area. Therefore, the warning has been canceled. A severe thunderstorm warning remains in effect until 2 a.m. for northeastern Pottawatomie and southern Shelby counties. At 1:31 a.m., a severe thunderstorm was located near Shelby, or 9 miles southwest of Harlan, moving east at 40 miles per hour. Expected hazards include 60 miles per hour wind gusts. This is a radar-indicated threat. Impact, expect damage to roofs, siding, and trees. Locations impacted include Harlan, Avica, Walnut, Shelby, Tennant, Prairie Rose State Park, Nishna Bend Recreation Area, Elkhorn Creek Recreation Area, and Jacksonville. This includes Interstate 80 in Iowa between mile markers 34 and 48. For your protection, move to an interior room on the lowest floor of a building. Torrential rainfall is occurring with this storm and may lead to flash flooding. Do not drive your vehicle through flooded roadways. Repeating, a severe thunderstorm warning remains in effect until 2 a.m. for the following counties, in Iowa, Pottawatomie and Shelby. Flood watch information, for the following counties, in Nebraska, Cass, Douglas, Gage, Johnson, Lancaster, Nemaha, Odo, Pawnee, Richardson and Sarpy, and the following counties, in Iowa, Fremont, Mills, Montgomery, Page and Pottawatomie. Flood watch now in effect through Tuesday evening. What? Flash flooding caused by excessive rainfall continues to be possible. Where? Portions of southwest Iowa, including the following counties, Fremont, Mills, Montgomery, Page and Pottawatomie in Nebraska, including the following counties, Cass, Douglas, Gage, Johnson, Lancaster, Nemaha, Odo, Pawnee, Richardson, and Sarpy. When? Through Tuesday evening. Impacts. Excessive runoff may result in flooding of rivers, creeks, streams, and other low-lying and flood-prone locations. Additional details. Recent heavy rainfall combined with potential for repeated rounds of thunderstorms this evening and overnight will lead to a flash flooding threat through at least Tuesday morning. Additional rounds of rainfall will be possible through the remainder of the week. If confidence increases in potential for heavy rain Tuesday night into Wednesday, part or all of the watch may need to be extended. http://www.weather.gov/safety-flood You should monitor later forecasts and be prepared to take action should flash flood warnings be issued. The following is a summary of watches, warnings, and advisories in effect.
flood watch has been extended until 7 p.m. for the following counties: in Iowa, Mills and Pottawatomie, and the following counties: in Nebraska, Cass, Douglas, Odo, and Sarpy. The severe thunderstorm warning for southeastern Harrison County is canceled. The severe thunderstorm which prompted the warning has moved out of the warned area. Therefore, the warning has been canceled. A severe thunderstorm warning remains in effect until 2 a.m. for northeastern Pottawatomie and southern Shelby counties. At 1:31 a.m., a severe thunderstorm was located near Shelby, or 9 miles southwest of Harlan, moving east at 40 miles per hour. Expected hazards include 60 miles per hour wind gusts. This is a radar-indicated threat. Impact: expects damage to roofs, siding, and trees. Locations impacted include Harlan, Avica, Walnut, Shelby, Tennant, Prairie Rose State Park, Nishna Bend Recreation Area, Elkhorn Creek Recreation Area, and Jacksonville. This includes Interstate 80 in Iowa between mile markers 34 and 48. For your protection, move to an interior room on the lowest floor of a building. Torrential rainfall is occurring with this storm and may lead to flash flooding. Do not drive your vehicle through flooded roadways. Repeating, a severe thunderstorm warning remains in effect until 2 a.m. for the following counties: in Iowa, Pottawatomie, and Shelby. Flood watch information for the following counties: in Nebraska, Cass, Douglas, Gage, Johnson, Lancaster, Nemaha, Odo, Pawnee, Richardson, and Sarpy, and the following counties: in Iowa, Fremont, Mills, Montgomery, Page, and Pottawatomie. Flood watch now in effect through Tuesday evening. What? Flash flooding caused by excessive rainfall continues to be possible. Where? Portions of southwest Iowa, including the following counties: Fremont, Mills, Montgomery, Page, and Pottawatomie, in Nebraska, including the following counties: Cass, Douglas, Gage, Johnson, Lancaster, Nemaha, Odo, Pawnee, Richardson, and Sarpy. When? Through Tuesday evening. Impacts: excessive runoff may result in flooding of rivers, creeks, streams, and other low-lying and flood-prone locations. Additional details: recent heavy rainfall combined with potential for repeated rounds of thunderstorms this evening and overnight will lead to a flash flooding threat through at least Tuesday morning. Additional rounds of rainfall will be possible through the remainder of the week. If confidence increases in potential for heavy rain Tuesday night into Wednesday, part or all of the watch may need to be extended. http://www.weather.gov/safety-flood. You should monitor later forecasts and be prepared to take action should flash flood warnings be issued. The following is a summary of watches, warnings, and advisories in effect. Flood watch has been extended until 7 p.m. for the following counties: in Iowa, Mills and Pottawatomie, and the following counties: in Nebraska, Cass, Douglas, Odo, and Sarpy. The severe thunderstorm warning for southeastern Harrison County is canceled. The severe thunderstorm which prompted the warning has moved out of the warned area. Therefore, the warning has been canceled. A severe thunderstorm warning remains in effect until 2 a.m. for northeastern Pottawatomie and southern Shelby counties. At 1:31 a.m., a severe thunderstorm was located near Shelby, or 9 miles southwest of Harlan, moving east at 40 miles per hour. Expected hazards include 60 miles per hour wind gusts. This is a radar-indicated threat. Impact: expects damage to roofs, siding, and trees. Locations impacted include Harlan, Avica, Walnut, Shelby, Tennant, Prairie Rose State Park, Nishna Bend Recreation Area, Elkhorn Creek Recreation Area, and Jacksonville. This includes Interstate 80 in Iowa between mile markers 34 and 48. For your protection, move to an interior room on the lowest floor of a building. Torrential rainfall is occurring with this storm and may lead to flash flooding. Do not drive your vehicle through flooded roadways. Repeating,
A severe thunderstorm warning remains in effect until 2 a.m. for the following counties in Iowa, Pottawatomie, and Shelby. Flood watch information for the following counties in Nebraska, Cass, Douglas, Gage, Johnson, Lancaster, Nemaha, Odo, Pawnee, Richardson, and Sarpy, and the following counties in Iowa, Fremont, Mills, Montgomery, Page, and Pottawatomie. Flood watch now in effect through Tuesday evening. What? Flash flooding caused by excessive rainfall continues to be possible. Where? Portions of southwest Iowa, including the following counties, Fremont, Mills, Montgomery, Page, and Pottawatomie in Nebraska, including the following counties, Cass, Douglas, Gage, Johnson, Lancaster, Nemaha, Odo, Pawnee, Richardson, and Sarpy. When? Through Tuesday evening. Impacts. Excessive runoff may result in flood. A severe thunderstorm warning remains in effect until 2 a.m. for northeastern Pottawatomie and southeastern Shelby counties. At 1:47 a.m., a severe thunderstorm was located 4 miles north of Walnut, or 10 miles southeast of Harlan, moving east at 40 miles per hour. Expected hazards include 60 miles per hour wind gusts. This is a radar-indicated threat. Impact. Expect damage to roofs, siding, and trees. Locations impacted include Walnut, Prairie Rose State Park, Elkhorn Creek Recreation Area, and Jacksonville. This includes Interstate 80 in Iowa between mile markers 46 and 48. For your protection, move to an interior room on the lowest floor of a building. Torrential rainfall is occurring with this storm and may lead to flash flooding. Do not drive your vehicle through flooded roadways. Repeating, a severe thunderstorm warning remains in effect until 2 a.m. for the following counties in Iowa, Pottawatomie, and Shelby. Flood watch information for the following counties in Nebraska, Cass, Douglas, Gage, Johnson, Lancaster, Nemaha, Odo, Pawnee, Richardson, and Sarpy, and the following counties in Iowa, Fremont, Mills, Montgomery, Page, and Pottawatomie. Flood watch now in effect through Tuesday evening. What? Flash flooding caused by excessive rainfall continues to be possible. Where? Portions of southwest Iowa, including the following counties, Fremont, Mills, Montgomery, Page, and Pottawatomie in Nebraska, including the following counties, Cass, Douglas, Gage, Johnson, Lancaster, Nemaha, Odo, Pawnee, Richardson, and Sarpy. When? Through Tuesday evening. Impacts. Excessive runoff may result in flooding of rivers, creeks, streams, and other low-lying and flood-prone locations. Additional details. Recent heavy rainfall combined with potential for repeated rounds of thunderstorms this evening and overnight will lead to a flash flooding threat through at least Tuesday morning. Additional rounds of rainfall will be possible through the remainder of the week. If confidence increases in potential for heavy rain Tuesday night into Wednesday, part or all of the watch may need to be extended. http://www.weather.com. The severe thunderstorm warning for northeastern Pottawatomie and southeastern Shelby counties will expire at 2 a.m. The storm which prompted the warning has moved out of the area. Therefore, the warning will be allowed to expire. However, heavy rain is still possible with this thunderstorm. Repeating, the severe thunderstorm warning has been allowed to expire for the following counties in Iowa, Pottawatomie, and Shelby. Flood watch information for the following counties in Nebraska, Cass, Douglas, Gage, Johnson, Lancaster, Nemaha, Odo, Pawnee, Richardson, and Sarpy, and the following counties in Iowa, Fremont, Mills, Montgomery, Page, and Pottawatomie. Flood watch now in effect through Tuesday evening. What? Flash flooding caused by excessive rainfall continues to be possible. Where? Portions of southwest Iowa, including the following counties, Fremont, Mills, Montgomery, Page, and Pottawatomie in Nebraska, including the following counties, Cass, Douglas, Gage, Johnson, Lancaster, Nemaha, Odo, Pawnee, Richardson,
Houston and Sarpy. When, through Tuesday evening. Impacts. Excessive runoff may result in flooding of rivers, creeks, streams, and other low-lying and flood-prone locations. Additional details. Recent heavy rainfall combined with potential for repeated rounds of thunderstorms this evening and overnight will lead to a flash flooding threat through at least Tuesday morning. Additional rounds of rainfall will be possible through the remainder of the week. If confidence increases in potential for heavy rain Tuesday night into Wednesday, part or all of the watch may need to be extended. http://www.weather.gov/safety-flood You should monitor later forecasts and be prepared to take action should flash flood warnings be issued. The following is a summary of watches, warnings, and advisories in effect. Flood watch has been extended until 7 p.m. for the following counties: in Iowa, Mills and Pottawatomie, and the following counties: in Nebraska, Cass, Douglas, Odo, and Sarpy. The severe thunderstorm warning for northeastern Pottawatomie and southeastern Shelby counties will expire at 2 a.m. The storm which prompted the warning has moved out of the area. Therefore, the warning will be allowed to expire. However, heavy rain is still possible with this thunderstorm. Repeating, the severe thunderstorm warning has been allowed to expire for the following counties: in Iowa, Pottawatomie, and Shelby. Flood watch information for the following counties: in Nebraska, Cass, Douglas, Gage, Johnson, Lancaster, Nemaha, Odo, Pawnee, Richardson, and Sarpy, and the following counties: in Iowa, Fremont, Mills, Montgomery, Page, and Pottawatomie. Flood watch now in effect through Tuesday evening. What? Flash flooding caused by excessive rainfall continues to be possible. Where? Portions of southwest Iowa, including the following counties: Fremont, Mills, Montgomery, Page, and Pottawatomie, in Nebraska, including the following counties: Cass, Douglas, Gage, Johnson, Lancaster, Nemaha, Odo, Pawnee, Richardson, and Sarpy. When, through Tuesday evening. Impacts. Excessive runoff may result in flooding of rivers, creeks, streams, and other low-lying and flood-prone locations. Additional details. Recent heavy rainfall combined with potential for repeated rounds of thunderstorms this evening and overnight will lead to a flash flooding threat through at least Tuesday morning. Additional rounds of rainfall will be possible through the remainder of the week. If confidence increases in potential for heavy rain Tuesday night into Wednesday, part or all of the watch may need to be extended. http://www.weather.gov/safety-flood You should monitor later forecasts and be prepared to take action should flash flood warnings be issued. The following is a summary of watches, warnings, and advisories in effect. Flood watch has been extended until 7 p.m. for the following counties: in Iowa, Mills and Pottawatomie, and the following counties: in Nebraska, Cass, Douglas, Odo, and Sarpy. The severe thunderstorm warning for northeastern Pottawatomie and southeastern Shelby counties will expire at 2 a.m. The storm which prompted the warning has moved out of the area. Therefore, the warning will be allowed to expire. However, heavy rain is still possible with this thunderstorm. Repeating, the severe thunderstorm warning has been allowed to expire for the following counties: in Iowa, Pottawatomie, and Shelby. Flood watch information for the following counties: in Nebraska, Cass, Douglas, Gage, Johnson, Lancaster, Nemaha, Odo, Pawnee, Richardson, and Sarpy, and the following counties: in Iowa, Fremont, Mills, Montgomery, Page, and Pottawatomie. Flood watch now in effect through Tuesday evening. What? Flash flooding caused by excessive rainfall continues to be possible. Where? Portions of southwest Iowa, including the following counties: Fremont, Mills, Montgomery, Page, and Pottawatomie, in Nebraska, including the following counties: Cass, Douglas, Gage, Johnson, Lancaster, Nemaha, Odo, Pawnee, Richardson, and Sarpy. When, through Tuesday evening. Impacts. Excessive runoff may result in flooding of rivers,
creeks, streams, and other low-lying and flood-prone locations. Additional details, recent heavy rainfall combined with potential for repeated rounds of thunderstorms this evening and overnight will lead to a flash flooding threat through at least Tuesday morning. Additional rounds of rainfall will be possible through the remainder of the week. If confidence increases in potential for heavy rain Tuesday night into Wednesday, part or all of the watch may need to be extended. http://www.weather.gov/safety-flood You should monitor later forecasts and be prepared to take action should flash flood warnings be issued. The following is a summary of watches, warnings, and advisories in effect. Flood watch has been extended until 7 p.m. for the following counties, in Iowa, Mills and Pottawatomie, and the following counties, in Nebraska, Cass, Douglas, Odo and Sarpy. The severe thunderstorm warning for northeastern Pottawatomie and southeastern Shelby counties will expire at 2 a.m. The storm which prompted the warning has moved out of the area. Therefore, the warning will be allowed to expire. However, heavy rain is still possible with this thunderstorm. Repeating, the severe thunderstorm warning has been allowed to expire for the following counties, in Iowa, Pottawatomie and Shelby. Flood watch information, for the following counties, in Nebraska, Cass, Douglas, Gage, Johnson, Lancaster, Nemaha, Odo, Pawnee, Richardson and Sarpy, and the following counties, in Iowa, Fremont, Mills, Montgomery, Page and Pottawatomie. Flood watch now in effect through Tuesday evening. What? Flash flooding caused by excessive rainfall continues to be possible. Where? Portions of southwest Iowa, including the following counties, Fremont, Mills, Montgomery, Page and Pottawatomie in Nebraska, including the following counties, Cass, Douglas, Gage, Johnson, Lancaster, Nemaha, Odo, Pawnee, Richardson, and Sarpy. When? Through Tuesday evening. Impacts. Excessive runoff may result in flooding of rivers, creeks, streams, and other low-lying and flood-prone locations. Additional details. Recent heavy rainfall combined with potential for repeated rounds of thunderstorms this evening and overnight will lead to a flash flooding threat through at least Tuesday morning. Additional rounds of rainfall will be possible through the remainder of the week. If confidence increases in potential for heavy rain Tuesday night into Wednesday, part or all of the watch may need to be extended. http://www.weather.gov/safety-flood You should monitor later forecasts and be prepared to take action should flash flood warnings be issued. This is NOAA All Hazards Radio Station KIH-61 serving the following counties in Nebraska and Iowa. Douglas, Sarpy, Washington, Cass, Odo, Burt, Dodge, Saunders, Harrison, Pottawatomie and Mills. The following is a summary of watches, warnings and advisories in effect. Flood watch has been extended until 7 p.m. for the following counties, in Iowa, Mills and Pottawatomie, and the following counties, in Nebraska, Cass, Douglas, Odo and Sarpy. Now for the official National Weather Service forecast for the Omaha and Council Bluffs area. Rest of tonight, showers and a chance of thunderstorms. Some thunderstorms may produce heavy rainfall. Lows in the mid-60s. Northwest winds 5 to 10 miles an hour with gusts up to 25 miles an hour. Chance of rain 90%. Tuesday, mostly cloudy. Showers likely with a chance of thunderstorms in the morning, then a chance of showers in the afternoon. Some thunderstorms may produce heavy rainfall in the morning. Highs in the lower 70s. North winds 5 to 10 miles an hour. Chance of rain 70%. Tuesday night, mostly cloudy. A chance of showers with a slight chance of thunderstorms after midnight. Lows around 60. Northeast winds 5 to 10 miles an hour. Chance of rain 50%. Wednesday, mostly cloudy with a chance of showers with a slight chance of thunderstorms. Humid with highs in the mid-70s. East winds 5 to 10 miles an hour.
chance of rain 50%. Wednesday night, mostly cloudy with a chance of thunderstorms. A chance of showers until midnight, then showers likely after midnight. Humid with lows in the mid-60s. East winds around 5 miles an hour. Chance of rain 70%. Thursday, showers likely in the morning, then partly sunny in the afternoon. Highs in the lower 80s. Chance of rain 70%. Thursday night and Friday, mostly cloudy. A chance of showers and thunderstorms. Hot. Lows in the upper 60s. Highs in the mid 80s. Chance of rain 50%. Friday night, a chance of thunderstorms. Showers. Lows in the upper 60s. Chance of rain 80%. Saturday, mostly cloudy in the morning, then becoming partly sunny. A chance of showers in the morning. Highs in the upper 70s. Chance of rain 30%. Saturday night, partly cloudy until midnight, then becoming mostly cloudy. A chance of showers until midnight. Lows around 60. Chance of rain 30%. Sunday, partly sunny. Highs in the lower 70s. Sunday night, partly cloudy. Lows in the mid-50s. Monday, partly sunny. Highs around 70. Flood watch information for the following counties in Nebraska: Cass, Douglas, Gage, Johnson, Lancaster, Nemaha, Odo, Pawnee, Richardson, and Sarpy, and the following counties in Iowa: Fremont, Mills, Montgomery, Page, and Pottawatomie. Flood watch now in effect through Tuesday evening. What? Flash flooding caused by excessive rainfall continues to be possible. Where? Portions of southwest Iowa, including the following counties: Fremont, Mills, Montgomery, Page, and Pottawatomie in Nebraska, including the following counties: Cass, Douglas, Gage, Johnson, Lancaster, Nemaha, Odo, Pawnee, Richardson, and Sarpy. When? Through Tuesday evening. Impacts. Excessive runoff may result in flooding of rivers, creeks, streams, and other low-lying and flood-prone locations. Additional details: recent heavy rainfall combined with potential for repeated rounds of thunderstorms this evening and overnight will lead to a flash flooding threat through at least Tuesday morning. Additional rounds of rainfall will be possible through the remainder of the week. If confidence increases in potential for heavy rain Tuesday night into Wednesday, part or all of the watch may need to be extended. http://www.weather.gov/safety-flood. You should monitor later forecasts and be prepared to take action should flash flood warnings be issued. Here are the forecast key messages. A flood watch is in effect through Tuesday evening. If additional storms Tuesday night into Wednesday look like they'll impact the same areas, the watch may need to be extended. A wet pattern continues through the week with daily shower and storm chances. While the threat for hail, damaging winds, and tornadoes will diminish, repeated rounds of rain may lead to an increasing flooding threat. 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The current time is 2:05 a.m. Central Daylight Time. The following is a summary of watches, warnings, and advisories in effect. Flood watch has been extended until 7 p.m. for the following counties in Iowa, Mills, and Pottawatomie, and the following counties in Nebraska: Cass, Douglas, Odo, and Sarpy. Now for the official National Weather Service forecast for the Omaha and Council Bluffs area. Rest of tonight, showers and a chance of thunderstorms. Some thunderstorms may produce heavy rainfall. Lows in the mid-60s. Northwest winds 5 to 10 miles an hour with gusts up to 25 miles an hour. Chance of rain 90%. Tuesday, mostly cloudy. Showers likely with a chance of thunderstorms in the morning, then a chance of showers in the afternoon. Some thunderstorms may produce heavy rainfall in the morning. Highs in the lower 70s.
North winds 5 to 10 miles an hour. Chance of rain 70%. Tuesday night, mostly cloudy. A chance of showers with a slight chance of thunderstorms after midnight. Lows around 60. Northeast winds 5 to 10 miles an hour. Chance of rain 50%. Wednesday, mostly cloudy with a chance of showers with a slight chance of thunderstorms. Humid with highs in the mid-70s. East winds 5 to 10 miles an hour. Chance of rain 50%. Wednesday night, mostly cloudy with a chance of thunderstorms. A chance of showers until midnight, then showers likely after midnight. Humid with lows in the mid-60s. East winds around 5 miles an hour. Chance of rain 70%. Thursday, showers likely in the morning, then partly sunny in the afternoon. Highs in the lower 80s. Chance of rain 70%. Thursday night and Friday, mostly cloudy. A chance of showers and thunderstorms. Hot. Lows in the upper 60s. Highs in the mid 80s. Chance of rain 50%. Friday night, a chance of thunderstorms. Showers. Lows in the upper 60s. Chance of rain 80%. Saturday, mostly cloudy in the morning, then becoming partly sunny. A chance of showers in the morning. Highs in the upper 70s. Chance of rain 30%. Saturday night, partly cloudy until midnight, then becoming mostly cloudy. A chance of showers until midnight. Lows around 60. Chance of rain 30%. Sunday, partly sunny. Highs in the lower 70s. Sunday night, partly cloudy. Lows in the mid-50s. Monday, partly sunny. Highs around 70. At 2 a.m. in Omaha, thunder was reported. The temperature was 71 degrees, the dew point 69, and the relative humidity 93%. The pressure was 29.83 inches and rising. Across eastern Nebraska and southwest Iowa, a thunderstorm was reported with a temperature of 71 at Fremont and 72 at Blair Airport. Rain was falling with a temperature of 70 at Columbus and 70 at Plaxmouth. At Red Oak, Iowa, it was mostly cloudy with a temperature of 70. It was cloudy with a temperature of 73 at Lincoln, 72 at Millard, and 70 at Nebraska City. Here are some observations from across the region. At Des Moines, a thunderstorm was reported with a temperature of 71. It was partly cloudy, with a temperature of 66 at North Platte and 55 at Valentine. It was mostly cloudy, with a temperature of 61 at Sioux Falls, 82 at Kansas City, 82 at Concordia, Kansas, and 68 at Denver. It was cloudy, with a temperature of 70 at Grand Island, 70 at Norfolk, and 68 at Sioux City. Once again, at 2 a.m. in Omaha, it was 71 degrees with thunder. Flood watch information for the following counties in Nebraska: Cass, Douglas, Gage, Johnson, Lancaster, Nemaha, Odo, Pawnee, Richardson, and Sarpy, and the following counties in Iowa: Fremont, Mills, Montgomery, Page, and Pottawatomie. Flood watch now in effect through Tuesday evening. What? Flash flooding caused by excessive rainfall continues to be possible. Where? Portions of southwest Iowa, including the following counties: Fremont, Mills, Montgomery, Page, and Pottawatomie in Nebraska, including the following counties: Cass, Douglas, Gage, Johnson, Lancaster, Nemaha, Odo, Pawnee, Richardson, and Sarpy. When? Through Tuesday evening. Impacts: excessive runoff may result in flooding of rivers, creeks, streams, and other low-lying and flood-prone locations. Additional details: recent heavy rainfall combined with potential for repeated rounds of thunderstorms this evening and overnight will lead to a flash flooding threat through at least Tuesday morning. Additional rounds of rainfall will be possible through the remainder of the week.
If confidence increases in potential for heavy rain Tuesday night into Wednesday, part or all of the watch may need to be extended. http://www.weather.gov/safety-flood. You should monitor later forecasts and be prepared to take action should flash flood warnings be issued. Here are the forecast key messages. A flood watch is in effect through Tuesday evening. If additional storms Tuesday night into Wednesday look like they'll impact the same areas, the watch may need to be extended. A wet pattern continues through the week with daily shower and storm chances. While the threat for hail, damaging winds, and tornadoes will diminish, repeated rounds of rain may lead to an increasing flooding threat. This is NOAA All Hazards Radio Station KIH-61 in Omaha, Nebraska. The current time is 2:12 a.m. Central Daylight Time. The following is a summary of watches, warnings, and advisories in effect. Flood watch has been extended until 7 p.m. for the following counties, in Iowa, Mills and Pottawatomie, and the following counties, in Nebraska, Cass, Douglas, Odo, and Sarpy. Now for the official National Weather Service forecast for the Omaha and Council Bluffs area. Rest of tonight, showers and a chance of thunderstorms. Some thunderstorms may produce heavy rainfall. Lows in the mid-60s. Northwest winds 5 to 10 miles an hour with gusts up to 25 miles an hour. Chance of rain 90%. Tuesday, mostly cloudy. Showers likely with a chance of thunderstorms in the morning, then a chance of showers in the afternoon. Some thunderstorms may produce heavy rainfall in the morning. Highs in the lower 70s. North winds 5 to 10 miles an hour. Chance of rain 70%. Tuesday night, mostly cloudy. A chance of showers with a slight chance of thunderstorms after midnight. Lows around 60. Northeast winds 5 to 10 miles an hour. Chance of rain 50%. Wednesday, mostly cloudy with a chance of showers with a slight chance of thunderstorms. Humid with highs in the mid-70s. East winds 5 to 10 miles an hour. Chance of rain 50%. Wednesday night, mostly cloudy with a chance of thunderstorms. A chance of showers until midnight, then showers likely after midnight. Humid with lows in the mid-60s. East winds around 5 miles an hour. Chance of rain 70%. Thursday, showers likely in the morning, then partly sunny in the afternoon. Highs in the lower 80s. Chance of rain 70%. Thursday night and Friday, mostly cloudy. A chance of showers and thunderstorms. Hot. Lows in the upper 60s. Highs in the mid 80s. Chance of rain 50%. Friday night, a chance of thunderstorms. Showers. Lows in the upper 60s. Chance of rain 80%. Saturday, mostly cloudy in the morning, then becoming partly sunny. A chance of showers in the morning. Highs in the upper 70s. Chance of rain 30%. Saturday night, partly cloudy until midnight, then becoming mostly cloudy. A chance of showers until midnight. Lows around 60. Chance of rain 30%. Sunday, partly sunny. Highs in the lower 70s. Sunday night, partly cloudy. Lows in the mid-50s. Monday, partly sunny. Highs around 70. At 2 a.m. in Omaha, thunder was reported. The temperature was 71 degrees, the dew point 69, and the relative humidity 93%. The pressure was 29.83 inches and rising. Across eastern Nebraska and southwest Iowa, a thunderstorm was reported, with a temperature of 71 at Fremont and 72 at Blair Airport. Rain was falling, with a temperature of 70 at Columbus and 70 at Plattsmouth. It was mostly cloudy, with a temperature of 73 at Offutt Air Force Base and 70 at Red Oak, Iowa. It was cloudy, with a temperature of 73 at Lincoln, 72 at Millard, and 70 at Nebraska City.
Here are some observations from across the region. At Des Moines, a thunderstorm was reported with a temperature of 71. It was partly cloudy, with a temperature of 66 at North Platte and 55 at Valentine. It was mostly cloudy, with a temperature of 61 at Sioux Falls, 82 at Kansas City, 82 at Concordia, Kansas, and 68 at

possible. Where? Portions of southwest Iowa, including the following counties: Fremont, Mills, Montgomery, Page, and Pottawatomie in Nebraska, including the following counties: Cass, Douglas, Gage, Johnson, Lancaster, Nemaha, Odo, Pawnee, Richardson, and Sarpy. When, through Tuesday evening. Impacts: excessive runoff may result in flooding of rivers, creeks, streams, and other low-lying and flood-prone locations. Additional details: recent heavy rainfall combined with potential for repeated rounds of thunderstorms this evening and overnight will lead to a flash flooding threat through at least Tuesday morning. Additional rounds of rainfall will be possible through the remainder of the week. If confidence increases in potential for heavy rain Tuesday night into Wednesday, part or all of the watch may need to be extended. http://www.weather.gov/safety-flood. You should monitor later forecasts and be prepared to take action should flash flood warnings be issued. Here are the forecast key messages. A flood watch is in effect through Tuesday evening. If additional storms Tuesday night into Wednesday look like they'll impact the same areas, the watch may need to be extended. A wet pattern continues through the week with daily shower and storm chances. While the threat for hail, damaging winds, and tornadoes will diminish, repeated rounds of rain may lead to an increasing flooding threat. This is NOAA All Hazards Radio Station KIH-61 in Omaha, Nebraska. The current time is 2:19 a.m. Central Daylight Time. The following is a summary of watches, warnings, and advisories in effect. Flood watch has been extended until 7 p.m. for the following counties: in Iowa, Mills and Pottawatomie, and the following counties: in Nebraska, Cass, Douglas, Odo, and Sarpy. Now for the official National Weather Service forecast for the Omaha and Council Bluffs area. Rest of tonight, showers and a chance of thunderstorms. Some thunderstorms may produce heavy rainfall. Lows in the mid-60s. Northwest winds 5 to 10 miles an hour with gusts up to 25 miles an hour. Chance of rain 90%. Tuesday, mostly cloudy. Showers likely with a chance of thunderstorms in the morning, then a chance of showers in the afternoon. Some thunderstorms may produce heavy rainfall in the morning. Highs in the lower 70s. North winds 5 to 10 miles an hour. Chance of rain 70%. Tuesday night, mostly cloudy. A chance of showers with a slight chance of thunderstorms after midnight. Lows around 60. Northeast winds 5 to 10 miles an hour. Chance of rain 50%. Wednesday, mostly cloudy with a chance of showers with a slight chance of thunderstorms. Humid with highs in the mid-70s. East winds 5 to 10 miles an hour. Chance of rain 50%. Wednesday night, mostly cloudy with a chance of thunderstorms. A chance of showers until midnight, then showers likely after midnight. Humid with lows in the mid-60s. East winds around 5 miles an hour. Chance of rain 70%. Thursday, showers likely in the morning, then partly sunny in the afternoon. Highs in the lower 80s. Chance of rain 70%. Thursday night and Friday, mostly cloudy. A chance of showers and thunderstorms. Hot. Lows in the upper 60s. Highs in the mid 80s. Chance of rain 50%. Friday night, a chance of thunderstorms. Showers. Lows in the upper 60s. Chance of rain 80%. Saturday, mostly cloudy in the morning, then becoming partly sunny. A chance of showers in the morning. Highs in the upper 70s. Chance of rain 30%. Saturday night, partly cloudy until midnight, then becoming mostly cloudy. A chance of showers until midnight. Lows around 60. Chance of rain 30%. Sunday, partly sunny. Highs in the lower 70s. Sunday night, partly cloudy. Lows in the mid-50s. Monday, partly sunny.

highs around 70. At 2 a.m. in Omaha, thunder was reported. The temperature was 71 degrees, the dew point 69, and the relative humidity 93%. The pressure was 29.83 inches and rising. Across eastern Nebraska and southwest Iowa, a thunderstorm was reported, with a temperature of 71 at Fremont and 72 at Blair Airport. Rain was falling, with a temperature of 70 at Columbus and 70 at Plaxmouth. It was mostly cloudy, with a temperature of 73 at Offutt Air Force Base and 70 at Red Oak, Iowa. It was cloudy, with a temperature of 73 at Lincoln, 72 at Millard, and 70 at Nebraska City. Here are some observations from across the region. At Des Moines, a thunderstorm was reported, with a temperature of 71. It was partly cloudy, with a temperature of 66 at North Platte, and 55 at Valentine. It was mostly cloudy, with a temperature of 61 at Sioux Falls, 82 at Kansas City, 82 at Concordia, Kansas, and 68 at Denver. It was cloudy, with a temperature of 70 at Grand Island, 70 at Norfolk, and 68 at Sioux City. Once again, at 2 a.m. in Omaha, it was 71 degrees with thunder. Flood watch information for the following counties in Nebraska: Cass, Douglas, Gage, Johnson, Lancaster, Nemaha, Odo, Pawnee, Richardson, and Sarpy, and the following counties in Iowa: Fremont, Mills, Montgomery, Page, and Pottawatomie. Flood watch now in effect through Tuesday evening. What? Flash flooding caused by excessive rainfall continues to be possible. Where? Portions of southwest Iowa, including the following counties: Fremont, Mills, Montgomery, Page, and Pottawatomie in Nebraska, including the following counties: Cass, Douglas, Gage, Johnson, Lancaster, Nemaha, Odo, Pawnee, Richardson, and Sarpy. When, through Tuesday evening. Impacts: excessive runoff may result in flooding of rivers, creeks, streams, and other low-lying and flood-prone locations. Additional details: recent heavy rainfall combined with potential for repeated rounds of thunderstorms this evening and overnight will lead to a flash flooding threat through at least Tuesday morning. Additional rounds of rainfall will be possible through the remainder of the week. If confidence increases in potential for heavy rain Tuesday night into Wednesday, part or all of the watch may need to be extended. http://www.weather.gov/safety-flood. You should monitor later forecasts and be prepared to take action should flash flood warnings be issued. Here are the forecast key messages. A flood watch is in effect through Tuesday evening. If additional storms Tuesday night into Wednesday look like they'll impact the same areas, the watch may need to be extended. A wet pattern continues through the week with daily shower and storm chances. While the threat for hail, damaging winds, and tornadoes will diminish, repeated rounds of rain may lead to an increasing flooding threat. This is NOAA All Hazards Radio Station KIH-61 in Omaha, Nebraska. The current time is 2:26 a.m. Central Daylight Time. The following is a summary of watches, warnings, and advisories in effect. Flood watch has been extended until 7 p.m. for the following counties in Iowa: Mills and Pottawatomie, and the following counties in Nebraska: Cass, Douglas, Odo, and Sarpy. Now for the official National Weather Service forecast for the Omaha and Council Bluffs area. Rest of tonight, showers and a chance of thunderstorms. Some thunderstorms may produce heavy rainfall. Lows in the mid-60s. Northwest winds 5 to 10 miles an hour with gusts up to 25 miles an hour. Chance of rain 90%. Tuesday, mostly cloudy. Showers likely with a chance of thunderstorms in the morning, then a chance of showers in the afternoon. Some thunderstorms may produce heavy rainfall in the morning. Highs in the lower 70s. North winds 5 to 10 miles an hour. Chance of rain 70%. Tuesday night, mostly cloudy.
a chance of showers with a slight chance of thunderstorms after midnight. Lows around 60. Northeast winds 5 to 10 miles an hour. Chance of rain 50%. Wednesday, mostly cloudy with a chance of showers with a slight chance of thunderstorms. Humid with highs in the mid-70s. East winds 5 to 10 miles an hour. Chance of rain 50%. Wednesday night, mostly cloudy with a chance of thunderstorms. A chance of showers until midnight, then showers likely after midnight. Humid with lows in the mid-60s. East winds around 5 miles an hour. Chance of rain 70%. Thursday, showers likely in the morning, then partly sunny in the afternoon. Highs in the lower 80s. Chance of rain 70%. Thursday night and Friday, mostly cloudy. A chance of showers and thunderstorms. Hot. Lows in the upper 60s. Highs in the mid 80s. Chance of rain 50%. Friday night, a chance of thunderstorms. Showers. Lows in the upper 60s. Chance of rain 80%. Saturday, mostly cloudy in the morning, then becoming partly sunny. A chance of showers in the morning. Highs in the upper 70s. Chance of rain 30%. Saturday night, partly cloudy until midnight, then becoming mostly cloudy. A chance of showers until midnight. Lows around 60. Chance of rain 30%. Sunday, partly sunny. Highs in the lower 70s. Sunday night, partly cloudy. Lows in the mid-50s. Monday, partly sunny. Highs around 70. At 2 a.m. in Omaha, thunder was reported. The temperature was 71 degrees, the dew point 69, and the relative humidity 93%. The pressure was 29.83 inches and rising. Across eastern Nebraska and southwest Iowa, a thunderstorm was reported with a temperature of 71 at Fremont and 72 at Blair Airport. Rain was falling with a temperature of 70 at Columbus and 70 at Plaxnut. It was mostly cloudy with a temperature of 73 at Offutt Air Force Base and 70 at Red Oak, Iowa. It was cloudy with a temperature of 73 at Lincoln, 72 at Millard, and 70 at Nebraska City. Here are some observations from across the region. At Des Moines, a thunderstorm was reported with a temperature of 71. It was partly cloudy with a temperature of 66 at North Platte and 55 at Valentine. It was mostly cloudy with a temperature of 61 at Sioux Falls, 82 at Kansas City, 82 at Concordia, Kansas, and 68 at Denver. It was cloudy with a temperature of 70 at Grand Island, 70 at North Fork, and 68 at Sioux City. Once again, at 2 a.m. in Omaha, it was 71 degrees with thunder. Flood watch information for the following counties in Nebraska: Cass, Douglas, Gage, Johnson, Lancaster, Nemaha, Odo, Pawnee, Richardson, and Sarpy, and the following counties in Iowa: Fremont, Mills, Montgomery, Page, and Pottawatomie. Flood watch now in effect through Tuesday evening. What? Flash flooding caused by excessive rainfall continues to be possible. Where? Portions of southwest Iowa, including the following counties: Fremont, Mills, Montgomery, Page, and Pottawatomie in Nebraska, including the following counties: Cass, Douglas, Gage, Johnson, Lancaster, Nemaha, Odo, Pawnee, Richardson, and Sarpy. When, through Tuesday evening. Impacts: excessive runoff may result in flooding of rivers, creeks, streams, and other low-lying and flood-prone locations. Additional details: recent heavy rainfall combined with potential for repeated rounds of thunderstorms this evening and overnight will lead to a flash flooding threat through at least Tuesday morning. Additional rounds of rainfall will be possible through the remainder of the week. If confidence increases in potential for heavy rain Tuesday night into Wednesday, part or all of the watch may need to be extended.
http://www.weather.gov/safety-flood. You should monitor later forecasts and be prepared to take action should flash flood warnings be issued. Here are the forecast key messages. A flood watch is in effect through Tuesday evening. If additional storms Tuesday night into Wednesday look like they'll impact the same areas, the watch may need to be extended. A wet pattern continues through the week with daily shower and storm chances. While the threat for hail, damaging winds, and tornadoes will diminish, repeated rounds of rain may lead to an increasing flooding threat. This is NOAA All Hazards Radio Station KIH-61 in Omaha, Nebraska. The current time is 2:33 a.m. Central Daylight Time. The following is a summary of watches, warnings, and advisories in effect. Flood watch has been extended until 7 p.m. for the following counties, in Iowa, Mills and Pottawatomie, and the following counties, in Nebraska, Cass, Douglas, Odo, and Sarpy. Now for the official National Weather Service forecast for the Omaha and Council Bluffs area. Rest of tonight, showers and a chance of thunderstorms. Some thunderstorms may produce heavy rainfall. Lows in the mid-60s. Northwest winds 5 to 10 miles an hour with gusts up to 25 miles an hour. Chance of rain 90%. Tuesday, mostly cloudy. Showers likely with a chance of thunderstorms in the morning, then a chance of showers in the afternoon. Some thunderstorms may produce heavy rainfall in the morning. Highs in the lower 70s. North winds 5 to 10 miles an hour. Chance of rain 70%. Tuesday night, mostly cloudy. A chance of showers with a slight chance of thunderstorms after midnight. Lows around 60. Northeast winds 5 to 10 miles an hour. Chance of rain 50%. Wednesday, mostly cloudy with a chance of showers with a slight chance of thunderstorms. Humid with highs in the mid-70s. East winds 5 to 10 miles an hour. Chance of rain 50%. Wednesday night, mostly cloudy with a chance of thunderstorms. A chance of showers until midnight, then showers likely after midnight. Humid with lows in the mid-60s. East winds around 5 miles an hour. Chance of rain 70%. Thursday, showers likely in the morning, then partly sunny in the afternoon. Highs in the lower 80s. Chance of rain 70%. Thursday night and Friday, mostly cloudy. A chance of showers and thunderstorms. Hot. Lows in the upper 60s. Highs in the mid 80s. Chance of rain 50%. Friday night, a chance of thunderstorms. Showers. Lows in the upper 60s. Chance of rain 80%. Saturday, mostly cloudy in the morning, then becoming partly sunny. A chance of showers in the morning. Highs in the upper 70s. Chance of rain 30%. Saturday night, partly cloudy until midnight, then becoming mostly cloudy. A chance of showers until midnight. Lows around 60. Chance of rain 30%. Sunday, partly sunny. Highs in the lower 70s. Sunday night, partly cloudy. Lows in the mid-50s. Monday, partly sunny. Highs around 70. At 2 a.m. in Omaha, thunder was reported. The temperature was 71 degrees, the dew point 69, and the relative humidity 93%. The pressure was 29.83 inches and rising. Across eastern Nebraska and southwest Iowa, a thunderstorm was reported with a temperature of 71 at Fremont and 72 at Blair Airport. Rain was falling with a temperature of 70 at Columbus and 70 at Plaxnut. It was mostly cloudy with a temperature of 73 at Offutt Air Force Base and 70 at Red Oak, Iowa. It was cloudy with a temperature of 73 at Lincoln, 72 at Millard, and 70 at Nebraska City. Here are some observations from across the region.
at Des Moines, a thunderstorm was reported with a temperature of 71. It was partly cloudy, with a temperature of 66 at North Platte and 55 at Valentine. It was mostly cloudy, with a temperature of 61 at Sioux Falls, 82 at Kansas City, 82 at Concordia, Kansas, and 68 at Denver. It was cloudy, with a temperature of 70 at Grand Island, 70 at Norfolk, and 68 at Sioux City. Once again, at 2 a.m. in Omaha, it was 71 degrees with thunder. Flood watch information for the following counties in Nebraska: Cass, Douglas, Gage, Johnson, Lancaster, Nemaha, Odo, Pawnee, Richardson, and Sarpy, and the following counties in Iowa: Fremont, Mills, Montgomery, Page, and Pottawatomie. Flood watch now in effect through Tuesday evening. What? Flash flooding caused by excessive rainfall continues to be possible. Where? Portions of southwest Iowa, including the following counties: Fremont, Mills, Montgomery, Page, and Pottawatomie in Nebraska, including the following counties: Cass, Douglas, Gage, Johnson, Lancaster, Nemaha, Odo, Pawnee, Richardson, and Sarpy. When? Through Tuesday evening. Impacts: excessive runoff may result in flooding of rivers, creeks, streams, and other low-lying and flood-prone locations. Additional details: recent heavy rainfall combined with potential for repeated rounds of thunderstorms this evening and overnight will lead to a flash flooding threat through at least Tuesday morning. Additional rounds of rainfall will be possible through the remainder of the week. If confidence increases in potential for heavy rain Tuesday night into Wednesday, part or all of the watch may need to be extended. http://www.weather.gov/safety-flood. You should monitor later forecasts and be prepared to take action should flash flood warnings be issued. Here are the forecast key messages. A flood watch is in effect through Tuesday evening. If additional storms Tuesday night into Wednesday look like they'll impact the same areas, the watch may need to be extended. A wet pattern continues through the week with daily shower and storm chances. While the threat for hail, damaging winds, and tornadoes will diminish, repeated rounds of rain may lead to an increasing flooding threat. This is NOAA All Hazards Radio Station KIH-61 in Omaha, Nebraska. The current time is 2:40 a.m. Central Daylight Time. The following is a summary of watches, warnings, and advisories in effect. Flood watch has been extended until 7 p.m. for the following counties in Iowa, Mills, and Pottawatomie, and the following counties in Nebraska: Cass, Douglas, Odo, and Sarpy. Now for the official National Weather Service forecast for the Omaha and Council Bluffs area. Rest of tonight, showers and a chance of thunderstorms. Some thunderstorms may produce heavy rainfall. Lows in the mid-60s. Northwest winds 5 to 10 miles an hour with gusts up to 25 miles an hour. Chance of rain 90%. Tuesday, mostly cloudy. Showers likely with a chance of thunderstorms in the morning, then a chance of showers in the afternoon. Some thunderstorms may produce heavy rainfall in the morning. Highs in the lower 70s. North winds 5 to 10 miles an hour. Chance of rain 70%. Tuesday night, mostly cloudy. A chance of showers with a slight chance of thunderstorms after midnight. Lows around 60. Northeast winds 5 to 10 miles an hour. Chance of rain 50%. Wednesday, mostly cloudy with a chance of showers with a slight chance of thunderstorms. Humid with highs in the mid-70s. East winds 5 to 10 miles an hour. Chance of rain 50%. Wednesday night, mostly cloudy with a chance of thunderstorms. A chance of showers until midnight, then showers likely after midnight. Humid with lows in the mid-60s. East winds around 5 miles an hour. Chance of rain 70%. Thursday, showers likely in the morning, then partly sunny in the afternoon. Highs in the lower 80s. Chance of rain 70%.
Thursday night and Friday, mostly cloudy. A chance of showers and thunderstorms. Hot. Lows in the upper 60s. Highs in the mid 80s. Chance of rain 50%. Friday night, a chance of thunderstorms. Showers. Lows in the upper 60s. Chance of rain 80%. Saturday, mostly cloudy in the morning, then becoming partly sunny. A chance of showers in the morning. Highs in the upper 70s. Chance of rain 30%. Saturday night, partly cloudy until midnight, then becoming mostly cloudy. A chance of showers until midnight. Lows around 60. Chance of rain 30%. Sunday, partly sunny. Highs in the lower 70s. Sunday night, partly cloudy. Lows in the mid 50s. Monday, partly sunny. Highs around 70. At 2 a.m. in Omaha, thunder was reported. The temperature was 71 degrees, the dew point 69, and the relative humidity 93%. The pressure was 29.83 inches and rising. Across eastern Nebraska and southwest Iowa, a thunderstorm was reported, with a temperature of 71 at Fremont and 72 at Blair Airport. Rain was falling, with a temperature of 70 at Columbus and 70 at Plaxmouth. It was mostly cloudy, with a temperature of 73 at Offutt Air Force Base and 70 at Red Oak, Iowa. It was cloudy, with a temperature of 73 at Lincoln, 72 at Millard, and 70 at Nebraska City. Here are some observations from across the region. At Des Moines, a thunderstorm was reported, with a temperature of 71. It was partly cloudy, with a temperature of 66 at North Platte and 55 at Valentine. It was mostly cloudy, with a temperature of 61 at Sioux Falls, 82 at Kansas City, 82 at Concordia, Kansas, and 68 at Denver. It was cloudy, with a temperature of 70 at Grand Island, 70 at Norfolk, and 68 at Sioux City. Once again, at 2 a.m. in Omaha, it was 71 degrees with thunder. Flood watch information for the following counties in Nebraska: Cass, Douglas, Gage, Johnson, Lancaster, Nemaha, Odo, Pawnee, Richardson, and Sarpy, and the following counties in Iowa: Fremont, Mills, Montgomery, Page, and Pottawatomie. Flood watch now in effect through Tuesday evening. What? Flash flooding caused by excessive rainfall continues to be possible. Where? Portions of southwest Iowa, including the following counties: Fremont, Mills, Montgomery, Page, and Pottawatomie in Nebraska, including the following counties: Cass, Douglas, Gage, Johnson, Lancaster, Nemaha, Odo, Pawnee, Richardson, and Sarpy. When? Through Tuesday evening. Impacts: excessive runoff may result in flooding of rivers, creeks, streams, and other low-lying and flood-prone locations. Additional details: recent heavy rainfall combined with potential for repeated rounds of thunderstorms this evening and overnight will lead to a flash flooding threat through at least Tuesday morning. Additional rounds of rainfall will be possible through the remainder of the week. If confidence increases in potential for heavy rain Tuesday night into Wednesday, part or all of the watch may need to be extended. http://www.weather.gov/safety-flood. You should monitor later forecasts and be prepared to take action should flash flood warnings be issued. Here are the forecast key messages. A flood watch is in effect through Tuesday evening. If additional storms Tuesday night into Wednesday look like they'll impact the same areas, the watch may need to be extended. A wet pattern continues through the week with daily shower and storm chances. While the threat for hail, damaging winds, and tornadoes will diminish, repeated rounds of rain may lead to an increasing flooding threat. 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The current time is 2:47 a.m. Central Daylight Time. The following is a summary of watches, warnings, and advisories in effect.
Flood watch has been extended until 7 p.m. for the following counties: in Iowa, Mills and Pottawatomie, and the following counties: in Nebraska, Cass, Douglas, Odo, and Sarpy. Now for the official National Weather Service forecast for the Omaha and Council Bluffs area. Rest of tonight, showers and a chance of thunderstorms. Some thunderstorms may produce heavy rainfall. Lows in the mid-60s. Northwest winds 5 to 10 miles an hour with gusts up to 25 miles an hour. Chance of rain 90%. Tuesday, mostly cloudy. Showers likely with a chance of thunderstorms in the morning, then a chance of showers in the afternoon. Some thunderstorms may produce heavy rainfall in the morning. Highs in the lower 70s. North winds 5 to 10 miles an hour. Chance of rain 70%. Tuesday night, mostly cloudy. A chance of showers with a slight chance of thunderstorms after midnight. Lows around 60. Northeast winds 5 to 10 miles an hour. Chance of rain 50%. Wednesday, mostly cloudy with a chance of showers with a slight chance of thunderstorms. Humid with highs in the mid-70s. East winds 5 to 10 miles an hour. Chance of rain 50%. Wednesday night, mostly cloudy with a chance of thunderstorms. A chance of showers until midnight, then showers likely after midnight. Humid with lows in the mid-60s. East winds around 5 miles an hour. Chance of rain 70%. Thursday, showers likely in the morning, then partly sunny in the afternoon. Highs in the lower 80s. Chance of rain 70%. Thursday night and Friday, mostly cloudy. A chance of showers and thunderstorms. Hot. Lows in the upper 60s. Highs in the mid-80s. Chance of rain 50%. Friday night, a chance of thunderstorms. Showers. Lows in the upper 60s. Chance of rain 80%. Saturday, mostly cloudy in the morning, then becoming partly sunny. A chance of showers in the morning. Highs in the upper 70s. Chance of rain 30%. Saturday night, partly cloudy until midnight, then becoming mostly cloudy. A chance of showers until midnight. Lows around 60. Chance of rain 30%. Sunday, partly sunny. Highs in the lower 70s. Sunday night, partly cloudy. Lows in the mid-50s. Monday, partly sunny. Highs around 70. At 2 a.m. in Omaha, thunder was reported. The temperature was 71 degrees, the dew point 69, and the relative humidity 93%. The pressure was 29.83 inches and rising. Across eastern Nebraska and southwest Iowa, a thunderstorm was reported, with a temperature of 71 at Fremont and 72 at Blair Airport. Rain was falling, with a temperature of 70 at Columbus and 70 at Plaxmouth. It was mostly cloudy, with a temperature of 73 at Offutt Air Force Base and 70 at Red Oak, Iowa. It was cloudy, with a temperature of 73 at Lincoln, 72 at Millard, and 70 at Nebraska City. Here are some observations from across the region. At Des Moines, a thunderstorm was reported, with a temperature of 71. It was partly cloudy, with a temperature of 66 at North Platte, and 55 at Valentine. It was mostly cloudy, with a temperature of 61 at Sioux Falls, 82 at Kansas City, 82 at Concordia, Kansas, and 68 at Denver. It was cloudy, with a temperature of 70 at Grand Island, 70 at Norfolk, and 68 at Sioux City. Once again, at 2 a.m. in Omaha, it was 71 degrees with thunder. Flood watch information for the following counties: in Nebraska, Cass, Douglas, Gage, Johnson, Lancaster, Nemaha, Odo, Pawnee, Richardson, and Sarpy, and the following counties: in Iowa, Fremont, Mills, Montgomery, Page, and Pottawatomie. Flood watch now in effect through Tuesday evening. What?
flash flooding caused by excessive rainfall continues to be possible. Where, portions of southwest Iowa, including the following counties, Fremont, Mills, Montgomery, Page and Pottawatomie in Nebraska, including the following counties, Cass, Douglas, Gage, Johnson, Lancaster, Nemaha, Odo, Pawnee, Richardson, and Sarpy. When, through Tuesday evening, impacts, excessive runoff may result in flooding of rivers, creeks, streams, and other low-lying and flood-prone locations. Additional details, recent heavy rainfall combined with potential for repeated rounds of thunderstorms this evening and overnight will lead to a flash flooding threat through at least Tuesday morning. Additional rounds of rainfall will be possible through the remainder of the week. If confidence increases in potential for heavy rain Tuesday night into Wednesday, part or all of the watch may need to be extended. http://www.weather.gov/safety-flood You should monitor later forecasts and be prepared to take action should flash flood warnings be issued. Here are the forecast key messages. A flood watch is in effect through Tuesday evening. If additional storms Tuesday night into Wednesday look like they'll impact the same areas, the watch may need to be extended. A wet pattern continues through the week with daily shower and storm chances. While the threat for hail, damaging winds, and tornadoes will diminish, repeated rounds of rain may lead to an increasing flooding threat. 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The current time is 2:54 a.m. Central Daylight Time. The following is a summary of watches, warnings, and advisories in effect. Flood watch has been extended until 7 p.m. for the following counties, in Iowa, Mills and Pottawatomie, and the following counties, in Nebraska, Cass, Douglas, Odo, and Sarpy. Now for the official National Weather Service forecast for the Omaha and Council Bluffs area. Rest of tonight, showers and a chance of thunderstorms. Some thunderstorms may produce heavy rainfall. Lows in the mid-60s. Northwest winds 5 to 10 miles an hour with gusts up to 25 miles an hour. Chance of rain 90%. Tuesday, mostly cloudy. Showers likely with a chance of thunderstorms in the morning, then a chance of showers in the afternoon. Some thunderstorms may produce heavy rainfall in the morning. Highs in the lower 70s. North winds 5 to 10 miles an hour. Chance of rain 70%. Tuesday night, mostly cloudy. A chance of showers with a slight chance of thunderstorms after midnight. Lows around 60. Northeast winds 5 to 10 miles an hour. Chance of rain 50%. Wednesday, mostly cloudy with a chance of showers with a slight chance of thunderstorms. Humid with highs in the mid-70s. East winds 5 to 10 miles an hour. Chance of rain 50%. Wednesday night, mostly cloudy with a chance of thunderstorms. A chance of showers until midnight, then showers likely after midnight. Humid with lows in the mid-60s. East winds around 5 miles an hour. Chance of rain 70%. Thursday, showers likely in the morning, then partly sunny in the afternoon. Highs in the lower 80s. Chance of rain 70%. Thursday night and Friday, mostly cloudy. A chance of showers and thunderstorms. Hot. Lows in the upper 60s. Highs in the mid 80s. Chance of rain 50%. Friday night, a chance of thunderstorms. Showers. Lows in the upper 60s. Chance of rain 80%. Saturday, mostly cloudy in the morning, then becoming partly sunny. A chance of showers in the morning. Highs in the upper 70s. Chance of rain 30%. Saturday night, partly cloudy until midnight, then becoming mostly cloudy. A chance of showers until midnight. Lows around 60. Chance of rain 30%. Sunday, partly sunny. Highs in the lower 70s. Sunday night, partly cloudy.
lows in the mid-50s. Monday, partly sunny. Highs around 70. This is NOAA All Hazards radio station KIH 61 serving the following counties in Nebraska and Iowa. Douglas, Sarpy, Washington, Cass, Odo, Burt, Dodge, Saunders, Harrison, Pottawatomie, and Mills. At 2 a.m. in Omaha, thunder was reported. The temperature was 71 degrees, the dew point 69, and the relative humidity 93%. The pressure was 29.83 inches and rising. Across eastern Nebraska and southwest Iowa, a thunderstorm was reported with a temperature of 71 at Fremont and 72 at Blair Airport. Rain was falling with a temperature of 70 at Columbus and 70 at Plaxmouth. It was mostly cloudy with a temperature of 73 at Offutt Air Force Base and 70 at Red Oak, Iowa. It was cloudy with a temperature of 73 at Lincoln, 72 at Millard, and 70 at Nebraska City. Here are some observations from across the region. At Des Moines, a thunderstorm was reported with a temperature of 71. It was partly cloudy with a temperature of 66 at North Platte and 55 at Valentine. It was mostly cloudy with a temperature of 61 at Sioux Falls, 82 at Kansas City, 82 at Concordia, Kansas, and 68 at Denver. It was cloudy with a temperature of 70 at Grand Island, 70 at Norfolk, and 68 at Sioux City. Once again, at 2 a.m. in Omaha, it was 71 degrees with thunder. Flood watch information for the following counties in Nebraska: Cass, Douglas, Gage, Johnson, Lancaster, Nemaha, Odo, Pawnee, Richardson, and Sarpy, and the following counties in Iowa: Fremont, Mills, Montgomery, Page, and Pottawatomie. Flood watch now in effect through Tuesday evening. What? Flash flooding caused by excessive rainfall continues to be possible. Where? Portions of southwest Iowa, including the following counties: Fremont, Mills, Montgomery, Page, and Pottawatomie in Nebraska, including the following counties: Cass, Douglas, Gage, Johnson, Lancaster, Nemaha, Odo, Pawnee, Richardson, and Sarpy. When? Through Tuesday evening. Impacts: excessive runoff may result in flooding of rivers, creeks, streams, and other low-lying and flood-prone locations. Additional details: recent heavy rainfall combined with potential for repeated rounds of thunderstorms this evening and overnight will lead to a flash flooding threat through at least Tuesday morning. Additional rounds of rainfall will be possible through the remainder of the week. If confidence increases in potential for heavy rain Tuesday night into Wednesday, part or all of the watch may need to be extended. http://www.weather.gov/safety-flood. You should monitor later forecasts and be prepared to take action should flash flood warnings be issued. Here are the forecast key messages. A flood watch is in effect through Tuesday evening. If additional storms Tuesday night into Wednesday look like they'll impact the same areas, the watch may need to be extended. A wet pattern continues through the week with daily shower and storm chances. While the threat for hail, damaging winds, and tornadoes will diminish, repeated rounds of rain may lead to an increasing flooding threat. This is NOAA All Hazards radio station KIH 61 in Omaha, Nebraska. The current time is 3:01 a.m. Central Daylight Time. The following is a summary of watches, warnings, and advisories in effect. Flood watch has been extended until 7 p.m. for the following counties in Iowa: Mills and Pottawatomie, and the following counties in Nebraska: Cass, Douglas, Odo, and Sarpy. Now for the official National Weather Service forecast for the Omaha and Council Bluffs area. Rest of tonight, showers and a chance of thunderstorms. Some thunderstorms may produce heavy rainfall. Lows in the mid-60s. Northwest winds 5 to 10 miles an hour with gusts up to 25 miles an hour. Chance of rain 90%. Tuesday, mostly cloudy.
showers likely with a chance of thunderstorms in the morning, then a chance of showers in the afternoon. Some thunderstorms may produce heavy rainfall in the morning. Highs in the lower 70s. North winds 5 to 10 miles an hour. Chance of rain 70%. Tuesday night, mostly cloudy. A chance of showers with a slight chance of thunderstorms after midnight. Lows around 60. Northeast winds 5 to 10 miles an hour. Chance of rain 50%. Wednesday, mostly cloudy with a chance of showers with a slight chance of thunderstorms. Humid with highs in the mid-70s. East winds 5 to 10 miles an hour. Chance of rain 50%. Wednesday night, mostly cloudy with a chance of thunderstorms. A chance of showers until midnight, then showers likely after midnight. Humid with lows in the mid-60s. East winds around 5 miles an hour. Chance of rain 70%. Thursday, showers likely in the morning, then partly sunny in the afternoon. Highs in the lower 80s. Chance of rain 70%. Thursday night and Friday, mostly cloudy. A chance of showers and thunderstorms. Hot. Lows in the upper 60s. Highs in the mid 80s. Chance of rain 50%. Friday night, a chance of thunderstorms. Showers. Lows in the upper 60s. Chance of rain 80%. Saturday, mostly cloudy in the morning, then becoming partly sunny. A chance of showers in the morning. Highs in the upper 70s. Chance of rain 30%. Saturday night, partly cloudy until midnight, then becoming mostly cloudy. A chance of showers until midnight. Lows around 60. Chance of rain 30%. Sunday, partly sunny. Highs in the lower 70s. Sunday night, partly cloudy. Lows in the mid-50s. Monday, partly sunny. Highs around 70. Flood watch information for the following counties in Nebraska: Cass, Douglas, Gage, Johnson, Lancaster, Nemaha, Odo, Pawnee, Richardson, and Sarpy, and the following counties in Iowa: Fremont, Mills, Montgomery, Page, and Pottawatomie. Flood watch now in effect through Tuesday evening. What? Flash flooding caused by excessive rainfall continues to be possible. Where? Portions of southwest Iowa, including the following counties: Fremont, Mills, Montgomery, Page, and Pottawatomie in Nebraska, including the following counties: Cass, Douglas, Gage, Johnson, Lancaster, Nemaha, Odo, Pawnee, Richardson, and Sarpy. When, through Tuesday evening. Impacts: excessive runoff may result in flooding of rivers, creeks, streams, and other low-lying and flood-prone locations. Additional details: recent heavy rainfall combined with potential for repeated rounds of thunderstorms this evening and overnight will lead to a flash flooding threat through at least Tuesday morning. Additional rounds of rainfall will be possible through the remainder of the week. If confidence increases in potential for heavy rain Tuesday night into Wednesday, part or all of the watch may need to be extended. http://www.weather.gov/safety-flood. You should monitor later forecasts and be prepared to take action should flash flood warnings be issued. Here are the forecast key messages. A flood watch is in effect through Tuesday evening. If additional storms Tuesday night into Wednesday look like they'll impact the same areas, the watch may need to be extended. A wet pattern continues through the week with daily shower and storm chances. While the threat for hail, damaging winds, and tornadoes will diminish, repeated rounds of rain may lead to an increasing flooding threat. This is NOAA All Hazards Radio Station KIH-61 in Omaha, Nebraska. The current time is 3:07 a.m. Central Daylight Time. The following is a summary of watches, warnings, and advisories in effect. Flood watch has been extended until 7 p.m. for the following counties in Iowa, Mills, and Pottawatomie, and the following counties
in Nebraska, Cass, Douglas, Odo, and Sarpy. Now for the official National Weather Service forecast for the Omaha and Council Bluffs area. Rest of tonight, showers and a chance of thunderstorms. Some thunderstorms may produce heavy rainfall. Lows in the mid-60s. Northwest winds 5 to 10 miles an hour with gusts up to 25 miles an hour. Chance of rain 90%. Tuesday, mostly cloudy. Showers likely with a chance of thunderstorms in the morning, then a chance of showers in the afternoon. Some thunderstorms may produce heavy rainfall in the morning. Highs in the lower 70s. North winds 5 to 10 miles an hour. Chance of rain 70%. Tuesday night, mostly cloudy. A chance of showers with a slight chance of thunderstorms after midnight. Lows around 60. Northeast winds 5 to 10 miles an hour. Chance of rain 50%. Wednesday, mostly cloudy with a chance of showers with a slight chance of thunderstorms. Humid with highs in the mid-70s. East winds 5 to 10 miles an hour. Chance of rain 50%. Wednesday night, mostly cloudy with a chance of thunderstorms. A chance of showers until midnight, then showers likely after midnight. Humid with lows in the mid-60s. East winds around 5 miles an hour. Chance of rain 70%. Thursday, showers likely in the morning, then partly sunny in the afternoon. Highs in the lower 80s. Chance of rain 70%. Thursday night and Friday, mostly cloudy. A chance of showers and thunderstorms. Hot. Lows in the upper 60s. Highs in the mid 80s. Chance of rain 50%. Friday night, a chance of thunderstorms. Showers. Lows in the upper 60s. Chance of rain 80%. Saturday, mostly cloudy in the morning, then becoming partly sunny. A chance of showers in the morning. Highs in the upper 70s. Chance of rain 30%. Saturday night, partly cloudy until midnight, then becoming mostly cloudy. A chance of showers until midnight. Lows around 60. Chance of rain 30%. Sunday, partly sunny. Highs in the lower 70s. Sunday night, partly cloudy. Lows in the mid-50s. Monday, partly sunny. Highs around 70. At 3 a.m. in Omaha, a thunderstorm was reported. The temperature was 71 degrees, the dew point 70, and the relative humidity 96%. The wind was east at 8 miles an hour. The pressure was 29.85 inches and falling. Across eastern Nebraska and southwest Iowa, a thunderstorm was reported, with a temperature of 71 at Millard and 70 at Fremont. Rain was falling, with a temperature of 70 at Plaxmouth and 70 at Red Oak, Iowa. It was mostly cloudy, with a temperature of 71 at Lincoln, 70 at Columbus, and 71 at Nebraska City. At Blair Airport, it was cloudy, with a temperature of 71. Here are some observations from across the region. At Des Moines, a thunderstorm was reported, with a temperature of 68. It was mostly cloudy, with a temperature of 70 at Grand Island, 68 at Norfolk, 61 at Sioux Falls, and 83 at Kansas City. Under mostly cloudy skies, North Platte reported 65, Denver reported 68, and Valentine reported 60. It was cloudy, with a temperature of 68 at Sioux City and 82 at Concordia, Kansas. Once again, at 3 a.m. in Omaha, it was 71 degrees with a thunderstorm. At 3 a.m. in Omaha, a thunderstorm was reported. The temperature was 71 degrees, the dew point 70, and the relative humidity 96%. The wind was east at 8 miles an hour. The pressure was 29.85 inches and falling. Across eastern Nebraska and southwest Iowa, a thunderstorm was reported, with a temperature of 73 at Offutt Air Force Base, 71 at Millard, and 70 at Fremont.
Rain was falling with a temperature of 70 at Plaxmouth and 70 at Red Oak, Iowa. It was mostly cloudy with a temperature of 71 at Lincoln, 70 at Columbus, and 71 at Nebraska City. At Blair Airport, it was cloudy with a temperature of 71. Here are some observations from across the region. At Des Moines, a thunderstorm was reported with a temperature of 68. It was mostly cloudy with a temperature of 70 at Grand Island, 68 at North Fork, 61 at Sioux Falls, and 83 at Kansas City. Under mostly cloudy skies, North Platte reported 65, Denver reported 68, and Valentine reported 60. It was cloudy, with a temperature of 68 at Sioux City and 82 at Concordia, Kansas. Once again, at 3 a.m. in Omaha, it was 71 degrees with a thunderstorm. Flood watch information for the following counties in Nebraska: Cass, Douglas, Gage, Johnson, Lancaster, Nemaha, Odo, Pawnee, Richardson, and Sarpy, and the following counties in Iowa: Fremont, Mills, Montgomery, Page, and Pottawatomie. Flood watch now in effect through Tuesday evening. What? Flash flooding caused by excessive rainfall continues to be possible. Where? Portions of southwest Iowa, including the following counties: Fremont, Mills, Montgomery, Page, and Pottawatomie in Nebraska, including the following counties: Cass, Douglas, Gage, Johnson, Lancaster, Nemaha, Odo, Pawnee, Richardson, and Sarpy. When, through Tuesday evening. Impacts: excessive runoff may result in flooding of rivers, creeks, streams, and other low-lying and flood-prone locations. Additional details: recent heavy rainfall combined with potential for repeated rounds of thunderstorms this evening and overnight will lead to a flash flooding threat through at least Tuesday morning. Additional rounds of rainfall will be possible through the remainder of the week. If confidence increases in potential for heavy rain Tuesday night into Wednesday, part or all of the watch may need to be extended. http://www.weather.gov/safety-flood. You should monitor later forecasts and be prepared to take action should flash flood warnings be issued. Here are the forecast key messages. A flood watch is in effect through Tuesday evening. If additional storms Tuesday night into Wednesday look like they'll impact the same areas, the watch may need to be extended. A wet pattern continues through the week with daily shower and storm chances. While the threat for hail, damaging winds, and tornadoes will diminish, repeated rounds of rain may lead to an increasing flooding threat. This is NOAA All Hazards Radio Station KIH-61 in Omaha, Nebraska. The current time is 3:15 a.m. Central Daylight Time. The following is a summary of watches, warnings, and advisories in effect. Flood watch has been extended until 7 p.m. for the following counties in Iowa: Mills and Pottawatomie, and the following counties in Nebraska: Cass, Douglas, Odo, and Sarpy. Now for the official National Weather Service forecast for the Omaha and Council Bluffs area. Rest of tonight, showers and a chance of thunderstorms. Some thunderstorms may produce heavy rainfall. Lows in the mid-60s. Northwest winds 5 to 10 miles an hour with gusts up to 25 miles an hour. Chance of rain 90%. Tuesday, mostly cloudy. Showers likely with a chance of thunderstorms in the morning, then a chance of showers in the afternoon. Some thunderstorms may produce heavy rainfall in the morning. Highs in the lower 70s. North winds 5 to 10 miles an hour. Chance of rain 70%. Tuesday night, mostly cloudy. A chance of showers with a slight chance of thunderstorms after midnight. Lows around 60. Northeast winds 5 to 10 miles an hour. Chance of rain 50%. Wednesday, mostly cloudy with a chance of showers with a slight chance of thunderstorms. Humid with highs in the mid-70s. East winds 5 to 10 miles an hour. Chance of rain 50%. Wednesday night, mostly cloudy with a chance of thunderstorms.
a chance of showers until midnight, then showers likely after midnight. Humid with lows in the mid-60s. East winds around 5 miles an hour. Chance of rain 70%. Thursday, showers likely in the morning, then partly sunny in the afternoon. Highs in the lower 80s. Chance of rain 70%. Thursday night and

Saturday night, partly cloudy until midnight, then becoming mostly cloudy. A chance of showers until midnight. Lows around 60. Chance of rain 30%. Sunday, partly sunny. Highs in the lower 70s. Sunday night, partly cloudy. Lows in the mid-50s. Monday, partly sunny. Highs around 70. At 3 a.m. in Omaha, a thunderstorm was reported. The temperature was 71 degrees, the dew point 70, and the relative humidity 96%. The wind was east at 8 miles an hour. The pressure was 29.85 inches and falling. Across eastern Nebraska and southwest Iowa, a thunderstorm was reported with a temperature of 73 at Offutt Air Force Base, 71 at Millard, and 70 at Fremont. Rain was falling with a temperature of 70 at Plaxmouth and 70 at Red Oak, Iowa. It was mostly cloudy with a temperature of 71 at Lincoln, 70 at Columbus, and 71 at Nebraska City. At Blair Airport, it was cloudy with a temperature of 71. Here are some observations from across the region. At Des Moines, a thunderstorm was reported with a temperature of 68. It was mostly cloudy with a temperature of 70 at Grand Island, 68 at Norfolk, 61 at Sioux Falls, and 83 at Kansas City. Under mostly cloudy skies, North Platte reported 65, Denver reported 68, and Valentine reported 60. It was cloudy, with a temperature of 68 at Sioux City, and 82 at Concordia, Kansas. Once again, at 3 a.m. in Omaha, it was 71 degrees with a thunderstorm. Flood watch information for the following counties in Nebraska: Cass, Douglas, Gage, Johnson, Lancaster, Nemaha, Odo, Pawnee, Richardson, and Sarpy, and the following counties in Iowa: Fremont, Mills, Montgomery, Page, and Pottawatomie. Flood watch now in effect through Tuesday evening. What? Flash flooding caused by excessive rainfall continues to be possible. Where? Portions of southwest Iowa, including the following counties: Fremont, Mills, Montgomery, Page, and Pottawatomie in Nebraska, including the following counties: Cass, Douglas, Gage, Johnson, Lancaster, Nemaha, Odo, Pawnee, Richardson, and Sarpy. When? Through Tuesday evening. Impacts: excessive runoff may result in flooding of rivers, creeks, streams, and other low-lying and flood-prone locations. Additional details: recent heavy rainfall combined with potential for repeated rounds of thunderstorms this evening and overnight will lead to a flash flooding threat through at least Tuesday morning. Additional rounds of rainfall will be possible through the remainder of the week. If confidence increases in potential for heavy rain Tuesday night into Wednesday, part or all of the watch may need to be extended. http://www.weather.gov/safety-flood. You should monitor later forecasts and be prepared to take action should flash flood warnings be issued. Here are the forecast key messages. A flood watch is in effect through Tuesday evening. If additional storms Tuesday night into Wednesday look like they'll impact the same areas, the watch may need to be extended. A wet pattern continues through the week with daily shower and storm chances. While the threat for hail, damaging winds, and tornadoes will diminish, repeated rounds of rain may lead to an increasing flooding threat. This is NOAA All Hazards Radio Station KIH-61 in Omaha, Nebraska. The current time is 3:22 a.m. Central Daylight Time. The following is a summary of watches, warnings, and advisories in effect. Flood watch has been extended until 7 p.m. for the following counties in Iowa: Mills and Pottawatomie, and the following counties in Nebraska: Cass, Douglas, Odo, and Sarpy. Now for the official National Weather Service forecast for the Omaha and Council Bluffs area. Rest of tonight, showers and a chance of thunderstorms. Some thunderstorms may produce heavy rainfall. Lows in the mid-60s. Northwest winds 5 to 10 miles an hour with gusts up to 25 miles.

miles an hour. Chance of rain 90%. Tuesday, mostly cloudy. Showers likely with a chance of thunderstorms in the morning, then a chance of showers in the afternoon. Some thunderstorms may produce heavy rainfall in the morning. Highs in the lower 70s. North winds 5 to 10 miles an hour. Chance of rain 70%. Tuesday night, mostly cloudy. A chance of showers with a slight chance of thunderstorms after midnight. Lows around 60. Northeast winds 5 to 10 miles an hour. Chance of rain 50%. Wednesday, mostly cloudy with a chance of showers with a slight chance of thunderstorms. Humid with highs in the mid-70s. East winds 5 to 10 miles an hour. Chance of rain 50%. Wednesday night, mostly cloudy with a chance of thunderstorms. A chance of showers until midnight, then showers likely after midnight. Humid with lows in the mid-60s. East winds around 5 miles an hour. Chance of rain 70%. Thursday, showers likely in the morning, then partly sunny in the afternoon. Highs in the lower 80s. Chance of rain 70%. Thursday night and Friday, mostly cloudy. A chance of showers and thunderstorms. Hot. Lows in the upper 60s. Highs in the mid 80s. Chance of rain 50%. Friday night, a chance of thunderstorms. Showers. Lows in the upper 60s. Chance of rain 80%. Saturday, mostly cloudy in the morning, then becoming partly sunny. A chance of showers in the morning. Highs in the upper 70s. Chance of rain 30%. Saturday night, partly cloudy until midnight, then becoming mostly cloudy. A chance of showers until midnight. Lows around 60. Chance of rain 30%. Sunday, partly sunny. Highs in the lower 70s. Sunday night, partly cloudy. Lows in the mid-50s. Monday, partly sunny. Highs around 70. At 3 a.m. in Omaha, a thunderstorm was reported. The temperature was 71 degrees, the dew point 70, and the relative humidity 96%. The wind was east at 8 miles an hour. The pressure was 29.85 inches and falling. Across eastern Nebraska and southwest Iowa, a thunderstorm was reported, with a temperature of 73 at Offutt Air Force Base, 71 at Millard, and 70 at Fremont. Rain was falling, with a temperature of 70 at Plaxmouth, and 70 at Red Oak, Iowa. It was mostly cloudy, with a temperature of 71 at Lincoln, 70 at Columbus, and 71 at Nebraska City. At Blair Airport, it was cloudy, with a temperature of 71. Here are some observations from across the region. At Des Moines, a thunderstorm was reported, with a temperature of 68. It was mostly cloudy, with a temperature of 70 at Grand Island, 68 at North Fork, 61 at Sioux Falls, and 83 at Kansas City. Under mostly cloudy skies, North Platte reported 65, Denver reported 68, and Valentine reported 60. It was cloudy, with a temperature of 68 at Sioux City, and 82 at Concordia, Kansas. Once again, at 3 a.m. in Omaha, it was 71 degrees with a thunderstorm. Flood watch information for the following counties in Nebraska: Cass, Douglas, Gage, Johnson, Lancaster, Nemaha, Odo, Pawnee, Richardson, and Sarpy, and the following counties in Iowa: Fremont, Mills, Montgomery, Page, and Pottawatomie. Flood watch now in effect through Tuesday evening. What? Flash flooding caused by excessive rainfall continues to be possible. Where? Portions of southwest Iowa, including the following counties: Fremont, Mills, Montgomery, Page, and Pottawatomie in Nebraska, including the following counties: Cass, Douglas, Gage, Johnson, Lancaster, Nemaha, Odo, Pawnee, Richardson, and Sarpy. When? Through Tuesday evening. Impacts. Excessive runoff may result in flooding of rivers, creeks,
streams, and other low-lying and flood-prone locations. Additional details, recent heavy rainfall combined with potential for repeated rounds of thunderstorms this evening and overnight will lead to a flash flooding threat through at least Tuesday morning. Additional rounds of rainfall will be possible through the remainder of the week. If confidence increases in potential for heavy rain Tuesday night into Wednesday, part or all of the watch may need to be extended. http://www.weather.gov/safety-flood. You should monitor later forecasts and be prepared to take action should flash flood warnings be issued. Here are the forecast key messages. A flood watch is in effect through Tuesday evening. If additional storms Tuesday night into Wednesday look like they'll impact the same areas, the watch may need to be extended. A wet pattern continues through the week with daily shower and storm chances. While the threat for hail, damaging winds, and tornadoes will diminish, repeated rounds of rain may lead to an increasing flooding threat. 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The current time is 3:29 a.m. Central Daylight Time. The following is a summary of watches, warnings, and advisories in effect. Flood watch has been extended until 7 p.m. for the following counties, in Iowa, Mills and Pottawatomie, and the following counties, in Nebraska, Cass, Douglas, Odo, and Sarpy. Now for the official National Weather Service forecast for the Omaha and Council Bluffs area. Rest of tonight, showers and a chance of thunderstorms. Some thunderstorms may produce heavy rainfall. Lows in the mid-60s. Northwest winds 5 to 10 miles an hour with gusts up to 25 miles an hour. Chance of rain 90%. Tuesday, mostly cloudy. Showers likely with a chance of thunderstorms in the morning, then a chance of showers in the afternoon. Some thunderstorms may produce heavy rainfall in the morning. Highs in the lower 70s. North winds 5 to 10 miles an hour. Chance of rain 70%. Tuesday night, mostly cloudy. A chance of showers with a slight chance of thunderstorms after midnight. Lows around 60. Northeast winds 5 to 10 miles an hour. Chance of rain 50%. Wednesday, mostly cloudy with a chance of showers with a slight chance of thunderstorms. Humid with highs in the mid-70s. East winds 5 to 10 miles an hour. Chance of rain 50%. Wednesday night, mostly cloudy with a chance of thunderstorms. A chance of showers until midnight, then showers likely after midnight. Humid with lows in the mid-60s. East winds around 5 miles an hour. Chance of rain 70%. Thursday, showers likely in the morning, then partly sunny in the afternoon. Highs in the lower 80s. Chance of rain 70%. Thursday night and Friday, mostly cloudy. A chance of showers and thunderstorms. Hot. Lows in the upper 60s. Highs in the mid 80s. Chance of rain 50%. Friday night, a chance of thunderstorms. Showers. Lows in the upper 60s. Chance of rain 80%. Saturday, mostly cloudy in the morning, then becoming partly sunny. A chance of showers in the morning. Highs in the upper 70s. Chance of rain 30%. Saturday night, partly cloudy until midnight, then becoming mostly cloudy. A chance of showers until midnight. Lows around 60. Chance of rain 30%. Sunday, partly sunny. Highs in the lower 70s. Sunday night, partly cloudy. Lows in the mid-50s. Monday, partly sunny. Highs around 70. At 3 a.m. in Omaha, a thunderstorm was reported. The temperature was 71 degrees. The dew point 70, and the relative humidity 96%. The wind was east at 8 miles an hour. The pressure was 29.85 inches and falling.
Across eastern Nebraska and southwest Iowa, a thunderstorm was reported with a temperature of 73 at Offutt Air Force Base, 71 at Millard, and 70 at Fremont. Rain was falling with a temperature of 70 at Plaxmouth and 70 at Red Oak, Iowa. It was mostly cloudy with a temperature of 71 at Lincoln, 70 at Columbus, and 71 at Nebraska City. At Blair Airport, it was cloudy with a temperature of 71. Here are some observations from across the region. At Des Moines, a thunderstorm was reported with a temperature of 68. It was mostly cloudy with a temperature of 70 at Grand Island, 68 at Norfolk, 61 at Sioux Falls, and 83 at Kansas City. Under mostly cloudy skies, North Platte reported 65, Denver reported 68, and Valentine reported 60. It was cloudy, with a temperature of 68 at Sioux City and 82 at Concordia, Kansas. Once again, at 3 a.m. in Omaha, it was 71 degrees with a thunderstorm. Flood watch information for the following counties in Nebraska: Cass, Douglas, Gage, Johnson, Lancaster, Nemaha, Odo, Pawnee, Richardson, and Sarpy, and the following counties in Iowa: Fremont, Mills, Montgomery, Page, and Pottawatomie. Flood watch now in effect through Tuesday evening. What? Flash flooding caused by excessive rainfall continues to be possible. Where? Portions of southwest Iowa, including the following counties: Fremont, Mills, Montgomery, Page, and Pottawatomie in Nebraska, including the following counties: Cass, Douglas, Gage, Johnson, Lancaster, Nemaha, Odo, Pawnee, Richardson, and Sarpy. When? Through Tuesday evening. Impacts: excessive runoff may result in flooding of rivers, creeks, streams, and other low-lying and flood-prone locations. Additional details: recent heavy rainfall combined with potential for repeated rounds of thunderstorms this evening and overnight will lead to a flash flooding threat through at least Tuesday morning. Additional rounds of rainfall will be possible through the remainder of the week. If confidence increases in potential for heavy rain Tuesday night into Wednesday, part or all of the watch may need to be extended. http://www.weather.gov/safety-flood. You should monitor later forecasts and be prepared to take action should flash flood warnings be issued. Here are the forecast key messages. A flood watch is in effect through Tuesday evening. If additional storms Tuesday night into Wednesday look like they'll impact the same areas, the watch may need to be extended. A wet pattern continues through the week with daily shower and storm chances. While the threat for hail, damaging winds, and tornadoes will diminish, repeated rounds of rain may lead to an increasing flooding threat. This is NOAA All Hazards Radio Station KIH-61 in Omaha, Nebraska. The current time is 3:36 a.m. Central Daylight Time. The following is a summary of watches, warnings, and advisories in effect. Flood watch has been extended until 7 p.m. for the following counties in Iowa: Mills and Pottawatomie, and the following counties in Nebraska: Cass, Douglas, Odo, and Sarpy. Now for the official National Weather Service forecast for the Omaha and Council Bluffs area. Rest of tonight, showers and a chance of thunderstorms. Some thunderstorms may produce heavy rainfall. Lows in the mid-60s. Northwest winds 5 to 10 miles an hour with gusts up to 25 miles an hour. Chance of rain 90%. Tuesday, mostly cloudy. Showers likely with a chance of thunderstorms in the morning, then a chance of showers in the afternoon. Some thunderstorms may produce heavy rainfall in the morning. Highs in the lower 70s. North winds 5 to 10 miles an hour. Chance of rain 70%. Tuesday night, mostly cloudy. A chance of showers with a slight chance of thunderstorms after midnight. Lows around 60. Northeast winds 5 to 10 miles an hour. Chance of rain 50%. Wednesday, mostly cloudy with a chance of showers with a slight chance of thunderstorms.
humid with highs in the mid-70s. East winds 5 to 10 miles an hour. Chance of rain 50%. Wednesday night, mostly cloudy with a chance of thunderstorms. A chance of showers until midnight, then showers likely after midnight. Humid with lows in the mid-60s. East winds around 5 miles an hour. Chance of rain 70%. Thursday, showers likely in the morning, then partly sunny in the afternoon. Highs in the lower 80s. Chance of rain 70%. Thursday night and Friday, mostly cloudy. A chance of showers and thunderstorms. Hot. Lows in the upper 60s. Highs in the mid 80s. Chance of rain 50%. Friday night, a chance of thunderstorms. Showers. Lows in the upper 60s. Chance of rain 80%. Saturday, mostly cloudy in the morning, then becoming partly sunny. A chance of showers in the morning. Highs in the upper 70s. Chance of rain 30%. Saturday night, partly cloudy until midnight, then becoming mostly cloudy. A chance of showers until midnight. Lows around 60. Chance of rain 30%. Sunday, partly sunny. Highs in the lower 70s. Sunday night, partly cloudy. Lows in the mid-50s. Monday, partly sunny. Highs around 70. Now for the official National Weather Service forecast for the Omaha and Council Bluffs area. Today, showers and a chance of thunderstorms early this morning, then a chance of showers this afternoon. Some thunderstorms may produce heavy rainfall early this morning. Highs in the lower 70s. North winds 5 to 10 miles an hour. Chance of rain 90%. Tonight, mostly cloudy. A chance of showers with a slight chance of thunderstorms after midnight. Lows around 60. Northeast winds 5 to 10 miles an hour. Chance of rain 50%. Wednesday, mostly cloudy with a chance of showers with a slight chance of thunderstorms. Humid with highs in the mid-70s. East winds 5 to 10 miles an hour. Chance of rain 50%. Wednesday night, mostly cloudy with a chance of thunderstorms. A chance of showers until midnight, then showers likely after midnight. Humid with lows in the mid-60s. East winds around 5 miles an hour. Chance of rain 70%. Thursday, showers likely with a slight chance of thunderstorms in the morning, then partly sunny in the afternoon. Humid with highs in the lower 80s. East winds around 5 miles an hour. Chance of rain 70%. Thursday night and Friday, mostly cloudy. A chance of showers and thunderstorms. Hot. Lows in the upper 60s. Highs in the mid-80s. Chance of rain 50%. Friday night, a chance of thunderstorms. Showers. Lows in the upper 60s. Chance of rain 80%. Saturday, mostly cloudy in the morning, then becoming partly sunny. A chance of showers in the morning. Highs in the upper 70s. Chance of rain 30%. Saturday night, partly cloudy until midnight, then becoming mostly cloudy. A chance of showers until midnight. Lows around 60. Chance of rain 30%. Sunday, partly sunny. Highs in the lower 70s. Sunday night, partly cloudy. Lows in the mid-50s. Monday, partly sunny. Highs around 70. At 3 a.m. in Omaha, a thunderstorm was reported. The temperature was 71 degrees, the dew point 70, and the relative humidity 96%. The wind was east at 8 miles an hour. The pressure was 29.85 inches and falling. Across eastern Nebraska and southwest Iowa, a thunderstorm was reported with a temperature of 73 at Offutt Air Force Base, 71 at Millard, and 70 at Fremont. Rain was falling with a temperature of 70 at Plaxmouth and 70 at Red Oak, Iowa.
it was mostly cloudy, with a temperature of 71 at Lincoln, 70 at Columbus, and 71 at Nebraska City. At Blair Airport, it was cloudy, with a temperature of 71. Here are some observations from across the region. At Des Moines, a thunderstorm was reported, with a temperature of 68. It was mostly cloudy, with a temperature of 70 at Grand Island, 68 at North Fork, 61 at Sioux Falls, and 83 at Kansas City. Under mostly cloudy skies, North Platte reported 65, Denver reported 68, and Valentine reported 60. It was cloudy, with a temperature of 68 at Sioux City, and 82 at Concordia, Kansas. Once again, at 3 a.m. in Omaha, it was 71 degrees with a thunderstorm. Flood watch information for the following counties in Nebraska: Cass, Douglas, Gage, Johnson, Lancaster, Nemaha, Odo, Pawnee, Richardson, and Sarpy, and the following counties in Iowa: Fremont, Mills, Montgomery, Page, and Pottawatomie. Flood watch now in effect through Tuesday evening. What? Flash flooding caused by excessive rainfall continues to be possible. Where? Portions of southwest Iowa, including the following counties: Fremont, Mills, Montgomery, Page, and Pottawatomie in Nebraska, including the following counties: Cass, Douglas, Gage, Johnson, Lancaster, Nemaha, Odo, Pawnee, Richardson, and Sarpy. When? Through Tuesday evening. Impacts. Excessive runoff may result in flooding of rivers, creeks, streams, and other low-lying and flood-prone locations. Additional details: recent heavy rainfall combined with potential for repeated rounds of thunderstorms this evening and overnight will lead to a flash flooding threat through at least Tuesday morning. Additional rounds of rainfall will be possible through the remainder of the week. If confidence increases in potential for heavy rain Tuesday night into Wednesday, part or all of the watch may need to be extended. http://www.weather.gov/safety-flood. You should monitor later forecasts and be prepared to take action should flash flood warnings be issued. Here are the forecast key messages. A flood watch is in effect through Tuesday evening. If additional storms Tuesday night into Wednesday look like they'll impact the same areas, the watch may need to be extended. A wet pattern continues through the week with daily shower and storm chances. While the threat for hail, damaging winds, and tornadoes will diminish, repeated rounds of rain may lead to an increasing flooding threat. This is NOAA All Hazards Radio Station KIH-61 in Omaha, Nebraska. The current time is 3:46 a.m. Central Daylight Time. The following is a summary of watches, warnings, and advisories in effect. Flood watch has been extended until 7 p.m. for the following counties in Iowa, Mills, and Pottawatomie, and the following counties in Nebraska: Cass, Douglas, Odo, and Sarpy. Now for the official National Weather Service forecast for the Omaha and Council Bluffs area. Today, showers and a chance of thunderstorms early this morning, then a chance of showers this afternoon. Some thunderstorms may produce heavy rainfall early this morning. Highs in the lower 70s. North winds 5 to 10 miles an hour. Chance of rain 90%. Tonight, mostly cloudy. A chance of showers with a slight chance of thunderstorms after midnight. Lows around 60. Northeast winds 5 to 10 miles an hour. Chance of rain 50%. Wednesday, mostly cloudy with a chance of showers with a slight chance of thunderstorms. Humid with highs in the mid-70s. East winds 5 to 10 miles an hour. Chance of rain 50%. Wednesday night, mostly cloudy with a chance of thunderstorms. A chance of showers until midnight, then showers likely after midnight. Humid with lows in the mid-60s. East winds around 5 miles an hour. Chance of rain 70%. Thursday, showers likely with a slight chance of thunderstorms in the morning, then partly sunny in the afternoon. Humid with highs in the lower 80s. East winds around 5 miles an hour.
chance of rain 70%. Thursday night and Friday, mostly cloudy. A chance of showers and thunderstorms. Hot. Lows in the upper 60s. Highs in the mid 80s. Chance of rain 50%. Friday night, a chance of thunderstorms. Showers. Lows in the upper 60s. Chance of rain 80%. Saturday, mostly cloudy in the morning, then becoming partly sunny. A chance of showers in the morning. Highs in the upper 70s. Chance of rain 30%. Saturday night, partly cloudy until midnight, then becoming mostly cloudy. A chance of showers until midnight. Lows around 60. Chance of rain 30%. Sunday, partly sunny. Highs in the lower 70s. Sunday night, partly cloudy. Lows in the mid 50s. Monday, partly sunny. Highs around 70. At 3 a.m. in Omaha, a thunderstorm was reported. The temperature was 71 degrees, the dew point 70, and the relative humidity 96%. The wind was east at 8 miles an hour. The pressure was 29.85 inches and falling. Across eastern Nebraska and southwest Iowa, a thunderstorm was reported with a temperature of 73 at Offutt Air Force Base, 71 at Millard, and 70 at Fremont. Rain was falling with a temperature of 70 at Plaxmouth and 70 at Red Oak, Iowa. It was mostly cloudy with a temperature of 71 at Lincoln, 70 at Columbus, and 71 at Nebraska City. At Blair Airport, it was cloudy with a temperature of 71. Here are some observations from across the region. At Des Moines, a thunderstorm was reported with a temperature of 68. It was mostly cloudy with a temperature of 70 at Grand Island, 68 at Norfolk, 61 at Sioux Falls, and 83 at Kansas City. Under mostly cloudy skies, North Platte reported 65, Denver reported 68, and Valentine reported 60. It was cloudy, with a temperature of 68 at Sioux City and 82 at Concordia, Kansas. Once again, at 3 a.m. in Omaha, it was 71 degrees with a thunderstorm. Flood watch information for the following counties in Nebraska: Cass, Douglas, Gage, Johnson, Lancaster, Nemaha, Odo, Pawnee, Richardson, and Sarpy, and the following counties in Iowa: Fremont, Mills, Montgomery, Page, and Pottawatomie. Flood watch now in effect through Tuesday evening. What? Flash flooding caused by excessive rainfall continues to be possible. Where? Portions of southwest Iowa, including the following counties: Fremont, Mills, Montgomery, Page, and Pottawatomie in Nebraska, including the following counties: Cass, Douglas, Gage, Johnson, Lancaster, Nemaha, Odo, Pawnee, Richardson, and Sarpy. When, through Tuesday evening. Impacts: excessive runoff may result in flooding of rivers, creeks, streams, and other low-lying and flood-prone locations. Additional details: recent heavy rainfall combined with potential for repeated rounds of thunderstorms this evening and overnight will lead to a flash flooding threat through at least Tuesday morning. Additional rounds of rainfall will be possible through the remainder of the week. If confidence increases in potential for heavy rain Tuesday night into Wednesday, part or all of the watch may need to be extended. http://www.weather.gov/safety-flood. You should monitor later forecasts and be prepared to take action should flash flood warnings be issued. Here are the forecast key messages. A flood watch is in effect through Tuesday evening. If additional storms Tuesday night into Wednesday look like they'll impact the same areas, the watch may need to be extended. A wet pattern continues through the week with daily shower and storm chances. While the threat for hail, damaging winds, and tornadoes will diminish, repeated rounds of rain may lead to an increasing flooding threat. This is NOAA All Hazards Radio Station KIH 61 in Omaha, Nebraska. The current time is 3:53 a.m. Central Daylight Time.
The following is a summary of watches, warnings, and advisories in effect. Flood watch has been extended until 7 p.m. for the following counties in Iowa, Mills, and Pottawatomie, and the following counties in Nebraska, Cass, Douglas, Odo, and Sarpy. Now for the official National Weather Service forecast for the Omaha and Council Bluffs area. Today, showers and a chance of thunderstorms early this morning, then a chance of showers this afternoon. Some thunderstorms may produce heavy rainfall early this morning. Highs in the lower 70s. North winds 5 to 10 miles an hour. Chance of rain 90%. Tonight, mostly cloudy. A chance of showers with a slight chance of thunderstorms after midnight. Lows around 60. Northeast winds 5 to 10 miles an hour. Chance of rain 50%. Wednesday, mostly cloudy with a chance of showers with a slight chance of thunderstorms. Humid with highs in the mid-70s. East winds 5 to 10 miles an hour. Chance of rain 50%. Wednesday night, mostly cloudy with a chance of thunderstorms. A chance of showers until midnight, then showers likely after midnight. Humid with lows in the mid-60s. East winds around 5 miles an hour. Chance of rain 70%. Thursday, showers likely with a slight chance of thunderstorms in the morning, then partly sunny in the afternoon. Humid with highs in the lower 80s. East winds around 5 miles an hour. Chance of rain 70%. Thursday night and Friday, mostly cloudy. A chance of showers and thunderstorms. Hot. Lows in the upper 60s. Highs in the mid-80s. Chance of rain 50%. Friday night, a chance of thunderstorms. Showers. Lows in the upper 60s. Chance of rain 80%. Saturday, mostly cloudy in the morning, then becoming partly sunny. A chance of showers in the morning. Highs in the upper 70s. Chance of rain 30%. Saturday night, partly cloudy until midnight, then becoming mostly cloudy. A chance of showers until midnight. Lows around 60. Chance of rain 30%. Sunday, partly sunny. Highs in the lower 70s. Sunday night, partly cloudy. Lows in the mid-50s. Monday, partly sunny. Highs around 70. 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Douglas, Sarpy, Washington, Cass, Odo, Burt, Dodge, Saunders, Harrison, Pottawatomie, and Mills. At 3 a.m. in Omaha, a thunderstorm was reported. The temperature was 71 degrees, the dew point 70, and the relative humidity 96%. The wind was east at 8 miles an hour. The pressure was 29.85 inches and falling. Across eastern Nebraska and southwest Iowa, a thunderstorm was reported with a temperature of 73 at Offutt Air Force Base, 71 at Millard, and 70 at Fremont. Rain was falling with a temperature of 70 at Plaxmouth and 70 at Red Oak, Iowa. It was mostly cloudy with a temperature of 71 at Lincoln, 70 at Columbus, and 71 at Nebraska City. At Blair Airport, it was cloudy, with a temperature of 71. Here are some observations from across the region. At Des Moines, a thunderstorm was reported, with a temperature of 68. It was mostly cloudy, with a temperature of 70 at Grand Island, 68 at North Fork, 61 at Sioux Falls, and 83 at Kansas City. Under mostly cloudy skies, North Platte reported 65, Denver reported 68, and Valentine reported 60. It was cloudy, with a temperature of 68 at Sioux City and 82 at Concordia, Kansas. Once again, at 3 a.m. in Omaha, it was 71 degrees with a thunderstorm. Flood watch information for the following counties in Nebraska, Cass, Douglas, Gage, Johnson, Lancaster, Nemaha, Odo, Pawnee, Richardson, and Sarpy, and the following counties in Iowa, Fremont, Mills,
Montgomery, Page, and Pottawatomi. Flood watch now in effect through Tuesday evening. What? Flash flooding caused by excessive rainfall continues to be possible. Where? Portions of southwest Iowa, including the following counties, Fremont, Mills, Montgomery, Page, and Pottawatomi in Nebraska, including the following counties, Cass, Douglas, Gage, Johnson, Lancaster, Nemaha, Odo, Pawnee, Richardson, and Sarpy. When? Through Tuesday evening. Impacts. Excessive runoff may result in flooding of rivers, creeks, streams, and other low-lying and flood-prone locations. Additional details. Recent heavy rainfall combined with potential for repeated rounds of thunderstorms this evening and overnight will lead to a flash flooding threat through at least Tuesday morning. Additional rounds of rainfall will be possible through the remainder of the week. If confidence increases in potential for heavy rain Tuesday night into Wednesday, part or all of the watch may need to be extended. http://www.weather.gov/safety-flood You should monitor later forecasts and be prepared to take action should flash flood warnings be issued. Here are the forecast key messages. A flood watch is in effect through Tuesday evening. If additional storms Tuesday night into Wednesday look like they'll impact the same areas, the watch may need to be extended. A wet pattern continues through the week with daily shower and storm chances. While the threat for hail, damaging winds, and tornadoes will diminish, repeated rounds of rain may lead to an increasing flooding threat. 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The current time is 4 a.m. Central Daylight Time. The following is a summary of watches, warnings, and advisories in effect. Flood watch has been extended until 7 p.m. for the following counties, in Iowa, Mills, and Pottawatomi, and the following counties, in Nebraska, Cass, Douglas, Odo, and Sarpy. Now for the official National Weather Service forecast for the Omaha and Council Bluffs area. Today, showers and a chance of thunderstorms early this morning, then a chance of showers this afternoon. Some thunderstorms may produce heavy rainfall early this morning. Highs in the lower 70s. North winds 5 to 10 miles an hour. Chance of rain 90%. Tonight, mostly cloudy. A chance of showers with a slight chance of thunderstorms after midnight. Lows around 60. Northeast winds 5 to 10 miles an hour. Chance of rain 50%. Wednesday, mostly cloudy with a chance of showers with a slight chance of thunderstorms. Humid with highs in the mid-70s. East winds 5 to 10 miles an hour. Chance of rain 50%. Wednesday night, mostly cloudy with a chance of thunderstorms. A chance of showers until midnight, then showers likely after midnight. Humid with lows in the mid-60s. East winds around 5 miles an hour. Chance of rain 70%. Thursday, showers likely with a slight chance of thunderstorms in the morning, then partly sunny in the afternoon. Humid with highs in the lower 80s. East winds around 5 miles an hour. Chance of rain 70%. Thursday night and Friday, mostly cloudy. A chance of showers and thunderstorms. Hot. Lows in the upper 60s. Highs in the mid 80s. Chance of rain 50%. Friday night, a chance of thunderstorms. Showers. Lows in the upper 60s. Chance of rain 80%. Saturday, mostly cloudy in the morning, then becoming partly sunny. A chance of showers in the morning. Highs in the upper 70s. Chance of rain 30%. Saturday night, partly cloudy until midnight, then becoming mostly cloudy. A chance of showers until midnight. Lows around 60. Chance of rain 30%. Sunday, partly sunny. Highs in the lower 70s. Sunday night, partly cloudy. Lows in the mid 50s. Monday, partly sunny. Highs around 70.
flood watch information for the following counties in Nebraska: Cass, Douglas, Gage, Johnson, Lancaster, Nemaha, Odo, Pawnee, Richardson, and Sarpy, and the following counties in Iowa: Fremont, Mills, Montgomery, Page, and Pottawatomie. Flood watch now in effect through Tuesday evening. What? Flash flooding caused by excessive rainfall continues to be possible. Where? Portions of southwest Iowa, including the following counties: Fremont, Mills, Montgomery, Page, and Pottawatomie in Nebraska, including the following counties: Cass, Douglas, Gage, Johnson, Lancaster, Nemaha, Odo, Pawnee, Richardson, and Sarpy. When? Through Tuesday evening. Impacts. Excessive runoff may result in flooding of rivers, creeks, streams, and other low-lying and flood-prone locations. Additional details. Recent heavy rainfall combined with potential for repeated rounds of thunderstorms this evening and overnight will lead to a flash flooding threat through at least Tuesday morning. Additional rounds of rainfall will be possible through the remainder of the week. If confidence increases in potential for heavy rain Tuesday night into Wednesday, part or all of the watch may need to be extended. http://www.weather.gov/safety-flood. You should monitor later forecasts and be prepared to take action should flash flood warnings be issued. Here are the forecast key messages. A flood watch is in effect through Tuesday evening. If additional storms Tuesday night into Wednesday look like they'll impact the same areas, the watch may need to be extended. A wet pattern continues through the week with daily shower and storm chances. While the threat for hail, damaging winds, and tornadoes will diminish, repeated rounds of rain may lead to an increasing flooding threat. This is NOAA All Hazards Radio Station KIH-61 in Omaha, Nebraska. The current time is 4:05 a.m. Central Daylight Time. The following is a summary of watches, warnings, and advisories in effect. Flood watch has been extended until 7 p.m. for the following counties in Iowa, Mills, and Pottawatomie, and the following counties in Nebraska, Cass, Douglas, Odo, and Sarpy. Now for the official National Weather Service forecast for the Omaha and Council Bluffs area. Today, showers and a chance of thunderstorms early this morning, then a chance of showers this afternoon. Some thunderstorms may produce heavy rainfall early this morning. Highs in the lower 70s. North winds 5 to 10 miles an hour. Chance of rain 90%. Tonight, mostly cloudy. A chance of showers with a slight chance of thunderstorms after midnight. Lows around 60. Northeast winds 5 to 10 miles an hour. Chance of rain 50%. Wednesday, mostly cloudy with a chance of showers with a slight chance of thunderstorms. Humid with highs in the mid-70s. East winds 5 to 10 miles an hour. Chance of rain 50%. Wednesday night, mostly cloudy with a chance of thunderstorms. A chance of showers until midnight, then showers likely after midnight. Humid with lows in the mid-60s. East winds around 5 miles an hour. Chance of rain 70%. Thursday, showers likely with a slight chance of thunderstorms in the morning, then partly sunny in the afternoon. Humid with highs in the lower 80s. East winds around 5 miles an hour. Chance of rain 70%. Thursday night and Friday, mostly cloudy. A chance of showers and thunderstorms. Hot. Lows in the upper 60s. Highs in the mid 80s. Chance of rain 50%. Friday night, a chance of thunderstorms. Showers. Lows in the upper 60s. Chance of rain 80%. Saturday, mostly cloudy in the morning, then becoming partly sunny. A chance of showers in the morning. Highs in the upper 70s. Chance of rain 30%. Saturday night, partly cloudy until midnight, then becoming mostly cloudy. A chance of showers until midnight. Lows around 60. Chance of rain 30%.
Sunday, partly sunny. Highs in the lower 70s. Sunday night, partly cloudy. Lows in the mid-50s. Monday, partly sunny. Highs around 70. At 4 a.m. in Omaha, a thunderstorm was reported. The temperature was 71 degrees, the dew point 71, and the relative humidity 100%. The wind was northeast at 5 miles an hour. The pressure was 29.86 inches and falling. Across eastern Nebraska and southwest Iowa, rain was falling, with a temperature of 69 at Fremont, 70 at Blair Airport, and 71 at Nebraska City. It was mostly cloudy, with a temperature of 72 at Offutt Air Force Base, 71 at Millard, 69 at Columbus, and 71 at Plattsmouth. It was cloudy, with a temperature of 71 at Lincoln, and 70 at Red Oak, Iowa. Here are some observations from across the region. At Sioux Falls, fog was reported, with a temperature of 60. At Des Moines, thunder was reported, with a temperature of 68. It was mostly cloudy, with a temperature of 68 at Grand Island, 67 at Norfolk, and 81 at Kansas City. Under mostly cloudy skies, Concordia, Kansas reported 82, Denver reported 59, and Valentine reported 59. It was cloudy, with a temperature of 66 at Sioux City, and 65 at North Platte. Once again, at 4 a.m. in Omaha, it was 71 degrees with a thunderstorm. Flood watch information for the following counties in Nebraska: Cass, Douglas, Gage, Johnson, Lancaster, Nemaha, Odo, Pawnee, Richardson, and Sarpy, and the following counties in Iowa: Fremont, Mills, Montgomery, Page, and Pottawatomie. Flood watch now in effect through Tuesday evening. What? Flash flooding caused by excessive rainfall continues to be possible. Where? Portions of southwest Iowa, including the following counties: Fremont, Mills, Montgomery, Page, and Pottawatomie in Nebraska, including the following counties: Cass, Douglas, Gage, Johnson, Lancaster, Nemaha, Odo, Pawnee, Richardson, and Sarpy. When? Through Tuesday evening. Impacts: excessive runoff may result in flooding of rivers, creeks, streams, and other low-lying and flood-prone locations. Additional details: recent heavy rainfall combined with potential for repeated rounds of thunderstorms this evening and overnight will lead to a flash flooding threat through at least Tuesday morning. Additional rounds of rainfall will be possible through the remainder of the week. If confidence increases in potential for heavy rain Tuesday night into Wednesday, part or all of the watch may need to be extended. http://www.weather.gov/safety-flood. You should monitor later forecasts and be prepared to take action should flash flood warnings be issued. Here are the forecast key messages. A flood watch is in effect through Tuesday evening. If additional storms Tuesday night into Wednesday look like they'll impact the same areas, the watch may need to be extended. A wet pattern continues through the week with daily shower and storm chances. While the threat for hail, damaging winds, and tornadoes will diminish, repeated rounds of rain may lead to an increasing flooding threat. This is NOAA All Hazards Radio Station KIH 61 in Omaha, Nebraska. The current time is 4:12 a.m. Central Daylight Time. The following is a summary of watches, warnings, and advisories in effect. Flood watch has been extended until 7 p.m. for the following counties in Iowa: Mills and Pottawatomie, and the following counties in Nebraska: Cass, Douglas, Odo, and Sarpy. Now for the official National Weather Service forecast for the Omaha and Council Bluffs area. Today, showers and a chance of thunderstorms early this morning, then a chance of showers this afternoon. Some thunderstorms may produce heavy rainfall early this morning. Highs in the lower 70s. North winds 5 to 10 miles an hour. Chance of rain 90%. Tonight, mostly cloudy. A chance of showers with a slight chance of thunderstorms after midnight. Lows around 60.
Northeast winds 5 to 10 miles an hour. Chance of rain 50%. Wednesday, mostly cloudy with a chance of showers with a slight chance of thunderstorms. Humid with highs in the mid-70s. East winds 5 to 10 miles an hour. Chance of rain 50%. Wednesday night, mostly cloudy with a chance of thunderstorms. A chance of showers until midnight, then showers likely after midnight. Humid with lows in the mid-60s. East winds around 5 miles an hour. Chance of rain 70%. Thursday, showers likely with a slight chance of thunderstorms in the morning, then partly sunny in the afternoon. Humid with highs in the lower 80s. East winds around 5 miles an hour. Chance of rain 70%. Thursday night and Friday, mostly cloudy. A chance of showers and thunderstorms. Hot. Lows in the upper 60s. Highs in the mid-80s. Chance of rain 50%. Friday night, a chance of thunderstorms. Showers. Lows in the upper 60s. Chance of rain 80%. Saturday, mostly cloudy in the morning, then becoming partly sunny. A chance of showers in the morning. Highs in the upper 70s. Chance of rain 30%. Saturday night, partly cloudy until midnight, then becoming mostly cloudy. A chance of showers until midnight. Lows around 60. Chance of rain 30%. Sunday, partly sunny. Highs in the lower 70s. Sunday night, partly cloudy. Lows in the mid-50s. Monday, partly sunny. Highs around 70. At 4 a.m. in Omaha, light rain was falling. The temperature was 71 degrees, the dew point 71, and the relative humidity 100%. The wind was east at 5 miles an hour. The pressure was 29.86 inches and falling. Across eastern Nebraska and southwest Iowa, rain was falling, with a temperature of 69 at Fremont, 70 at Blair Airport, and 71 at Nebraska City. It was mostly cloudy, with a temperature of 72 at Offutt Air Force Base, 71 at Millard, 69 at Columbus, and 71 at Plattsmouth. It was cloudy, with a temperature of 71 at Lincoln, and 70 at Red Oak, Iowa. Here are some observations from across the region. At Sioux Falls, fog was reported, with a temperature of 60. At Des Moines, thunder was reported, with a temperature of 68. It was mostly cloudy, with a temperature of 68 at Grand Island, 67 at Norfolk, and 81 at Kansas City. Under mostly cloudy skies, Concordia, Kansas reported 82, Denver reported 59, and Valentine reported 59. It was cloudy, with a temperature of 66 at Sioux City, and 65 at North Platte. Once again, at 4 a.m. in Omaha, it was 71 degrees with light rain. Flood watch information for the following counties in Nebraska: Cass, Douglas, Gage, Johnson, Lancaster, Nemaha, Odo, Pawnee, Richardson, and Sarpy, and the following counties in Iowa: Fremont, Mills, Montgomery, Page, and Pottawatomie. Flood watch now in effect through Tuesday evening. What? Flash flooding caused by excessive rainfall continues to be possible. Where? Portions of southwest Iowa, including the following counties: Fremont, Mills, Montgomery, Page, and Pottawatomie in Nebraska, including the following counties: Cass, Douglas, Gage, Johnson, Lancaster, Nemaha, Odo, Pawnee, Richardson, and Sarpy. When? Through Tuesday evening. Impacts: excessive runoff may result in flooding of rivers, creeks, streams, and other low-lying and flood-prone locations. Additional details: recent heavy rainfall combined with potential for repeated rounds of thunderstorms this evening and overnight will lead to a flash flooding threat through at least Tuesday morning. Additional rounds of rainfall will be possible through the remainder of the week. If confidence increases in potential for heavy rain Tuesday night into Wednesday, part or all of the watch may need to be extended.
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The following is a summary of watches, warnings, and advisories in effect. Flood watch has been extended until 7 p.m. for the following counties in Iowa, Mills, and Pottawatomie, and the following counties in Nebraska, Cass, Douglas, Odo, and Sarpy. Now for the official National Weather Service forecast for the Omaha and Council Bluffs area. Today, showers and a chance of thunderstorms early this morning, then a chance of showers this afternoon. Some thunderstorms may produce heavy rainfall early this morning. Highs in the lower 70s. North winds 5 to 10 miles an hour. Chance of rain 90%. Tonight, mostly cloudy. A chance of showers with a slight chance of thunderstorms after midnight. Lows around 60. Northeast winds 5 to 10 miles an hour. Chance of rain 50%. Wednesday, mostly cloudy with a chance of showers with a slight chance of thunderstorms. Humid with highs in the mid-70s. East winds 5 to 10 miles an hour. Chance of rain 50%. Wednesday night, mostly cloudy with a chance of thunderstorms. A chance of showers until midnight, then showers likely after midnight. Humid with lows in the mid-60s. East winds around 5 miles an hour. Chance of rain 70%. Thursday, showers likely with a slight chance of thunderstorms in the morning, then partly sunny in the afternoon. Humid with highs in the lower 80s. East winds around 5 miles an hour. Chance of rain 70%. Thursday night and Friday, mostly cloudy. A chance of showers and thunderstorms. Hot. Lows in the upper 60s. Highs in the mid-80s. Chance of rain 50%. Friday night, a chance of thunderstorms. Showers. Lows in the upper 60s. Chance of rain 80%. Saturday, mostly cloudy in the morning, then becoming partly sunny. A chance of showers in the morning. Highs in the upper 70s. Chance of rain 30%. Saturday night, partly cloudy until midnight, then becoming mostly cloudy. A chance of showers until midnight. Lows around 60. Chance of rain 30%. Sunday, partly sunny. Highs in the lower 70s. Sunday night, partly cloudy. Lows in the mid-50s. Monday, partly sunny. Highs around 70. At 4 a.m. in Omaha, light rain was falling. The temperature was 71 degrees, the dew point 71, and the relative humidity 100%. The wind was east at 5 miles an hour. The pressure was 29.86 inches and falling. Across eastern Nebraska and southwest Iowa, rain was falling, with a temperature of 69 at Fremont, 70 at Blair Airport, and 71 at Nebraska City. It was mostly cloudy, with a temperature of 72 at Offutt Air Force Base, 71 at Millard, 69 at Columbus, and 71 at Plattsmouth. It was cloudy, with a temperature of 71 at Lincoln, and 70 at Red Oak, Iowa. Here are some observations from across the region. At Sioux Falls, fog was reported, with a temperature of 60. At Des Moines, thunder was reported, with a temperature of 68. It was mostly cloudy, with a temperature of 68 at Grand Island, 67 at Norfolk, and 81 at Kansas City. Under mostly cloudy skies, Concordia, Kansas reported 82, Denver reported 59, and Valentine reported 59. It was cloudy, with a temperature of 66 at Sioux City, and 65 at North Platte. Once again, at 4 a.m. in Omaha, it was 71 degrees with light rain. Flood watch information for the following counties in Nebraska, Cass, Douglas, Gage, Johnson, Lancaster, Nemaha, Odo, Pawnee, Richardson, and Sarpy, and the following counties in Iowa, Fremont, Mills, Montgomery, Page, and Pottawatomie. Flood watch now in effect through Tuesday evening. What? Flash flooding caused by excessive rainfall continues to be possible. Where? Portions of southwest Iowa, including the following counties,

Fremont, Mills, Montgomery, Page, and Pottawatomie in Nebraska, including the following counties: Cass, Douglas, Gage, Johnson, Lancaster, Nemaha, Odo, Pawnee, Richardson, and Sarpy. When, through Tuesday evening, impacts, excessive runoff may result in flooding of rivers, creeks, streams, and other low-lying and flood-prone locations. Additional details: recent heavy rainfall combined with potential for repeated rounds of thunderstorms this evening and overnight will lead to a flash flooding threat through at least Tuesday morning. Additional rounds of rainfall will be possible through the remainder of the week. If confidence increases in potential for heavy rain Tuesday night into Wednesday, part or all of the watch may need to be extended. http://www.weather.gov/safety-flood. You should monitor later forecasts and be prepared to take action should flash flood warnings be issued. Here are the forecast key messages. A flood watch is in effect through Tuesday evening. If additional storms Tuesday night into Wednesday look like they'll impact the same areas, the watch may need to be extended. A wet pattern continues through the week with daily shower and storm chances. While the threat for hail, damaging winds, and tornadoes will diminish, repeated rounds of rain may lead to an increasing flooding threat. This is NOAA All Hazards Radio Station KIH-61 in Omaha, Nebraska. The current time is 4:25 a.m. Central Daylight Time. The following is a summary of watches, warnings, and advisories in effect. Flood watch has been extended until 7 p.m. for the following counties: in Iowa, Mills and Pottawatomie, and the following counties: in Nebraska, Cass, Douglas, Odo, and Sarpy. Now for the official National Weather Service forecast for the Omaha and Council Bluffs area. Today, showers and a chance of thunderstorms early this morning, then a chance of showers this afternoon. Some thunderstorms may produce heavy rainfall early this morning. Highs in the lower 70s. North winds 5 to 10 miles an hour. Chance of rain 90%. Tonight, mostly cloudy. A chance of showers with a slight chance of thunderstorms after midnight. Lows around 60. Northeast winds 5 to 10 miles an hour. Chance of rain 50%. Wednesday, mostly cloudy with a chance of showers with a slight chance of thunderstorms. Humid with highs in the mid-70s. East winds 5 to 10 miles an hour. Chance of rain 50%. Wednesday night, mostly cloudy with a chance of thunderstorms. A chance of showers until midnight, then showers likely after midnight. Humid with lows in the mid-60s. East winds around 5 miles an hour. Chance of rain 70%. Thursday, showers likely with a slight chance of thunderstorms in the morning, then partly sunny in the afternoon. Humid with highs in the lower 80s. East winds around 5 miles an hour. Chance of rain 70%. Thursday night and Friday, mostly cloudy. A chance of showers and thunderstorms. Hot. Lows in the upper 60s. Highs in the mid 80s. Chance of rain 50%. Friday night, a chance of thunderstorms. Showers. Lows in the upper 60s. Chance of rain 80%. Saturday, mostly cloudy in the morning, then becoming partly sunny. A chance of showers in the morning. Highs in the upper 70s. Chance of rain 30%. Saturday night, partly cloudy until midnight, then becoming mostly cloudy. A chance of showers until midnight. Lows around 60. Chance of rain 30%. Sunday, partly sunny. Highs in the lower 70s. Sunday night, partly cloudy. Lows in the mid-50s. Monday, partly sunny. Highs around 70. At 4 a.m. in Omaha, light rain was falling. The temperature was 71 degrees, the dew point 71, and the relative humidity 100%. The wind was east at 5 miles an hour. The pressure was 29.86 inches and falling.
Across eastern Nebraska and southwest Iowa, rain was falling with a temperature of 69 at Fremont, 70 at Blair Airport, and 71 at Nebraska City. It was mostly cloudy with a temperature of 72 at Offutt Air Force Base, 71 at Millard, 69 at Columbus, and 71 at Plattsmouth. It was cloudy with a temperature of 71 at Lincoln and 70 at Red Oak, Iowa. Here are some observations from across the region. At Sioux Falls, fog was reported with a temperature of 60. At Des Moines, thunder was reported with a temperature of 68. It was mostly cloudy with a temperature of 68 at Grand Island, 67 at North Fork, and 81 at Kansas City. Under mostly cloudy skies, Concordia, Kansas reported 82, Denver reported 59, and Valentine reported 59. It was cloudy, with a temperature of 66 at Sioux City, and 65 at North Platte. Once again, at 4 a.m. in Omaha, it was 71 degrees with light rain. Flood watch information for the following counties in Nebraska: Cass, Douglas, Gage, Johnson, Lancaster, Nemaha, Odo, Pawnee, Richardson, and Sarpy, and the following counties in Iowa: Fremont, Mills, Montgomery, Page, and Pottawatomie. Flood watch now in effect through Tuesday evening. What? Flash flooding caused by excessive rainfall continues to be possible. Where? Portions of southwest Iowa, including the following counties: Fremont, Mills, Montgomery, Page, and Pottawatomie in Nebraska, including the following counties: Cass, Douglas, Gage, Johnson, Lancaster, Nemaha, Odo, Pawnee, Richardson, and Sarpy. When? Through Tuesday evening. Impacts: excessive runoff may result in flooding of rivers, creeks, streams, and other low-lying and flood-prone locations. Additional details: recent heavy rainfall combined with potential for repeated rounds of thunderstorms this evening and overnight will lead to a flash flooding threat through at least Tuesday morning. Additional rounds of rainfall will be possible through the remainder of the week. If confidence increases in potential for heavy rain Tuesday night into Wednesday, part or all of the watch may need to be extended. http://www.weather.gov/safety-flood. You should monitor later forecasts and be prepared to take action should flash flood warnings be issued. Here are the forecast key messages. A flood watch is in effect through Tuesday evening. If additional storms Tuesday night into Wednesday look like they'll impact the same areas, the watch may need to be extended. A wet pattern continues through the week with daily shower and storm chances. While the threat for hail, damaging winds, and tornadoes will diminish, repeated rounds of rain may lead to an increasing flooding threat. This is NOAA All Hazards Radio Station KIH-61 in Omaha, Nebraska. The current time is 4:32 a.m. Central Daylight Time. The following is a summary of watches, warnings, and advisories in effect. Flood watch has been extended until 7 p.m. for the following counties in Iowa: Mills and Pottawatomie, and the following counties in Nebraska: Cass, Douglas, Odo, and Sarpy. Now for the official National Weather Service forecast for the Omaha and Council Bluffs area. Today, showers and a chance of thunderstorms early this morning, then a chance of showers this afternoon. Some thunderstorms may produce heavy rainfall early this morning. Highs in the lower 70s. North winds 5 to 10 miles an hour. Chance of rain 90%. Tonight, mostly cloudy. A chance of showers with a slight chance of thunderstorms after midnight. Lows around 60. Northeast winds 5 to 10 miles an hour. Chance of rain 50%. Wednesday, mostly cloudy with a chance of showers with a slight chance of thunderstorms. Humid with highs in the mid-70s. East winds 5 to 10 miles an hour. Chance of rain 50%. Wednesday night, mostly cloudy with a chance of thunderstorms. A chance of showers until midnight, then showers likely after midnight. Humid with lows in the mid-60s.
northeast winds around 5 miles an hour. Chance of rain 70%. Thursday, showers likely with a slight chance of thunderstorms in the morning, then partly sunny in the afternoon. Humid with highs in the lower 80s. East winds around 5 miles an hour. Chance of rain 70%. Thursday night and Friday, mostly cloudy. A chance of showers and thunderstorms. Hot. Lows in the upper 60s. Highs in the mid 80s. Chance of rain 50%. Friday night, a chance of thunderstorms. Showers. Lows in the upper 60s. Chance of rain 80%. Saturday, mostly cloudy in the morning, then becoming partly sunny. A chance of showers in the morning. Highs in the upper 70s. Chance of rain 30%. Saturday night, partly cloudy until midnight, then becoming mostly cloudy. A chance of showers until midnight. Lows around 60. Chance of rain 30%. Sunday, partly sunny. Highs in the lower 70s. Sunday night, partly cloudy. Lows in the mid 50s. Monday, partly sunny. Highs around 70. At 4 a.m. in Omaha, light rain was falling. The temperature was 71 degrees, the dew point 71, and the relative humidity 100%. The wind was east at 5 miles an hour. The pressure was 29.86 inches and falling. Across eastern Nebraska and southwest Iowa, rain was falling, with a temperature of 69 at Fremont, 70 at Blair Airport, and 71 at Nebraska City. It was mostly cloudy, with a temperature of 72 at Offutt Air Force Base, 71 at Millard, 69 at Columbus, and 71 at Plattsmouth. It was cloudy, with a temperature of 71 at Lincoln, and 70 at Red Oak, Iowa. Here are some observations from across the region. At Sioux Falls, fog was reported, with a temperature of 60. At Des Moines, thunder was reported, with a temperature of 68. It was mostly cloudy, with a temperature of 68 at Grand Island, 67 at Norfolk, and 81 at Kansas City. Under mostly cloudy skies, Concordia, Kansas reported 82, Denver reported 59, and Valentine reported 59. It was cloudy, with a temperature of 66 at Sioux City and 65 at North Platte. Once again, at 4 a.m. in Omaha, it was 71 degrees with light rain. Flood watch information for the following counties in Nebraska: Cass, Douglas, Gage, Johnson, Lancaster, Nemaha, Odo, Pawnee, Richardson, and Sarpy, and the following counties in Iowa: Fremont, Mills, Montgomery, Page, and Pottawatomie. Flood watch now in effect through Tuesday evening. What? Flash flooding caused by excessive rainfall continues to be possible. Where? Portions of southwest Iowa, including the following counties: Fremont, Mills, Montgomery, Page, and Pottawatomie in Nebraska, including the following counties: Cass, Douglas, Gage, Johnson, Lancaster, Nemaha, Odo, Pawnee, Richardson, and Sarpy. When? Through Tuesday evening. Impacts: excessive runoff may result in flooding of rivers, creeks, streams, and other low-lying and flood-prone locations. Additional details: recent heavy rainfall combined with potential for repeated rounds of thunderstorms this evening and overnight will lead to a flash flooding threat through at least Tuesday morning. Additional rounds of rainfall will be possible through the remainder of the week. If confidence increases in potential for heavy rain Tuesday night into Wednesday, part or all of the watch may need to be extended. http://www.weather.gov/safety-flood You should monitor later forecasts and be prepared to take action should flash flood warnings be issued. Here are the forecast key messages. A flood watch is in effect through Tuesday evening. If additional storms Tuesday night into Wednesday look like they'll impact the same areas, the watch may need to be extended. A wet pattern continues through the week with daily shower and storm chances.
While the threat for hail, damaging winds, and tornadoes will diminish, repeated rounds of rain may lead to an increasing flooding threat. This is NOAA All Hazards Radio Station KIH 61 in Omaha, Nebraska. The current time is 4:39 a.m. Central Daylight Time. The following is a summary of watches, warnings, and advisories in effect. Flood watch has been extended until 7 p.m. for the following counties, in Iowa, Mills and Pottawatomie, and the following counties, in Nebraska, Cass, Douglas, Odo, and Sarpy. Now for the official National Weather Service forecast for the Omaha and Council Bluffs area. Today, showers and a chance of thunderstorms early this morning, then a chance of showers this afternoon. Some thunderstorms may produce heavy rainfall early this morning. Highs in the lower 70s. North winds 5 to 10 miles an hour. Chance of rain 90%. Tonight, mostly cloudy. A chance of showers with a slight chance of thunderstorms after midnight. Lows around 60. Northeast winds 5 to 10 miles an hour. Chance of rain 50%. Wednesday, mostly cloudy with a chance of showers with a slight chance of thunderstorms. Humid with highs in the mid-70s. East winds 5 to 10 miles an hour. Chance of rain 50%. Wednesday night, mostly cloudy with a chance of thunderstorms. A chance of showers until midnight, then showers likely after midnight. Humid with lows in the mid-60s. East winds around 5 miles an hour. Chance of rain 70%. Thursday, showers likely with a slight chance of thunderstorms in the morning, then partly sunny in the afternoon. Humid with highs in the lower 80s. East winds around 5 miles an hour. Chance of rain 70%. Thursday night and Friday, mostly cloudy. A chance of showers and thunderstorms. Hot. Lows in the upper 60s. Highs in the mid-80s. Chance of rain 50%. Friday night, a chance of thunderstorms. Showers. Lows in the upper 60s. Chance of rain 80%. Saturday, mostly cloudy in the morning, then becoming partly sunny. A chance of showers in the morning. Highs in the upper 70s. Chance of rain 30%. Saturday night, partly cloudy until midnight, then becoming mostly cloudy. A chance of showers until midnight. Lows around 60. Chance of rain 30%. Sunday, partly sunny. Highs in the lower 70s. Sunday night, partly cloudy. Lows in the mid-50s. Monday, partly sunny. Highs around 70. At 4 a.m. in Omaha, light rain was falling. The temperature was 71 degrees, the dew point 71, and the relative humidity 100%. The wind was east at 5 miles an hour. The pressure was 29.86 inches and falling. Across eastern Nebraska and southwest Iowa, rain was falling, with a temperature of 69 at Fremont, 70 at Blair Airport, and 71 at Nebraska City. It was mostly cloudy, with a temperature of 72 at Offutt Air Force Base, 71 at Millard, 69 at Columbus, and 71 at Plattsmouth. It was cloudy, with a temperature of 71 at Lincoln, and 70 at Red Oak, Iowa. Here are some observations from across the region. At Sioux Falls, fog was reported, with a temperature of 60. At Des Moines, thunder was reported, with a temperature of 68. It was mostly cloudy, with a temperature of 68 at Grand Island, 67 at Norfolk, and 81 at Kansas City. Under mostly cloudy skies, Concordia, Kansas reported 82, Denver reported 59, and Valentine reported 59. It was cloudy, with a temperature of 66 at Sioux City, and 65 at North Platte. Once again, at 4 a.m. in Omaha, it was 71 degrees with light rain. Flood watch information for the following counties in Nebraska, Cass, Douglas,
Gage, Johnson, Lancaster, Nemaha, Odo, Pawnee, Richardson, and Sarpy, and the following counties in Iowa: Fremont, Mills, Montgomery, Page, and Pottawatomie. Flood watch now in effect through Tuesday evening. What? Flash flooding caused by excessive rainfall continues to be possible. Where? Portions of southwest Iowa, including the following counties: Fremont, Mills, Montgomery, Page, and Pottawatomie in Nebraska, including the following counties: Cass, Douglas, Gage, Johnson, Lancaster, Nemaha, Odo, Pawnee, Richardson, and Sarpy. When? Through Tuesday evening. Impacts. Excessive runoff may result in flooding of rivers, creeks, streams, and other low-lying and flood-prone locations. Additional details. Recent heavy rainfall combined with potential for repeated rounds of thunderstorms this evening and overnight will lead to a flash flooding threat through at least Tuesday morning. Additional rounds of rainfall will be possible through the remainder of the week. If confidence increases in potential for heavy rain Tuesday night into Wednesday, part or all of the watch may need to be extended. http://www.weather.gov/safety-flood You should monitor later forecasts and be prepared to take action should flash flood warnings be issued. Here are the forecast key messages. A flood watch is in effect through Tuesday evening. If additional storms Tuesday night into Wednesday look like they'll impact the same areas, the watch may need to be extended. A wet pattern continues through the week with daily shower and storm chances. While the threat for hail, damaging winds, and tornadoes will diminish, repeated rounds of rain may lead to an increasing flooding threat. 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The current time is 4:46 a.m. Central Daylight Time. The following is a summary of watches, warnings, and advisories in effect. Flood watch has been extended until 7 p.m. for the following counties in Iowa, Mills, and Pottawatomie, and the following counties in Nebraska, Cass, Douglas, Odo, and Sarpy. Now for the official National Weather Service forecast for the Omaha and Council Bluffs area. Today, showers and a chance of thunderstorms early this morning, then a chance of showers this afternoon. Some thunderstorms may produce heavy rainfall early this morning. Highs in the lower 70s. North winds 5 to 10 miles an hour. Chance of rain 90%. Tonight, mostly cloudy. A chance of showers with a slight chance of thunderstorms after midnight. Lows around 60. Northeast winds 5 to 10 miles an hour. Chance of rain 50%. Wednesday, mostly cloudy with a chance of showers with a slight chance of thunderstorms. Humid with highs in the mid-70s. East winds 5 to 10 miles an hour. Chance of rain 50%. Wednesday night, mostly cloudy with a chance of thunderstorms. A chance of showers until midnight, then showers likely after midnight. Humid with lows in the mid-60s. East winds around 5 miles an hour. Chance of rain 70%. Thursday, showers likely with a slight chance of thunderstorms in the morning, then partly sunny in the afternoon. Humid with highs in the lower 80s. East winds around 5 miles an hour. Chance of rain 70%. Thursday night and Friday, mostly cloudy. A chance of showers and thunderstorms. Hot. Lows in the upper 60s. Highs in the mid-80s. Chance of rain 50%. Friday night, a chance of thunderstorms. Showers. Lows in the upper 60s. Chance of rain 80%. Saturday, mostly cloudy in the morning, then becoming partly sunny. A chance of showers in the morning. Highs in the upper 70s. Chance of rain 30%. Saturday night, partly cloudy until midnight, then becoming mostly cloudy. A chance of showers until midnight. Lows around 60. Chance of rain 30%. Sunday, partly sunny. Highs in the lower 70s.
Sunday night, partly cloudy. Lows in the mid-50s. Monday, partly sunny. Highs around 70. At 4 a.m. in Omaha, light rain was falling. The temperature was 71 degrees, the dew point 71, and the relative humidity 100%. The wind was east at 5 miles an hour. The pressure was 29.86 inches and falling. Across eastern Nebraska and southwest Iowa, rain was falling, with a temperature of 69 at Fremont, 70 at Blair Airport, and 71 at Nebraska City. It was mostly cloudy, with a temperature of 72 at Offutt Air Force Base, 71 at Millard, 69 at Columbus, and 71 at Plattsmouth. It was cloudy, with a temperature of 71 at Lincoln, and 70 at Red Oak, Iowa. Here are some observations from across the region. At Sioux Falls, fog was reported, with a temperature of 60. At Des Moines, thunder was reported, with a temperature of 68. It was mostly cloudy, with a temperature of 68 at Grand Island, 67 at Norfolk, and 81 at Kansas City. Under mostly cloudy skies, Concordia, Kansas reported 82, Denver reported 59, and Valentine reported 59. It was cloudy, with a temperature of 66 at Sioux City, and 65 at North Platte. Once again, at 4 a.m. in Omaha, it was 71 degrees with light rain. Flood watch information for the following counties in Nebraska: Cass, Douglas, Gage, Johnson, Lancaster, Nemaha, Odo, Pawnee, Richardson, and Sarpy, and the following counties in Iowa: Fremont, Mills, Montgomery, Page, and Pottawatomie. Flood watch now in effect through Tuesday evening. What? Flash flooding caused by excessive rainfall continues to be possible. Where? Portions of southwest Iowa, including the following counties: Fremont, Mills, Montgomery, Page, and Pottawatomie in Nebraska, including the following counties: Cass, Douglas, Gage, Johnson, Lancaster, Nemaha, Odo, Pawnee, Richardson, and Sarpy. When? Through Tuesday evening. Impacts: excessive runoff may result in flooding of rivers, creeks, streams, and other low-lying and flood-prone locations. Additional details: recent heavy rainfall combined with potential for repeated rounds of thunderstorms this evening and overnight will lead to a flash flooding threat through at least Tuesday morning. Additional rounds of rainfall will be possible through the remainder of the week. If confidence increases in potential for heavy rain Tuesday night into Wednesday, part or all of the watch may need to be extended. http://www.weather.gov/safety-flood You should monitor later forecasts and be prepared to take action should flash flood warnings be issued. Here are the forecast key messages. A flood watch is in effect through Tuesday evening. If additional storms Tuesday night into Wednesday look like they'll impact the same areas, the watch may need to be extended. A wet pattern continues through the week with daily shower and storm chances. While the threat for hail, damaging winds, and tornadoes will diminish, repeated rounds of rain may lead to an increasing flooding threat. 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The current time is 4:53 a.m. Central Daylight Time. The following is a summary of watches, warnings, and advisories in effect. Flood watch has been extended until 7 p.m. for the following counties in Iowa: Mills and Pottawatomie, and the following counties in Nebraska: Cass, Douglas, Odo, and Sarpy. Now for the official National Weather Service forecast for the Omaha and Council Bluffs area. Today, showers and a chance of thunderstorms early this morning, then a chance of showers this afternoon. Some thunderstorms may produce heavy rainfall early this morning. Highs in the lower 70s. North winds 5 to 10 miles an hour.
Chance of rain 90%. Tonight, mostly cloudy. A chance of showers with a slight chance of thunderstorms after midnight. Lows around 60. Northeast winds 5 to 10 miles an hour. Chance of rain 50%. Wednesday, mostly cloudy with a chance of showers with a slight chance of thunderstorms. Humid with highs in the mid-70s. East winds 5 to 10 miles an hour. Chance of rain 50%. Wednesday night, mostly cloudy with a chance of thunderstorms. A chance of showers until midnight, then showers likely after midnight. Humid with lows in the mid-60s. East winds around 5 miles an hour. Chance of rain 70%. Thursday, showers likely with a slight chance of thunderstorms in the morning, then partly sunny in the afternoon. Humid with highs in the lower 80s. East winds around 5 miles an hour. Chance of rain 70%. Thursday night and Friday, mostly cloudy. A chance of showers and thunderstorms. Hot. Lows in the upper 60s. Highs in the mid 80s. Chance of rain 50%. Friday night, a chance of thunderstorms. Showers. Lows in the upper 60s. Chance of rain 80%. Saturday, mostly cloudy in the morning, then becoming partly sunny. A chance of showers in the morning. Highs in the upper 70s. Chance of rain 30%. Saturday night, partly cloudy until midnight, then becoming mostly cloudy. A chance of showers until midnight. Lows around 60. Chance of rain 30%. Sunday, partly sunny. Highs in the lower 70s. Sunday night, partly cloudy. Lows in the mid-50s. Monday, partly sunny. Highs around 70. At 4 a.m. in Omaha, light rain was falling. The temperature was 71 degrees, the dew point 71, and the relative humidity 100%. The wind was east at 5 miles an hour. The pressure was 29.86 inches and falling. Across eastern Nebraska and southwest Iowa, rain was falling, with a temperature of 69 at Fremont, 70 at Blair Airport, and 71 at Nebraska City. It was mostly cloudy, with a temperature of 72 at Offutt Air Force Base, 71 at Millard, 69 at Columbus, and 71 at Plattsmouth. It was cloudy, with a temperature of 71 at Lincoln, and 70 at Red Oak, Iowa. Here are some observations from across the region. At Sioux Falls, fog was reported, with a temperature of 60. At Des Moines, thunder was reported, with a temperature of 68. It was mostly cloudy, with a temperature of 68 at Grand Island, 67 at Norfolk, and 81 at Kansas City. Under mostly cloudy skies, Concordia, Kansas reported 82, Denver reported 59, and Valentine reported 59. It was cloudy, with a temperature of 66 at Sioux City, and 65 at North Platte. Once again, at 4 a.m. in Omaha, it was 71 degrees with light rain. Flood watch information for the following counties in Nebraska: Cass, Douglas, Gage, Johnson, Lancaster, Nemaha, Odo, Pawnee, Richardson, and Sarpy, and the following counties in Iowa: Fremont, Mills, Montgomery, Page, and Pottawatomie. Flood watch now in effect through Tuesday evening. What? Flash flooding caused by excessive rainfall continues to be possible. Where? Portions of southwest Iowa, including the following counties: Fremont, Mills, Montgomery, Page, and Pottawatomie in Nebraska, including the following counties: Cass, Douglas, Gage, Johnson, Lancaster, Nemaha, Odo, Pawnee, Richardson, and Sarpy. When? Through Tuesday evening. Impacts: excessive runoff may result in flooding of rivers, creeks, streams, and other low-lying and flood-prone locations. Additional details: recent heavy rainfall combined with potential for repeated rounds of thunderstorms this evening and overnight will lead to a flash flooding threat through at least Tuesday morning.
Additional rounds of rainfall will be possible through the remainder of the week. If confidence increases in potential for heavy rain Tuesday night into Wednesday, part or all of the watch may need to be extended. http://www.weather.gov/safety-flood. You should monitor later forecasts and be prepared to take action should flash flood warnings be issued. Here are the forecast key messages. A flood watch is in effect through Tuesday evening. If additional storms Tuesday night into Wednesday look like they'll impact the same areas, the watch may need to be extended. A wet pattern continues through the week with daily shower and storm chances. While the threat for hail, damaging winds, and tornadoes will diminish, repeated rounds of rain may lead to an increasing flooding threat. This is NOAA All Hazards Radio Station KIH 61 in Omaha, Nebraska. The current time is 5 a.m. Central Daylight Time. The following is a summary of watches, warnings, and advisories in effect. Flood watch has been extended until 7 p.m. for the following counties in Iowa, Mills, and Pottawatomie, and the following counties in Nebraska, Cass, Douglas, Odo, and Sarpy. Now for the official National Weather Service forecast for the Omaha and Council Bluffs area. Today, showers and a chance of thunderstorms early this morning, then a chance of showers this afternoon. Some thunderstorms may produce heavy rainfall early this morning. Highs in the lower 70s. North winds 5 to 10 miles an hour. Chance of rain 90%. Tonight, mostly cloudy. A chance of showers with a slight chance of thunderstorms after midnight. Lows around 60. Northeast winds 5 to 10 miles an hour. Chance of rain 50%. Wednesday, mostly cloudy with a chance of showers with a slight chance of thunderstorms. Humid with highs in the mid-70s. East winds 5 to 10 miles an hour. Chance of rain 50%. Wednesday night, mostly cloudy with a chance of thunderstorms. A chance of showers until midnight, then showers likely after midnight. Humid with lows in the mid-60s. East winds around 5 miles an hour. Chance of rain 70%. Thursday, showers likely with a slight chance of thunderstorms in the morning, then partly sunny in the afternoon. Humid with highs in the lower 80s. East winds around 5 miles an hour. Chance of rain 70%. Thursday night and Friday, mostly cloudy. A chance of showers and thunderstorms. Hot. Lows in the upper 60s. Highs in the mid-80s. Chance of rain 50%. Friday night, a chance of thunderstorms. Showers. Lows in the upper 60s. Chance of rain 80%. Saturday, mostly cloudy in the morning, then becoming partly sunny. A chance of showers in the morning. Highs in the upper 70s. Chance of rain 30%. Saturday night, partly cloudy until midnight, then becoming mostly cloudy. A chance of showers until midnight. Lows around 60. Chance of rain 30%. Sunday, partly sunny. Highs in the lower 70s. Sunday night, partly cloudy. Lows in the mid-50s. Monday, partly sunny. Highs around 70. Flood watch information for the following counties in Nebraska, Cass, Douglas, Gage, Johnson, Lancaster, Nemaha, Odo, Pawnee, Richardson, and Sarpy, and the following counties in Iowa, Fremont, Mills, Montgomery, Page, and Pottawatomie. Flood watch now in effect through Tuesday evening. What? Flash flooding caused by excessive rainfall continues to be possible. Where? Portions of southwest Iowa, including the following counties, Fremont, Mills, Montgomery, Page, and Pottawatomie in Nebraska, including the following counties, Cass, Douglas, Gage, Johnson, Lancaster, Nemaha, Odo, Pawnee, Richardson, and Sarpy. When, through Tuesday evening. Impacts, excessive runoff may result in flooding of rivers, creeks, streams, and
and other low-lying and flood-prone locations. Additional details: recent heavy rainfall combined with potential for repeated rounds of thunderstorms this evening and overnight will lead to a flash flooding threat through at least Tuesday morning. Additional rounds of rainfall will be possible through the remainder of the week. If confidence increases in potential for heavy rain Tuesday night into Wednesday, part or all of the watch may need to be extended. http://www.weather.gov/safety-flood You should monitor later forecasts and be prepared to take action should flash flood warnings be issued. Here are the forecast key messages. A flood watch is in effect through Tuesday evening. If additional storms Tuesday night into Wednesday look like they'll impact the same areas, the watch may need to be extended. A wet pattern continues through the week with daily shower and storm chances. While the threat for hail, damaging winds, and tornadoes will diminish, repeated rounds of rain may lead to an increasing flooding threat. This is NOAA All Hazards Radio Station KIH 61 in Omaha, Nebraska. The current time is 5:05 a.m. Central Daylight Time. The following is a summary of watches, warnings, and advisories in effect. Flood watch has been extended until 7 p.m. for the following counties: in Iowa, Mills and Pottawatomie, and the following counties: in Nebraska, Cass, Douglas, Odo, and Sarpy. Now for the official National Weather Service forecast for the Omaha and Council Bluffs area. Today, showers and a chance of thunderstorms early this morning, then a chance of showers this afternoon. Some thunderstorms may produce heavy rainfall early this morning. Highs in the lower 70s. North winds 5 to 10 miles an hour. Chance of rain 90%. Tonight, mostly cloudy. A chance of showers with a slight chance of thunderstorms after midnight. Lows around 60. Northeast winds 5 to 10 miles an hour. Chance of rain 50%. Wednesday, mostly cloudy with a chance of showers with a slight chance of thunderstorms. Humid with highs in the mid-70s. East winds 5 to 10 miles an hour. Chance of rain 50%. Wednesday night, mostly cloudy with a chance of thunderstorms. A chance of showers until midnight, then showers likely after midnight. Humid with lows in the mid-60s. East winds around 5 miles an hour. Chance of rain 70%. Thursday, showers likely with a slight chance of thunderstorms in the morning, then partly sunny in the afternoon. Humid with highs in the lower 80s. East winds around 5 miles an hour. Chance of rain 70%. Thursday night and Friday, mostly cloudy. A chance of showers and thunderstorms. Hot. Lows in the upper 60s. Highs in the mid-80s. Chance of rain 50%. Friday night, a chance of thunderstorms. Showers. Lows in the upper 60s. Chance of rain 80%. Saturday, mostly cloudy in the morning, then becoming partly sunny. A chance of showers in the morning. Highs in the upper 70s. Chance of rain 30%. Saturday night, partly cloudy until midnight, then becoming mostly cloudy. A chance of showers until midnight. Lows around 60. Chance of rain 30%. Sunday, partly sunny. Highs in the lower 70s. Sunday night, partly cloudy. Lows in the mid-50s. Monday, partly sunny. Highs around 70. At 5 a.m. in Omaha, it was mostly cloudy. The temperature was 71 degrees, the dew point 70, and the relative humidity 96%. The wind was northwest at 6 miles an hour. The pressure was 29.90 inches and rising. Across eastern Nebraska and southwest Iowa, rain was falling, with a temperature of 70 at Blair Airport and 70 at Red Oak, Iowa. It was mostly cloudy, with a temperature of 70 at Lincoln, 71 at Millard, 70 at Nebraska City, and 70 at Plaxmouth. At Fremont, it was cloudy, with a temperature of 69.
at Columbus, rain and fog were reported, with a temperature of 64. Here are some observations from across the region. At Des Moines, a thunderstorm was reported, with a temperature of 68. At Sioux Falls, it was partly cloudy, with a temperature of 59. It was mostly cloudy, with a temperature of 66 at Norfolk, 66 at Sioux City, 62 at North Platte, and 57 at Denver. It was cloudy, with a temperature of 65 at Grand Island, 80 at Kansas City, 82 at Concordia, Kansas, and 55 at Valentine. Once again, at 5 a.m. in Omaha, it was 71 degrees under mostly cloudy skies. Flood watch information for the following counties in Nebraska: Cass, Douglas, Gage, Johnson, Lancaster, Nemaha, Odo, Pawnee, Richardson, and Sarpy, and the following counties in Iowa: Fremont, Mills, Montgomery, Page, and Pottawatomie. Flood watch now in effect through Tuesday evening. What? Flash flooding caused by excessive rainfall continues to be possible. Where? Portions of southwest Iowa, including the following counties: Fremont, Mills, Montgomery, Page, and Pottawatomie in Nebraska, including the following counties: Cass, Douglas, Gage, Johnson, Lancaster, Nemaha, Odo, Pawnee, Richardson, and Sarpy. When? Through Tuesday evening. Impacts: excessive runoff may result in flooding of rivers, creeks, streams, and other low-lying and flood-prone locations. Additional details: recent heavy rainfall combined with potential for repeated rounds of thunderstorms this evening and overnight will lead to a flash flooding threat through at least Tuesday morning. Additional rounds of rainfall will be possible through the remainder of the week. If confidence increases in potential for heavy rain Tuesday night into Wednesday, part or all of the watch may need to be extended. http://www.weather.gov/safety-flood. You should monitor later forecasts and be prepared to take action should flash flood warnings be issued. Here are the forecast key messages. A flood watch is in effect through Tuesday evening. If additional storms Tuesday night into Wednesday look like they'll impact the same areas, the watch may need to be extended. A wet pattern continues through the week with daily shower and storm chances. While the threat for hail, damaging winds, and tornadoes will diminish, repeated rounds of rain may lead to an increasing flooding threat. 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The current time is 5:12 a.m. Central Daylight Time. The following is a summary of watches, warnings, and advisories in effect. Flood watch has been extended until 7 p.m. for the following counties in Iowa, Mills, and Pottawatomie, and the following counties in Nebraska: Cass, Douglas, Odo, and Sarpy. Now for the official National Weather Service forecast for the Omaha and Council Bluffs area. Today, mostly cloudy. Showers likely and a chance of thunderstorms this morning, then a chance of showers this afternoon. Some thunderstorms may produce heavy rainfall this morning. Highs in the lower 70s. North winds 5 to 10 miles an hour. Chance of rain 70%. Tonight, mostly cloudy. A chance of showers with a slight chance of thunderstorms after midnight. Lows around 60. Northeast winds 5 to 10 miles an hour. Chance of rain 50%. Wednesday, mostly cloudy with a chance of showers with a slight chance of thunderstorms. Humid with highs in the mid-70s. East winds 5 to 10 miles an hour. Chance of rain 50%. Wednesday night, mostly cloudy with a chance of thunderstorms. A chance of showers until midnight, then showers likely after midnight. Humid with lows in the mid-60s. East winds around 5 miles an hour. Chance of rain 70%. Thursday, showers likely with a slight chance of thunderstorms in the morning, then partly sunny in the afternoon. Humid with highs in the lower 80s. East winds around 5 miles an hour. Chance of rain 70%. Thursday night and Friday, mostly cloudy.
a chance of showers and thunderstorms. Hot. Lows in the upper 60s. Highs in the mid 80s. Chance of rain 50%. Friday night, a chance of thunderstorms. Showers. Lows in the upper 60s. Chance of rain 80%. Saturday, mostly cloudy in the morning, then becoming partly sunny. A chance of showers in the morning. Highs in the upper 70s. Chance of rain 30%. Saturday night, partly cloudy until midnight, then becoming mostly cloudy. A chance of showers until midnight. Lows around 60. Chance of rain 30%. Sunday, partly sunny. Highs in the lower 70s. Sunday night, partly cloudy. Lows in the mid 50s. Monday, partly sunny. Highs around 70. At 5 a.m. in Omaha, it was mostly cloudy. The temperature was 71 degrees, the dew point 70, and the relative humidity 96%. The wind was northwest at 6 miles an hour. The pressure was 29.90 inches and rising. Across eastern Nebraska and southwest Iowa, rain was falling, with a temperature of 63 at Columbus, 70 at Blair Airport, and 70 at Red Oak, Iowa. It was mostly cloudy, with a temperature of 70 at Lincoln, 71 at Offutt Air Force Base, 71 at Millard, 70 at Nebraska City, and 70 at Plaxmouth. At Fremont, it was cloudy, with a temperature of 69. Here are some observations from across the region. At Des Moines, a thunderstorm was reported, with a temperature of 68. At Sioux Falls, it was partly cloudy, with a temperature of 59. It was mostly cloudy, with a temperature of 66 at North Fork, 66 at Sioux City, 62 at North Platte, and 57 at Denver. It was cloudy, with a temperature of 64 at Grand Island, 80 at Kansas City, 82 at Concordia, Kansas, and 55 at Valentine. Once again, at 5 a.m. in Omaha, it was 71 degrees under mostly cloudy skies. Flood watch information for the following counties in Nebraska: Cass, Douglas, Gage, Johnson, Lancaster, Nemaha, Odo, Pawnee, Richardson, and Sarpy, and the following counties in Iowa: Fremont, Mills, Montgomery, Page, and Pottawatomie. Flood watch now in effect through Tuesday evening. What? Flash flooding caused by excessive rainfall continues to be possible. Where? Portions of southwest Iowa, including the following counties: Fremont, Mills, Montgomery, Page, and Pottawatomie in Nebraska, including the following counties: Cass, Douglas, Gage, Johnson, Lancaster, Nemaha, Odo, Pawnee, Richardson, and Sarpy. When? Through Tuesday evening. Impacts: excessive runoff may result in flooding of rivers, creeks, streams, and other low-lying and flood-prone locations. Additional details: recent heavy rainfall combined with potential for repeated rounds of thunderstorms this evening and overnight will lead to a flash flooding threat through at least Tuesday morning. Additional rounds of rainfall will be possible through the remainder of the week. If confidence increases in potential for heavy rain Tuesday night into Wednesday, part or all of the watch may need to be extended. http://www.weather.gov/safety-flood You should monitor later forecasts and be prepared to take action should flash flood warnings be issued. Here are the forecast key messages. A flood watch is in effect through Tuesday evening. If additional storms Tuesday night into Wednesday look like they'll impact the same areas, the watch may need to be extended. A wet pattern continues through the week with daily shower and storm chances. While the threat for hail, damaging winds, and tornadoes will diminish, repeated rounds of rain may lead to an increasing flooding threat. This is NOAA All Hazards Radio Station KIH-61 in Omaha, Nebraska. The current time is 5:18 a.m. Central Daylight Time. The following is a summary of watches, warnings, and advisories in effect.
flood watch has been extended until 7 p.m. for the following counties: in Iowa, Mills and Pottawatomie, and the following counties: in Nebraska, Cass, Douglas, Odo, and Sarpy. Now for the official National Weather Service forecast for the

thunderstorms. Humid with highs in the mid-70s. East winds 5 to 10 miles an hour. Chance of rain 50%. Wednesday night, mostly cloudy with a chance of thunderstorms. A chance of showers until midnight, then showers likely after midnight. Humid with lows in the mid-60s. East winds around 5 miles an hour. Chance of rain 70%. Thursday, showers likely with a slight chance of thunderstorms in the morning, then partly sunny in the afternoon. Humid with highs in the lower 80s. East winds around 5 miles an hour. Chance of rain 70%. Thursday night and Friday, mostly cloudy. A chance of showers and thunderstorms. Hot. Lows in the upper 60s. Highs in the mid 80s. Chance of rain 50%. Friday night, a chance of thunderstorms. Showers. Lows in the upper 60s. Chance of rain 80%. Saturday, mostly cloudy in the morning, then becoming partly sunny. A chance of showers in the morning. Highs in the upper 70s. Chance of rain 30%. Saturday night, partly cloudy until midnight, then becoming mostly cloudy. A chance of showers until midnight. Lows around 60. Chance of rain 30%. Sunday, partly sunny. Highs in the lower 70s. Sunday night, partly cloudy. Lows in the mid-50s. Monday, partly sunny. Highs around 70. At 5 a.m. in Omaha, it was mostly cloudy. The temperature was 71 degrees, the dew point 70, and the relative humidity 96%. The wind was northwest at 6 miles an hour. The pressure was 29.90 inches and rising. Across eastern Nebraska and southwest Iowa, rain was falling, with a temperature of 63 at Columbus, 70 at Blair Airport, and 70 at Red Oak, Iowa. It was mostly cloudy, with a temperature of 70 at Lincoln, 71 at Offutt Air Force Base, 71 at Millard, 70 at Nebraska City, and 70 at Plaxmouth. At Fremont, it was cloudy, with a temperature of 69. Here are some observations from across the region. At Des Moines, a thunderstorm was reported, with a temperature of 68. At Sioux Falls, it was partly cloudy, with a temperature of 59. It was mostly cloudy, with a temperature of 66 at North Fork, 66 at Sioux City, 62 at North Platte, and 57 at Denver. It was cloudy, with a temperature of 64 at Grand Island, 80 at Kansas City, 82 at Concordia, Kansas, and 55 at Valentine. Once again, at 5 a.m. in Omaha, it was 71 degrees under mostly cloudy skies. Flood watch information for the following counties in Nebraska: Cass, Douglas, Gage, Johnson, Lancaster, Nemaha, Odo, Pawnee, Richardson, and Sarpy, and the following counties in Iowa: Fremont, Mills, Montgomery, Page, and Pottawatomie. Flood watch now in effect through Tuesday evening. What? Flash flooding caused by excessive rainfall continues to be possible. Where? Portions of southwest Iowa, including the following counties: Fremont, Mills, Montgomery, Page, and Pottawatomie in Nebraska, including the following counties: Cass, Douglas, Gage, Johnson, Lancaster, Nemaha, Odo, Pawnee, Richardson, and Sarpy. When? Through Tuesday evening. Impacts. Excessive runoff may result in flooding of rivers, creeks, streams, and other low-lying and flood-prone locations. Additional details: recent heavy rainfall combined with potential for repeated rounds of thunderstorms this evening and overnight will lead to a flash flooding threat through at least Tuesday morning. Additional rounds of rainfall will be possible through the remainder of the week. If confidence increases in potential for heavy rain Tuesday night into Wednesday, part or all of the watch may need to be extended. http://www.weather.gov/safety-flood. You should monitor later forecasts and be prepared to take action should flash flood warnings be issued. Here are the forecast key messages.

flood watch is in effect through Tuesday evening. If additional storms Tuesday night into Wednesday look like they'll impact the same areas, the watch may need to be extended. A wet pattern continues through the week with daily shower and storm chances. While the threat for hail, damaging winds, and tornadoes will diminish, repeated rounds of rain may lead to an increasing flooding threat. This is NOAA All Hazards Radio Station KIH 61 in Omaha, Nebraska. The current time is 5:25 a.m. Central Daylight Time. The following is a summary of watches, warnings, and advisories in effect. Flood watch has been extended until 7 p.m. for the following counties in Iowa, Mills and Pottawatomie, and the following counties in Nebraska, Cass, Douglas, Odo, and Sarpy. Now for the official National Weather Service forecast for the Omaha and Council Bluffs area. Today, mostly cloudy. Showers likely and a chance of thunderstorms this morning, then a chance of showers this afternoon. Some thunderstorms may produce heavy rainfall this morning. Highs in the lower 70s. North winds 5 to 10 miles an hour. Chance of rain 70%. Tonight, mostly cloudy. A chance of showers with a slight chance of thunderstorms after midnight. Lows around 60. Northeast winds 5 to 10 miles an hour. Chance of rain 50%. Wednesday, mostly cloudy with a chance of showers with a slight chance of thunderstorms. Humid with highs in the mid-70s. East winds 5 to 10 miles an hour. Chance of rain 50%. Wednesday night, mostly cloudy with a chance of thunderstorms. A chance of showers until midnight, then showers likely after midnight. Humid with lows in the mid-60s. East winds around 5 miles an hour. Chance of rain 70%. Thursday, showers likely with a slight chance of thunderstorms in the morning, then partly sunny in the afternoon. Humid with highs in the lower 80s. East winds around 5 miles an hour. Chance of rain 70%. Thursday night and Friday, mostly cloudy. A chance of showers and thunderstorms. Hot. Lows in the upper 60s. Highs in the mid 80s. Chance of rain 50%. Friday night, a chance of thunderstorms. Showers. Lows in the upper 60s. Chance of rain 80%. Saturday, mostly cloudy in the morning, then becoming partly sunny. A chance of showers in the morning. Highs in the upper 70s. Chance of rain 30%. Saturday night, partly cloudy until midnight, then becoming mostly cloudy. A chance of showers until midnight. Lows around 60. Chance of rain 30%. Sunday, partly sunny. Highs in the lower 70s. Sunday night, partly cloudy. Lows in the mid-50s. Monday, partly sunny. Highs around 70. At 5 a.m. in Omaha, it was mostly cloudy. The temperature was 71 degrees, the dew point 70, and the relative humidity 96%. The wind was northwest at 6 miles an hour. The pressure was 29.90 inches and rising. Across eastern Nebraska and southwest Iowa, rain was falling, with a temperature of 63 at Columbus, 70 at Blair Airport, and 70 at Red Oak, Iowa. It was mostly cloudy, with a temperature of 70 at Lincoln, 71 at Offutt Air Force Base, 71 at Millard, 70 at Nebraska City, and 70 at Plaxmouth. At Fremont, it was cloudy, with a temperature of 69. Here are some observations from across the region. At Des Moines, a thunderstorm was reported, with a temperature of 68. At Sioux Falls, it was partly cloudy, with a temperature of 59. It was mostly cloudy, with a temperature of 66 at North Fork, 66 at Sioux City, 62 at North Platte, and 57 at Denver. It was cloudy, with a temperature of 64 at Grand Island, 80 at Kansas City, 82 at Concordia, Kansas, and 55 at Valentine.
Once again, at 5 a.m. in Omaha, it was 71 degrees under mostly cloudy skies. Flood watch information for the following counties in Nebraska: Cass, Douglas, Gage, Johnson, Lancaster, Nemaha, Odo, Pawnee, Richardson, and Sarpy, and the following counties in Iowa: Fremont, Mills, Montgomery, Page, and Pottawatomie. Flood watch now in effect through Tuesday evening. What? Flash flooding caused by excessive rainfall continues to be possible. Where? Portions of southwest Iowa, including the following counties: Fremont, Mills, Montgomery, Page, and Pottawatomie in Nebraska, including the following counties: Cass, Douglas, Gage, Johnson, Lancaster, Nemaha, Odo, Pawnee, Richardson, and Sarpy. When? Through Tuesday evening. Impacts. Excessive runoff may result in flooding of rivers, creeks, streams, and other low-lying and flood-prone locations. Additional details: recent heavy rainfall combined with potential for repeated rounds of thunderstorms this evening and overnight will lead to a flash flooding threat through at least Tuesday morning. Additional rounds of rainfall will be possible through the remainder of the week. If confidence increases in potential for heavy rain Tuesday night into Wednesday, part or all of the watch may need to be extended. http://www.weather.gov/safety-flood. You should monitor later forecasts and be prepared to take action should flash flood warnings be issued. Here are the forecast key messages. A flood watch is in effect through Wednesday evening. The flash flood threat is highest for areas that have already received several inches of rain. A wet pattern continues through the week with daily shower and storm chances. While the threat for hail, damaging winds, and tornadoes will diminish, repeated rounds of rain may lead to an increased flooding threat. 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The current time is 5:32 a.m. Central Daylight Time. The following is a summary of watches, warnings, and advisories in effect. Flood watch has been extended until 7 p.m. for the following counties in Iowa, Mills, and Pottawatomie, and the following counties in Nebraska: Cass, Douglas, Odo, and Sarpy. Now for the official National Weather Service forecast for the Omaha and Council Bluffs area. Today, mostly cloudy. Showers likely and a chance of thunderstorms this morning, then a chance of showers this afternoon. Some thunderstorms may produce heavy rainfall this morning. Highs in the lower 70s. North winds 5 to 10 miles an hour. Chance of rain 70%. Tonight, mostly cloudy. A chance of showers with a slight chance of thunderstorms after midnight. Lows around 60. Northeast winds 5 to 10 miles an hour. Chance of rain 50%. Wednesday, mostly cloudy with a chance of showers with a slight chance of thunderstorms. Humid with highs in the mid-70s. East winds 5 to 10 miles an hour. Chance of rain 50%. Wednesday night, mostly cloudy with a chance of thunderstorms. A chance of showers until midnight, then showers likely after midnight. Humid with lows in the mid-60s. East winds around 5 miles an hour. Chance of rain 70%. Thursday, showers likely with a slight chance of thunderstorms in the morning, then partly sunny in the afternoon. Humid with highs in the lower 80s. East winds around 5 miles an hour. Chance of rain 70%. Thursday night and Friday, mostly cloudy. A chance of showers and thunderstorms. Hot. Lows in the upper 60s. Highs in the mid-80s. Chance of rain 50%. Friday night, a chance of thunderstorms. Showers. Lows in the upper 60s. Chance of rain 80%. Saturday, mostly cloudy in the morning, then becoming partly sunny. A chance of showers in the morning. Highs in the upper 70s. Chance of rain 30%. Saturday night, partly cloudy until midnight, then becoming mostly cloudy.
a chance of showers until midnight. Lows around 60. Chance of rain 30%. Sunday, partly sunny. Highs in the lower 70s. Sunday night, partly cloudy. Lows in the mid 50s. Monday, partly sunny. Highs around 70. At 5 a.m. in Omaha, it was mostly cloudy. The temperature was 71 degrees, the dew point 70, and the relative humidity 96%. The wind was northwest at 6 miles an hour. The pressure was 29.90 inches and rising. Across eastern Nebraska and southwest Iowa, rain was falling, with a temperature of 63 at Columbus, 70 at Blair Airport, and 70 at Red Oak, Iowa. It was mostly cloudy, with a temperature of 70 at Lincoln, 71 at Offutt Air Force Base, 71 at Millard, 70 at Nebraska City, and 70 at Plaxmouth. At Fremont, it was cloudy, with a temperature of 69. Here are some observations from across the region. At Des Moines, a thunderstorm was reported, with a temperature of 68. At Sioux Falls, it was partly cloudy, with a temperature of 59. It was mostly cloudy, with a temperature of 66 at North Fork, 66 at Sioux City, 62 at North Platte, and 57 at Denver. It was cloudy, with a temperature of 64 at Grand Island, 80 at Kansas City, 82 at Concordia, Kansas, and 55 at Valentine. Once again, at 5 a.m. in Omaha, it was 71 degrees under mostly cloudy skies. Flood watch information for the following counties in Nebraska: Cass, Douglas, Gage, Johnson, Lancaster, Nemaha, Odo, Pawnee, Richardson, and Sarpy, and the following counties in Iowa: Fremont, Mills, Montgomery, Page, and Pottawatomie. Flood watch now in effect through Tuesday evening. What? Flash flooding caused by excessive rainfall continues to be possible. Where? Portions of southwest Iowa, including the following counties: Fremont, Mills, Montgomery, Page, and Pottawatomie in Nebraska, including the following counties: Cass, Douglas, Gage, Johnson, Lancaster, Nemaha, Odo, Pawnee, Richardson, and Sarpy. When? Through Tuesday evening. Impacts. Excessive runoff may result in flooding of rivers, creeks, streams, and other low-lying and flood-prone locations. Additional details: recent heavy rainfall combined with potential for repeated rounds of thunderstorms this evening and overnight will lead to a flash flooding threat through at least Tuesday morning. Additional rounds of rainfall will be possible through the remainder of the week. If confidence increases in potential for heavy rain Tuesday night into Wednesday, part or all of the watch may need to be extended. http://www.weather.gov/safety-flood. You should monitor later forecasts and be prepared to take action should flash flood warnings be issued. Here are the forecast key messages. A flood watch is in effect through Wednesday evening. The flash flood threat is highest for areas that have already received several inches of rain. A wet pattern continues through the week with daily shower and storm chances. While the threat for hail, damaging winds, and tornadoes will diminish, repeated rounds of rain may lead to an increased flooding threat. 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The current time is 5:39 a.m. Central Daylight Time. The following is a summary of watches, warnings, and advisories in effect. Flood watch has been extended until 7 p.m. for the following counties in Iowa: Mills and Pottawatomie, and the following counties in Nebraska: Cass, Douglas, Odo, and Sarpy. Now for the official National Weather Service forecast for the Omaha and Council Bluffs area. Today, mostly cloudy. Showers likely and a chance of thunderstorms this morning, then a chance of showers this afternoon. Some thunderstorms may produce heavy rainfall this morning. Highs in the lower 70s. North winds 5 to 10 miles an hour. Chance of rain 70%. Tonight, mostly cloudy.
A chance of showers with a slight chance of thunderstorms after midnight. Lows around 60. Northeast winds 5 to 10 miles an hour. Chance of rain 50%. Wednesday, mostly cloudy with a chance of showers with a slight chance of thunderstorms. Humid with highs in the mid-70s. East winds 5 to 10 miles an hour. Chance of rain 50%. Wednesday night, mostly cloudy with a chance of thunderstorms. A chance of showers until midnight, then showers likely after midnight. Humid with lows in the mid-60s. East winds around 5 miles an hour. Chance of rain 70%. Thursday, showers likely with a slight chance of thunderstorms in the morning, then partly sunny in the afternoon. Humid with highs in the lower 80s. East winds around 5 miles an hour. Chance of rain 70%. Thursday night and Friday, mostly cloudy. A chance of showers and thunderstorms. Hot. Lows in the upper 60s. Highs in the mid 80s. Chance of rain 50%. Friday night, a chance of thunderstorms. Showers. Lows in the upper 60s. Chance of rain 80%. Saturday, mostly cloudy in the morning, then becoming partly sunny. A chance of showers in the morning. Highs in the upper 70s. Chance of rain 30%. Saturday night, partly cloudy until midnight, then becoming mostly cloudy. A chance of showers until midnight. Lows around 60. Chance of rain 30%. Sunday, partly sunny. Highs in the lower 70s. Sunday night, partly cloudy. Lows in the mid-50s. Monday, partly sunny. Highs around 70. At 5 a.m. in Omaha, it was mostly cloudy. The temperature was 71 degrees, the dew point 70, and the relative humidity 96%. The wind was northwest at 6 miles an hour. The pressure was 29.90 inches and rising. Across eastern Nebraska and southwest Iowa, rain was falling, with a temperature of 63 at Columbus, 70 at Blair Airport, and 70 at Red Oak, Iowa. It was mostly cloudy, with a temperature of 70 at Lincoln, 71 at Offutt Air Force Base, 71 at Millard, 70 at Nebraska City, and 70 at Plaxmouth. At Fremont, it was cloudy, with a temperature of 69. Here are some observations from across the region. At Des Moines, a thunderstorm was reported, with a temperature of 68. At Sioux Falls, it was partly cloudy, with a temperature of 59. It was mostly cloudy, with a temperature of 66 at North Fork, 66 at Sioux City, 62 at North Platte, and 57 at Denver. It was cloudy, with a temperature of 64 at Grand Island, 80 at Kansas City, 82 at Concordia, Kansas, and 55 at Valentine. Once again, at 5 a.m. in Omaha, it was 71 degrees under mostly cloudy skies. Flood watch information for the following counties in Nebraska: Cass, Douglas, Gage, Johnson, Lancaster, Nemaha, Odo, Pawnee, Richardson, and Sarpy, and the following counties in Iowa: Fremont, Mills, Montgomery, Page, and Pottawatomie. Flood watch now in effect through Tuesday evening. What? Flash flooding caused by excessive rainfall continues to be possible. Where? Portions of southwest Iowa, including the following counties: Fremont, Mills, Montgomery, Page, and Pottawatomie in Nebraska, including the following counties: Cass, Douglas, Gage, Johnson, Lancaster, Nemaha, Odo, Pawnee, Richardson, and Sarpy. When? Through Tuesday evening. Impacts. Excessive runoff may result in flooding of rivers, creeks, streams, and other low-lying and flood-prone locations. Additional details: recent heavy rainfall combined with potential for repeated rounds of thunderstorms this evening and overnight will lead to a flash flooding threat through at least Tuesday morning. Additional rounds of rainfall will be possible through the remainder of the week.
If confidence increases in potential for heavy rain Tuesday night into Wednesday, part or all of the watch may need to be extended. http://www.weather.gov/safety-flood. You should monitor later forecasts and be prepared to take action should flash flood warnings be issued. Here are the forecast key messages. A flood watch is in effect through Wednesday evening. The flash flood threat is highest for areas that have already received several inches of rain. A wet pattern continues through the week with daily shower and storm chances. While the threat for hail, damaging winds, and tornadoes will diminish, repeated rounds of rain may lead to an increased flooding threat. 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The current time is 5:45 a.m. Central Daylight Time. The following is a summary of watches, warnings, and advisories in effect. Flood watch has been extended until 7 p.m. for the following counties in Iowa, Mills and Pottawatomie, and the following counties in Nebraska, Cass, Douglas, Odo, and Sarpy. Now for the official National Weather Service forecast for the Omaha and Council Bluffs area. Today, mostly cloudy. Showers likely and a chance of thunderstorms this morning, then a chance of showers this afternoon. Some thunderstorms may produce heavy rainfall this morning. Highs in the lower 70s. North winds 5 to 10 miles an hour. Chance of rain 70%. Tonight, mostly cloudy. A chance of showers with a slight chance of thunderstorms after midnight. Lows around 60. Northeast winds 5 to 10 miles an hour. Chance of rain 50%. Wednesday, mostly cloudy with a chance of showers with a slight chance of thunderstorms. Humid with highs in the mid-70s. East winds 5 to 10 miles an hour. Chance of rain 50%. Wednesday night, mostly cloudy with a chance of thunderstorms. A chance of showers until midnight, then showers likely after midnight. Humid with lows in the mid-60s. East winds around 5 miles an hour. Chance of rain 70%. Thursday, showers likely with a slight chance of thunderstorms in the morning, then partly sunny in the afternoon. Humid with highs in the lower 80s. East winds around 5 miles an hour. Chance of rain 70%. Thursday night and Friday, mostly cloudy. A chance of showers and thunderstorms. Hot. Lows in the upper 60s. Highs in the mid-80s. Chance of rain 50%. Friday night, a chance of thunderstorms. Showers. Lows in the upper 60s. Chance of rain 80%. Saturday, mostly cloudy in the morning, then becoming partly sunny. A chance of showers in the morning. Highs in the upper 70s. Chance of rain 30%. Saturday night, partly cloudy until midnight, then becoming mostly cloudy. A chance of showers until midnight. Lows around 60. Chance of rain 30%. Sunday, partly sunny. Highs in the lower 70s. Sunday night, partly cloudy. Lows in the mid-50s. Monday, partly sunny. Highs around 70. At 5 a.m. in Omaha, it was mostly cloudy. The temperature was 71 degrees, the dew point 70, and the relative humidity 96%. The wind was northwest at 6 miles an hour. The pressure was 29.90 inches and rising. Across eastern Nebraska and southwest Iowa, rain was falling, with a temperature of 63 at Columbus, 70 at Blair Airport, and 70 at Red Oak, Iowa. It was mostly cloudy, with a temperature of 70 at Lincoln, 71 at Offutt Air Force Base, 71 at Millard, 70 at Nebraska City, and 70 at Plaxmouth. At Fremont, it was cloudy, with a temperature of 69. Here are some observations from across the region. At Des Moines, a thunderstorm was reported, with a temperature of 68. At Sioux Falls, it was partly cloudy, with a temperature of 59.
It was mostly cloudy, with a temperature of 66 at North Fork, 66 at Sioux City, 62 at North Platte, and 57 at Denver. It was cloudy, with a temperature of 64 at Grand Island, 80 at Kansas City, 82 at Concordia, Kansas, and 55 at Valentine. Once again, at 5 a.m. in Omaha, it was 71 degrees under mostly cloudy skies. Flood watch information for the following counties in Nebraska: Cass, Douglas, Gage, Johnson, Lancaster, Nemaha, Odo, Pawnee, Richardson, and Sarpy, and the following counties in Iowa: Fremont, Mills, Montgomery, Page, and Pottawatomie. Flood watch now in effect through Tuesday evening. What? Flash flooding caused by excessive rainfall continues to be possible. Where? Portions of southwest Iowa, including the following counties: Fremont, Mills, Montgomery, Page, and Pottawatomie in Nebraska, including the following counties: Cass, Douglas, Gage, Johnson, Lancaster, Nemaha, Odo, Pawnee, Richardson, and Sarpy. When? Through Tuesday evening. Impacts. Excessive runoff may result in flooding of rivers, creeks, streams, and other low-lying and flood-prone locations. Additional details: recent heavy rainfall combined with potential for repeated rounds of thunderstorms this evening and overnight will lead to a flash flooding threat through at least Tuesday morning. Additional rounds of rainfall will be possible through the remainder of the week. If confidence increases in potential for heavy rain Tuesday night into Wednesday, part or all of the watch may need to be extended. http://www.weather.gov/safety-flood. You should monitor later forecasts and be prepared to take action should flash flood warnings be issued. 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Here are the forecast key messages. A flood watch is in effect through Wednesday evening. The flash flood threat is highest for areas that have already received several inches of rain. A wet pattern continues through the week with daily shower and storm chances. While the threat for hail, damaging winds, and tornadoes will diminish, repeated rounds of rain may lead to an increased flooding threat. 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The current time is 5:52 a.m. Central Daylight Time. The following is a summary of watches, warnings, and advisories in effect. Flood watch has been extended until 7 p.m. for the following counties in Iowa: Mills and Pottawatomie, and the following counties in Nebraska: Cass, Douglas, Odo, and Sarpy. Now for the official National Weather Service forecast for the Omaha and Council Bluffs area. Today, mostly cloudy. Showers likely and a chance of thunderstorms this morning, then a chance of showers this afternoon. Some thunderstorms may produce heavy rainfall this morning. Highs in the lower 70s. North winds 5 to 10 miles an hour. Chance of rain 70%. Tonight, mostly cloudy. A chance of showers with a slight chance of thunderstorms after midnight. Lows around 60. Northeast winds 5 to 10 miles an hour. Chance of rain 50%. Wednesday, mostly cloudy with a chance of showers with a slight chance of thunderstorms. Humid with highs in the mid-70s. East winds 5 to 10 miles an hour. Chance of rain 50%. Wednesday night, mostly cloudy with a chance of thunderstorms. A chance of showers until midnight, then showers likely after midnight. Humid with lows in the mid-60s. East winds around 5 miles an hour. Chance of rain 70%. Thursday, showers likely with a slight chance of thunderstorms in the morning, then partly sunny in the afternoon. Humid with highs in the lower 80s. East winds around 5 miles an hour. Chance of rain 70%. Thursday night and Friday, mostly cloudy. A chance of showers and thunderstorms. Hot.
lows in the upper 60s. Highs in the mid 80s. Chance of rain 50%. Friday night, a chance of thunderstorms. Showers. Lows in the upper 60s. Chance of rain 80%. Saturday, mostly cloudy in the morning, then becoming partly sunny. A chance of showers in the morning. Highs in the upper 70s. Chance of rain 30%. Saturday night, partly cloudy until midnight, then becoming mostly cloudy. A chance of showers until midnight. Lows around 60. Chance of rain 30%. Sunday, partly sunny. Highs in the lower 70s. Sunday night, partly cloudy. Lows in the mid 50s. Monday, partly sunny. Highs around 70. At 5 a.m. in Omaha, it was mostly cloudy. The temperature was 71 degrees, the dew point 70, and the relative humidity 96%. The wind was northwest at 6 miles an hour. The pressure was 29.90 inches and rising. Across eastern Nebraska and southwest Iowa, rain was falling, with a temperature of 63 at Columbus, 70 at Blair Airport, and 70 at Red Oak, Iowa. It was mostly cloudy, with a temperature of 70 at Lincoln, 71 at Offutt Air Force Base, 71 at Millard, 70 at Nebraska City, and 70 at Flaxnut. At Fremont, it was cloudy, with a temperature of 69. Here are some observations from across the region. At Des Moines, a thunderstorm was reported, with a temperature of 68. At Sioux Falls, it was partly cloudy, with a temperature of 59. It was mostly cloudy, with a temperature of 66 at North Fork, 66 at Sioux City, 62 at North Platte, and 57 at Denver. It was cloudy, with a temperature of 64 at Grand Island, 80 at Kansas City, 82 at Concordia, Kansas, and 55 at Valentine. Once again, at 5 a.m. in Omaha, it was 71 degrees under mostly cloudy skies. Flood watch information for the following counties in Nebraska: Cass, Douglas, Gage, Johnson, Lancaster, Nemaha, Odo, Pawnee, Richardson, and Sarpy, and the following counties in Iowa: Fremont, Mills, Montgomery, Page, and Pottawatomie. Flood watch now in effect through Tuesday evening. What? Flash flooding caused by excessive rainfall continues to be possible. Where? Portions of southwest Iowa, including the following counties: Fremont, Mills, Montgomery, Page, and Pottawatomie in Nebraska, including the following counties: Cass, Douglas, Gage, Johnson, Lancaster, Nemaha, Odo, Pawnee, Richardson, and Sarpy. When? Through Tuesday evening. Impacts: excessive runoff may result in flooding of rivers, creeks, streams, and other low-lying and flood-prone locations. Additional details: recent heavy rainfall combined with potential for repeated rounds of thunderstorms this evening and overnight will lead to a flash flooding threat through at least Tuesday morning. Additional rounds of rainfall will be possible through the remainder of the week. If confidence increases in potential for heavy rain Tuesday night into Wednesday, part or all of the watch may need to be extended. http://www.weather.gov/safety-flood. You should monitor later forecasts and be prepared to take action should flash flood warnings be issued. Here are the forecast key messages. A flood watch is in effect through Wednesday evening. The flash flood threat is highest for areas that have already received several inches of rain. A wet pattern continues through the week with daily shower and storm chances. While the threat for hail, damaging winds, and tornadoes will diminish, repeated rounds of rain may lead to an increased flooding threat. 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The current time is 5:59 a.m. Central Daylight Time. The following is a summary of watches, warnings, and advisories in effect. Flood watch has been extended until 7 p.m. for the following counties in Iowa, Mills, and Pottawatomie, and the following counties in Nebraska, Cass.
Cass, Douglas, Odo, and Sarpy. Now for the official National Weather Service forecast for the Omaha and Council Bluffs area. Today, mostly cloudy. Showers likely and a chance of thunderstorms this morning, then a chance of showers this afternoon. Some thunderstorms may produce heavy rainfall this morning. Highs in the lower 70s. North winds 5 to 10 miles an hour. Chance of rain 70%. Tonight, mostly cloudy. A chance of showers with a slight chance of thunderstorms after midnight. Lows around 60. Northeast winds 5 to 10 miles an hour. Chance of rain 50%. Wednesday, mostly cloudy with a chance of showers with a slight chance of thunderstorms. Humid with highs in the mid-70s. East winds 5 to 10 miles an hour. Chance of rain 50%. Wednesday night, mostly cloudy with a chance of thunderstorms. A chance of showers until midnight, then showers likely after midnight. Humid with lows in the mid-60s. East winds around 5 miles an hour. Chance of rain 70%. Thursday, showers likely with a slight chance of thunderstorms in the morning, then partly sunny in the afternoon. Humid with highs in the lower 80s. East winds around 5 miles an hour. Chance of rain 70%. Thursday night and Friday, mostly cloudy. A chance of showers and thunderstorms. Hot. Lows in the upper 60s. Highs in the mid 80s. Chance of rain 50%. Friday night, a chance of thunderstorms. Showers. Lows in the upper 60s. Chance of rain 80%. Saturday, mostly cloudy in the morning, then becoming partly sunny. A chance of showers in the morning. Highs in the upper 70s. Chance of rain 30%. Saturday night, partly cloudy until midnight, then becoming mostly cloudy. A chance of showers until midnight. Lows around 60. Chance of rain 30%. Sunday, partly sunny. Highs in the lower 70s. Sunday night, partly cloudy. Lows in the mid-50s. Monday, partly sunny. Highs around 70. The Omaha, Nebraska climate summary for yesterday, September 14, 2026. Yesterday's high temperature was 81 degrees. This high was 1 degree above the normal high of 80. The record high is 98 degrees, which was set in 1939. Yesterday's low temperature was 57 degrees. This high the normal low of 57. The record low is 38 degrees, which was set in 1974. 0.90 inches of precipitation fell yesterday, which brings the monthly total to 2.74 inches. This is 1.28 inches above the normal amount of 1.46 inches for September. The total precipitation for the year now stands at 22.59 inches, which is 2.78 inches below normal. No snow fell yesterday, which brings the monthly total to 0.0 inches. This is normal for September. The total snowfall since July 1st still stands at 0.0 inches, which is normal. There were no heating degree days yesterday, which is 2 below normal. This leaves the monthly total at 5, which is 11 below normal. The yearly total since July 1st is 5, which is 14 below normal. There were 4 cooling degree days yesterday, which is 1 below normal. This brings the monthly total to 195, which is 102 above normal. The yearly total since January 1st is 1,482, which is 265 above normal. Yesterday the maximum wind observed was 36 miles an hour from the southwest. The highest wind gust observed was 51 miles per hour from the southwest. The normal high temperature for today is 80 degrees, and the normal low is 56. The record high for today is 99, which occurred in 1939, and the record low is 36, which occurred in 1874. Sunrise today is at 7:04 a.m. and sunset is at 7:33 p.m.
The Valley National Weather Service climate summary for yesterday, September 14, 2026. Yesterday's high temperature was 82 degrees. Record high is 94 degrees, which was set in 2004. And the low 57 degrees. The record low is 42 degrees, which was set in 2007. 1.89 inches of precipitation fell yesterday, which brings the monthly total to 3.47 inches. The total precipitation for the year now stands at 24.92 inches. No snow fell yesterday, which brings the monthly total to 0.0 inches. This is normal for September. The total snowfall since July 1st still stands at 0.0 inches, which is normal. The highest wind gust observed was 58 miles per hour. The normal high temperature for today is 79 degrees, and the normal low is 56. Sunrise today is at 7:06 a.m. and sunset is at 7:34 p.m. Flood watch information for the following counties in Nebraska: Cass, Douglas, Gage, Johnson, Lancaster, Nemaha, Odo, Pawnee, Richardson, and Sarpy, and the following counties in Iowa: Fremont, Mills, Montgomery, Page, and Pottawatomie. Flood watch now in effect through Tuesday evening. What? Flash flooding caused by excessive rainfall continues to be possible. Where? Portions of southwest Iowa, including the following counties: Fremont, Mills, Montgomery, Page, and Pottawatomie in Nebraska, including the following counties: Cass, Douglas, Gage, Johnson, Lancaster, Nemaha, Odo, Pawnee, Richardson, and Sarpy. When? Through Tuesday evening. Impacts: excessive runoff may result in flooding of rivers, creeks, streams, and other low-lying and flood-prone locations. Additional details: recent heavy rainfall combined with potential for repeated rounds of thunderstorms this evening and overnight will lead to a flash flooding threat through at least Tuesday morning. Additional rounds of rainfall will be possible through the remainder of the week. If confidence increases in potential for heavy rain Tuesday night into Wednesday, part or all of the watch may need to be extended. http://www.weather.gov/safety-flood. You should monitor later forecasts and be prepared to take action should flash flood warnings be issued. Here are the forecast key messages. A flood watch is in effect through Wednesday evening. The flash flood threat is highest for areas that have already received several inches of rain. A wet pattern continues through the week with daily shower and storm chances. While the threat for hail, damaging winds, and tornadoes will diminish, repeated rounds of rain may lead to an increased flooding threat. 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The current time is 6:08 a.m. Central Daylight Time. The following is a summary of watches, warnings, and advisories in effect. Flood watch has been extended until 7 p.m. for the following counties in Iowa: Mills and Pottawatomie, and the following counties in Nebraska: Cass, Douglas, Odo, and Sarpy. Now for the official National Weather Service forecast for the Omaha and Council Bluffs area. Today, mostly cloudy. Showers likely and a chance of thunderstorms this morning, then a chance of showers this afternoon. Some thunderstorms may produce heavy rainfall this morning. Highs in the lower 70s. North winds 5 to 10 miles an hour. Chance of rain 70%. Tonight, mostly cloudy. A chance of showers with a slight chance of thunderstorms after midnight. Lows around 60. Northeast winds 5 to 10 miles an hour. Chance of rain 50%. Wednesday, mostly cloudy with a chance of showers with a slight chance of thunderstorms. Humid with highs in the mid-70s. East winds 5 to 10 miles an hour. Chance of rain 50%. Wednesday night, mostly cloudy with a chance of thunderstorms. A chance of showers until midnight, then showers likely after midnight. Humid with lows in the mid-60s. East winds around 5 miles an hour. Chance of rain 70%.
Thursday. Showers likely with a slight chance of thunderstorms in the morning, then partly sunny in the afternoon. Humid with highs in the lower 80s. East winds around 5 miles an hour. Chance of rain 70%. Thursday night and Friday, mostly cloudy. A chance of showers and thunderstorms. Hot. Lows in the upper 60s. Highs in the mid 80s. Chance of rain 50%. Friday night, a chance of thunderstorms. Showers. Lows in the upper 60s. Chance of rain 80%. Saturday, mostly cloudy in the morning, then becoming partly sunny. A chance of showers in the morning. Highs in the upper 70s. Chance of rain 30%. Saturday night, partly cloudy until midnight, then becoming mostly cloudy. A chance of showers until midnight. Lows around 60. Chance of rain 30%. Sunday, partly sunny. Highs in the lower 70s. Sunday night, partly cloudy. Lows in the mid 50s. Monday, partly sunny. Highs around 70. The Omaha, Nebraska climate summary for yesterday, September 14, 2026. Yesterday's high temperature was 81 degrees. This high was 1 degree above the normal high of 80. The record high is 98 degrees, which was set in 1939. Yesterday's low temperature was 57 degrees. This high the normal low of 57. The record low is 38 degrees, which was set in 1974. 0.90 inches of precipitation fell yesterday, which brings the monthly total to 2.74 inches. This is 1.28 inches above the normal amount of 1.46 inches for September. The total precipitation for the year now stands at 22.59 inches, which is 2.78 inches below normal. No snow fell yesterday, which brings the monthly total to 0.0 inches. This is normal for September. The total snowfall since July 1st still stands at 0.0 inches, which is normal. There were no heating degree days yesterday, which is 2 below normal. This leaves the monthly total at 5, which is 11 below normal. The yearly total since July 1st is 5, which is 14 below normal. There were 4 cooling degree days yesterday, which is 1 below normal. This brings the monthly total to 195, which is 102 above normal. The yearly total since January 1st is 1,482, which is 265 above normal. Yesterday the maximum wind observed was 36 miles an hour from the southwest. The highest wind gust observed was 51 miles per hour from the southwest. The normal high temperature for today is 80 degrees, and the normal low is 56. The record high for today is 99, which occurred in 1939, and the record low is 36, which occurred in 1874. Sunrise today is at 7:04 a.m. and sunset is at 7:33 p.m. The Valley National Weather Service climate summary for yesterday, September 14, 2026. Yesterday's high temperature was 82 degrees, record high is 94 degrees, which was set in 2004. And the low 57 degrees. The record low is 42 degrees, which was set in 2007. 1.89 inches of precipitation fell yesterday, which brings the monthly total to 3.47 inches. The total precipitation for the year now stands at 24.92 inches. No snow fell yesterday, which brings the monthly total to 0.0 inches. This is normal for September. The total snowfall since July 1st still stands at 0.0 inches, which is normal. The highest wind gust observed was 58 miles per hour. The normal high temperature for today is 79 degrees, and the normal low is 56. Sunrise today is at 7:06 a.m. and sunset is at 7:34 p.m. Flood watch information for the following counties in Nebraska: Cass, Douglas, Gage, Johnson, Lancaster, Nemaha, Odo,
Pawnee, Richardson, and Sarpy, and the following counties in Iowa: Fremont, Mills, Montgomery, Page, and Pottawatomie. Flood watch now in effect through Tuesday evening. What? Flash flooding caused by excessive rainfall continues to be possible. Where? Portions of southwest Iowa, including the following counties: Fremont, Mills, Montgomery, Page, and Pottawatomie in Nebraska, including the following counties: Cass, Douglas, Gage, Johnson, Lancaster, Nemaha, Odo, Pawnee, Richardson, and Sarpy. When? Through Tuesday evening. Impacts. Excessive runoff may result in flooding of rivers, creeks, streams, and other low-lying and flood-prone locations. Additional details: recent heavy rainfall combined with potential for repeated rounds of thunderstorms this evening and overnight will lead to a flash flooding threat through at least Tuesday morning. Additional rounds of rainfall will be possible through the remainder of the week. If confidence increases in potential for heavy rain Tuesday night into Wednesday, part or all of the watch may need to be extended. http://www.weather.gov/safety-flood. You should monitor later forecasts and be prepared to take action should flash flood warnings be issued. Here are the forecast key messages. A flood watch is in effect through Wednesday evening. The flash flood threat is highest for areas that have already received several inches of rain. A wet pattern continues through the week with daily shower and storm chances. While the threat for hail, damaging winds, and tornadoes will diminish, repeated rounds of rain may lead to an increased flooding threat. 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The current time is 6:16 a.m. Central Daylight Time. The following is a summary of watches, warnings, and advisories in effect. Flood watch has been extended until 7 p.m. for the following counties in Iowa, Mills, and Pottawatomie, and the following counties in Nebraska: Cass, Douglas, Odo, and Sarpy. Now for the official National Weather Service forecast for the Omaha and Council Bluffs area. Today, mostly cloudy. Showers likely and a chance of thunderstorms this morning, then a chance of showers this afternoon. Some thunderstorms may produce heavy rainfall this morning. Highs in the lower 70s. North winds 5 to 10 miles an hour. Chance of rain 70%. Tonight, mostly cloudy. A chance of showers with a slight chance of thunderstorms after midnight. Lows around 60. Northeast winds 5 to 10 miles an hour. Chance of rain 50%. Wednesday, mostly cloudy with a chance of showers with a slight chance of thunderstorms. Humid with highs in the mid-70s. East winds 5 to 10 miles an hour. Chance of rain 50%. Wednesday night, mostly cloudy with a chance of thunderstorms. A chance of showers until midnight, then showers likely after midnight. Humid with lows in the mid-60s. East winds around 5 miles an hour. Chance of rain 70%. Thursday, showers likely with a slight chance of thunderstorms in the morning, then partly sunny in the afternoon. Humid with highs in the lower 80s. East winds around 5 miles an hour. Chance of rain 70%. Thursday night and Friday, mostly cloudy. A chance of showers and thunderstorms. Hot. Lows in the upper 60s. Highs in the mid-80s. Chance of rain 50%. Friday night, a chance of thunderstorms. Showers. Lows in the upper 60s. Chance of rain 80%. Saturday, mostly cloudy in the morning, then becoming partly sunny. A chance of showers in the morning. Highs in the upper 70s. Chance of rain 30%. Saturday night, partly cloudy until midnight, then becoming mostly cloudy. A chance of showers until midnight. Lows around 60. Chance of rain 30%. Sunday, partly sunny. Highs in the lower 70s. Sunday night, partly cloudy. Lows in the mid-50s.
Monday, partly sunny. Highs around 70. At 6 a.m. in Omaha, it was cloudy. The temperature was 71 degrees, the dew point 70, and the relative humidity 96%. The wind was north at 9 miles an hour. The pressure was

65 at Sioux City, 79 at Kansas City, and 79 at Concordia, Kansas. It was cloudy, with a temperature of 65 at Norfolk, 61 at North Platte, and 57 at Denver. Once again, at 6 a.m. in Omaha, it was 71 degrees under cloudy skies. The Omaha, Nebraska climate summary for yesterday, September 14, 2026. Yesterday's high temperature was 81 degrees. This high was 1 degree above the normal high of 80. The record high is 98 degrees, which was set in 1939. Yesterday's low temperature was 57 degrees. This tied the normal low of 57. The record low is 38 degrees, which was set in 1974. 0.90 inches of precipitation fell yesterday, which brings the monthly total to 2.74 inches. This is 1.28 inches above the normal amount of 1.46 inches for September. The total precipitation for the year now stands at 22.59 inches, which is 2.78 inches below normal. No snow fell yesterday, which brings the monthly total to 0.0 inches. This is normal for September. The total snowfall since July 1st still stands at 0.0 inches, which is normal. There were no heating degree days yesterday, which is 2 below normal. This leaves the monthly total at 5, which is 11 below normal. The yearly total since July 1st is 5, which is 14 below normal. There were 4 cooling degree days yesterday, which is 1 below normal. This brings the monthly total to 195, which is 102 above normal. The yearly total since January 1st is 1,482, which is 265 above normal. Yesterday, the maximum wind observed was 36 miles an hour from the southwest. The highest wind gust observed was 51 miles per hour from the southwest. The normal high temperature for today is 80 degrees, and the normal low is 56. The record high for today is 99, which occurred in 1939, and the record low is 36, which occurred in 1874. Sunrise today is at 7:04 a.m. and sunset is at 7:33 p.m. The Valley National Weather Service climate summary for yesterday, September 14, 2026. Yesterday's high temperature was 82 degrees. Record high is 94 degrees, which was set in 2004. And the low 57 degrees. The record low is 42 degrees, which was set in 2007. 1.89 inches of precipitation fell yesterday, which brings the monthly total to 3.47 inches. The total precipitation for the year now stands at 24.92 inches. No snow fell yesterday, which brings the monthly total to 0.0 inches. This is normal for September. The total snowfall since July 1st still stands at 0.0 inches, which is normal. The highest wind gust observed was 58 miles per hour. The normal high temperature for today is 79 degrees, and the normal low is 56. Sunrise today is at 7:06 a.m. and sunset is at 7:34 p.m. Flood watch information for the following counties in Nebraska: Cass, Douglas, Gage, Johnson, Lancaster, Nemaha, Odo, Pawnee, Richardson, and Sarpy, and the following counties in Iowa: Fremont, Mills, Montgomery, Page, and Pottawatomie. Flood watch now in effect through Tuesday evening. What? Flash flooding caused by excessive rainfall continues to be possible. Where? Portions of southwest Iowa, including the following counties: Fremont, Mills, Montgomery, Page, and Pottawatomie in Nebraska, including the following counties: Cass, Douglas, Gage, Johnson, Lancaster, Nemaha, Odo, Pawnee, Richardson, and Sarpy. When? Through Tuesday evening. Impacts: excessive runoff may result in flooding of rivers, creeks, streams, and other low-lying and flood-prone locations. Additional details: recent heavy rainfall combined with potential for repeated rounds of thunderstorms this evening and overnight will lead to a flash flooding threat through at least Tuesday morning. Additional rounds of rainfall will be possible through the remainder of the week.

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You should monitor later forecasts and be prepared to take action should flash flood warnings be issued. Here are the forecast key messages. A flood watch is in effect through Wednesday evening. The flash flood threat is highest for areas that have already received several inches of rain. A wet pattern continues through the week with daily shower and storm chances. While the threat for hail, damaging winds, and tornadoes will diminish, repeated rounds of rain may lead to an increased flooding threat. 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The current time is 6:26 a.m. Central Daylight Time. The following is a summary of watches, warnings, and advisories in effect. Flood watch has been extended until 7 p.m. for the following counties: in Iowa, Mills and Pottawatomie, and the following counties: in Nebraska, Cass, Douglas, Odo, and Sarpy. Now for the official National Weather Service forecast for the Omaha and Council Bluffs area. Today, mostly cloudy. Showers likely and a chance of thunderstorms this morning, then a chance of showers this afternoon. Some thunderstorms may produce heavy rainfall this morning. Highs in the lower 70s. North winds 5 to 10 miles an hour. Chance of rain 70%. Tonight, mostly cloudy. A chance of showers with a slight chance of thunderstorms after midnight. Lows around 60. Northeast winds 5 to 10 miles an hour. Chance of rain 50%. Wednesday, mostly cloudy with a chance of showers with a slight chance of thunderstorms. Humid with highs in the mid-70s. East winds 5 to 10 miles an hour. Chance of rain 50%. Wednesday night, mostly cloudy with a chance of thunderstorms. A chance of showers until midnight, then showers likely after midnight. Humid with lows in the mid-60s. East winds around 5 miles an hour. Chance of rain 70%. Thursday, showers likely with a slight chance of thunderstorms in the morning, then partly sunny in the afternoon. Humid with highs in the lower 80s. East winds around 5 miles an hour. Chance of rain 70%. Thursday night and Friday, mostly cloudy. A chance of showers and thunderstorms. Hot. Lows in the upper 60s. Highs in the mid-80s. Chance of rain 50%. Friday night, a chance of thunderstorms. Showers. Lows in the upper 60s. Chance of rain 80%. Saturday, mostly cloudy in the morning, then becoming partly sunny. A chance of showers in the morning. Highs in the upper 70s. Chance of rain 30%. Saturday night, partly cloudy until midnight, then becoming mostly cloudy. A chance of showers until midnight. Lows around 60. Chance of rain 30%. Sunday, partly sunny. Highs in the lower 70s. Sunday night, partly cloudy. Lows in the mid-50s. Monday, partly sunny. Highs around 70. At 6 a.m. in Omaha, it was cloudy. The temperature was 71 degrees, the dew point 70, and the relative humidity 96%. The wind was north at 9 miles an hour. The pressure was 29.93 inches and rising. Across eastern Nebraska and southwest Iowa, rain was falling, with a temperature of 70 at Lincoln, 68 at Fremont, and 61 at Columbus. It was mostly cloudy, with a temperature of 72 at Offutt Air Force Base, 69 at Nebraska City, 70 at Plaxmouth, and 70 at Red Oak, Iowa. It was cloudy, with a temperature of 71 at Millard, and 69 at Blair Airport. Here are some observations from across the region. At Des Moines, a thunderstorm was reported, with a temperature of 68. At Grand Island, rain was falling, with a temperature of 62.
It was partly cloudy, with a temperature of 56 at Sioux Falls and 54 at Valentine. It was mostly cloudy, with a temperature of 65 at Sioux City, 79 at Kansas City, and 79 at Concordia, Kansas. It was cloudy, with a temperature of 65 at Norfolk, 61 at North Platte, and 57 at Denver. Once again, at 6 a.m. in Omaha, it was 71 degrees under cloudy skies. The Omaha, Nebraska climate summary for yesterday, September 14, 2026. Yesterday's high temperature was 81 degrees. This high was 1 degree above the normal high of 80. The record high is 98 degrees, which was set in 1939. Yesterday's low temperature was 57 degrees. This tied the normal low of 57. The record low is 38 degrees, which was set in 1974. 0.90 inches of precipitation fell yesterday, which brings the monthly total to 2.74 inches. This is 1.28 inches above the normal amount of 1.46 inches for September. The total precipitation for the year now stands at 22.59 inches, which is 2.78 inches below normal. No snow fell yesterday, which brings the monthly total to 0.0 inches. This is normal for September. The total snowfall since July 1st still stands at 0.0 inches, which is normal. There were no heating degree days yesterday, which is 2 below normal. This leaves the monthly total at 5, which is 11 below normal. The yearly total since July 1st is 5, which is 14 below normal. There were 4 cooling degree days yesterday, which is 1 below normal. This brings the monthly total to 195, which is 102 above normal. The yearly total since January 1st is 1,482, which is 265 above normal. Yesterday, the maximum wind observed was 36 miles an hour from the southwest. The highest wind gust observed was 51 miles per hour from the southwest. The normal high temperature for today is 80 degrees, and the normal low is 56. The record high for today is 99, which occurred in 1939, and the record low is 36, which occurred in 1874. Sunrise today is at 7:04 a.m. and sunset is at 7:33 p.m. The Valley National Weather Service climate summary for yesterday, September 14, 2026. Yesterday's high temperature was 82 degrees. Record high is 94 degrees, which was set in 2004, and the low 57 degrees. The record low is 42 degrees, which was set in 2007. 1.89 inches of precipitation fell yesterday, which brings the monthly total to 3.47 inches. The total precipitation for the year now stands at 24.92 inches. No snow fell yesterday, which brings the monthly total to 0.0 inches. This is normal for September. The total snowfall since July 1st still stands at 0.0 inches, which is normal. The highest wind gust observed was 58 miles per hour. The normal high temperature for today is 79 degrees, and the normal low is 56. Sunrise today is at 7:06 a.m. and sunset is at 7:34 p.m. Flood watch information for the following counties in Nebraska: Cass, Douglas, Gage, Johnson, Lancaster, Nemaha, Odo, Pawnee, Richardson, and Sarpy, and the following counties in Iowa: Fremont, Mills, Montgomery, Page, and Pottawatomie. Flood watch now in effect through Tuesday evening. What? Flash flooding caused by excessive rainfall continues to be possible. Where? Portions of southwest Iowa, including the following counties: Fremont, Mills, Montgomery, Page, and Pottawatomie in Nebraska, including the following counties: Cass, Douglas, Gage, Johnson, Lancaster, Nemaha, Odo, Pawnee, Richardson, and Sarpy. When? Through Tuesday evening. Impacts: excessive runoff may result in flooding of rivers, creeks, streams, and other low-lying and flood-prone locations. Additional details:
Recent heavy rainfall combined with potential for repeated rounds of thunderstorms this evening and overnight will lead to a flash flooding threat through at least Tuesday morning. Additional rounds of rainfall will be possible through the remainder of the week. If confidence increases in potential for heavy rain Tuesday night into Wednesday, part or all of the watch may need to be extended. http://www.weather.gov/safety-flood You should monitor later forecasts and be prepared to take action should flash flood warnings be issued. Here are the forecast key messages. A flood watch is in effect through Wednesday evening. The flash flood threat is highest for areas that have already received several inches of rain. A wet pattern continues through the week with daily shower and storm chances. While the threat for hail, damaging winds, and tornadoes will diminish, repeated rounds of rain may lead to an increased flooding threat. 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The current time is 6:36 a.m. Central Daylight Time. The following is a summary of watches, warnings, and advisories in effect. Flood watch has been extended until 7 p.m. for the following counties, in Iowa, Mills and Pottawatomie, and the following counties, in Nebraska, Cass, Douglas, Odo and Sarpy. Now for the official National Weather Service forecast for the Omaha and Council Bluffs area. Today, mostly cloudy. Showers likely and a chance of thunderstorms this morning, then a chance of showers this afternoon. Some thunderstorms may produce heavy rainfall this morning. Highs in the lower 70s. North winds 5 to 10 miles an hour. Chance of rain 70%. Tonight, mostly cloudy. A chance of showers with a slight chance of thunderstorms after midnight. Lows around 60. Northeast winds 5 to 10 miles an hour. Chance of rain 50%. Wednesday, mostly cloudy with a chance of showers with a slight chance of thunderstorms. Humid with highs in the mid-70s. East winds 5 to 10 miles an hour. Chance of rain 50%. Wednesday night, mostly cloudy with a chance of thunderstorms. A chance of showers until midnight, then showers likely after midnight. Humid with lows in the mid-60s. East winds around 5 miles an hour. Chance of rain 70%. Thursday, showers likely with a slight chance of thunderstorms in the morning, then partly sunny in the afternoon. Humid with highs in the lower 80s. East winds around 5 miles an hour. Chance of rain 70%. Thursday night and Friday, mostly cloudy. A chance of showers and thunderstorms. Hot. Lows in the upper 60s. Highs in the mid-80s. Chance of rain 50%. Friday night, a chance of thunderstorms. Showers. Lows in the upper 60s. Chance of rain 80%. Saturday, mostly cloudy in the morning, then becoming partly sunny. A chance of showers in the morning. Highs in the upper 70s. Chance of rain 30%. Saturday night, partly cloudy until midnight, then becoming mostly cloudy. A chance of showers until midnight. Lows around 60. Chance of rain 30%. Sunday, partly sunny. Highs in the lower 70s. Sunday night, partly cloudy. Lows in the mid-50s. Monday, partly sunny. Highs around 70. Now for the official National Weather Service forecast for the Omaha and Council Bluffs area. Today, mostly cloudy. Showers likely and a chance of thunderstorms this morning, then a chance of showers and a slight chance of thunderstorms this afternoon. Some thunderstorms may produce heavy rainfall. Highs in the lower 70s. North winds 5 to 10 miles an hour. Chance of rain 70%. Tonight, mostly cloudy with a chance of showers. A slight chance of thunderstorms after midnight. Lows around 60. Northeast winds 5 to 10 miles an hour. Chance of rain 50%.
Wednesday, mostly cloudy with a chance of showers with a slight chance of thunderstorms. Humid with highs in the mid-70s. East winds 5 to 10 miles an hour. Chance of rain 50%. Wednesday night, mostly cloudy with a chance of thunderstorms. A chance of showers until midnight, then showers likely after midnight. Humid with lows in the mid-60s. East winds around 5 miles an hour. Chance of rain 70%. Thursday, showers likely with a slight chance of thunderstorms in the morning, then partly sunny in the afternoon. Humid with highs in the lower 80s. East winds around 5 miles an hour. Chance of rain 70%. Thursday night and Friday, mostly cloudy. A chance of showers and thunderstorms. Hot. Lows in the upper 60s. Highs in the mid 80s. Chance of rain 50%. Friday night, a chance of thunderstorms. Showers. Lows in the upper 60s. Chance of rain 80%. Saturday, mostly cloudy in the morning, then becoming partly sunny. A chance of showers in the morning. Highs in the upper 70s. Chance of rain 30%. Saturday night, partly cloudy until midnight, then becoming mostly cloudy. A chance of showers until midnight. Lows around 60. Chance of rain 30%. Sunday, partly sunny. Highs in the lower 70s. Sunday night, partly cloudy. Lows in the mid-50s. Monday, partly sunny. Highs around 70. The Omaha, Nebraska climate summary for yesterday, September 14, 2026. Yesterday's high temperature was 81 degrees. This high was 1 degree above the normal high of 80. The record high is 98 degrees, which was set in 1939. Yesterday's low temperature was 57 degrees. This high the normal low of 57. The record low is 38 degrees, which was set in 1974. 0.90 inches of precipitation fell yesterday, which brings the monthly total to 2.74 inches. This is 1.28 inches above the normal amount of 1.46 inches for September. The total precipitation for the year now stands at 22.59 inches, which is 2.78 inches below normal. No snow fell yesterday, which brings the monthly total to 0.0 inches. This is normal for September. The total snowfall since July 1st still stands at 0.0 inches, which is normal. There were no heating degree days yesterday, which is 2 below normal. This leaves the monthly total at 5, which is 11 below normal. The yearly total since July 1st is 5, which is 14 below normal. There were 4 cooling degree days yesterday, which is 1 below normal. This brings the monthly total to 195, which is 102 above normal. The yearly total since January 1st is 1,482, which is 265 above normal. Yesterday the maximum wind observed was 36 miles an hour from the southwest. The highest wind gust observed was 51 miles per hour from the southwest. The normal high temperature for today is 80 degrees, and the normal low is 56. The record high for today is 99, which occurred in 1939, and the record low is 36, which occurred in 1874. Sunrise today is at 7:04 a.m. and sunset is at 7:33 p.m. The Valley National Weather Service climate summary for yesterday, September 14, 2026. Yesterday's high temperature was 82 degrees. Record high is 94 degrees, which was set in 2004. And the low 57 degrees. The record low is 42 degrees, which was set in 2007. 1.89 inches of precipitation fell yesterday, which brings the monthly total to 3.47 inches. The total precipitation for the year now stands at 24.92 inches. No snow fell yesterday, which brings the monthly total to 0.0 inches. This is normal for September.
The total snowfall since July 1st still stands at 0.0 inches, which is normal. The highest wind gust observed was 58 miles per hour. The normal high temperature for today is 79 degrees, and the normal low is 56. Sunrise today is at 7:06 a.m. and sunset is at 7:34 p.m. At 6 a.m. in Omaha, it was cloudy. The temperature was 71 degrees, the dew point 70, and the relative humidity 96%. The wind was north at 9 miles an hour. The pressure was 29.93 inches and rising. Across eastern Nebraska and southwest Iowa, rain was falling, with a temperature of 70 at Lincoln, 68 at Fremont, and 61 at Columbus. It was mostly cloudy, with a temperature of 72 at Offutt Air Force Base, 69 at Nebraska City, 70 at Plaxmouth, and 70 at Red Oak, Iowa. It was cloudy, with a temperature of 71 at Millard, and 69 at Blair Airport. Here are some observations from across the region. At Des Moines, a thunderstorm was reported, with a temperature of 68. At Grand Island, rain was falling, with a temperature of 62. It was partly cloudy, with a temperature of 56 at Sioux Falls, and 54 at Valentine. It was mostly cloudy, with a temperature of 65 at Sioux City, 79 at Kansas City, and 79 at Concordia, Kansas. It was cloudy, with a temperature of 65 at Norfolk, 61 at North Platte, and 57 at Denver. Once again, at 6 a.m. in Omaha, it was 71 degrees under cloudy skies. Flood watch information for the following counties in Nebraska: Cass, Douglas, Gage, Johnson, Lancaster, Nemaha, Odo, Pawnee, Richardson, and Sarpy, and the following counties in Iowa: Fremont, Mills, Montgomery, Page, and Pottawatomie. Flood watch now in effect through Tuesday evening. What? Flash flooding caused by excessive rainfall continues to be possible. Where? Portions of southwest Iowa, including the following counties: Fremont, Mills, Montgomery, Page, and Pottawatomie in Nebraska, including the following counties: Cass, Douglas, Gage, Johnson, Lancaster, Nemaha, Odo, Pawnee, Richardson, and Sarpy. When? Through Tuesday evening. Impacts: excessive runoff may result in flooding of rivers, creeks, streams, and other low-lying and flood-prone locations. Additional details: recent heavy rainfall combined with potential for repeated rounds of thunderstorms this evening and overnight will lead to a flash flooding threat through at least Tuesday morning. Additional rounds of rainfall will be possible through the remainder of the week. If confidence increases in potential for heavy rain Tuesday night into Wednesday, part or all of the watch may need to be extended. http://www.weather.gov/safety-flood. You should monitor later forecasts and be prepared to take action should flash flood warnings be issued. Here are the forecast key messages. A flood watch is in effect through Wednesday evening. The flash flood threat is highest for areas that have already received several inches of rain. A wet pattern continues through the week with daily shower and storm chances. While the threat for hail, damaging winds, and tornadoes will diminish, repeated rounds of rain may lead to an increased flooding threat. This is NOAA All Hazards Radio Station KIH-61 in Omaha, Nebraska. The current time is 6:49 a.m. Central Daylight Time. 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The Omaha, Nebraska Climate Summary for yesterday, September 14, 2026. Yesterday's high temperature was 81 degrees. This high was 1 degree above the normal high of 80. The record high is 98 degrees, which was set in 1939. Yesterday's low temperature was 57 degrees. This tied the normal low of 57. The record low is 38 degrees, which was set in 1974.
0.90 inches of precipitation fell yesterday, which brings the monthly total to 2.74 inches. This is 1.28 inches above the normal amount of 1.46 inches for September. The total precipitation for the year now stands at 22.59 inches, which is 2.78 inches below normal. No snow fell yesterday, which brings the monthly total to 0.0 inches. This is normal for September. The total snowfall since July 1st still stands at 0.0 inches, which is normal. There were no heating degree days yesterday, which is 2 below normal. This leaves the monthly total at 5, which is 11 below normal. The yearly total since July 1st is 5, which is 14 below normal. There were 4 cooling degree days yesterday, which is 1 below normal. This brings the monthly total to 195, which is 102 above normal. The yearly total since January 1st is 1,482, which is 265 above normal. Yesterday the maximum wind observed was 36 miles an hour from the southwest. The highest wind gust observed was 51 miles per hour from the southwest. The normal high temperature for today is 80 degrees, and the normal low is 56. The record high for today is 99, which occurred in 1939, and the record low is 36, which occurred in 1874. Sunrise today is at 7:04 a.m. and sunset is at 7:33 p.m. The Valley National Weather Service climate summary for yesterday, September 14, 2026. Yesterday's high temperature was 82 degrees, record high is 94 degrees, which was set in 2004. And the low 57 degrees. The record low is 42 degrees, which was set in 2007. 1.89 inches of precipitation fell yesterday, which brings the monthly total to 3.47 inches. The total precipitation for the year now stands at 24.92 inches. No snow fell yesterday, which brings the monthly total to 0.0 inches. This is normal for September. The total snowfall since July 1st still stands at 0.0 inches, which is normal. The highest wind gust observed was 58 miles per hour. The normal high temperature for today is 79 degrees, and the normal low is 56. Sunrise today is at 7:06 a.m. and sunset is at 7:34 p.m. The following is a summary of watches, warnings, and advisories in effect. Flood watch has been extended until 7 p.m. for the following counties, in Iowa, Mills and Pottawatomie, and the following counties, in Nebraska, Cass, Douglas, Odo and Sarpy. Now for the official National Weather Service forecast for the Omaha and Council Bluffs area. Today, mostly cloudy. Showers likely and a chance of thunderstorms this morning, then a chance of showers and a slight chance of thunderstorms this afternoon. Some thunderstorms may produce heavy rainfall. Highs in the lower 70s. North winds 5 to 10 miles an hour. Chance of rain 70%. Tonight, mostly cloudy with a chance of showers. A slight chance of thunderstorms after midnight. Lows around 60. Northeast winds 5 to 10 miles an hour. Chance of rain 50%. Wednesday, mostly cloudy with a chance of showers with a slight chance of thunderstorms. Humid with highs in the mid-70s. East winds 5 to 10 miles an hour. Chance of rain 50%. Wednesday night, mostly cloudy with a chance of thunderstorms. A chance of showers until midnight, then showers likely after midnight. Humid with lows in the mid-60s. East winds around 5 miles an hour. Chance of rain 70%. Thursday, showers likely with a slight chance of thunderstorms in the morning, then partly sunny in the afternoon. Humid with highs in the lower 80s. East winds around 5 miles an hour. Chance of rain 70%. Thursday night and Friday, mostly cloudy. A chance of showers and thunderstorms. Hot. Lows in the upper 60s. Highs in the mid-80s. Chance of rain 50%.
Friday night, a chance of thunderstorms, showers, lows in the upper 60s, chance of rain 80%. Saturday, mostly cloudy in the morning, then becoming partly sunny, a chance of showers in the morning, highs in the upper 70s, chance of rain 30%. Saturday night, partly cloudy until midnight, then becoming mostly cloudy, a chance of showers until midnight, lows around 60, chance of rain 30%. Sunday, partly sunny, highs in the lower 70s. Sunday night, partly cloudy, lows in the mid 50s. Monday, partly sunny, highs around 70. At 6 a.m. in Omaha, it was cloudy. The temperature was 71 degrees, the dew point 70, and the relative humidity 96%. The wind was north at 9 miles an hour. The pressure was 29.93 inches and rising. Across eastern Nebraska and southwest Iowa, rain was falling, with a temperature of 70 at Lincoln, 68 at Fremont, and 61 at Columbus. It was mostly cloudy, with a temperature of 72 at Offutt Air Force Base, 69 at Nebraska City, 70 at Plaxmouth, and 70 at Red Oak, Iowa. It was cloudy, with a temperature of 71 at Millard, and 69 at Blair Airport. Here are some observations from across the region. At Des Moines, a thunderstorm was reported, with a temperature of 68. At Grand Island, rain was falling, with a temperature of 62. It was partly cloudy, with a temperature of 56 at Sioux Falls, and 54 at Valentine. It was mostly cloudy, with a temperature of 65 at Sioux City, 79 at Kansas City, and 79 at Concordia, Kansas. It was cloudy, with a temperature of 65 at Norfolk, 61 at North Platte, and 57 at Denver. Once again, at 6 a.m. in Omaha, it was 71 degrees under cloudy skies. Flood watch information for the following counties in Nebraska: Cass, Douglas, Gage, Johnson, Lancaster, Nemaha, Odo, Pawnee, Richardson, and Sarpy, and the following counties in Iowa: Fremont, Mills, Montgomery, Page, and Pottawatomie. Flood watch now in effect through Tuesday evening. What? Flash flooding caused by excessive rainfall continues to be possible. Where? Portions of southwest Iowa, including the following counties: Fremont, Mills, Montgomery, Page, and Pottawatomie in Nebraska, including the following counties: Cass, Douglas, Gage, Johnson, Lancaster, Nemaha, Odo, Pawnee, Richardson, and Sarpy. When? Through Tuesday evening. Impacts: excessive runoff may result in flooding of rivers, creeks, streams, and other low-lying and flood-prone locations. Additional details: recent heavy rainfall combined with potential for repeated rounds of thunderstorms this evening and overnight will lead to a flash flooding threat through at least Tuesday morning. Additional rounds of rainfall will be possible through the remainder of the week. If confidence increases in potential for heavy rain Tuesday night into Wednesday, part or all of the watch may need to be extended. http://www.weather.gov/safety-flood. You should monitor later forecasts and be prepared to take action should flash flood warnings be issued. Here are the forecast key messages. A flood watch is in effect through Wednesday evening. The flash flood threat is highest for areas that have already received several inches of rain. A wet pattern continues through the week with daily shower and storm chances. While the threat for hail, damaging winds, and tornadoes will diminish, repeated rounds of rain may lead to an increased flooding threat. This is NOAA All Hazards Radio Station KIH 61 in Omaha, Nebraska. The current time is 7 a.m. Central Daylight Time. The Omaha, Nebraska climate summary for yesterday, September 14, 2026. Yesterday's high temperature was 81 degrees. This high was 1 degree above the normal high of 80. The record high is 98 degrees, which was set in 1939.
Yesterday's low temperature was 57 degrees. This tied the normal low of 57. The record low is 38 degrees, which was set in 1974. 0.90 inches of precipitation fell yesterday, which brings the monthly total to 2.74 inches. This is 1.28 inches above the normal amount of 1.46 inches for September. The total precipitation for the year now stands at 22.59 inches, which is 2.78 inches below normal. No snow fell yesterday, which brings the monthly total to 0.0 inches. This is normal for September. The total snowfall since July 1st still stands at 0.0 inches, which is normal. There were no heating degree days yesterday, which is 2 below normal. This leaves the monthly total at 5, which is 11 below normal. The yearly total since July 1st is 5, which is 14 below normal. There were 4 cooling degree days yesterday, which is 1 below normal. This brings the monthly total to 195, which is 102 above normal. The yearly total since January 1st is 1,482, which is 265 above normal. Yesterday the maximum wind observed was 36 miles an hour from the southwest. The highest wind gust observed was 51 miles per hour from the southwest. The normal high temperature for today is 80 degrees, and the normal low is 56. The record high for today is 99, which occurred in 1939, and the record low is 36, which occurred in 1874. Sunrise today is at 7:04 a.m. and sunset is at 7:33 p.m. The Valley National Weather Service climate summary for yesterday, September 14, 2026. Yesterday's high temperature was 82 degrees. Record high is 94 degrees, which was set in 2004. And the low 57 degrees. The record low is 42 degrees, which was set in 2007. 1.89 inches of precipitation fell yesterday, which brings the monthly total to 3.47 inches. The total precipitation for the year now stands at 24.92 inches. No snow fell yesterday, which brings the monthly total to 0.0 inches. This is normal for September. The total snowfall since July 1st still stands at 0.0 inches, which is normal. The highest wind gust observed was 58 miles per hour. The normal high temperature for today is 79 degrees, and the normal low is 56. Sunrise today is at 7:06 a.m. and sunset is at 7:34 p.m. The following is a summary of watches, warnings, and advisories in effect. Flood watch has been extended until 7 p.m. for the following counties, in Iowa, Mills and Pottawatomie, and the following counties, in Nebraska, Cass, Douglas, Odo and Sarpy. Now for the official National Weather Service forecast for the Omaha and Council Bluffs area. Today, mostly cloudy. Showers likely and a chance of thunderstorms this morning, then a chance of showers and a slight chance of thunderstorms this afternoon. Some thunderstorms may produce heavy rainfall. Highs in the lower 70s. North winds 5 to 10 miles an hour. Chance of rain 70%. Tonight, mostly cloudy with a chance of showers. A slight chance of thunderstorms after midnight. Lows around 60. Northeast winds 5 to 10 miles an hour. Chance of rain 50%. Wednesday, mostly cloudy with a chance of showers with a slight chance of thunderstorms. Humid with highs in the mid-70s. East winds 5 to 10 miles an hour. Chance of rain 50%. Wednesday night, mostly cloudy with a chance of thunderstorms. A chance of showers until midnight, then showers likely after midnight. Humid with lows in the mid-60s. East winds around 5 miles an hour. Chance of rain 70%. Thursday, showers likely with a slight chance of thunderstorms in the morning, then partly sunny in the afternoon. Humid with highs in the lower 80s. East winds around 5 miles an hour. Chance of rain 70%. Thursday night and Friday, mostly cloudy.
a chance of showers and thunderstorms. Hot. Lows in the upper 60s. Highs in the mid-80s. Chance of rain 50%. Friday night, a chance of thunderstorms. Showers. Lows in the upper 60s. Chance of rain 80%. Saturday, mostly cloudy in the morning, then becoming partly sunny. A chance of showers in the morning. Highs in the upper 70s. Chance of rain 30%. Saturday night, partly cloudy until midnight, then becoming mostly cloudy. A chance of showers until midnight. Lows around 60. Chance of rain 30%. Sunday, partly sunny. Highs in the lower 70s. Sunday night, partly cloudy. Lows in the mid-50s. Monday, partly sunny. Highs around 70. Flood watch information for the following counties in Nebraska: Cass, Douglas, Gage, Johnson, Lancaster, Nemaha, Odo, Pawnee, Richardson, and Sarpy, and the following counties in Iowa: Fremont, Mills, Montgomery, Page, and Pottawatomie. Flood watch now in effect through Tuesday evening. What? Flash flooding caused by excessive rainfall continues to be possible. Where? Portions of southwest Iowa, including the following counties: Fremont, Mills, Montgomery, Page, and Pottawatomie in Nebraska, including the following counties: Cass, Douglas, Gage, Johnson, Lancaster, Nemaha, Odo, Pawnee, Richardson, and Sarpy. When? Through Tuesday evening. Impacts. Excessive runoff may result in flooding of rivers, creeks, streams, and other low-lying and flood-prone locations. Additional details: recent heavy rainfall combined with potential for repeated rounds of thunderstorms this evening and overnight will lead to a flash flooding threat through at least Tuesday morning. Additional rounds of rainfall will be possible through the remainder of the week. If confidence increases in potential for heavy rain Tuesday night into Wednesday, part or all of the watch may need to be extended. http://www.weather.gov/safety-flood. You should monitor later forecasts and be prepared to take action should flash flood warnings be issued. Here are the forecast key messages. A flood watch is in effect through Wednesday evening. The flash flood threat is highest for areas that have already received several inches of rain. A wet pattern continues through the week with daily shower and storm chances. While the threat for hail, damaging winds, and tornadoes will diminish, repeated rounds of rain may lead to an increased flooding threat. 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The current time is 7:08 a.m. Central Daylight Time. The following is a summary of watches, warnings, and advisories in effect. Flood watch has been extended until 7 p.m. for the following counties in Iowa, Mills, and Pottawatomie, and the following counties in Nebraska: Cass, Douglas, Odo, and Sarpy. Now for the official National Weather Service forecast for the Omaha and Council Bluffs area. Today, mostly cloudy. Showers likely and a chance of thunderstorms this morning, then a chance of showers and a slight chance of thunderstorms this afternoon. Some thunderstorms may produce heavy rainfall. Highs in the lower 70s. North winds 5 to 10 miles an hour. Chance of rain 70%. Tonight, mostly cloudy with a chance of showers. A slight chance of thunderstorms after midnight. Lows around 60. Northeast winds 5 to 10 miles an hour. Chance of rain 50%. Wednesday, mostly cloudy with a chance of showers with a slight chance of thunderstorms. Humid with highs in the mid-70s. East winds 5 to 10 miles an hour. Chance of rain 50%. Wednesday night, mostly cloudy with a chance of thunderstorms. A chance of showers until midnight, then showers likely after midnight. Humid with lows in the mid-60s. East winds around 5 miles an hour. Chance of rain 70%. Thursday,
Showers likely with a slight chance of thunderstorms in the morning, then partly sunny in the afternoon. Humid with highs in the lower 80s. East winds around 5 miles an hour. Chance of rain 70%. Thursday night and Friday, mostly cloudy. A chance of showers and thunderstorms. Hot. Lows in the upper 60s. Highs in the mid 80s. Chance of rain 50%. Friday night, a chance of thunderstorms. Showers. Lows in the upper 60s. Chance of rain 80%. Saturday, mostly cloudy in the morning, then becoming partly sunny. A chance of showers in the morning. Highs in the upper 70s. Chance of rain 30%. Saturday night, partly cloudy until midnight, then becoming mostly cloudy. A chance of showers until midnight. Lows around 60. Chance of rain 30%. Sunday, partly sunny. Highs in the lower 70s. Sunday night, partly cloudy. Lows in the mid 50s. Monday, partly sunny. Highs around 70. The Omaha, Nebraska climate summary for yesterday, September 14, 2026. Yesterday's high temperature was 81 degrees. This high was 1 degree above the normal high of 80. The record high is 98 degrees, which was set in 1939. Yesterday's low temperature was 57 degrees. This high the normal low of 57. The record low is 38 degrees, which was set in 1974. 0.90 inches of precipitation fell yesterday, which brings the monthly total to 2.74 inches. This is 1.28 inches above the normal amount of 1.46 inches for September. The total precipitation for the year now stands at 22.59 inches, which is 2.78 inches below normal. No snow fell yesterday, which brings the monthly total to 0.0 inches. This is normal for September. The total snowfall since July 1st still stands at 0.0 inches, which is normal. There were no heating degree days yesterday, which is 2 below normal. This leaves the monthly total at 5, which is 11 below normal. The yearly total since July 1st is 5, which is 14 below normal. There were 4 cooling degree days yesterday, which is 1 below normal. This brings the monthly total to 195, which is 102 above normal. The yearly total since January 1st is 1,482, which is 265 above normal. Yesterday the maximum wind observed was 36 miles an hour from the southwest. The highest wind gust observed was 51 miles per hour from the southwest. The normal high temperature for today is 80 degrees, and the normal low is 56. The record high for today is 99, which occurred in 1939, and the record low is 36, which occurred in 1874. Sunrise today is at 7:04 a.m. and sunset is at 7:33 p.m. The Valley National Weather Service climate summary for yesterday, September 14, 2026. Yesterday's high temperature was 82 degrees, record high is 94 degrees, which was set in 2004. And the low 57 degrees. The record low is 42 degrees, which was set in 2007. 1.89 inches of precipitation fell yesterday, which brings the monthly total to 3.47 inches. The total precipitation for the year now stands at 24.92 inches. No snow fell yesterday, which brings the monthly total to 0.0 inches. This is normal for September. The total snowfall since July 1st still stands at 0.0 inches, which is normal. The highest wind gust observed was 58 miles per hour. The normal high temperature for today is 79 degrees, and the normal low is 56. Sunrise today is at 7:06 a.m. and sunset is at 7:34 p.m. At 7 a.m. in Omaha, a thunderstorm was reported. The temperature was 70 degrees. The dew point 69, and the relative humidity 97%. The wind was north at 9 miles an hour.
the pressure was 29.98 inches and rising. Across eastern Nebraska and southwest Iowa, rain was falling with a temperature of 68 at Lincoln, 70 at Millard, 67 at Fremont, 61 at Columbus, 64 at Blair Airport, and 70 at Red Oak, Iowa. At Nebraska City, it was mostly cloudy with a temperature of 69. It was cloudy with a temperature of 72 at Offutt Air Force Base and 71 at Plattsmouth. Here are some observations from across the region. At Grand Island, rain was falling with a temperature of 60. It was mostly cloudy with a temperature of 54 at Sioux Falls, 78 at Kansas City, 74 at Concordia, Kansas, and 52 at Valentine. It was cloudy with a temperature of 65 at Norfolk, 65 at Sioux City, 68 at Des Moines, 58 at North Platte, and 56 at Denver. Once again, at 7 a.m. in Omaha, it was 70 degrees with a thunderstorm. Flood watch information for the following counties in Nebraska: Cass, Douglas, Gage, Johnson, Lancaster, Nemaha, Odo, Pawnee, Richardson, and Sarpy, and the following counties in Iowa: Fremont, Mills, Montgomery, Page, and Pottawatomie. Flood watch now in effect through Tuesday evening. What? Flash flooding caused by excessive rainfall continues to be possible. Where? Portions of southwest Iowa, including the following counties: Fremont, Mills, Montgomery, Page, and Pottawatomie in Nebraska, including the following counties: Cass, Douglas, Gage, Johnson, Lancaster, Nemaha, Odo, Pawnee, Richardson, and Sarpy. When? Through Tuesday evening. Impacts. Excessive runoff may result in flooding of rivers, creeks, streams, and other low-lying and flood-prone locations. Additional details: recent heavy rainfall combined with potential for repeated rounds of thunderstorms this evening and overnight will lead to a flash flooding threat through at least Tuesday morning. Additional rounds of rainfall will be possible through the remainder of the week. If confidence increases in potential for heavy rain Tuesday night into Wednesday, part or all of the watch may need to be extended. http://www.weather.gov/safety-flood You should monitor later forecasts and be prepared to take action should flash flood warnings be issued. Here are the forecast key messages. A flood watch is in effect through Wednesday evening. The flash flood threat is highest for areas that have already received several inches of rain. A wet pattern continues through the week with daily shower and storm chances. While the threat for hail, damaging winds, and tornadoes will diminish, repeated rounds of rain may lead to an increased flooding threat. 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The current time is 7:18 a.m. Central Daylight Time. The following is a summary of watches, warnings, and advisories in effect. Flood watch has been extended until 7 p.m. for the following counties in Iowa: Mills and Pottawatomie, and the following counties in Nebraska: Cass, Douglas, Odo, and Sarpy. Now for the official National Weather Service forecast for the Omaha and Council Bluffs area. Today, mostly cloudy. Showers likely and a chance of thunderstorms this morning, then a chance of showers and a slight chance of thunderstorms this afternoon. Some thunderstorms may produce heavy rainfall. Highs in the lower 70s. North winds 5 to 10 miles an hour. Chance of rain 70%. Tonight, mostly cloudy with a chance of showers. A slight chance of thunderstorms after midnight. Lows around 60. Northeast winds 5 to 10 miles an hour. Chance of rain 50%. Wednesday, mostly cloudy with a chance of showers with a slight chance of thunderstorms. Humid with highs in the mid-70s. East winds 5 to 10 miles an hour. Chance of rain 50%. Wednesday night, mostly cloudy with a chance of thunderstorms. A chance of showers until midnight, then showers likely after midnight. Humid with lows in the mid-60s. East winds around 5 miles an hour.
chance of rain 70%. Thursday, showers likely with a slight chance of thunderstorms in the morning, then partly sunny in the afternoon. Humid with highs in the lower 80s. East winds around 5 miles an hour. Chance of rain 70%. Thursday night and Friday.

then becoming mostly cloudy. A chance of showers until midnight. Lows around 60. Chance of rain 30%. Sunday, partly sunny. Highs in the lower 70s. Sunday night, partly cloudy. Lows in the mid-50s. Monday, partly sunny. Highs around 70. The Omaha, Nebraska climate summary for yesterday, September 14, 2026. Yesterday's high temperature was 81 degrees. This high was 1 degree above the normal high of 80. The record high is 98 degrees, which was set in 1939. Yesterday's low temperature was 57 degrees. This high the normal low of 57. The record low is 38 degrees, which was set in 1974. 0.90 inches of precipitation fell yesterday, which brings the monthly total to 2.74 inches. This is 1.28 inches above the normal amount of 1.46 inches for September. The total precipitation for the year now stands at 22.59 inches, which is 2.78 inches below normal. No snow fell yesterday, which brings the monthly total to 0.0 inches. This is normal for September. The total snowfall since July 1st still stands at 0.0 inches, which is normal. There were no heating degree days yesterday, which is 2 below normal. This leaves the monthly total at 5, which is 11 below normal. The yearly total since July 1st is 5, which is 14 below normal. There were 4 cooling degree days yesterday, which is 1 below normal. This brings the monthly total to 195, which is 102 above normal. The yearly total since January 1st is 1,482, which is 265 above normal. Yesterday the maximum wind observed was 36 miles an hour from the southwest. The highest wind gust observed was 51 miles per hour from the southwest. The normal high temperature for today is 80 degrees, and the normal low is 56. The record high for today is 99, which occurred in 1939, and the record low is 36, which occurred in 1874. Sunrise today is at 7:04 a.m. and sunset is at 7:33 p.m. The Valley National Weather Service climate summary for yesterday, September 14, 2026. Yesterday's high temperature was 82 degrees. Record high is 94 degrees, which was set in 2004. And the low 57 degrees. The record low is 42 degrees, which was set in 2007. 1.89 inches of precipitation fell yesterday, which brings the monthly total to 3.47 inches. The total precipitation for the year now stands at 24.92 inches. No snow fell yesterday, which brings the monthly total to 0.0 inches. This is normal for September. The total snowfall since July 1st still stands at 0.0 inches, which is normal. The highest wind gust observed was 58 miles per hour. The normal high temperature for today is 79 degrees, and the normal low is 56. Sunrise today is at 7:06 a.m. and sunset is at 7:34 p.m. At 7 a.m. in Omaha, a thunderstorm was reported. The temperature was 70 degrees. The dew point 69, and the relative humidity 97%. The wind was north at 9 miles an hour. The pressure was 29.98 inches and rising. Across eastern Nebraska and southwest Iowa, rain was falling, with a temperature of 68 at Lincoln, 70 at Millard, 67 at Fremont, 61 at Columbus, 64 at Blair Airport, and 70 at Red Oak, Iowa. At Nebraska City, it was mostly cloudy, with a temperature of 69. It was cloudy, with a temperature of 72 at Offutt Air Force Base, and 71 at Plattsmouth. Here are some observations from across the region. At Grand Island, rain was falling, with a temperature of 60. It was mostly cloudy, with a temperature of 54 at Sioux Falls, 78 at Kansas City, 74 at Concordia, Kansas, and 52 at Valentine. It was cloudy, with a temperature of 65 at Norfolk,

55 at Sioux City, 68 at Des Moines, 58 at North Platte, and 56 at Denver. Once again, at 7 a.m. in Omaha, it was 70 degrees with a thunderstorm. Flood watch information for the following counties in Nebraska: Cass, Douglas, Gage, Johnson, Lancaster, Nemaha, Odo, Pawnee, Richardson, and Sarpy, and the following counties in Iowa: Fremont, Mills, Montgomery, Page, and Pottawatomie. Flood watch now in effect through Tuesday evening. What? Flash flooding caused by excessive rainfall continues to be possible. Where? Portions of southwest Iowa, including the following counties: Fremont, Mills, Montgomery, Page, and Pottawatomie in Nebraska, including the following counties: Cass, Douglas, Gage, Johnson, Lancaster, Nemaha, Odo, Pawnee, Richardson, and Sarpy. When? Through Tuesday evening. Impacts. Excessive runoff may result in flooding of rivers, creeks, streams, and other low-lying and flood-prone locations. Additional details: recent heavy rainfall combined with potential for repeated rounds of thunderstorms this evening and overnight will lead to a flash flooding threat through at least Tuesday morning. Additional rounds of rainfall will be possible through the remainder of the week. If confidence increases in potential for heavy rain Tuesday night into Wednesday, part or all of the watch may need to be extended. http://www.weather.gov/safety-flood. You should monitor later forecasts and be prepared to take action should flash flood warnings be issued. Here are the forecast key messages. A flood watch is in effect through Wednesday evening. The flash flood threat is highest for areas that have already received several inches of rain. A wet pattern continues through the week with daily shower and storm chances. While the threat for hail, damaging winds, and tornadoes will diminish, repeated rounds of rain may lead to an increased flooding threat. This is NOAA All Hazards Radio Station KIH-61 in Omaha, Nebraska. The current time is 7:29 a.m. Central Daylight Time. The following is a summary of watches, warnings, and advisories in effect. Flood watch has been extended until 7 p.m. for the following counties in Iowa, Mills, and Pottawatomie, and the following counties in Nebraska: Cass, Douglas, Odo, and Sarpy. Now for the official National Weather Service forecast for the Omaha and Council Bluffs area. Today, mostly cloudy. Showers likely and a chance of thunderstorms this morning, then a chance of showers and a slight chance of thunderstorms this afternoon. Some thunderstorms may produce heavy rainfall. Highs in the lower 70s. North winds 5 to 10 miles an hour. Chance of rain 70%. Tonight, mostly cloudy with a chance of showers. A slight chance of thunderstorms after midnight. Lows around 60. Northeast winds 5 to 10 miles an hour. Chance of rain 50%. Wednesday, mostly cloudy with a chance of showers with a slight chance of thunderstorms. Humid with highs in the mid-70s. East winds 5 to 10 miles an hour. Chance of rain 50%. Wednesday night, mostly cloudy with a chance of thunderstorms. A chance of showers until midnight, then showers likely after midnight. Humid with lows in the mid-60s. East winds around 5 miles an hour. Chance of rain 70%. Thursday, showers likely with a slight chance of thunderstorms in the morning, then partly sunny in the afternoon. Humid with highs in the lower 80s. East winds around 5 miles an hour. Chance of rain 70%. Thursday night and Friday, mostly cloudy. A chance of showers and thunderstorms. Hot. Lows in the upper 60s. Highs in the mid-80s. Chance of rain 50%. Friday night, a chance of thunderstorms. Showers. Lows in the upper 60s. Chance of rain 80%. Saturday, mostly cloudy in the morning, then becoming partly sunny. A chance of showers in the morning. Highs in the upper 70s. Chance of rain 30%.
Saturday night, partly cloudy until midnight, then becoming mostly cloudy. A chance of showers until midnight. Lows around 60. Chance of rain 30%. Sunday, partly sunny. Highs in the lower 70s. Sunday night, partly cloudy. Lows in the mid-50s. Monday, partly sunny. Highs around 70. The Omaha, Nebraska climate summary for yesterday, September 14, 2026. Yesterday's high temperature was 81 degrees. This high was 1 degree above the normal high of 80. The record high is 98 degrees, which was set in 1939. Yesterday's low temperature was 57 degrees. This high the normal low of 57. The record low is 38 degrees, which was set in 1974. 0.90 inches of precipitation fell yesterday, which brings the monthly total to 2.74 inches. This is 1.28 inches above the normal amount of 1.46 inches for September. The total precipitation for the year now stands at 22.59 inches, which is 2.78 inches below normal. No snow fell yesterday, which brings the monthly total to 0.0 inches. This is normal for September. The total snowfall since July 1st still stands at 0.0 inches, which is normal. There were no heating degree days yesterday, which is 2 below normal. This leaves the monthly total at 5, which is 11 below normal. The yearly total since July 1st is 5, which is 14 below normal. There were 4 cooling degree days yesterday, which is 1 below normal. This brings the monthly total to 195, which is 102 above normal. The yearly total since January 1st is 1,482, which is 265 above normal. Yesterday, the maximum wind observed was 36 miles an hour from the southwest. The highest wind gust observed was 51 miles per hour from the southwest. The normal high temperature for today is 80 degrees, and the normal low is 56. The record high for today is 99, which occurred in 1939, and the record low is 36, which occurred in 1874. Sunrise today is at 7:04 a.m. and sunset is at 7:33 p.m. The Valley National Weather Service climate summary for yesterday, September 14, 2026. Yesterday's high temperature was 82 degrees, record high is 94 degrees, which was set in 2004. And the low 57 degrees. The record low is 42 degrees, which was set in 2007. 1.89 inches of precipitation fell yesterday, which brings the monthly total to 3.47 inches. The total precipitation for the year now stands at 24.92 inches. No snow fell yesterday, which brings the monthly total to 0.0 inches. This is normal for September. The total snowfall since July 1st still stands at 0.0 inches, which is normal. The highest wind gust observed was 58 miles per hour. The normal high temperature for today is 79 degrees, and the normal low is 56. Sunrise today is at 7:06 a.m. and sunset is at 7:34 p.m. Flood watch information for the following counties in Nebraska: Cass, Douglas, Gage, Johnson, Lancaster, Nemaha, Odo, Pawnee, Richardson, and Sarpy, and the following counties in Iowa: Fremont, Mills, Montgomery, Page, and Pottawatomie. Flood watch now in effect through Tuesday evening. What? Flash flooding caused by excessive rainfall continues to be possible. Where? Portions of southwest Iowa, including the following counties: Fremont, Mills, Montgomery, Page, and Pottawatomie in Nebraska, including the following counties: Cass, Douglas, Gage, Johnson, Lancaster, Nemaha, Odo, Pawnee, Richardson, and Sarpy. When, through Tuesday evening. Impacts: excessive runoff may result in flooding of rivers, creeks, streams, and other low-lying and flood-prone locations. Additional details:
Recent heavy rainfall combined with potential for repeated rounds of thunderstorms this evening and overnight will lead to a flash flooding threat through at least Tuesday morning. Additional rounds of rainfall will be possible through the remainder of the week. If confidence increases in potential for heavy rain Tuesday night into Wednesday, part or all of the watch may need to be extended. http://www.weather.gov/safety-flood You should monitor later forecasts and be prepared to take action should flash flood warnings be issued. Here are the forecast key messages. A flood watch is in effect through Wednesday evening. The flash flood threat is highest for areas that have already received several inches of rain. A wet pattern continues through the week with daily shower and storm chances. While the threat for hail, damaging winds, and tornadoes will diminish, repeated rounds of rain may lead to an increased flooding threat. 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The current time is 7:37 a.m. Central Daylight Time. The following is a summary of watches, warnings, and advisories in effect. Flood watch has been extended until 7 p.m. for the following counties, in Iowa, Mills and Pottawatomie, and the following counties, in Nebraska, Cass, Douglas, Odo and Sarpy. Now for the official National Weather Service forecast for the Omaha and Council Bluffs area. Today, mostly cloudy. Showers likely and a chance of thunderstorms this morning, then a chance of showers and a slight chance of thunderstorms this afternoon. Some thunderstorms may produce heavy rainfall. Highs in the lower 70s. North winds 5 to 10 miles an hour. Chance of rain 70%. Tonight, mostly cloudy with a chance of showers. A slight chance of thunderstorms after midnight. Lows around 60. Northeast winds 5 to 10 miles an hour. Chance of rain 50%. Wednesday, mostly cloudy with a chance of showers with a slight chance of thunderstorms. Humid with highs in the mid-70s. East winds 5 to 10 miles an hour. Chance of rain 50%. Wednesday night, mostly cloudy with a chance of thunderstorms. A chance of showers until midnight, then showers likely after midnight. Humid with lows in the mid-60s. East winds around 5 miles an hour. Chance of rain 70%. Thursday, showers likely with a slight chance of thunderstorms in the morning, then partly sunny in the afternoon. Humid with highs in the lower 80s. East winds around 5 miles an hour. Chance of rain 70%. Thursday night and Friday, mostly cloudy. A chance of showers and thunderstorms. Hot. Lows in the upper 60s. Highs in the mid-80s. Chance of rain 50%. Friday night, a chance of thunderstorms. Showers. Lows in the upper 60s. Chance of rain 80%. Saturday, mostly cloudy in the morning, then becoming partly sunny. A chance of showers in the morning. Highs in the upper 70s. Chance of rain 30%. Saturday night, partly cloudy until midnight, then becoming mostly cloudy. A chance of showers until midnight. Lows around 60. Chance of rain 30%. Sunday, partly sunny. Highs in the lower 70s. Sunday night, partly cloudy. Lows in the mid-50s. Monday, partly sunny. Highs around 70. The Omaha, Nebraska climate summary for yesterday, September 14, 2026. Yesterday's high temperature was 81 degrees. This high was 1 degree above the normal high of 80. The record high is 98 degrees, which was set in 1939. Yesterday's low temperature was 57 degrees. This high the normal low of 57. The record low is 38 degrees, which was set in 1974. 0.90 inches of precipitation fell yesterday, which brings the monthly total to 2.74 inches. This is 1.28 inches above the normal amount of 1.46 inches for September.
The total precipitation for the year now stands at 22.59 inches, which is 2.78 inches below normal. No snow fell yesterday, which brings the monthly total to 0.0 inches. This is normal for September. The total snowfall since July 1st still stands at 0.0 inches, which is normal. There were no heating degree days yesterday, which is 2 below normal. This leaves the monthly total at 5, which is 11 below normal. The yearly total since July 1st is 5, which is 14 below normal. There were 4 cooling degree days yesterday, which is 1 below normal. This brings the monthly total to 195, which is 102 above normal. The yearly total since January 1st is 1,482, which is 265 above normal. Yesterday the maximum wind observed was 36 miles an hour from the southwest. The highest wind gust observed was 51 miles per hour from the southwest. The normal high temperature for today is 80 degrees, and the normal low is 56. The record high for today is 99, which occurred in 1939, and the record low is 36, which occurred in 1874. Sunrise today is at 7:04 a.m. and sunset is at 7:33 p.m. The Valley National Weather Service climate summary for yesterday, September 14, 2026. Yesterday's high temperature was 82 degrees, record high is 94 degrees, which was set in 2004. And the low 57 degrees. The record low is 42 degrees, which was set in 2007. 1.89 inches of precipitation fell yesterday, which brings the monthly total to 3.47 inches. The total precipitation for the year now stands at 24.92 inches. No snow fell yesterday, which brings the monthly total to 0.0 inches. This is normal for September. The total snowfall since July 1st still stands at 0.0 inches, which is normal. The highest wind gust observed was 58 miles per hour. The normal high temperature for today is 79 degrees, and the normal low is 56. Sunrise today is at 7:06 a.m. and sunset is at 7:34 p.m. At 7 a.m. in Omaha, a thunderstorm was reported. The temperature was 70 degrees. The dew point 69, and the relative humidity 97%. The wind was north at 9 miles an hour. The pressure was 29.98 inches and rising. Across eastern Nebraska and southwest Iowa, rain was falling, with a temperature of 68 at Lincoln, 70 at Millard, 67 at Fremont, 61 at Columbus, 64 at Blair Airport, and 70 at Red Oak, Iowa. At Nebraska City, it was mostly cloudy, with a temperature of 69. It was cloudy, with a temperature of 72 at Offutt Air Force Base, and 71 at Plattsmouth. Here are some observations from across the region. At Grand Island, rain was falling, with a temperature of 60. It was mostly cloudy, with a temperature of 54 at Sioux Falls, 78 at Kansas City, 74 at Concordia, Kansas, and 52 at Valentine. It was cloudy, with a temperature of 65 at Norfolk, 65 at Sioux City, 68 at Des Moines, 58 at North Platte, and 56 at Denver. Once again, at 7 a.m. in Omaha, it was 70 degrees with a thunderstorm. Flood watch information for the following counties in Nebraska: Cass, Douglas, Gage, Johnson, Lancaster, Nemaha, Odo, Pawnee, Richardson, and Sarpy, and the following counties in Iowa: Fremont, Mills, Montgomery, Page, and Pottawatomie. Flood watch now in effect through Tuesday evening. What? Flash flooding caused by excessive rainfall continues to be possible. Where? Portions of southwest Iowa, including the following counties: Fremont, Mills, Montgomery, Page, and Pottawatomie in Nebraska, including the following counties: Cass, Douglas, Gage, Johnson, Lancaster, Nemaha, Odo, Pawnee, Richardson, and Sarpy. When? Through Tuesday evening. Impacts: excessive runoff may result in flooding of rivers, creeks, streams,
and other low-lying and flood-prone locations. Additional details: recent heavy rainfall combined with potential for repeated rounds of thunderstorms this evening and overnight will lead to a flash flooding threat through at least Tuesday morning. Additional rounds of rainfall will be possible through the remainder of the week. If confidence increases in potential for heavy rain Tuesday night into Wednesday, part or all of the watch may need to be extended. http://www.weather.gov/safety-flood You should monitor later forecasts and be prepared to take action should flash flood warnings be issued. 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Here are the forecast key messages. A flood watch is in effect through Wednesday evening. The flash flood threat is highest for areas that have already received several inches of rain. A wet pattern continues through the week with daily shower and storm chances. While the threat for hail, damaging winds, and tornadoes will diminish, repeated rounds of rain may lead to an increased flooding threat. 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The current time is 7:48 a.m. Central Daylight Time. The following is a summary of watches, warnings, and advisories in effect. Flood watch has been extended until 7 p.m. for the following counties: in Iowa, Mills and Pottawatomie, and the following counties: in Nebraska, Cass, Douglas, Odo, and Sarpy. Now for the official National Weather Service forecast for the Omaha and Council Bluffs area. Today, mostly cloudy. Showers likely and a chance of thunderstorms this morning, then a chance of showers and a slight chance of thunderstorms this afternoon. Some thunderstorms may produce heavy rainfall. Highs in the lower 70s. North winds 5 to 10 miles an hour. Chance of rain 70%. Tonight, mostly cloudy with a chance of showers. A slight chance of thunderstorms after midnight. Lows around 60. Northeast winds 5 to 10 miles an hour. Chance of rain 50%. Wednesday, mostly cloudy with a chance of showers with a slight chance of thunderstorms. Humid with highs in the mid-70s. East winds 5 to 10 miles an hour. Chance of rain 50%. Wednesday night, mostly cloudy with a chance of thunderstorms. A chance of showers until midnight, then showers likely after midnight. Humid with lows in the mid-60s. East winds around 5 miles an hour. Chance of rain 70%. Thursday, showers likely with a slight chance of thunderstorms in the morning, then partly sunny in the afternoon. Humid with highs in the lower 80s. East winds around 5 miles an hour. Chance of rain 70%. Thursday night and Friday, mostly cloudy. A chance of showers and thunderstorms. Hot. Lows in the upper 60s. Highs in the mid 80s. Chance of rain 50%. Friday night, a chance of thunderstorms. Showers. Lows in the upper 60s. Chance of rain 80%. Saturday, mostly cloudy in the morning, then becoming partly sunny. A chance of showers in the morning. Highs in the upper 70s. Chance of rain 30%. Saturday night, partly cloudy until midnight, then becoming mostly cloudy. A chance of showers until midnight. Lows around 60. Chance of rain 30%. Sunday, partly sunny. Highs in the lower 70s. Sunday night, partly cloudy. Lows in the mid-50s. Monday, partly sunny. Highs around 70. The Omaha, Nebraska Climate Summary for yesterday, September 14, 2026. Yesterday's high temperature was 81 degrees. This high was 1 degree above the normal high of 80. The record high is 98 degrees, which was set in 1939. Yesterday's low temperature was 57 degrees.
This tied the normal low of 57. The record low is 38 degrees, which was set in 1974. 0.90 inches of precipitation fell yesterday, which brings the monthly total to 2.74 inches. This is 1.28 inches above the normal amount of 1.46 inches for September. The total precipitation for the year now stands at 22.59 inches, which is 2.78 inches below normal. No snow fell yesterday, which brings the monthly total to 0.0 inches. This is normal for September. The total snowfall since July 1st still stands at 0.0 inches, which is normal. There were no heating degree days yesterday, which is 2 below normal. This leaves the monthly total at 5, which is 11 below normal. The yearly total since July 1st is 5, which is 14 below normal. There were 4 cooling degree days yesterday, which is 1 below normal. This brings the monthly total to 195, which is 102 above normal. The yearly total since January 1st is 1,482, which is 265 above normal. Yesterday, the maximum wind observed was 36 miles an hour from the southwest. The highest wind gust observed was 51 miles per hour from the southwest. The normal high temperature for today is 80 degrees, and the normal low is 56. The record high for today is 99, which occurred in 1939, and the record low is 36, which occurred in 1874. Sunrise today is at 7:04 a.m. and sunset is at 7:33 p.m. The Valley National Weather Service climate summary for yesterday, September 14, 2026. Yesterday's high temperature was 82 degrees. Record high is 94 degrees, which was set in 2004. And the low 57 degrees. The record low is 42 degrees, which was set in 2007. 1.89 inches of precipitation fell yesterday, which brings the monthly total to 3.47 inches. The total precipitation for the year now stands at 24.92 inches. No snow fell yesterday, which brings the monthly total to 0.0 inches. This is normal for September. The total snowfall since July 1st still stands at 0.0 inches, which is normal. The highest wind gust observed was 58 miles per hour. The normal high temperature for today is 79 degrees, and the normal low is 56. Sunrise today is at 7:06 a.m. and sunset is at 7:34 p.m. At 7 a.m. in Omaha, a thunderstorm was reported. The temperature was 70 degrees, the dew point 69, and the relative humidity 97%. The wind was north at 9 miles an hour. The pressure was 29.98 inches and rising. Across eastern Nebraska and southwest Iowa, rain was falling, with a temperature of 68 at Lincoln, 70 at Millard, 67 at Fremont, 61 at Columbus, 64 at Blair Airport, and 70 at Red Oak, Iowa. At Nebraska City, it was mostly cloudy, with a temperature of 69. It was cloudy, with a temperature of 72 at Offutt Air Force Base, and 71 at Plattsmouth. Here are some observations from across the region. At Grand Island, rain was falling, with a temperature of 60. It was mostly cloudy, with a temperature of 54 at Sioux Falls, 78 at Kansas City, 74 at Concordia, Kansas, and 52 at Valentine. It was cloudy, with a temperature of 65 at Norfolk, 65 at Sioux City, 68 at Des Moines, 58 at North Platte, and 56 at Denver. Once again, at 7 a.m. in Omaha, it was 70 degrees with a thunderstorm. Flood watch information for the following counties in Nebraska: Cass, Douglas, Gage, Johnson, Lancaster, Nemaha, Odo, Pawnee, Richardson, and Sarpy, and the following counties in Iowa: Fremont, Mills, Montgomery, Page, and Pottawatomie. Flood watch now in effect through Tuesday evening. What? Flash flooding caused by excessive rainfall continues to be possible. Where? Portions of southwest Iowa, including the following counties: Fremont, Mills,
Montgomery, Page, and Pottawatomie in Nebraska, including the following counties: Cass, Douglas, Gage, Johnson, Lancaster, Nemaha, Odo, Pawnee, Richardson, and Sarpy. When, through Tuesday evening, impacts, excessive runoff may result in flooding of rivers, creeks, streams, and other low-lying and flood-prone locations. Additional details: recent heavy rainfall combined with potential for repeated rounds of thunderstorms this evening and overnight will lead to a flash flooding threat through at least Tuesday morning. Additional rounds of rainfall will be possible through the remainder of the week. If confidence increases in potential for heavy rain Tuesday night into Wednesday, part or all of the watch may need to be extended. http://www.weather.gov/safety-flood You should monitor later forecasts and be prepared to take action should flash flood warnings be issued. Here are the forecast key messages. A flood watch is in effect through Wednesday evening. The flash flood threat is highest for areas that have already received several inches of rain. A wet pattern continues through the week with daily shower and storm chances. While the threat for hail, damaging winds, and tornadoes will diminish, repeated rounds of rain may lead to an increased flooding threat. 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The current time is 7:58 a.m. Central Daylight Time. The following is a summary of watches, warnings, and advisories in effect. Flood watch has been extended until 7 p.m. for the following counties: in Iowa, Mills and Pottawatomie, and the following counties: in Nebraska, Cass, Douglas, Odo, and Sarpy. Now for the official National Weather Service forecast for the Omaha and Council Bluffs area. Today, mostly cloudy. Showers likely and a chance of thunderstorms this morning, then a chance of showers and a slight chance of thunderstorms this afternoon. Some thunderstorms may produce heavy rainfall. Highs in the lower 70s. North winds 5 to 10 miles an hour. Chance of rain 70%. Tonight, mostly cloudy with a chance of showers. A slight chance of thunderstorms after midnight. Lows around 60. Northeast winds 5 to 10 miles an hour. Chance of rain 50%. Wednesday, mostly cloudy with a chance of showers with a slight chance of thunderstorms. Humid with highs in the mid-70s. East winds 5 to 10 miles an hour. Chance of rain 50%. Wednesday night, mostly cloudy with a chance of thunderstorms. A chance of showers until midnight, then showers likely after midnight. Humid with lows in the mid-60s. East winds around 5 miles an hour. Chance of rain 70%. Thursday, showers likely with a slight chance of thunderstorms in the morning, then partly sunny in the afternoon. Humid with highs in the lower 80s. East winds around 5 miles an hour. Chance of rain 70%. Thursday night and Friday, mostly cloudy. A chance of showers and thunderstorms. Hot. Lows in the upper 60s. Highs in the mid-80s. Chance of rain 50%. Friday night, a chance of thunderstorms. Showers. Lows in the upper 60s. Chance of rain 80%. Saturday, mostly cloudy in the morning, then becoming partly sunny. A chance of showers in the morning. Highs in the upper 70s. Chance of rain 30%. Saturday night, partly cloudy until midnight, then becoming mostly cloudy. A chance of showers until midnight. Lows around 60. Chance of rain 30%. Sunday, partly sunny. Highs in the lower 70s. Sunday night, partly cloudy. Lows in the mid-50s. Monday, partly sunny. Highs around 70. Now for the official National Weather Service forecast for the Omaha and Council Bluffs area. Today, mostly cloudy. Showers and a chance of thunderstorms this morning, then a chance of showers and a slight chance of thunderstorms this afternoon.
Some thunderstorms may produce heavy rainfall. Highs in the lower 70s. North winds 5 to 10 miles an hour. Chance of rain 80%. Tonight, mostly cloudy with a chance of showers. A slight chance of thunderstorms after midnight. Lows around 60. Northeast winds 5 to 10 miles an hour. Chance of rain 50%. Wednesday, mostly cloudy with a chance of showers with a slight chance of thunderstorms. Humid with highs in the mid-70s. East winds 5 to 10 miles an hour. Chance of rain 50%. Wednesday night, mostly cloudy with a chance of thunderstorms. A chance of showers until midnight, then showers likely after midnight. Humid with lows in the mid-60s. East winds around 5 miles an hour. Chance of rain 70%. Thursday, showers likely with a slight chance of thunderstorms in the morning, then partly sunny in the afternoon. Humid with highs in the lower 80s. East winds around 5 miles an hour. Chance of rain 70%. Thursday night and Friday, mostly cloudy. A chance of showers and thunderstorms. Hot. Lows in the upper 60s. Highs in the mid-80s. Chance of rain 50%. Friday night, a chance of thunderstorms. Showers. Lows in the upper 60s. Chance of rain 80%. Saturday, mostly cloudy in the morning, then becoming partly sunny. A chance of showers in the morning. Highs in the upper 70s. Chance of rain 30%. Saturday night, partly cloudy until midnight, then becoming mostly cloudy. A chance of showers until midnight. Lows around 60. Chance of rain 30%. Sunday, partly sunny. Highs in the lower 70s. Sunday night, partly cloudy. Lows in the mid-50s. Monday, partly sunny. Highs around 70. The Omaha, Nebraska climate summary for yesterday, September 14, 2026. Yesterday's high temperature was 81 degrees. This high was 1 degree above the normal high of 80. The record high is 98 degrees, which was set in 1939. Yesterday's low temperature was 57 degrees. This high the normal low of 57. The record low is 38 degrees, which was set in 1974. 0.90 inches of precipitation fell yesterday, which brings the monthly total to 2.74 inches. This is 1.28 inches above the normal amount of 1.46 inches for September. The total precipitation for the year now stands at 22.59 inches, which is 2.78 inches below normal. No snow fell yesterday, which brings the monthly total to 0.0 inches. This is normal for September. The total snowfall since July 1st still stands at 0.0 inches, which is normal. There were no heating degree days yesterday, which is 2 below normal. This leaves the monthly total at 5, which is 11 below normal. The yearly total since July 1st is 5, which is 14 below normal. There were 4 cooling degree days yesterday, which is 1 below normal. This brings the monthly total to 195, which is 102 above normal. The yearly total since January 1st is 1,482, which is 265 above normal. Yesterday the maximum wind observed was 36 miles an hour from the southwest. The highest wind gust observed was 51 miles per hour from the southwest. The normal high temperature for today is 80 degrees, and the normal low is 56. The record high for today is 99, which occurred in 1939, and the record low is 36, which occurred in 1874. Sunrise today is at 7:04 a.m. and sunset is at 7:33 p.m. The Valley National Weather Service climate summary for yesterday, September 14, 2026. Yesterday's high temperature was 82 degrees. Record high is 94 degrees, which was set in 2004. And the low 57 degrees. The record low is 42 degrees, which was set in 2007.
1.89 inches of precipitation fell yesterday, which brings the monthly total to 3.47 inches. The total precipitation for the year now stands at 24.92 inches. No snow fell yesterday, which brings the monthly total to 0.0 inches. This is normal for September. The total snowfall since July 1st still stands at 0.0 inches, which is normal. The highest wind gust observed was 58 miles per hour. The normal high temperature for today is 79 degrees, and the normal low is 56. Sunrise today is at 7:06 a.m. and sunset is at 7:34 p.m. Flood watch information for the following counties in Nebraska: Cass, Douglas, Gage, Johnson, Lancaster, Nemaha, Odo, Pawnee, Richardson, and Sarpy, and the following counties in Iowa: Fremont, Mills, Montgomery, Page, and Pottawatomie. Flood watch now in effect through Tuesday evening. What? Flash flooding caused by excessive rainfall continues to be possible. Where? Portions of southwest Iowa, including the following counties: Fremont, Mills, Montgomery, Page, and Pottawatomie in Nebraska, including the following counties: Cass, Douglas, Gage, Johnson, Lancaster, Nemaha, Odo, Pawnee, Richardson, and Sarpy. When? Through Tuesday evening. Impacts. Excessive runoff may result in flooding of rivers, creeks, streams, and other low-lying and flood-prone locations. Additional details: recent heavy rainfall combined with potential for repeated rounds of thunderstorms this evening and overnight will lead to a flash flooding threat through at least Tuesday morning. Additional rounds of rainfall will be possible through the remainder of the week. If confidence increases in potential for heavy rain Tuesday night into Wednesday, part or all of the watch may need to be extended. http://www.weather.gov/safety-flood You should monitor later forecasts and be prepared to take action should flash flood warnings be issued. Here are the forecast key messages. A flood watch is in effect through Wednesday evening. The flash flood threat is highest for areas that have already received several inches of rain. A wet pattern continues through the week with daily shower and storm chances. While the threat for hail, damaging winds, and tornadoes will diminish, repeated rounds of rain may lead to an increased flooding threat. 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The current time is 8:09 a.m. Central Daylight Time. The following is a summary of watches, warnings, and advisories in effect. Flood watch has been extended until 7 p.m. for the following counties in Iowa: Mills and Pottawatomie, and the following counties in Nebraska: Cass, Douglas, Odo, and Sarpy. Now for the official National Weather Service forecast for the Omaha and Council Bluffs area. Today, mostly cloudy. Showers and a chance of thunderstorms this morning, then a chance of showers and a slight chance of thunderstorms this afternoon. Some thunderstorms may produce heavy rainfall. Highs in the lower 70s. North winds 5 to 10 miles an hour. Chance of rain 80%. Tonight, mostly cloudy with a chance of showers. A slight chance of thunderstorms after midnight. Lows around 60. Northeast winds 5 to 10 miles an hour. Chance of rain 50%. Wednesday, mostly cloudy with a chance of showers with a slight chance of thunderstorms. Humid with highs in the mid-70s. East winds 5 to 10 miles an hour. Chance of rain 50%. Wednesday night, mostly cloudy with a chance of thunderstorms. A chance of showers until midnight, then showers likely after midnight. Humid with lows in the mid-60s. East winds around 5 miles an hour. Chance of rain 70%. Thursday, showers likely with a slight chance of thunderstorms in the morning, then partly sunny in the afternoon. Humid with highs in the lower 80s. East winds around 5 miles an hour. Chance of rain 70%. Thursday night and Friday, mostly cloudy.
a chance of showers and thunderstorms. Hot. Lows in the upper 60s. Highs in the mid 80s. Chance of rain 50%. Friday night, a chance of thunderstorms. Showers. Lows in the upper 60s. Chance of rain 80%. Saturday, mostly cloudy in the morning, then becoming partly sunny. A chance of showers in the morning. Highs in the upper 70s. Chance of rain 30%. Saturday night, partly cloudy until midnight, then becoming mostly cloudy. A chance of showers until midnight. Lows around 60. Chance of rain 30%. Sunday, partly sunny. Highs in the lower 70s. Sunday night, partly cloudy. Lows in the mid 50s. Monday, partly sunny. Highs around 70. The Omaha, Nebraska climate summary for yesterday, September 14, 2026. Yesterday's high temperature was 81 degrees. This high was 1 degree above the normal high of 80. The record high is 98 degrees, which was set in 1939. Yesterday's low temperature was 57 degrees. This high the normal low of 57. The record low is 38 degrees, which was set in 1974. 0.90 inches of precipitation fell yesterday, which brings the monthly total to 2.74 inches. This is 1.28 inches above the normal amount of 1.46 inches for September. The total precipitation for the year now stands at 22.59 inches, which is 2.78 inches below normal. No snow fell yesterday, which brings the monthly total to 0.0 inches. This is normal for September. The total snowfall since July 1st still stands at 0.0 inches, which is normal. There were no heating degree days yesterday, which is 2 below normal. This leaves the monthly total at 5, which is 11 below normal. The yearly total since July 1st is 5, which is 14 below normal. There were 4 cooling degree days yesterday, which is 1 below normal. This brings the monthly total to 195, which is 102 above normal. The yearly total since January 1st is 1,482, which is 265 above normal. Yesterday the maximum wind observed was 36 miles an hour from the southwest. The highest wind gust observed was 51 miles per hour from the southwest. The normal high temperature for today is 80 degrees, and the normal low is 56. The record high for today is 99, which occurred in 1939, and the record low is 36, which occurred in 1874. Sunrise today is at 7:04 a.m. and sunset is at 7:33 p.m. The Valley National Weather Service climate summary for yesterday, September 14, 2026. Yesterday's high temperature was 82 degrees, record high is 94 degrees, which was set in 2004. And the low 57 degrees. The record low is 42 degrees, which was set in 2007. 1.89 inches of precipitation fell yesterday, which brings the monthly total to 3.47 inches. The total precipitation for the year now stands at 24.92 inches. No snow fell yesterday, which brings the monthly total to 0.0 inches. This is normal for September. The total snowfall since July 1st still stands at 0.0 inches, which is normal. The highest wind gust observed was 58 miles per hour. The normal high temperature for today is 79 degrees, and the normal low is 56. Sunrise today is at 7:06 a.m. and sunset is at 7:34 p.m. At 8 a.m. in Omaha, light rain was falling. The temperature was 63 degrees. The dew point 57, and the relative humidity 81%. The wind was northeast at 9 miles an hour, gusting to 21. The pressure was 30.06 inches and rising. Across eastern Nebraska and southwest Iowa, rain was falling, with a temperature of 63 at Columbus, 61 at Blair Airport, and 69 at Plaxnut.
It was partly sunny, with a temperature of 64 at Millard and 71 at Nebraska City. It was cloudy, with a temperature of 64 at Lincoln, 65 at Fremont, and 70 at Red Oak, Iowa. At Offutt Air Force Base, rain and fog were reported, with a temperature of 67. Here are some observations from across the region. At Concordia, Kansas, rain was falling, with a temperature of 72. It was mostly cloudy, with a temperature of 61 at North Fork, 54 at Sioux Falls, 79 at Kansas City, and 51 at Valentine. It was cloudy, with a temperature of 62 at Grand Island, 63 at Sioux City, 69 at Des Moines, and 57 at North Platte. Once again, at 8 a.m. in Omaha, it was 63 degrees with light rain. Flood watch information for the following counties in Nebraska: Cass, Douglas, Gage, Johnson, Lancaster, Nemaha, Odo, Pawnee, Richardson, and Sarpy, and the following counties in Iowa: Fremont, Mills, Montgomery, Page, and Pottawatomie. Flood watch now in effect through Tuesday evening. What? Flash flooding caused by excessive rainfall continues to be possible. Where? Portions of southwest Iowa, including the following counties: Fremont, Mills, Montgomery, Page, and Pottawatomie in Nebraska, including the following counties: Cass, Douglas, Gage, Johnson, Lancaster, Nemaha, Odo, Pawnee, Richardson, and Sarpy. When? Through Tuesday evening. Impacts: excessive runoff may result in flooding of rivers, creeks, streams, and other low-lying and flood-prone locations. Additional details: recent heavy rainfall combined with potential for repeated rounds of thunderstorms this evening and overnight will lead to a flash flooding threat through at least Tuesday morning. Additional rounds of rainfall will be possible through the remainder of the week. 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You should monitor later forecasts and be prepared to take action should flash flood warnings be issued. Here are the forecast key messages. A flood watch is in effect through Wednesday evening. The flash flood threat is highest for areas that have already received several inches of rain. A wet pattern continues through the week with daily shower and storm chances. While the threat for hail, damaging winds, and tornadoes will diminish, repeated rounds of rain may lead to an increased flooding threat. 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The current time is 8:19 a.m. Central Daylight Time. The following is a summary of watches, warnings, and advisories in effect. Flood watch has been extended until 7 p.m. for the following counties in Iowa: Mills and Pottawatomie, and the following counties in Nebraska: Cass, Douglas, Odo, and Sarpy. Now for the official National Weather Service forecast for the Omaha and Council Bluffs area. Today, mostly cloudy. Showers and a chance of thunderstorms this morning, then a chance of showers and a slight chance of thunderstorms this afternoon. Some thunderstorms may produce heavy rainfall. Highs in the lower 70s. North winds 5 to 10 miles an hour. Chance of rain 80%. Tonight, mostly cloudy with a chance of showers. A slight chance of thunderstorms after midnight. Lows around 60. Northeast winds 5 to 10 miles an hour. Chance of rain 50%. Wednesday, mostly cloudy with a chance of showers with a slight chance of thunderstorms. Humid with highs in the mid-70s. East winds 5 to 10 miles an hour. Chance of rain 50%. Wednesday night, mostly cloudy with a chance of thunderstorms. A chance of showers until midnight, then showers likely after midnight. Humid with lows in the mid-60s. East winds around 5 miles an hour. Chance of rain 70%. Thursday, showers likely with a slight chance of thunderstorms in the morning, then partly sunny in the afternoon. Humid with highs in the lower 80s.
northeast winds around 5 miles an hour. Chance of rain 70%. Thursday night and Friday, mostly cloudy. A chance of showers and thunderstorms. Hot. Lows in the upper 60s.

highs in the lower 70s. Sunday night, partly cloudy. Lows in the mid 50s. Monday, partly sunny. Highs around 70. The Omaha, Nebraska climate summary for yesterday, September 14, 2026. Yesterday's high temperature was 81 degrees. This high was 1 degree above the normal high of 80. The record high is 98 degrees, which was set in 1939. Yesterday's low temperature was 57 degrees. This tied the normal low of 57. The record low is 38 degrees, which was set in 1974. 0.90 inches of precipitation fell yesterday, which brings the monthly total to 2.74 inches. This is 1.28 inches above the normal amount of 1.46 inches for September. The total precipitation for the year now stands at 22.59 inches, which is 2.78 inches below normal. No snow fell yesterday, which brings the monthly total to 0.0 inches. This is normal for September. The total snowfall since July 1st still stands at 0.0 inches, which is normal. There were no heating degree days yesterday, which is 2 below normal. This leaves the monthly total at 5, which is 11 below normal. The yearly total since July 1st is 5, which is 14 below normal. There were 4 cooling degree days yesterday, which is 1 below normal. This brings the monthly total to 195, which is 102 above normal. The yearly total since January 1st is 1,482, which is 265 above normal. Yesterday, the maximum wind observed was 36 miles an hour from the southwest. The highest wind gust observed was 51 miles per hour from the southwest. The normal high temperature for today is 80 degrees, and the normal low is 56. The record high for today is 99, which occurred in 1939, and the record low is 36, which occurred in 1874. Sunrise today is at 7:04 a.m. and sunset is at 7:33 p.m. The Valley National Weather Service climate summary for yesterday, September 14, 2026. Yesterday's high temperature was 82 degrees. Record high is 94 degrees, which was set in 2004. And the low 57 degrees. The record low is 42 degrees, which was set in 2007. 1.89 inches of precipitation fell yesterday, which brings the monthly total to 3.47 inches. The total precipitation for the year now stands at 24.92 inches. No snow fell yesterday, which brings the monthly total to 0.0 inches. This is normal for September. The total snowfall since July 1st still stands at 0.0 inches, which is normal. The highest wind gust observed was 58 miles per hour. The normal high temperature for today is 79 degrees, and the normal low is 56. Sunrise today is at 7:06 a.m. and sunset is at 7:34 p.m. At 8 a.m. in Omaha, light rain was falling. The temperature was 63 degrees. The dew point 57, and the relative humidity 81%. The wind was northeast at 9 miles an hour, gusting to 21. The pressure was 30.06 inches and rising. Across eastern Nebraska and southwest Iowa, rain was falling, with a temperature of 63 at Columbus, 61 at Blair Airport, and 69 at Plaxmouth. It was partly sunny, with a temperature of 64 at Millard, and 71 at Nebraska City. It was cloudy, with a temperature of 64 at Lincoln, 65 at Fremont, and 70 at Red Oak, Iowa. At Offutt Air Force Base, rain and fog were reported, with a temperature of 67. Here are some observations from across the region. At Concordia, Kansas, rain was falling, with a temperature of 72. It was mostly cloudy, with a temperature of 61 at North Fork, 54 at Sioux Falls, 79 at Kansas City, and 51 at Valentine. It was cloudy, with a temperature of 62 at Grand Island, 63 at Sioux City, 69 at Des Moines, and 57 at North Platte. Once again, at 8 a.m. in Omaha, it was 63 degrees.

flood watch information for the following counties in Nebraska: Cass, Douglas, Gage, Johnson, Lancaster, Nemaha, Odo, Pawnee, Richardson, and Sarpy, and the following counties in Iowa: Fremont, Mills, Montgomery, Page, and Pottawatomie. Flood watch now in effect through Tuesday evening. What? Flash flooding caused by excessive rainfall continues to be possible. Where? Portions of southwest Iowa, including the following counties: Fremont, Mills, Montgomery, Page, and Pottawatomie in Nebraska, including the following counties: Cass, Douglas, Gage, Johnson, Lancaster, Nemaha, Odo, Pawnee, Richardson, and Sarpy. When? Through Tuesday evening. Impacts. Excessive runoff may result in flooding of rivers, creeks, streams, and other low-lying and flood-prone locations. Additional details. Recent heavy rainfall combined with potential for repeated rounds of thunderstorms this evening and overnight will lead to a flash flooding threat through at least Tuesday morning. Additional rounds of rainfall will be possible through the remainder of the week. If confidence increases in potential for heavy rain Tuesday night into Wednesday, part or all of the watch may need to be extended. http://www.weather.gov/safety-flood. You should monitor later forecasts and be prepared to take action should flash flood warnings be issued. Here are the forecast key messages. A flood watch is in effect through Wednesday evening. The flash flood threat is highest for areas that have already received several inches of rain. A wet pattern continues through the week with daily shower and storm chances. While the threat for hail, damaging winds, and tornadoes will diminish, repeated rounds of rain may lead to an increased flooding threat. 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The current time is 8:29 a.m. Central Daylight Time. The following is a summary of watches, warnings, and advisories in effect. Flood watch has been extended until 7 p.m. for the following counties in Iowa, Mills, and Pottawatomie, and the following counties in Nebraska, Cass, Douglas, Odo, and Sarpy. Now for the official National Weather Service forecast for the Omaha and Council Bluffs area. Today, mostly cloudy. Showers and a chance of thunderstorms this morning, then a chance of showers and a slight chance of thunderstorms this afternoon. Some thunderstorms may produce heavy rainfall. Highs in the lower 70s. North winds 5 to 10 miles an hour. Chance of rain 80%. Tonight, mostly cloudy with a chance of showers. A slight chance of thunderstorms after midnight. Lows around 60. Northeast winds 5 to 10 miles an hour. Chance of rain 50%. Wednesday, mostly cloudy with a chance of showers with a slight chance of thunderstorms. Humid with highs in the mid-70s. East winds 5 to 10 miles an hour. Chance of rain 50%. Wednesday night, mostly cloudy with a chance of thunderstorms. A chance of showers until midnight, then showers likely after midnight. Humid with lows in the mid-60s. East winds around 5 miles an hour. Chance of rain 70%. Thursday, showers likely with a slight chance of thunderstorms in the morning, then partly sunny in the afternoon. Humid with highs in the lower 80s. East winds around 5 miles an hour. Chance of rain 70%. Thursday night and Friday, mostly cloudy. A chance of showers and thunderstorms. Hot. Lows in the upper 60s. Highs in the mid-80s. Chance of rain 50%. Friday night, a chance of thunderstorms. Showers. Lows in the upper 60s. Chance of rain 80%. Saturday, mostly cloudy in the morning, then becoming partly sunny. A chance of showers in the morning. Highs in the upper 70s. Chance of rain 30%. Saturday night, partly cloudy until midnight, then becoming mostly cloudy. A chance of showers until midnight. Lows around 60. Chance of rain 30%.
Sunday, partly sunny. Highs in the lower 70s. Sunday night, partly cloudy. Lows in the mid-50s. Monday, partly sunny. Highs around 70. The Omaha, Nebraska climate summary for yesterday, September 14, 2026. Yesterday's high temperature was 81 degrees. This high was 1 degree above the normal high of 80. The record high is 98 degrees, which was set in 1939. Yesterday's low temperature was 57 degrees. This high the normal low of 57. The record low is 38 degrees, which was set in 1974. 0.90 inches of precipitation fell yesterday, which brings the monthly total to 2.74 inches. This is 1.28 inches above the normal amount of 1.46 inches for September. The total precipitation for the year now stands at 22.59 inches, which is 2.78 inches below normal. No snow fell yesterday, which brings the monthly total to 0.0 inches. This is normal for September. The total snowfall since July 1st still stands at 0.0 inches, which is normal. There were no heating degree days yesterday, which is 2 below normal. This leaves the monthly total at 5, which is 11 below normal. The yearly total since July 1st is 5, which is 14 below normal. There were 4 cooling degree days yesterday, which is 1 below normal. This brings the monthly total to 195, which is 102 above normal. The yearly total since January 1st is 1,482, which is 265 above normal. Yesterday the maximum wind observed was 36 miles an hour from the southwest. The highest wind gust observed was 51 miles per hour from the southwest. The normal high temperature for today is 80 degrees, and the normal low is 56. The record high for today is 99, which occurred in 1939, and the record low is 36, which occurred in 1874. Sunrise today is at 7:04 a.m. and sunset is at 7:33 p.m. The Valley National Weather Service climate summary for yesterday, September 14, 2026. Yesterday's high temperature was 82 degrees. Record high is 94 degrees, which was set in 2004. And the low 57 degrees. The record low is 42 degrees, which was set in 2007. 1.89 inches of precipitation fell yesterday, which brings the monthly total to 3.47 inches. The total precipitation for the year now stands at 24.92 inches. No snow fell yesterday, which brings the monthly total to 0.0 inches. This is normal for September. The total snowfall since July 1st still stands at 0.0 inches, which is normal. The highest wind gust observed was 58 miles per hour. The normal high temperature for today is 79 degrees, and the normal low is 56. Sunrise today is at 7:06 a.m. and sunset is at 7:34 p.m. At 8 a.m. in Omaha, light rain was falling. The temperature was 63 degrees. The dew point 57, and the relative humidity 81%. The wind was northeast at 9 miles an hour, gusting to 21. The pressure was 30.06 inches and rising. Across eastern Nebraska and southwest Iowa, rain was falling, with a temperature of 63 at Columbus, 61 at Blair Airport, and 69 at Plaxmouth. It was partly sunny, with a temperature of 64 at Millard, and 71 at Nebraska City. It was cloudy, with a temperature of 64 at Lincoln, 65 at Fremont, and 70 at Red Oak, Iowa. At Offutt Air Force Base, rain and fog were reported, with a temperature of 67. Here are some observations from across the region. At Concordia, Kansas, rain was falling, with a temperature of 72. It was mostly cloudy, with a temperature of 61 at Norfolk, 54 at Sioux Falls, 79 at Kansas City, and 51 at Valentine. It was cloudy, with a temperature of 62 at Grand Island, 63 at Sioux City, 69 at Des Moines, and 57 at North Platte.
Once again, at 8 a.m. in Omaha, it was 63 degrees with light rain. Flood watch information for the following counties in Nebraska: Cass, Douglas, Gage, Johnson, Lancaster, Nemaha, Odo, Pawnee, Richardson, and Sarpy, and the following counties in Iowa: Fremont, Mills, Montgomery, Page, and Pottawatomie. Flood watch now in effect through Tuesday evening. What? Flash flooding caused by excessive rainfall continues to be possible. Where? Portions of southwest Iowa, including the following counties: Fremont, Mills, Montgomery, Page, and Pottawatomie in Nebraska, including the following counties: Cass, Douglas, Gage, Johnson, Lancaster, Nemaha, Odo, Pawnee, Richardson, and Sarpy. When? Through Tuesday evening. Impacts: excessive runoff may result in flooding of rivers, creeks, streams, and other low-lying and flood-prone locations. Additional details: recent heavy rainfall combined with potential for repeated rounds of thunderstorms this evening and overnight will lead to a flash flooding threat through at least Tuesday morning. Additional rounds of rainfall will be possible through the remainder of the week. If confidence increases in potential for heavy rain Tuesday night into Wednesday, part or all of the watch may need to be extended. http://www.weather.gov/safety-flood. You should monitor later forecasts and be prepared to take action should flash flood warnings be issued. Here are the forecast key messages. A flood watch is in effect through Wednesday evening. The flash flood threat is highest for areas that have already received several inches of rain. A wet pattern continues through the week with daily shower and storm chances. While the threat for hail, damaging winds, and tornadoes will diminish, repeated rounds of rain may lead to an increased flooding threat. 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The current time is 8:39 a.m. Central Daylight Time. The following is a summary of watches, warnings, and advisories in effect. Flood watch has been extended until 7 p.m. for the following counties in Iowa: Mills and Pottawatomie, and the following counties in Nebraska: Cass, Douglas, Odo, and Sarpy. The Omaha, Nebraska climate summary for yesterday, September 14, 2026. Yesterday's high temperature was 81 degrees. This high was 1 degree above the normal high of 80. The record high is 98 degrees, which was set in 1939. Yesterday's low temperature was 57 degrees. This tied the normal low of 57. The record low is 38 degrees, which was set in 1974. 0.90 inches of precipitation fell yesterday, which brings the monthly total to 2.74 inches. This is 1.28 inches above the normal amount of 1.46 inches for September. The total precipitation for the year now stands at 22.59 inches, which is 2.78 inches below normal. No snow fell yesterday, which brings the monthly total to 0.0 inches. This is normal for September. The total snowfall since July 1st still stands at 0.0 inches, which is normal. There were no heating degree days yesterday, which is 2 below normal. This leaves the monthly total at 5, which is 11 below normal. The yearly total since July 1st is 5, which is 14 below normal. There were 4 cooling degree days yesterday, which is 1 below normal. This brings the monthly total to 195, which is 102 above normal. The yearly total since January 1st is 1,482, which is 265 above normal. Yesterday, the maximum wind observed was 36 miles an hour from the southwest. The highest wind gust observed was 51 miles per hour from the southwest. The normal high temperature for today is 80 degrees, and the normal low is 56. The record high for today is 99, which occurred in 1939, and the record low is 36, which occurred in 1874. Sunrise today is at 7:04 a.m. and sunset is at 7:33 p.m.
The Valley National Weather Service climate summary for yesterday, September 14, 2026. Yesterday's high temperature was 82 degrees, record high is 94 degrees, which was set in 2004, and the low 57 degrees. The record low is 42 degrees, which was set in 2007. 1.89 inches of precipitation fell yesterday, which brings the monthly total to 3.47 inches. The total precipitation for the year now stands at 24.92 inches. No snow fell yesterday, which brings the monthly total to 0.0 inches. This is normal for September. The total snowfall since July 1st still stands at 0.0 inches, which is normal. The highest wind gust observed was 58 miles per hour. The normal high temperature for today is 79 degrees, and the normal low is 56. Sunrise today is at 7:06 a.m. and sunset is at 7:34 p.m. Now for the official National Weather Service forecast for the Omaha and Council Bluffs area. Today, mostly cloudy. Showers and a chance of thunderstorms this morning, then a chance of showers and a slight chance of thunderstorms this afternoon. Some thunderstorms may produce heavy rainfall. Highs in the lower 70s. North winds 5 to 10 miles an hour. Chance of rain 80%. Tonight, mostly cloudy with a chance of showers. A slight chance of thunderstorms after midnight. Lows around 60. Northeast winds 5 to 10 miles an hour. Chance of rain 50%. Wednesday, mostly cloudy with a chance of showers with a slight chance of thunderstorms. Humid with highs in the mid-70s. East winds 5 to 10 miles an hour. Chance of rain 50%. Wednesday night, mostly cloudy with a chance of thunderstorms. A chance of showers until midnight, then showers likely after midnight. Humid with lows in the mid-60s. East winds around 5 miles an hour. Chance of rain 70%. Thursday, showers likely with a slight chance of thunderstorms in the morning, then partly sunny in the afternoon. Humid with highs in the lower 80s. East winds around 5 miles an hour. Chance of rain 70%. Thursday night and Friday, mostly cloudy. A chance of showers and thunderstorms. Hot. Lows in the upper 60s. Highs in the mid 80s. Chance of rain 50%. Friday night, a chance of thunderstorms. Showers. Lows in the upper 60s. Chance of rain 80%. Saturday, mostly cloudy in the morning, then becoming partly sunny. A chance of showers in the morning. Highs in the upper 70s. Chance of rain 30%. Saturday night, partly cloudy until midnight, then becoming mostly cloudy. A chance of showers until midnight. Lows around 60. Chance of rain 30%. Sunday, partly sunny. Highs in the lower 70s. Sunday night, partly cloudy. Lows in the mid-50s. Monday, partly sunny. Highs around 70. 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Douglas, Sarpy, Washington, Cass, Odo, Burt, Dodge, Saunders, Harrison, Pottawatomie, and Mills. At 8 a.m. in Omaha, light rain was falling. The temperature was 63 degrees, the dew point 57, and the relative humidity 81%. The wind was northeast at 9 miles an hour, gusting to 21. The pressure was 30.06 inches and rising. Across eastern Nebraska and southwest Iowa, rain was falling, with a temperature of 63 at Columbus, 61 at Blair Airport, and 69 at Plaxmouth. It was partly sunny, with a temperature of 64 at Millard, and 71 at Nebraska City. It was cloudy, with a temperature of 64 at Lincoln, 65 at Fremont, and 70 at Red Oak, Iowa. At Offutt Air Force Base, rain and fog were reported, with a temperature of 67. Here are some observations from across the region.
at Concordia, Kansas, rain was falling with a temperature of 72. It was mostly cloudy with a temperature of 61 at Norfolk, 54 at Sioux Falls, 79 at Kansas City, and 51 at Valentine. It was cloudy with a temperature of 62 at Grand Island, 63 at Sioux City, 69 at Des Moines, and 57 at North Platte. Once again, at 8 a.m. in Omaha, it was 63 degrees with light rain. Flood watch information for the following counties in Nebraska: Cass, Douglas, Gage, Johnson, Lancaster, Nemaha, Odo, Pawnee, Richardson, and Sarpy, and the following counties in Iowa: Fremont, Mills, Montgomery, Page, and Pottawatomie. Flood watch now in effect through Tuesday evening. What? Flash flooding caused by excessive rainfall continues to be possible. Where? Portions of southwest Iowa, including the following counties: Fremont, Mills, Montgomery, Page, and Pottawatomie in Nebraska, including the following counties: Cass, Douglas, Gage, Johnson, Lancaster, Nemaha, Odo, Pawnee, Richardson, and Sarpy. When? Through Tuesday evening. Impacts: excessive runoff may result in flooding of rivers, creeks, streams, and other low-lying and flood-prone locations. Additional details: recent heavy rainfall combined with potential for repeated rounds of thunderstorms this evening and overnight will lead to a flash flooding threat through at least Tuesday morning. Additional rounds of rainfall will be possible through the remainder of the week. If confidence increases in potential for heavy rain Tuesday night into Wednesday, part or all of the watch may need to be extended. http://www.weather.gov/safety-flood You should monitor later forecasts and be prepared to take action should flash flood warnings be issued. Here are the forecast key messages. A flood watch is in effect through Wednesday evening. The flash flood threat is highest for areas that have already received several inches of rain. A wet pattern continues through the week with daily shower and storm chances. While the threat for hail, damaging winds, and tornadoes will diminish, repeated rounds of rain may lead to an increased flooding threat. This is NOAA All Hazards Radio Station KIH 61 in Omaha, Nebraska. The current time is 8:49 a.m. Central Daylight Time. The Omaha, Nebraska Climate Summary for yesterday, September 14, 2026. Yesterday's high temperature was 81 degrees. This high was 1 degree above the normal high of 80. The record high is 98 degrees, which was set in 1939. Yesterday's low temperature was 57 degrees. This high the normal low of 57. The record low is 38 degrees, which was set in 1974. 0.90 inches of precipitation fell yesterday, which brings the monthly total to 2.74 inches. This is 1.28 inches above the normal amount of 1.46 inches for September. The total precipitation for the year now stands at 22.59 inches, which is 2.78 inches below normal. No snow fell yesterday, which brings the monthly total to 0.0 inches. This is normal for September. The total snowfall since July 1st still stands at 0.0 inches, which is normal. There were no heating degree days yesterday, which is 2 below normal. This leaves the monthly total at 5, which is 11 below normal. The yearly total since July 1st is 5, which is 14 below normal. There were 4 cooling degree days yesterday, which is 1 below normal. This brings the monthly total to 195, which is 102 above normal. The yearly total since January 1st is 1,482, which is 265 above normal. Yesterday the maximum wind observed was 36 miles an hour from the southwest. The highest wind gust observed was 51 miles per hour from the southwest. The normal high temperature for today is 80 degrees, and the normal low is 56. The record high for today is 99, which occurred in 1939, and the record low is 36, which occurred in 1874.
Sunrise today is at 7:04 a.m. and sunset is at 7:33 p.m. The Valley National Weather Service climate summary for yesterday, September 14, 2026. Yesterday's high temperature was 82 degrees. Record high is 94 degrees, which was set in 2004. And the low 57 degrees. The record low is 42 degrees, which was set in 2007. 1.89 inches of precipitation fell yesterday, which brings the monthly total to 3.47 inches. The total precipitation for the year now stands at 24.92 inches. No snow fell yesterday, which brings the monthly total to 0.0 inches. This is normal for September. The total snowfall since July 1st still stands at 0.0 inches, which is normal. The highest wind gust observed was 58 miles per hour. The normal high temperature for today is 79 degrees, and the normal low is 56. Sunrise today is at 7:06 a.m. and sunset is at 7:34 p.m. The following is a summary of watches, warnings, and advisories in effect. Flood watch has been extended until 7 p.m. for the following counties, in Iowa, Mills and Pottawatomie, and the following counties, in Nebraska, Cass, Douglas, Odo, and Sarpy. Now for the official National Weather Service forecast for the Omaha and Council Bluffs area. Today, mostly cloudy. Showers and a chance of thunderstorms this morning, then a chance of showers and a slight chance of thunderstorms this afternoon. Some thunderstorms may produce heavy rainfall. Highs in the lower 70s. North winds 5 to 10 miles an hour. Chance of rain 80%. Tonight, mostly cloudy with a chance of showers. A slight chance of thunderstorms after midnight. Lows around 60. Northeast winds 5 to 10 miles an hour. Chance of rain 50%. Wednesday, mostly cloudy with a chance of showers with a slight chance of thunderstorms. Humid with highs in the mid-70s. East winds 5 to 10 miles an hour. Chance of rain 50%. Wednesday night, mostly cloudy with a chance of thunderstorms. A chance of showers until midnight, then showers likely after midnight. Humid with lows in the mid-60s. East winds around 5 miles an hour. Chance of rain 70%. Thursday, showers likely with a slight chance of thunderstorms in the morning, then partly sunny in the afternoon. Humid with highs in the lower 80s. East winds around 5 miles an hour. Chance of rain 70%. Thursday night and Friday, mostly cloudy. A chance of showers and thunderstorms. Hot. Lows in the upper 60s. Highs in the mid-80s. Chance of rain 50%. Friday night, a chance of thunderstorms. Showers. Lows in the upper 60s. Chance of rain 80%. Saturday, mostly cloudy in the morning, then becoming partly sunny. A chance of showers in the morning. Highs in the upper 70s. Chance of rain 30%. Saturday night, partly cloudy until midnight, then becoming mostly cloudy. A chance of showers until midnight. Lows around 60. Chance of rain 30%. Sunday, partly sunny. Highs in the lower 70s. Sunday night, partly cloudy. Lows in the mid-50s. Monday, partly sunny. Highs around 70. At 8 a.m. in Omaha, light rain was falling. The temperature was 63 degrees, the dew point 57, and the relative humidity 81%. The wind was northeast at 9 miles an hour, gusting to 21. The pressure was 30.06 inches and rising. Across eastern Nebraska and southwest Iowa, rain was falling, with a temperature of 63 at Columbus, 61 at Blair Airport, and 69 at Plaxmouth. It was partly sunny, with a temperature of 64 at Millard, and 71 at Nebraska City. It was cloudy, with a temperature of 64 at Lincoln, 65 at Fremont, and 70 at Red Oak, Iowa. At Offutt Air Force Base,
rain and fog were reported, with a temperature of 67. Here are some observations from across the region. At Concordia, Kansas, rain was falling, with a temperature of 72. It was mostly cloudy, with a temperature of 61 at Norfolk, 54 at Sioux Falls, 79 at Kansas City, and 51 at Valentine. It was cloudy, with a temperature of 62 at Grand Island, 63 at Sioux City, 69 at Des Moines, and 57 at North Platte. Once again, at 8 a.m. in Omaha, it was 63 degrees with light rain. Flood watch information for the following counties in Nebraska: Cass, Douglas, Gage, Johnson, Lancaster, Nemaha, Odo, Pawnee, Richardson, and Sarpy, and the following counties in Iowa: Fremont, Mills, Montgomery, Page, and Pottawatomie. Flood watch now in effect through Tuesday evening. What? Flash flooding caused by excessive rainfall continues to be possible. Where? Portions of southwest Iowa, including the following counties: Fremont, Mills, Montgomery, Page, and Pottawatomie, in Nebraska, including the following counties: Cass, Douglas, Gage, Johnson, Lancaster, Nemaha, Odo, Pawnee, Richardson, and Sarpy. When? Through Tuesday evening. Impacts: excessive runoff may result in flooding of rivers, creeks, streams, and other low-lying and flood-prone locations. Additional details: recent heavy rainfall combined with potential for repeated rounds of thunderstorms this evening and overnight will lead to a flash flooding threat through at least Tuesday morning. Additional rounds of rainfall will be possible through the remainder of the week. If confidence increases in potential for heavy rain Tuesday night into Wednesday, part or all of the watch may need to be extended. http://www.weather.gov/safety-flood You should monitor later forecasts and be prepared to take action should flash flood warnings be issued. Here are the forecast key messages. A flood watch is in effect through Wednesday evening. The flash flood threat is highest for areas that have already received several inches of rain. A wet pattern continues through the week with daily shower and storm chances. While the threat for hail, damaging winds, and tornadoes will diminish, repeated rounds of rain may lead to an increased flooding threat. 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The current time is 9 a.m. Central Daylight Time. The following is a summary of watches, warnings, and advisories in effect. Flood watch has been extended until 7 p.m. for the following counties in Iowa: Mills and Pottawatomie, and the following counties in Nebraska: Cass, Douglas, Odo, and Sarpy. Now for the official National Weather Service forecast for the Omaha and Council Bluffs area. Today, mostly cloudy. Showers and a chance of thunderstorms this morning, then a chance of showers and a slight chance of thunderstorms this afternoon. Some thunderstorms may produce heavy rainfall. Highs in the lower 70s. North winds 5 to 10 miles an hour. Chance of rain 80%. Tonight, mostly cloudy with a chance of showers. A slight chance of thunderstorms after midnight. Lows around 60. Northeast winds 5 to 10 miles an hour. Chance of rain 50%. Wednesday, mostly cloudy with a chance of showers with a slight chance of thunderstorms. Humid with highs in the mid-70s. East winds 5 to 10 miles an hour. Chance of rain 50%. Wednesday night, mostly cloudy with a chance of thunderstorms. A chance of showers until midnight, then showers likely after midnight. Humid with lows in the mid-60s. East winds around 5 miles an hour. Chance of rain 70%. Thursday, showers likely with a slight chance of thunderstorms in the morning, then partly sunny in the afternoon. Humid with highs in the lower 80s. East winds around 5 miles an hour. Chance of rain 70%. Thursday night and Friday, mostly cloudy. A chance of showers and thunderstorms. Hot. Lows in the upper 60s. Highs in the mid-80s.
chance of rain 50%. Friday night, a chance of thunderstorms, showers, lows in the upper 60s, chance of rain 80%. Saturday, mostly cloudy in the morning, then becoming partly sunny. A chance of showers in the morning. Highs in the upper 70s. Chance of rain 30%. Saturday night, partly cloudy until midnight, then becoming mostly cloudy. A chance of showers until midnight. Lows around 60. Chance of rain 30%. Sunday, partly sunny. Highs in the lower 70s. Sunday night, partly cloudy. Lows in the mid-50s. Monday, partly sunny. Highs around 70. Flood watch information for the following counties in Nebraska: Cass, Douglas, Gage, Johnson, Lancaster, Nemaha, Odo, Pawnee, Richardson, and Sarpy, and the following counties in Iowa: Fremont, Mills, Montgomery, Page, and Pottawatomie. Flood watch now in effect through Tuesday evening. What? Flash flooding caused by excessive rainfall continues to be possible. Where? Portions of southwest Iowa, including the following counties: Fremont, Mills, Montgomery, Page, and Pottawatomie in Nebraska, including the following counties: Cass, Douglas, Gage, Johnson, Lancaster, Nemaha, Odo, Pawnee, Richardson, and Sarpy. When? Through Tuesday evening. Impacts: excessive runoff may result in flooding of rivers, creeks, streams, and other low-lying and flood-prone locations. Additional details: recent heavy rainfall combined with potential for repeated rounds of thunderstorms this evening and overnight will lead to a flash flooding threat through at least Tuesday morning. Additional rounds of rainfall will be possible through the remainder of the week. If confidence increases in potential for heavy rain Tuesday night into Wednesday, part or all of the watch may need to be extended. http://www.weather.gov/safety-flood. You should monitor later forecasts and be prepared to take action should flash flood warnings be issued. Here are the forecast key messages. A flood watch is in effect through Wednesday evening. The flash flood threat is highest for areas that have already received several inches of rain. A wet pattern continues through the week with daily shower and storm chances. While the threat for hail, damaging winds, and tornadoes will diminish, repeated rounds of rain may lead to an increased flooding threat. 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The current time is 9:05 a.m. Central Daylight Time. The following is a summary of watches, warnings, and advisories in effect. Flood watch has been extended until 7 p.m. for the following counties in Iowa: Mills and Pottawatomie, and the following counties in Nebraska: Cass, Douglas, Odo, and Sarpy. Now for the official National Weather Service forecast for the Omaha and Council Bluffs area. Today, mostly cloudy. Showers and a chance of thunderstorms this morning, then a chance of showers and a slight chance of thunderstorms this afternoon. Some thunderstorms may produce heavy rainfall. Highs in the lower 70s. North winds 5 to 10 miles an hour. Chance of rain 80%. Tonight, mostly cloudy with a chance of showers. A slight chance of thunderstorms after midnight. Lows around 60. Northeast winds 5 to 10 miles an hour. Chance of rain 50%. Wednesday, mostly cloudy with a chance of showers with a slight chance of thunderstorms. Humid with highs in the mid-70s. East winds 5 to 10 miles an hour. Chance of rain 50%. Wednesday night, mostly cloudy with a chance of thunderstorms. A chance of showers until midnight, then showers likely after midnight. Humid with lows in the mid-60s. East winds around 5 miles an hour. Chance of rain 70%. Thursday, showers likely with a slight chance of thunderstorms in the morning, then partly sunny in the afternoon. Humid with highs in the lower 80s. East winds around 5 miles an hour.
Chance of rain 70%. Thursday night and Friday, mostly cloudy. A chance of showers and thunderstorms. Hot. Lows in the upper 60s. Highs in the mid 80s. Chance of rain 50%. Friday night, a chance of thunderstorms. Showers. Lows in the upper 60s. Chance of rain 80%. Saturday, mostly cloudy in the morning, then becoming partly sunny. A chance of showers in the morning. Highs in the upper 70s. Chance of rain 30%. Saturday night, partly cloudy until midnight, then becoming mostly cloudy. A chance of showers until midnight. Lows around 60. Chance of rain 30%. Sunday, partly sunny. Highs in the lower 70s. Sunday night, partly cloudy. Lows in the mid 50s. Monday, partly sunny. Highs around 70. At 9 a.m. in Omaha, light rain and fog were reported. The temperature was 61 degrees, the dew point 58, and the relative humidity 90%. The wind was north at 8 miles an hour. The pressure was 30.07 inches and rising. Across eastern Nebraska and southwest Iowa, rain was falling, with a temperature of 61 at Lincoln, 61 at Millard, 59 at Columbus, 62 at Blair Airport, and 62 at Plattsmouth. It was cloudy, with a temperature of 64 at Fremont, and 67 at Nebraska City. At Red Oak, Iowa, drizzle and fog were reported, with a temperature of 66. Here are some observations from across the region. At Des Moines, a thunderstorm was reported, with a temperature of 68. At Concordia, Kansas, rain was falling, with a temperature of 71. At Valentine, it was mostly sunny, with a temperature of 55. It was partly sunny, with a temperature of 60 at Grand Island, 57 at Sioux Falls, 61 at Sioux City, and 81 at Kansas City. It was cloudy, with a temperature of 61 at North Fork, 57 at North Platte, and 56 at Denver. Once again, at 9 a.m. in Omaha, it was 61 degrees with light rain and fog. Flood watch information for the following counties in Nebraska: Cass, Douglas, Gage, Johnson, Lancaster, Nemaha, Odo, Pawnee, Richardson, and Sarpy, and the following counties in Iowa: Fremont, Mills, Montgomery, Page, and Pottawatomie. Flood watch now in effect through Tuesday evening. What? Flash flooding caused by excessive rainfall continues to be possible. Where? Portions of southwest Iowa, including the following counties: Fremont, Mills, Montgomery, Page, and Pottawatomie in Nebraska, including the following counties: Cass, Douglas, Gage, Johnson, Lancaster, Nemaha, Odo, Pawnee, Richardson, and Sarpy. When? Through Tuesday evening. Impacts: excessive runoff may result in flooding of rivers, creeks, streams, and other low-lying and flood-prone locations. Additional details: recent heavy rainfall combined with potential for repeated rounds of thunderstorms this evening and overnight will lead to a flash flooding threat through at least Tuesday morning. Additional rounds of rainfall will be possible through the remainder of the week. If confidence increases in potential for heavy rain Tuesday night into Wednesday, part or all of the watch may need to be extended. http://www.weather.gov/safety-flood. You should monitor later forecasts and be prepared to take action should flash flood warnings be issued. Here are the forecast key messages. A flood watch is in effect through Wednesday evening. The flash flood threat is highest for areas that have already received several inches of rain. A wet pattern continues through the week with daily shower and storm chances. While the threat for hail, damaging winds, and tornadoes will diminish, repeated rounds of rain may lead to an increased flooding threat. 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The current time is 9:12 a.m. Central Daylight Time.
The following is a summary of watches, warnings, and advisories in effect. Flood watch has been extended until 7 p.m. for the following counties in Iowa, Mills, and Pottawatomie, and the following counties in Nebraska, Cass, Douglas, Odo, and Sarpy. Now for the official National Weather Service forecast for the Omaha and Council Bluffs area. Today, mostly cloudy. Showers and a chance of thunderstorms this morning, then a chance of showers and a slight chance of thunderstorms this afternoon. Some thunderstorms may produce heavy rainfall. Highs in the lower 70s. North winds 5 to 10 miles an hour. Chance of rain 80%. Tonight, mostly cloudy with a chance of showers. A slight chance of thunderstorms after midnight. Lows around 60. Northeast winds 5 to 10 miles an hour. Chance of rain 50%. Wednesday, mostly cloudy with a chance of showers with a slight chance of thunderstorms. Humid with highs in the mid-70s. East winds 5 to 10 miles an hour. Chance of rain 50%. Wednesday night, mostly cloudy with a chance of thunderstorms. A chance of showers until midnight, then showers likely after midnight. Humid with lows in the mid-60s. East winds around 5 miles an hour. Chance of rain 70%. Thursday, showers likely with a slight chance of thunderstorms in the morning, then partly sunny in the afternoon. Humid with highs in the lower 80s. East winds around 5 miles an hour. Chance of rain 70%. Thursday night and Friday, mostly cloudy. A chance of showers and thunderstorms. Hot. Lows in the upper 60s. Highs in the mid-80s. Chance of rain 50%. Friday night, a chance of thunderstorms. Showers. Lows in the upper 60s. Chance of rain 80%. Saturday, mostly cloudy in the morning, then becoming partly sunny. A chance of showers in the morning. Highs in the upper 70s. Chance of rain 30%. Saturday night, partly cloudy until midnight, then becoming mostly cloudy. A chance of showers until midnight. Lows around 60. Chance of rain 30%. Sunday, partly sunny. Highs in the lower 70s. Sunday night, partly cloudy. Lows in the mid-50s. Monday, partly sunny. Highs around 70. At 9 a.m. in Omaha, light rain and fog were reported. The temperature was 61 degrees, the dew point 58, and the relative humidity 90%. The wind was north at 8 miles an hour. The pressure was 30.07 inches and rising. Across eastern Nebraska and southwest Iowa, rain was falling, with a temperature of 61 at Lincoln, 64 at Offutt Air Force Base, 61 at Millard, 59 at Columbus, 62 at Blair Airport, and 62 at Plattsmouth. It was cloudy, with a temperature of 64 at Fremont, and 67 at Nebraska City. At Red Oak, Iowa, drizzle and fog were reported, with a temperature of 66. Here are some observations from across the region. At Des Moines, a thunderstorm was reported, with a temperature of 68. At Concordia, Kansas, rain was falling, with a temperature of 71. At Valentine, it was mostly sunny, with a temperature of 55. It was partly sunny, with a temperature of 60 at Grand Island, 57 at Sioux Falls, 61 at Sioux City, and 81 at Kansas City. It was cloudy, with a temperature of 61 at North Fork, 57 at North Platte, and 56 at Denver. Once again, at 9 a.m. in Omaha, it was 61 degrees with light rain and fog. Flood watch information for the following counties in Nebraska, Cass, Douglas, Gage, Johnson, Lancaster, Nemaha, Odo, Pawnee, Richardson, and Sarpy, and the following counties in Iowa, Fremont, Mills, Montgomery, Page, and Pottawatomie. Flood watch now in effect through Tuesday evening. What? Flash flooding caused by excessive rainfall continues to be possible.
where portions of southwest Iowa, including the following counties, Fremont, Mills, Montgomery, Page, and Pottawatomie in Nebraska, including the following counties, Cass, Douglas, Gage, Johnson, Lancaster, Nemaha, Odo, Pawnee, Richardson, and Sarpy. When, through Tuesday evening, impacts, excessive runoff may result in flooding of rivers, creeks, streams, and other low-lying and flood-prone locations. Additional details, recent heavy rainfall combined with potential for repeated rounds of thunderstorms this evening and overnight will lead to a flash flooding threat through at least Tuesday morning. Additional rounds of rainfall will be possible through the remainder of the week. If confidence increases in potential for heavy rain Tuesday night into Wednesday, part or all of the watch may need to be extended. http://www.weather.gov/safety-flood. You should monitor later forecasts and be prepared to take action should flash flood warnings be issued. Here are the forecast key messages. A flood watch is in effect through Wednesday evening. The flash flood threat is highest for areas that have already received several inches of rain. A wet pattern continues through the week with daily shower and storm chances. While the threat for hail, damaging winds, and tornadoes will diminish, repeated rounds of rain may lead to an increased flooding threat. 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The current time is 9:18 a.m. Central Daylight Time. The following is a summary of watches, warnings, and advisories in effect. Flood watch has been extended until 7 p.m. for the following counties, in Iowa, Mills and Pottawatomie, and the following counties, in Nebraska, Cass, Douglas, Odo and Sarpy. Now for the official National Weather Service forecast for the Omaha and Council Bluffs area. Today, mostly cloudy. Showers and a chance of thunderstorms this morning, then a chance of showers and a slight chance of thunderstorms this afternoon. Some thunderstorms may produce heavy rainfall. Highs in the lower 70s. North winds 5 to 10 miles an hour. Chance of rain 80%. Tonight, mostly cloudy with a chance of showers. A slight chance of thunderstorms after midnight. Lows around 60. Northeast winds 5 to 10 miles an hour. Chance of rain 50%. Wednesday, mostly cloudy with a chance of showers with a slight chance of thunderstorms. Humid with highs in the mid-70s. East winds 5 to 10 miles an hour. Chance of rain 50%. Wednesday night, mostly cloudy with a chance of thunderstorms. A chance of showers until midnight, then showers likely after midnight. Humid with lows in the mid-60s. East winds around 5 miles an hour. Chance of rain 70%. Thursday, showers likely with a slight chance of thunderstorms in the morning, then partly sunny in the afternoon. Humid with highs in the lower 80s. East winds around 5 miles an hour. Chance of rain 70%. Thursday night and Friday, mostly cloudy. A chance of showers and thunderstorms. Hot. Lows in the upper 60s. Highs in the mid-80s. Chance of rain 50%. Friday night, a chance of thunderstorms. Showers. Lows in the upper 60s. Chance of rain 80%. Saturday, mostly cloudy in the morning, then becoming partly sunny. A chance of showers in the morning. Highs in the upper 70s. Chance of rain 30%. Saturday night, partly cloudy until midnight, then becoming mostly cloudy. A chance of showers until midnight. Lows around 60. Chance of rain 30%. Sunday, partly sunny. Highs in the lower 70s. Sunday night, partly cloudy. Lows in the mid-50s. Monday, partly sunny. Highs around 70. At 9 a.m. in Omaha, light rain and fog were reported. The temperature was 61 degrees, the dew point 58, and the relative humidity 90%.
The wind was north at 8 miles an hour. The pressure was 30.07 inches and rising. Across eastern Nebraska and southwest Iowa, rain was falling.

At Valentine, it was mostly sunny, with a temperature of 55. It was partly sunny, with a temperature of 60 at Grand Island, 57 at Sioux Falls, 61 at Sioux City, and 81 at Kansas City. It was cloudy, with a temperature of 61 at Norfolk, 57 at North Platte, and 56 at Denver. Once again, at 9 a.m. in Omaha, it was 61 degrees with light rain and fog. Flood watch information for the following counties in Nebraska: Cass, Douglas, Gage, Johnson, Lancaster, Nemaha, Odo, Pawnee, Richardson, and Sarpy, and the following counties in Iowa: Fremont, Mills, Montgomery, Page, and Pottawatomie. Flood watch now in effect through Tuesday evening. What? Flash flooding caused by excessive rainfall continues to be possible. Where? Portions of southwest Iowa, including the following counties: Fremont, Mills, Montgomery, Page, and Pottawatomie in Nebraska, including the following counties: Cass, Douglas, Gage, Johnson, Lancaster, Nemaha, Odo, Pawnee, Richardson, and Sarpy. When? Through Tuesday evening. Impacts: excessive runoff may result in flooding of rivers, creeks, streams, and other low-lying and flood-prone locations. Additional details: recent heavy rainfall combined with potential for repeated rounds of thunderstorms this evening and overnight will lead to a flash flooding threat through at least Tuesday morning. Additional rounds of rainfall will be possible through the remainder of the week. If confidence increases in potential for heavy rain Tuesday night into Wednesday, part or all of the watch may need to be extended. http://www.weather.gov/safety-flood. You should monitor later forecasts and be prepared to take action should flash flood warnings be issued. Here are the forecast key messages. A flood watch is in effect through Wednesday evening. The flash flood threat is highest for areas that have already received several inches of rain. A wet pattern continues through the week with daily shower and storm chances. While the threat for hail, damaging winds, and tornadoes will diminish, repeated rounds of rain may lead to an increased flooding threat. 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The current time is 9:25 a.m. Central Daylight Time. The following is a summary of watches, warnings, and advisories in effect. Flood watch has been extended until 7 p.m. for the following counties in Iowa, Mills, and Pottawatomie, and the following counties in Nebraska: Cass, Douglas, Odo, and Sarpy. Now for the official National Weather Service forecast for the Omaha and Council Bluffs area. Today, mostly cloudy. Showers and a chance of thunderstorms this morning, then a chance of showers and a slight chance of thunderstorms this afternoon. Some thunderstorms may produce heavy rainfall. Highs in the lower 70s. North winds 5 to 10 miles an hour. Chance of rain 80%. Tonight, mostly cloudy with a chance of showers. A slight chance of thunderstorms after midnight. Lows around 60. Northeast winds 5 to 10 miles an hour. Chance of rain 50%. Wednesday, mostly cloudy with a chance of showers with a slight chance of thunderstorms. Humid with highs in the mid-70s. East winds 5 to 10 miles an hour. Chance of rain 50%. Wednesday night, mostly cloudy with a chance of thunderstorms. A chance of showers until midnight, then showers likely after midnight. Humid with lows in the mid-60s. East winds around 5 miles an hour. Chance of rain 70%. Thursday, showers likely with a slight chance of thunderstorms in the morning, then partly sunny in the afternoon. Humid with highs in the lower 80s. East winds around 5 miles an hour. Chance of rain 70%. Thursday night and Friday, mostly cloudy. A chance of showers and thunderstorms. Hot. Lows in the upper 60s. Highs in the mid-80s. Chance of rain 50%. Friday night, a chance of thunderstorms. Showers. Lows.

in the upper 60s. Chance of rain 80%. Saturday, mostly cloudy in the morning, then becoming partly sunny. A chance of showers in the morning. Highs in the upper 70s. Chance of rain 30%. Saturday night, partly cloudy until midnight, then becoming mostly cloudy. A chance of showers until midnight. Lows around 60. Chance of rain 30%. Sunday, partly sunny. Highs in the lower 70s. Sunday night, partly cloudy. Lows in the mid-50s. Monday, partly sunny. Highs around 70. At 9 a.m. in Omaha, light rain and fog were reported. The temperature was 61 degrees, the dew point 58, and the relative humidity 90%. The wind was north at 8 miles an hour. The pressure was 30.07 inches and rising. Across eastern Nebraska and southwest Iowa, rain was falling, with a temperature of 61 at Lincoln, 64 at Offutt Air Force Base, 61 at Millard, 59 at Columbus, 62 at Blair Airport, and 62 at Plattsmouth. It was cloudy, with a temperature of 64 at Fremont, and 67 at Nebraska City. At Red Oak, Iowa, drizzle and fog were reported, with a temperature of 66. Here are some observations from across the region. At Des Moines, a thunderstorm was reported, with a temperature of 68. At Concordia, Kansas, rain was falling, with a temperature of 71. At Valentine, it was mostly sunny, with a temperature of 55. It was partly sunny, with a temperature of 60 at Grand Island, 57 at Sioux Falls, 61 at Sioux City, and 81 at Kansas City. It was cloudy, with a temperature of 61 at North Fork, 57 at North Platte, and 56 at Denver. Once again, at 9 a.m. in Omaha, it was 61 degrees with light rain and fog. Flood watch information for the following counties in Nebraska: Cass, Douglas, Gage, Johnson, Lancaster, Nemaha, Odo, Pawnee, Richardson, and Sarpy, and the following counties in Iowa: Fremont, Mills, Montgomery, Page, and Pottawatomie. Flood watch now in effect through Tuesday evening. What? Flash flooding caused by excessive rainfall continues to be possible. Where? Portions of southwest Iowa, including the following counties: Fremont, Mills, Montgomery, Page, and Pottawatomie in Nebraska, including the following counties: Cass, Douglas, Gage, Johnson, Lancaster, Nemaha, Odo, Pawnee, Richardson, and Sarpy. When? Through Tuesday evening. Impacts: excessive runoff may result in flooding of rivers, creeks, streams, and other low-lying and flood-prone locations. Additional details: recent heavy rainfall combined with potential for repeated rounds of thunderstorms this evening and overnight will lead to a flash flooding threat through at least Tuesday morning. Additional rounds of rainfall will be possible through the remainder of the week. If confidence increases in potential for heavy rain Tuesday night into Wednesday, part or all of the watch may need to be extended. http://www.weather.gov/safety-flood. You should monitor later forecasts and be prepared to take action should flash flood warnings be issued. Here are the forecast key messages. A flood watch is in effect through Wednesday evening. The flash flood threat is highest for areas that have already received several inches of rain. A wet pattern continues through the week with daily shower and storm chances. While the threat for hail, damaging winds, and tornadoes will diminish, repeated rounds of rain may lead to an increased flooding threat. 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The current time is 9:32 a.m. Central Daylight Time. The following is a summary of watches, warnings, and advisories in effect. Flood watch has been extended until 7 p.m. for the following counties in Iowa: Mills and Pottawatomie, and the following counties in Nebraska: Cass, Douglas, Odo, and Sarpy. Now for the official National Weather Service forecast for the Omaha and Council Bluffs area.
Today, mostly cloudy. Showers and a chance of thunderstorms this morning. Then a chance of showers and a slight chance of thunderstorms this afternoon. Some thunderstorms may produce heavy rainfall. Highs in the lower 70s. North winds 5 to 10 miles an hour. Chance of rain 80%. Tonight, mostly cloudy with a chance of showers. A slight chance of thunderstorms after midnight. Lows around 60. Northeast winds 5 to 10 miles an hour. Chance of rain 50%. Wednesday, mostly cloudy with a chance of showers with a slight chance of thunderstorms. Humid with highs in the mid-70s. East winds 5 to 10 miles an hour. Chance of rain 50%. Wednesday night, mostly cloudy with a chance of thunderstorms. A chance of showers until midnight, then showers likely after midnight. Humid with lows in the mid-60s. East winds around 5 miles an hour. Chance of rain 70%. Thursday, showers likely with a slight chance of thunderstorms in the morning, then partly sunny in the afternoon. Humid with highs in the lower 80s. East winds around 5 miles an hour. Chance of rain 70%. Thursday night and Friday, mostly cloudy. A chance of showers and thunderstorms. Hot. Lows in the upper 60s. Highs in the mid-80s. Chance of rain 50%. Friday night, a chance of thunderstorms. Showers. Lows in the upper 60s. Chance of rain 80%. Saturday, mostly cloudy in the morning, then becoming partly sunny. A chance of showers in the morning. Highs in the upper 70s. Chance of rain 30%. Saturday night, partly cloudy until midnight, then becoming mostly cloudy. A chance of showers until midnight. Lows around 60. Chance of rain 30%. Sunday, partly sunny. Highs in the lower 70s. Sunday night, partly cloudy. Lows in the mid-50s. Monday, partly sunny. Highs around 70. At 9 a.m. in Omaha, light rain and fog were reported. The temperature was 61 degrees, the dew point 58, and the relative humidity 90%. The wind was north at 8 miles an hour. The pressure was 30.07 inches and rising. Across eastern Nebraska and southwest Iowa, rain was falling, with a temperature of 61 at Lincoln, 64 at Offutt Air Force Base, 61 at Millard, 59 at Columbus, 62 at Blair Airport, and 62 at Plattsmouth. It was cloudy, with a temperature of 64 at Fremont, and 67 at Nebraska City. At Red Oak, Iowa, drizzle and fog were reported, with a temperature of 66. Here are some observations from across the region. At Des Moines, a thunderstorm was reported, with a temperature of 68. At Concordia, Kansas, rain was falling, with a temperature of 71. At Valentine, it was mostly sunny, with a temperature of 55. It was partly sunny, with a temperature of 60 at Grand Island, 57 at Sioux Falls, 61 at Sioux City, and 81 at Kansas City. It was cloudy, with a temperature of 61 at Norfolk, 57 at North Platte, and 56 at Denver. Once again, at 9 a.m. in Omaha, it was 61 degrees with light rain and fog. The Omaha Metropolitan Area Pollutant Standards Index for today is 30, which represents good air quality, with ozone the main pollutant. The forecast for Wednesday is 35, considered good air quality, with particulates the primary pollutant. The pollen count today for trees was 0. The pollen count today for weeds was 63, a high count, with pigweed the primary pollen. The pollen count today for grass was 0. Air pollution forecasts and pollen counts are provided by the Douglas County Health Department. Flood watch information for the following counties in Nebraska: Cass, Douglas, Gage, Johnson, Lancaster, Nemaha, Odo, Pawnee, Richardson, and Sarpy, and the following counties in Iowa: Fremont, Mills, Montgomery.
Page and Pottawatomie. Flood watch now in effect through Tuesday evening. What? Flash flooding caused by excessive rainfall continues to be possible. Where? Portions of southwest Iowa, including the following counties, Fremont, Mills, Montgomery, Page and Pottawatomie in Nebraska, including the following counties, Cass, Douglas, Gage, Johnson, Lancaster, Nemaha, Odo, Pawnee, Richardson, and Sarpy. When, through Tuesday evening, impacts, excessive runoff may result in flooding of rivers, creeks, streams, and other low-lying and flood-prone locations. Additional details, recent heavy rainfall combined with potential for repeated rounds of thunderstorms this evening and overnight will lead to a flash flooding threat through at least Tuesday morning. Additional rounds of rainfall will be possible through the remainder of the week. If confidence increases in potential for heavy rain Tuesday night into Wednesday, part or all of the watch may need to be extended. http://www.weather.gov/safety-flood You should monitor later forecasts and be prepared to take action should flash flood warnings be issued. Here are the forecast key messages. A flood watch is in effect through Wednesday evening. The flash flood threat is highest for areas that have already received several inches of rain. A wet pattern continues through the week with daily shower and storm chances. While the threat for hail, damaging winds, and tornadoes will diminish, repeated rounds of rain may lead to an increased flooding threat. 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The current time is 9:39 a.m. Central Daylight Time. The following is a summary of watches, warnings, and advisories in effect. Flood watch has been extended until 7 p.m. for the following counties, in Iowa, Mills and Pottawatomie, and the following counties, in Nebraska, Cass, Douglas, Odo and Sarpy. Now for the official National Weather Service forecast for the Omaha and Council Bluffs area. Today, mostly cloudy. Showers and a chance of thunderstorms this morning, then a chance of showers and a slight chance of thunderstorms this afternoon. Some thunderstorms may produce heavy rainfall. Highs in the lower 70s. North winds 5 to 10 miles an hour. Chance of rain 80%. Tonight, mostly cloudy with a chance of showers. A slight chance of thunderstorms after midnight. Lows around 60. Northeast winds 5 to 10 miles an hour. Chance of rain 50%. Wednesday, mostly cloudy with a chance of showers with a slight chance of thunderstorms. Humid with highs in the mid-70s. East winds 5 to 10 miles an hour. Chance of rain 50%. Wednesday night, mostly cloudy with a chance of thunderstorms. A chance of showers until midnight, then showers likely after midnight. Humid with lows in the mid-60s. East winds around 5 miles an hour. Chance of rain 70%. Thursday, showers likely with a slight chance of thunderstorms in the morning, then partly sunny in the afternoon. Humid with highs in the lower 80s. East winds around 5 miles an hour. Chance of rain 70%. Thursday night and Friday, mostly cloudy. A chance of showers and thunderstorms. Hot. Lows in the upper 60s. Highs in the mid-80s. Chance of rain 50%. Friday night, a chance of thunderstorms. Showers. Lows in the upper 60s. Chance of rain 80%. Saturday, mostly cloudy in the morning, then becoming partly sunny. A chance of showers in the morning. Highs in the upper 70s. Chance of rain 30%. Saturday night, partly cloudy until midnight, then becoming mostly cloudy. A chance of showers until midnight. Lows around 60. Chance of rain 30%. Sunday, partly sunny. Highs in the lower 70s. Sunday night, partly cloudy. Lows in the mid-50s. Monday, partly sunny. Highs around 70.
At 9 a.m. in Omaha, light rain and fog were reported. The temperature was 61 degrees, the dew point 58, and the relative humidity 90%. The wind was north at 8 miles an hour. The pressure was 30.07 inches and rising. Across eastern Nebraska and southwest Iowa, rain was falling, with a temperature of 61 at Lincoln, 64 at Offutt Air Force Base, 61 at Millard, 59 at Columbus, 62 at Blair Airport, and 62 at Plattsmouth. It was cloudy, with a temperature of 64 at Fremont, and 67 at Nebraska City. At Red Oak, Iowa, drizzle and fog were reported, with a temperature of 66. Here are some observations from across the region. At Des Moines, a thunderstorm was reported, with a temperature of 68. At Concordia, Kansas, rain was falling, with a temperature of 71. At Valentine, it was mostly sunny, with a temperature of 55. It was partly sunny, with a temperature of 60 at Grand Island, 57 at Sioux Falls, 61 at Sioux City, and 81 at Kansas City. It was cloudy, with a temperature of 61 at Norfolk, 57 at North Platte, and 56 at Denver. Once again, at 9 a.m. in Omaha, it was 61 degrees with light rain and fog. This is NOAA All Hazards Radio Station KIH-61 serving the following counties in Nebraska and Iowa. Douglas, Sarpy, Washington, Cass, Odo, Burt, Dodge, Saunders, Harrison, Pottawatomie, and Mills. The Omaha Metropolitan Area Pollutant Standards Index for today is 30, which represents good air quality, with ozone the main pollutant. The forecast for Wednesday is 35, considered good air quality, with particulates the primary pollutant. The pollen count today for trees was 0. The pollen count today for weeds was 63, a high count, with tigweed the primary pollen. The pollen count today for grass was 0. Air pollution forecasts and pollen counts are provided by the Douglas County Health Department. Flood watch information for the following counties in Nebraska: Cass, Douglas, Gage, Johnson, Lancaster, Nemaha, Odo, Pawnee, Richardson, and Sarpy, and the following counties in Iowa: Fremont, Mills, Montgomery, Page, and Pottawatomie. Flood watch now in effect through Tuesday evening. What? Flash flooding caused by excessive rainfall continues to be possible. Where? Portions of southwest Iowa, including the following counties, Fremont, Mills, Montgomery, Page, and Pottawatomie in Nebraska, including the following counties, Cass, Douglas, Gage, Johnson, Lancaster, Nemaha, Odo, Pawnee, Richardson, and Sarpy. When? Through Tuesday evening. Impacts: excessive runoff may result in flooding of rivers, creeks, streams, and other low-lying and flood-prone locations. Additional details: recent heavy rainfall combined with potential for repeated rounds of thunderstorms this evening and overnight will lead to a flash flooding threat through at least Tuesday morning. Additional rounds of rainfall will be possible through the remainder of the week. If confidence increases in potential for heavy rain Tuesday night into Wednesday, part or all of the watch may need to be extended. http://www.weather.gov/safety-flood. You should monitor later forecasts and be prepared to take action should flash flood warnings be issued. Here are the forecast key messages. A flood watch is in effect through Wednesday evening. The flash flood threat is highest for areas that have already received several inches of rain. A wet pattern continues through the week with daily shower and storm chances. While the threat for hail, damaging winds, and tornadoes will diminish, repeated rounds of rain may lead to an increased flooding threat. 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The current time is 9:47 a.m. Central Daylight Time. The following is a summary of watches, warnings, and advisories in effect. Flood watch has been extended until 7 p.m. for the following counties in Iowa, Mills, and Pottawatomie, and the following counties in Nebraska: Cass, Douglas, Odo, and Sarpy.
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Today, mostly cloudy. Showers and a chance of thunderstorms this morning. Then a chance of showers and a slight chance of thunderstorms this afternoon. Some thunderstorms may produce heavy rainfall. Highs in the lower 70s. North winds 5 to 10 miles an hour. Chance of rain 80%. Tonight, mostly cloudy with a chance of showers. A slight chance of thunderstorms after midnight. Lows around 60. Northeast winds 5 to 10 miles an hour. Chance of rain 50%. Wednesday, mostly cloudy with a chance of showers with a slight chance of thunderstorms. Humid with highs in the mid-70s. East winds 5 to 10 miles an hour. Chance of rain 50%. Wednesday night, mostly cloudy with a chance of thunderstorms. A chance of showers until midnight, then showers likely after midnight. Humid with lows in the mid-60s. East winds around 5 miles an hour. Chance of rain 70%. Thursday, showers likely with a slight chance of thunderstorms in the morning, then partly sunny in the afternoon. Humid with highs in the lower 80s. East winds around 5 miles an hour. Chance of rain 70%. Thursday night and Friday, mostly cloudy. A chance of showers and thunderstorms. Hot. Lows in the upper 60s. Highs in the mid-80s. Chance of rain 50%. Friday night, a chance of thunderstorms. Showers. Lows in the upper 60s. Chance of rain 80%. Saturday, mostly cloudy in the morning, then becoming partly sunny. A chance of showers in the morning. Highs in the upper 70s. Chance of rain 30%. Saturday night, partly cloudy until midnight, then becoming mostly cloudy. A chance of showers until midnight. Lows around 60. Chance of rain 30%. Sunday, partly sunny. Highs in the lower 70s. Sunday night, partly cloudy. Lows in the mid-50s. Monday, partly sunny. Highs around 70. Now for the official National Weather Service forecast for the Omaha and Council Bluffs area. Today, showers and a chance of thunderstorms this morning, then showers likely this afternoon. Some thunderstorms may produce heavy rainfall this morning. Highs in the lower 70s. North winds 5 to 10 miles an hour. Chance of rain 90%. Tonight, mostly cloudy with a chance of showers. A slight chance of thunderstorms after midnight. Lows around 60. Northeast winds 5 to 10 miles an hour. Chance of rain 50%. Wednesday, mostly cloudy with a chance of showers with a slight chance of thunderstorms. Humid with highs in the mid-70s. East winds 5 to 10 miles an hour. Chance of rain 50%. Wednesday night, mostly cloudy with a chance of thunderstorms. A chance of showers until midnight, then showers likely after midnight. Humid with lows in the mid-60s. East winds around 5 miles an hour. Chance of rain 70%. Thursday, showers likely with a slight chance of thunderstorms in the morning, then partly sunny in the afternoon. Humid with highs in the lower 80s. East winds around 5 miles an hour. Chance of rain 70%. Thursday night and Friday, mostly cloudy. A chance of showers and thunderstorms. Hot. Lows in the upper 60s. Highs in the mid-80s. Chance of rain 50%. Friday night, a chance of thunderstorms. Showers. Lows in the upper 60s. Chance of rain 80%. Saturday, mostly cloudy in the morning, then becoming partly sunny. A chance of showers in the morning. Highs in the upper 70s. Chance of rain 30%. Saturday night, partly cloudy until midnight, then becoming mostly cloudy. A chance of showers until midnight. Lows around 60.
chance of rain 30%. Sunday, partly sunny. Highs in the lower 70s. Sunday night, partly cloudy. Lows in the mid-50s. Monday, partly sunny. Highs around 70. At 9 a.m. in Omaha, light rain and fog were reported. The temperature was 61 degrees, the dew point 58, and the relative humidity 90%. The wind was north at 8 miles an hour. The pressure was 30.07 inches and rising. Across eastern Nebraska and southwest Iowa, rain was falling, with a temperature of 61 at Lincoln, 64 at Offutt Air Force Base, 61 at Millard, 59 at Columbus, 62 at Blair Airport, and 62 at Plattsmouth. It was cloudy, with a temperature of 64 at Fremont, and 67 at Nebraska City. At Red Oak, Iowa, drizzle and fog were reported, with a temperature of 66. Here are some observations from across the region. At Des Moines, a thunderstorm was reported, with a temperature of 68. At Concordia, Kansas, rain was falling, with a temperature of 71. At Valentine, it was mostly sunny, with a temperature of 55. It was partly sunny, with a temperature of 60 at Grand Island, 57 at Sioux Falls, 61 at Sioux City, and 81 at Kansas City. It was cloudy, with a temperature of 61 at North Fork, 57 at North Platte, and 56 at Denver. Once again, at 9 a.m. in Omaha, it was 61 degrees with light rain and fog. The Omaha Metropolitan Area Pollutant Standards Index for today is 30, which represents good air quality, with ozone the main pollutant. The forecast for Wednesday is 35, considered good air quality, with particulates the primary pollutant. The pollen count today for trees was 0. The pollen count today for weeds was 63, a high count, with pigweed the primary pollen. The pollen count today for grass was 0. Air pollution forecasts and pollen counts are provided by the Douglas County Health Department. Flood watch information for the following counties in Nebraska: Cass, Douglas, Gage, Johnson, Lancaster, Nemaha, Odo, Pawnee, Richardson, and Sarpy, and the following counties in Iowa: Fremont, Mills, Montgomery, Page, and Pottawatomie. Flood watch now in effect through Tuesday evening. What? Flash flooding caused by excessive rainfall continues to be possible. Where? Portions of southwest Iowa, including the following counties: Fremont, Mills, Montgomery, Page, and Pottawatomie in Nebraska, including the following counties: Cass, Douglas, Gage, Johnson, Lancaster, Nemaha, Odo, Pawnee, Richardson, and Sarpy. When? Through Tuesday evening. Impacts: excessive runoff may result in flooding of rivers, creeks, streams, and other low-lying and flood-prone locations. Additional details: recent heavy rainfall combined with potential for repeated rounds of thunderstorms this evening and overnight will lead to a flash flooding threat through at least Tuesday morning. Additional rounds of rainfall will be possible through the remainder of the week. If confidence increases in potential for heavy rain Tuesday night into Wednesday, part or all of the watch may need to be extended. http://www.weather.gov/safety-flood. You should monitor later forecasts and be prepared to take action should flash flood warnings be issued. Here are the forecast key messages. A flood watch is in effect through Wednesday evening. The flash flood threat is highest for areas that have already received several inches of rain. A wet pattern continues through the week with daily shower and storm chances. While the threat for hail, damaging winds, and tornadoes will diminish, repeated rounds of rain may lead to an increased flooding threat. 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The current time is 9:57 a.m. Central Daylight Time. The following is a summary of watches, warnings, and advisories in effect. Flood watch has been extended until 7 p.m. for the following counties in Iowa: Mills and Pottawatomie, and the following counties in Nebraska: Cass, Douglas,
Odo and Sarpy. Now for the official National Weather Service forecast for the Omaha and Council Bluffs area. Today, showers and a chance of thunderstorms this morning, then showers likely this afternoon. Some thunderstorms may produce heavy rainfall this morning. Highs in the lower 70s. North winds 5 to 10 miles an hour. Chance of rain 90%. Tonight, mostly cloudy with a chance of showers. A slight chance of thunderstorms after midnight. Lows around 60. Northeast winds 5 to 10 miles an hour. Chance of rain 50%. Wednesday, mostly cloudy with a chance of showers with a slight chance of thunderstorms. Humid with highs in the mid-70s. East winds 5 to 10 miles an hour. Chance of rain 50%. Wednesday night, mostly cloudy with a chance of thunderstorms. A chance of showers until midnight, then showers likely after midnight. Humid with lows in the mid-60s. East winds around 5 miles an hour. Chance of rain 70%. Thursday, showers likely with a slight chance of thunderstorms in the morning, then partly sunny in the afternoon. Humid with highs in the lower 80s. East winds around 5 miles an hour. Chance of rain 70%. Thursday night and Friday, mostly cloudy. A chance of showers and thunderstorms. Hot. Lows in the upper 60s. Highs in the mid 80s. Chance of rain 50%. Friday night, a chance of thunderstorms. Showers. Lows in the upper 60s. Chance of rain 80%. Saturday, mostly cloudy in the morning, then becoming partly sunny. A chance of showers in the morning. Highs in the upper 70s. Chance of rain 30%. Saturday night, partly cloudy until midnight, then becoming mostly cloudy. A chance of showers until midnight. Lows around 60. Chance of rain 30%. Sunday, partly sunny. Highs in the lower 70s. Sunday night, partly cloudy. Lows in the mid-50s. Monday, partly sunny. Highs around 70. The Omaha Metropolitan Area Pollutant Standards Index for today is 30, which represents good air quality, with ozone the main pollutant. The forecast for Wednesday is 35, considered good air quality, with particulates the primary pollutant. The pollen count today for trees was 0. The pollen count today for weeds was 63, a high count, with pigweed the primary pollen. The pollen count today for grass was 0. Air pollution forecasts and pollen counts are provided by the Douglas County Health Department. Flood watch information for the following counties in Nebraska: Cass, Douglas, Gage, Johnson, Lancaster, Nemaha, Odo, Pawnee, Richardson, and Sarpy, and the following counties in Iowa: Fremont, Mills, Montgomery, Page, and Pottawatomie. Flood watch now in effect through Tuesday evening. What? Flash flooding caused by excessive rainfall continues to be possible. Where? Portions of southwest Iowa, including the following counties: Fremont, Mills, Montgomery, Page, and Pottawatomie in Nebraska, including the following counties: Cass, Douglas, Gage, Johnson, Lancaster, Nemaha, Odo, Pawnee, Richardson, and Sarpy. When? Through Tuesday evening. Impacts. Excessive runoff may result in flooding of rivers, creeks, streams, and other low-lying and flood-prone locations. Additional details: recent heavy rainfall combined with potential for repeated rounds of thunderstorms this evening and overnight will lead to a flash flooding threat through at least Tuesday morning. Additional rounds of rainfall will be possible through the remainder of the week. If confidence increases in potential for heavy rain Tuesday night into Wednesday, part or all of the watch may need to be extended. http://www.weather.gov/safety-flood. You should monitor later forecasts and be prepared to take action should flash flood warnings be issued. Here are the forecast key messages.
A flood watch is in effect through Wednesday evening. The flash flood threat is highest for areas that have already received several inches of rain. A wet pattern continues through the week with daily shower and storm chances. While the threat for hail, damaging winds, and tornadoes will diminish, repeated rounds of rain may lead to an increased flooding threat. This is NOAA All Hazards Radio Station KIH 61 in Omaha, Nebraska. The current time is 10:03 a.m. Central Daylight Time. The following is a summary of watches, warnings, and advisories in effect. Flood watch has been extended until 7 p.m. for the following counties in Iowa, Mills and Pottawatomie, and the following counties in Nebraska, Cass, Douglas, Odo, and Sarpy. Now for the official National Weather Service forecast for the Omaha and Council Bluffs area. Today, showers and a chance of thunderstorms this morning, then showers likely this afternoon. Some thunderstorms may produce heavy rainfall this morning. Highs in the lower 70s. North winds 5 to 10 miles an hour. Chance of rain 90%. Tonight, mostly cloudy with a chance of showers. A slight chance of thunderstorms after midnight. Lows around 60. Northeast winds 5 to 10 miles an hour. Chance of rain 50%. Wednesday, mostly cloudy with a chance of showers with a slight chance of thunderstorms. Humid with highs in the mid-70s. East winds 5 to 10 miles an hour. Chance of rain 50%. Wednesday night, mostly cloudy with a chance of thunderstorms. A chance of showers until midnight, then showers likely after midnight. Humid with lows in the mid-60s. East winds around 5 miles an hour. Chance of rain 70%. Thursday, showers likely with a slight chance of thunderstorms in the morning, then partly sunny in the afternoon. Humid with highs in the lower 80s. East winds around 5 miles an hour. Chance of rain 70%. Thursday night and Friday, mostly cloudy. A chance of showers and thunderstorms. Hot. Lows in the upper 60s. Highs in the mid 80s. Chance of rain 50%. Friday night, a chance of thunderstorms. Showers. Lows in the upper 60s. Chance of rain 80%. Saturday, mostly cloudy in the morning, then becoming partly sunny. A chance of showers in the morning. Highs in the upper 70s. Chance of rain 30%. Saturday night, partly cloudy until midnight, then becoming mostly cloudy. A chance of showers until midnight. Lows around 60. Chance of rain 30%. Sunday, partly sunny. Highs in the lower 70s. Sunday night, partly cloudy. Lows in the mid-50s. Monday, partly sunny. Highs around 70. At 10 a.m. in Omaha, rain was falling. The temperature was 61 degrees, the dew point 59, and the relative humidity 93%. The wind was north at 10 miles an hour. The pressure was 30.08 inches and rising. Across eastern Nebraska and southwest Iowa, rain was falling, with a temperature of 62 at Fremont, 59 at Columbus, and 62 at Plattsmouth. It was cloudy, with a temperature of 62 at Lincoln, 61 at Blair Airport, 65 at Nebraska City, and 63 at Red Oak, Iowa. Here are some observations from across the region. At Concordia, Kansas, rain was falling, with a temperature of 66. It was mostly sunny, with a temperature of 60 at Sioux Falls, and 59 at Valentine. It was partly sunny, with a temperature of 82 at Kansas City, 59 at North Platte, and 57 at Denver. It was cloudy, with a temperature of 61 at Grand Island, 61 at Norfolk, and 62 at Sioux City. At Des Moines, rain and fog were reported, with a temperature of 69. Once again, at 10 a.m. in Omaha, it was 61 degrees with rain.
The Omaha Metropolitan Area Pollutant Standards Index for today is 30, which represents good air quality, with ozone the main pollutant. The forecast for Wednesday is 35, considered good air quality, with particulates the primary pollutant. The pollen count today for trees was 0. The pollen count today for weeds was 63, a high count, with pigweed the primary pollen. The pollen count today for grass was 0. Air pollution forecasts and pollen counts are provided by the Douglas County Health Department. Flood watch information for the following counties in Nebraska: Cass, Douglas, Gage, Johnson, Lancaster, Nemaha, Odo, Pawnee, Richardson, and Sarpy, and the following counties in Iowa: Fremont, Mills, Montgomery, Page, and Pottawatomie. Flood watch now in effect through Tuesday evening. What? Flash flooding caused by excessive rainfall continues to be possible. Where? Portions of southwest Iowa, including the following counties: Fremont, Mills, Montgomery, Page, and Pottawatomie in Nebraska, including the following counties: Cass, Douglas, Gage, Johnson, Lancaster, Nemaha, Odo, Pawnee, Richardson, and Sarpy. When? Through Tuesday evening. Impacts. Excessive runoff may result in flooding of rivers, creeks, streams, and other low-lying and flood-prone locations. Additional details: recent heavy rainfall combined with potential for repeated rounds of thunderstorms this evening and overnight will lead to a flash flooding threat through at least Tuesday morning. Additional rounds of rainfall will be possible through the remainder of the week. If confidence increases in potential for heavy rain Tuesday night into Wednesday, part or all of the watch may need to be extended. http://www.weather.gov/safety-flood. You should monitor later forecasts and be prepared to take action should flash flood warnings be issued. Here are the forecast key messages. A flood watch is in effect through Wednesday evening. The flash flood threat is highest for areas that have already received several inches of rain. A wet pattern continues through the week with daily shower and storm chances. While the threat for hail, damaging winds, and tornadoes will diminish, repeated rounds of rain may lead to an increased flooding threat. 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The current time is 10:10 a.m. Central Daylight Time. The following is a summary of watches, warnings, and advisories in effect. Flood watch has been extended until 7 p.m. for the following counties in Iowa: Mills and Pottawatomie, and the following counties in Nebraska: Cass, Douglas, Odo, and Sarpy. Now for the official National Weather Service forecast for the Omaha and Council Bluffs area. Today, showers and a chance of thunderstorms this morning, then showers likely this afternoon. Some thunderstorms may produce heavy rainfall this morning. Highs in the lower 70s. North winds 5 to 10 miles an hour. Chance of rain 90%. Tonight, mostly cloudy with a chance of showers. A slight chance of thunderstorms after midnight. Lows around 60. Northeast winds 5 to 10 miles an hour. Chance of rain 50%. Wednesday, mostly cloudy with a chance of showers with a slight chance of thunderstorms. Humid with highs in the mid-70s. East winds 5 to 10 miles an hour. Chance of rain 50%. Wednesday night, mostly cloudy with a chance of thunderstorms. A chance of showers until midnight, then showers likely after midnight. Humid with lows in the mid-60s. East winds around 5 miles an hour. Chance of rain 70%. Thursday, showers likely with a slight chance of thunderstorms in the morning, then partly sunny in the afternoon. Humid with highs in the lower 80s. East winds around 5 miles an hour. Chance of rain 70%. Thursday night and Friday, mostly cloudy. A chance of showers and thunderstorms. Hot. Lows in the upper 60s. Highs in the mid 80s. Chance of rain 50%. Friday night, a chance of thunderstorms.
showers. Lows in the upper 60s. Chance of rain 80%. Saturday, mostly cloudy in the morning, then becoming partly sunny. A chance of showers in the morning. Highs in the upper 70s. Chance of rain 30%. Saturday night, partly cloudy until midnight, then becoming mostly cloudy. A chance of showers until midnight. Lows around 60. Chance of rain 30%. Sunday, partly sunny. Highs in the lower 70s. Sunday night, partly cloudy. Lows in the mid-50s. Monday, partly sunny. Highs around 70. At 10 a.m. in Omaha, rain was falling. The temperature was 61 degrees, the dew point 59, and the relative humidity 93%. The wind was north at 10 miles an hour. The pressure was 30.08 inches and rising. Across eastern Nebraska and southwest Iowa, rain was falling, with a temperature of 63 at Offutt Air Force Base, 62 at Fremont, 59 at Columbus, and 62 at Plattsmouth. It was cloudy, with a temperature of 62 at Lincoln, 61 at Blair Airport, 65 at Nebraska City, and 63 at Red Oak, Iowa. Here are some observations from across the region. At Concordia, Kansas, rain was falling, with a temperature of 66. It was mostly sunny, with a temperature of 60 at Sioux Falls and 59 at Valentine. It was partly sunny, with a temperature of 82 at Kansas City, 59 at North Platte, and 57 at Denver. It was cloudy, with a temperature of 61 at Grand Island, 61 at North Fork, and 62 at Sioux City. At Des Moines, rain and fog were reported, with a temperature of 69. Once again, at 10 a.m. in Omaha, it was 61 degrees with rain. The Omaha Metropolitan Area Pollutant Standards Index for today is 30, which represents good air quality, with ozone the main pollutant. The forecast for Wednesday is 35, considered good air quality, with particulates the primary pollutant. The pollen count today for trees was 0. The pollen count today for weeds was 63, a high count, with pigweed the primary pollen. The pollen count today for grass was 0. Air pollution forecasts and pollen counts are provided by the Douglas County Health Department. Flood watch information for the following counties in Nebraska: Cass, Douglas, Gage, Johnson, Lancaster, Nemaha, Odo, Pawnee, Richardson, and Sarpy, and the following counties in Iowa: Fremont, Mills, Montgomery, Page, and Pottawatomie. Flood watch now in effect through Tuesday evening. What? Flash flooding caused by excessive rainfall continues to be possible. Where? Portions of southwest Iowa, including the following counties: Fremont, Mills, Montgomery, Page, and Pottawatomie in Nebraska, including the following counties: Cass, Douglas, Gage, Johnson, Lancaster, Nemaha, Odo, Pawnee, Richardson, and Sarpy. When? Through Tuesday evening. Impacts. Excessive runoff may result in flooding of rivers, creeks, streams, and other low-lying and flood-prone locations. Additional details: recent heavy rainfall combined with potential for repeated rounds of thunderstorms this evening and overnight will lead to a flash flooding threat through at least Tuesday morning. Additional rounds of rainfall will be possible through the remainder of the week. If confidence increases in potential for heavy rain Tuesday night into Wednesday, part or all of the watch may need to be extended. http://www.weather.gov/safety-flood. You should monitor later forecasts and be prepared to take action should flash flood warnings be issued. Here are the forecast key messages. A flood watch is in effect through Wednesday evening. The flash flood threat is highest for areas that have already received several inches of rain. A wet pattern continues through the week with daily shower and storm chances. While the threat for hail, damaging winds, and tornadoes will diminish, repeated rounds of rain may lead to an increased flooding threat. 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
The current time is 10:17 a.m. Central Daylight Time. The following is a summary of watches, warnings, and advisories in effect. Flood watch has been extended until 7 p.m. for the following counties, in Iowa, Mills and Pottawatomie, and the following counties, in Nebraska, Cass, Douglas, Odo, and Sarpy. Now for the official National Weather Service forecast for the Omaha and Council Bluffs area. Today, showers and a chance of thunderstorms this morning, then showers likely this afternoon. Some thunderstorms may produce heavy rainfall this morning. Highs in the lower 70s. North winds 5 to 10 miles an hour. Chance of rain 90%. Tonight, mostly cloudy with a chance of showers. A slight chance of thunderstorms after midnight. Lows around 60. Northeast winds 5 to 10 miles an hour. Chance of rain 50%. Wednesday, mostly cloudy with a chance of showers with a slight chance of thunderstorms. Humid with highs in the mid-70s. East winds 5 to 10 miles an hour. Chance of rain 50%. Wednesday night, mostly cloudy with a chance of thunderstorms. A chance of showers until midnight, then showers likely after midnight. Humid with lows in the mid-60s. East winds around 5 miles an hour. Chance of rain 70%. Thursday, showers likely with a slight chance of thunderstorms in the morning, then partly sunny in the afternoon. Humid with highs in the lower 80s. East winds around 5 miles an hour. Chance of rain 70%. Thursday night and Friday, mostly cloudy. A chance of showers and thunderstorms. Hot. Lows in the upper 60s. Highs in the mid 80s. Chance of rain 50%. Friday night, a chance of thunderstorms. Showers. Lows in the upper 60s. Chance of rain 80%. Saturday, mostly cloudy in the morning, then becoming partly sunny. A chance of showers in the morning. Highs in the upper 70s. Chance of rain 30%. Saturday night, partly cloudy until midnight, then becoming mostly cloudy. A chance of showers until midnight. Lows around 60. Chance of rain 30%. Sunday, partly sunny. Highs in the lower 70s. Sunday night, partly cloudy. Lows in the mid-50s. Monday, partly sunny. Highs around 70. At 10 a.m. in Omaha, rain was falling. The temperature was 61 degrees, the dew point 59, and the relative humidity 93%. The wind was north at 10 miles an hour. The pressure was 30.08 inches and rising. Across eastern Nebraska and southwest Iowa, rain was falling, with a temperature of 63 at Offutt Air Force Base, 62 at Fremont, 59 at Columbus, and 62 at Plattsmouth. It was cloudy, with a temperature of 62 at Lincoln, 61 at Blair Airport, 65 at Nebraska City, and 63 at Red Oak, Iowa. Here are some observations from across the region. At Concordia, Kansas, rain was falling, with a temperature of 66. It was mostly sunny, with a temperature of 60 at Sioux Falls, and 59 at Valentine. It was partly sunny, with a temperature of 82 at Kansas City, 59 at North Platte, and 57 at Denver. It was cloudy, with a temperature of 61 at Grand Island, 61 at Norfolk, and 62 at Sioux City. At Des Moines, rain and fog were reported, with a temperature of 69. Once again, at 10 a.m. in Omaha, it was 61 degrees with rain. The Omaha Metropolitan Area Pollutant Standards Index for today is 30, which represents good air quality, with ozone the main pollutant. The forecast for Wednesday is 35, considered good air quality, with particulates the primary pollutant. The pollen count today for trees was 0. The pollen count today for weeds was 63, a high count, with tigweed the primary pollen. The pollen count today for grass was 0. Air pollution forecasts and pollen counts are provided by the Douglas County Health Department.
flood watch information for the following counties in Nebraska: Cass, Douglas, Gage, Johnson, Lancaster, Nemaha, Odo, Pawnee, Richmond.

through Tuesday evening. Impacts. Excessive runoff may result in flooding of rivers, creeks, streams, and other low-lying and flood-prone locations. Additional details. Recent heavy rainfall combined with potential for repeated rounds of thunderstorms this evening and overnight will lead to a flash flooding threat through at least Tuesday morning. Additional rounds of rainfall will be possible through the remainder of the week. If confidence increases in potential for heavy rain Tuesday night into Wednesday, part or all of the watch may need to be extended. http://www.weather.gov/safety-flood. You should monitor later forecasts and be prepared to take action should flash flood warnings be issued. Here are the forecast key messages. A flood watch is in effect through Wednesday evening. The flash flood threat is highest for areas that have already received several inches of rain. A wet pattern continues through the week with daily shower and storm chances. While the threat for hail, damaging winds, and tornadoes will diminish, repeated rounds of rain may lead to an increased flooding threat. 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The current time is 10:24 a.m. Central Daylight Time. The following is a summary of watches, warnings, and advisories in effect. Flood watch has been extended until 7 p.m. for the following counties, in Iowa, Mills and Pottawatomie, and the following counties, in Nebraska, Cass, Douglas, Odo, and Sarpy. Now for the official National Weather Service forecast for the Omaha and Council Bluffs area. Today, showers and a chance of thunderstorms this morning, then showers likely this afternoon. Some thunderstorms may produce heavy rainfall this morning. Highs in the lower 70s. North winds 5 to 10 miles an hour. Chance of rain 90%. Tonight, mostly cloudy with a chance of showers. A slight chance of thunderstorms after midnight. Lows around 60. Northeast winds 5 to 10 miles an hour. Chance of rain 50%. Wednesday, mostly cloudy with a chance of showers with a slight chance of thunderstorms. Humid with highs in the mid-70s. East winds 5 to 10 miles an hour. Chance of rain 50%. Wednesday night, mostly cloudy with a chance of thunderstorms. A chance of showers until midnight, then showers likely after midnight. Humid with lows in the mid-60s. East winds around 5 miles an hour. Chance of rain 70%. Thursday, showers likely with a slight chance of thunderstorms in the morning, then partly sunny in the afternoon. Humid with highs in the lower 80s. East winds around 5 miles an hour. Chance of rain 70%. Thursday night and Friday, mostly cloudy. A chance of showers and thunderstorms. Hot. Lows in the upper 60s. Highs in the mid 80s. Chance of rain 50%. Friday night, a chance of thunderstorms. Showers. Lows in the upper 60s. Chance of rain 80%. Saturday, mostly cloudy in the morning, then becoming partly sunny. A chance of showers in the morning. Highs in the upper 70s. Chance of rain 30%. Saturday night, partly cloudy until midnight, then becoming mostly cloudy. A chance of showers until midnight. Lows around 60. Chance of rain 30%. Sunday, partly sunny. Highs in the lower 70s. Sunday night, partly cloudy. Lows in the mid 50s. Monday, partly sunny. Highs around 70. At 10 a.m. in Omaha, rain was falling. The temperature was 61 degrees, the dew point 59, and the relative humidity 93%. The wind was north at 10 miles an hour. The pressure was 30.08 inches and rising. Across eastern Nebraska and southwest Iowa, rain was falling, with a temperature of 63 at Offutt Air Force Base, 62 at Fremont, 59 at Columbus, and 62 at Plattsmouth. It was cloudy, with a temperature of 62 at Lincoln, 61 at Blair Airport, 65 at

at Nebraska City and 63 at Red Oak, Iowa. Here are some observations from across the region. At Concordia, Kansas, rain was falling with a temperature of 66. It was mostly sunny with a temperature of 60 at Sioux Falls and 59 at Valentine. It was partly sunny with a temperature of 82 at Kansas City, 59 at North Platte, and 57 at Denver. It was cloudy with a temperature of 61 at Grand Island, 61 at North Fork, and 62 at Sioux City. At Des Moines, rain and fog were reported with a temperature of 69. Once again, at 10 a.m. in Omaha, it was 61 degrees with rain. The Omaha Metropolitan Area Pollutant Standards Index for today is 30, which represents good air quality, with ozone the main pollutant. The forecast for Wednesday is 35, considered good air quality, with particulates the primary pollutant. The pollen count today for trees was 0. The pollen count today for weeds was 63, a high count, with tigweed the primary pollen. The pollen count today for grass was 0. Air pollution forecasts and pollen counts are provided by the Douglas County Health Department. Flood watch information for the following counties in Nebraska: Cass, Douglas, Gage, Johnson, Lancaster, Nemaha, Odo, Pawnee, Richardson, and Sarpy, and the following counties in Iowa: Fremont, Mills, Montgomery, Page, and Pottawatomie. Flood watch now in effect through Tuesday evening. What? Flash flooding caused by excessive rainfall continues to be possible. Where? Portions of southwest Iowa, including the following counties, Fremont, Mills, Montgomery, Page, and Pottawatomie in Nebraska, including the following counties, Cass, Douglas, Gage, Johnson, Lancaster, Nemaha, Odo, Pawnee, Richardson, and Sarpy. When? Through Tuesday evening. Impacts. Excessive runoff may result in flooding of rivers, creeks, streams, and other low-lying and flood-prone locations. Additional details: recent heavy rainfall combined with potential for repeated rounds of thunderstorms this evening and overnight will lead to a flash flooding threat through at least Tuesday morning. Additional rounds of rainfall will be possible through the remainder of the week. If confidence increases in potential for heavy rain Tuesday night into Wednesday, part or all of the watch may need to be extended. http://www.weather.gov/safety-flood. You should monitor later forecasts and be prepared to take action should flash flood warnings be issued. Here are the forecast key messages. A flood watch is in effect through Wednesday evening. The flash flood threat is highest for areas that have already received several inches of rain. A wet pattern continues through the week with daily shower and storm chances. While the threat for hail, damaging winds, and tornadoes will diminish, repeated rounds of rain may lead to an increased flooding threat. 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The current time is 10:32 a.m. Central Daylight Time. The following is a summary of watches, warnings, and advisories in effect. Flood watch has been extended until 7 p.m. for the following counties in Iowa, Mills, and Pottawatomie, and the following counties in Nebraska: Cass, Douglas, Odo, and Sarpy. Now for the official National Weather Service forecast for the Omaha and Council Bluffs area. Today, showers and a chance of thunderstorms this morning, then showers likely this afternoon. Some thunderstorms may produce heavy rainfall this morning. Highs in the lower 70s. North winds 5 to 10 miles an hour. Chance of rain 90%. Tonight, mostly cloudy with a chance of showers. A slight chance of thunderstorms after midnight. Lows around 60. Northeast winds 5 to 10 miles an hour. Chance of rain 50%. Wednesday, mostly cloudy with a chance of showers with a slight chance of thunderstorms. Humid with highs in the mid-70s. East winds 5 to 10 miles an hour. Chance of rain 50%. Wednesday night, mostly cloudy with a chance of thunderstorms.
a chance of showers until midnight, then showers likely after midnight. Humid with lows in the mid-60s. East winds around 5 miles an hour. Chance of rain 70%. Thursday, showers likely with a slight chance of thunderstorms in the morning, then partly sunny in the afternoon. Humid with highs in the lower 80s. East winds around 5 miles an hour. Chance of rain 70%. Thursday night and Friday, mostly cloudy. A chance of showers and thunderstorms. Hot. Lows in the upper 60s. Highs in the mid 80s. Chance of rain 50%. Friday night, a chance of thunderstorms. Showers. Lows in the upper 60s. Chance of rain 80%. Saturday, mostly cloudy in the morning, then becoming partly sunny. A chance of showers in the morning. Highs in the upper 70s. Chance of rain 30%. Saturday night, partly cloudy until midnight, then becoming mostly cloudy. A chance of showers until midnight. Lows around 60. Chance of rain 30%. Sunday, partly sunny. Highs in the lower 70s. Sunday night, partly cloudy. Lows in the mid-50s. Monday, partly sunny. Highs around 70. At 10 a.m. in Omaha, rain was falling. The temperature was 61 degrees, the dew point 59, and the relative humidity 93%. The wind was north at 10 miles an hour. The pressure was 30.08 inches and rising. Across eastern Nebraska and southwest Iowa, rain was falling, with a temperature of 63 at Offutt Air Force Base, 62 at Fremont, 59 at Columbus, and 62 at Plattsmouth. It was cloudy, with a temperature of 62 at Lincoln, 61 at Blair Airport, 65 at Nebraska City, and 63 at Red Oak, Iowa. Here are some observations from across the region. At Concordia, Kansas, rain was falling, with a temperature of 66. It was mostly sunny, with a temperature of 60 at Sioux Falls, and 59 at Valentine. It was partly sunny, with a temperature of 82 at Kansas City, 59 at North Platte, and 57 at Denver. It was cloudy, with a temperature of 61 at Grand Island, 61 at Norfolk, and 62 at Sioux City. At Des Moines, rain and fog were reported, with a temperature of 69. Once again, at 10 a.m. in Omaha, it was 61 degrees with rain. The Omaha Metropolitan Area Pollutant Standards Index for today is 30, which represents good air quality, with ozone the main pollutant. The forecast for Wednesday is 35, considered good air quality, with particulates the primary pollutant. The pollen count today for trees was 0. The pollen count today for weeds was 63, a high count, with pigweed the primary pollen. The pollen count today for grass was 0. Air pollution forecasts and pollen counts are provided by the Douglas County Health Department. Flood watch information for the following counties in Nebraska: Cass, Douglas, Gage, Johnson, Lancaster, Nemaha, Odo, Pawnee, Richardson, and Sarpy, and the following counties in Iowa: Fremont, Mills, Montgomery, Page, and Pottawatomie. Flood watch now in effect through Tuesday evening. What? Flash flooding caused by excessive rainfall continues to be possible. Where? Portions of southwest Iowa, including the following counties: Fremont, Mills, Montgomery, Page, and Pottawatomie in Nebraska, including the following counties: Cass, Douglas, Gage, Johnson, Lancaster, Nemaha, Odo, Pawnee, Richardson, and Sarpy. When? Through Tuesday evening. Impacts. Excessive runoff may result in flooding of rivers, creeks, streams, and other low-lying and flood-prone locations. Additional details: recent heavy rainfall combined with potential for repeated rounds of thunderstorms this evening and overnight will lead to a flash flooding threat through at least Tuesday morning. Additional rounds of rainfall will be possible through the remainder of the week.
If confidence increases in potential for heavy rain Tuesday night into Wednesday, part or all of the watch may need to be extended. http://www.weather.gov/safety-flood. You should monitor later forecasts and be prepared to take action should flash flood warnings be issued. Here are the forecast key messages. A flood watch is in effect through Wednesday evening. The flash flood threat is highest for areas that have already received several inches of rain. A wet pattern continues through the week with daily shower and storm chances. While the threat for hail, damaging winds, and tornadoes will diminish, repeated rounds of rain may lead to an increased flooding threat. 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The current time is 10:39 a.m. Central Daylight Time. The following is a summary of watches, warnings, and advisories in effect. Flood watch has been extended until 7 p.m. for the following counties: in Iowa, Mills and Pottawatomie, and the following counties: in Nebraska, Cass, Douglas, Odo, and Sarpy. Now for the official National Weather Service forecast for the Omaha and Council Bluffs area. Today, showers and a chance of thunderstorms this morning, then showers likely this afternoon. Some thunderstorms may produce heavy rainfall this morning. Highs in the lower 70s. North winds 5 to 10 miles an hour. Chance of rain 90%. Tonight, mostly cloudy with a chance of showers. A slight chance of thunderstorms after midnight. Lows around 60. Northeast winds 5 to 10 miles an hour. Chance of rain 50%. Wednesday, mostly cloudy with a chance of showers with a slight chance of thunderstorms. Humid with highs in the mid-70s. East winds 5 to 10 miles an hour. Chance of rain 50%. Wednesday night, mostly cloudy with a chance of thunderstorms. A chance of showers until midnight, then showers likely after midnight. Humid with lows in the mid-60s. East winds around 5 miles an hour. Chance of rain 70%. Thursday, showers likely with a slight chance of thunderstorms in the morning, then partly sunny in the afternoon. Humid with highs in the lower 80s. East winds around 5 miles an hour. Chance of rain 70%. Thursday night and Friday, mostly cloudy. A chance of showers and thunderstorms. Hot. Lows in the upper 60s. Highs in the mid 80s. Chance of rain 50%. Friday night, a chance of thunderstorms. Showers. Lows in the upper 60s. Chance of rain 80%. Saturday, mostly cloudy in the morning, then becoming partly sunny. A chance of showers in the morning. Highs in the upper 70s. Chance of rain 30%. Saturday night, partly cloudy until midnight, then becoming mostly cloudy. A chance of showers until midnight. Lows around 60. Chance of rain 30%. Sunday, partly sunny. Highs in the lower 70s. Sunday night, partly cloudy. Lows in the mid-50s. Monday, partly sunny. Highs around 70. This is NOAA All Hazards Radio Station KIH-61 serving the following counties in Nebraska and Iowa: Douglas, Sarpy, Washington, Cass, Odo, Burt, Dodge, Saunders, Harrison, Pottawatomie, and Mills. At 10 a.m. in Omaha, rain was falling. The temperature was 61 degrees, the dew point 59, and the relative humidity 93%. The wind was north at 10 miles an hour. The pressure was 30.08 inches and rising. Across eastern Nebraska and southwest Iowa, rain was falling, with a temperature of 63 at Offutt Air Force Base, 62 at Fremont, 59 at Columbus, and 62 at Plattsmouth. It was cloudy, with a temperature of 62 at Lincoln, 61 at Blair Airport, 65 at Nebraska City, and 63 at Red Oak, Iowa. Here are some observations from across the region. At Concordia, Kansas,
Rain was falling with a temperature of 66. It was mostly sunny with a temperature of 60 at Sioux Falls and 59 at Valentine. It was partly sunny with a temperature of 82 at Kansas City, 59 at North Platte, and 57 at Denver. It was cloudy with a temperature of 61 at Grand Island, 61 at Norfolk, and 62 at Sioux City. At Des Moines, rain and fog were reported with a temperature of 69. Once again, at 10 a.m. in Omaha, it was 61 degrees with rain. The Omaha Metropolitan Area Pollutant Standards Index for today is 30, which represents good air quality, with ozone the main pollutant. The forecast for Wednesday is 35, considered good air quality, with particulates the primary pollutant. The pollen count today for trees was 0. The pollen count today for weeds was 63, a high count, with pigweed the primary pollen. The pollen count today for grass was 0. Air pollution forecasts and pollen counts are provided by the Douglas County Health Department. Flood watch information for the following counties in Nebraska: Cass, Douglas, Gage, Johnson, Lancaster, Nemaha, Odo, Pawnee, Richardson, and Sarpy, and the following counties in Iowa: Fremont, Mills, Montgomery, Page, and Pottawatomie. Flood watch now in effect through Tuesday evening. What? Flash flooding caused by excessive rainfall continues to be possible. Where? Portions of southwest Iowa, including the following counties: Fremont, Mills, Montgomery, Page, and Pottawatomie, in Nebraska, including the following counties: Cass, Douglas, Gage, Johnson, Lancaster, Nemaha, Odo, Pawnee, Richardson, and Sarpy. When? Through Tuesday evening. Impacts: excessive runoff may result in flooding of rivers, creeks, streams, and other low-lying and flood-prone locations. Additional details: recent heavy rainfall combined with potential for repeated rounds of thunderstorms this evening and overnight will lead to a flash flooding threat through at least Tuesday morning. Additional rounds of rainfall will be possible through the remainder of the week. If confidence increases in potential for heavy rain Tuesday night into Wednesday, part or all of the watch may need to be extended. http://www.weather.gov/safety-flood. You should monitor later forecasts and be prepared to take action should flash flood warnings be issued. Here are the forecast key messages. A flood watch is in effect through Wednesday evening. The flash flood threat is highest for areas that have already received several inches of rain. A wet pattern continues through the week with daily shower and storm chances. While the threat for hail, damaging winds, and tornadoes will diminish, repeated rounds of rain may lead to an increased flooding threat. 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The current time is 10:46 a.m. Central Daylight Time. The following is a summary of watches, warnings, and advisories in effect. Flood watch has been extended until 7 p.m. for the following counties in Iowa: Mills and Pottawatomie, and the following counties in Nebraska: Cass, Douglas, Odo, and Sarpy. Now for the official National Weather Service forecast for the Omaha and Council Bluffs area. Today, showers and a chance of thunderstorms this morning, then showers likely this afternoon. Some thunderstorms may produce heavy rainfall this morning. Highs in the lower 70s. North winds 5 to 10 miles an hour. Chance of rain 90%. Tonight, mostly cloudy with a chance of showers. A slight chance of thunderstorms after midnight. Lows around 60. Northeast winds 5 to 10 miles an hour. Chance of rain 50%. Wednesday, mostly cloudy with a chance of showers with a slight chance of thunderstorms. Humid with highs in the mid-70s. East winds 5 to 10 miles an hour. Chance of rain 50%. Wednesday night, mostly cloudy with a chance of thunderstorms. A chance of showers until midnight, then showers likely after midnight. Humid with lows in the mid-60s.
northeast winds around 5 miles an hour. Chance of rain 70%. Thursday, showers likely with a slight chance of thunderstorms in the morning, then partly sunny in the afternoon. Humid with highs in the lower 80s. East winds around 5 miles an hour. Chance of rain 70%. Thursday night and Friday, mostly cloudy. A chance of showers and thunderstorms. Hot. Lows in the upper 60s. Highs in the mid 80s. Chance of rain 50%. Friday night, a chance of thunderstorms. Showers. Lows in the upper 60s. Chance of rain 80%. Saturday, mostly cloudy in the morning, then becoming partly sunny. A chance of showers in the morning. Highs in the upper 70s. Chance of rain 30%. Saturday night, partly cloudy until midnight, then becoming mostly cloudy. A chance of showers until midnight. Lows around 60. Chance of rain 30%. Sunday, partly sunny. Highs in the lower 70s. Sunday night, partly cloudy. Lows in the mid 50s. Monday, partly sunny. Highs around 70. At 10 a.m. in Omaha, rain was falling. The temperature was 61 degrees, the dew point 59, and the relative humidity 93%. The wind was north at 10 miles an hour. The pressure was 30.08 inches and rising. Across eastern Nebraska and southwest Iowa, rain was falling, with a temperature of 63 at Offutt Air Force Base, 62 at Fremont, 59 at Columbus, and 62 at Plattsmouth. It was cloudy, with a temperature of 62 at Lincoln, 61 at Blair Airport, 65 at Nebraska City, and 63 at Red Oak, Iowa. Here are some observations from across the region. At Concordia, Kansas, rain was falling, with a temperature of 66. It was mostly sunny, with a temperature of 60 at Sioux Falls, and 59 at Valentine. It was partly sunny, with a temperature of 82 at Kansas City, 59 at North Platte, and 57 at Denver. It was cloudy, with a temperature of 61 at Grand Island, 61 at North Fork, and 62 at Sioux City. At Des Moines, rain and fog were reported, with a temperature of 69. Once again, at 10 a.m. in Omaha, it was 61 degrees with rain. The Omaha Metropolitan Area Pollutant Standards Index for today is 30, which represents good air quality, with ozone the main pollutant. The forecast for Wednesday is 35, considered good air quality, with particulates the primary pollutant. The pollen count today for trees was 0. The pollen count today for weeds was 63, a high count, with pigweed the primary pollen. The pollen count today for grass was 0. Air pollution forecasts and pollen counts are provided by the Douglas County Health Department. Flood watch information for the following counties in Nebraska: Cass, Douglas, Gage, Johnson, Lancaster, Nemaha, Odo, Pawnee, Richardson, and Sarpy, and the following counties in Iowa: Fremont, Mills, Montgomery, Page, and Pottawatomie. Flood watch now in effect through Tuesday evening. What? Flash flooding caused by excessive rainfall continues to be possible. Where? Portions of southwest Iowa, including the following counties: Fremont, Mills, Montgomery, Page, and Pottawatomie in Nebraska, including the following counties: Cass, Douglas, Gage, Johnson, Lancaster, Nemaha, Odo, Pawnee, Richardson, and Sarpy. When? Through Tuesday evening. Impacts: excessive runoff may result in flooding of rivers, creeks, streams, and other low-lying and flood-prone locations. Additional details: recent heavy rainfall combined with potential for repeated rounds of thunderstorms this evening and overnight will lead to a flash flooding threat through at least Tuesday morning. Additional rounds of rainfall will be possible through the remainder of the week. If confidence increases in potential for heavy rain Tuesday night into Wednesday, part or all of the watch may need to be extended.
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You should monitor later forecasts and be prepared to take action should flash flood warnings be issued. Here are the forecast key messages. A flood watch is in effect through Wednesday evening. The flash flood threat is highest for areas that have already received several inches of rain. A wet pattern continues through the week with daily shower and storm chances. While the threat for hail, damaging winds, and tornadoes will diminish, repeated rounds of rain may lead to an increased flooding threat. This is NOAA All Hazards radio station KIH-61 in Omaha, Nebraska. The current time is 10:54 a.m. Central Daylight Time. The following is a summary of watches, warnings, and advisories in effect. Flood watch has been extended until 7 p.m. for the following counties, in Iowa, Mills and Pottawatomie, and the following counties, in Nebraska, Cass, Douglas, Odo, and Sarpy. Now for the official National Weather Service forecast for the Omaha and Council Bluffs area. Today, showers and a chance of thunderstorms this morning, then showers likely this afternoon. Some thunderstorms may produce heavy rainfall this morning. Highs in the lower 70s. North winds 5 to 10 miles an hour. Chance of rain 90%. Tonight, mostly cloudy with a chance of showers. A slight chance of thunderstorms after midnight. Lows around 60. Northeast winds 5 to 10 miles an hour. Chance of rain 50%. Wednesday, mostly cloudy with a chance of showers with a slight chance of thunderstorms. Humid with highs in the mid-70s. East winds 5 to 10 miles an hour. Chance of rain 50%. Wednesday night, mostly cloudy with a chance of thunderstorms. A chance of showers until midnight, then showers likely after midnight. Humid with lows in the mid-60s. East winds around 5 miles an hour. Chance of rain 70%. Thursday, showers likely with a slight chance of thunderstorms in the morning, then partly sunny in the afternoon. Humid with highs in the lower 80s. East winds around 5 miles an hour. Chance of rain 70%. Thursday night and Friday, mostly cloudy. A chance of showers and thunderstorms. Hot. Lows in the upper 60s. Highs in the mid-80s. Chance of rain 50%. Friday night, a chance of thunderstorms. Showers. Lows in the upper 60s. Chance of rain 80%. Saturday, mostly cloudy in the morning, then becoming partly sunny. A chance of showers in the morning. Highs in the upper 70s. Chance of rain 30%. Saturday night, partly cloudy until midnight, then becoming mostly cloudy. A chance of showers until midnight. Lows around 60. Chance of rain 30%. Sunday, partly sunny. Highs in the lower 70s. Sunday night, partly cloudy. Lows in the mid-50s. Monday, partly sunny. Highs around 70. At 10 a.m. in Omaha, rain was falling. The temperature was 61 degrees, the dew point 59, and the relative humidity 93%. The wind was north at 10 miles an hour. The pressure was 30.08 inches and rising. Across eastern Nebraska and southwest Iowa, rain was falling, with a temperature of 63 at Offutt Air Force Base, 62 at Fremont, 59 at Columbus, and 62 at Plattsmouth. It was cloudy, with a temperature of 62 at Lincoln, 61 at Blair Airport, 65 at Nebraska City, and 63 at Red Oak, Iowa. Here are some observations from across the region. At Concordia, Kansas, rain was falling, with a temperature of 66. It was mostly sunny, with a temperature of 60 at Sioux Falls, and 59 at Valentine. It was partly sunny, with a temperature of 82 at Kansas City, 59 at North Platte, and 57 at Denver. It was cloudy, with a temperature of 61 at Grand Island, 61 at Norfolk, and 62 at Sioux City.
at Des Moines, rain and fog were reported, with a temperature of 69. Once again, at 10 a.m. in Omaha, it was 61 degrees with rain. The Omaha Metropolitan Area Pollutant Standards Index for today is 30, which represents good air quality, with ozone the main pollutant. The forecast for Wednesday is 35, considered good air quality, with particulates the primary pollutant. The pollen count today for trees was 0. The pollen count today for weeds was 63, a high count, with pigweed the primary pollen. The pollen count today for grass was 0. Air pollution forecasts and pollen counts are provided by the Douglas County Health Department. Flood watch information for the following counties in Nebraska: Cass, Douglas, Gage, Johnson, Lancaster, Nemaha, Odo, Pawnee, Richardson, and Sarpy, and the following counties in Iowa: Fremont, Mills, Montgomery, Page, and Pottawatomie. Flood watch now in effect through Tuesday evening. What? Flash flooding caused by excessive rainfall continues to be possible. Where? Portions of southwest Iowa, including the following counties: Fremont, Mills, Montgomery, Page, and Pottawatomie in Nebraska, including the following counties: Cass, Douglas, Gage, Johnson, Lancaster, Nemaha, Odo, Pawnee, Richardson, and Sarpy. When? Through Tuesday evening. Impacts: excessive runoff may result in flooding of rivers, creeks, streams, and other low-lying and flood-prone locations. Additional details: recent heavy rainfall combined with potential for repeated rounds of thunderstorms this evening and overnight will lead to a flash flooding threat through at least Tuesday morning. Additional rounds of rainfall will be possible through the remainder of the week. If confidence increases in potential for heavy rain Tuesday night into Wednesday, part or all of the watch may need to be extended. http://www.weather.gov/safety-flood. You should monitor later forecasts and be prepared to take action should flash flood warnings be issued. Here are the forecast key messages. A flood watch is in effect through Wednesday evening. The flash flood threat is highest for areas that have already received several inches of rain. A wet pattern continues through the week with daily shower and storm chances. While the threat for hail, damaging winds, and tornadoes will diminish, repeated rounds of rain may lead to an increased flooding threat. 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The current time is 11:01 a.m. Central Daylight Time. The following is a summary of watches, warnings, and advisories in effect. Flood watch has been extended until 7 p.m. for the following counties in Iowa, Mills, and Pottawatomie, and the following counties in Nebraska: Cass, Douglas, Odo, and Sarpy. Now for the official National Weather Service forecast for the Omaha and Council Bluffs area. Today, showers and a chance of thunderstorms this morning, then showers likely this afternoon. Some thunderstorms may produce heavy rainfall this morning. Highs in the lower 70s. North winds 5 to 10 miles an hour. Chance of rain 90%. Tonight, mostly cloudy with a chance of showers. A slight chance of thunderstorms after midnight. Lows around 60. Northeast winds 5 to 10 miles an hour. Chance of rain 50%. Wednesday, mostly cloudy with a chance of showers with a slight chance of thunderstorms. Humid with highs in the mid-70s. East winds 5 to 10 miles an hour. Chance of rain 50%. Wednesday night, mostly cloudy with a chance of thunderstorms. A chance of showers until midnight, then showers likely after midnight. Humid with lows in the mid-60s. East winds around 5 miles an hour. Chance of rain 70%. Thursday, showers likely with a slight chance of thunderstorms in the morning, then partly sunny in the afternoon. Humid with highs in the lower 80s. East winds around 5 miles an hour. Chance of rain 70%. Thursday night and Friday, mostly cloudy. A chance of showers and thunderstorms. Hot.
lows in the upper 60s, highs in the mid 80s. Chance of rain 50%. Friday night, a chance of thunderstorms, showers, lows in the upper 60s, chance of rain 80%. Saturday, mostly cloudy in the morning, then becoming partly sunny, a chance of showers in the morning, highs in the upper 70s, chance of rain 30%. Saturday night, partly cloudy until midnight, then becoming mostly cloudy, a chance of showers until midnight, lows around 60, chance of rain 30%. Sunday, partly sunny, highs in the lower 70s. Sunday night, partly cloudy, lows in the mid 50s. Monday, partly sunny, highs around 70. The Omaha Metropolitan Area Pollutant Standards Index for today is 30, which represents good air quality, with ozone the main pollutant. The forecast for Wednesday is 35, considered good air quality, with particulates the primary pollutant. The pollen count today for trees was 0. The pollen count today for weeds was 63, a high count, with pigweed the primary pollen. The pollen count today for grass was 0. Air pollution forecasts and pollen counts are provided by the Douglas County Health Department. Flood watch information for the following counties in Nebraska: Cass, Douglas, Gage, Johnson, Lancaster, Nemaha, Odo, Pawnee, Richardson, and Sarpy, and the following counties in Iowa: Fremont, Mills, Montgomery, Page, and Pottawatomie. Flood watch now in effect through Tuesday evening. What? Flash flooding caused by excessive rainfall continues to be possible. Where? Portions of southwest Iowa, including the following counties: Fremont, Mills, Montgomery, Page, and Pottawatomie in Nebraska, including the following counties: Cass, Douglas, Gage, Johnson, Lancaster, Nemaha, Odo, Pawnee, Richardson, and Sarpy. When? Through Tuesday evening. Impacts. Excessive runoff may result in flooding of rivers, creeks, streams, and other low-lying and flood-prone locations. Additional details: recent heavy rainfall combined with potential for repeated rounds of thunderstorms this evening and overnight will lead to a flash flooding threat through at least Tuesday morning. Additional rounds of rainfall will be possible through the remainder of the week. If confidence increases in potential for heavy rain Tuesday night into Wednesday, part or all of the watch may need to be extended. http://www.weather.gov/safety-flood. You should monitor later forecasts and be prepared to take action should flash flood warnings be issued. Here are the forecast key messages. A flood watch is in effect through Wednesday evening. The flash flood threat is highest for areas that have already received several inches of rain. A wet pattern continues through the week with daily shower and storm chances. While the threat for hail, damaging winds, and tornadoes will diminish, repeated rounds of rain may lead to an increased flooding threat. 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The current time is 11:07 a.m. Central Daylight Time. The following is a summary of watches, warnings, and advisories in effect. Flood watch has been extended until 7 p.m. for the following counties in Iowa: Mills and Pottawatomie, and the following counties in Nebraska: Cass, Douglas, Odo, and Sarpy. Now for the official National Weather Service forecast for the Omaha and Council Bluffs area. Today, showers and a chance of thunderstorms this morning, then showers likely this afternoon. Some thunderstorms may produce heavy rainfall this morning. Highs in the lower 70s. North winds 5 to 10 miles an hour. Chance of rain 90%. Tonight, mostly cloudy with a chance of showers. A slight chance of thunderstorms after midnight. Lows around 60. Northeast winds 5 to 10 miles an hour. Chance of rain 50%. Wednesday, mostly cloudy with a chance of showers with a slight chance of thunderstorms.
humid with highs in the mid-70s. East winds 5 to 10 miles an hour. Chance of rain 50%. Wednesday night, mostly cloudy with a chance of thunderstorms. A chance of showers until midnight, then showers likely after midnight. Humid with lows in the mid-60s. East winds around 5 miles an hour. Chance of rain 70%. Thursday, showers likely with a slight chance of thunderstorms in the morning, then partly sunny in the afternoon. Humid with highs in the lower 80s. East winds around 5 miles an hour. Chance of rain 70%. Thursday night and Friday, mostly cloudy. A chance of showers and thunderstorms. Hot. Lows in the upper 60s. Highs in the mid 80s. Chance of rain 50%. Friday night, a chance of thunderstorms. Showers. Lows in the upper 60s. Chance of rain 80%. Saturday, mostly cloudy in the morning, then becoming partly sunny. A chance of showers in the morning. Highs in the upper 70s. Chance of rain 30%. Saturday night, partly cloudy until midnight, then becoming mostly cloudy. A chance of showers until midnight. Lows around 60. Chance of rain 30%. Sunday, partly sunny. Highs in the lower 70s. Sunday night, partly cloudy. Lows in the mid-50s. Monday, partly sunny. Highs around 70. At 11 a.m. in Omaha, light rain was falling. The temperature was 64 degrees, the dew point 60, and the relative humidity 87%. The wind was northeast at 7 miles an hour. The pressure was 30.09 inches and rising. Across eastern Nebraska and southwest Iowa, rain was falling, with a temperature of 60 at Blair Airport, 64 at Nebraska City, and 62 at Plattsmouth. At Millard, drizzle was falling, with a temperature of 63. It was partly sunny, with a temperature of 61 at Fremont, and 59 at Columbus. It was cloudy, with a temperature of 63 at Lincoln, and 64 at Red Oak, Iowa. Here are some observations from across the region. At Grand Island, rain was falling, with a temperature of 57. At Valentine, it was sunny, with a temperature of 62. At Sioux Falls, it was mostly sunny, with a temperature of 63. It was partly sunny, with a temperature of 85 at Kansas City, 61 at North Platte, and 58 at Denver. It was cloudy, with a temperature of 62 at Norfolk, 63 at Sioux City, and 65 at Des Moines. At Concordia, Kansas, rain and fog were reported, with a temperature of 65. Once again, at 11 a.m. in Omaha, it was 64 degrees with light rain. The Omaha Metropolitan Area Pollutant Standards Index for today is 30, which represents good air quality, with ozone the main pollutant. The forecast for Wednesday is 35, considered good air quality, with particulates the primary pollutant. The pollen count today for trees was 0. The pollen count today for weeds was 63, a high count, with pigweed the primary pollen. The pollen count today for grass was 0. Air pollution forecasts and pollen counts are provided by the Douglas County Health Department. Flood watch information for the following counties in Nebraska: Cass, Douglas, Gage, Johnson, Lancaster, Nemaha, Odo, Pawnee, Richardson, and Sarpy, and the following counties in Iowa: Fremont, Mills, Montgomery, Page, and Pottawatomie. Flood watch now in effect through Tuesday evening. What? Flash flooding caused by excessive rainfall continues to be possible. Where? Portions of southwest Iowa, including the following counties: Fremont, Mills, Montgomery, Page, and Pottawatomie in Nebraska, including the following counties: Cass, Douglas, Gage, Johnson, Lancaster, Nemaha, Odo, Pawnee, Richardson, and Sarpy. When? Through Tuesday evening. Impacts: excessive runoff may result in flooding of rivers, creeks, streams, and
and other low-lying and flood-prone locations. Additional details, recent heavy rainfall combined with potential for repeated rounds of thunderstorms this evening and overnight will lead to a flash flooding threat through at least Tuesday morning. Additional rounds of rainfall will be possible through the remainder of the week. If confidence increases in potential for heavy rain Tuesday night into Wednesday, part or all of the watch may need to be extended. http://www.weather.gov/safety-flood. You should monitor later forecasts and be prepared to take action should flash flood warnings be issued. Here are the forecast key messages. A flood watch is in effect through Wednesday evening. The flash flood threat is highest for areas that have already received several inches of rain. A wet pattern continues through the week with daily shower and storm chances. While the threat for hail, damaging winds, and tornadoes will diminish, repeated rounds of rain may lead to an increased flooding threat. 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The current time is 11:14 a.m. Central Daylight Time. The following is a summary of watches, warnings, and advisories in effect. Flood watch has been extended until 7 p.m. for the following counties, in Iowa, Mills and Pottawatomie, and the following counties, in Nebraska, Cass, Douglas, Odo, and Sarpy. Now for the official National Weather Service forecast for the Omaha and Council Bluffs area. Today, showers and a chance of thunderstorms this morning, then showers likely this afternoon. Some thunderstorms may produce heavy rainfall this morning. Highs in the lower 70s. North winds 5 to 10 miles an hour. Chance of rain 90%. Tonight, mostly cloudy with a chance of showers. A slight chance of thunderstorms after midnight. Lows around 60. Northeast winds 5 to 10 miles an hour. Chance of rain 50%. Wednesday, mostly cloudy with a chance of showers with a slight chance of thunderstorms. Humid with highs in the mid-70s. East winds 5 to 10 miles an hour. Chance of rain 50%. Wednesday night, mostly cloudy with a chance of thunderstorms. A chance of showers until midnight, then showers likely after midnight. Humid with lows in the mid-60s. East winds around 5 miles an hour. Chance of rain 70%. Thursday, showers likely with a slight chance of thunderstorms in the morning, then partly sunny in the afternoon. Humid with highs in the lower 80s. East winds around 5 miles an hour. Chance of rain 70%. Thursday night and Friday, mostly cloudy. A chance of showers and thunderstorms. Hot. Lows in the upper 60s. Highs in the mid 80s. Chance of rain 50%. Friday night, a chance of thunderstorms. Showers. Lows in the upper 60s. Chance of rain 80%. Saturday, mostly cloudy in the morning, then becoming partly sunny. A chance of showers in the morning. Highs in the upper 70s. Chance of rain 30%. Saturday night, partly cloudy until midnight, then becoming mostly cloudy. A chance of showers until midnight. Lows around 60. Chance of rain 30%. Sunday, partly sunny. Highs in the lower 70s. Sunday night, partly cloudy. Lows in the mid 50s. Monday, partly sunny. Highs around 70. At 11 a.m. in Omaha, light rain was falling. The temperature was 64 degrees, the dew point 60, and the relative humidity 87%. The wind was northeast at 7 miles an hour. The pressure was 30.09 inches and rising. Across eastern Nebraska and southwest Iowa, rain was falling, with a temperature of 63 at Offutt Air Force Base, 60 at Blair Airport, 64 at Nebraska City, and 62 at Plattsmouth. At Millard, drizzle was falling, with a temperature of 63. It was partly sunny, with a temperature of 61 at Fremont, and 57 at Columbus.
It was cloudy, with a temperature of 63 at Lincoln and 64 at Red Oak, Iowa. Here are some observations from across the region. Rain was falling, with a temperature of 57 at Grand Island and 65 at Concordia, Kansas. At Valentine, it was sunny, with a temperature of 62. At Sioux Falls, it was mostly sunny, with a temperature of 63. It was partly sunny, with a temperature of 85 at Kansas City, 61 at North Platte, and 58 at Denver. It was cloudy, with a temperature of 62 at Norfolk, 63 at Sioux City, and 65 at Des Moines. Once again, at 11 a.m. in Omaha, it was 64 degrees with light rain. The Omaha Metropolitan Area Pollutant Standards Index for today is 30, which represents good air quality, with ozone the main pollutant. The forecast for Wednesday is 35, considered good air quality, with particulates the primary pollutant. The pollen count today for trees was 0. The pollen count today for weeds was 63, a high count, with pigweed the primary pollen. The pollen count today for grass was 0. Air pollution forecasts and pollen counts are provided by the Douglas County Health Department. Flood watch information for the following counties in Nebraska: Cass, Douglas, Gage, Johnson, Lancaster, Nemaha, Odo, Pawnee, Richardson, and Sarpy, and the following counties in Iowa: Fremont, Mills, Montgomery, Page, and Pottawatomie. Flood watch now in effect through Tuesday evening. What? Flash flooding caused by excessive rainfall continues to be possible. Where? Portions of southwest Iowa, including the following counties: Fremont, Mills, Montgomery, Page, and Pottawatomie in Nebraska, including the following counties: Cass, Douglas, Gage, Johnson, Lancaster, Nemaha, Odo, Pawnee, Richardson, and Sarpy. When? Through Tuesday evening. Impacts. Excessive runoff may result in flooding of rivers, creeks, streams, and other low-lying and flood-prone locations. Additional details: recent heavy rainfall combined with potential for repeated rounds of thunderstorms this evening and overnight will lead to a flash flooding threat through at least Tuesday morning. Additional rounds of rainfall will be possible through the remainder of the week. If confidence increases in potential for heavy rain Tuesday night into Wednesday, part or all of the watch may need to be extended. http://www.weather.gov/safety-flood. You should monitor later forecasts and be prepared to take action should flash flood warnings be issued. Here are the forecast key messages. A flood watch is in effect through Wednesday evening. The flash flood threat is highest for areas that have already received several inches of rain. A wet pattern continues through the week with daily shower and storm chances. While the threat for hail, damaging winds, and tornadoes will diminish, repeated rounds of rain may lead to an increased flooding threat. 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The current time is 11:21 a.m. Central Daylight Time. The following is a summary of watches, warnings, and advisories in effect. Flood watch has been extended until 7 p.m. for the following counties in Iowa: Mills and Pottawatomie, and the following counties in Nebraska: Cass, Douglas, Odo, and Sarpy. Now for the official National Weather Service forecast for the Omaha and Council Bluffs area. Today, showers and a chance of thunderstorms this morning, then showers likely this afternoon. Some thunderstorms may produce heavy rainfall this morning. Highs in the lower 70s. North winds 5 to 10 miles an hour. Chance of rain 90%. Tonight, mostly cloudy with a chance of showers. A slight chance of thunderstorms after midnight. Lows around 60. Northeast winds 5 to 10 miles an hour. Chance of rain 50%. Wednesday, mostly cloudy with a chance of showers with a slight chance of thunderstorms. Humid with highs in the mid-70s. East winds 5 to 10 miles an hour. Chance of rain 50%.
Wednesday night, mostly cloudy with a chance of thunderstorms. A chance of showers until midnight, then showers likely after midnight. Humid with lows in the mid-60s. East winds around 5 miles an hour. Chance of rain 70%. Thursday, showers likely with a slight

mostly cloudy in the morning, then becoming partly sunny. A chance of showers in the morning. Highs in the upper 70s. Chance of rain 30%. Saturday night, partly cloudy until midnight, then becoming mostly cloudy. A chance of showers until midnight. Lows around 60. Chance of rain 30%. Sunday, partly sunny. Highs in the lower 70s. Sunday night, partly cloudy. Lows in the mid 50s. Monday, partly sunny. Highs around 70. Now for the official National Weather Service forecast for the Omaha and Council Bluffs area. This afternoon, a slight chance of thunderstorms early this afternoon. Showers likely. Some thunderstorms may produce heavy rainfall early this afternoon. Highs in the lower 70s. North winds 5 to 10 miles an hour. Chance of rain 70%. Tonight, mostly cloudy. A chance of showers until midnight, then showers likely with a slight chance of thunderstorms after midnight. Lows around 60. Northeast winds 5 to 10 miles an hour. Chance of rain 70%. Wednesday, mostly cloudy. Showers likely with a slight chance of thunderstorms in the morning, then a chance of showers and thunderstorms in the afternoon. Highs in the lower 70s. East winds 5 to 10 miles an hour. Chance of rain 70%. Wednesday night, mostly cloudy. A slight chance of showers and thunderstorms until midnight, then a chance of showers and thunderstorms after midnight. Humid with lows in the mid-60s. East winds around 5 miles an hour. Chance of rain 50%. Thursday, mostly cloudy with a chance of showers with a slight chance of thunderstorms in the morning, then partly sunny in the afternoon. Humid with highs in the lower 80s. East winds around 5 miles an hour. Chance of rain 50%. Thursday night and Friday, partly cloudy. Hot. Lows in the upper 60s. Highs in the mid 80s. Friday night, showers likely with a chance of thunderstorms until midnight, then mostly cloudy with a chance of showers after midnight. Lows in the upper 60s. Chance of rain 70%. Saturday, mostly cloudy in the morning, then becoming partly sunny. Highs around 80. Saturday night, mostly cloudy with a chance of showers. A chance of thunderstorms after midnight. Lows in the mid-60s. Chance of rain 50%. Sunday, mostly cloudy. A chance of showers in the morning. Highs in the lower 70s. Chance of rain 50%. Sunday night and Monday, mostly cloudy. Lows around 60. Highs around 70. At 11 a.m. in Omaha, light rain was falling. The temperature was 64 degrees, the dew point 60, and the relative humidity 87%. The wind was northeast at 7 miles an hour. The pressure was 30.09 inches and rising. Across eastern Nebraska and southwest Iowa, rain was falling, with a temperature of 63 at Offutt Air Force Base, 60 at Blair Airport, 64 at Nebraska City, and 62 at Plattsmouth. At Millard, drizzle was falling, with a temperature of 63. It was partly sunny, with a temperature of 61 at Fremont, and 57 at Columbus. It was cloudy, with a temperature of 63 at Lincoln, and 64 at Red Oak, Iowa. Here are some observations from across the region. Rain was falling, with a temperature of 57 at Grand Island, and 65 at Concordia, Kansas. At Valentine, it was sunny, with a temperature of 62. At Sioux Falls, it was mostly sunny, with a temperature of 63. It was partly sunny, with a temperature of 85 at Kansas City, 61 at North Platte, and 58 at Denver. It was cloudy, with a temperature of 62 at North Fork, 63 at Sioux City, and 65 at Des Moines. Once again, at 11 a.m. in Omaha, it was 64 degrees with light rain. The Omaha Metropolitan Area Pollutant Standards Index for today is 30.

represents good air quality, with ozone the main pollutant. The forecast for Wednesday is 35, considered good air quality, with particulates the primary pollutant. The pollen count today for trees was 0. The pollen count today for weeds was 63, a high count, with pigweed the primary pollen. The pollen count today for grass was 0. Air pollution forecasts and pollen counts are provided by the Douglas County Health Department. Flood watch information for the following counties in Nebraska: Cass, Douglas, Gage, Johnson, Lancaster, Nemaha, Odo, Pawnee, Richardson, and Sarpy, and the following counties in Iowa: Fremont, Mills, Montgomery, Page, and Pottawatomie. Flood watch now in effect through Tuesday evening. What? Flash flooding caused by excessive rainfall continues to be possible. Where? Portions of southwest Iowa, including the following counties: Fremont, Mills, Montgomery, Page, and Pottawatomie in Nebraska, including the following counties: Cass, Douglas, Gage, Johnson, Lancaster, Nemaha, Odo, Pawnee, Richardson, and Sarpy. When? Through Tuesday evening. Impacts: excessive runoff may result in flooding of rivers, creeks, streams, and other low-lying and flood-prone locations. Additional details: recent heavy rainfall combined with potential for repeated rounds of thunderstorms this evening and overnight will lead to a flash flooding threat through at least Tuesday morning. Additional rounds of rainfall will be possible through the remainder of the week. If confidence increases in potential for heavy rain Tuesday night into Wednesday, part or all of the watch may need to be extended. http://www.weather.gov/safety-flood. You should monitor later forecasts and be prepared to take action should flash flood warnings be issued. Here are the forecast key messages. A flood watch is in effect through Wednesday evening. The flash flood threat is highest for areas that have already received several inches of rain. A wet pattern continues through the week with daily shower and storm chances. While the threat for hail, damaging winds, and tornadoes will diminish, repeated rounds of rain may lead to an increased flooding threat. 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The current time is 11:31 a.m. Central Daylight Time. The following is a summary of watches, warnings, and advisories in effect. Flood watch has been extended until 7 p.m. for the following counties in Iowa: Mills and Pottawatomie, and the following counties in Nebraska: Cass, Douglas, Odo, and Sarpy. Now for the official National Weather Service forecast for the Omaha and Council Bluffs area. This afternoon, a slight chance of thunderstorms early this afternoon. Showers likely. Some thunderstorms may produce heavy rainfall early this afternoon. Highs in the lower 70s. North winds 5 to 10 miles an hour. Chance of rain 70%. Tonight, mostly cloudy. A chance of showers until midnight, then showers likely with a slight chance of thunderstorms after midnight. Lows around 60. Northeast winds 5 to 10 miles an hour. Chance of rain 70%. Wednesday, mostly cloudy. Showers likely with a slight chance of thunderstorms in the morning, then a chance of showers and thunderstorms in the afternoon. Highs in the lower 70s. East winds 5 to 10 miles an hour. Chance of rain 70%. Wednesday night, mostly cloudy. A slight chance of showers and thunderstorms until midnight, then a chance of showers and thunderstorms after midnight. Humid with lows in the mid-60s. East winds around 5 miles an hour. Chance of rain 50%. Thursday, mostly cloudy with a chance of showers with a slight chance of thunderstorms in the morning, then partly sunny in the afternoon. Humid with highs in the lower 80s. East winds around 5 miles an hour. Chance of rain 50%. Thursday night and Friday, partly cloudy. Hot. Lows in the upper 60s. Highs in the mid 80s.
Friday night, showers likely with a chance of thunderstorms until midnight, then mostly cloudy with a chance of showers after midnight. Lows in the upper 60s. Chance of rain 70%. Saturday, mostly cloudy in the morning, then becoming partly sunny. Highs around 80. Saturday night, mostly cloudy with a chance of showers. A chance of thunderstorms after midnight. Lows in the mid-60s. Chance of rain 50%. Sunday, mostly cloudy. A chance of showers in the morning. Highs in the lower 70s. Chance of rain 50%. Sunday night and Monday, mostly cloudy. Lows around 60. Highs around 70. At 11 a.m. in Omaha, light rain was falling. The temperature was 64 degrees, the dew point 60, and the relative humidity 87%. The wind was northeast at 7 miles an hour. The pressure was 30.09 inches and rising. Across eastern Nebraska and southwest Iowa, rain was falling, with a temperature of 63 at Offutt Air Force Base, 60 at Blair Airport, 64 at Nebraska City, and 62 at Plattsmouth. At Millard, drizzle was falling, with a temperature of 63. It was partly sunny, with a temperature of 61 at Fremont, and 57 at Columbus. It was cloudy, with a temperature of 63 at Lincoln, and 64 at Red Oak, Iowa. Here are some observations from across the region. Rain was falling, with a temperature of 57 at Grand Island, and 65 at Concordia, Kansas. At Valentine, it was sunny, with a temperature of 62. At Sioux Falls, it was mostly sunny, with a temperature of 63. It was partly sunny, with a temperature of 85 at Kansas City, 61 at North Platte, and 58 at Denver. It was cloudy, with a temperature of 62 at Norfolk, 63 at Sioux City, and 65 at Des Moines. Once again, at 11 a.m. in Omaha, it was 64 degrees with light rain. The Omaha Metropolitan Area Pollutant Standards Index for today is 30, which represents good air quality, with ozone the main pollutant. The forecast for Wednesday is 35, considered good air quality, with particulates the primary pollutant. The pollen count today for trees was 0. The pollen count today for weeds was 63, a high count, with pigweed the primary pollen. The pollen count today for grass was 0. Air pollution forecasts and pollen counts are provided by the Douglas County Health Department. Flood watch information for the following counties in Nebraska: Cass, Douglas, Gage, Johnson, Lancaster, Nemaha, Odo, Pawnee, Richardson, and Sarpy, and the following counties in Iowa: Fremont, Mills, Montgomery, Page, and Pottawatomie. Flood watch now in effect through Tuesday evening. What? Flash flooding caused by excessive rainfall continues to be possible. Where? Portions of southwest Iowa, including the following counties: Fremont, Mills, Montgomery, Page, and Pottawatomie in Nebraska, including the following counties: Cass, Douglas, Gage, Johnson, Lancaster, Nemaha, Odo, Pawnee, Richardson, and Sarpy. When? Through Tuesday evening. Impacts: excessive runoff may result in flooding of rivers, creeks, streams, and other low-lying and flood-prone locations. Additional details: recent heavy rainfall combined with potential for repeated rounds of thunderstorms this evening and overnight will lead to a flash flooding threat through at least Tuesday morning. Additional rounds of rainfall will be possible through the remainder of the week. If confidence increases in potential for heavy rain Tuesday night into Wednesday, part or all of the watch may need to be extended. http://www.weather.gov/safety-flood You should monitor later forecasts and be prepared to take action should flash flood warnings be issued. Here are the forecast key messages. A flood watch is in effect through Wednesday evening. The flash flood threat is highest for areas that have already received several inches of rain. A wet pattern continues through the week with daily shower and storm chances.
While the threat for hail, damaging winds, and tornadoes will diminish, repeated rounds of rain may lead to an increased flooding threat. This is NOAA All Hazards radio station KIH-61 serving the following counties in Nebraska and Iowa. Douglas, Sarpy, Washington, Cass, Odo, Burt, Dodge, Saunders, Harrison, Pottawatomie, and Mills. This is NOAA All Hazards radio station KIH-61 in Omaha, Nebraska. The current time is 11:39 a.m. Central Daylight Time. The following is a summary of watches, warnings, and advisories in effect. Flood watch has been extended until 7 p.m. for the following counties in Iowa, Mills, and Pottawatomie, and the following counties in Nebraska, Cass, Douglas, Odo, and Sarpy. Now for the official National Weather Service forecast for the Omaha and Council Bluffs area. This afternoon, a slight chance of thunderstorms early this afternoon. Showers likely. Some thunderstorms may produce heavy rainfall early this afternoon. Highs in the lower 70s. North winds 5 to 10 miles an hour. Chance of rain 70%. Tonight, mostly cloudy. A chance of showers until midnight, then showers likely with a slight chance of thunderstorms after midnight. Lows around 60. Northeast winds 5 to 10 miles an hour. Chance of rain 70%. Wednesday, mostly cloudy. Showers likely with a slight chance of thunderstorms in the morning, then a chance of showers and thunderstorms in the afternoon. Highs in the lower 70s. East winds 5 to 10 miles an hour. Chance of rain 70%. Wednesday night, mostly cloudy. A slight chance of showers and thunderstorms until midnight, then a chance of showers and thunderstorms after midnight. Humid with lows in the mid-60s. East winds around 5 miles an hour. Chance of rain 50%. Thursday, mostly cloudy with a chance of showers with a slight chance of thunderstorms in the morning, then partly sunny in the afternoon. Humid with highs in the lower 80s. East winds around 5 miles an hour. Chance of rain 50%. Thursday night and Friday, partly cloudy. Hot. Lows in the upper 60s. Highs in the mid 80s. Friday night, showers likely with a chance of thunderstorms until midnight, then mostly cloudy with a chance of showers after midnight. Lows in the upper 60s. Chance of rain 70%. Saturday, mostly cloudy in the morning, then becoming partly sunny. Highs around 80. Saturday night, mostly cloudy with a chance of showers. A chance of thunderstorms after midnight. Lows in the mid-60s. Chance of rain 50%. Sunday, mostly cloudy. A chance of showers in the morning. Highs in the lower 70s. Chance of rain 50%. Sunday night and Monday, mostly cloudy. Lows around 60. Highs around 70. At 11 a.m. in Omaha, light rain was falling. The temperature was 64 degrees, the dew point 60, and the relative humidity 87%. The wind was northeast at 7 miles an hour. The pressure was 30.09 inches and rising. Across eastern Nebraska and southwest Iowa, rain was falling, with a temperature of 63 at Offutt Air Force Base, 60 at Blair Airport, 64 at Nebraska City, and 62 at Plattsmouth. At Millard, drizzle was falling, with a temperature of 63. It was partly sunny, with a temperature of 61 at Fremont, and 57 at Columbus. It was cloudy, with a temperature of 63 at Lincoln, and 64 at Red Oak, Iowa. Here are some observations from across the region. Rain was falling, with a temperature of 57 at Grand Island, and 65 at Concordia, Kansas. At Valentine, it was sunny, with a temperature of 62. At Sioux Falls, it was mostly sunny, with a temperature of 63. It was partly sunny, with a temperature of 85 at Kansas City, 61 at North Platte, and 58 at Denver.
It was cloudy, with a temperature of 62 at Norfolk, 63 at Sioux City, and 65 at Des Moines. Once again, at 11 a.m. in Omaha, it was 64 degrees with light rain. The Omaha Metropolitan Area Pollutant Standards Index for today is 30, which represents good air quality, with ozone the main pollutant. The forecast for Wednesday is 35, considered good air quality, with particulates the primary pollutant. The pollen count today for trees was 0. The pollen count today for weeds was 63, a high count, with tigweed the primary pollen. The pollen count today for grass was 0. Air pollution forecasts and pollen counts are provided by the Douglas County Health Department. Flood watch information for the following counties in Nebraska: Cass, Douglas, Gage, Johnson, Lancaster, Nemaha, Odo, Pawnee, Richardson, and Sarpy, and the following counties in Iowa: Fremont, Mills, Montgomery, Page, and Pottawatomie. Flood watch now in effect through Tuesday evening. What? Flash flooding caused by excessive rainfall continues to be possible. Where? Portions of southwest Iowa, including the following counties, Fremont, Mills, Montgomery, Page, and Pottawatomie in Nebraska, including the following counties, Cass, Douglas, Gage, Johnson, Lancaster, Nemaha, Odo, Pawnee, Richardson, and Sarpy. When? Through Tuesday evening. Impacts. Excessive runoff may result in flooding of rivers, creeks, streams, and other low-lying and flood-prone locations. Additional details: recent heavy rainfall combined with potential for repeated rounds of thunderstorms this evening and overnight will lead to a flash flooding threat through at least Tuesday morning. Additional rounds of rainfall will be possible through the remainder of the week. If confidence increases in potential for heavy rain Tuesday night into Wednesday, part or all of the watch may need to be extended. http://www.weather.gov/safety-flood You should monitor later forecasts and be prepared to take action should flash flood warnings be issued. Here are the forecast key messages. A flood watch is in effect through Wednesday evening. The flash flood threat is highest for areas that have already received several inches of rain. A wet pattern continues through the week with daily shower and storm chances. While the threat for hail, damaging winds, and tornadoes will diminish, repeated rounds of rain may lead to an increased flooding threat. 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The current time is 11:47 a.m. Central Daylight Time. The following is a summary of watches, warnings, and advisories in effect. Flood watch has been extended until 7 p.m. for the following counties in Iowa, Mills, and Pottawatomie, and the following counties in Nebraska, Cass, Douglas, Odo, and Sarpy. Now for the official National Weather Service forecast for the Omaha and Council Bluffs area. This afternoon, a slight chance of thunderstorms early this afternoon. Showers likely. Some thunderstorms may produce heavy rainfall early this afternoon. Highs in the lower 70s. North winds 5 to 10 miles an hour. Chance of rain 70%. Tonight, mostly cloudy. A chance of showers until midnight, then showers likely with a slight chance of thunderstorms after midnight. Lows around 60. Northeast winds 5 to 10 miles an hour. Chance of rain 70%. Wednesday, mostly cloudy. Showers likely with a slight chance of thunderstorms in the morning, then a chance of showers and thunderstorms in the afternoon. Highs in the lower 70s. East winds 5 to 10 miles an hour. Chance of rain 70%. Wednesday night, mostly cloudy. A slight chance of showers and thunderstorms until midnight, then a chance of showers and thunderstorms after midnight. Humid with lows in the mid-60s. East winds around 5 miles an hour. Chance of rain 50%. Thursday, mostly cloudy with a chance of showers with a slight chance of thunderstorms in the morning, then partly sunny in the afternoon.
humid with highs in the lower 80s. East winds around 5 miles an hour. Chance of rain 50%. Thursday night and Friday, partly cloudy. Hot. Lows in the upper 60s. Highs in the mid 80s. Friday night, showers likely with a chance of thunderstorms until midnight, then mostly cloudy with a chance of showers after midnight. Lows in the upper 60s. Chance of rain 70%. Saturday, mostly cloudy in the morning, then becoming partly sunny. Highs around 80. Saturday night, mostly cloudy with a chance of showers. A chance of thunderstorms after midnight. Lows in the mid-60s. Chance of rain 50%. Sunday, mostly cloudy. A chance of showers in the morning. Highs in the lower 70s. Chance of rain 50%. Sunday night and Monday, mostly cloudy. Lows around 60. Highs around 70. At 11 a.m. in Omaha, light rain was falling. The temperature was 64 degrees, the dew point 60, and the relative humidity 87%. The wind was northeast at 7 miles an hour. The pressure was 30.09 inches and rising. Across eastern Nebraska and southwest Iowa, rain was falling, with a temperature of 63 at Offutt Air Force Base, 60 at Blair Airport, 64 at Nebraska City, and 62 at Plattsmouth. At Millard, drizzle was falling, with a temperature of 63. It was partly sunny, with a temperature of 61 at Fremont, and 57 at Columbus. It was cloudy, with a temperature of 63 at Lincoln, and 64 at Red Oak, Iowa. Here are some observations from across the region. Rain was falling, with a temperature of 57 at Grand Island, and 65 at Concordia, Kansas. At Valentine, it was sunny, with a temperature of 62. At Sioux Falls, it was mostly sunny, with a temperature of 63. It was partly sunny, with a temperature of 85 at Kansas City, 61 at North Platte, and 58 at Denver. It was cloudy, with a temperature of 62 at North Fork, 63 at Sioux City, and 65 at Des Moines. Once again, at 11 a.m. in Omaha, it was 64 degrees with light rain. The Omaha Metropolitan Area Pollutant Standards Index for today is 30, which represents good air quality, with ozone the main pollutant. The forecast for Wednesday is 35, considered good air quality, with particulates the primary pollutant. The pollen count today for trees was 0. The pollen count today for weeds was 63, a high count, with pigweed the primary pollen. The pollen count today for grass was 0. Air pollution forecasts and pollen counts are provided by the Douglas County Health Department. Flood watch information for the following counties in Nebraska: Cass, Douglas, Gage, Johnson, Lancaster, Nemaha, Odo, Pawnee, Richardson, and Sarpy, and the following counties in Iowa: Fremont, Mills, Montgomery, Page, and Pottawatomie. Flood watch now in effect through Tuesday evening. What? Flash flooding caused by excessive rainfall continues to be possible. Where? Portions of southwest Iowa, including the following counties, Fremont, Mills, Montgomery, Page, and Pottawatomie in Nebraska, including the following counties, Cass, Douglas, Gage, Johnson, Lancaster, Nemaha, Odo, Pawnee, Richardson, and Sarpy. When? Through Tuesday evening. Impacts. Excessive runoff may result in flooding of rivers, creeks, streams, and other low-lying and flood-prone locations. Additional details: recent heavy rainfall combined with potential for repeated rounds of thunderstorms this evening and overnight will lead to a flash flooding threat through at least Tuesday morning. Additional rounds of rainfall will be possible through the remainder of the week. If confidence increases in potential for heavy rain Tuesday night into Wednesday, part or all of the watch may need to be extended. http://www.weather.gov/safety-flood You should monitor later forecasts and be prepared to take action should flash flood warnings be issued.
Here are the forecast key messages. A flood watch is in effect through Wednesday evening. The flash flood threat is highest for areas that have already received several inches of rain. A wet pattern continues through the week with daily shower and storm chances. While the threat for hail, damaging winds, and tornadoes will diminish, repeated rounds of rain may lead to an increased flooding threat. 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The current time is 11:54 a.m. Central Daylight Time. The following is a summary of watches, warnings, and advisories in effect. Flood watch has been extended until 7 p.m. for the following counties, in Iowa, Mills and Pottawatomie, and the following counties, in Nebraska, Cass, Douglas, Odo, and Sarpy. Now for the official National Weather Service forecast for the Omaha and Council Bluffs area. This afternoon, a slight chance of thunderstorms early this afternoon. Showers likely. Some thunderstorms may produce heavy rainfall early this afternoon. Highs in the lower 70s. North winds 5 to 10 miles an hour. Chance of rain 70%. Tonight, mostly cloudy. A chance of showers until midnight, then showers likely with a slight chance of thunderstorms after midnight. Lows around 60. Northeast winds 5 to 10 miles an hour. Chance of rain 70%. Wednesday, mostly cloudy. Showers likely with a slight chance of thunderstorms in the morning, then a chance of showers and thunderstorms in the afternoon. Highs in the lower 70s. East winds 5 to 10 miles an hour. Chance of rain 70%. Wednesday night, mostly cloudy. A slight chance of showers and thunderstorms until midnight, then a chance of showers and thunderstorms after midnight. Humid with lows in the mid-60s. East winds around 5 miles an hour. Chance of rain 50%. Thursday, mostly cloudy with a chance of showers with a slight chance of thunderstorms in the morning, then partly sunny in the afternoon. Humid with highs in the lower 80s. East winds around 5 miles an hour. Chance of rain 50%. Thursday night and Friday, partly cloudy. Hot. Lows in the upper 60s. Highs in the mid 80s. Friday night, showers likely with a chance of thunderstorms until midnight, then mostly cloudy with a chance of showers after midnight. Lows in the upper 60s. Chance of rain 70%. Saturday, mostly cloudy in the morning, then becoming partly sunny. Highs around 80. Saturday night, mostly cloudy with a chance of showers. A chance of thunderstorms after midnight. Lows in the mid-60s. Chance of rain 50%. Sunday, mostly cloudy. A chance of showers in the morning. Highs in the lower 70s. Chance of rain 50%. Sunday night and Monday, mostly cloudy. Lows around 60. Highs around 70. At 11 a.m. in Omaha, light rain was falling. The temperature was 64 degrees, the dew point 60, and the relative humidity 87%. The wind was northeast at 7 miles an hour. The pressure was 30.09 inches and rising. Across eastern Nebraska and southwest Iowa, rain was falling, with a temperature of 63 at Offutt Air Force Base, 60 at Blair Airport, 64 at Nebraska City, and 62 at Plattsmouth. At Millard, drizzle was falling, with a temperature of 63. It was partly sunny, with a temperature of 61 at Fremont, and 57 at Columbus. It was cloudy, with a temperature of 63 at Lincoln, and 64 at Red Oak, Iowa. Here are some observations from across the region. Rain was falling, with a temperature of 57 at Grand Island, and 65 at Concordia, Kansas. At Valentine, it was sunny, with a temperature of 62. At Sioux Falls, it was mostly sunny, with a temperature of 63. It was partly sunny, with a temperature of 85 at Kansas City, 61 at North Platte, and 58 at Denver.
It was cloudy, with a temperature of 62 at Norfolk, 63 at Sioux City, and 65 at Des Moines. Once again, at 11 a.m. in Omaha, it was 64 degrees with light rain. The Omaha Metropolitan Area Pollutant Standards Index for today is 30, which represents good air quality, with ozone the main pollutant. The forecast for Wednesday is 35, considered good air quality, with particulates the primary pollutant. The pollen count today for trees was 0. The pollen count today for weeds was 63, a high count, with pigweed the primary pollen. The pollen count today for grass was 0. Air pollution forecasts and pollen counts are provided by the Douglas County Health Department. Flood watch information for the following counties in Nebraska: Cass, Douglas, Gage, Johnson, Lancaster, Nemaha, Odo, Pawnee, Richardson, and Sarpy, and the following counties in Iowa: Fremont, Mills, Montgomery, Page, and Pottawatomie. Flood watch now in effect through Tuesday evening. What? Flash flooding caused by excessive rainfall continues to be possible. Where? Portions of southwest Iowa, including the following counties: Fremont, Mills, Montgomery, Page, and Pottawatomie in Nebraska, including the following counties: Cass, Douglas, Gage, Johnson, Lancaster, Nemaha, Odo, Pawnee, Richardson, and Sarpy. When? Through Tuesday evening. Impacts. Excessive runoff may result in flooding of rivers, creeks, streams, and other low-lying and flood-prone locations. Additional details: recent heavy rainfall combined with potential for repeated rounds of thunderstorms this evening and overnight will lead to a flash flooding threat through at least Tuesday morning. Additional rounds of rainfall will be possible through the remainder of the week. If confidence increases in potential for heavy rain Tuesday night into Wednesday, part or all of the watch may need to be extended. http://www.weather.gov/safety-flood You should monitor later forecasts and be prepared to take action should flash flood warnings be issued. Here are the forecast key messages. A flood watch is in effect through Wednesday evening. The flash flood threat is highest for areas that have already received several inches of rain. A wet pattern continues through the week with daily shower and storm chances. While the threat for hail, damaging winds, and tornadoes will diminish, repeated rounds of rain may lead to an increased flooding threat. 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The current time is 12:02 p.m. Central Daylight Time. The following is a summary of watches, warnings, and advisories in effect. Flood watch has been extended until 7 p.m. for the following counties in Iowa, Mills, and Pottawatomie, and the following counties in Nebraska: Cass, Douglas, Odo, and Sarpy. Now for the official National Weather Service forecast for the Omaha and Council Bluffs area. This afternoon, a slight chance of thunderstorms early this afternoon. Showers likely. Some thunderstorms may produce heavy rainfall early this afternoon. Highs in the lower 70s. North winds 5 to 10 miles an hour. Chance of rain 70%. Tonight, mostly cloudy. A chance of showers until midnight, then showers likely with a slight chance of thunderstorms after midnight. Lows around 60. Northeast winds 5 to 10 miles an hour. Chance of rain 70%. Wednesday, mostly cloudy. Showers likely with a slight chance of thunderstorms in the morning, then a chance of showers and thunderstorms in the afternoon. Highs in the lower 70s. East winds 5 to 10 miles an hour. Chance of rain 70%. Wednesday night, mostly cloudy. A slight chance of showers and thunderstorms until midnight, then a chance of showers and thunderstorms after midnight. Humid with lows in the mid-60s. East winds around 5 miles an hour. Chance of rain 50%. Thursday, mostly cloudy with a chance of showers with a slight chance of thunderstorms in the morning, then partly sunny in the afternoon. Humid with highs in the lower 80s.
East winds around 5 miles an hour. Chance of rain 50%. Thursday night and Friday, partly cloudy. Hot. Lows in the upper 60s. Highs in the mid 80s. Friday night, showers likely with a chance of thunderstorms until midnight, then mostly cloudy with a chance of showers after midnight. Lows in the upper 60s. Chance of rain 70%. Saturday, mostly cloudy in the morning, then becoming partly sunny. Highs around 80. Saturday night, mostly cloudy with a chance of showers. A chance of thunderstorms after midnight. Lows in the mid-60s. Chance of rain 50%. Sunday, mostly cloudy. A chance of showers in the morning. Highs in the lower 70s. Chance of rain 50%. Sunday night and Monday, mostly cloudy. Lows around 60. Highs around 70. The Omaha Metropolitan Area Pollutant Standards Index for today is 30, which represents good air quality, with ozone the main pollutant. The forecast for Wednesday is 35, considered good air quality, with particulates the primary pollutant. The pollen count today for trees was 0. The pollen count today for weeds was 63, a high count, with pigweed the primary pollen. The pollen count today for grass was 0. Air pollution forecasts and pollen counts are provided by the Douglas County Health Department. Flood watch information for the following counties in Nebraska: Cass, Douglas, Gage, Johnson, Lancaster, Nemaha, Odo, Pawnee, Richardson, and Sarpy, and the following counties in Iowa: Fremont, Mills, Montgomery, Page, and Pottawatomie. Flood watch now in effect through Tuesday evening. What? Flash flooding caused by excessive rainfall continues to be possible. Where? Portions of southwest Iowa, including the following counties, Fremont, Mills, Montgomery, Page, and Pottawatomie in Nebraska, including the following counties, Cass, Douglas, Gage, Johnson, Lancaster, Nemaha, Odo, Pawnee, Richardson, and Sarpy. When? Through Tuesday evening. Impacts. Excessive runoff may result in flooding of rivers, creeks, streams, and other low-lying and flood-prone locations. Additional details: recent heavy rainfall combined with potential for repeated rounds of thunderstorms this evening and overnight will lead to a flash flooding threat through at least Tuesday morning. Additional rounds of rainfall will be possible through the remainder of the week. If confidence increases in potential for heavy rain Tuesday night into Wednesday, part or all of the watch may need to be extended. http://www.weather.gov/safety-flood You should monitor later forecasts and be prepared to take action should flash flood warnings be issued. Here are the forecast key messages. A flood watch is in effect through Wednesday evening. The flash flood threat is highest for areas that have already received several inches of rain. A wet pattern continues through the week with daily shower and storm chances. While the threat for hail, damaging winds, and tornadoes will diminish, repeated rounds of rain may lead to an increased flooding threat. 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The current time is 12:07 p.m. Central Daylight Time. The following is a summary of watches, warnings, and advisories in effect. Flood watch has been extended until 7 p.m. for the following counties in Iowa, Mills, and Pottawatomie, and the following counties in Nebraska: Cass, Douglas, Odo, and Sarpy. Now for the official National Weather Service forecast for the Omaha and Council Bluffs area. This afternoon, a slight chance of thunderstorms early this afternoon. Showers likely. Some thunderstorms may produce heavy rainfall early this afternoon. Highs in the lower 70s. North winds 5 to 10 miles an hour. Chance of rain 70%. Tonight, mostly cloudy. A chance of showers until midnight, then showers likely with a slight chance of thunderstorms after midnight. Lows around 60.
Northeast winds 5 to 10 miles an hour. Chance of rain 70%. Wednesday, mostly cloudy. Showers likely with a slight chance of thunderstorms in the morning, then a chance of showers and thunderstorms in the afternoon. Highs in the lower 70s. East winds 5 to 10 miles an hour. Chance of rain 70%. Wednesday night, mostly cloudy. A slight chance of showers and thunderstorms until midnight, then a chance of showers and thunderstorms after midnight. Humid with lows in the mid-60s. East winds around 5 miles an hour. Chance of rain 50%. Thursday, mostly cloudy with a chance of showers with a slight chance of thunderstorms in the morning, then partly sunny in the afternoon. Humid with highs in the lower 80s. East winds around 5 miles an hour. Chance of rain 50%. Thursday night and Friday, partly cloudy. Hot. Lows in the upper 60s. Highs in the mid 80s. Friday night, showers likely with a chance of thunderstorms until midnight, then mostly cloudy with a chance of showers after midnight. Lows in the upper 60s. Chance of rain 70%. Saturday, mostly cloudy in the morning, then becoming partly sunny. Highs around 80. Saturday night, mostly cloudy with a chance of showers. A chance of thunderstorms after midnight. Lows in the mid-60s. Chance of rain 50%. Sunday, mostly cloudy. A chance of showers in the morning. Highs in the lower 70s. Chance of rain 50%. Sunday night and Monday, mostly cloudy. Lows around 60. Highs around 70. At noon in Omaha, it was cloudy. The temperature was 63 degrees, the dew point 60, and the relative humidity 90%. The wind was north at 5 miles an hour. The pressure was 30.15 inches and rising. Across eastern Nebraska and southwest Iowa, rain was falling, with a temperature of 62 at Lincoln and 60 at Blair Airport. At Red Oak, Iowa, drizzle was falling, with a temperature of 64. It was partly sunny, with a temperature of 64 at Nebraska City and 63 at Plaxmouth. It was cloudy, with a temperature of 62 at Millard, 61 at Fremont, and 60 at Columbus. Here are some observations from across the region. At Des Moines, rain was falling, with a temperature of 65. At Valentine, it was sunny, with a temperature of 63. At Sioux Falls, it was mostly sunny, with a temperature of 65. It was partly sunny, with a temperature of 87 at Kansas City, 63 at North Platte, and 61 at Denver. It was cloudy, with a temperature of 59 at Grand Island, 64 at Norfolk, 63 at Sioux City, and 64 at Concordia, Kansas. Once again, at noon in Omaha, it was 63 degrees under cloudy skies. At noon in Omaha, it was cloudy. The temperature was 63 degrees, the dew point 60, and the relative humidity 90%. The wind was north at 5 miles an hour. The pressure was 30.15 inches and rising. Across eastern Nebraska and southwest Iowa, rain was falling, with a temperature of 62 at Lincoln and 60 at Blair Airport. At Red Oak, Iowa, drizzle was falling, with a temperature of 64. It was partly sunny, with a temperature of 65 at Offutt Air Force Base, 64 at Nebraska City, and 63 at Plaxmouth. It was cloudy, with a temperature of 62 at Millard, 61 at Fremont, and 60 at Columbus. Here are some observations from across the region. At Des Moines, rain was falling, with a temperature of 65. At Valentine, it was sunny, with a temperature of 63. At Sioux Falls, it was mostly sunny, with a temperature of 65. It was partly sunny, with a temperature of 87 at Kansas City, 63 at North Platte, and 61 at Denver. It was cloudy, with a temperature of 59 at Grand Island, 64 at Norfolk, 63 at Sioux City, and 64 at Concordia, Kansas.
Once again, at noon in Omaha, it was 63 degrees under cloudy skies. The Omaha Metropolitan Area Pollutant Standards Index for today is 30, which represents good air quality, with ozone the main pollutant. The forecast for Wednesday is 35, considered good air quality, with particulates the primary pollutant. The pollen count today for trees was 0. The pollen count today for weeds was 63, a high count, with pigweed the primary pollen. The pollen count today for grass was 0. Air pollution forecasts and pollen counts are provided by the Douglas County Health Department. Flood watch information for the following counties in Nebraska: Cass, Douglas, Gage, Johnson, Lancaster, Nemaha, Odo, Pawnee, Richardson, and Sarpy, and the following counties in Iowa: Fremont, Mills, Montgomery, Page, and Pottawatomie. Flood watch now in effect through Tuesday evening. What? Flash flooding caused by excessive rainfall continues to be possible. Where? Portions of southwest Iowa, including the following counties: Fremont, Mills, Montgomery, Page, and Pottawatomie in Nebraska, including the following counties: Cass, Douglas, Gage, Johnson, Lancaster, Nemaha, Odo, Pawnee, Richardson, and Sarpy. When? Through Tuesday evening. Impacts. Excessive runoff may result in flooding of rivers, creeks, streams, and other low-lying and flood-prone locations. Additional details: recent heavy rainfall combined with potential for repeated rounds of thunderstorms this evening and overnight will lead to a flash flooding threat through at least Tuesday morning. Additional rounds of rainfall will be possible through the remainder of the week. If confidence increases in potential for heavy rain Tuesday night into Wednesday, part or all of the watch may need to be extended. http://www.weather.gov/safety-flood-you-should-monitor-later-forecasts-and-be-prepared-to-take-action-should-flash-flood-warnings-be-issued. Here are the forecast key messages. A flood watch is in effect through Wednesday evening. The flash flood threat is highest for areas that have already received several inches of rain. A wet pattern continues through the week into next weekend with daily shower and storm chances. This may lead to risers on local rivers and streams. Next chance for severe weather could potentially occur Friday night, with primary hazards being damaging wind, large hail, and flash flooding. 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The current time is 12:16 p.m. Central Daylight Time. The following is a summary of watches, warnings, and advisories in effect. Flood watch has been extended until 7 p.m. for the following counties in Iowa: Mills and Pottawatomie, and the following counties in Nebraska: Cass, Douglas, Odo, and Sarpy. Now for the official National Weather Service forecast for the Omaha and Council Bluffs area. This afternoon, a slight chance of thunderstorms early this afternoon. Showers likely. Some thunderstorms may produce heavy rainfall early this afternoon. Highs in the lower 70s. North winds 5 to 10 miles an hour. Chance of rain 70%. Tonight, mostly cloudy. A chance of showers until midnight, then showers likely with a slight chance of thunderstorms after midnight. Lows around 60. Northeast winds 5 to 10 miles an hour. Chance of rain 70%. Wednesday, mostly cloudy. Showers likely with a slight chance of thunderstorms in the morning, then a chance of showers and thunderstorms in the afternoon. Highs in the lower 70s. East winds 5 to 10 miles an hour. Chance of rain 70%. Wednesday night, mostly cloudy. A slight chance of showers and thunderstorms until midnight, then a chance of showers and thunderstorms after midnight. Humid with lows in the mid-60s. East winds around 5 miles an hour. Chance of rain 50%. Thursday, mostly cloudy with a chance of showers with a slight chance of thunderstorms in the morning, then partly sunny in the afternoon. Humid with highs in the lower 80s.
northeast winds around 5 miles an hour. Chance of rain 50%. Thursday night and Friday, partly cloudy. Hot. Lows in the upper 60s. Highs in the mid 80s. Friday night, showers likely with a chance of thunderstorms until midnight, then mostly cloudy with a chance of showers after midnight. Lows in the upper 60s. Chance of rain 70%. Saturday, mostly cloudy in the morning, then becoming partly sunny. Highs around 80. Saturday night, mostly cloudy with a chance of showers. A chance of thunderstorms after midnight. Lows in the mid-60s. Chance of rain 50%. Sunday, mostly cloudy. A chance of showers in the morning. Highs in the lower 70s. Chance of rain 50%. Sunday night and Monday, mostly cloudy. Lows around 60. Highs around 70. At noon in Omaha, it was cloudy. The temperature was 63 degrees, the dew point 60, and the relative humidity 90%. The wind was north at 5 miles an hour. The pressure was 30.15 inches and rising. Across eastern Nebraska and southwest Iowa, rain was falling, with a temperature of 62 at Lincoln and 60 at Blair Airport. At Red Oak, Iowa, drizzle was falling, with a temperature of 64. It was partly sunny, with a temperature of 65 at Offutt Air Force Base, 64 at Nebraska City, and 63 at Plaxnook. It was cloudy, with a temperature of 62 at Millard, 61 at Fremont, and 60 at Columbus. Here are some observations from across the region. At Des Moines, rain was falling, with a temperature of 65. At Valentine, it was sunny, with a temperature of 63. At Sioux Falls, it was mostly sunny, with a temperature of 65. It was partly sunny, with a temperature of 87 at Kansas City, 63 at North Platte, and 61 at Denver. It was cloudy, with a temperature of 59 at Grand Island, 64 at Norfolk, 63 at Sioux City, and 64 at Concordia, Kansas. Once again, at noon in Omaha, it was 63 degrees under cloudy skies. The Omaha Metropolitan Area Pollutant Standards Index for today is 30, which represents good air quality, with ozone the main pollutant. The forecast for Wednesday is 35, considered good air quality, with particulates the primary pollutant. The pollen count today for trees was 0. The pollen count today for weeds was 63, a high count, with tigweed the primary pollen. The pollen count today for grass was 0. Air pollution forecasts and pollen counts are provided by the Douglas County Health Department. Flood watch information for the following counties in Nebraska: Cass, Douglas, Gage, Johnson, Lancaster, Nemaha, Odo, Pawnee, Richardson, and Sarpy, and the following counties in Iowa: Fremont, Mills, Montgomery, Page, and Pottawatomie. Flood watch now in effect through Tuesday evening. What? Flash flooding caused by excessive rainfall continues to be possible. Where? Portions of southwest Iowa, including the following counties: Fremont, Mills, Montgomery, Page, and Pottawatomie in Nebraska, including the following counties: Cass, Douglas, Gage, Johnson, Lancaster, Nemaha, Odo, Pawnee, Richardson, and Sarpy. When? Through Tuesday evening. Impacts. Excessive runoff may result in flooding of rivers, creeks, streams, and other low-lying and flood-prone locations. Additional details: recent heavy rainfall combined with potential for repeated rounds of thunderstorms this evening and overnight will lead to a flash flooding threat through at least Tuesday morning. Additional rounds of rainfall will be possible through the remainder of the week. If confidence increases in potential for heavy rain Tuesday night into Wednesday, part or all of the watch may need to be extended. http://www.weather.gov/safety-flood-you-should-monitor-later-forecasts and be prepared to take action should flash flood warnings be issued. Here are the forecast key messages.
A flood watch is in effect through Wednesday evening. The flash flood threat is highest for areas that have already received several inches of rain. A wet pattern continues through the week into next weekend with daily shower and storm chances. This may lead to rises on local rivers and streams. Next chance.

this afternoon, a slight chance of thunderstorms early this afternoon. Showers likely. Some thunderstorms may produce heavy rainfall early this afternoon. Highs in the lower 70s. North winds 5 to 10 miles an hour. Chance of rain 70%. Tonight, mostly cloudy. A chance of showers until midnight, then showers likely with a slight chance of thunderstorms after midnight. Lows around 60. Northeast winds 5 to 10 miles an hour. Chance of rain 70%. Wednesday, mostly cloudy. Showers likely with a slight chance of thunderstorms in the morning, then a chance of showers and thunderstorms in the afternoon. Highs in the lower 70s. East winds 5 to 10 miles an hour. Chance of rain 70%. Wednesday night, mostly cloudy. A slight chance of showers and thunderstorms until midnight, then a chance of showers and thunderstorms after midnight. Humid with lows in the mid-60s. East winds around 5 miles an hour. Chance of rain 50%. Thursday, mostly cloudy with a chance of showers with a slight chance of thunderstorms in the morning, then partly sunny in the afternoon. Humid with highs in the lower 80s. East winds around 5 miles an hour. Chance of rain 50%. Thursday night and Friday, partly cloudy. Hot. Lows in the upper 60s. Highs in the mid 80s. Friday night, showers likely with a chance of thunderstorms until midnight, then mostly cloudy with a chance of showers after midnight. Lows in the upper 60s. Chance of rain 70%. Saturday, mostly cloudy in the morning, then becoming partly sunny. Highs around 80. Saturday night, mostly cloudy with a chance of showers. A chance of thunderstorms after midnight. Lows in the mid-60s. Chance of rain 50%. Sunday, mostly cloudy. A chance of showers in the morning. Highs in the lower 70s. Chance of rain 50%. Sunday night and Monday, mostly cloudy. Lows around 60. Highs around 70. At noon in Omaha, it was cloudy. The temperature was 63 degrees, the dew point 60, and the relative humidity 90%. The wind was north at 5 miles an hour. The pressure was 30.15 inches and rising. Across eastern Nebraska and southwest Iowa, rain was falling, with a temperature of 62 at Lincoln and 60 at Blair Airport. At Red Oak, Iowa, drizzle was falling, with a temperature of 64. It was partly sunny, with a temperature of 65 at Offutt Air Force Base, 64 at Nebraska City, and 63 at Plaxmouth. It was cloudy, with a temperature of 62 at Millard, 61 at Fremont, and 60 at Columbus. Here are some observations from across the region. At Des Moines, rain was falling, with a temperature of 65. At Valentine, it was sunny, with a temperature of 63. At Sioux Falls, it was mostly sunny, with a temperature of 65. It was partly sunny, with a temperature of 87 at Kansas City, 63 at North Platte, and 61 at Denver. It was cloudy, with a temperature of 59 at Grand Island, 64 at Norfolk, 63 at Sioux City, and 64 at Concordia, Kansas. Once again, at noon in Omaha, it was 63 degrees under cloudy skies. The Omaha Metropolitan Area Pollutant Standards Index for today is 30, which represents good air quality, with ozone the main pollutant. The forecast for Wednesday is 35, considered good air quality, with particulates the primary pollutant. The pollen count today for trees was 0. The pollen count today for weeds was 63, a high count, with pigweed the primary pollen. The pollen count today for grass was 0. Air pollution forecasts and pollen counts are provided by the Douglas County Health Department. Flood watch information for the following counties in Nebraska: Cass, Douglas, Gage, Johnson, Lancaster, Nemaha, Odo, Pawnee, Richardson, and Sarpy, and the following counties in Iowa: Fremont, Mill,

Montgomery, Page, and Pottawatomie. Flood watch now in effect through Tuesday evening. What? Flash flooding caused by excessive rainfall continues to be possible. Where? Portions of southwest Iowa, including the following counties, Fremont, Mills, Montgomery, Page, and Pottawatomie in Nebraska, including the following counties, Cass, Douglas, Gage, Johnson, Lancaster, Nemaha, Odo, Pawnee, Richardson, and Sarpy. When, through Tuesday evening. Impacts, excessive runoff may result in flooding of rivers, creeks, streams, and other low-lying and flood-prone locations. Additional details, recent heavy rainfall combined with potential for repeated rounds of thunderstorms this evening and overnight will lead to a flash flooding threat through at least Tuesday morning. Additional rounds of rainfall will be possible through the remainder of the week. If confidence increases in potential for heavy rain Tuesday night into Wednesday, part or all of the watch may need to be extended. http://www.weather.gov/safety-flood. You should monitor later forecasts and be prepared to take action should flash flood warnings be issued. Here are the forecast key messages. A flood watch is in effect through Wednesday evening. The flash flood threat is highest for areas that have already received several inches of rain. A wet pattern continues through the week into next weekend with daily shower and storm chances. This may lead to rises on local rivers and streams. Next chance for severe weather could potentially occur Friday night with primary hazards being damaging wind, large hail, and flash flooding. This is NOAA All Hazards radio station KIH-61 in Omaha, Nebraska. The current time is 12:31 p.m. Central Daylight Time. The following is a summary of watches, warnings, and advisories in effect. Flood watch has been extended until 7 p.m. for the following counties, in Iowa, Mills, and Pottawatomie, and the following counties, in Nebraska, Cass, Douglas, Odo, and Sarpy. Now for the official National Weather Service forecast for the Omaha and Council Bluffs area. This afternoon, a slight chance of thunderstorms early this afternoon. Showers likely. Some thunderstorms may produce heavy rainfall early this afternoon. Highs in the lower 70s. North winds 5 to 10 miles an hour. Chance of rain 70%. Tonight, mostly cloudy. A chance of showers until midnight, then showers likely with a slight chance of thunderstorms after midnight. Lows around 60. Northeast winds 5 to 10 miles an hour. Chance of rain 70%. Wednesday, mostly cloudy. Showers likely with a slight chance of thunderstorms in the morning, then a chance of showers and thunderstorms in the afternoon. Highs in the lower 70s. East winds 5 to 10 miles an hour. Chance of rain 70%. Wednesday night, mostly cloudy. A slight chance of showers and thunderstorms until midnight, then a chance of showers and thunderstorms after midnight. Humid with lows in the mid-60s. East winds around 5 miles an hour. Chance of rain 50%. Thursday, mostly cloudy with a chance of showers with a slight chance of thunderstorms in the morning, then partly sunny in the afternoon. Humid with highs in the lower 80s. East winds around 5 miles an hour. Chance of rain 50%. Thursday night and Friday, partly cloudy. Hot. Lows in the upper 60s. Highs in the mid 80s. Friday night, showers likely with a chance of thunderstorms until midnight, then mostly cloudy with a chance of showers after midnight. Lows in the upper 60s. Chance of rain 70%. Saturday, mostly cloudy in the morning, then becoming partly sunny. Highs around 80. Saturday night, mostly cloudy with a chance of showers. A chance of thunderstorms after midnight. Lows in the mid-60s. Chance of rain 50%. Sunday, mostly cloudy. A chance of showers in the morning. Highs in the lower 70s. Chance of rain 50%. Sunday night and Monday, mostly cloudy.
cloudy. Lows around 60. Highs around 70. At noon in Omaha, it was cloudy. The temperature was 63 degrees, the dew point 60, and the relative humidity 90%. The wind was north at 5 miles an hour. The pressure was 30.15 inches and rising. Across eastern Nebraska and southwest Iowa, rain was falling, with a temperature of 62 at Lincoln and 60 at Blair Airport. At Red Oak, Iowa, drizzle was falling, with a temperature of 64. It was partly sunny, with a temperature of 65 at Offutt Air Force Base, 64 at Nebraska City, and 63 at Plaxnut. It was cloudy, with a temperature of 62 at Millard, 61 at Fremont, and 60 at Columbus. Here are some observations from across the region. At Des Moines, rain was falling, with a temperature of 65. At Valentine, it was sunny, with a temperature of 63. At Sioux Falls, it was mostly sunny, with a temperature of 65. It was partly sunny, with a temperature of 87 at Kansas City, 63 at North Platte, and 61 at Denver. It was cloudy, with a temperature of 59 at Grand Island, 64 at Norfolk, 63 at Sioux City, and 64 at Concordia, Kansas. Once again, at noon in Omaha, it was 63 degrees under cloudy skies. The Omaha Metropolitan Area Pollutant Standards Index for today is 30, which represents good air quality, with ozone the main pollutant. The forecast for Wednesday is 35, considered good air quality, with particulates the primary pollutant. The pollen count today for trees was 0. The pollen count today for weeds was 63, a high count, with pigweed the primary pollen. The pollen count today for grass was 0. Air pollution forecasts and pollen counts are provided by the Douglas County Health Department. 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Douglas, Sarpy, Washington, Cass, Odo, Burt, Dodge, Saunders, Harrison, Pottawatomie, and Mills. Flood watch information for the following counties in Nebraska, Cass, Douglas, Gage, Johnson, Lancaster, Nemaha, Odo, Pawnee, Richardson, and Sarpy, and the following counties in Iowa, Fremont, Mills, Montgomery, Page, and Pottawatomie. Flood watch now in effect through Tuesday evening. What? Flash flooding caused by excessive rainfall continues to be possible. Where? Portions of southwest Iowa, including the following counties, Fremont, Mills, Montgomery, Page, and Pottawatomie in Nebraska, including the following counties, Cass, Douglas, Gage, Johnson, Lancaster, Nemaha, Odo, Pawnee, Richardson, and Sarpy. When, through Tuesday evening. Impacts, excessive runoff may result in flooding of rivers, creeks, streams, and other low-lying and flood-prone locations. Additional details, recent heavy rainfall combined with potential for repeated rounds of thunderstorms this evening and overnight will lead to a flash flooding threat through at least Tuesday morning. Additional rounds of rainfall will be possible through the remainder of the week. If confidence increases in potential for heavy rain Tuesday night into Wednesday, part or all of the watch may need to be extended. http://www.weather.gov/safety-flood You should monitor later forecasts and be prepared to take action should flash flood warnings be issued. Here are the forecast key messages. A flood watch is in effect through Wednesday evening. The flash flood threat is highest for areas that have already received several inches of rain. A wet pattern continues through the week into next weekend with daily shower and storm chances. This may lead to rises on local rivers and streams. Next chance for severe weather could potentially occur Friday night with primary hazards being damaging wind, large hail, and flash flooding. 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The current time is 12:39 p.m. Central Daylight Time. The following is a summary of watches, warnings, and advisories in effect.
flood watch has been extended until 7 p.m. for the following counties: in Iowa, Mills and Pottawatomie, and the following counties: in Nebraska, Cass, Douglas, Odo, and Sarpy. Now for the official National Weather Service forecast for the Omaha and Council Bluffs area. This afternoon, a slight chance of thunderstorms early this afternoon. Showers likely. Some thunderstorms may produce heavy rainfall early this afternoon. Highs in the lower 70s. North winds 5 to 10 miles an hour. Chance of rain 70%. Tonight, mostly cloudy. A chance of showers until midnight, then showers likely with a slight chance of thunderstorms after midnight. Lows around 60. Northeast winds 5 to 10 miles an hour. Chance of rain 70%. Wednesday, mostly cloudy. Showers likely with a slight chance of thunderstorms in the morning, then a chance of showers and thunderstorms in the afternoon. Highs in the lower 70s. East winds 5 to 10 miles an hour. Chance of rain 70%. Wednesday night, mostly cloudy. A slight chance of showers and thunderstorms until midnight, then a chance of showers and thunderstorms after midnight. Humid with lows in the mid-60s. East winds around 5 miles an hour. Chance of rain 50%. Thursday, mostly cloudy with a chance of showers with a slight chance of thunderstorms in the morning, then partly sunny in the afternoon. Humid with highs in the lower 80s. East winds around 5 miles an hour. Chance of rain 50%. Thursday night and Friday, partly cloudy. Hot. Lows in the upper 60s. Highs in the mid 80s. Friday night, showers likely with a chance of thunderstorms until midnight, then mostly cloudy with a chance of showers after midnight. Lows in the upper 60s. Chance of rain 70%. Saturday, mostly cloudy in the morning, then becoming partly sunny. Highs around 80. Saturday night, mostly cloudy with a chance of showers. A chance of thunderstorms after midnight. Lows in the mid-60s. Chance of rain 50%. Sunday, mostly cloudy. A chance of showers in the morning. Highs in the lower 70s. Chance of rain 50%. Sunday night and Monday, mostly cloudy. Lows around 60. Highs around 70. At noon in Omaha, it was cloudy. The temperature was 63 degrees. The dew point 60, and the relative humidity 90%. The wind was north at 5 miles an hour. The pressure was 30.15 inches and rising. Across eastern Nebraska and southwest Iowa, rain was falling, with a temperature of 62 at Lincoln and 60 at Blair Airport. At Red Oak, Iowa, drizzle was falling, with a temperature of 64. It was partly sunny, with a temperature of 65 at Offutt Air Force Base, 64 at Nebraska City, and 63 at Plaxmouth. It was cloudy, with a temperature of 62 at Millard, 61 at Fremont, and 60 at Columbus. Here are some observations from across the region. At Des Moines, rain was falling, with a temperature of 65. At Valentine, it was sunny, with a temperature of 63. At Sioux Falls, it was mostly sunny, with a temperature of 65. It was partly sunny, with a temperature of 87 at Kansas City, 63 at North Platte, and 61 at Denver. It was cloudy, with a temperature of 59 at Grand Island, 64 at Norfolk, 63 at Sioux City, and 64 at Concordia, Kansas. Once again, at noon in Omaha, it was 63 degrees under cloudy skies. The Omaha Metropolitan Area Pollutant Standards Index for today is 30, which represents good air quality, with ozone the main pollutant. The forecast for Wednesday is 35, considered good air quality, with particulates the primary pollutant. The pollen count today for trees was 0. The pollen count today for weeds was 63, a high count, with pigweed the primary pollen. The pollen count today for grass was 0.
air pollution forecasts and pollen counts are provided by the Douglas County Health Department. Flood watch information for the following counties in Nebraska: Cass, Douglas, Gage, Johnson, Lancaster, Nemaha, Odo, Pawnee, Richardson, and Sarpy, and the following counties in Iowa: Fremont, Mills, Montgomery, Page, and Pottawatomie. Flood watch now in effect through Tuesday evening. What? Flash flooding caused by excessive rainfall continues to be possible. Where? Portions of southwest Iowa, including the following counties: Fremont, Mills, Montgomery, Page, and Pottawatomie in Nebraska, including the following counties: Cass, Douglas, Gage, Johnson, Lancaster, Nemaha, Odo, Pawnee, Richardson, and Sarpy. When? Through Tuesday evening. Impacts: excessive runoff may result in flooding of rivers, creeks, streams, and other low-lying and flood-prone locations. Additional details: recent heavy rainfall combined with potential for repeated rounds of thunderstorms this evening and overnight will lead to a flash flooding threat through at least Tuesday morning. Additional rounds of rainfall will be possible through the remainder of the week. If confidence increases in potential for heavy rain Tuesday night into Wednesday, part or all of the watch may need to be extended. http://www.weather.gov/safety-flood You should monitor later forecasts and be prepared to take action should flash flood warnings be issued. Here are the forecast key messages. A flood watch is in effect through Wednesday evening. The flash flood threat is highest for areas that have already received several inches of rain. A wet pattern continues through the week into next weekend with daily shower and storm chances. This may lead to rises on local rivers and streams. Next chance for severe weather could potentially occur Friday night, with primary hazards being damaging wind, large hail, and flash flooding. This is NOAA All Hazards Radio Station KIH 61 in Omaha, Nebraska. The current time is 12:47 p.m. Central Daylight Time. The following is a summary of watches, warnings, and advisories in effect. Flood watch has been extended until 7 p.m. for the following counties in Iowa: Mills and Pottawatomie, and the following counties in Nebraska: Cass, Douglas, Odo, and Sarpy. Now for the official National Weather Service forecast for the Omaha and Council Bluffs area. This afternoon, a slight chance of thunderstorms early this afternoon. Showers likely. Some thunderstorms may produce heavy rainfall early this afternoon. Highs in the lower 70s. North winds 5 to 10 miles an hour. Chance of rain 70%. Tonight, mostly cloudy. A chance of showers until midnight, then showers likely with a slight chance of thunderstorms after midnight. Lows around 60. Northeast winds 5 to 10 miles an hour. Chance of rain 70%. Wednesday, mostly cloudy. Showers likely with a slight chance of thunderstorms in the morning, then a chance of showers and thunderstorms in the afternoon. Highs in the lower 70s. East winds 5 to 10 miles an hour. Chance of rain 70%. Wednesday night, mostly cloudy. A slight chance of showers and thunderstorms until midnight, then a chance of showers and thunderstorms after midnight. Humid with lows in the mid-60s. East winds around 5 miles an hour. Chance of rain 50%. Thursday, mostly cloudy with a chance of showers with a slight chance of thunderstorms in the morning, then partly sunny in the afternoon. Humid with highs in the lower 80s. East winds around 5 miles an hour. Chance of rain 50%. Thursday night and Friday, partly cloudy. Hot. Lows in the upper 60s. Highs in the mid 80s. Friday night, showers likely with a chance of thunderstorms until midnight, then mostly cloudy with a chance of showers after midnight. Lows in the upper 60s. Chance of rain 70%. Saturday, mostly cloudy in the morning, then becoming partly sunny. Highs around 80.
Saturday night, mostly cloudy with a chance of showers. A chance of thunderstorms after midnight. Lows in the mid-60s. Chance of rain 50%. Sunday, mostly cloudy. A chance of showers in the morning. Highs in the lower 70s. Chance of rain 50%. Sunday night and Monday, mostly cloudy. Lows around 60. Highs around 70. At noon in Omaha, it was cloudy. The temperature was 63 degrees, the dew point 60, and the relative humidity 90%. The wind was north at 5 miles an hour. The pressure was 30.15 inches and rising. Across eastern Nebraska and southwest Iowa, rain was falling, with a temperature of 62 at Lincoln and 60 at Blair Airport. At Red Oak, Iowa, drizzle was falling, with a temperature of 64. It was partly sunny, with a temperature of 65 at Offutt Air Force Base, 64 at Nebraska City, and 63 at Plaxmouth. It was cloudy, with a temperature of 62 at Millard, 61 at Fremont, and 60 at Columbus. Here are some observations from across the region. At Des Moines, rain was falling, with a temperature of 65. At Valentine, it was sunny, with a temperature of 63. At Sioux Falls, it was mostly sunny, with a temperature of 65. It was partly sunny, with a temperature of 87 at Kansas City, 63 at North Platte, and 61 at Denver. It was cloudy, with a temperature of 59 at Grand Island, 64 at Norfolk, 63 at Sioux City, and 64 at Concordia, Kansas. Once again, at noon in Omaha, it was 63 degrees under cloudy skies. The Omaha Metropolitan Area Pollutant Standards Index for today is 30, which represents good air quality, with ozone the main pollutant. The forecast for Wednesday is 35, considered good air quality, with particulates the primary pollutant. The pollen count today for trees was 0. The pollen count today for weeds was 63, a high count, with tigweed the primary pollen. The pollen count today for grass was 0. Air pollution forecasts and pollen counts are provided by the Douglas County Health Department. Flood watch information for the following counties in Nebraska: Cass, Douglas, Gage, Johnson, Lancaster, Nemaha, Odo, Pawnee, Richardson, and Sarpy, and the following counties in Iowa: Fremont, Mills, Montgomery, Page, and Pottawatomie. Flood watch now in effect through Tuesday evening. What? Flash flooding caused by excessive rainfall continues to be possible. Where? Portions of southwest Iowa, including the following counties: Fremont, Mills, Montgomery, Page, and Pottawatomie in Nebraska, including the following counties: Cass, Douglas, Gage, Johnson, Lancaster, Nemaha, Odo, Pawnee, Richardson, and Sarpy. When? Through Tuesday evening. Impacts. Excessive runoff may result in flooding of rivers, creeks, streams, and other low-lying and flood-prone locations. Additional details: recent heavy rainfall combined with potential for repeated rounds of thunderstorms this evening and overnight will lead to a flash flooding threat through at least Tuesday morning. Additional rounds of rainfall will be possible through the remainder of the week. If confidence increases in potential for heavy rain Tuesday night into Wednesday, part or all of the watch may need to be extended. http://www.weather.gov/safety-flood You should monitor later forecasts and be prepared to take action should flash flood warnings be issued. Here are the forecast key messages. A flood watch is in effect through Wednesday evening. The flash flood threat is highest for areas that have already received several inches of rain. A wet pattern continues through the week into next weekend with daily shower and storm chances. This may lead to rises on local rivers and streams. Next chance for severe weather could potentially occur Friday night, with primary hazards being damaging wind, large hail, and flash flooding. This is NOAA All Hazards Radio Station KIH 61 in Omaha, Nebraska.
the current time is 12:54 p.m. Central Daylight Time. The following is a summary of watches, warnings, and advisories in effect. Flood watch has been extended until 7 p.m. for the following counties, in Iowa, Mills and Pottawatomie, and the following counties, in Nebraska, Cass, Douglas, Odo, and Sarpy. Now for the official National Weather Service forecast for the Omaha and Council Bluffs area. This afternoon, a slight chance of thunderstorms early this afternoon. Showers likely. Some thunderstorms may produce heavy rainfall early this afternoon. Highs in the lower 70s. North winds 5 to 10 miles an hour. Chance of rain 70%. Tonight, mostly cloudy. A chance of showers until midnight, then showers likely with a slight chance of thunderstorms after midnight. Lows around 60. Northeast winds 5 to 10 miles an hour. Chance of rain 70%. Wednesday, mostly cloudy. Showers likely with a slight chance of thunderstorms in the morning, then a chance of showers and thunderstorms in the afternoon. Highs in the lower 70s. East winds 5 to 10 miles an hour. Chance of rain 70%. Wednesday night, mostly cloudy. A slight chance of showers and thunderstorms until midnight, then a chance of showers and thunderstorms after midnight. Humid with lows in the mid-60s. East winds around 5 miles an hour. Chance of rain 50%. Thursday, mostly cloudy with a chance of showers with a slight chance of thunderstorms in the morning, then partly sunny in the afternoon. Humid with highs in the lower 80s. East winds around 5 miles an hour. Chance of rain 50%. Thursday night and Friday, partly cloudy. Hot. Lows in the upper 60s. Highs in the mid 80s. Friday night, showers likely with a chance of thunderstorms until midnight, then mostly cloudy with a chance of showers after midnight. Lows in the upper 60s. Chance of rain 70%. Saturday, mostly cloudy in the morning, then becoming partly sunny. Highs around 80. Saturday night, mostly cloudy with a chance of showers. A chance of thunderstorms after midnight. Lows in the mid-60s. Chance of rain 50%. Sunday, mostly cloudy. A chance of showers in the morning. Highs in the lower 70s. Chance of rain 50%. Sunday night and Monday, mostly cloudy. Lows around 60. Highs around 70. At noon in Omaha, it was cloudy. The temperature was 63 degrees. The dew point 60, and the relative humidity 90%. The wind was north at 5 miles an hour. The pressure was 30.15 inches and rising. Across eastern Nebraska and southwest Iowa, rain was falling, with a temperature of 62 at Lincoln and 60 at Blair Airport. At Red Oak, Iowa, drizzle was falling, with a temperature of 64. It was partly sunny, with a temperature of 65 at Offutt Air Force Base, 64 at Nebraska City, and 63 at Plaxmouth. It was cloudy, with a temperature of 62 at Millard, 61 at Fremont, and 60 at Columbus. Here are some observations from across the region. At Des Moines, rain was falling, with a temperature of 65. At Valentine, it was sunny, with a temperature of 63. At Sioux Falls, it was mostly sunny, with a temperature of 65. It was partly sunny, with a temperature of 87 at Kansas City, 63 at North Platte, and 61 at Denver. It was cloudy, with a temperature of 59 at Grand Island, 64 at Norfolk, 63 at Sioux City, and 64 at Concordia, Kansas. Once again, at noon in Omaha, it was 63 degrees under cloudy skies. The Omaha Metropolitan Area Pollutant Standards Index for today is 30, which represents good air quality, with ozone the main pollutant. The forecast for Wednesday is 35, considered good air quality, with particulates the primary pollutant. The pollen count today for trees was 0.
The pollen count today for weeds was 63, a high count, with pigweed the primary pollen. The pollen count today for grass was 0. Air pollution forecasts and pollen counts are provided by the Douglas County Health Department. Flood watch information for the following counties in Nebraska: Cass, Douglas, Gage, Johnson, Lancaster, Nemaha, Odo, Pawnee, Richardson, and Sarpy, and the following counties in Iowa: Fremont, Mills, Montgomery, Page, and Pottawatomie. Flood watch now in effect through Tuesday evening. What? Flash flooding caused by excessive rainfall continues to be possible. Where? Portions of southwest Iowa, including the following counties: Fremont, Mills, Montgomery, Page, and Pottawatomie in Nebraska, including the following counties: Cass, Douglas, Gage, Johnson, Lancaster, Nemaha, Odo, Pawnee, Richardson, and Sarpy. When? Through Tuesday evening. Impacts: excessive runoff may result in flooding of rivers, creeks, streams, and other low-lying and flood-prone locations. Additional details: recent heavy rainfall combined with potential for repeated rounds of thunderstorms this evening and overnight will lead to a flash flooding threat through at least Tuesday morning. Additional rounds of rainfall will be possible through the remainder of the week. If confidence increases in potential for heavy rain Tuesday night into Wednesday, part or all of the watch may need to be extended. http://www.weather.gov/safety-flood You should monitor later forecasts and be prepared to take action should flash flood warnings be issued. Here are the forecast key messages. A flood watch is in effect through Wednesday evening. The flash flood threat is highest for areas that have already received several inches of rain. A wet pattern continues through the week into next weekend with daily shower and storm chances. This may lead to rises on local rivers and streams. Next chance for severe weather could potentially occur Friday night with primary hazards being damaging wind, large hail, and flash flooding. 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The current time is 1:02 p.m. Central Daylight Time. The following is a summary of watches, warnings, and advisories in effect. Flood watch has been extended until 7 p.m. for the following counties in Iowa: Mills and Pottawatomie, and the following counties in Nebraska: Cass, Douglas, Odo, and Sarpy. Now for the official National Weather Service forecast for the Omaha and Council Bluffs area. This afternoon, a slight chance of thunderstorms early this afternoon. Showers likely. Some thunderstorms may produce heavy rainfall early this afternoon. Highs in the lower 70s. North winds 5 to 10 miles an hour. Chance of rain 70%. Tonight, mostly cloudy. A chance of showers until midnight, then showers likely with a slight chance of thunderstorms after midnight. Lows around 60. Northeast winds 5 to 10 miles an hour. Chance of rain 70%. Wednesday, mostly cloudy. Showers likely with a slight chance of thunderstorms in the morning, then a chance of showers and thunderstorms in the afternoon. Highs in the lower 70s. East winds 5 to 10 miles an hour. Chance of rain 70%. Wednesday night, mostly cloudy. A slight chance of showers and thunderstorms until midnight, then a chance of showers and thunderstorms after midnight. Humid with lows in the mid-60s. East winds around 5 miles an hour. Chance of rain 50%. Thursday, mostly cloudy with a chance of showers with a slight chance of thunderstorms in the morning, then partly sunny in the afternoon. Humid with highs in the lower 80s. East winds around 5 miles an hour. Chance of rain 50%. Thursday night and Friday, partly cloudy. Hot. Lows in the upper 60s. Highs in the mid 80s. Friday night, showers likely with a chance of thunderstorms until midnight, then mostly cloudy with a chance of showers after midnight. Lows in the upper 60s. Chance of rain 70%.
Saturday, mostly cloudy in the morning, then becoming partly sunny. Highs around 80. Saturday night, mostly cloudy with a chance of showers. A chance of thunderstorms after midnight. Lows in the mid-60s. Chance of rain 50%. Sunday, mostly cloudy. A chance of showers in the morning. Highs in the lower 70s. Chance of rain 50%. Sunday night and Monday, mostly cloudy. Lows around 60. Highs around 70. At 1 p.m. in Omaha, light rain was falling. The temperature was 60 degrees, the dew point 56, and the relative humidity 86%. The wind was north at 10 miles an hour. The pressure was 30.15 inches and steady. Across eastern Nebraska and southwest Iowa, rain was falling, with a temperature of 60 at Lincoln, 64 at Offutt Air Force Base, 60 at Millard, 60 at Blair Airport, and 63 at Plaxmouth. It was cloudy, with a temperature of 63 at Columbus, 65 at Nebraska City, and 63 at Red Oak, Iowa. Here are some observations from across the region. At Valentine, it was sunny, with a temperature of 66. At Sioux Falls, it was mostly sunny, with a temperature of 68. It was partly sunny, with a temperature of 88 at Kansas City, 63 at North Platte, and 63 at Denver. It was cloudy, with a temperature of 62 at Grand Island, 67 at Norfolk, 67 at Sioux City, 66 at Des Moines, and 67 at Concordia, Kansas. Once again, at 1 p.m. in Omaha, it was 60 degrees with light rain. The Omaha Metropolitan Area Pollutant Standards Index for today is 30, which represents good air quality, with ozone the main pollutant. The forecast for Wednesday is 35, considered good air quality, with particulates the primary pollutant. The pollen count today for trees was 0. The pollen count today for weeds was 63, a high count, with pigweed the primary pollen. The pollen count today for grass was 0. Air pollution forecasts and pollen counts are provided by the Douglas County Health Department. Flood watch information for the following counties in Nebraska: Cass, Douglas, Gage, Johnson, Lancaster, Nemaha, Odo, Pawnee, Richardson, and Sarpy, and the following counties in Iowa: Fremont, Mills, Montgomery, Page, and Pottawatomie. Flood watch now in effect through Tuesday evening. What? Flash flooding caused by excessive rainfall continues to be possible. Where? Portions of southwest Iowa, including the following counties: Fremont, Mills, Montgomery, Page, and Pottawatomie in Nebraska, including the following counties: Cass, Douglas, Gage, Johnson, Lancaster, Nemaha, Odo, Pawnee, Richardson, and Sarpy. When? Through Tuesday evening. Impacts: excessive runoff may result in flooding of rivers, creeks, streams, and other low-lying and flood-prone locations. Additional details: recent heavy rainfall combined with potential for repeated rounds of thunderstorms this evening and overnight will lead to a flash flooding threat through at least Tuesday morning. Additional rounds of rainfall will be possible through the remainder of the week. If confidence increases in potential for heavy rain Tuesday night into Wednesday, part or all of the watch may need to be extended. http://www.weather.gov/safety-flood You should monitor later forecasts and be prepared to take action should flash flood warnings be issued. Here are the forecast key messages. A flood watch is in effect through Wednesday evening. The flash flood threat is highest for areas that have already received several inches of rain. A wet pattern continues through the week into next weekend with daily shower and storm chances. This may lead to rises on local rivers and streams. Next chance for severe weather could potentially occur Friday night, with primary hazards being damaging wind, large hail, and flash flooding. 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The current time is 1:09 p.m. Central Daylight Time.
The following is a summary of watches, warnings, and advisories in effect. Flood watch has been extended until 7 p.m. for the following counties in Iowa, Mills and Pottawatomie, and the following counties in Nebraska, Cass, Douglas, Odo, and Sarpy. Now for the official National Weather Service forecast for the Omaha and Council Bluffs area. This afternoon, a slight chance of thunderstorms early this afternoon. Showers likely. Some thunderstorms may produce heavy rainfall early this afternoon. Highs in the lower 70s. North winds 5 to 10 miles an hour. Chance of rain 70%. Tonight, mostly cloudy. A chance of showers until midnight, then showers likely with a slight chance of thunderstorms after midnight. Lows around 60. Northeast winds 5 to 10 miles an hour. Chance of rain 70%. Wednesday, mostly cloudy. Showers likely with a slight chance of thunderstorms in the morning, then a chance of showers and thunderstorms in the afternoon. Highs in the lower 70s. East winds 5 to 10 miles an hour. Chance of rain 70%. Wednesday night, mostly cloudy. A slight chance of showers and thunderstorms until midnight, then a chance of showers and thunderstorms after midnight. Humid with lows in the mid-60s. East winds around 5 miles an hour. Chance of rain 50%. Thursday, mostly cloudy with a chance of showers with a slight chance of thunderstorms in the morning, then partly sunny in the afternoon. Humid with highs in the lower 80s. East winds around 5 miles an hour. Chance of rain 50%. Thursday night and Friday, partly cloudy. Hot. Lows in the upper 60s. Highs in the mid 80s. Friday night, showers likely with a chance of thunderstorms until midnight, then mostly cloudy with a chance of showers after midnight. Lows in the upper 60s. Chance of rain 70%. Saturday, mostly cloudy in the morning, then becoming partly sunny. Highs around 80. Saturday night, mostly cloudy with a chance of showers. A chance of thunderstorms after midnight. Lows in the mid-60s. Chance of rain 50%. Sunday, mostly cloudy. A chance of showers in the morning. Highs in the lower 70s. Chance of rain 50%. Sunday night and Monday, mostly cloudy. Lows around 60. Highs around 70. At 1 p.m. in Omaha, light rain was falling. The temperature was 60 degrees, the dew point 56, and the relative humidity 86%. The wind was north at 10 miles an hour. The pressure was 30.15 inches and steady. Across eastern Nebraska and southwest Iowa, rain was falling, with a temperature of 60 at Lincoln, 60 at Millard, 59 at Fremont, 60 at Blair Airport, and 63 at Plaxmouth. It was cloudy, with a temperature of 63 at Columbus, 65 at Nebraska City, and 63 at Red Oak, Iowa. At Offutt Air Force Base, rain and fog were reported, with a temperature of 64. Here are some observations from across the region. At Valentine, it was sunny, with a temperature of 66. At Sioux Falls, it was mostly sunny, with a temperature of 68. It was partly sunny, with a temperature of 88 at Kansas City, 67 at Concordia, Kansas, 63 at North Platte, and 63 at Denver. It was cloudy, with a temperature of 62 at Grand Island, 67 at Norfolk, 67 at Sioux City, and 66 at Des Moines. Once again, at 1 p.m. in Omaha, it was 60 degrees with light rain. The Omaha Metropolitan Area Pollutant Standards Index for today is 30, which represents good air quality, with ozone the main pollutant. The forecast for Wednesday is 35, considered good air quality, with particulates the primary pollutant. The pollen count today for trees was 0. The pollen count today for weeds was 63, a high count, with pigweed the primary pollen. The pollen count today for grass was 0.
air pollution forecasts and pollen counts are provided by the Douglas County Health Department. Flood watch information for the following counties in Nebraska: Cass, Douglas, Gage, Johnson, Lancaster, Nemaha, Odo, Pawnee, Richardson, and Sarpy, and the following counties in Iowa: Fremont, Mills, Montgomery, Page, and Pottawatomie. Flood watch now in effect through Tuesday evening. What? Flash flooding caused by excessive rainfall continues to be possible. Where? Portions of southwest Iowa, including the following counties: Fremont, Mills, Montgomery, Page, and Pottawatomie in Nebraska, including the following counties: Cass, Douglas, Gage, Johnson, Lancaster, Nemaha, Odo, Pawnee, Richardson, and Sarpy. When? Through Tuesday evening. Impacts: excessive runoff may result in flooding of rivers, creeks, streams, and other low-lying and flood-prone locations. Additional details: recent heavy rainfall combined with potential for repeated rounds of thunderstorms this evening and overnight will lead to a flash flooding threat through at least Tuesday morning. Additional rounds of rainfall will be possible through the remainder of the week. If confidence increases in potential for heavy rain Tuesday night into Wednesday, part or all of the watch may need to be extended. http://www.weather.gov/safety-flood You should monitor later forecasts and be prepared to take action should flash flood warnings be issued. Here are the forecast key messages. A flood watch is in effect through Wednesday evening. The flash flood threat is highest for areas that have already received several inches of rain. A wet pattern continues through the week into next weekend with daily shower and storm chances. This may lead to rises on local rivers and streams. Next chance for severe weather could potentially occur Friday night, with primary hazards being damaging wind, large hail, and flash flooding. 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The current time is 1:17 p.m. Central Daylight Time. The following is a summary of watches, warnings, and advisories in effect. Flood watch has been extended until 7 p.m. for the following counties in Iowa: Mills and Pottawatomie, and the following counties in Nebraska: Cass, Douglas, Odo, and Sarpy. Now for the official National Weather Service forecast for the Omaha and Council Bluffs area. This afternoon, a slight chance of thunderstorms early this afternoon. Showers likely. Some thunderstorms may produce heavy rainfall early this afternoon. Highs in the lower 70s. North winds 5 to 10 miles an hour. Chance of rain 70%. Tonight, mostly cloudy. A chance of showers until midnight, then showers likely with a slight chance of thunderstorms after midnight. Lows around 60. Northeast winds 5 to 10 miles an hour. Chance of rain 70%. Wednesday, mostly cloudy. Showers likely with a slight chance of thunderstorms in the morning, then a chance of showers and thunderstorms in the afternoon. Highs in the lower 70s. East winds 5 to 10 miles an hour. Chance of rain 70%. Wednesday night, mostly cloudy. A slight chance of showers and thunderstorms until midnight, then a chance of showers and thunderstorms after midnight. Humid with lows in the mid-60s. East winds around 5 miles an hour. Chance of rain 50%. Thursday, mostly cloudy with a chance of showers with a slight chance of thunderstorms in the morning, then partly sunny in the afternoon. Humid with highs in the lower 80s. East winds around 5 miles an hour. Chance of rain 50%. Thursday night and Friday, partly cloudy. Hot. Lows in the upper 60s. Highs in the mid 80s. Friday night, showers likely with a chance of thunderstorms until midnight, then mostly cloudy with a chance of showers after midnight. Lows in the upper 60s. Chance of rain 70%. Saturday, mostly cloudy in the morning, then becoming partly sunny. Highs around 80.
Saturday night, mostly cloudy with a chance of showers. A chance of thunderstorms after midnight. Lows in the mid-60s. Chance of rain 50%. Sunday, mostly cloudy. A chance of showers in the morning. Highs in the lower 70s. Chance of rain 50%. Sunday night and Monday, mostly cloudy. Lows around 60. Highs around 70. At 1 p.m. in Omaha, light rain was falling. The temperature was 60 degrees, the dew point 56, and the relative humidity 86%. The wind was north at 10 miles an hour. The pressure was 30.15 inches and steady. Across eastern Nebraska and southwest Iowa, rain was falling, with a temperature of 60 at Lincoln, 60 at Millard, 59 at Fremont, 60 at Blair Airport, and 63 at Plaxmouth. It was cloudy, with a temperature of 63 at Columbus, 65 at Nebraska City, and 63 at Red Oak, Iowa. At Offutt Air Force Base, rain and fog were reported, with a temperature of 64. Here are some observations from across the region. At Valentine, it was sunny, with a temperature of 66. At Sioux Falls, it was mostly sunny, with a temperature of 68. It was partly sunny, with a temperature of 88 at Kansas City, 67 at Concordia, Kansas, 63 at North Platte, and 63 at Denver. It was cloudy, with a temperature of 62 at Grand Island, 67 at North Fork, 67 at Sioux City, and 66 at Des Moines. Once again, at 1 p.m. in Omaha, it was 60 degrees with light rain. The Omaha Metropolitan Area Pollutant Standards Index for today is 30, which represents good air quality, with ozone the main pollutant. The forecast for Wednesday is 35, considered good air quality, with particulates the primary pollutant. The pollen count today for trees was 0. The pollen count today for weeds was 63, a high count, with tigweed the primary pollen. The pollen count today for grass was 0. Air pollution forecasts and pollen counts are provided by the Douglas County Health Department. Flood watch information for the following counties in Nebraska: Cass, Douglas, Gage, Johnson, Lancaster, Nemaha, Odo, Pawnee, Richardson, and Sarpy, and the following counties in Iowa: Fremont, Mills, Montgomery, Page, and Pottawatomie. Flood watch now in effect through Tuesday evening. What? Flash flooding caused by excessive rainfall continues to be possible. Where? Portions of southwest Iowa, including the following counties, Fremont, Mills, Montgomery, Page, and Pottawatomie in Nebraska, including the following counties, Cass, Douglas, Gage, Johnson, Lancaster, Nemaha, Odo, Pawnee, Richardson, and Sarpy. When? Through Tuesday evening. Impacts. Excessive runoff may result in flooding of rivers, creeks, streams, and other low-lying and flood-prone locations. Additional details: recent heavy rainfall combined with potential for repeated rounds of thunderstorms this evening and overnight will lead to a flash flooding threat through at least Tuesday morning. Additional rounds of rainfall will be possible through the remainder of the week. If confidence increases in potential for heavy rain Tuesday night into Wednesday, part or all of the watch may need to be extended. http://www.weather.gov/safety-flood You should monitor later forecasts and be prepared to take action should flash flood warnings be issued. Here are the forecast key messages. A flood watch is in effect through Wednesday evening. The flash flood threat is highest for areas that have already received several inches of rain. A wet pattern continues through the week into next weekend with daily shower and storm chances. This may lead to rises on local rivers and streams. Next chance for severe weather could potentially occur Friday night, with primary hazards being damaging wind, large hail, and flash flooding. 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The current time is 1:24 p.m. Central Daylight Time.
The following is a summary of watches, warnings, and advisories in effect. Flood watch has been extended until 7 p.m. for the following counties in Iowa, Mills, and Pottawatomie, and the following counties in Nebraska, Cass, Douglas, Odo, and Sarpy. Now for the official National Weather Service forecast for the

160. Northeast winds 5 to 10 miles an hour. Chance of rain 70%. Wednesday, mostly cloudy. Showers likely with a slight chance of thunderstorms in the morning, then a chance of showers and thunderstorms in the afternoon. Highs in the lower 70s. East winds 5 to 10 miles an hour. Chance of rain 70%. Wednesday night, mostly cloudy. A slight chance of showers and thunderstorms until midnight, then a chance of showers and thunderstorms after midnight. Humid with lows in the mid-60s. East winds around 5 miles an hour. Chance of rain 50%. Thursday, mostly cloudy with a chance of showers with a slight chance of thunderstorms in the morning, then partly sunny in the afternoon. Humid with highs in the lower 80s. East winds around 5 miles an hour. Chance of rain 50%. Thursday night and Friday, partly cloudy. Hot. Lows in the upper 60s. Highs in the mid 80s. Friday night, showers likely with a chance of thunderstorms until midnight, then mostly cloudy with a chance of showers after midnight. Lows in the upper 60s. Chance of rain 70%. Saturday, mostly cloudy in the morning, then becoming partly sunny. Highs around 80. Saturday night, mostly cloudy with a chance of showers. A chance of thunderstorms after midnight. Lows in the mid-60s. Chance of rain 50%. Sunday, mostly cloudy. A chance of showers in the morning. Highs in the lower 70s. Chance of rain 50%. Sunday night and Monday, mostly cloudy. Lows around 60. Highs around 70. At 1 p.m. in Omaha, light rain was falling. The temperature was 60 degrees, the dew point 56, and the relative humidity 86%. The wind was north at 10 miles an hour. The pressure was 30.15 inches and steady. Across eastern Nebraska and southwest Iowa, rain was falling, with a temperature of 60 at Lincoln, 60 at Millard, 59 at Fremont, 60 at Blair Airport, and 63 at Plaxmouth. It was cloudy, with a temperature of 63 at Columbus, 65 at Nebraska City, and 63 at Red Oak, Iowa. At Offutt Air Force Base, rain and fog were reported, with a temperature of 64. Here are some observations from across the region. At Valentine, it was sunny, with a temperature of 66. At Sioux Falls, it was mostly sunny, with a temperature of 68. It was partly sunny, with a temperature of 88 at Kansas City, 67 at Concordia, Kansas, 63 at Northland, and 63 at Denver. It was cloudy, with a temperature of 62 at Grand Island, 67 at Norfolk, 67 at Sioux City, and 66 at Des Moines. Once again, at 1 p.m. in Omaha, it was 60 degrees with light rain. The Omaha Metropolitan Area Pollutant Standards Index for today is 30, which represents good air quality, with ozone the main pollutant. The forecast for Wednesday is 35, considered good air quality, with particulates the primary pollutant. The pollen count today for trees was 0. The pollen count today for weeds was 63, a high count, with tigweed the primary pollen. The pollen count today for grass was 0. Air pollution forecasts and pollen counts are provided by the Douglas County Health Department. Flood watch information for the following counties in Nebraska: Cass, Douglas, Gage, Johnson, Lancaster, Nemaha, Odo, Pawnee, Richardson, and Sarpy, and the following counties in Iowa: Fremont, Mills, Montgomery, Page, and Pottawatomie. Flood watch now in effect through Tuesday evening. What flash flooding caused by excessive rainfall continues to be possible. Where portions of southwest Iowa, including the following counties, Fremont, Mills, Montgomery, Page, and Pottawatomie in Nebraska, including the following counties, Cass, Douglas, Gage, Johnson, Lancaster, Nemaha, Odo, Pawnee, Richardson, and Sarpy. When, through Tuesday evening,

excessive runoff may result in flooding of rivers, creeks, streams, and other low-lying and flood-prone locations. Additional details, recent heavy rainfall combined with potential for repeated rounds of thunderstorms this evening and overnight will lead to a flash flooding threat through at least Tuesday morning. Additional rounds of rainfall will be possible through the remainder of the week. If confidence increases in potential for heavy rain Tuesday night into Wednesday, part or all of the watch may need to be extended. http://www.weather.gov/safety-flood. You should monitor later forecasts and be prepared to take action should flash flood warnings be issued. Here are the forecast key messages. A flood watch is in effect through Wednesday evening. The flash flood threat is highest for areas that have already received several inches of rain. A wet pattern continues through the week into next weekend with daily shower and storm chances. This may lead to rises on local rivers and streams. Next chance for severe weather could potentially occur Friday night with primary hazards being damaging wind, large hail, and flash flooding. This is NOAA All Hazards radio station KIH-61 in Omaha, Nebraska. The current time is 1:31 p.m. Central Daylight Time. The following is a summary of watches, warnings, and advisories in effect. Flood watch has been extended until 7 p.m. for the following counties, in Iowa, Mills and Pottawatomie, and the following counties, in Nebraska, Cass, Douglas, Odo, and Sarpy. Now for the official National Weather Service forecast for the Omaha and Council Bluffs area. This afternoon, a slight chance of thunderstorms early this afternoon. Showers likely. Some thunderstorms may produce heavy rainfall early this afternoon. Highs in the lower 70s. North winds 5 to 10 miles an hour. Chance of rain 70%. Tonight, mostly cloudy. A chance of showers until midnight, then showers likely with a slight chance of thunderstorms after midnight. Lows around 60. Northeast winds 5 to 10 miles an hour. Chance of rain 70%. Wednesday, mostly cloudy. Showers likely with a slight chance of thunderstorms in the morning, then a chance of showers and thunderstorms in the afternoon. Highs in the lower 70s. East winds 5 to 10 miles an hour. Chance of rain 70%. Wednesday night, mostly cloudy. A slight chance of showers and thunderstorms until midnight, then a chance of showers and thunderstorms after midnight. Humid with lows in the mid-60s. East winds around 5 miles an hour. Chance of rain 50%. Thursday, mostly cloudy with a chance of showers with a slight chance of thunderstorms in the morning, then partly sunny in the afternoon. Humid with highs in the lower 80s. East winds around 5 miles an hour. Chance of rain 50%. Thursday night and Friday, partly cloudy. Hot. Lows in the upper 60s. Highs in the mid 80s. Friday night, showers likely with a chance of thunderstorms until midnight, then mostly cloudy with a chance of showers after midnight. Lows in the upper 60s. Chance of rain 70%. Saturday, mostly cloudy in the morning, then becoming partly sunny. Highs around 80. Saturday night, mostly cloudy with a chance of showers. A chance of thunderstorms after midnight. Lows in the mid-60s. Chance of rain 50%. Sunday, mostly cloudy. A chance of showers in the morning. Highs in the lower 70s. Chance of rain 50%. Sunday night and Monday, mostly cloudy. Lows around 60. Highs around 70. Now for the official National Weather Service forecast for the Omaha and Council Bluffs area. This afternoon, showers likely. Highs in the lower 70s. North winds 5 to 10 miles an hour. Chance of rain 70%. Tonight, mostly cloudy. A chance of showers until midnight, then showers likely with a slight chance of thunderstorms after midnight. Lows around 60.
Northeast winds 5 to 10 miles an hour. Chance of rain 70%. Wednesday, mostly cloudy. Showers likely with a slight chance of thunderstorms in the morning, then a chance of showers and thunderstorms in the afternoon. Highs in the lower 70s. East winds 5 to 10 miles an hour. Chance of rain 70%. Wednesday night, mostly cloudy. A slight chance of showers and thunderstorms until midnight, then a chance of showers and thunderstorms after midnight. Humid with lows in the mid-60s. East winds around 5 miles an hour. Chance of rain 50%. Thursday, mostly cloudy with a chance of showers with a slight chance of thunderstorms in the morning, then partly sunny in the afternoon. Humid with highs in the lower 80s. East winds around 5 miles an hour. Chance of rain 50%. Thursday night and Friday, partly cloudy. Hot. Lows in the upper 60s. Highs in the mid 80s. Friday night, showers likely with a chance of thunderstorms until midnight, then mostly cloudy with a chance of showers after midnight. Lows in the upper 60s. Chance of rain 70%. Saturday, mostly cloudy. Highs in the upper 70s. Saturday night, mostly cloudy with a chance of showers. A chance of thunderstorms after midnight. Lows in the mid-60s. Chance of rain 50%. Sunday, mostly cloudy. A chance of showers in the morning. Highs in the lower 70s. Chance of rain 50%. Sunday night and Monday, mostly cloudy. Lows around 60. Highs around 70. 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Douglas, Sarpy, Washington, Cass, Odo, Burt, Dodge, Saunders, Harrison, Pottawatomie, and Mills. At 1 p.m. in Omaha, light rain was falling. The temperature was 60 degrees, the dew point 56, and the relative humidity 86%. The wind was north at 10 miles an hour. The pressure was 30.15 inches and steady. Across eastern Nebraska and southwest Iowa, rain was falling, with a temperature of 60 at Lincoln, 60 at Millard, 59 at Fremont, 60 at Blair Airport, and 63 at Plattsmouth. It was cloudy, with a temperature of 63 at Columbus, 65 at Nebraska City, and 63 at Red Oak, Iowa. At Offutt Air Force Base, rain and fog were reported, with a temperature of 64. Here are some observations from across the region. At Valentine, it was sunny, with a temperature of 66. At Sioux Falls, it was mostly sunny, with a temperature of 68. It was partly sunny, with a temperature of 88 at Kansas City, 67 at Concordia, Kansas, 63 at North Platte, and 63 at Denver. It was cloudy, with a temperature of 62 at Grand Island, 67 at Norfolk, 67 at Sioux City, and 66 at Des Moines. Once again, at 1 p.m. in Omaha, it was 60 degrees with light rain. The Omaha Metropolitan Area Pollutant Standards Index for today is 30, which represents good air quality, with ozone the main pollutant. The forecast for Wednesday is 35, considered good air quality, with particulates the primary pollutant. The pollen count today for trees was 0. The pollen count today for weeds was 63, a high count, with tigweed the primary pollen. The pollen count today for grass was 0. Air pollution forecasts and pollen counts are provided by the Douglas County Health Department. Flood watch information for the following counties in Nebraska: Cass, Douglas, Gage, Johnson, Lancaster, Nemaha, Odo, Pawnee, Richardson, and Sarpy, and the following counties in Iowa: Fremont, Mills, Montgomery, Page, and Pottawatomie. Flood watch now in effect through Tuesday evening. What? Flash flooding caused by excessive rainfall continues to be possible. Where? Portions of southwest Iowa, including the following counties: Fremont, Mills, Montgomery,
Page and Pottawatomie in Nebraska, including the following counties: Cass, Douglas, Gage, Johnson, Lancaster, Nemaha, Odo, Pawnee, Richardson, and Sarpy. When, through Tuesday evening, impacts, excessive runoff may result in flooding of rivers, creeks, streams, and other low-lying and flood-prone locations. Additional details: recent heavy rainfall combined with potential for repeated rounds of thunderstorms this evening and overnight will lead to a flash flooding threat through at least Tuesday morning. Additional rounds of rainfall will be possible through the remainder of the week. If confidence increases in potential for heavy rain Tuesday night into Wednesday, part or all of the watch may need to be extended. http://www.weather.gov/safety-flood You should monitor later forecasts and be prepared to take action should flash flood warnings be issued. Here are the forecast key messages. A flood watch is in effect through Wednesday evening. The flash flood threat is highest for areas that have already received several inches of rain. A wet pattern continues through the week into next weekend with daily shower and storm chances. This may lead to rises on local rivers and streams. Next chance for severe weather could potentially occur Friday night with primary hazards being damaging wind, large hail, and flash flooding. This is NOAA All Hazards radio station KIH 61 in Omaha, Nebraska. The current time is 1:42 p.m. Central Daylight Time. The following is a summary of watches, warnings, and advisories in effect. Flood watch has been extended until 7 p.m. for the following counties: in Iowa, Mills and Pottawatomie, and the following counties: in Nebraska, Cass, Douglas, Odo, and Sarpy. Now for the official National Weather Service forecast for the Omaha and Council Bluffs area. This afternoon, showers likely. Highs in the lower 70s. North winds 5 to 10 miles an hour. Chance of rain 70%. Tonight, mostly cloudy. A chance of showers until midnight, then showers likely with a slight chance of thunderstorms after midnight. Lows around 60. Northeast winds 5 to 10 miles an hour. Chance of rain 70%. Wednesday, mostly cloudy. Showers likely with a slight chance of thunderstorms in the morning, then a chance of showers and thunderstorms in the afternoon. Highs in the lower 70s. East winds 5 to 10 miles an hour. Chance of rain 70%. Wednesday night, mostly cloudy. A slight chance of showers and thunderstorms until midnight, then a chance of showers and thunderstorms after midnight. Humid with lows in the mid-60s. East winds around 5 miles an hour. Chance of rain 50%. Thursday, mostly cloudy with a chance of showers with a slight chance of thunderstorms in the morning, then partly sunny in the afternoon. Humid with highs in the lower 80s. East winds around 5 miles an hour. Chance of rain 50%. Thursday night and Friday, partly cloudy. Hot. Lows in the upper 60s. Highs in the mid 80s. Friday night, showers likely with a chance of thunderstorms until midnight, then mostly cloudy with a chance of showers after midnight. Lows in the upper 60s. Chance of rain 70%. Saturday, mostly cloudy. Highs in the upper 70s. Saturday night, mostly cloudy with a chance of showers. A chance of thunderstorms after midnight. Lows in the mid-60s. Chance of rain 50%. Sunday, mostly cloudy. A chance of showers in the morning. Highs in the lower 70s. Chance of rain 50%. Sunday night and Monday, mostly cloudy. Lows around 60. Highs around 70. At 1 p.m. in Omaha, light rain was falling. The temperature was 60 degrees, the dew point 56, and the relative humidity 86%. The wind was north at 10 miles an hour. The pressure was 30.15 inches and steady.
Across eastern Nebraska and southwest Iowa, rain was falling with a temperature of 60 at Lincoln, 60 at Millard, 59 at Fremont, 60 at Blair Airport, and 63 at Plaxmouth. It was cloudy with a temperature of 63 at Columbus, 65 at Nebraska City, and 63 at Red Oak, Iowa. At Offutt Air Force Base, rain and fog were reported with a temperature of 64. Here are some observations from across the region. At Valentine, it was sunny with a temperature of 66. At Sioux Falls, it was mostly sunny with a temperature of 68. It was partly sunny with a temperature of 88 at Kansas City, 67 at Concordia, Kansas, 63 at North Platte, and 63 at Denver. It was cloudy with a temperature of 62 at Grand Island, 67 at Norfolk, 67 at Sioux City, and 66 at Des Moines. Once again, at 1 p.m. in Omaha, it was 60 degrees with light rain. The Omaha Metropolitan Area Pollutant Standards Index for today is 30, which represents good air quality, with ozone the main pollutant. The forecast for Wednesday is 35, considered good air quality, with particulates the primary pollutant. The pollen count today for trees was 0. The pollen count today for weeds was 63, a high count, with tigweed the primary pollen. The pollen count today for grass was 0. Air pollution forecasts and pollen counts are provided by the Douglas County Health Department. Flood watch information for the following counties in Nebraska: Cass, Douglas, Gage, Johnson, Lancaster, Nemaha, Odo, Pawnee, Richardson, and Sarpy, and the following counties in Iowa: Fremont, Mills, Montgomery, Page, and Pottawatomie. Flood watch now in effect through Tuesday evening. What? Flash flooding caused by excessive rainfall continues to be possible. Where? Portions of southwest Iowa, including the following counties: Fremont, Mills, Montgomery, Page, and Pottawatomie in Nebraska, including the following counties: Cass, Douglas, Gage, Johnson, Lancaster, Nemaha, Odo, Pawnee, Richardson, and Sarpy. When? Through Tuesday evening. Impacts. Excessive runoff may result in flooding of rivers, creeks, streams, and other low-lying and flood-prone locations. Additional details: recent heavy rainfall combined with potential for repeated rounds of thunderstorms this evening and overnight will lead to a flash flooding threat through at least Tuesday morning. Additional rounds of rainfall will be possible through the remainder of the week. If confidence increases in potential for heavy rain Tuesday night into Wednesday, part or all of the watch may need to be extended. http://www.weather.gov/safety-flood You should monitor later forecasts and be prepared to take action should flash flood warnings be issued. Here are the forecast key messages. A flood watch is in effect through Wednesday evening. The flash flood threat is highest for areas that have already received several inches of rain. A wet pattern continues through the week into next weekend with daily shower and storm chances. This may lead to rises on local rivers and streams. Next chance for severe weather could potentially occur Friday night, with primary hazards being damaging wind, large hail, and flash flooding. 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The current time is 1:49 p.m. Central Daylight Time. The following is a summary of watches, warnings, and advisories in effect. Flood watch has been extended until 7 p.m. for the following counties in Iowa: Mills and Pottawatomie, and the following counties in Nebraska: Cass, Douglas, Odo, and Sarpy. Now for the official National Weather Service forecast for the Omaha and Council Bluffs area. This afternoon, showers likely. Highs in the lower 70s. North winds 5 to 10 miles an hour. Chance of rain 70%. Tonight, mostly cloudy. A chance of showers until midnight, then showers likely with a slight chance of thunderstorms after midnight. Lows around 60. Northeast winds 5 to 10 miles an hour.
chance of rain 70%. Wednesday, mostly cloudy. Showers likely with a slight chance of thunderstorms in the morning, then a chance of showers and thunderstorms in the afternoon. Highs in the lower 70s. East winds 5 to 10 miles an hour. Chance of rain 70%. Wednesday night, mostly cloudy. A slight chance of showers and thunderstorms until midnight, then a chance of showers and thunderstorms after midnight. Humid with lows in the mid-60s. East winds around 5 miles an hour. Chance of rain 50%. Thursday, mostly cloudy with a chance of showers with a slight chance of thunderstorms in the morning, then partly sunny in the afternoon. Humid with highs in the lower 80s. East winds around 5 miles an hour. Chance of rain 50%. Thursday night and Friday, partly cloudy. Hot. Lows in the upper 60s. Highs in the mid 80s. Friday night, showers likely with a chance of thunderstorms until midnight, then mostly cloudy with a chance of showers after midnight. Lows in the upper 60s. Chance of rain 70%. Saturday, mostly cloudy. Highs in the upper 70s. Saturday night, mostly cloudy with a chance of showers. A chance of thunderstorms after midnight. Lows in the mid-60s. Chance of rain 50%. Sunday, mostly cloudy. A chance of showers in the morning. Highs in the lower 70s. Chance of rain 50%. Sunday night and Monday, mostly cloudy. Lows around 60. Highs around 70. At 1 p.m. in Omaha, light rain was falling. The temperature was 60 degrees, the dew point 56, and the relative humidity 86%. The wind was north at 10 miles an hour. The pressure was 30.15 inches and steady. Across eastern Nebraska and southwest Iowa, rain was falling, with a temperature of 60 at Lincoln, 60 at Millard, 59 at Fremont, 60 at Blair Airport, and 63 at Flaxmouth. It was cloudy, with a temperature of 63 at Columbus, 65 at Nebraska City, and 63 at Red Oak, Iowa. At Offutt Air Force Base, rain and fog were reported, with a temperature of 64. Here are some observations from across the region. At Valentine, it was sunny, with a temperature of 66. At Sioux Falls, it was mostly sunny, with a temperature of 68. It was partly sunny, with a temperature of 88 at Kansas City, 67 at Concordia, Kansas, 63 at Northland, and 63 at Denver. It was cloudy, with a temperature of 62 at Grand Island, 67 at Norfolk, 67 at Sioux City, and 66 at Des Moines. Once again, at 1 p.m. in Omaha, it was 60 degrees with light rain. The Omaha Metropolitan Area Pollutant Standards Index for today is 30, which represents good air quality, with ozone the main pollutant. The forecast for Wednesday is 35, considered good air quality, with particulates the primary pollutant. The pollen count today for trees was 0. The pollen count today for weeds was 63, a high count, with pigweed the primary pollen. The pollen count today for grass was 0. Air pollution forecasts and pollen counts are provided by the Douglas County Health Department. Flood watch information for the following counties in Nebraska: Cass, Douglas, Gage, Johnson, Lancaster, Nemaha, Odo, Pawnee, Richardson, and Sarpy, and the following counties in Iowa: Fremont, Mills, Montgomery, Page, and Pottawatomie. Flood watch now in effect through Tuesday evening. What? Flash flooding caused by excessive rainfall continues to be possible. Where? Portions of southwest Iowa, including the following counties: Fremont, Mills, Montgomery, Page, and Pottawatomie in Nebraska, including the following counties: Cass, Douglas, Gage, Johnson, Lancaster, Nemaha, Odo, Pawnee, Richardson, and Sarpy. When? Through Tuesday evening. Impacts: excessive runoff may result in flooding of rivers, creeks, streams,
and other low-lying and flood-prone locations. Additional details: recent heavy rainfall combined with potential for repeated rounds of thunderstorms this evening and overnight will lead to a flash flooding threat through at least Tuesday morning. Additional rounds of rainfall will be possible through the remainder of the week. If confidence increases in potential for heavy rain Tuesday night into Wednesday, part or all of the watch may need to be extended. http://www.weather.gov/safety-flood. You should monitor later forecasts and be prepared to take action should flash flood warnings be issued. Here are the forecast key messages. A flood watch is in effect through Wednesday evening. The flash flood threat is highest for areas that have already received several inches of rain. A wet pattern continues through the week into next weekend with daily shower and storm chances. This may lead to rises on local rivers and streams. Next chance for severe weather could potentially occur Friday night, with primary hazards being damaging wind, large hail, and flash flooding. 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The current time is 1:56 p.m. Central Daylight Time. The following is a summary of watches, warnings, and advisories in effect. Flood watch has been extended until 7 p.m. for the following counties: in Iowa, Mills and Pottawatomie, and the following counties: in Nebraska, Cass, Douglas, Odo, and Sarpy. Now for the official National Weather Service forecast for the Omaha and Council Bluffs area. This afternoon, showers likely. Highs in the lower 70s. North winds 5 to 10 miles an hour. Chance of rain 70%. Tonight, mostly cloudy. A chance of showers until midnight, then showers likely with a slight chance of thunderstorms after midnight. Lows around 60. Northeast winds 5 to 10 miles an hour. Chance of rain 70%. Wednesday, mostly cloudy. Showers likely with a slight chance of thunderstorms in the morning, then a chance of showers and thunderstorms in the afternoon. Highs in the lower 70s. East winds 5 to 10 miles an hour. Chance of rain 70%. Wednesday night, mostly cloudy. A slight chance of showers and thunderstorms until midnight, then a chance of showers and thunderstorms after midnight. Humid with lows in the mid-60s. East winds around 5 miles an hour. Chance of rain 50%. Thursday, mostly cloudy with a chance of showers with a slight chance of thunderstorms in the morning, then partly sunny in the afternoon. Humid with highs in the lower 80s. East winds around 5 miles an hour. Chance of rain 50%. Thursday night and Friday, partly cloudy. Hot. Lows in the upper 60s. Highs in the mid 80s. Friday night, showers likely with a chance of thunderstorms until midnight, then mostly cloudy with a chance of showers after midnight. Lows in the upper 60s. Chance of rain 70%. Saturday, mostly cloudy. Highs in the upper 70s. Saturday night, mostly cloudy with a chance of showers. A chance of thunderstorms after midnight. Lows in the mid-60s. Chance of rain 50%. Sunday, mostly cloudy. A chance of showers in the morning. Highs in the lower 70s. Chance of rain 50%. Sunday night and Monday, mostly cloudy. Lows around 60. Highs around 70. At 1 p.m. in Omaha, light rain was falling. The temperature was 60 degrees, the dew point 56, and the relative humidity 86%. The wind was north at 10 miles an hour. The pressure was 30.15 inches and steady. Across eastern Nebraska and southwest Iowa, rain was falling, with a temperature of 60 at Lincoln, 60 at Millard, 59 at Fremont, 60 at Blair Airport, and 63 at Plaxmouth. It was cloudy, with a temperature of 63 at Columbus, 65 at Nebraska City, and 63 at Red Oak, Iowa. At Offutt Air Force Base,
rain and fog were reported, with a temperature of 64. Here are some observations from across the region. At Valentine, it was sunny, with a temperature of 66. At Sioux Falls, it was mostly sunny, with a temperature of 68. It was partly sunny, with a temperature of 88 at Kansas City, 67 at Concordia, Kansas, 63 at North Platte, and 63 at Denver. It was cloudy, with a temperature of 62 at Grand Island, 67 at Norfolk, 67 at Sioux City, and 66 at Des Moines. Once again, at 1 p.m. in Omaha, it was 60 degrees with light rain. The Omaha Metropolitan Area Pollutant Standards Index for today is 30, which represents good air quality, with ozone the main pollutant. The forecast for Wednesday is 35, considered good air quality, with particulates the primary pollutant. The pollen count today for trees was 0. The pollen count today for weeds was 63, a high count, with pigweed the primary pollen. The pollen count today for grass was 0. Air pollution forecasts and pollen counts are provided by the Douglas County Health Department. Flood watch information for the following counties in Nebraska: Cass, Douglas, Gage, Johnson, Lancaster, Nemaha, Odo, Pawnee, Richardson, and Sarpy, and the following counties in Iowa: Fremont, Mills, Montgomery, Page, and Pottawatomie. Flood watch now in effect through Tuesday evening. What? Flash flooding caused by excessive rainfall continues to be possible. Where? Portions of southwest Iowa, including the following counties, Fremont, Mills, Montgomery, Page, and Pottawatomie in Nebraska, including the following counties, Cass, Douglas, Gage, Johnson, Lancaster, Nemaha, Odo, Pawnee, Richardson, and Sarpy. When? Through Tuesday evening. Impacts. Excessive runoff may result in flooding of rivers, creeks, streams, and other low-lying and flood-prone locations. Additional details: recent heavy rainfall combined with potential for repeated rounds of thunderstorms this evening and overnight will lead to a flash flooding threat through at least Tuesday morning. Additional rounds of rainfall will be possible through the remainder of the week. If confidence increases in potential for heavy rain Tuesday night into Wednesday, part or all of the watch may need to be extended. http://www.weather.gov/safety-flood You should monitor later forecasts and be prepared to take action should flash flood warnings be issued. Here are the forecast key messages. A flood watch is in effect through Wednesday evening. The flash flood threat is highest for areas that have already received several inches of rain. A wet pattern continues through the week into next weekend with daily shower and storm chances. This may lead to rises on local rivers and streams. Next chance for severe weather could potentially occur Friday night, with primary hazards being damaging wind, large hail, and flash flooding. 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The current time is 2:03 p.m. Central Daylight Time. The following is a summary of watches, warnings, and advisories in effect. Flood watch has been extended until 7 p.m. for the following counties in Iowa, Mills, and Pottawatomie, and the following counties in Nebraska: Cass, Douglas, Odo, and Sarpy. Now for the official National Weather Service forecast for the Omaha and Council Bluffs area. This afternoon, showers likely. Highs in the lower 70s. North winds 5 to 10 miles an hour. Chance of rain 70%. Tonight, mostly cloudy. A chance of showers until midnight, then showers likely with a slight chance of thunderstorms after midnight. Lows around 60. Northeast winds 5 to 10 miles an hour. Chance of rain 70%. Wednesday, mostly cloudy. Showers likely with a slight chance of thunderstorms in the morning, then a chance of showers and thunderstorms in the afternoon. Highs in the lower 70s. East winds 5 to 10 miles an hour. Chance of rain 70%. Wednesday night, mostly cloudy.
a slight chance of showers and thunderstorms until midnight, then a chance of showers and thunderstorms after midnight. Humid with lows in the mid-60s. East winds around 5 miles an hour. Chance of rain 50%. Thursday, mostly cloudy with a chance of showers with a slight chance of thunderstorms in the morning, then partly sunny in the afternoon. Humid with highs in the lower 80s. East winds around 5 miles an hour. Chance of rain 50%. Thursday night and Friday, partly cloudy. Hot. Lows in the upper 60s. Highs in the mid 80s. Friday night, showers likely with a chance of thunderstorms until midnight, then mostly cloudy with a chance of showers after midnight. Lows in the upper 60s. Chance of rain 70%. Saturday, mostly cloudy. Highs in the upper 70s. Saturday night, mostly cloudy with a chance of showers. A chance of thunderstorms after midnight. Lows in the mid-60s. Chance of rain 50%. Sunday, mostly cloudy. A chance of showers in the morning. Highs in the lower 70s. Chance of rain 50%. Sunday night and Monday, mostly cloudy. Lows around 60. Highs around 70. At 2 p.m. in Omaha, light rain was falling. The temperature was 62 degrees, the dew point 57, and the relative humidity 83%. The wind was north at 13 miles an hour. The pressure was 30.15 inches and steady. Across eastern Nebraska and southwest Iowa, rain was falling, with a temperature of 59 at Lincoln, 63 at Nebraska City, 62 at Plattsmouth, and 63 at Red Oak, Iowa. At Columbus, it was partly sunny, with a temperature of 65. It was cloudy, with a temperature of 62 at Millard, 63 at Fremont, and 59 at Blair Airport. Here are some observations from across the region. Rain was falling, with a temperature of 65 at Des Moines, and 66 at Concordia, Kansas. It was mostly sunny, with a temperature of 70 at Sioux Falls, and 69 at Valentine. It was partly sunny, with a temperature of 90 at Kansas City, and 67 at Denver. It was cloudy, with a temperature of 62 at Grand Island, 69 at Norfolk, 67 at Sioux City, and 62 at North Platte. Once again, at 2 p.m. in Omaha, it was 62 degrees with light rain. The Omaha Metropolitan Area Pollutant Standards Index for today is 30, which represents good air quality, with ozone the main pollutant. The forecast for Wednesday is 35, considered good air quality, with particulates the primary pollutant. The pollen count today for trees was 0. The pollen count today for weeds was 63, a high count, with tigweed the primary pollen. The pollen count today for grass was 0. Air pollution forecasts and pollen counts are provided by the Douglas County Health Department. Flood watch information for the following counties in Nebraska: Cass, Douglas, Gage, Johnson, Lancaster, Nemaha, Odo, Pawnee, Richardson, and Sarpy, and the following counties in Iowa: Fremont, Mills, Montgomery, Page, and Pottawatomie. Flood watch now in effect through Tuesday evening. What? Flash flooding caused by excessive rainfall continues to be possible. Where? Portions of southwest Iowa, including the following counties: Fremont, Mills, Montgomery, Page, and Pottawatomie in Nebraska, including the following counties: Cass, Douglas, Gage, Johnson, Lancaster, Nemaha, Odo, Pawnee, Richardson, and Sarpy. When? Through Tuesday evening. Impacts: excessive runoff may result in flooding of rivers, creeks, streams, and other low-lying and flood-prone locations. Additional details: recent heavy rainfall combined with potential for repeated rounds of thunderstorms this evening and overnight will lead to a flash flooding threat through at least Tuesday morning. Additional rounds of rainfall will be possible through the remainder of the week. If confidence increases in potential for heavy rain Tuesday night into Wednesday, part or all of the watch may need to be extended.
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Here are the forecast key messages. A flood watch is in effect through Wednesday evening. The flash flood threat is highest for areas that have already received several inches of rain. A wet pattern continues through the week into next weekend with daily shower and storm chances. This may lead to rises on local rivers and streams. Next chance for severe weather could potentially occur Friday night, with primary hazards being damaging wind, large hail, and flash flooding. This is NOAA All Hazards Radio Station KIH 61 in Omaha, Nebraska. The current time is 2:11 p.m. Central Daylight Time. The following is a summary of watches, warnings, and advisories in effect. Flood watch has been extended until 7 p.m. for the following counties: in Iowa, Mills and Pottawatomie, and the following counties: in Nebraska, Cass, Douglas, Odo, and Sarpy. Now for the official National Weather Service forecast for the Omaha and Council Bluffs area. This afternoon, showers likely. Highs in the lower 70s. North winds 5 to 10 miles an hour. Chance of rain 70%. Tonight, mostly cloudy. A chance of showers until midnight, then showers likely with a slight chance of thunderstorms after midnight. Lows around 60. Northeast winds 5 to 10 miles an hour. Chance of rain 70%. Wednesday, mostly cloudy. Showers likely with a slight chance of thunderstorms in the morning, then a chance of showers and thunderstorms in the afternoon. Highs in the lower 70s. East winds 5 to 10 miles an hour. Chance of rain 70%. Wednesday night, mostly cloudy. A slight chance of showers and thunderstorms until midnight, then a chance of showers and thunderstorms after midnight. Humid with lows in the mid-60s. East winds around 5 miles an hour. Chance of rain 50%. Thursday, mostly cloudy with a chance of showers with a slight chance of thunderstorms in the morning, then partly sunny in the afternoon. Humid with highs in the lower 80s. East winds around 5 miles an hour. Chance of rain 50%. Thursday night and Friday, partly cloudy. Hot. Lows in the upper 60s. Highs in the mid 80s. Friday night, showers likely with a chance of thunderstorms until midnight, then mostly cloudy with a chance of showers after midnight. Lows in the upper 60s. Chance of rain 70%. Saturday, mostly cloudy. Highs in the upper 70s. Saturday night, mostly cloudy with a chance of showers. A chance of thunderstorms after midnight. Lows in the mid-60s. Chance of rain 50%. Sunday, mostly cloudy. A chance of showers in the morning. Highs in the lower 70s. Chance of rain 50%. Sunday night and Monday, mostly cloudy. Lows around 60. Highs around 70. At 2 p.m. in Omaha, light rain was falling. The temperature was 62 degrees, the dew point 57, and the relative humidity 83%. The wind was north at 13 miles an hour. The pressure was 30.15 inches and steady. Across eastern Nebraska and southwest Iowa, rain was falling, with a temperature of 59 at Lincoln, 63 at Nebraska City, 62 at Plattsmouth, and 63 at Red Oak, Iowa. At Columbus, it was partly sunny, with a temperature of 65. It was cloudy, with a temperature of 62 at Millard, 63 at Fremont, and 59 at Blair Airport. At Offutt Air Force Base, rain and fog were reported, with a temperature of 62. Here are some observations from across the region. Rain was falling, with a temperature of 65 at Des Moines and 66 at Concordia, Kansas. It was mostly sunny, with a temperature of 70 at Sioux Falls and 69 at Valentine. It was partly sunny, with a temperature of 90 at Kansas City and 67 at Denver.
It was cloudy, with a temperature of 62 at Grand Island, 69 at Norfolk, 67 at Sioux City, and 62 at North Platte. Once again, at 2 p.m. in Omaha, it was 62 degrees with light rain. The Omaha Metropolitan Area Pollutant Standards Index for today is 30, which represents good air quality, with ozone the main pollutant. The forecast for Wednesday is 35, considered good air quality, with particulates the primary pollutant. The pollen count today for trees was 0. The pollen count today for weeds was 63, a high count, with tigweed the primary pollen. The pollen count today for grass was 0. Air pollution forecasts and pollen counts are provided by the Douglas County Health Department. Flood watch information for the following counties in Nebraska: Cass, Douglas, Gage, Johnson, Lancaster, Nemaha, Odo, Pawnee, Richardson, and Sarpy, and the following counties in Iowa: Fremont, Mills, Montgomery, Page, and Pottawatomie. Flood watch now in effect through Tuesday evening. What? Flash flooding caused by excessive rainfall continues to be possible. Where? Portions of southwest Iowa, including the following counties: Fremont, Mills, Montgomery, Page, and Pottawatomie in Nebraska, including the following counties: Cass, Douglas, Gage, Johnson, Lancaster, Nemaha, Odo, Pawnee, Richardson, and Sarpy. When? Through Tuesday evening. Impacts. Excessive runoff may result in flooding of rivers, creeks, streams, and other low-lying and flood-prone locations. Additional details: recent heavy rainfall combined with potential for repeated rounds of thunderstorms this evening and overnight will lead to a flash flooding threat through at least Tuesday morning. Additional rounds of rainfall will be possible through the remainder of the week. If confidence increases in potential for heavy rain Tuesday night into Wednesday, part or all of the watch may need to be extended. http://www.weather.gov/safety-flood You should monitor later forecasts and be prepared to take action should flash flood warnings be issued. Here are the forecast key messages. A flood watch is in effect through Wednesday evening. The flash flood threat is highest for areas that have already received several inches of rain. A wet pattern continues through the week into next weekend with daily shower and storm chances. This may lead to rises on local rivers and streams. Next chance for severe weather could potentially occur Friday night, with primary hazards being damaging wind, large hail, and flash flooding. 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The current time is 2:18 p.m. Central Daylight Time. The following is a summary of watches, warnings, and advisories in effect. Flood watch has been extended until 7 p.m. for the following counties in Iowa: Mills and Pottawatomie, and the following counties in Nebraska: Cass, Douglas, Odo, and Sarpy. Now for the official National Weather Service forecast for the Omaha and Council Bluffs area. This afternoon, showers likely. Highs in the lower 70s. North winds 5 to 10 miles an hour. Chance of rain 70%. Tonight, mostly cloudy. A chance of showers until midnight, then showers likely with a slight chance of thunderstorms after midnight. Lows around 60. Northeast winds 5 to 10 miles an hour. Chance of rain 70%. Wednesday, mostly cloudy. Showers likely with a slight chance of thunderstorms in the morning, then a chance of showers and thunderstorms in the afternoon. Highs in the lower 70s. East winds 5 to 10 miles an hour. Chance of rain 70%. Wednesday night, mostly cloudy. A slight chance of showers and thunderstorms until midnight, then a chance of showers and thunderstorms after midnight. Humid with lows in the mid-60s. East winds around 5 miles an hour. Chance of rain 50%. Thursday, mostly cloudy with a chance of showers with a slight chance of thunderstorms in the morning, then partly sunny in the afternoon. Humid with highs in the lower 80s.
East winds around 5 miles an hour. Chance of rain 50%. Thursday night and Friday, partly cloudy. Hot. Lows in the upper 60s. Highs in the mid 80s. Friday night, showers likely with a chance of thunderstorms until midnight, then mostly cloudy with a chance of showers after midnight. Lows in the upper 60s. Chance of rain 70%. Saturday, mostly cloudy. Highs in the upper 70s. Saturday night, mostly cloudy with a chance of showers. A chance of thunderstorms after midnight. Lows in the mid-60s. Chance of rain 50%. Sunday, mostly cloudy. A chance of showers in the morning. Highs in the lower 70s. Chance of rain 50%. Sunday night and Monday, mostly cloudy. Lows around 60. Highs around 70. At 2 p.m. in Omaha, light rain was falling. The temperature was 62 degrees, the dew point 57, and the relative humidity 83%. The wind was north at 13 miles an hour. The pressure was 30.15 inches and steady. Across eastern Nebraska and southwest Iowa, rain was falling, with a temperature of 59 at Lincoln, 63 at Nebraska City, 62 at Plattsmouth, and 63 at Red Oak, Iowa. At Columbus, it was partly sunny, with a temperature of 65. It was cloudy, with a temperature of 62 at Millard, 63 at Fremont, and 59 at Blair Airport. At Offutt Air Force Base, rain and fog were reported, with a temperature of 62. Here are some observations from across the region. Rain was falling, with a temperature of 65 at Des Moines, and 66 at Concordia, Kansas. It was mostly sunny, with a temperature of 70 at Sioux Falls, and 69 at Valentine. It was partly sunny, with a temperature of 90 at Kansas City, and 67 at Denver. It was cloudy, with a temperature of 62 at Grand Island, 69 at North Fork, 67 at Sioux City, and 62 at North Platte. Once again, at 2 p.m. in Omaha, it was 62 degrees with light rain. The Omaha Metropolitan Area Pollutant Standards Index for today is 30, which represents good air quality, with ozone the main pollutant. The forecast for Wednesday is 35, considered good air quality, with particulates the primary pollutant. The pollen count today for trees was 0. The pollen count today for weeds was 63, a high count, with tigweed the primary pollen. The pollen count today for grass was 0. Air pollution forecasts and pollen counts are provided by the Douglas County Health Department. Flood watch information for the following counties in Nebraska: Cass, Douglas, Gage, Johnson, Lancaster, Nemaha, Odo, Pawnee, Richardson, and Sarpy, and the following counties in Iowa: Fremont, Mills, Montgomery, Page, and Pottawatomie. Flood watch now in effect through Tuesday evening. What? Flash flooding caused by excessive rainfall continues to be possible. Where? Portions of southwest Iowa, including the following counties: Fremont, Mills, Montgomery, Page, and Pottawatomie in Nebraska, including the following counties: Cass, Douglas, Gage, Johnson, Lancaster, Nemaha, Odo, Pawnee, Richardson, and Sarpy. When? Through Tuesday evening. Impacts: excessive runoff may result in flooding of rivers, creeks, streams, and other low-lying and flood-prone locations. Additional details: recent heavy rainfall combined with potential for repeated rounds of thunderstorms this evening and overnight will lead to a flash flooding threat through at least Tuesday morning. Additional rounds of rainfall will be possible through the remainder of the week. If confidence increases in potential for heavy rain Tuesday night into Wednesday, part or all of the watch may need to be extended. http://www.weather.gov/safety-flood-you-should-monitor-later-forecasts and be prepared to take action should flash flood warnings be issued. Here are the forecast key messages. A flood watch is in effect through Wednesday evening.
The flash flood threat is highest for areas that have already received several inches of rain. A wet pattern continues through the week into next weekend with daily shower and storm chances. This may lead to rises on local rivers and streams. Next chance for severe weather could potentially occur Friday night with primary

Council Bluffs area. Rest of today, showers likely. Highs in the lower 70s. North winds 5 to 10 miles an hour. Chance of rain 70%. Tonight, mostly cloudy. A chance of showers until midnight, then showers likely with a slight chance of thunderstorms after midnight. Lows around 60. Northeast winds 5 to 10 miles an hour. Chance of rain 70%. Wednesday, mostly cloudy. Showers likely with a slight chance of thunderstorms in the morning, then a chance of showers and thunderstorms in the afternoon. Highs in the lower 70s. East winds 5 to 10 miles an hour. Chance of rain 70%. Wednesday night, mostly cloudy. A slight chance of showers and thunderstorms until midnight, then a chance of showers and thunderstorms after midnight. Humid with lows in the mid-60s. East winds around 5 miles an hour. Chance of rain 50%. Thursday, mostly cloudy with a chance of showers with a slight chance of thunderstorms in the morning, then partly sunny in the afternoon. Humid with highs in the lower 80s. East winds around 5 miles an hour. Chance of rain 50%. Thursday night and Friday, partly cloudy. Hot. Lows in the upper 60s. Highs in the mid 80s. Friday night, showers likely with a chance of thunderstorms until midnight, then mostly cloudy with a chance of showers after midnight. Lows in the upper 60s. Chance of rain 70%. Saturday, mostly cloudy. Highs in the upper 70s. Saturday night, mostly cloudy with a chance of showers. A chance of thunderstorms after midnight. Lows in the mid-60s. Chance of rain 50%. Sunday, mostly cloudy. A chance of showers in the morning. Highs in the lower 70s. Chance of rain 50%. Sunday night and Monday, mostly cloudy. Lows around 60. Highs around 70. At 2 p.m. in Omaha, light rain was falling. The temperature was 62 degrees, the dew point 57, and the relative humidity 83%. The wind was north at 13 miles an hour. The pressure was 30.15 inches and steady. Across eastern Nebraska and southwest Iowa, rain was falling, with a temperature of 59 at Lincoln, 63 at Nebraska City, 62 at Plattsmouth, and 63 at Red Oak, Iowa. At Columbus, it was partly sunny, with a temperature of 65. It was cloudy, with a temperature of 62 at Millard, 63 at Fremont, and 59 at Blair Airport. At Offutt Air Force Base, rain and fog were reported, with a temperature of 62. Here are some observations from across the region. Rain was falling, with a temperature of 65 at Des Moines, and 66 at Concordia, Kansas. It was mostly sunny, with a temperature of 70 at Sioux Falls, and 69 at Valentine. It was partly sunny, with a temperature of 90 at Kansas City, and 67 at Denver. It was cloudy, with a temperature of 62 at Grand Island, 69 at North Fork, 67 at Sioux City, and 62 at North Platte. Once again, at 2 p.m. in Omaha, it was 62 degrees with light rain. The Omaha Metropolitan Area Pollutant Standards Index for today is 30, which represents good air quality, with ozone the main pollutant. The forecast for Wednesday is 35, considered good air quality, with particulates the primary pollutant. The pollen count today for trees was 0. The pollen count today for weeds was 63, a high count, with pigweed the primary pollen. The pollen count today for grass was 0. Air pollution forecasts and pollen counts are provided by the Douglas County Health Department. Flood watch information for the following counties in Nebraska: Cass, Douglas, Gage, Johnson, Lancaster, Nemaha, Odo, Pawnee, Richardson, and Sarpy, and the following counties in Iowa: Fremont, Mills, Montgomery, Page, and Pottawatomie. Flood watch now in effect through Tuesday evening. What? Flash flooding caused by excessive rainfall.

continues to be possible. Where, portions of southwest Iowa, including the following counties, Fremont, Mills, Montgomery, Page and Pottawatomie in Nebraska, including the following counties, Cass, Douglas, Gage, Johnson, Lancaster, Nemaha, Odo, Pawnee, Richardson, and Sarpy. When, through Tuesday evening, impacts, excessive runoff may result in flooding of rivers, creeks, streams, and other low-lying and flood-prone locations. Additional details, recent heavy rainfall combined with potential for repeated rounds of thunderstorms this evening and overnight will lead to a flash flooding threat through at least Tuesday morning. Additional rounds of rainfall will be possible through the remainder of the week. If confidence increases in potential for heavy rain Tuesday night into Wednesday, part or all of the watch may need to be extended. http://www.weather.gov/safety-flood. You should monitor later forecasts and be prepared to take action should flash flood warnings be issued. Here are the forecast key messages. A flood watch is in effect through Wednesday evening. The flash flood threat is highest for areas that have already received several inches of rain. A wet pattern continues through the week into next weekend with daily shower and storm chances. This may lead to rises on local rivers and streams. Next chance for severe weather could potentially occur Friday night with primary hazards being damaging wind, large hail, and flash flooding. 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Douglas, Sarpy, Washington, Cass, Odo, Burt, Dodge, Saunders, Harrison, Pottawatomie, and Mills. The current time is 2:33 p.m. Central Daylight Time. The following is a summary of watches, warnings, and advisories in effect. Flood watch has been extended until 7 p.m. for the following counties, in Iowa, Mills and Pottawatomie, and the following counties, in Nebraska, Cass, Douglas, Odo and Sarpy. Now for the official National Weather Service forecast for the Omaha and Council Bluffs area. Rest of today, showers likely. Highs in the lower 70s. North winds 5 to 10 miles an hour. Chance of rain 70%. Tonight, mostly cloudy. A chance of showers until midnight, then showers likely with a slight chance of thunderstorms after midnight. Lows around 60. Northeast winds 5 to 10 miles an hour. Chance of rain 70%. Wednesday, mostly cloudy. Showers likely with a slight chance of thunderstorms in the morning, then a chance of showers and thunderstorms in the afternoon. Highs in the lower 70s. East winds 5 to 10 miles an hour. Chance of rain 70%. Wednesday night, mostly cloudy. A slight chance of showers and thunderstorms until midnight, then a chance of showers and thunderstorms after midnight. Humid with lows in the mid-60s. East winds around 5 miles an hour. Chance of rain 50%. Thursday, mostly cloudy with a chance of showers with a slight chance of thunderstorms in the morning, then partly sunny in the afternoon. Humid with highs in the lower 80s. East winds around 5 miles an hour. Chance of rain 50%. Thursday night and Friday, partly cloudy. Hot. Lows in the upper 60s. Highs in the mid-80s. Friday night, showers likely with a chance of thunderstorms until midnight, then mostly cloudy with a chance of showers after midnight. Lows in the upper 60s. Chance of rain 70%. Saturday, mostly cloudy. Highs in the upper 70s. Saturday night, mostly cloudy with a chance of showers. A chance of thunderstorms after midnight. Lows in the mid-60s. Chance of rain 50%. Sunday, mostly cloudy. A chance of showers in the morning. Highs in the lower 70s. Chance of rain 50%. Sunday night and Monday, mostly cloudy. Lows around 60.
highs around 70. At 2 p.m. in Omaha, light rain was falling. The temperature was 62 degrees, the dew point 57, and the relative humidity 83%. The wind was north at 13 miles an hour. The pressure was 30.15 inches and steady. Across eastern Nebraska and southwest Iowa, rain was falling, with a temperature of 59 at Lincoln, 63 at Nebraska City, 62 at Plattsmouth, and 63 at Red Oak, Iowa. At Columbus, it was partly sunny, with a temperature of 65. It was cloudy, with a temperature of 62 at Millard, 63 at Fremont, and 59 at Blair Airport. At Offutt Air Force Base, rain and fog were reported, with a temperature of 62. Here are some observations from across the region. Rain was falling, with a temperature of 65 at Des Moines, and 66 at Concordia, Kansas. It was mostly sunny, with a temperature of 70 at Sioux Falls, and 69 at Valentine. It was partly sunny, with a temperature of 90 at Kansas City, and 67 at Denver. It was cloudy, with a temperature of 62 at Grand Island, 69 at Norfolk, 67 at Sioux City, and 62 at North Platte. Once again, at 2 p.m. in Omaha, it was 62 degrees with light rain. The Omaha Metropolitan Area Pollutant Standards Index for today is 30, which represents good air quality, with ozone the main pollutant. The forecast for Wednesday is 35, considered good air quality, with particulates the primary pollutant. The pollen count today for trees was 0. The pollen count today for weeds was 63, a high count, with tigweed the primary pollen. The pollen count today for grass was 0. Air pollution forecasts and pollen counts are provided by the Douglas County Health Department. Flood watch information for the following counties in Nebraska: Cass, Douglas, Gage, Johnson, Lancaster, Nemaha, Odo, Pawnee, Richardson, and Sarpy, and the following counties in Iowa: Fremont, Mills, Montgomery, Page, and Pottawatomie. Flood watch now in effect through Tuesday evening. What? Flash flooding caused by excessive rainfall continues to be possible. Where? Portions of southwest Iowa, including the following counties: Fremont, Mills, Montgomery, Page, and Pottawatomie in Nebraska, including the following counties: Cass, Douglas, Gage, Johnson, Lancaster, Nemaha, Odo, Pawnee, Richardson, and Sarpy. When? Through Tuesday evening. Impacts: excessive runoff may result in flooding of rivers, creeks, streams, and other low-lying and flood-prone locations. Additional details: recent heavy rainfall combined with potential for repeated rounds of thunderstorms this evening and overnight will lead to a flash flooding threat through at least Tuesday morning. Additional rounds of rainfall will be possible through the remainder of the week. If confidence increases in potential for heavy rain Tuesday night into Wednesday, part or all of the watch may need to be extended. http://www.weather.gov/safety-flood You should monitor later forecasts and be prepared to take action should flash flood warnings be issued. Here are the forecast key messages. A flood watch is in effect through Wednesday evening. The flash flood threat is highest for areas that have already received several inches of rain. A wet pattern continues through the week into next weekend with daily shower and storm chances. This may lead to rises on local rivers and streams. Next chance for severe weather could potentially occur Friday night, with primary hazards being damaging wind, large hail, and flash flooding. 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The current time is 2:40 p.m. Central Daylight Time. The following is a summary of watches, warnings, and advisories in effect. Flood watch has been extended until 7 p.m. for the following counties in Iowa: Mills and Pottawatomie, and the following counties in Nebraska: Cass, Douglas, Odo, and Sarpy. Now for the official National Weather Service forecast for the Omaha and Council Bluffs area. Rest of today, showers likely.
highs in the lower 70s. North winds 5 to 10 miles an hour. Chance of rain 70%. Tonight, mostly cloudy. A chance of showers until midnight, then showers likely with a slight chance of thunderstorms after midnight. Lows around 60. Northeast winds 5 to 10 miles an hour. Chance of rain 70%. Wednesday, mostly cloudy. Showers likely with a slight chance of thunderstorms in the morning, then a chance of showers and thunderstorms in the afternoon. Highs in the lower 70s. East winds 5 to 10 miles an hour. Chance of rain 70%. Wednesday night, mostly cloudy. A slight chance of showers and thunderstorms until midnight, then a chance of showers and thunderstorms after midnight. Humid with lows in the mid-60s. East winds around 5 miles an hour. Chance of rain 50%. Thursday, mostly cloudy with a chance of showers with a slight chance of thunderstorms in the morning, then partly sunny in the afternoon. Humid with highs in the lower 80s. East winds around 5 miles an hour. Chance of rain 50%. Thursday night and Friday, partly cloudy. Hot. Lows in the upper 60s. Highs in the mid 80s. Friday night, showers likely with a chance of thunderstorms until midnight, then mostly cloudy with a chance of showers after midnight. Lows in the upper 60s. Chance of rain 70%. Saturday, mostly cloudy. Highs in the upper 70s. Saturday night, mostly cloudy with a chance of showers. A chance of thunderstorms after midnight. Lows in the mid-60s. Chance of rain 50%. Sunday, mostly cloudy. A chance of showers in the morning. Highs in the lower 70s. Chance of rain 50%. Sunday night and Monday, mostly cloudy. Lows around 60. Highs around 70. At 2 p.m. in Omaha, light rain was falling. The temperature was 62 degrees, the dew point 57, and the relative humidity 83%. The wind was north at 13 miles an hour. The pressure was 30.15 inches and steady. Across eastern Nebraska and southwest Iowa, rain was falling, with a temperature of 59 at Lincoln, 63 at Nebraska City, 62 at Plattsmouth, and 63 at Red Oak, Iowa. At Columbus, it was partly sunny, with a temperature of 65. It was cloudy, with a temperature of 62 at Millard, 63 at Fremont, and 59 at Blair Airport. At Offutt Air Force Base, rain and fog were reported, with a temperature of 62. Here are some observations from across the region. Rain was falling, with a temperature of 65 at Des Moines, and 66 at Concordia, Kansas. It was mostly sunny, with a temperature of 70 at Sioux Falls, and 69 at Valentine. It was partly sunny, with a temperature of 90 at Kansas City, and 67 at Denver. It was cloudy, with a temperature of 62 at Grand Island, 69 at North Fork, 67 at Sioux City, and 62 at North Platte. Once again, at 2 p.m. in Omaha, it was 62 degrees with light rain. The Omaha Metropolitan Area Pollutant Standards Index for today is 30, which represents good air quality, with ozone the main pollutant. The forecast for Wednesday is 35, considered good air quality, with particulates the primary pollutant. The pollen count today for trees was 0. The pollen count today for weeds was 63, a high count, with pigweed the primary pollen. The pollen count today for grass was 0. Air pollution forecasts and pollen counts are provided by the Douglas County Health Department. Flood watch information for the following counties in Nebraska: Cass, Douglas, Gage, Johnson, Lancaster, Nemaha, Odo, Pawnee, Richardson, and Sarpy, and the following counties in Iowa: Fremont, Mills, Montgomery, Page, and Pottawatomie. Flood watch now in effect through Tuesday evening. What? Flash flooding caused by excessive rainfall continues to be possible.
where portions of southwest Iowa, including the following counties, Fremont, Mills, Montgomery, Page and Pottawatomie in Nebraska, including the following counties, Cass, Douglas, Gage, Johnson, Lancaster, Nemaha, Odo, Pawnee, Richardson, and Sarpy. When, through Tuesday evening, impacts, excessive runoff may result in flooding of rivers, creeks, streams, and other low-lying and flood-prone locations. Additional details, recent heavy rainfall combined with potential for repeated rounds of thunderstorms this evening and overnight will lead to a flash flooding threat through at least Tuesday morning. Additional rounds of rainfall will be possible through the remainder of the week. If confidence increases in potential for heavy rain Tuesday night into Wednesday, part or all of the watch may need to be extended. http://www.weather.gov/safety-flood You should monitor later forecasts and be prepared to take action should flash flood warnings be issued. Here are the forecast key messages. A flood watch is in effect through Wednesday evening. The flash flood threat is highest for areas that have already received several inches of rain. A wet pattern continues through the week into next weekend with daily shower and storm chances. This may lead to rises on local rivers and streams. Next chance for severe weather could potentially occur Friday night with primary hazards being damaging wind, large hail, and flash flooding. This is NOAA All Hazards Radio Station KIH 61 in Omaha, Nebraska. The current time is 2:47 p.m. Central Daylight Time. The following is a summary of watches, warnings, and advisories in effect. Flood watch has been extended until 7 p.m. for the following counties in Iowa, Mills and Pottawatomie, and the following counties in Nebraska, Cass, Douglas, Odo, and Sarpy. Now for the official National Weather Service forecast for the Omaha and Council Bluffs area. Rest of today, showers likely. Highs in the lower 70s. North winds 5 to 10 miles an hour. Chance of rain 70%. Tonight, mostly cloudy. A chance of showers until midnight, then showers likely with a slight chance of thunderstorms after midnight. Lows around 60. Northeast winds 5 to 10 miles an hour. Chance of rain 70%. Wednesday, mostly cloudy. Showers likely with a slight chance of thunderstorms in the morning, then a chance of showers and thunderstorms in the afternoon. Highs in the lower 70s. East winds 5 to 10 miles an hour. Chance of rain 70%. Wednesday night, mostly cloudy. A slight chance of showers and thunderstorms until midnight, then a chance of showers and thunderstorms after midnight. Humid with lows in the mid-60s. East winds around 5 miles an hour. Chance of rain 50%. Thursday, mostly cloudy with a chance of showers with a slight chance of thunderstorms in the morning, then partly sunny in the afternoon. Humid with highs in the lower 80s. East winds around 5 miles an hour. Chance of rain 50%. Thursday night and Friday, partly cloudy. Hot. Lows in the upper 60s. Highs in the mid 80s. Friday night, showers likely with a chance of thunderstorms until midnight, then mostly cloudy with a chance of showers after midnight. Lows in the upper 60s. Chance of rain 70%. Saturday, mostly cloudy. Highs in the upper 70s. Saturday night, mostly cloudy with a chance of showers. A chance of thunderstorms after midnight. Lows in the mid-60s. Chance of rain 50%. Sunday, mostly cloudy. A chance of showers in the morning. Highs in the lower 70s. Chance of rain 50%. Sunday night and Monday, mostly cloudy. Lows around 60. Highs around 70. At 2 p.m. in Omaha, light rain was falling. The temperature was 62 degrees, the dew point 57, and the relative humidity 83%. The wind was north at 13 miles an hour.
The pressure was 30.15 inches and steady. Across eastern Nebraska and southwest Iowa, rain was falling with a temperature of 59 at Lincoln, 63 at Nebraska City, 62 at Plattsmouth, and 63 at Red Oak, Iowa. At Columbus, it was partly sunny with a temperature of 65. It was cloudy with a temperature of 62 at Millard, 63 at Fremont, and 59 at Blair Airport. At Offutt Air Force Base, rain and fog were reported with a temperature of 62. Here are some observations from across the region. Rain was falling with a temperature of 65 at Des Moines and 66 at Concordia, Kansas. It was mostly sunny with a temperature of 70 at Sioux Falls and 69 at Valentine. It was partly sunny with a temperature of 90 at Kansas City and 67 at Denver. It was cloudy with a temperature of 62 at Grand Island, 69 at Norfolk, 67 at Sioux City, and 62 at North Platte. Once again, at 2 p.m. in Omaha, it was 62 degrees with light rain. The Omaha Metropolitan Area Pollutant Standards Index for today is 30, which represents good air quality, with ozone the main pollutant. The forecast for Wednesday is 35, considered good air quality, with particulates the primary pollutant. The pollen count today for trees was 0. The pollen count today for weeds was 63, a high count, with tigweed the primary pollen. The pollen count today for grass was 0. Air pollution forecasts and pollen counts are provided by the Douglas County Health Department. Flood watch information for the following counties in Nebraska: Cass, Douglas, Gage, Johnson, Lancaster, Nemaha, Odo, Pawnee, Richardson, and Sarpy, and the following counties in Iowa: Fremont, Mills, Montgomery, Page, and Pottawatomie. Flood watch now in effect through Tuesday evening. What? Flash flooding caused by excessive rainfall continues to be possible. Where? Portions of southwest Iowa, including the following counties: Fremont, Mills, Montgomery, Page, and Pottawatomie in Nebraska, including the following counties: Cass, Douglas, Gage, Johnson, Lancaster, Nemaha, Odo, Pawnee, Richardson, and Sarpy. When? Through Tuesday evening. Impacts: excessive runoff may result in flooding of rivers, creeks, streams, and other low-lying and flood-prone locations. Additional details: recent heavy rainfall combined with potential for repeated rounds of thunderstorms this evening and overnight will lead to a flash flooding threat through at least Tuesday morning. Additional rounds of rainfall will be possible through the remainder of the week. If confidence increases in potential for heavy rain Tuesday night into Wednesday, part or all of the watch may need to be extended. http://www.weather.gov/safety-flood You should monitor later forecasts and be prepared to take action should flash flood warnings be issued. Here are the forecast key messages. A flood watch is in effect through Wednesday evening. The flash flood threat is highest for areas that have already received several inches of rain. A wet pattern continues through the week into next weekend with daily shower and storm chances. This may lead to rises on local rivers and streams. Next chance for severe weather could potentially occur Friday night, with primary hazards being damaging wind, large hail, and flash flooding. 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The current time is 2:55 p.m. Central Daylight Time. The following is a summary of watches, warnings, and advisories in effect. Flood watch has been extended until 7 p.m. for the following counties in Iowa: Mills and Pottawatomie, and the following counties in Nebraska: Cass, Douglas, Odo, and Sarpy. Now for the official National Weather Service forecast for the Omaha and Council Bluffs area. Rest of today, showers likely. Highs in the lower 70s. North winds 5 to 10 miles an hour. Chance of rain 70%. Tonight, mostly cloudy.
a chance of showers until midnight, then showers likely with a slight chance of thunderstorms after midnight. Lows around 60. Northeast winds 5 to 10 miles an hour. Chance of rain 70%. Wednesday, mostly cloudy. Showers likely with a slight chance of thunderstorms in the morning, then a chance of showers and thunderstorms in the afternoon. Highs in the lower 70s. East winds 5 to 10 miles an hour. Chance of rain 70%. Wednesday night, mostly cloudy. A slight chance of showers and thunderstorms until midnight, then a chance of showers and thunderstorms after midnight. Humid with lows in the mid-60s. East winds around 5 miles an hour. Chance of rain 50%. Thursday, mostly cloudy with a chance of showers with a slight chance of thunderstorms in the morning, then partly sunny in the afternoon. Humid with highs in the lower 80s. East winds around 5 miles an hour. Chance of rain 50%. Thursday night and Friday, partly cloudy. Hot. Lows in the upper 60s. Highs in the mid 80s. Friday night, showers likely with a chance of thunderstorms until midnight, then mostly cloudy with a chance of showers after midnight. Lows in the upper 60s. Chance of rain 70%. Saturday, mostly cloudy. Highs in the upper 70s. Saturday night, mostly cloudy with a chance of showers. A chance of thunderstorms after midnight. Lows in the mid-60s. Chance of rain 50%. Sunday, mostly cloudy. A chance of showers in the morning. Highs in the lower 70s. Chance of rain 50%. Sunday night and Monday, mostly cloudy. Lows around 60. Highs around 70. At 2 p.m. in Omaha, light rain was falling. The temperature was 62 degrees, the dew point 57, and the relative humidity 83%. The wind was north at 13 miles an hour. The pressure was 30.15 inches and steady. Across eastern Nebraska and southwest Iowa, rain was falling, with a temperature of 59 at Lincoln, 63 at Nebraska City, 62 at Plattsmouth, and 63 at Red Oak, Iowa. At Columbus, it was partly sunny, with a temperature of 65. It was cloudy, with a temperature of 62 at Millard, 63 at Fremont, and 59 at Blair Airport. At Offutt Air Force Base, rain and fog were reported, with a temperature of 62. Here are some observations from across the region. Rain was falling, with a temperature of 65 at Des Moines, and 66 at Concordia, Kansas. It was mostly sunny, with a temperature of 70 at Sioux Falls, and 69 at Valentine. It was partly sunny, with a temperature of 90 at Kansas City, and 67 at Denver. It was cloudy, with a temperature of 62 at Grand Island, 69 at Norfolk, 67 at Sioux City, and 62 at North Platte. Once again, at 2 p.m. in Omaha, it was 62 degrees with light rain. The Omaha Metropolitan Area Pollutant Standards Index for today is 30, which represents good air quality, with ozone the main pollutant. The forecast for Wednesday is 35, considered good air quality, with particulates the primary pollutant. The pollen count today for trees was 0. The pollen count today for weeds was 63, a high count, with pigweed the primary pollen. The pollen count today for grass was 0. Air pollution forecasts and pollen counts are provided by the Douglas County Health Department. Flood watch information for the following counties in Nebraska: Cass, Douglas, Gage, Johnson, Lancaster, Nemaha, Odo, Pawnee, Richardson, and Sarpy, and the following counties in Iowa: Fremont, Mills, Montgomery, Page, and Pottawatomie. Flood watch now in effect through Tuesday evening. What flash flooding caused by excessive rainfall continues to be possible. Where portions of southwest Iowa, including the following counties, Fremont, Mills, Montgomery, Page, and Pottawatomie in Nebraska, including the following counties, Cass, Douglas,
Gage, Johnson, Lancaster, Nemaha, Odo, Pawnee, Richardson, and Sarpy. When, through Tuesday evening, impacts, excessive runoff may result in flooding of rivers, creeks, streams, and other low-lying and flood-prone locations. Additional details, recent heavy rainfall combined with potential for repeated rounds of thunderstorms this evening and overnight will lead to a flash flooding threat through at least Tuesday morning. Additional rounds of rainfall will be possible through the remainder of the week. If confidence increases in potential for heavy rain Tuesday night into Wednesday, part or all of the watch may need to be extended. http://www.weather.gov/safety-flood You should monitor later forecasts and be prepared to take action should flash flood warnings be issued. Here are the forecast key messages. A flood watch is in effect through Wednesday evening. The flash flood threat is highest for areas that have already received several inches of rain. A wet pattern continues through the week into next weekend with daily shower and storm chances. This may lead to rises on local rivers and streams. Next chance for severe weather could potentially occur Friday night with primary hazards being damaging wind, large hail, and flash flooding. This is NOAA All Hazards radio station KIH-61 in Omaha, Nebraska. The current time is 3:02 p.m. Central Daylight Time. The following is a summary of watches, warnings, and advisories in effect. Flood watch has been extended until 7 p.m. for the following counties, in Iowa, Mills and Pottawatomie, and the following counties, in Nebraska, Cass, Douglas, Odo, and Sarpy. Now for the official National Weather Service forecast for the Omaha and Council Bluffs area. Rest of today, showers likely. Highs in the lower 70s. North winds 5 to 10 miles an hour. Chance of rain 70%. Tonight, mostly cloudy. A chance of showers until midnight, then showers likely with a slight chance of thunderstorms after midnight. Lows around 60. Northeast winds 5 to 10 miles an hour. Chance of rain 70%. Wednesday, mostly cloudy. Showers likely with a slight chance of thunderstorms in the morning, then a chance of showers and thunderstorms in the afternoon. Highs in the lower 70s. East winds 5 to 10 miles an hour. Chance of rain 70%. Wednesday night, mostly cloudy. A slight chance of showers and thunderstorms until midnight, then a chance of showers and thunderstorms after midnight. Humid with lows in the mid-60s. East winds around 5 miles an hour. Chance of rain 50%. Thursday, mostly cloudy with a chance of showers with a slight chance of thunderstorms in the morning, then partly sunny in the afternoon. Humid with highs in the lower 80s. East winds around 5 miles an hour. Chance of rain 50%. Thursday night and Friday, partly cloudy. Hot. Lows in the upper 60s. Highs in the mid 80s. Friday night, showers likely with a chance of thunderstorms until midnight, then mostly cloudy with a chance of showers after midnight. Lows in the upper 60s. Chance of rain 70%. Saturday, mostly cloudy. Highs in the upper 70s. Saturday night, mostly cloudy with a chance of showers. A chance of thunderstorms after midnight. Lows in the mid-60s. Chance of rain 50%. Sunday, mostly cloudy. A chance of showers in the morning. Highs in the lower 70s. Chance of rain 50%. Sunday night and Monday, mostly cloudy. Lows around 60. Highs around 70. At 3 p.m. in Omaha, light rain was falling. The temperature was 61 degrees, the dew point 57, and the relative humidity 87%. The wind was north at 5 miles an hour. The pressure was 30.16 inches and rising. Across eastern Nebraska and southwest Iowa, rain was falling, with a temperature of 60 at Millard, 62 at Nebraska City, 60 at Plaxmouth, and 63 at Red Oak, Iowa.
it was cloudy, with a temperature of 64 at Fremont, 66 at Columbus, and 61 at Blair Airport. At Lincoln, rain and fog were reported, with a temperature of 58. Here are some observations from across the region. At Valentine, it was sunny, with a temperature of 69. At Sioux Falls, it was mostly sunny, with a temperature of 72. It was partly sunny, with a temperature of 90 at Kansas City, and 68 at Denver. It was cloudy, with a temperature of 62 at Grand Island, 70 at Norfolk, and 68 at Sioux City. Under cloudy skies, Des Moines reported 65, Concordia, Kansas reported 67, and North Platte reported 65. Once again, at 3 p.m. in Omaha, it was 61 degrees with light rain. The Omaha Metropolitan Area Pollutant Standards Index for today is 30, which represents good air quality, with ozone the main pollutant. The forecast for Wednesday is 35, considered good air quality, with particulates the primary pollutant. The pollen count today for trees was 0. The pollen count today for weeds was 63, a high count, with pigweed the primary pollen. The pollen count today for grass was 0. Air pollution forecasts and pollen counts are provided by the Douglas County Health Department. Flood watch information for the following counties in Nebraska: Cass, Douglas, Gage, Johnson, Lancaster, Nemaha, Odo, Pawnee, Richardson, and Sarpy, and the following counties in Iowa: Fremont, Mills, Montgomery, Page, and Pottawatomie. Flood watch now in effect through Tuesday evening. What? Flash flooding caused by excessive rainfall continues to be possible. Where? Portions of southwest Iowa, including the following counties, Fremont, Mills, Montgomery, Page, and Pottawatomie in Nebraska, including the following counties, Cass, Douglas, Gage, Johnson, Lancaster, Nemaha, Odo, Pawnee, Richardson, and Sarpy. When? Through Tuesday evening. Impacts. Excessive runoff may result in flooding of rivers, creeks, streams, and other low-lying and flood-prone locations. Additional details: recent heavy rainfall combined with potential for repeated rounds of thunderstorms this evening and overnight will lead to a flash flooding threat through at least Tuesday morning. Additional rounds of rainfall will be possible through the remainder of the week. If confidence increases in potential for heavy rain Tuesday night into Wednesday, part or all of the watch may need to be extended. http://www.weather.gov/safety-flood You should monitor later forecasts and be prepared to take action should flash flood warnings be issued. Here are the forecast key messages. A flood watch is in effect through Wednesday evening. The flash flood threat is highest for areas that have already received several inches of rain. A wet pattern continues through the week into next weekend with daily shower and storm chances. This may lead to rises on local rivers and streams. Next chance for severe weather could potentially occur Friday night, with primary hazards being damaging wind, large hail, and flash flooding. 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The current time is 3:09 p.m. Central Daylight Time. The following is a summary of watches, warnings, and advisories in effect. Flood watch has been extended until 7 p.m. for the following counties in Iowa, Mills, and Pottawatomie, and the following counties in Nebraska: Cass, Douglas, Odo, and Sarpy. Now for the official National Weather Service forecast for the Omaha and Council Bluffs area. Rest of today, showers likely. Highs in the lower 70s. North winds 5 to 10 miles an hour. Chance of rain 70%. Tonight, mostly cloudy. A chance of showers until midnight, then showers likely with a slight chance of thunderstorms after midnight. Lows around 60. Northeast winds 5 to 10 miles an hour. Chance of rain 70%. Wednesday, mostly cloudy. Showers likely with a slight chance of thunderstorms in the morning, then a chance of showers and thunderstorms in the afternoon.
Highs in the lower 70s. East winds 5 to 10 miles an hour. Chance of rain 70%. Wednesday night, mostly cloudy. A slight chance of showers and thunderstorms until midnight, then a chance of showers and thunderstorms after midnight. Humid with lows in the mid-60s. East winds around 5 miles an hour. Chance of rain 50%. Thursday, mostly cloudy with a chance of showers with a slight chance of thunderstorms in the morning, then partly sunny in the afternoon. Humid with highs in the lower 80s. East winds around 5 miles an hour. Chance of rain 50%. Thursday night and Friday, partly cloudy. Hot. Lows in the upper 60s. Highs in the mid 80s. Friday night, showers likely with a chance of thunderstorms until midnight, then mostly cloudy with a chance of showers after midnight. Lows in the upper 60s. Chance of rain 70%. Saturday, mostly cloudy. Highs in the upper 70s. Saturday night, mostly cloudy with a chance of showers. A chance of thunderstorms after midnight. Lows in the mid-60s. Chance of rain 50%. Sunday, mostly cloudy. A chance of showers in the morning. Highs in the lower 70s. Chance of rain 50%. Sunday night and Monday, mostly cloudy. Lows around 60. Highs around 70. At 3 p.m. in Omaha, light rain was falling. The temperature was 61 degrees, the dew point 57, and the relative humidity 87%. The wind was north at 5 miles an hour. The pressure was 30.16 inches and rising. Across eastern Nebraska and southwest Iowa, rain was falling, with a temperature of 60 at Millard, 62 at Nebraska City, 60 at Plaxmouth, and 63 at Red Oak, Iowa. It was cloudy, with a temperature of 64 at Fremont, 66 at Columbus, and 61 at Blair Airport. At Lincoln, rain and fog were reported, with a temperature of 58. At Offutt Air Force Base, rain and fog were reported, with a temperature of 62. Here are some observations from across the region. At Valentine, it was sunny, with a temperature of 69. At Sioux Falls, it was mostly sunny, with a temperature of 72. It was partly sunny, with a temperature of 90 at Kansas City, and 68 at Denver. It was cloudy, with a temperature of 62 at Grand Island, 70 at Norfolk, and 68 at Sioux City. Under cloudy skies, Des Moines reported 65, Concordia, Kansas reported 67, and North Platte reported 65. Once again, at 3 p.m. in Omaha, it was 61 degrees with light rain. The Omaha Metropolitan Area Pollutant Standards Index for today is 30, which represents good air quality, with ozone the main pollutant. The forecast for Wednesday is 35, considered good air quality, with particulates the primary pollutant. The pollen count today for trees was 0. The pollen count today for weeds was 63, a high count, with tigweed the primary pollen. The pollen count today for grass was 0. Air pollution forecasts and pollen counts are provided by the Douglas County Health Department. Flood watch information for the following counties in Nebraska: Cass, Douglas, Gage, Johnson, Lancaster, Nemaha, Odo, Pawnee, Richardson, and Sarpy, and the following counties in Iowa: Fremont, Mills, Montgomery, Page, and Pottawatomie. Flood watch now in effect through Wednesday afternoon. What? Flash flooding caused by excessive rainfall continues to be possible. Where? Portions of southwest Iowa, including the following counties, Fremont, Mills, Montgomery, Page, and Pottawatomie in Nebraska, including the following counties, Cass, Douglas, Gage, Johnson, Lancaster, Nemaha, Odo, Pawnee, Richardson, and Sarpy. When? Through Wednesday afternoon. Impacts. Excessive runoff may result in flooding of rivers, creeks, streams, and other low-lying and flood-prone locations. Additional details,
Recent heavy rainfall combined with potential for repeated rounds of thunderstorms this evening and overnight will lead to a flash flooding threat through at least Wednesday morning. http://www.weather.gov/safety-flood. You should monitor later forecasts and be prepared to take action should flash flood warnings be issued. Here are the forecast key messages. A flood watch is in effect until Wednesday afternoon. The flash flood threat is highest for areas that have already received several inches of rain. A wet pattern continues through the week into next weekend with daily shower and storm chances. This may lead to rises on local rivers and streams. Next chance for severe weather could potentially occur Friday night with primary hazards being damaging wind, large hail, and flash flooding. 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The current time is 3:16 p.m. Central Daylight Time. The following is a summary of watches, warnings, and advisories in effect. Flood watch has been extended until 1 p.m. Wednesday for the following counties in Iowa, Mills, and Pottawatomie, and the following counties in Nebraska, Cass, Douglas, Odo, and Sarpy. Now for the official National Weather Service forecast for the Omaha and Council Bluffs area. West of today, showers likely. Highs in the lower 70s. North winds 5 to 10 miles an hour. Chance of rain 70%. Tonight, mostly cloudy. A chance of showers until midnight, then showers likely with a slight chance of thunderstorms after midnight. Lows around 60. Northeast winds 5 to 10 miles an hour. Chance of rain 70%. Wednesday, mostly cloudy. Showers likely with a slight chance of thunderstorms in the morning, then a chance of showers and thunderstorms in the afternoon. Highs in the lower 70s. East winds 5 to 10 miles an hour. Chance of rain 70%. Wednesday night, mostly cloudy. A slight chance of showers and thunderstorms until midnight, then a chance of showers and thunderstorms after midnight. Humid with lows in the mid-60s. East winds around 5 miles an hour. Chance of rain 50%. Thursday, mostly cloudy with a chance of showers with a slight chance of thunderstorms in the morning, then partly sunny in the afternoon. Humid with highs in the lower 80s. East winds around 5 miles an hour. Chance of rain 50%. Thursday night and Friday, partly cloudy. Hot. Lows in the upper 60s. Highs in the mid 80s. Friday night, showers likely with a chance of thunderstorms until midnight, then mostly cloudy with a chance of showers after midnight. Lows in the upper 60s. Chance of rain 70%. Saturday, mostly cloudy. Highs in the upper 70s. Saturday night, mostly cloudy with a chance of showers. A chance of thunderstorms after midnight. Lows in the mid-60s. Chance of rain 50%. Sunday, mostly cloudy. A chance of showers in the morning. Highs in the lower 70s. Chance of rain 50%. Sunday night and Monday, mostly cloudy. Lows around 60. Highs around 70. At 3 p.m. in Omaha, light rain was falling. The temperature was 61 degrees, the dew point 57, and the relative humidity 87%. The wind was north at 5 miles an hour. The pressure was 30.16 inches and rising. Across eastern Nebraska and southwest Iowa, rain was falling, with a temperature of 60 at Millard, 62 at Nebraska City, 60 at Plaxmouth, and 63 at Red Oak, Iowa. It was cloudy, with a temperature of 64 at Fremont, 66 at Columbus, and 61 at Blair Airport. At Lincoln, rain and fog were reported, with a temperature of 58. At Offutt Air Force Base, rain and fog were reported, with a temperature of 62. Here are some observations from across the region. At Valentine, it was sunny, with a temperature of 69. At Sioux Falls,
it was mostly sunny, with a temperature of 72. It was partly sunny, with a temperature of 90 at Kansas City and 68 at Denver. It was cloudy, with a temperature of 62 at Grand Island, 70 at Norfolk, and 68 at Sioux City. Under cloudy skies, Des Moines reported 65, Concordia, Kansas reported 67, and North Platte reported 65. Once again, at 3 p.m. in Omaha, it was 61 degrees with light rain. The Omaha Metropolitan Area Pollutant Standards Index for today is 30, which represents good air quality, with ozone the main pollutant. The forecast for Wednesday is 35, considered good air quality, with particulates the primary pollutant. The pollen count today for trees was 0. The pollen count today for weeds was 63, a high count, with pigweed the primary pollen. The pollen count today for grass was 0. Air pollution forecasts and pollen counts are provided by the Douglas County Health Department. Flood watch information for the following counties in Nebraska: Cass, Douglas, Gage, Johnson, Lancaster, Nemaha, Odo, Pawnee, Richardson, and Sarpy, and the following counties in Iowa: Fremont, Mills, Montgomery, Page, and Pottawatomie. Flood watch now in effect through Wednesday afternoon. What? Flash flooding caused by excessive rainfall continues to be possible. Where? Portions of southwest Iowa, including the following counties: Fremont, Mills, Montgomery, Page, and Pottawatomie in Nebraska, including the following counties: Cass, Douglas, Gage, Johnson, Lancaster, Nemaha, Odo, Pawnee, Richardson, and Sarpy. When? Through Wednesday afternoon. Impacts. Excessive runoff may result in flooding of rivers, creeks, streams, and other low-lying and flood-prone locations. Additional details: recent heavy rainfall combined with potential for repeated rounds of thunderstorms this evening and overnight will lead to a flash flooding threat through at least Wednesday morning. http://www.weather.gov/safety-flood You should monitor later forecasts and be prepared to take action should flash flood warnings be issued. Here are the forecast key messages. A flood watch is in effect until Wednesday afternoon. The flash flood threat is highest for areas that have already received several inches of rain. A wet pattern continues through the week into next weekend with daily shower and storm chances. This may lead to rises on local rivers and streams. Next chance for severe weather could potentially occur Friday night, with primary hazards being damaging wind, large hail, and flash flooding. 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The current time is 3:24 p.m. Central Daylight Time. The following is a summary of watches, warnings, and advisories in effect. Flood watch has been extended until 1 p.m. Wednesday for the following counties in Iowa: Mills and Pottawatomie, and the following counties in Nebraska: Cass, Douglas, Odo, and Sarpy. Now for the official National Weather Service forecast for the Omaha and Council Bluffs area. Rest of today, not as warm. Showers likely. Highs in the upper 60s. North winds 5 to 10 miles an hour. Chance of rain 70%. Tonight, mostly cloudy. A chance of showers until midnight, then showers likely with a slight chance of thunderstorms after midnight. Lows around 60. Northeast winds 5 to 10 miles an hour. Chance of rain 70%. Wednesday, mostly cloudy. Showers likely with a slight chance of thunderstorms in the morning, then a chance of showers and thunderstorms in the afternoon. Highs in the lower 70s. East winds 5 to 10 miles an hour. Chance of rain 70%. Wednesday night, mostly cloudy. A slight chance of showers and thunderstorms until midnight, then a chance of showers and thunderstorms after midnight. Humid with lows in the mid-60s. East winds around 5 miles an hour. Chance of rain 50%.
Thursday, mostly cloudy with a chance of showers with a slight chance of thunderstorms in the morning, then partly sunny in the afternoon. Humid with highs in the lower 80s. East winds around 5 miles an hour. Chance of rain 50%. Thursday night and Friday, partly cloudy. Hot,

chance of showers in the morning. Highs in the lower 70s. Chance of rain 50%. Sunday night and Monday, mostly cloudy. Lows around 60. Highs around 70. At 3 p.m. in Omaha, light rain was falling. The temperature was 61 degrees, the dew point 57, and the relative humidity 87%. The wind was north at 5 miles an hour. The pressure was 30.16 inches and rising. Across eastern Nebraska and southwest Iowa, rain was falling, with a temperature of 60 at Millard, 62 at Nebraska City, 60 at Plaxmouth, and 63 at Red Oak, Iowa. It was cloudy, with a temperature of 64 at Fremont, 66 at Columbus, and 61 at Blair Airport. At Lincoln, rain and fog were reported, with a temperature of 58. At Offutt Air Force Base, rain and fog were reported, with a temperature of 62. Here are some observations from across the region. At Valentine, it was sunny, with a temperature of 69. At Sioux Falls, it was mostly sunny, with a temperature of 72. It was partly sunny, with a temperature of 90 at Kansas City, and 68 at Denver. It was cloudy, with a temperature of 62 at Grand Island, 70 at Norfolk, and 68 at Sioux City. Under cloudy skies, Des Moines reported 65, Concordia, Kansas reported 67, and North Platte reported 65. Once again, at 3 p.m. in Omaha, it was 61 degrees with light rain. The Omaha Metropolitan Area Pollutant Standards Index for today is 30, which represents good air quality, with ozone the main pollutant. The forecast for Wednesday is 35, considered good air quality, with particulates the primary pollutant. The pollen count today for trees was 0. The pollen count today for weeds was 63, a high count, with pigweed the primary pollen. The pollen count today for grass was 0. Air pollution forecasts and pollen counts are provided by the Douglas County Health Department. Flood watch information for the following counties in Nebraska: Cass, Douglas, Gage, Johnson, Lancaster, Nemaha, Odo, Pawnee, Richardson, and Sarpy, and the following counties in Iowa: Fremont, Mills, Montgomery, Page, and Pottawatomie. Flood watch now in effect through Wednesday afternoon. What? Flash flooding caused by excessive rainfall continues to be possible. Where? Portions of southwest Iowa, including the following counties: Fremont, Mills, Montgomery, Page, and Pottawatomie in Nebraska, including the following counties: Cass, Douglas, Gage, Johnson, Lancaster, Nemaha, Odo, Pawnee, Richardson, and Sarpy. When? Through Wednesday afternoon. Impacts: excessive runoff may result in flooding of rivers, creeks, streams, and other low-lying and flood-prone locations. Additional details: recent heavy rainfall combined with potential for repeated rounds of thunderstorms this evening and overnight will lead to a flash flooding threat through at least Wednesday morning. http://www.weather.gov/safety-flood. You should monitor later forecasts and be prepared to take action should flash flood warnings be issued. Here are the forecast key messages. A flood watch is in effect until Wednesday afternoon. The flash flood threat is highest for areas that have already received several inches of rain. A wet pattern continues through the week into next weekend with daily shower and storm chances. This may lead to rises on local rivers and streams. Next chance for severe weather could potentially occur Friday night, with primary hazards being damaging wind, large hail, and flash flooding. 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The current time is 3:31 p.m. Central Daylight Time. The following is a summary of watches, warnings, and advisories in effect. Flood watch has been extended.

extended until 1 p.m. Wednesday for the following counties in Iowa, Mills and Pottawatomie, and the following counties in Nebraska, Cass, Douglas, Odo, and Sarpy. Now for the official National Weather Service forecast for the Omaha and Council Bluffs area. Rest of today, not as warm. Showers likely. Highs in the upper 60s. North winds 5 to 10 miles an hour. Chance of rain 70%. Tonight, mostly cloudy. A chance of showers until midnight, then showers likely with a slight chance of thunderstorms after midnight. Lows around 60. Northeast winds 5 to 10 miles an hour. Chance of rain 70%. Wednesday, mostly cloudy. Showers likely with a slight chance of thunderstorms in the morning, then a chance of showers and thunderstorms in the afternoon. Highs in the lower 70s. East winds 5 to 10 miles an hour. Chance of rain 70%. Wednesday night, mostly cloudy. A slight chance of showers and thunderstorms until midnight, then a chance of showers and thunderstorms after midnight. Humid with lows in the mid-60s. East winds around 5 miles an hour. Chance of rain 50%. Thursday, mostly cloudy with a chance of showers with a slight chance of thunderstorms in the morning, then partly sunny in the afternoon. Humid with highs in the lower 80s. East winds around 5 miles an hour. Chance of rain 50%. Thursday night and Friday, partly cloudy. Hot. Lows in the upper 60s. Highs in the mid 80s. Friday night, showers likely with a chance of thunderstorms until midnight, then mostly cloudy with a chance of showers after midnight. Lows in the upper 60s. Chance of rain 70%. Saturday, mostly cloudy. Highs in the upper 70s. Saturday night, mostly cloudy with a chance of showers. A chance of thunderstorms after midnight. Lows in the mid-60s. Chance of rain 50%. Sunday, mostly cloudy. A chance of showers in the morning. Highs in the lower 70s. Chance of rain 50%. Sunday night and Monday, mostly cloudy. Lows around 60. Highs around 70. At 3 p.m. in Omaha, light rain was falling. The temperature was 61 degrees, the dew point 57, and the relative humidity 87%. The wind was north at 5 miles an hour. The pressure was 30.16 inches and rising. Across eastern Nebraska and southwest Iowa, rain was falling, with a temperature of 60 at Millard, 62 at Nebraska City, 60 at Plaxmouth, and 63 at Red Oak, Iowa. It was cloudy, with a temperature of 64 at Fremont, 66 at Columbus, and 61 at Blair Airport. At Lincoln, rain and fog were reported, with a temperature of 58. At Offutt Air Force Base, rain and fog were reported, with a temperature of 62. Here are some observations from across the region. At Valentine, it was sunny, with a temperature of 69. At Sioux Falls, it was mostly sunny, with a temperature of 72. It was partly sunny, with a temperature of 90 at Kansas City, and 68 at Denver. It was cloudy, with a temperature of 62 at Grand Island, 70 at Norfolk, and 68 at Sioux City. Under cloudy skies, Des Moines reported 65, Concordia, Kansas reported 67, and North Platte reported 65. Once again, at 3 p.m. in Omaha, it was 61 degrees with light rain. Flood watch information for the following counties in Nebraska: Cass, Douglas, Gage, Johnson, Lancaster, Nemaha, Odo, Pawnee, Richardson, and Sarpy, and the following counties in Iowa: Fremont, Mills, Montgomery, Page, and Pottawatomie. Flood watch now in effect through Wednesday afternoon. What? Flash flooding caused by excessive rainfall continues to be possible. Where? Portions of southwest Iowa, including the following counties: Fremont, Mills, Montgomery, Page, and Pottawatomie in Nebraska, including the following counties: Cass,
Douglas, Gage, Johnson, Lancaster, Nemaha, Odo, Pawnee, Richardson, and Sarpy. When, through Wednesday afternoon. Impacts, excessive runoff may result in flooding of rivers, creeks, streams, and other low-lying and flood-prone locations. Additional details, recent heavy rainfall combined with potential for repeated rounds of thunderstorms this evening and overnight will lead to a flash flooding threat through at least Wednesday morning. http://www.weather.gov/safety-flood You should monitor later forecasts and be prepared to take action should flash flood warnings be issued. Here are the forecast key messages. A flood watch is in effect until Wednesday afternoon. The flash flood threat is highest for areas that have already received several inches of rain. A wet pattern continues through the week into next weekend with daily shower and storm chances. This may lead to rises on local rivers and streams. Next chance for severe weather could potentially occur Friday night with primary hazards being damaging wind, large hail, and flash flooding. This is NOAA All Hazards radio station KIH 61 in Omaha, Nebraska. The current time is 3:38 p.m. Central Daylight Time. The following is a summary of watches, warnings, and advisories in effect. Flood watch has been extended until 1 p.m. Wednesday for the following counties in Iowa, Mills, and Pottawatomie, and the following counties in Nebraska, Cass, Douglas, Odo, and Sarpy. Now for the official National Weather Service forecast for the Omaha and Council Bluffs area. Rest of today, not as warm. Showers likely. Highs in the upper 60s. North winds 5 to 10 miles an hour. Chance of rain 70%. Tonight, mostly cloudy. A chance of showers until midnight, then showers likely with a slight chance of thunderstorms after midnight. Lows around 60. Northeast winds 5 to 10 miles an hour. Chance of rain 70%. Wednesday, mostly cloudy. Showers likely with a slight chance of thunderstorms in the morning, then a chance of showers and thunderstorms in the afternoon. Highs in the lower 70s. East winds 5 to 10 miles an hour. Chance of rain 70%. Wednesday night, mostly cloudy. A slight chance of showers and thunderstorms until midnight, then a chance of showers and thunderstorms after midnight. Humid with lows in the mid-60s. East winds around 5 miles an hour. Chance of rain 50%. Thursday, mostly cloudy with a chance of showers with a slight chance of thunderstorms in the morning, then partly sunny in the afternoon. Humid with highs in the lower 80s. East winds around 5 miles an hour. Chance of rain 50%. Thursday night and Friday, partly cloudy. Hot. Lows in the upper 60s. Highs in the mid 80s. Friday night, showers likely with a chance of thunderstorms until midnight, then mostly cloudy with a chance of showers after midnight. Lows in the upper 60s. Chance of rain 70%. Saturday, mostly cloudy. Highs in the upper 70s. Saturday night, mostly cloudy with a chance of showers. A chance of thunderstorms after midnight. Lows in the mid-60s. Chance of rain 50%. Sunday, mostly cloudy. A chance of showers in the morning. Highs in the lower 70s. Chance of rain 50%. Sunday night and Monday, mostly cloudy. Lows around 60. Highs around 70. At 3 p.m. in Omaha, light rain was falling. The temperature was 61 degrees, the dew point 57, and the relative humidity 87%. The wind was north at 5 miles an hour. The pressure was 30.16 inches and rising. Across eastern Nebraska and southwest Iowa, rain was falling, with a temperature of 60 at Millard, 62 at Nebraska City, 60 at Plaxmouth, and 63 at Red Oak, Iowa. It was cloudy, with a temperature of 64 at Fremont, 66 at Columbus, and 61 at Blair Airport.
At Lincoln, rain and fog were reported with a temperature of 58. At Offutt Air Force Base, rain and fog were reported with a temperature of 62. Here are some observations from across the region. At Valentine, it was sunny with a temperature of 69. At Sioux Falls, it was mostly sunny with a temperature of 72. It was partly sunny with a temperature of 90 at Kansas City and 68 at Denver. It was cloudy with a temperature of 62 at Grand Island, 70 at Norfolk, and 68 at Sioux City. Under cloudy skies, Des Moines reported 65, Concordia, Kansas reported 67, and North Platte reported 65. Once again, at 3 p.m. in Omaha, it was 61 degrees with light rain. Flood watch information for the following counties in Nebraska: Cass, Douglas, Gage, Johnson, Lancaster, Nemaha, Odo, Pawnee, Richardson, and Sarpy, and the following counties in Iowa: Fremont, Mills, Montgomery, Page, and Pottawatomie. Flood watch now in effect through Wednesday afternoon. What? Flash flooding caused by excessive rainfall continues to be possible. Where? Portions of southwest Iowa, including the following counties: Fremont, Mills, Montgomery, Page, and Pottawatomie in Nebraska, including the following counties: Cass, Douglas, Gage, Johnson, Lancaster, Nemaha, Odo, Pawnee, Richardson, and Sarpy. When? Through Wednesday afternoon. Impacts: excessive runoff may result in flooding of rivers, creeks, streams, and other low-lying and flood-prone locations. Additional details: recent heavy rainfall combined with potential for repeated rounds of thunderstorms this evening and overnight will lead to a flash flooding threat through at least Wednesday morning. http://www.weather.gov/safety-flood. You should monitor later forecasts and be prepared to take action should flash flood warnings be issued. Here are the forecast key messages. A flood watch is in effect until Wednesday afternoon. The flash flood threat is highest for areas that have already received several inches of rain. A wet pattern continues through the week into next weekend with daily shower and storm chances. This may lead to rises on local rivers and streams. Next chance for severe weather could potentially occur Friday night, with primary hazards being damaging wind, large hail, and flash flooding. 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The current time is 3:44 p.m. Central Daylight Time. The following is a summary of watches, warnings, and advisories in effect. Flood watch has been extended until 1 p.m. Wednesday for the following counties in Iowa: Mills and Pottawatomie, and the following counties in Nebraska: Cass, Douglas, Odo, and Sarpy. Now for the official National Weather Service forecast for the Omaha and Council Bluffs area. Rest of today, not as warm. Showers likely. Highs in the upper 60s. North winds 5 to 10 miles an hour. Chance of rain 70%. Tonight, mostly cloudy. A chance of showers until midnight, then showers likely with a slight chance of thunderstorms after midnight. Lows around 60. Northeast winds 5 to 10 miles an hour. Chance of rain 70%. Wednesday, mostly cloudy. Showers likely with a slight chance of thunderstorms in the morning, then a chance of showers and thunderstorms in the afternoon. Highs in the lower 70s. East winds 5 to 10 miles an hour. Chance of rain 70%. Wednesday night, mostly cloudy. A slight chance of showers and thunderstorms until midnight, then a chance of showers and thunderstorms after midnight. Humid with lows in the mid-60s. East winds around 5 miles an hour. Chance of rain 50%. Thursday, mostly cloudy with a chance of showers with a slight chance of thunderstorms in the morning, then partly sunny in the afternoon. Humid with highs in the lower 80s. East winds around 5 miles an hour. Chance of rain 50%. Thursday night and Friday, partly cloudy.
hot. Lows in the upper 60s. Highs in the mid 80s. Friday night, showers likely with a chance of thunderstorms until midnight, then mostly cloudy with a chance of showers after midnight. Lows in the upper 60s. Chance of rain 70%. Saturday, mostly cloudy. Highs in the upper 70s. Saturday night, mostly cloudy with a chance of showers. A chance of thunderstorms after midnight. Lows in the mid-60s. Chance of rain 50%. Sunday, mostly cloudy. A chance of showers in the morning. Highs in the lower 70s. Chance of rain 50%. Sunday night and Monday, mostly cloudy. Lows around 60. Highs around 70. At 3 p.m. in Omaha, light rain was falling. The temperature was 61 degrees, the dew point 57, and the relative humidity 87%. The wind was north at 5 miles an hour. The pressure was 30.16 inches and rising. Across eastern Nebraska and southwest Iowa, rain was falling, with a temperature of 60 at Millard, 62 at Nebraska City, 60 at Plaxmouth, and 63 at Red Oak, Iowa. It was cloudy, with a temperature of 64 at Fremont, 66 at Columbus, and 61 at Blair Airport. At Lincoln, rain and fog were reported, with a temperature of 58. At Offutt Air Force Base, rain and fog were reported, with a temperature of 62. Here are some observations from across the region. At Valentine, it was sunny, with a temperature of 69. At Sioux Falls, it was mostly sunny, with a temperature of 72. It was partly sunny, with a temperature of 90 at Kansas City, and 68 at Denver. It was cloudy, with a temperature of 62 at Grand Island, 70 at Norfolk, and 68 at Sioux City. Under cloudy skies, Des Moines reported 65, Concordia, Kansas reported 67, and North Platte reported 65. Once again, at 3 p.m. in Omaha, it was 61 degrees with light rain. Flood watch information for the following counties in Nebraska: Cass, Douglas, Gage, Johnson, Lancaster, Nemaha, Odo, Pawnee, Richardson, and Sarpy, and the following counties in Iowa: Fremont, Mills, Montgomery, Page, and Pottawatomie. Flood watch now in effect through Wednesday afternoon. What? Flash flooding caused by excessive rainfall continues to be possible. Where? Portions of southwest Iowa, including the following counties: Fremont, Mills, Montgomery, Page, and Pottawatomie in Nebraska, including the following counties: Cass, Douglas, Gage, Johnson, Lancaster, Nemaha, Odo, Pawnee, Richardson, and Sarpy. When? Through Wednesday afternoon. Impacts: excessive runoff may result in flooding of rivers, creeks, streams, and other low-lying and flood-prone locations. Additional details: recent heavy rainfall combined with potential for repeated rounds of thunderstorms this evening and overnight will lead to a flash flooding threat through at least Wednesday morning. http://www.weather.gov/safety-flood. You should monitor later forecasts and be prepared to take action should flash flood warnings be issued. Here are the forecast key messages. A flood watch is in effect until Wednesday afternoon. The flash flood threat is highest for areas that have already received several inches of rain. A wet pattern continues through the week into next weekend with daily shower and storm chances. This may lead to rises on local rivers and streams. Next chance for severe weather could potentially occur Friday night, with primary hazards being damaging wind, large hail, and flash flooding. This is NOAA All Hazards Radio Station KIH 61 in Omaha, Nebraska. The current time is 3:51 p.m. Central Daylight Time. The following is a summary of watches, warnings, and advisories in effect. Flood watch has been extended until 1 p.m. Wednesday for the following counties in Iowa: Mills and Pottawatomie, and the following counties in Nebraska: Cass, Douglas, Odo, and Sarpy.
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Rest of today, not as warm. Showers likely. Highs in the upper 60s. North winds 5 to 10 miles an hour. Chance of rain 70%. Tonight, mostly cloudy. A chance of showers until midnight, then showers likely with a slight chance of thunderstorms after midnight. Lows around 60. Northeast winds 5 to 10 miles an hour. Chance of rain 70%. Wednesday, mostly cloudy. Showers likely with a slight chance of thunderstorms in the morning, then a chance of showers and thunderstorms in the afternoon. Highs in the lower 70s. East winds 5 to 10 miles an hour. Chance of rain 70%. Wednesday night, mostly cloudy. A slight chance of showers and thunderstorms until midnight, then a chance of showers and thunderstorms after midnight. Humid with lows in the mid-60s. East winds around 5 miles an hour. Chance of rain 50%. Thursday, mostly cloudy with a chance of showers with a slight chance of thunderstorms in the morning, then partly sunny in the afternoon. Humid with highs in the lower 80s. East winds around 5 miles an hour. Chance of rain 50%. Thursday night and Friday, partly cloudy. Hot. Lows in the upper 60s. Highs in the mid-80s. Friday night, showers likely with a chance of thunderstorms until midnight, then mostly cloudy with a chance of showers after midnight. Lows in the upper 60s. Chance of rain 70%. Saturday, mostly cloudy. Highs in the upper 70s. Saturday night, mostly cloudy with a chance of showers. A chance of thunderstorms after midnight. Lows in the mid-60s. Chance of rain 50%. Sunday, mostly cloudy. A chance of showers in the morning. Highs in the lower 70s. Chance of rain 50%. Sunday night and Monday, mostly cloudy. Lows around 60. Highs around 70. At 3 p.m. in Omaha, light rain was falling. The temperature was 61 degrees. The dew point 57, and the relative humidity 87%. The wind was north at 5 miles an hour. The pressure was 30.16 inches and rising. Across eastern Nebraska and southwest Iowa, rain was falling, with a temperature of 60 at Millard, 62 at Nebraska City, 60 at Plaxmouth, and 63 at Red Oak, Iowa. It was cloudy, with a temperature of 64 at Fremont, 66 at Columbus, and 61 at Blair Airport. At Lincoln, rain and fog were reported, with a temperature of 58. At Offutt Air Force Base, rain and fog were reported, with a temperature of 62. Here are some observations from across the region. At Valentine, it was sunny, with a temperature of 69. At Sioux Falls, it was mostly sunny, with a temperature of 72. It was partly sunny, with a temperature of 90 at Kansas City, and 68 at Denver. It was cloudy, with a temperature of 62 at Grand Island, 70 at Norfolk, and 68 at Sioux City. Under cloudy skies, Des Moines reported 65, Concordia, Kansas reported 67, and North Platte reported 65. Once again, at 3 p.m. in Omaha, it was 61 degrees with light rain. Flood watch information for the following counties in Nebraska: Cass, Douglas, Gage, Johnson, Lancaster, Nemaha, Odo, Pawnee, Richardson, and Sarpy, and the following counties in Iowa: Fremont, Mills, Montgomery, Page, and Pottawatomie. Flood watch now in effect through Wednesday afternoon. What? Flash flooding caused by excessive rainfall continues to be possible. Where? Portions of southwest Iowa, including the following counties: Fremont, Mills, Montgomery, Page, and Pottawatomie in Nebraska, including the following counties: Cass, Douglas, Gage, Johnson, Lancaster, Nemaha, Odo, Pawnee, Richardson, and Sarpy. When? Through Wednesday afternoon.
impacts, excessive runoff may result in flooding of rivers, creeks, streams, and other low-lying and flood-prone locations. Additional details, recent heavy rainfall combined with potential for repeated rounds of thunderstorms this evening and overnight will lead to a flash flooding threat through at least Wednesday morning. http://www.weather.gov/safety-flood. You should monitor later forecasts and be prepared to take action should flash flood warnings be issued. Here are the forecast key messages. A flood watch is in effect until Wednesday afternoon. The flash flood threat is highest for areas that have already received several inches of rain. A wet pattern continues through the week into next weekend with daily shower and storm chances. This may lead to rises on local rivers and streams. Next chance for severe weather could potentially occur Friday night with primary hazards being damaging wind, large hail, and flash flooding. 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The current time is 3:57 p.m. Central Daylight Time. The following is a summary of watches, warnings, and advisories in effect. Flood watch has been extended until 1 p.m. Wednesday for the following counties in Iowa, Mills and Pottawatomie, and the following counties in Nebraska, Cass, Douglas, Odo, and Sarpy. Now for the official National Weather Service forecast for the Omaha and Council Bluffs area. Rest of today, not as warm. Showers likely. Highs in the upper 60s. North winds 5 to 10 miles an hour. Chance of rain 70%. Tonight, mostly cloudy. A chance of showers until midnight, then showers likely with a slight chance of thunderstorms after midnight. Lows around 60. Northeast winds 5 to 10 miles an hour. Chance of rain 70%. Wednesday, mostly cloudy. Showers likely with a slight chance of thunderstorms in the morning, then a chance of showers and thunderstorms in the afternoon. Highs in the lower 70s. East winds 5 to 10 miles an hour. Chance of rain 70%. Wednesday night, mostly cloudy. A slight chance of showers and thunderstorms until midnight, then a chance of showers and thunderstorms after midnight. Humid with lows in the mid-60s. East winds around 5 miles an hour. Chance of rain 50%. Thursday, mostly cloudy with a chance of showers with a slight chance of thunderstorms in the morning, then partly sunny in the afternoon. Humid with highs in the lower 80s. East winds around 5 miles an hour. Chance of rain 50%. Thursday night and Friday, partly cloudy. Hot. Lows in the upper 60s. Highs in the mid 80s. Friday night, showers likely with a chance of thunderstorms until midnight, then mostly cloudy with a chance of showers after midnight. Lows in the upper 60s. Chance of rain 70%. Saturday, mostly cloudy. Highs in the upper 70s. Saturday night, mostly cloudy with a chance of showers. A chance of thunderstorms after midnight. Lows in the mid-60s. Chance of rain 50%. Sunday, mostly cloudy. A chance of showers in the morning. Highs in the lower 70s. Chance of rain 50%. Sunday night and Monday, mostly cloudy. Lows around 60. Highs around 70. Flood watch information for the following counties in Nebraska, Cass, Douglas, Gage, Johnson, Lancaster, Nemaha, Odo, Pawnee, Richardson, and Sarpy, and the following counties in Iowa, Fremont, Mills, Montgomery, Page, and Pottawatomie. Flood watch now in effect through Wednesday afternoon. What? Flash flooding caused by excessive rainfall continues to be possible. Where? Portions of southwest Iowa, including the following counties, Fremont, Mills, Montgomery, Page, and Pottawatomie in Nebraska, including the following counties, Cass, Douglas, Gage, Johnson, Lancaster, Nemaha, Odo, Pawnee, Richardson, and Sarpy.
when, through Wednesday afternoon. Impacts. Excessive runoff may result in flooding of rivers, creeks, streams, and other low-lying and flood-prone locations. Additional details. Recent heavy rainfall combined with potential for repeated rounds of thunderstorms this evening and overnight will lead to a flash flooding threat through at least Wednesday morning. http://www.weather.gov/safety-flood. You should monitor later forecasts and be prepared to take action should flash flood warnings be issued. Here are the forecast key messages. A flood watch is in effect until Wednesday afternoon. The flash flood threat is highest for areas that have already received several inches of rain. A wet pattern continues through the week into next weekend with daily shower and storm chances. This may lead to rises on local rivers and streams. Next chance for severe weather could potentially occur Friday night with primary hazards being damaging wind, large hail, and flash flooding. 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The current time is 4:02 p.m. Central Daylight Time. The following is a summary of watches, warnings, and advisories in effect. Flood watch has been extended until 1 p.m. Wednesday for the following counties in Iowa, Mills and Pottawatomie, and the following counties in Nebraska, Cass, Douglas, Odo, and Sarpy. Now for the official National Weather Service forecast for the Omaha and Council Bluffs area. Rest of today, not as warm. Showers likely. Highs in the upper 60s. North winds 5 to 10 miles an hour. Chance of rain 70%. Tonight, mostly cloudy. A chance of showers until midnight, then showers likely with a slight chance of thunderstorms after midnight. Lows around 60. Northeast winds 5 to 10 miles an hour. Chance of rain 70%. Wednesday, mostly cloudy. Showers likely with a slight chance of thunderstorms in the morning, then a chance of showers and thunderstorms in the afternoon. Highs in the lower 70s. East winds 5 to 10 miles an hour. Chance of rain 70%. Wednesday night, mostly cloudy. A slight chance of showers and thunderstorms until midnight, then a chance of showers and thunderstorms after midnight. Humid with lows in the mid-60s. East winds around 5 miles an hour. Chance of rain 50%. Thursday, mostly cloudy with a chance of showers with a slight chance of thunderstorms in the morning, then partly sunny in the afternoon. Humid with highs in the lower 80s. East winds around 5 miles an hour. Chance of rain 50%. Thursday night and Friday, partly cloudy. Hot. Lows in the upper 60s. Highs in the mid 80s. Friday night, showers likely with a chance of thunderstorms until midnight, then mostly cloudy with a chance of showers after midnight. Lows in the upper 60s. Chance of rain 70%. Saturday, mostly cloudy. Highs in the upper 70s. Saturday night, mostly cloudy with a chance of showers. A chance of thunderstorms after midnight. Lows in the mid-60s. Chance of rain 50%. Sunday, mostly cloudy. A chance of showers in the morning. Highs in the lower 70s. Chance of rain 50%. Sunday night and Monday, mostly cloudy. Lows around 60. Highs around 70. At 4 p.m. in Omaha, it was cloudy. The temperature was 63 degrees, the dew point 58, and the relative humidity 83%. The wind was north at 5 miles an hour. The pressure was 30.17 inches and rising. Across eastern Nebraska and southwest Iowa, rain was falling, with a temperature of 58 at Lincoln, 61 at Millard, 61 at Blair Airport, 61 at Nebraska City, and 60 at Plaxnut. At Fremont, it was partly sunny, with a temperature of 65. At Columbus, it was cloudy, with a temperature of 67. At Red Oak, Iowa, rain and fog were reported, with a temperature of 64.
here are some observations from across the region. Rain was falling with a temperature of 65 at Des Moines and 65 at Concordia, Kansas. It was mostly sunny with a temperature of 72 at Sioux Falls, 70 at Denver, and 70 at Valentine. It was partly sunny with a temperature of 69 at North Fork, 70 at Sioux City, 91 at Kansas City, and 66 at North Platte. At Grand Island, it was cloudy with a temperature of 62. Once again, at 4 p.m. in Omaha, it was 63 degrees under cloudy skies. Flood watch information for the following counties in Nebraska: Cass, Douglas, Gage, Johnson, Lancaster, Nemaha, Odo, Pawnee, Richardson, and Sarpy, and the following counties in Iowa: Fremont, Mills, Montgomery, Page, and Pottawatomie. Flood watch now in effect through Wednesday afternoon. What? Flash flooding caused by excessive rainfall continues to be possible. Where? Portions of southwest Iowa, including the following counties: Fremont, Mills, Montgomery, Page, and Pottawatomie in Nebraska, including the following counties: Cass, Douglas, Gage, Johnson, Lancaster, Nemaha, Odo, Pawnee, Richardson, and Sarpy. When? Through Wednesday afternoon. Impacts: excessive runoff may result in flooding of rivers, creeks, streams, and other low-lying and flood-prone locations. Additional details: recent heavy rainfall combined with potential for repeated rounds of thunderstorms this evening and overnight will lead to a flash flooding threat through at least Wednesday morning. http://www.weather.gov/safety-flood. You should monitor later forecasts and be prepared to take action should flash flood warnings be issued. Here are the forecast key messages. A flood watch is in effect until Wednesday afternoon. The flash flood threat is highest for areas that have already received several inches of rain. A wet pattern continues through the week into next weekend with daily shower and storm chances. This may lead to rises on local rivers and streams. Next chance for severe weather could potentially occur Friday night, with primary hazards being damaging wind, large hail, and flash flooding. 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The current time is 4:09 p.m. Central Daylight Time. The following is a summary of watches, warnings, and advisories in effect. Flood watch has been extended until 1 p.m. Wednesday for the following counties in Iowa: Mills and Pottawatomie, and the following counties in Nebraska: Cass, Douglas, Odo, and Sarpy. Now for the official National Weather Service forecast for the Omaha and Council Bluffs area. Rest of today, not as warm. Showers likely. Highs in the upper 60s. North winds 5 to 10 miles an hour. Chance of rain 70%. Tonight, mostly cloudy. A chance of showers until midnight, then showers likely with a slight chance of thunderstorms after midnight. Lows around 60. Northeast winds 5 to 10 miles an hour. Chance of rain 70%. Wednesday, mostly cloudy. Showers likely with a slight chance of thunderstorms in the morning, then a chance of showers and thunderstorms in the afternoon. Highs in the lower 70s. East winds 5 to 10 miles an hour. Chance of rain 70%. Wednesday night, mostly cloudy. A slight chance of showers and thunderstorms until midnight, then a chance of showers and thunderstorms after midnight. Humid with lows in the mid-60s. East winds around 5 miles an hour. Chance of rain 50%. Thursday, mostly cloudy with a chance of showers with a slight chance of thunderstorms in the morning, then partly sunny in the afternoon. Humid with highs in the lower 80s. East winds around 5 miles an hour. Chance of rain 50%. Thursday night and Friday, partly cloudy. Hot. Lows in the upper 60s. Highs in the mid-80s. Friday night, showers likely with a chance of thunderstorms until midnight, then mostly cloudy with a chance of showers after midnight.
lows in the upper 60s. Chance of rain 70%. Saturday, mostly cloudy. Highs in the upper 70s. Saturday night, mostly cloudy with a chance of showers. A chance of thunderstorms after midnight. Lows in the mid-60s. Chance of rain 50%. Sunday, mostly cloudy. A chance of showers in the morning. Highs in the lower 70s. Chance of rain 50%. Sunday night and Monday, mostly cloudy. Lows around 60. Highs around 70. At 4 p.m. in Omaha, it was cloudy. The temperature was 63 degrees, the dew point 58, and the relative humidity 83%. The wind was north at 5 miles an hour. The pressure was 30.17 inches and rising. Across eastern Nebraska and southwest Iowa, rain was falling, with a temperature of 58 at Lincoln, 62 at Offutt Air Force Base, 61 at Millard, 61 at Blair Airport, 61 at Nebraska City, and 60 at Plaxnut. At Fremont, it was partly sunny, with a temperature of 65. At Columbus, it was cloudy, with a temperature of 67. At Red Oak, Iowa, rain and fog were reported, with a temperature of 64. Here are some observations from across the region. Rain was falling, with a temperature of 65 at Des Moines, and 65 at Concordia, Kansas. It was mostly sunny, with a temperature of 72 at Sioux Falls, 70 at Denver, and 70 at Valentine. It was partly sunny, with a temperature of 69 at North Fork, 70 at Sioux City, 91 at Kansas City, and 66 at North Platte. At Grand Island, it was cloudy, with a temperature of 62. Once again, at 4 p.m. in Omaha, it was 63 degrees under cloudy skies. Flood watch information for the following counties in Nebraska: Cass, Douglas, Gage, Johnson, Lancaster, Nemaha, Odo, Pawnee, Richardson, and Sarpy, and the following counties in Iowa: Fremont, Mills, Montgomery, Page, and Pottawatomie. Flood watch now in effect through Wednesday afternoon. What? Flash flooding caused by excessive rainfall continues to be possible. Where? Portions of southwest Iowa, including the following counties: Fremont, Mills, Montgomery, Page, and Pottawatomie in Nebraska, including the following counties: Cass, Douglas, Gage, Johnson, Lancaster, Nemaha, Odo, Pawnee, Richardson, and Sarpy. When? Through Wednesday afternoon. Impacts: excessive runoff may result in flooding of rivers, creeks, streams, and other low-lying and flood-prone locations. Additional details: recent heavy rainfall combined with potential for repeated rounds of thunderstorms this evening and overnight will lead to a flash flooding threat through at least Wednesday morning. http://www.weather.gov/safety-flood. You should monitor later forecasts and be prepared to take action should flash flood warnings be issued. Here are the forecast key messages. A flood watch is in effect until Wednesday afternoon. The flash flood threat is highest for areas that have already received several inches of rain. A wet pattern continues through the week into next weekend with daily shower and storm chances. This may lead to rises on local rivers and streams. Next chance for severe weather could potentially occur Friday night, with primary hazards being damaging wind, large hail, and flash flooding. This is NOAA All Hazards Radio Station KIH-61 in Omaha, Nebraska. The current time is 4:15 p.m. Central Daylight Time. The following is a summary of watches, warnings, and advisories in effect. Flood watch has been extended until 1 p.m. Wednesday for the following counties in Iowa: Mills and Pottawatomie, and the following counties in Nebraska: Cass, Douglas, Odo, and Sarpy. Now for the official National Weather Service forecast for the Omaha and Council Bluffs area. Rest of today, not as warm. Showers likely. Highs in the upper 60s. North winds 5 to 10 miles an hour. Chance of rain 70%.
Tonight, mostly cloudy. A chance of showers until midnight, then showers likely with a slight chance of thunderstorms after midnight. Lows around 60. Northeast winds 5 to 10 miles an hour. Chance of rain 70%. Wednesday, mostly cloudy. Showers likely with a slight chance of thunderstorms in the morning, then a chance of showers and thunderstorms in the afternoon. Highs in the lower 70s. East winds 5 to 10 miles an hour. Chance of rain 70%. Wednesday night, mostly cloudy. A slight chance of showers and thunderstorms until midnight, then a chance of showers and thunderstorms after midnight. Humid with lows in the mid-60s. East winds around 5 miles an hour. Chance of rain 50%. Thursday, mostly cloudy with a chance of showers with a slight chance of thunderstorms in the morning, then partly sunny in the afternoon. Humid with highs in the lower 80s. East winds around 5 miles an hour. Chance of rain 50%. Thursday night and Friday, partly cloudy. Hot. Lows in the upper 60s. Highs in the mid 80s. Friday night, showers likely with a chance of thunderstorms until midnight, then mostly cloudy with a chance of showers after midnight. Lows in the upper 60s. Chance of rain 70%. Saturday, mostly cloudy. Highs in the upper 70s. Saturday night, mostly cloudy with a chance of showers. A chance of thunderstorms after midnight. Lows in the mid-60s. Chance of rain 50%. Sunday, mostly cloudy. A chance of showers in the morning. Highs in the lower 70s. Chance of rain 50%. Sunday night and Monday, mostly cloudy. Lows around 60. Highs around 70. At 4 p.m. in Omaha, it was cloudy. The temperature was 63 degrees, the dew point 58, and the relative humidity 83%. The wind was north at 5 miles an hour. The pressure was 30.17 inches and rising. Across eastern Nebraska and southwest Iowa, rain was falling, with a temperature of 58 at Lincoln, 62 at Offutt Air Force Base, 61 at Millard, 61 at Blair Airport, 61 at Nebraska City, and 60 at Plaxmouth. At Fremont, it was partly sunny, with a temperature of 65. At Columbus, it was cloudy, with a temperature of 67. At Red Oak, Iowa, rain and fog were reported, with a temperature of 64. Here are some observations from across the region. Rain was falling, with a temperature of 65 at Des Moines, and 65 at Concordia, Kansas. It was mostly sunny, with a temperature of 72 at Sioux Falls, 70 at Denver, and 70 at Valentine. It was partly sunny, with a temperature of 69 at Norfolk, 70 at Sioux City, 91 at Kansas City, and 66 at North Platte. At Grand Island, it was cloudy, with a temperature of 62. Once again, at 4 p.m. in Omaha, it was 63 degrees under cloudy skies. Flood watch information for the following counties in Nebraska: Cass, Douglas, Gage, Johnson, Lancaster, Nemaha, Odo, Pawnee, Richardson, and Sarpy, and the following counties in Iowa: Fremont, Mills, Montgomery, Page, and Pottawatomie. Flood watch now in effect through Wednesday afternoon. What? Flash flooding caused by excessive rainfall continues to be possible. Where? Portions of southwest Iowa, including the following counties: Fremont, Mills, Montgomery, Page, and Pottawatomie in Nebraska, including the following counties: Cass, Douglas, Gage, Johnson, Lancaster, Nemaha, Odo, Pawnee, Richardson, and Sarpy. When? Through Wednesday afternoon. Impacts: excessive runoff may result in flooding of rivers, creeks, streams, and other low-lying and flood-prone locations. Additional details: recent heavy rainfall combined with potential for repeated rounds of thunderstorms this evening and overnight will lead to a flash flooding threat through at least Wednesday morning.
http://www.weather.gov/safety-flood. You should monitor later forecasts and be prepared to take action should flash flood warnings be issued. Here are the forecast key messages. A flood watch is in effect until Wednesday afternoon. The flash flood threat is highest for areas that have already received several inches of rain. A wet pattern continues through the week into next weekend with daily shower and storm chances. This may lead to rises on local rivers and streams. Next chance for severe weather could potentially occur Friday night, with primary hazards being damaging wind, large hail, and flash flooding. This is NOAA All Hazards Radio Station KIH-61 in Omaha, Nebraska. The current time is 4:22 p.m. Central Daylight Time. The following is a summary of watches, warnings, and advisories in effect. Flood watch has been extended until 1 p.m. Wednesday for the following counties in Iowa, Mills and Pottawatomie, and the following counties in Nebraska, Cass, Douglas, Odo, and Sarpy. Now for the official National Weather Service forecast for the Omaha and Council Bluffs area. Rest of today, not as warm. Showers likely. Highs in the upper 60s. North winds 5 to 10 miles an hour. Chance of rain 70%. Tonight, mostly cloudy. A chance of showers until midnight, then showers likely with a slight chance of thunderstorms after midnight. Lows around 60. Northeast winds 5 to 10 miles an hour. Chance of rain 70%. Wednesday, mostly cloudy. Showers likely with a slight chance of thunderstorms in the morning, then a chance of showers and thunderstorms in the afternoon. Highs in the lower 70s. East winds 5 to 10 miles an hour. Chance of rain 70%. Wednesday night, mostly cloudy. A slight chance of showers and thunderstorms until midnight, then a chance of showers and thunderstorms after midnight. Humid with lows in the mid-60s. East winds around 5 miles an hour. Chance of rain 50%. Thursday, mostly cloudy with a chance of showers with a slight chance of thunderstorms in the morning, then partly sunny in the afternoon. Humid with highs in the lower 80s. East winds around 5 miles an hour. Chance of rain 50%. Thursday night and Friday, partly cloudy. Hot. Lows in the upper 60s. Highs in the mid 80s. Friday night, showers likely with a chance of thunderstorms until midnight, then mostly cloudy with a chance of showers after midnight. Lows in the upper 60s. Chance of rain 70%. Saturday, mostly cloudy. Highs in the upper 70s. Saturday night, mostly cloudy with a chance of showers. A chance of thunderstorms after midnight. Lows in the mid-60s. Chance of rain 50%. Sunday, mostly cloudy. A chance of showers in the morning. Highs in the lower 70s. Chance of rain 50%. Sunday night and Monday, mostly cloudy. Lows around 60. Highs around 70. At 4 p.m. in Omaha, it was cloudy. The temperature was 63 degrees, the dew point 58, and the relative humidity 83%. The wind was north at 5 miles an hour. The pressure was 30.17 inches and rising. Across eastern Nebraska and southwest Iowa, rain was falling, with a temperature of 58 at Lincoln, 62 at Offutt Air Force Base, 61 at Millard, 61 at Blair Airport, 61 at Nebraska City, and 60 at Plaxmouth. At Fremont, it was partly sunny, with a temperature of 65. At Columbus, it was cloudy, with a temperature of 67. At Red Oak, Iowa, rain and fog were reported, with a temperature of 64. Here are some observations from across the region. Rain was falling, with a temperature of 65 at Des Moines and 65 at Concordia, Kansas. It was mostly sunny, with a temperature of 72 at Sioux Falls, 70 at Denver, and 70 at Valentine.
It was partly sunny, with a temperature of 69 at North Fork, 70 at Sioux City, 91 at Kansas City, and 66 at North Platte. At Grand Island, it was cloudy, with a temperature of 62.

Montgomery, Page and Pottawatomie in Nebraska, including the following counties: Cass, Douglas, Gage, Johnson, Lancaster, Nemaha, Odo, Pawnee, Richardson, and Sarpy. When, through Wednesday afternoon. Impacts: excessive runoff may result in flooding of rivers, creeks, streams, and other low-lying and flood-prone locations. Additional details: recent heavy rainfall combined with potential for repeated rounds of thunderstorms this evening and overnight will lead to a flash flooding threat through at least Wednesday morning. http://www.weather.gov/safety-flood. You should monitor later forecasts and be prepared to take action should flash flood warnings be issued. Here are the forecast key messages. A flood watch is in effect until Wednesday afternoon. The flash flood threat is highest for areas that have already received several inches of rain. A wet pattern continues through the week into next weekend with daily shower and storm chances. This may lead to rises on local rivers and streams. Next chance for severe weather could potentially occur Friday night with primary hazards being damaging wind, large hail, and flash flooding. 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The current time is 4:29 p.m. Central Daylight Time. The following is a summary of watches, warnings, and advisories in effect. Flood watch has been extended until 1 p.m. Wednesday for the following counties: in Iowa, Mills and Pottawatomie, and the following counties: in Nebraska, Cass, Douglas, Odo, and Sarpy. Now for the official National Weather Service forecast for the Omaha and Council Bluffs area. Rest of today, not as warm. Showers likely. Highs in the upper 60s. North winds 5 to 10 miles an hour. Chance of rain 70%. Tonight, mostly cloudy. A chance of showers until midnight, then showers likely with a slight chance of thunderstorms after midnight. Lows around 60. Northeast winds 5 to 10 miles an hour. Chance of rain 70%. Wednesday, mostly cloudy. Showers likely with a slight chance of thunderstorms in the morning, then a chance of showers and thunderstorms in the afternoon. Highs in the lower 70s. East winds 5 to 10 miles an hour. Chance of rain 70%. Wednesday night, mostly cloudy. A slight chance of showers and thunderstorms until midnight, then a chance of showers and thunderstorms after midnight. Humid with lows in the mid-60s. East winds around 5 miles an hour. Chance of rain 50%. Thursday, mostly cloudy with a chance of showers with a slight chance of thunderstorms in the morning, then partly sunny in the afternoon. Humid with highs in the lower 80s. East winds around 5 miles an hour. Chance of rain 50%. Thursday night and Friday, partly cloudy. Hot. Lows in the upper 60s. Highs in the mid-80s. Friday night, showers likely with a chance of thunderstorms until midnight, then mostly cloudy with a chance of showers after midnight. Lows in the upper 60s. Chance of rain 70%. Saturday, mostly cloudy. Highs in the upper 70s. Saturday night, mostly cloudy with a chance of showers. A chance of thunderstorms after midnight. Lows in the mid-60s. Chance of rain 50%. Sunday, mostly cloudy. A chance of showers in the morning. Highs in the lower 70s. Chance of rain 50%. Sunday night and Monday, mostly cloudy. Lows around 60. Highs around 70. At 4 p.m. in Omaha, it was cloudy. The temperature was 63 degrees. The dew point 58, and the relative humidity 83%. The wind was north at 5 miles an hour. The pressure was 30.17.

isn't rising. Across eastern Nebraska and southwest Iowa, rain was falling with a temperature of 58 at Lincoln, 62 at Offutt Air Force Base, 61 at Millard, 61 at Blair Airport, 61 at Nebraska City, and 60 at Plaxmouth. At Fremont, it was partly sunny, with a temperature of 65. At Columbus, it was cloudy, with a temperature of 67. At Red Oak, Iowa, rain and fog were reported, with a temperature of 64. Here are some observations from across the region. Rain was falling, with a temperature of 65 at Des Moines, and 65 at Concordia, Kansas. It was mostly sunny, with a temperature of 72 at Sioux Falls, 70 at Denver, and 70 at Valentine. It was partly sunny, with a temperature of 69 at Norfolk, 70 at Sioux City, 91 at Kansas City, and 66 at North Platte. At Grand Island, it was cloudy, with a temperature of 62. Once again, at 4 p.m. in Omaha, it was 63 degrees under cloudy skies. Flood watch information for the following counties in Nebraska: Cass, Douglas, Gage, Johnson, Lancaster, Nemaha, Odo, Pawnee, Richardson, and Sarpy, and the following counties in Iowa: Fremont, Mills, Montgomery, Page, and Pottawatomie. Flood watch now in effect through Wednesday afternoon. What? Flash flooding caused by excessive rainfall continues to be possible. Where? Portions of southwest Iowa, including the following counties: Fremont, Mills, Montgomery, Page, and Pottawatomie in Nebraska, including the following counties: Cass, Douglas, Gage, Johnson, Lancaster, Nemaha, Odo, Pawnee, Richardson, and Sarpy. When? Through Wednesday afternoon. Impacts: excessive runoff may result in flooding of rivers, creeks, streams, and other low-lying and flood-prone locations. Additional details: recent heavy rainfall combined with potential for repeated rounds of thunderstorms this evening and overnight will lead to a flash flooding threat through at least Wednesday morning. http://www.weather.gov/safety-flood. You should monitor later forecasts and be prepared to take action should flash flood warnings be issued. Here are the forecast key messages. A flood watch is in effect until Wednesday afternoon. The flash flood threat is highest for areas that have already received several inches of rain. A wet pattern continues through the week into next weekend with daily shower and storm chances. This may lead to rises on local rivers and streams. Next chance for severe weather could potentially occur Friday night, with primary hazards being damaging wind, large hail, and flash flooding. 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The current time is 4:35 p.m. Central Daylight Time. The following is a summary of watches, warnings, and advisories in effect. Flood watch has been extended until 1 p.m. Wednesday for the following counties in Iowa: Mills and Pottawatomie, and the following counties in Nebraska: Cass, Douglas, Odo, and Sarpy. Now for the official National Weather Service forecast for the Omaha and Council Bluffs area. Rest of today, not as warm. Showers likely. Highs in the upper 60s. North winds 5 to 10 miles an hour. Chance of rain 70%. Tonight, mostly cloudy. A chance of showers until midnight, then showers likely with a slight chance of thunderstorms after midnight. Lows around 60. Northeast winds 5 to 10 miles an hour. Chance of rain 70%. Wednesday, mostly cloudy. Showers likely with a slight chance of thunderstorms in the morning, then a chance of showers and thunderstorms in the afternoon. Highs in the lower 70s. East winds 5 to 10 miles an hour. Chance of rain 70%. Wednesday night, mostly cloudy. A slight chance of showers and thunderstorms until midnight, then a chance of showers and thunderstorms after midnight. Humid with lows in the mid-60s. East winds around 5 miles an hour. Chance of rain 50%. Thursday,
Mostly cloudy with a chance of showers with a slight chance of thunderstorms in the morning, then partly sunny in the afternoon. Humid with highs in the lower 80s. East winds around 5 miles an hour. Chance of rain 50%. Thursday night and Friday, partly cloudy. Hot. Lows in the upper 60s. Highs in the mid 80s. Friday night, showers likely with a chance of thunderstorms until midnight, then mostly cloudy with a chance of showers after midnight. Lows in the upper 60s. Chance of rain 70%. Saturday, mostly cloudy. Highs in the upper 70s. Saturday night, mostly cloudy with a chance of showers. A chance of thunderstorms after midnight. Lows in the mid 60s. Chance of rain 50%. Sunday, mostly cloudy. A chance of showers in the morning. Highs in the lower 70s. Chance of rain 50%. Sunday night and Monday, mostly cloudy. Lows around 60. Highs around 70. At 4 p.m. in Omaha, it was cloudy. The temperature was 63 degrees, the dew point 58, and the relative humidity 83%. The wind was north at 5 miles an hour. The pressure was 30.17 inches and rising. Across eastern Nebraska and southwest Iowa, rain was falling, with a temperature of 58 at Lincoln, 62 at Offutt Air Force Base, 61 at Millard, 61 at Blair Airport, 61 at Nebraska City, and 60 at Plaxmouth. At Fremont, it was partly sunny, with a temperature of 65. At Columbus, it was cloudy, with a temperature of 67. At Red Oak, Iowa, rain and fog were reported, with a temperature of 64. Here are some observations from across the region. Rain was falling, with a temperature of 65 at Des Moines and 65 at Concordia, Kansas. It was mostly sunny, with a temperature of 72 at Sioux Falls, 70 at Denver, and 70 at Valentine. It was partly sunny, with a temperature of 69 at Norfolk, 70 at Sioux City, 91 at Kansas City, and 66 at North Platte. At Grand Island, it was cloudy, with a temperature of 62. Once again, at 4 p.m. in Omaha, it was 63 degrees under cloudy skies. Flood watch information for the following counties in Nebraska: Cass, Douglas, Gage, Johnson, Lancaster, Nemaha, Odo, Pawnee, Richardson, and Sarpy, and the following counties in Iowa: Fremont, Mills, Montgomery, Page, and Pottawatomie. Flood watch now in effect through Wednesday afternoon. What? Flash flooding caused by excessive rainfall continues to be possible. Where? Portions of southwest Iowa, including the following counties: Fremont, Mills, Montgomery, Page, and Pottawatomie in Nebraska, including the following counties: Cass, Douglas, Gage, Johnson, Lancaster, Nemaha, Odo, Pawnee, Richardson, and Sarpy. When? Through Wednesday afternoon. Impacts: excessive runoff may result in flooding of rivers, creeks, streams, and other low-lying and flood-prone locations. Additional details: recent heavy rainfall combined with potential for repeated rounds of thunderstorms this evening and overnight will lead to a flash flooding threat through at least Wednesday morning. http://www.weather.gov/safety-flood. You should monitor later forecasts and be prepared to take action should flash flood warnings be issued. Here are the forecast key messages. A flood watch is in effect until Wednesday afternoon. The flash flood threat is highest for areas that have already received several inches of rain. A wet pattern continues through the week into next weekend with daily shower and storm chances. This may lead to rises on local rivers and streams. Next chance for severe weather could potentially occur Friday night, with primary hazards being damaging wind, large hail, and flash flooding. 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The current time is 4:42 p.m. Central Daylight Time.
The following is a summary of watches, warnings, and advisories in effect. Flood watch has been extended until 1 p.m. Wednesday for the following counties in Iowa, Mills and Pottawatomie, and the following counties in Nebraska, Cass, Douglas, Odo, and Sarpy. Now for the official National Weather Service forecast for the Omaha and Council Bluffs area. Rest of today, not as warm. Showers likely. Highs in the upper 60s. North winds 5 to 10 miles an hour. Chance of rain 70%. Tonight, mostly cloudy. A chance of showers until midnight, then showers likely with a slight chance of thunderstorms after midnight. Lows around 60. Northeast winds 5 to 10 miles an hour. Chance of rain 70%. Wednesday, mostly cloudy. Showers likely with a slight chance of thunderstorms in the morning, then a chance of showers and thunderstorms in the afternoon. Highs in the lower 70s. East winds 5 to 10 miles an hour. Chance of rain 70%. Wednesday night, mostly cloudy. A slight chance of showers and thunderstorms until midnight, then a chance of showers and thunderstorms after midnight. Humid with lows in the mid-60s. East winds around 5 miles an hour. Chance of rain 50%. Thursday, mostly cloudy with a chance of showers with a slight chance of thunderstorms in the morning, then partly sunny in the afternoon. Humid with highs in the lower 80s. East winds around 5 miles an hour. Chance of rain 50%. Thursday night and Friday, partly cloudy. Hot. Lows in the upper 60s. Highs in the mid-80s. Friday night, showers likely with a chance of thunderstorms until midnight, then mostly cloudy with a chance of showers after midnight. Lows in the upper 60s. Chance of rain 70%. Saturday, mostly cloudy. Highs in the upper 70s. Saturday night, mostly cloudy with a chance of showers. A chance of thunderstorms after midnight. Lows in the mid-60s. Chance of rain 50%. Sunday, mostly cloudy. A chance of showers in the morning. Highs in the lower 70s. Chance of rain 50%. Sunday night and Monday, mostly cloudy. Lows around 60. Highs around 70. At 4 p.m. in Omaha, it was cloudy. The temperature was 63 degrees, the dew point 58, and the relative humidity 83%. The wind was north at 5 miles an hour. The pressure was 30.17 inches and rising. Across eastern Nebraska and southwest Iowa, rain was falling, with a temperature of 58 at Lincoln, 62 at Offutt Air Force Base, 61 at Millard, 61 at Blair Airport, 61 at Nebraska City, and 60 at Plaxmouth. At Fremont, it was partly sunny, with a temperature of 65. At Columbus, it was cloudy, with a temperature of 67. At Red Oak, Iowa, rain and fog were reported, with a temperature of 64. Here are some observations from across the region. Rain was falling, with a temperature of 65 at Des Moines, and 65 at Concordia, Kansas. It was mostly sunny, with a temperature of 72 at Sioux Falls, 70 at Denver, and 70 at Valentine. It was partly sunny, with a temperature of 69 at Norfolk, 70 at Sioux City, 91 at Kansas City, and 66 at North Platte. At Grand Island, it was cloudy, with a temperature of 62. Once again, at 4 p.m. in Omaha, it was 63 degrees under cloudy skies. Flood watch information for the following counties in Nebraska: Cass, Douglas, Gage, Johnson, Lancaster, Nemaha, Odo, Pawnee, Richardson, and Sarpy, and the following counties in Iowa: Fremont, Mills, Montgomery, Page, and Pottawatomie. Flood watch now in effect through Wednesday afternoon. What? Flash flooding caused by excessive rainfall continues to be possible. Where? Portions of southwest Iowa, including the following counties: Fremont, Mills, Montgomery,
Page and Pottawatomie in Nebraska, including the following counties: Cass, Douglas, Gage, Johnson, Lancaster, Nemaha, Odo, Pawnee, Richardson, and Sarpy. When, through Wednesday afternoon. Impacts: excessive runoff may result in flooding of rivers, creeks, streams, and other low-lying and flood-prone locations. Additional details: recent heavy rainfall combined with potential for repeated rounds of thunderstorms this evening and overnight will lead to a flash flooding threat through at least Wednesday morning. http://www.weather.gov/safety-flood. You should monitor later forecasts and be prepared to take action should flash flood warnings be issued. Here are the forecast key messages. A flood watch is in effect until Wednesday afternoon. The flash flood threat is highest for areas that have already received several inches of rain. A wet pattern continues through the week into next weekend with daily shower and storm chances. This may lead to rises on local rivers and streams. Next chance for severe weather could potentially occur Friday night, with primary hazards being damaging wind, large hail, and flash flooding. 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The current time is 4:48 p.m. Central Daylight Time. The following is a summary of watches, warnings, and advisories in effect. Flood watch has been extended until 1 p.m. Wednesday for the following counties: in Iowa, Mills and Pottawatomie, and the following counties: in Nebraska, Cass, Douglas, Odo, and Sarpy. Now for the official National Weather Service forecast for the Omaha and Council Bluffs area. Rest of today, not as warm. Showers likely. Highs in the upper 60s. North winds 5 to 10 miles an hour. Chance of rain 70%. Tonight, mostly cloudy. A chance of showers until midnight, then showers likely with a slight chance of thunderstorms after midnight. Lows around 60. Northeast winds 5 to 10 miles an hour. Chance of rain 70%. Wednesday, mostly cloudy. Showers likely with a slight chance of thunderstorms in the morning, then a chance of showers and thunderstorms in the afternoon. Highs in the lower 70s. East winds 5 to 10 miles an hour. Chance of rain 70%. Wednesday night, mostly cloudy. A slight chance of showers and thunderstorms until midnight, then a chance of showers and thunderstorms after midnight. Humid with lows in the mid-60s. East winds around 5 miles an hour. Chance of rain 50%. Thursday, mostly cloudy with a chance of showers with a slight chance of thunderstorms in the morning, then partly sunny in the afternoon. Humid with highs in the lower 80s. East winds around 5 miles an hour. Chance of rain 50%. Thursday night and Friday, partly cloudy. Hot. Lows in the upper 60s. Highs in the mid-80s. Friday night, showers likely with a chance of thunderstorms until midnight, then mostly cloudy with a chance of showers after midnight. Lows in the upper 60s. Chance of rain 70%. Saturday, mostly cloudy. Highs in the upper 70s. Saturday night, mostly cloudy with a chance of showers. A chance of thunderstorms after midnight. Lows in the mid-60s. Chance of rain 50%. Sunday, mostly cloudy. A chance of showers in the morning. Highs in the lower 70s. Chance of rain 50%. Sunday night and Monday, mostly cloudy. Lows around 60. Highs around 70. At 4 p.m. in Omaha, it was cloudy. The temperature was 63 degrees, the dew point 58, and the relative humidity 83%. The wind was north at 5 miles an hour. The pressure was 30.17 inches and rising. Across eastern Nebraska and southwest Iowa, rain was falling, with a temperature of 58 at Lincoln, 62 at Offutt Air Force Base, 61 at Millard, 61 at Blair Airport, 61 at Nebraska City, and 60 at Plaxmouth.
at Fremont, it was partly sunny, with a temperature of 65. At Columbus, it was cloudy, with a temperature of 67. At Red Oak, Iowa, rain and fog were reported, with a temperature of 64. Here are some observations from across the region. Rain was falling, with a temperature of 65 at Des Moines, and 65 at Concordia, Kansas. It was mostly sunny, with a temperature of 72 at Sioux Falls, 70 at Denver, and 70 at Valentine. It was partly sunny, with a temperature of 69 at Norfolk, 70 at Sioux City, 91 at Kansas City, and 66 at North Platte. At Grand Island, it was cloudy, with a temperature of 62. Once again, at 4 p.m. in Omaha, it was 63 degrees under cloudy skies. Flood watch information for the following counties in Nebraska: Cass, Douglas, Gage, Johnson, Lancaster, Nemaha, Odo, Pawnee, Richardson, and Sarpy, and the following counties in Iowa: Fremont, Mills, Montgomery, Page, and Pottawatomie. Flood watch now in effect through Wednesday afternoon. What? Flash flooding caused by excessive rainfall continues to be possible. Where? Portions of southwest Iowa, including the following counties: Fremont, Mills, Montgomery, Page, and Pottawatomie in Nebraska, including the following counties: Cass, Douglas, Gage, Johnson, Lancaster, Nemaha, Odo, Pawnee, Richardson, and Sarpy. When? Through Wednesday afternoon. Impacts: excessive runoff may result in flooding of rivers, creeks, streams, and other low-lying and flood-prone locations. Additional details: recent heavy rainfall combined with potential for repeated rounds of thunderstorms this evening and overnight will lead to a flash flooding threat through at least Wednesday morning. http://www.weather.gov/safety-flood. You should monitor later forecasts and be prepared to take action should flash flood warnings be issued. Here are the forecast key messages. A flood watch is in effect until Wednesday afternoon. The flash flood threat is highest for areas that have already received several inches of rain. A wet pattern continues through the week into next weekend with daily shower and storm chances. This may lead to rises on local rivers and streams. Next chance for severe weather could potentially occur Friday night, with primary hazards being damaging wind, large hail, and flash flooding. 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The current time is 4:55 p.m. Central Daylight Time. The following is a summary of watches, warnings, and advisories in effect. Flood watch has been extended until 1 p.m. Wednesday for the following counties in Iowa: Mills and Pottawatomie, and the following counties in Nebraska: Cass, Douglas, Odo, and Sarpy. Now for the official National Weather Service forecast for the Omaha and Council Bluffs area. Rest of today, not as warm. Mostly cloudy with a 50% chance of showers. Highs in the upper 60s. North winds 5 to 10 miles an hour. Tonight, mostly cloudy. A chance of showers until midnight, then showers likely with a slight chance of thunderstorms after midnight. Lows around 60. Northeast winds 5 to 10 miles an hour. Chance of rain 70%. Wednesday, mostly cloudy. Showers likely with a slight chance of thunderstorms in the morning, then a chance of showers and thunderstorms in the afternoon. Highs in the lower 70s. East winds 5 to 10 miles an hour. Chance of rain 70%. Wednesday night, mostly cloudy. A slight chance of showers and thunderstorms until midnight, then a chance of showers and thunderstorms after midnight. Humid with lows in the mid-60s. East winds around 5 miles an hour. Chance of rain 50%. Thursday, mostly cloudy with a chance of showers with a slight chance of thunderstorms in the morning, then partly sunny in the afternoon. Humid with highs in the lower 80s. East winds around 5 miles an hour. Chance of rain 50%. Thursday night and Friday, partly cloudy.
hot. Lows in the upper 60s. Highs in the mid-80s. Friday night, showers likely with a chance of thunderstorms until midnight, then mostly cloudy with a chance of showers after midnight. Lows in the upper 60s. Chance of rain 70%. Saturday, mostly cloudy. Highs in the upper 70s. Saturday night, mostly cloudy with a chance of showers. A chance of thunderstorms after midnight. Lows in the mid-60s. Chance of rain 50%. Sunday, mostly cloudy. A chance of showers in the morning. Highs in the lower 70s. Chance of rain 50%. Sunday night and Monday, mostly cloudy. Lows around 60. Highs around 70. At 4 p.m. in Omaha, it was cloudy. The temperature was 63 degrees, the dew point 58, and the relative humidity 83%. The wind was north at 5 miles an hour. The pressure was 30.17 inches and rising. Across eastern Nebraska and southwest Iowa, rain was falling, with a temperature of 58 at Lincoln, 62 at Offutt Air Force Base, 61 at Millard, 61 at Blair Airport, 61 at Nebraska City, and 60 at Plaxmouth. At Fremont, it was partly sunny, with a temperature of 65. At Columbus, it was cloudy, with a temperature of 67. At Red Oak, Iowa, rain and fog were reported, with a temperature of 64. Here are some observations from across the region. Rain was falling, with a temperature of 65 at Des Moines, and 65 at Concordia, Kansas. It was mostly sunny, with a temperature of 72 at Sioux Falls, 70 at Denver, and 70 at Valentine. It was partly sunny, with a temperature of 69 at Norfolk, 70 at Sioux City, 91 at Kansas City, and 66 at North Platte. At Grand Island, it was cloudy, with a temperature of 62. Once again, at 4 p.m. in Omaha, it was 63 degrees under cloudy skies. Flood watch information for the following counties in Nebraska: Cass, Douglas, Gage, Johnson, Lancaster, Nemaha, Odo, Pawnee, Richardson, and Sarpy, and the following counties in Iowa: Fremont, Mills, Montgomery, Page, and Pottawatomie. Flood watch now in effect through Wednesday afternoon. What? Flash flooding caused by excessive rainfall continues to be possible. Where? Portions of southwest Iowa, including the following counties: Fremont, Mills, Montgomery, Page, and Pottawatomie in Nebraska, including the following counties: Cass, Douglas, Gage, Johnson, Lancaster, Nemaha, Odo, Pawnee, Richardson, and Sarpy. When? Through Wednesday afternoon. Impacts: excessive runoff may result in flooding of rivers, creeks, streams, and other low-lying and flood-prone locations. Additional details: recent heavy rainfall combined with potential for repeated rounds of thunderstorms this evening and overnight will lead to a flash flooding threat through at least Wednesday morning. http://www.weather.gov/safety-flood. You should monitor later forecasts and be prepared to take action should flash flood warnings be issued. Here are the forecast key messages. A flood watch is in effect until Wednesday afternoon. The flash flood threat is highest for areas that have already received several inches of rain. A wet pattern continues through the week into next weekend with daily shower and storm chances. This may lead to rises on local rivers and streams. Next chance for severe weather could potentially occur Friday night, with primary hazards being damaging wind, large hail, and flash flooding. 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The current time is 5:01 p.m. Central Daylight Time. The following is a summary of watches, warnings, and advisories in effect. Flood watch has been extended until 1 p.m. Wednesday for the following counties in Iowa: Mills and Pottawatomie, and the following counties in Nebraska: Cass, Douglas, Odo, and Sarpy.
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Rest of today, not as warm. Mostly cloudy with a 50% chance of showers. Highs in the upper 60s. North winds 5 to 10 miles an hour. Tonight, mostly cloudy. A chance of showers until midnight, then showers likely with a slight chance of thunderstorms after midnight. Lows around 60. Northeast winds 5 to 10 miles an hour. Chance of rain 70%. Wednesday, mostly cloudy. Showers likely with a slight chance of thunderstorms in the morning, then a chance of showers and thunderstorms in the afternoon. Highs in the lower 70s. East winds 5 to 10 miles an hour. Chance of rain 70%. Wednesday night, mostly cloudy. A slight chance of showers and thunderstorms until midnight, then a chance of showers and thunderstorms after midnight. Humid with lows in the mid-60s. East winds around 5 miles an hour. Chance of rain 50%. Thursday, mostly cloudy with a chance of showers with a slight chance of thunderstorms in the morning, then partly sunny in the afternoon. Humid with highs in the lower 80s. East winds around 5 miles an hour. Chance of rain 50%. Thursday night and Friday, partly cloudy. Hot. Lows in the upper 60s. Highs in the mid 80s. Friday night, showers likely with a chance of thunderstorms until midnight, then mostly cloudy with a chance of showers after midnight. Lows in the upper 60s. Chance of rain 70%. Saturday, mostly cloudy. Highs in the upper 70s. Saturday night, mostly cloudy with a chance of showers. A chance of thunderstorms after midnight. Lows in the mid-60s. Chance of rain 50%. Sunday, mostly cloudy. A chance of showers in the morning. Highs in the lower 70s. Chance of rain 50%. Sunday night and Monday, mostly cloudy. Lows around 60. Highs around 70. The Omaha, Nebraska climate summary for this evening, as of 4 p.m., September 15, 2026. Today's high temperature was 75 degrees. This high was 5 degrees below the normal high of 80. The record high is 99 degrees, which was set in 1939. Today's low temperature was 60 degrees. This low was 4 degrees above the normal low of 56. The record low is 36 degrees, which was set in 1874. 1.04 inches of precipitation fell today, which brings the monthly total to 3.78 inches. This is 2.23 inches above the normal amount of 1.55 inches for September. The total precipitation for the year now stands at 23.63 inches, which is 1.83 inches below normal. No snow fell today, which brings the monthly total to 0.0 inches. This is normal for September. The total snowfall since July 1st still stands at 0.0 inches, which is normal. There were no heating degree days today, which is 2 below normal. This leaves the monthly total at 5, which is 13 below normal. The yearly total since July 1st is 5, which is 16 below normal. There were 3 cooling degree days today, which is 2 below normal. This brings the monthly total to 198, which is 100 above normal. The yearly total since January 1st is 1,485, which is 263 above normal. Today the maximum wind observed was 13 miles an hour from the north. The highest wind gust observed was 32 miles per hour from the north. The normal high temperature for tomorrow is 79 degrees, and the normal low is 56. The record high for tomorrow is 97, which occurred in 1931, and the record low is 36, which occurred in 1881. Sunset tonight is at 7:33 p.m. Sunrise tomorrow is at 7:05 a.m. The Valley National Weather Service climate summary for this evening, as of 4 p.m., September 15, 2026.
Today's high temperature was 72 degrees. Record high is 92 degrees, which was set in 2017. In the low 60 degrees. The record low is 37 degrees, which was set in 2011. 1.04 inches of precipitation fell today, which brings the monthly total to 4.51 inches. The total precipitation for the year now stands at 25.96 inches. No snow fell today, which brings the monthly total to 0.0 inches. This is normal for September. The total snowfall for the season since September 1st still stands at 0.0 inches, which is normal. The highest wind gust observed was 29 miles per hour. Sunset tonight is at 7:34 p.m. Sunrise tomorrow is at 7:07 a.m. Flood watch information for the following counties in Nebraska: Cass, Douglas, Gage, Johnson, Lancaster, Nemaha, Odo, Pawnee, Richardson, and Sarpy, and the following counties in Iowa: Fremont, Mills, Montgomery, Page, and Pottawatomie. Flood watch now in effect through Wednesday afternoon. What? Flash flooding caused by excessive rainfall continues to be possible. Where? Portions of southwest Iowa, including the following counties: Fremont, Mills, Montgomery, Page, and Pottawatomie in Nebraska, including the following counties: Cass, Douglas, Gage, Johnson, Lancaster, Nemaha, Odo, Pawnee, Richardson, and Sarpy. When? Through Wednesday afternoon. Impacts. Excessive runoff may result in flooding of rivers, creeks, streams, and other low-lying and flood-prone locations. Additional details. Recent heavy rainfall combined with potential for repeated rounds of thunderstorms this evening and overnight will lead to a flash flooding threat through at least Wednesday morning. http://www.weather.gov/safety-flood. You should monitor later forecasts and be prepared to take action should flash flood warnings be issued. Here are the forecast key messages. A flood watch is in effect until Wednesday afternoon. The flash flood threat is highest for areas that have already received several inches of rain. A wet pattern continues through the week into next weekend with daily shower and storm chances. This may lead to rises on local rivers and streams. Next chance for severe weather could potentially occur Friday night with primary hazards being damaging wind, large hail, and flash flooding. 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The current time is 5:10 p.m. Central Daylight Time. The Omaha, Nebraska climate summary for this evening, as of 4 p.m., September 15, 2026. Today's high temperature was 75 degrees. This high was 5 degrees below the normal high of 80. The record high is 99 degrees, which was set in 1939. Today's low temperature was 60 degrees. This low was 4 degrees above the normal low of 56. The record low is 36 degrees, which was set in 1874. 1.04 inches of precipitation fell today, which brings the monthly total to 3.78 inches. This is 2.23 inches above the normal amount of 1.55 inches for September. The total precipitation for the year now stands at 23.63 inches, which is 1.83 inches below normal. No snow fell today, which brings the monthly total to 0.0 inches. This is normal for September. The total snowfall since July 1st still stands at 0.0 inches, which is normal. There were no heating degree days today, which is 2 below normal. This leaves the monthly total at 5, which is 13 below normal. The yearly total since July 1st is 5, which is 16 below normal. There were 3 cooling degree days today, which is 2 below normal. This brings the monthly total to 198, which is 100 above normal. The yearly total since January 1st is 1,485, which is 263 above normal. Today the maximum wind observed was 13 miles an hour from the north. The highest wind gust observed was 32 miles per hour from the north.
The normal high temperature for tomorrow is 79 degrees, and the normal low is 56. The record high for tomorrow is 97, which occurred in 1931, and the record low is 36, which occurred in 1881. Sunset tonight is at 7:33 p.m. Sunrise tomorrow is at 7:05 a.m. The Valley National Weather Service climate summary for this evening, as of 4 p.m., September 15, 2026. Today's high temperature was 72 degrees, record high is 92 degrees, which was set in 2017. In the low 60 degrees. The record low is 37 degrees, which was set in 2011. 1.04 inches of precipitation fell today, which brings the monthly total to 4.51 inches. The total precipitation for the year now stands at 25.96 inches. No snow fell today, which brings the monthly total to 0.0 inches. This is normal for September. The total snowfall for the season since September 1st still stands at 0.0 inches, which is normal. The highest wind gust observed was 29 miles per hour. Sunset tonight is at 7:34 p.m. Sunrise tomorrow is at 7:07 a.m. Flood watch information for the following counties in Nebraska: Cass, Douglas, Gage, Johnson, Lancaster, Nemaha, Odo, Pawnee, Richardson, and Sarpy, and the following counties in Iowa: Fremont, Mills, Montgomery, Page, and Pottawatomie. Flood watch now in effect through Wednesday afternoon. What? Flash flooding caused by excessive rainfall continues to be possible. Where? Portions of southwest Iowa, including the following counties, Fremont, Mills, Montgomery, Page, and Pottawatomie in Nebraska, including the following counties, Cass, Douglas, Gage, Johnson, Lancaster, Nemaha, Odo, Pawnee, Richardson, and Sarpy. When? Through Wednesday afternoon. Impacts. Excessive runoff may result in flooding of rivers, creeks, streams, and other low-lying and flood-prone locations. Additional details: recent heavy rainfall combined with potential for repeated rounds of thunderstorms this evening and overnight will lead to a flash flooding threat through at least Wednesday morning. http://www.weather.gov/safety-flood. You should monitor later forecasts and be prepared to take action should flash flood warnings be issued. Here are the forecast key messages. A flood watch is in effect until Wednesday afternoon. The flash flood threat is highest for areas that have already received several inches of rain. A wet pattern continues through the week into next weekend with daily shower and storm chances. This may lead to rises on local rivers and streams. Next chance for severe weather could potentially occur Friday night, with primary hazards being damaging wind, large hail, and flash flooding. 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The current time is 5:15 p.m. Central Daylight Time. The following is a summary of watches, warnings, and advisories in effect. Flood watch has been extended until 1 p.m. Wednesday for the following counties in Iowa: Mills and Pottawatomie, and the following counties in Nebraska: Cass, Douglas, Odo, and Sarpy. Now for the official National Weather Service forecast for the Omaha and Council Bluffs area. Rest of today, not as warm. Mostly cloudy with a 50% chance of showers. Highs in the upper 60s. North winds 5 to 10 miles an hour. Tonight, mostly cloudy. A chance of showers until midnight, then showers likely with a slight chance of thunderstorms after midnight. Lows around 60. Northeast winds 5 to 10 miles an hour. Chance of rain 70%. Wednesday, mostly cloudy. Showers likely with a slight chance of thunderstorms in the morning, then a chance of showers and thunderstorms in the afternoon. Highs in the lower 70s. East winds 5 to 10 miles an hour. Chance of rain 70%. Wednesday night, mostly cloudy.
a slight chance of showers and thunderstorms until midnight, then a chance of showers and thunderstorms after midnight. Humid with lows in the mid-60s. East winds around 5 miles an hour. Chance of rain 50%. Thursday, mostly cloudy with a chance of showers with a slight chance of thunderstorms in the morning, then partly sunny in the afternoon. Humid with highs in the lower 80s. East winds around 5 miles an hour. Chance of rain 50%. Thursday night and Friday, partly cloudy. Hot. Lows in the upper 60s. Highs in the mid 80s. Friday night, showers likely with a chance of thunderstorms until midnight, then mostly cloudy with a chance of showers after midnight. Lows in the upper 60s. Chance of rain 70%. Saturday, mostly cloudy. Highs in the upper 70s. Saturday night, mostly cloudy with a chance of showers. A chance of thunderstorms after midnight. Lows in the mid-60s. Chance of rain 50%. Sunday, mostly cloudy. A chance of showers in the morning. Highs in the lower 70s. Chance of rain 50%. Sunday night and Monday, mostly cloudy. Lows around 60. Highs around 70. At 5 p.m. in Omaha, light rain was falling. The temperature was 63 degrees, the dew point 58, and the relative humidity 83%. The pressure was 30.17 inches and steady. Across eastern Nebraska and southwest Iowa, rain was falling, with a temperature of 60 at Lincoln and 61 at Nebraska City. Drizzle was falling, with a temperature of 62 at Millard and 60 at Flaxnote. It was partly sunny, with a temperature of 67 at Fremont, 64 at Blair Airport, and 64 at Red Oak, Iowa. At Columbus, it was cloudy, with a temperature of 67. Here are some observations from across the region. At Des Moines, rain was falling, with a temperature of 65. At Valentine, it was sunny, with a temperature of 71. At Sioux Falls, it was mostly sunny, with a temperature of 72. It was partly sunny, with a temperature of 69 at Norfolk, 70 at Sioux City, and 71 at Denver. It was cloudy, with a temperature of 63 at Grand Island, 86 at Kansas City, 62 at Concordia, Kansas, and 67 at North Platte. Once again, at 5 p.m. in Omaha, it was 63 degrees with light rain. The Omaha, Nebraska climate summary for this evening, as of 4 p.m., September 15, 2026. Today's high temperature was 75 degrees. This high was 5 degrees below the normal high of 80. The record high is 99 degrees, which was set in 1939. Today's low temperature was 60 degrees. This low was 4 degrees above the normal low of 56. The record low is 36 degrees, which was set in 1874. 1.04 inches of precipitation fell today, which brings the monthly total to 3.78 inches. This is 2.23 inches above the normal amount of 1.55 inches for September. The total precipitation for the year now stands at 23.63 inches, which is 1.83 inches below normal. No snow fell today, which brings the monthly total to 0.0 inches. This is normal for September. The total snowfall since July 1st still stands at 0.0 inches, which is normal. There were no heating degree days today, which is 2 below normal. This leaves the monthly total at 5, which is 13 below normal. The yearly total since July 1st is 5, which is 16 below normal. There were 3 cooling degree days today, which is 2 below normal. This brings the monthly total to 198, which is 100 above normal. The yearly total since January 1st is 1,485, which is 263 above normal. Today the maximum wind observed was 13 miles an hour from the north. The highest wind gust observed was 32 miles per hour from the north. The normal high temperature for tomorrow is 79 degrees, and the normal low is 56.
The record high for tomorrow is 97, which occurred in 1931, and the record low is 36, which occurred in 1881. Sunset tonight is at 7:33 p.m. Sunrise tomorrow is at 7:05 a.m. The Valley National Weather Service climate summary for this evening, as of 4 p.m., September 15, 2026. Today's high temperature was 72 degrees. Record high is 92 degrees, which was set in 2017. In the low 60 degrees. The record low is 37 degrees, which was set in 2011. 1.04 inches of precipitation fell today, which brings the monthly total to 4.51 inches. The total precipitation for the year now stands at 25.96 inches. No snow fell today, which brings the monthly total to 0.0 inches. This is normal for September. The total snowfall for the season since September 1st still stands at 0.0 inches, which is normal. The highest wind gust observed was 29 miles per hour. Sunset tonight is at 7:34 p.m. Sunrise tomorrow is at 7:07 a.m. Flood watch information for the following counties in Nebraska: Cass, Douglas, Gage, Johnson, Lancaster, Nemaha, Odo, Pawnee, Richardson, and Sarpy, and the following counties in Iowa: Fremont, Mills, Montgomery, Page, and Pottawatomie. Flood watch now in effect through Wednesday afternoon. What? Flash flooding caused by excessive rainfall continues to be possible. Where? Portions of southwest Iowa, including the following counties, Fremont, Mills, Montgomery, Page, and Pottawatomie in Nebraska, including the following counties, Cass, Douglas, Gage, Johnson, Lancaster, Nemaha, Odo, Pawnee, Richardson, and Sarpy. When? Through Wednesday afternoon. Impacts. Excessive runoff may result in flooding of rivers, creeks, streams, and other low-lying and flood-prone locations. Additional details: recent heavy rainfall combined with potential for repeated rounds of thunderstorms this evening and overnight will lead to a flash flooding threat through at least Wednesday morning. http://www.weather.gov/safety-flood. You should monitor later forecasts and be prepared to take action should flash flood warnings be issued. Here are the forecast key messages. A flood watch is in effect until Wednesday afternoon. The flash flood threat is highest for areas that have already received several inches of rain. A wet pattern continues through the week into next weekend with daily shower and storm chances. This may lead to rises on local rivers and streams. Next chance for severe weather could potentially occur Friday night, with primary hazards being damaging wind, large hail, and flash flooding. 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The current time is 5:25 p.m. Central Daylight Time. The following is a summary of watches, warnings, and advisories in effect. Flood watch has been extended until 1 p.m. Wednesday for the following counties in Iowa: Mills and Pottawatomie, and the following counties in Nebraska: Cass, Douglas, Odo, and Sarpy. Now for the official National Weather Service forecast for the Omaha and Council Bluffs area. Rest of today, not as warm. Mostly cloudy with a 50% chance of showers. Highs in the upper 60s. North winds 5 to 10 miles an hour. Tonight, mostly cloudy. A chance of showers until midnight, then showers likely with a slight chance of thunderstorms after midnight. Lows around 60. Northeast winds 5 to 10 miles an hour. Chance of rain 70%. Wednesday, mostly cloudy. Showers likely with a slight chance of thunderstorms in the morning, then a chance of showers and thunderstorms in the afternoon. Highs in the lower 70s. East winds 5 to 10 miles an hour. Chance of rain 70%. Wednesday night, mostly cloudy. A slight chance of showers and thunderstorms until midnight, then a chance of showers and thunderstorms after midnight. Humid with lows in the mid-60s.
east winds around 5 miles an hour. Chance of rain 50%. Thursday, mostly cloudy with a chance of showers with a slight chance of thunderstorms in the morning, then partly sunny in the afternoon. Humid with highs in the lower 80s. East winds around 5 miles an hour. Chance

lows in the mid-60s. Chance of rain 50%. Sunday, mostly cloudy. A chance of showers in the morning. Highs in the lower 70s. Chance of rain 50%. Sunday night and Monday, mostly cloudy. Lows around 60. Highs around 70. This is NOAA All Hazards radio station KIH 61 serving the following counties in Nebraska and Iowa. Douglas, Sarpy, Washington, Cass, Odo, Burt, Dodge, Saunders, Harrison, Pottawatomie, and Mills. At 5 p.m. in Omaha, light rain was falling. The temperature was 63 degrees, the dew point 58, and the relative humidity 83%. The pressure was 30.17 inches and steady. Across eastern Nebraska and southwest Iowa, rain was falling, with a temperature of 60 at Lincoln and 61 at Nebraska City. Drizzle was falling, with a temperature of 62 at Millard and 60 at Plaxmouth. It was partly sunny, with a temperature of 67 at Fremont, 64 at Blair Airport, and 64 at Red Oak, Iowa. At Columbus, it was cloudy, with a temperature of 67. Here are some observations from across the region. At Des Moines, rain was falling, with a temperature of 65. At Valentine, it was sunny, with a temperature of 71. At Sioux Falls, it was mostly sunny, with a temperature of 72. It was partly sunny, with a temperature of 69 at Norfolk, 70 at Sioux City, and 71 at Denver. It was cloudy, with a temperature of 63 at Grand Island, 86 at Kansas City, 62 at Concordia, Kansas, and 67 at North Platte. Once again, at 5 p.m. in Omaha, it was 63 degrees with light rain. The Omaha, Nebraska climate summary for this evening, as of 4 p.m., September 15, 2026. Today's high temperature was 75 degrees. This high was 5 degrees below the normal high of 80. The record high is 99 degrees, which was set in 1939. Today's low temperature was 60 degrees. This low was 4 degrees above the normal low of 56. The record low is 36 degrees, which was set in 1874. 1.04 inches of precipitation fell today, which brings the monthly total to 3.78 inches. This is 2.23 inches above the normal amount of 1.55 inches for September. The total precipitation for the year now stands at 23.63 inches, which is 1.83 inches below normal. No snow fell today, which brings the monthly total to 0.0 inches. This is normal for September. The total snowfall since July 1st still stands at 0.0 inches, which is normal. There were no heating degree days today, which is 2 below normal. This leaves the monthly total at 5, which is 13 below normal. The yearly total since July 1st is 5, which is 16 below normal. There were 3 cooling degree days today, which is 2 below normal. This brings the monthly total to 198, which is 100 above normal. The yearly total since January 1st is 1,485, which is 263 above normal. Today the maximum wind observed was 13 miles an hour from the north. The highest wind gust observed was 32 miles per hour from the north. The normal high temperature for tomorrow is 79 degrees, and the normal low is 56. The record high for tomorrow is 97, which occurred in 1931, and the record low is 36, which occurred in 1881. Sunset tonight is at 7:33 p.m. Sunrise tomorrow is at 7:05 a.m. The Valley National Weather Service climate summary for this evening, as of 4 p.m., September 15, 2026. Today's high temperature was 72 degrees. Record high is 92 degrees, which was set in 2017. In the low 60 degrees. The record low is 37 degrees, which was set in 2011. 1.04 inches of precipitation fell today, which brings the monthly total to 4.51 inches. The total precipitation for the year now stands at 25.9.

well today, which brings the monthly total to 0.0 inches. This is normal for September. The total snowfall for the season since September 1st still stands at 0.0 inches, which is normal. The highest wind gust observed was 29 miles per hour. Sunset tonight is at 7:34 p.m. Sunrise tomorrow is at 7:07 a.m. Flood watch information for the following counties in Nebraska: Cass, Douglas, Gage, Johnson, Lancaster, Nemaha, Odo, Pawnee, Richardson, and Sarpy, and the following counties in Iowa: Fremont, Mills, Montgomery, Page, and Pottawatomie. Flood watch now in effect through Wednesday afternoon. What? Flash flooding caused by excessive rainfall continues to be possible. Where? Portions of southwest Iowa, including the following counties: Fremont, Mills, Montgomery, Page, and Pottawatomie, in Nebraska, including the following counties: Cass, Douglas, Gage, Johnson, Lancaster, Nemaha, Odo, Pawnee, Richardson, and Sarpy. When? Through Wednesday afternoon. Impacts: excessive runoff may result in flooding of rivers, creeks, streams, and other low-lying and flood-prone locations. Additional details: recent heavy rainfall combined with potential for repeated rounds of thunderstorms this evening and overnight will lead to a flash flooding threat through at least Wednesday morning. http://www.weather.gov/safety-flood. You should monitor later forecasts and be prepared to take action should flash flood warnings be issued. Here are the forecast key messages. A flood watch is in effect until Wednesday afternoon. The flash flood threat is highest for areas that have already received several inches of rain. A wet pattern continues through the week into next weekend with daily shower and storm chances. This may lead to rises on local rivers and streams. Next chance for severe weather could potentially occur Friday night, with primary hazards being damaging wind, large hail, and flash flooding. 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The current time is 5:35 p.m. Central Daylight Time. The following is a summary of watches, warnings, and advisories in effect. Flood watch has been extended until 1 p.m. Wednesday for the following counties in Iowa: Mills and Pottawatomie, and the following counties in Nebraska: Cass, Douglas, Odo, and Sarpy. Now for the official National Weather Service forecast for the Omaha and Council Bluffs area. Rest of today, not as warm. Mostly cloudy with a 50% chance of showers. Highs in the upper 60s. North winds 5 to 10 miles an hour. Tonight, mostly cloudy. A chance of showers until midnight, then showers likely with a slight chance of thunderstorms after midnight. Lows around 60. Northeast winds 5 to 10 miles an hour. Chance of rain 70%. Wednesday, mostly cloudy. Showers likely with a slight chance of thunderstorms in the morning, then a chance of showers and thunderstorms in the afternoon. Highs in the lower 70s. East winds 5 to 10 miles an hour. Chance of rain 70%. Wednesday night, mostly cloudy. A slight chance of showers and thunderstorms until midnight, then a chance of showers and thunderstorms after midnight. Humid with lows in the mid-60s. East winds around 5 miles an hour. Chance of rain 50%. Thursday, mostly cloudy with a chance of showers with a slight chance of thunderstorms in the morning, then partly sunny in the afternoon. Humid with highs in the lower 80s. East winds around 5 miles an hour. Chance of rain 50%. Thursday night and Friday, partly cloudy. Hot. Lows in the upper 60s. Highs in the mid 80s. Friday night, showers likely with a chance of thunderstorms until midnight, then mostly cloudy with a chance of showers after midnight. Lows in the upper 60s. Chance of rain 70%. Saturday, mostly cloudy. Highs in the upper 70s.
Saturday night, mostly cloudy with a chance of showers. A chance of thunderstorms after midnight. Lows in the mid-60s. Chance of rain 50%. Sunday, mostly cloudy. A chance of showers in the morning. Highs in the lower 70s. Chance of rain 50%. Sunday night and Monday, mostly cloudy. Lows around 60. Highs around 70. At 5 p.m. in Omaha, light rain was falling. The temperature was 63 degrees, the dew point 58, and the relative humidity 83%. The pressure was 30.17 inches and steady. Across eastern Nebraska and southwest Iowa, rain was falling, with a temperature of 60 at Lincoln and 61 at Nebraska City. Drizzle was falling, with a temperature of 62 at Millard and 60 at Plaxnut. It was partly sunny, with a temperature of 67 at Fremont, 64 at Blair Airport, and 64 at Red Oak, Iowa. At Columbus, it was cloudy, with a temperature of 67. Here are some observations from across the region. At Des Moines, rain was falling, with a temperature of 65. At Valentine, it was sunny, with a temperature of 71. At Sioux Falls, it was mostly sunny, with a temperature of 72. It was partly sunny, with a temperature of 69 at Norfolk, 70 at Sioux City, and 71 at Denver. It was cloudy, with a temperature of 63 at Grand Island, 86 at Kansas City, 62 at Concordia, Kansas, and 67 at North Platte. Once again, at 5 p.m. in Omaha, it was 63 degrees with light rain. The Omaha, Nebraska climate summary for this evening, as of 4 p.m., September 15, 2026. Today's high temperature was 75 degrees. This high was 5 degrees below the normal high of 80. The record high is 99 degrees, which was set in 1939. Today's low temperature was 60 degrees. This low was 4 degrees above the normal low of 56. The record low is 36 degrees, which was set in 1874. 1.04 inches of precipitation fell today, which brings the monthly total to 3.78 inches. This is 2.23 inches above the normal amount of 1.55 inches for September. The total precipitation for the year now stands at 23.63 inches, which is 1.83 inches below normal. No snow fell today, which brings the monthly total to 0.0 inches. This is normal for September. The total snowfall since July 1st still stands at 0.0 inches, which is normal. There were no heating degree days today, which is 2 below normal. This leaves the monthly total at 5, which is 13 below normal. The yearly total since July 1st is 5, which is 16 below normal. There were 3 cooling degree days today, which is 2 below normal. This brings the monthly total to 198, which is 100 above normal. The yearly total since January 1st is 1,485, which is 263 above normal. Today the maximum wind observed was 13 miles an hour from the north. The highest wind gust observed was 32 miles per hour from the north. The normal high temperature for tomorrow is 79 degrees, and the normal low is 56. The record high for tomorrow is 97, which occurred in 1931, and the record low is 36, which occurred in 1881. Sunset tonight is at 7:33 p.m. Sunrise tomorrow is at 7:05 a.m. The Valley National Weather Service climate summary for this evening, as of 4 p.m., September 15, 2026. Today's high temperature was 72 degrees, record high is 92 degrees, which was set in 2017. In the low 60 degrees. The record low is 37 degrees, which was set in 2011. 1.04 inches of precipitation fell today, which brings the monthly total to 4.51 inches. The total precipitation for the year now stands at 25.96 inches. No snow fell today, which brings the monthly total to 0.0 inches. This is normal for September.
The total snowfall for the season since September 1st still stands at 0.0 inches, which is normal. The highest wind gust observed was 29 miles per hour. Sunset tonight is at 7:34 p.m. Sunrise tomorrow is at 7:07 a.m. Flood watch information for the following counties in Nebraska: Cass, Douglas, Gage, Johnson, Lancaster, Nemaha, Odo, Pawnee, Richardson, and Sarpy, and the following counties in Iowa: Fremont, Mills, Montgomery, Page, and Pottawatomie. Flood watch now in effect through Wednesday afternoon. What? Flash flooding caused by excessive rainfall continues to be possible. Where? Portions of southwest Iowa, including the following counties: Fremont, Mills, Montgomery, Page, and Pottawatomie in Nebraska, including the following counties: Cass, Douglas, Gage, Johnson, Lancaster, Nemaha, Odo, Pawnee, Richardson, and Sarpy. When? Through Wednesday afternoon. Impacts. Excessive runoff may result in flooding of rivers, creeks, streams, and other low-lying and flood-prone locations. Additional details: recent heavy rainfall combined with potential for repeated rounds of thunderstorms this evening and overnight will lead to a flash flooding threat through at least Wednesday morning. http://www.weather.gov/safety-flood. You should monitor later forecasts and be prepared to take action should flash flood warnings be issued. Here are the forecast key messages. A flood watch is in effect until Wednesday afternoon. The flash flood threat is highest for areas that have already received several inches of rain. A wet pattern continues through the week into next weekend with daily shower and storm chances. This may lead to rises on local rivers and streams. Next chance for severe weather could potentially occur Friday night, with primary hazards being damaging wind, large hail, and flash flooding. 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The current time is 5:45 p.m. Central Daylight Time. The following is a summary of watches, warnings, and advisories in effect. Flood watch has been extended until 1 p.m. Wednesday for the following counties in Iowa: Mills and Pottawatomie, and the following counties in Nebraska: Cass, Douglas, Odo, and Sarpy. Now for the official National Weather Service forecast for the Omaha and Council Bluffs area. Rest of today, not as warm. Mostly cloudy with a 50% chance of showers. Highs in the upper 60s. North winds 5 to 10 miles an hour. Tonight, mostly cloudy. A chance of showers until midnight, then showers likely with a slight chance of thunderstorms after midnight. Lows around 60. Northeast winds 5 to 10 miles an hour. Chance of rain 70%. Wednesday, mostly cloudy. Showers likely with a slight chance of thunderstorms in the morning, then a chance of showers and thunderstorms in the afternoon. Highs in the lower 70s. East winds 5 to 10 miles an hour. Chance of rain 70%. Wednesday night, mostly cloudy. A slight chance of showers and thunderstorms until midnight, then a chance of showers and thunderstorms after midnight. Humid with lows in the mid-60s. East winds around 5 miles an hour. Chance of rain 50%. Thursday, mostly cloudy with a chance of showers with a slight chance of thunderstorms in the morning, then partly sunny in the afternoon. Humid with highs in the lower 80s. East winds around 5 miles an hour. Chance of rain 50%. Thursday night and Friday, partly cloudy. Hot. Lows in the upper 60s. Highs in the mid 80s. Friday night, showers likely with a chance of thunderstorms until midnight, then mostly cloudy with a chance of showers after midnight. Lows in the upper 60s. Chance of rain 70%. Saturday, mostly cloudy. Highs in the upper 70s. Saturday night, mostly cloudy with a chance of showers. A chance of thunderstorms after midnight. Lows in the mid-60s.
Chance of rain 50%. Sunday, mostly cloudy. A chance of showers in the morning. Highs in the lower 70s. Chance of rain 50%. Sunday night and Monday, mostly cloudy. Lows around 60. Highs around 70. At 5 p.m. in Omaha, light rain was falling. The temperature was 63 degrees, the dew point 58, and the relative humidity 83%. The pressure was 30.17 inches and steady. Across eastern Nebraska and southwest Iowa, rain was falling, with a temperature of 60 at Lincoln and 61 at Nebraska City. Drizzle was falling, with a temperature of 62 at Millard and 60 at Flaxnut. It was partly sunny, with a temperature of 67 at Fremont, 64 at Blair Airport, and 64 at Red Oak, Iowa. At Columbus, it was cloudy, with a temperature of 67. Here are some observations from across the region. At Des Moines, rain was falling, with a temperature of 65. At Valentine, it was sunny, with a temperature of 71. At Sioux Falls, it was mostly sunny, with a temperature of 72. It was partly sunny, with a temperature of 69 at Norfolk, 70 at Sioux City, and 71 at Denver. It was cloudy, with a temperature of 63 at Grand Island, 86 at Kansas City, 62 at Concordia, Kansas, and 67 at North Platte. Once again, at 5 p.m. in Omaha, it was 63 degrees with light rain. Flood watch information for the following counties in Nebraska: Cass, Douglas, Gage, Johnson, Lancaster, Nemaha, Odo, Pawnee, Richardson, and Sarpy, and the following counties in Iowa: Fremont, Mills, Montgomery, Page, and Pottawatomie. Flood watch now in effect through Wednesday afternoon. What? Flash flooding caused by excessive rainfall continues to be possible. Where? Portions of southwest Iowa, including the following counties: Fremont, Mills, Montgomery, Page, and Pottawatomie in Nebraska, including the following counties: Cass, Douglas, Gage, Johnson, Lancaster, Nemaha, Odo, Pawnee, Richardson, and Sarpy. When? Through Wednesday afternoon. Impacts: excessive runoff may result in flooding of rivers, creeks, streams, and other low-lying and flood-prone locations. Additional details: recent heavy rainfall combined with potential for repeated rounds of thunderstorms this evening and overnight will lead to a flash flooding threat through at least Wednesday morning. http://www.weather.gov/safety-flood You should monitor later forecasts and be prepared to take action should flash flood warnings be issued. The Omaha, Nebraska climate summary for this evening, as of 4 p.m., September 15, 2026. Today's high temperature was 75 degrees. This high was 5 degrees below the normal high of 80. The record high is 99 degrees, which was set in 1939. Today's low temperature was 60 degrees. This low was 4 degrees above the normal low of 56. The record low is 36 degrees, which was set in 1874. 1.04 inches of precipitation fell today, which brings the monthly total to 3.78 inches. This is 2.23 inches above the normal amount of 1.55 inches for September. The total precipitation for the year now stands at 23.63 inches, which is 1.83 inches below normal. No snow fell today, which brings the monthly total to 0.0 inches. This is normal for September. The total snowfall since July 1st still stands at 0.0 inches, which is normal. There were no heating degree days today, which is 2 below normal. This leaves the monthly total at 5, which is 13 below normal. The yearly total since July 1st is 5, which is 16 below normal. There were 3 cooling degree days today, which is 2 below normal. This brings the monthly total to 198, which is 100 above normal. The yearly total since January 1st is 1,485, which is 263 above normal.
Today, the maximum wind observed was 13 miles an hour from the north. The highest wind gust observed was 32 miles per hour from the north. The normal high temperature for tomorrow is 79 degrees, and the normal low is 56. The record high for tomorrow is 97, which occurred in 1931, and the record low is 36, which occurred in 1881. Sunset tonight is at 7:33 p.m. Sunrise tomorrow is at 7:05 a.m. The Valley National Weather Service climate summary for this evening, as of 4 p.m., September 15, 2026. Today's high temperature was 72 degrees, record high is 92 degrees, which was set in 2017. In the low 60 degrees. The record low is 37 degrees, which was set in 2011. 1.04 inches of precipitation fell today, which brings the monthly total to 4.51 inches. The total precipitation for the year now stands at 25.96 inches. No snow fell today, which brings the monthly total to 0.0 inches. This is normal for September. The total snowfall for the season since September 1st still stands at 0.0 inches, which is normal. The highest wind gust observed was 29 miles per hour. Sunset tonight is at 7:34 p.m. Sunrise tomorrow is at 7:07 a.m. Here are the forecast key messages. A flood watch is in effect until Wednesday afternoon. The flash flood threat is highest for areas that have already received several inches of rain. A wet pattern continues through the week into next weekend with daily shower and storm chances. This may lead to rises on local rivers and streams. Next chance for severe weather could potentially occur Friday night, with primary hazards being damaging wind, large hail, and flash flooding. 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The current time is 5:55 p.m. Central Daylight Time. The following is a summary of watches, warnings, and advisories in effect. Flood watch has been extended until 1 p.m. Wednesday for the following counties: in Iowa, Mills and Pottawatomie, and the following counties: in Nebraska, Cass, Douglas, Odo, and Sarpy. Now for the official National Weather Service forecast for the Omaha and Council Bluffs area. Rest of today, not as warm. Mostly cloudy with a 50% chance of showers. Highs in the upper 60s. North winds 5 to 10 miles an hour. Tonight, mostly cloudy. A chance of showers until midnight, then showers likely with a slight chance of thunderstorms after midnight. Lows around 60. Northeast winds 5 to 10 miles an hour. Chance of rain 70%. Wednesday, mostly cloudy. Showers likely with a slight chance of thunderstorms in the morning, then a chance of showers and thunderstorms in the afternoon. Highs in the lower 70s. East winds 5 to 10 miles an hour. Chance of rain 70%. Wednesday night, mostly cloudy. A slight chance of showers and thunderstorms until midnight, then a chance of showers and thunderstorms after midnight. Humid with lows in the mid-60s. East winds around 5 miles an hour. Chance of rain 50%. Thursday, mostly cloudy with a chance of showers with a slight chance of thunderstorms in the morning, then partly sunny in the afternoon. Humid with highs in the lower 80s. East winds around 5 miles an hour. Chance of rain 50%. Thursday night and Friday, partly cloudy. Hot. Lows in the upper 60s. Highs in the mid-80s. Friday night, showers likely with a chance of thunderstorms until midnight, then mostly cloudy with a chance of showers after midnight. Lows in the upper 60s. Chance of rain 70%. Saturday, mostly cloudy. Highs in the upper 70s. Saturday night, mostly cloudy with a chance of showers. A chance of thunderstorms after midnight. Lows in the mid-60s. Chance of rain 50%. Sunday, mostly cloudy. A chance of showers in the morning.
highs in the lower 70s. Chance of rain 50%. Sunday night and Monday, mostly cloudy. Lows around 60. Highs around 70. At 5 p.m. in Omaha, light rain was falling. The temperature was 63 degrees, the dew point 58, and the relative humidity 83%. The pressure was 30.17 inches and steady. Across eastern Nebraska and southwest Iowa, rain was falling, with a temperature of 60 at Lincoln and 61 at Nebraska City. Drizzle was falling, with a temperature of 62 at Millard and 60 at Plaxmouth. It was partly sunny, with a temperature of 67 at Fremont, 64 at Blair Airport, and 64 at Red Oak, Iowa. At Columbus, it was cloudy, with a temperature of 67. Here are some observations from across the region. At Des Moines, rain was falling, with a temperature of 65. At Valentine, it was sunny, with a temperature of 71. At Sioux Falls, it was mostly sunny, with a temperature of 72. It was partly sunny, with a temperature of 69 at North Fork, 70 at Sioux City, and 71 at Denver. It was cloudy, with a temperature of 63 at Grand Island, 86 at Kansas City, 62 at Concordia, Kansas, and 67 at North Platte. Once again, at 5 p.m. in Omaha, it was 63 degrees with light rain. Flood watch information for the following counties in Nebraska: Cass, Douglas, Gage, Johnson, Lancaster, Nemaha, Odo, Pawnee, Richardson, and Sarpy, and the following counties in Iowa: Fremont, Mills, Montgomery, Page, and Pottawatomie. Flood watch now in effect through Wednesday afternoon. What? Flash flooding caused by excessive rainfall continues to be possible. Where? Portions of southwest Iowa, including the following counties: Fremont, Mills, Montgomery, Page, and Pottawatomie in Nebraska, including the following counties: Cass, Douglas, Gage, Johnson, Lancaster, Nemaha, Odo, Pawnee, Richardson, and Sarpy. When? Through Wednesday afternoon. Impacts. Excessive runoff may result in flooding of rivers, creeks, streams, and other low-lying and flood-prone locations. Additional details: recent heavy rainfall combined with potential for repeated rounds of thunderstorms this evening and overnight will lead to a flash flooding threat through at least Wednesday morning. http://www.weather.gov/safety-flood. You should monitor later forecasts and be prepared to take action should flash flood warnings be issued. The Omaha, Nebraska climate summary for this evening, as of 4 p.m., September 15, 2026. Today's high temperature was 75 degrees. This high was 5 degrees below the normal high of 80. The record high is 99 degrees, which was set in 1939. Today's low temperature was 60 degrees. This low was 4 degrees above the normal low of 56. The record low is 36 degrees, which was set in 1874. 1.04 inches of precipitation fell today, which brings the monthly total to 3.78 inches. This is 2.23 inches above the normal amount of 1.55 inches for September. The total precipitation for the year now stands at 23.63 inches, which is 1.83 inches below normal. No snow fell today, which brings the monthly total to 0.0 inches. This is normal for September. The total snowfall since July 1st still stands at 0.0 inches, which is normal. There were no heating degree days today, which is 2 below normal. This leaves the monthly total at 5, which is 13 below normal. The yearly total since July 1st is 5, which is 16 below normal. There were 3 cooling degree days today, which is 2 below normal. This brings the monthly total to 198, which is 100 above normal. The yearly total since January 1st is 1,485, which is 263 above normal. Today the maximum wind observed was 13 miles an hour from the north. The highest wind gust observed was 32 miles per hour from the north.
The normal high temperature for tomorrow is 79 degrees, and the normal low is 56. The record high for tomorrow is 97, which occurred in 1931, and the record low is 36, which occurred in 1881. Sunset tonight is at 7:33 p.m. Sunrise tomorrow is at 7:05 a.m. The Valley National Weather Service climate summary for this evening, as of 4 p.m., September 15, 2026. Today's high temperature was 72 degrees, record high is 92 degrees, which was set in 2017. In the low 60 degrees. The record low is 37 degrees, which was set in 2011. 1.04 inches of precipitation fell today, which brings the monthly total to 4.51 inches. The total precipitation for the year now stands at 25.96 inches. No snow fell today, which brings the monthly total to 0.0 inches. This is normal for September. The total snowfall for the season since September 1st still stands at 0.0 inches, which is normal. The highest wind gust observed was 29 miles per hour. Sunset tonight is at 7:34 p.m. Sunrise tomorrow is at 7:07 a.m. Here are the forecast key messages. A flood watch is in effect until Wednesday afternoon. The flash flood threat is highest for areas that have already received several inches of rain. A wet pattern continues through the week into next weekend with daily shower and storm chances. This may lead to rises on local rivers and streams. Next chance for severe weather could potentially occur Friday night, with primary hazards being damaging wind, large hail, and flash flooding. 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The current time is 6:05 p.m. Central Daylight Time. The following is a summary of watches, warnings, and advisories in effect. Flood watch has been extended until 1 p.m. Wednesday for the following counties, in Iowa, Mills and Pottawatomie, and the following counties, in Nebraska, Cass, Douglas, Odo, and Sarpy. Now for the official National Weather Service forecast for the Omaha and Council Bluffs area. Rest of today, not as warm. Mostly cloudy with a 50% chance of showers. Highs in the upper 60s. North winds 5 to 10 miles an hour. Tonight, mostly cloudy. A chance of showers until midnight, then showers likely with a slight chance of thunderstorms after midnight. Lows around 60. Northeast winds 5 to 10 miles an hour. Chance of rain 70%. Wednesday, mostly cloudy. Showers likely with a slight chance of thunderstorms in the morning, then a chance of showers and thunderstorms in the afternoon. Highs in the lower 70s. East winds 5 to 10 miles an hour. Chance of rain 70%. Ported 63. Here are some observations from across the region. At Des Moines, rain was falling, with a temperature of 64. It was mostly sunny, with a temperature of 72 at Sioux Falls, and 71 at Valentine. It was partly sunny, with a temperature of 67 at North Fork, 69 at Sioux City, and 71 at Denver. It was cloudy, with a temperature of 63 at Grand Island, 83 at Kansas City, 61 at Concordia, Kansas, and 68 at North Platte. Once again, at 6 p.m. in Omaha, it was 65 degrees under cloudy skies. Flood watch information for the following counties in Nebraska: Cass, Douglas, Gage, Johnson, Lancaster, Nemaha, Odo, Pawnee, Richardson, and Sarpy, and the following counties in Iowa: Fremont, Mills, Montgomery, Page, and Pottawatomie. Flood watch now in effect through Wednesday afternoon. What? Flash flooding caused by excessive rainfall continues to be possible. Where? Portions of southwest Iowa, including the following counties, Fremont, Mills, Montgomery, Page, and Pottawatomie in Nebraska, including the following counties, Cass, Douglas, Gage, Johnson, Lancaster, Nemaha, Odo, Pawnee, Richardson, and Sarpy. When? Through Wednesday afternoon.
impacts. 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

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Additional details, recent heavy rainfall combined with potential for repeated rounds of thunderstorms this evening and overnight will lead to a flash flooding threat through at least Wednesday morning. http://www.weather.gov/safety-flood. You should monitor later forecasts and be prepared to take action should flash flood warnings be issued. The Omaha, Nebraska climate summary for this evening, as of 4 p.m., September 15, 2026. Today's high temperature was 75 degrees. This high was 5 degrees below the normal high of 80. The record high is 99 degrees, which was set in 1939. Today's low temperature was 60 degrees. This low was 4 degrees above the normal low of 56. The record low is 36 degrees, which was set in 1874. 1.04 inches of precipitation fell today, which brings the monthly total to 3.78 inches. This is 2.23 inches above the normal amount of 1.55 inches for September. The total precipitation for the year now stands at 23.63 inches, which is 1.83 inches below normal. No snow fell today, which brings the monthly total to 0.0 inches. This is normal for September. The total snowfall since July 1st still stands at 0.0 inches, which is normal. There were no heating degree days today, which is 2 below normal. This leaves the monthly total at 5, which is 13 below normal. The yearly total since July 1st is 5, which is 16 below normal. There were 3 cooling degree days today, which is 2 below normal. This brings the monthly total to 198, which is 100 above normal. The yearly total since January 1st is 1,485, which is 263 above normal. Today the maximum wind observed was 13 miles an hour from the north. The highest wind gust observed was 32 miles per hour from the north. The normal high temperature for tomorrow is 79 degrees, and the normal low is 56. The record high for tomorrow is 97, which occurred in 1931, and the record low is 36, which occurred in 1881. Sunset tonight is at 7:33 p.m. Sunrise tomorrow is at 7:05 a.m. The Valley National Weather Service climate summary for this evening, as of 4 p.m., September 15, 2026. Today's high temperature was 72 degrees. Record high is 92 degrees, which was set in 2017. In the low 60 degrees. The record low is 37 degrees, which was set in 2011. 1.04 inches of precipitation fell today, which brings the monthly total to 4.51 inches. The total precipitation for the year now stands at 25.96 inches. No snow fell today, which brings the monthly total to 0.0 inches. This is normal for September. The total snowfall for the season since September 1st still stands at 0.0 inches, which is normal. The highest wind gust observed was 29 miles per hour. Sunset tonight is at 7:34 p.m. Sunrise tomorrow is at 7:07 a.m. Here are the forecast key messages. A flood watch is in effect until Wednesday afternoon. The flash flood threat is highest for areas that have already received several inches of rain. A wet pattern continues through the week into next weekend with daily shower and storm chances. This may lead to rises on local rivers and streams. Next chance for severe weather could potentially occur Friday night with primary hazards being damaging wind, large hail, and flash flooding. 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Douglas, Sarpy, Washington, Cass, Odo, Burt, Dodge, Saunders, Harrison, Pottawatomie, and Mills. This is NOAA All Hazards Radio Station KIH-61 in Omaha, Nebraska. The current time is 6:27 p.m. Central Daylight Time. The following is a summary of watches, warnings, and advisories in effect. Flood watch.

showers with a slight chance of thunderstorms in the afternoon. Highs in the lower 70s. East winds 5 to 10 miles an hour. Chance of rain 70%. Wednesday night, mostly cloudy. A slight chance of showers and thunderstorms until midnight, then a chance of showers and thunderstorms after midnight. Humid with lows in the mid-60s. Southeast winds around 5 miles an hour. Chance of rain 50%. Thursday, mostly cloudy with a chance of showers with a slight chance of thunderstorms in the morning, then partly sunny in the afternoon. Humid with highs in the lower 80s. East winds around 5 miles an hour. Chance of rain 50%. Thursday night, partly cloudy. Humid with lows in the upper 60s. Southeast winds 5 to 10 miles an hour. Friday, mostly sunny. Hot with highs in the mid-80s. Friday night, showers likely with a chance of thunderstorms until midnight, then mostly cloudy with a chance of showers after midnight. Lows in the upper 60s. Chance of rain 70%. Saturday, mostly cloudy. Highs in the upper 70s. Saturday night, mostly cloudy with a chance of showers. A chance of thunderstorms after midnight. Lows in the mid-60s. Chance of rain 50%. Sunday, mostly cloudy. A chance of showers in the morning. Highs in the lower 70s. Chance of rain 50%. Sunday night and Monday, mostly cloudy. Lows around 60. Highs around 70. Monday night, partly cloudy until midnight, then becoming mostly cloudy. Lows in the upper 50s. Tuesday, partly sunny. Highs around 70. The Omaha, Nebraska climate summary for this evening, as of 4 p.m., September 15, 2026. Today's high temperature was 75 degrees. This high was 5 degrees below the normal high of 80. The record high is 99 degrees, which was set in 1939. Today's low temperature was 60 degrees. This low was 4 degrees above the normal low of 56. The record low is 36 degrees, which was set in 1874. 1.04 inches of precipitation fell today, which brings the monthly total to 3.78 inches. This is 2.23 inches above the normal amount of 1.55 inches for September. The total precipitation for the year now stands at 23.63 inches, which is 1.83 inches below normal. No snow fell today, which brings the monthly total to 0.0 inches. This is normal for September. The total snowfall since July 1st still stands at 0.0 inches, which is normal. There were no heating degree days today, which is 2 below normal. This leaves the monthly total at 5, which is 13 below normal. The yearly total since July 1st is 5, which is 16 below normal. There were 3 cooling degree days today, which is 2 below normal. This brings the monthly total to 198, which is 100 above normal. The yearly total since January 1st is 1,485, which is 263 above normal. Today the maximum wind observed was 13 miles an hour from the north. The highest wind gust observed was 32 miles per hour from the north. The normal high temperature for tomorrow is 79 degrees, and the normal low is 56. The record high for tomorrow is 97, which occurred in 1931, and the record low is 36, which occurred in 1881. Sunset tonight is at 7:33 p.m. Sunrise tomorrow is at 7:05 a.m. The Valley National Weather Service climate summary for this evening, as of 4 p.m., September 15, 2026. Today's high temperature was 72 degrees, record high is 92 degrees, which was set in 2017. In the low 60 degrees. The record low is 37 degrees, which was set in 2011. 1.04 inches of precipitation fell today, which brings the monthly total to 4.51 inches. The total precipitation for the year now stands at 25.

0.96 inches. No snow fell today, which brings the monthly total to 0.0 inches. This is normal for September. The total snowfall for the season since September 1st still stands at 0.0 inches, which is normal. The highest wind gust observed was 29 miles per hour. Sunset tonight is at 7:34 p.m. Sunrise tomorrow is at 7:07 a.m. Flood watch information for the following counties in Nebraska: Cass, Douglas, Gage, Johnson, Lancaster, Nemaha, Odo, Pawnee, Richardson, and Sarpy, and the following counties in Iowa: Fremont, Mills, Montgomery, Page, and Pottawatomie. Flood watch now in effect through Wednesday afternoon. What? Flash flooding caused by excessive rainfall continues to be possible. Where? Portions of southwest Iowa, including the following counties: Fremont, Mills, Montgomery, Page, and Pottawatomie in Nebraska, including the following counties: Cass, Douglas, Gage, Johnson, Lancaster, Nemaha, Odo, Pawnee, Richardson, and Sarpy. When? Through Wednesday afternoon. Impacts. Excessive runoff may result in flooding of rivers, creeks, streams, and other low-lying and flood-prone locations. Additional details: recent heavy rainfall combined with potential for repeated rounds of thunderstorms this evening and overnight will lead to a flash flooding threat through at least Wednesday morning. http://www.weather.gov/safety-flood. You should monitor later forecasts and be prepared to take action should flash flood warnings be issued. Here are the forecast key messages. A flood watch is in effect until Wednesday afternoon. The flash flood threat is highest for areas that have already received several inches of rain. A wet pattern continues through the week into next weekend with daily shower and storm chances. This may lead to rises on local rivers and streams. Next chance for severe weather could potentially occur Friday night, with primary hazards being damaging wind, large hail, and flash flooding. This is NOAA All Hazards Radio Station KIH 61 in Omaha, Nebraska. The current time is 6:36 p.m. Central Daylight Time. The following is a summary of watches, warnings, and advisories in effect. Flood watch has been extended until 1 p.m. Wednesday for the following counties in Iowa: Mills and Pottawatomie, and the following counties in Nebraska: Cass, Douglas, Odo, and Sarpy. Now for the official National Weather Service forecast for the Omaha and Council Bluffs area. Tonight, mostly cloudy. A chance of showers until midnight, then showers likely and a slight chance of thunderstorms after midnight. Some thunderstorms may produce heavy rainfall after midnight. Lows around 60. Northeast winds 5 to 10 miles an hour. Chance of rain 70%. Wednesday, cloudy. Showers likely in the morning, then a chance of showers with a slight chance of thunderstorms in the afternoon. Highs in the lower 70s. East winds 5 to 10 miles an hour. Chance of rain 70%. Wednesday night, mostly cloudy. A slight chance of showers and thunderstorms until midnight, then a chance of showers and thunderstorms after midnight. Humid with lows in the mid-60s. Southeast winds around 5 miles an hour. Chance of rain 50%. Thursday, mostly cloudy with a chance of showers with a slight chance of thunderstorms in the morning, then partly sunny in the afternoon. Humid with highs in the lower 80s. East winds around 5 miles an hour. Chance of rain 50%. Thursday night, partly cloudy. Humid with lows in the upper 60s. Southeast winds 5 to 10 miles an hour. Friday, mostly sunny. Hot with highs in the mid 80s. Friday night, showers likely with a chance of thunderstorms until midnight, then mostly cloudy with a chance of showers after midnight. Lows in the upper 60s. Chance of rain 70%. Saturday, mostly cloudy. Highs in the upper 70s. Saturday night, mostly cloudy with a chance of showers.
a chance of thunderstorms after midnight. Lows in the mid-60s. Chance of rain 50%. Sunday, mostly cloudy. A chance of showers in the morning. Highs in the lower 70s. Chance of rain 50%. Sunday night and Monday, mostly cloudy. Lows around 60. Highs around 70. Monday night, partly cloudy until midnight, then becoming mostly cloudy. Lows in the upper 50s. Tuesday, partly sunny. Highs around 70. At 6 p.m. in Omaha, it was cloudy. The temperature was 65 degrees, the dew point 58, and the relative humidity 78%. The wind was north at 6 miles an hour. The pressure was 30.16 inches and falling. Across eastern Nebraska and southwest Iowa, at Nebraska City, rain was falling with a temperature of 62. At Plattsmouth, drizzle was falling with a temperature of 61. At Offutt Air Force Base, it was partly sunny with a temperature of 64. It was cloudy with a temperature of 61 at Lincoln, 63 at Millard, and 66 at Fremont. Under cloudy skies, Columbus reported 67, Blair Airport reported 66, and Red Oak, Iowa reported 63. Here are some observations from across the region. At Des Moines, rain was falling with a temperature of 64. It was mostly sunny, with a temperature of 72 at Sioux Falls and 71 at Valentine. It was partly sunny, with a temperature of 67 at North Fork, 69 at Sioux City, and 71 at Denver. It was cloudy, with a temperature of 63 at Grand Island, 83 at Kansas City, 61 at Concordia, Kansas, and 68 at North Platte. Once again, at 6 p.m. in Omaha, it was 65 degrees under cloudy skies. The Omaha, Nebraska climate summary for this evening, as of 4 p.m., September 15, 2026. Today's high temperature was 75 degrees. This high was 5 degrees below the normal high of 80. The record high is 99 degrees, which was set in 1939. Today's low temperature was 60 degrees. This low was 4 degrees above the normal low of 56. The record low is 36 degrees, which was set in 1874. 1.04 inches of precipitation fell today, which brings the monthly total to 3.78 inches. This is 2.23 inches above the normal amount of 1.55 inches for September. The total precipitation for the year now stands at 23.63 inches, which is 1.83 inches below normal. No snow fell today, which brings the monthly total to 0.0 inches. This is normal for September. The total snowfall since July 1st still stands at 0.0 inches, which is normal. There were no heating degree days today, which is 2 below normal. This leaves the monthly total at 5, which is 13 below normal. The yearly total since July 1st is 5, which is 16 below normal. There were 3 cooling degree days today, which is 2 below normal. This brings the monthly total to 198, which is 100 above normal. The yearly total since January 1st is 1,485, which is 263 above normal. Today the maximum wind observed was 13 miles an hour from the north. The highest wind gust observed was 32 miles per hour from the north. The normal high temperature for tomorrow is 79 degrees, and the normal low is 56. The record high for tomorrow is 97, which occurred in 1931, and the record low is 36, which occurred in 1881. Sunset tonight is at 7:33 p.m. Sunrise tomorrow is at 7:05 a.m. The Valley National Weather Service climate summary for this evening, as of 4 p.m., September 15, 2026. Today's high temperature was 72 degrees. Record high is 92 degrees, which was set in 2017. In the low 60 degrees. The record low is 37 degrees, which was set in 2011.
1.04 inches of precipitation fell today, which brings the monthly total to 4.51 inches. The total precipitation for the year now stands at 25.96 inches. No snow fell today, which brings the monthly total to 0.0 inches. This is normal for September. The total snowfall for the season since September 1st still stands at 0.0 inches, which is normal. The highest wind gust observed was 29 miles per hour. Sunset tonight is at 7:34 p.m. Sunrise tomorrow is at 7:07 a.m. Flood watch information for the following counties in Nebraska: Cass, Douglas, Gage, Johnson, Lancaster, Nemaha, Odo, Pawnee, Richardson, and Sarpy, and the following counties in Iowa: Fremont, Mills, Montgomery, Page, and Pottawatomie. Flood watch now in effect through Wednesday afternoon. What? Flash flooding caused by excessive rainfall continues to be possible. Where? Portions of southwest Iowa, including the following counties: Fremont, Mills, Montgomery, Page, and Pottawatomie in Nebraska, including the following counties: Cass, Douglas, Gage, Johnson, Lancaster, Nemaha, Odo, Pawnee, Richardson, and Sarpy. When? Through Wednesday afternoon. Impacts. Excessive runoff may result in flooding of rivers, creeks, streams, and other low-lying and flood-prone locations. Additional details. Recent heavy rainfall combined with potential for repeated rounds of thunderstorms this evening and overnight will lead to a flash flooding threat through at least Wednesday morning. http://www.weather.gov/safety-flood You should monitor later forecasts and be prepared to take action should flash flood warnings be issued. Here are the forecast key messages. A flood watch is in effect until Wednesday afternoon. The flash flood threat is highest for areas that have already received several inches of rain. A wet pattern continues through the week into next weekend with daily shower and storm chances. This may lead to rises on local rivers and streams. Next chance for severe weather could potentially occur Friday night with primary hazards being damaging wind, large hail, and flash flooding. 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The current time is 6:46 p.m. Central Daylight Time. The following is a summary of watches, warnings, and advisories in effect. Flood watch has been extended until 1 p.m. Wednesday for the following counties in Iowa, Mills, and Pottawatomie, and the following counties in Nebraska: Cass, Douglas, Odo, and Sarpy. Now for the official National Weather Service forecast for the Omaha and Council Bluffs area. Tonight, mostly cloudy. A chance of showers until midnight, then showers likely and a slight chance of thunderstorms after midnight. Some thunderstorms may produce heavy rainfall after midnight. Lows around 60. Northeast winds 5 to 10 miles an hour. Chance of rain 70%. Wednesday, cloudy. Showers likely in the morning, then a chance of showers with a slight chance of thunderstorms in the afternoon. Highs in the lower 70s. East winds 5 to 10 miles an hour. Chance of rain 70%. Wednesday night, mostly cloudy. A slight chance of showers and thunderstorms until midnight, then a chance of showers and thunderstorms after midnight. Humid with lows in the mid-60s. Southeast winds around 5 miles an hour. Chance of rain 50%. Thursday, mostly cloudy with a chance of showers with a slight chance of thunderstorms in the morning, then partly sunny in the afternoon. Humid with highs in the lower 80s. East winds around 5 miles an hour. Chance of rain 50%. Thursday night, partly cloudy. Humid with lows in the upper 60s. Southeast winds 5 to 10 miles an hour. Friday, mostly sunny. Hot with highs in the mid-80s. Friday night, showers likely with a chance of thunderstorms until midnight, then mostly cloudy with a chance of showers after midnight. Lows in the upper 60s.
chance of rain 70%. Saturday, mostly cloudy. Highs in the upper 70s. Saturday night, mostly cloudy with a chance of showers. A chance of thunderstorms after midnight. Lows in the mid-60s. Chance of rain 50%. Sunday, mostly cloudy. A chance of showers in the morning. Highs in the lower 70s. Chance of rain 50%. Sunday night and Monday, mostly cloudy. Lows around 60. Highs around 70. Monday night, partly cloudy until midnight, then becoming mostly cloudy. Lows in the upper 50s. Tuesday, partly sunny. Highs around 70. At 6 p.m. in Omaha, it was cloudy. The temperature was 65 degrees, the dew point 58, and the relative humidity 78%. The wind was north at 6 miles an hour. The pressure was 30.16 inches and falling. Across eastern Nebraska and southwest Iowa, at Nebraska City, rain was falling, with a temperature of 62. At Plattsmouth, drizzle was falling, with a temperature of 61. At Offutt Air Force Base, it was partly sunny, with a temperature of 64. It was cloudy, with a temperature of 61 at Lincoln, 63 at Millard, and 66 at Fremont. Under cloudy skies, Columbus reported 67, Blair Airport reported 66, and Red Oak, Iowa reported 63. Here are some observations from across the region. At Des Moines, rain was falling, with a temperature of 64. It was mostly sunny, with a temperature of 72 at Sioux Falls, and 71 at Valentine. It was partly sunny, with a temperature of 67 at North Fork, 69 at Sioux City, and 71 at Denver. It was cloudy, with a temperature of 63 at Grand Island, 83 at Kansas City, 61 at Concordia, Kansas, and 68 at North Platte. Once again, at 6 p.m. in Omaha, it was 65 degrees under cloudy skies. The Omaha, Nebraska climate summary for this evening, as of 4 p.m., September 15, 2026. Today's high temperature was 75 degrees. This high was 5 degrees below the normal high of 80. The record high is 99 degrees, which was set in 1939. Today's low temperature was 60 degrees. This low was 4 degrees above the normal low of 56. The record low is 36 degrees, which was set in 1874. 1.04 inches of precipitation fell today, which brings the monthly total to 3.78 inches. This is 2.23 inches above the normal amount of 1.55 inches for September. The total precipitation for the year now stands at 23.63 inches, which is 1.83 inches below normal. No snow fell today, which brings the monthly total to 0.0 inches. This is normal for September. The total snowfall since July 1st still stands at 0.0 inches, which is normal. There were no heating degree days today, which is 2 below normal. This leaves the monthly total at 5, which is 13 below normal. The yearly total since July 1st is 5, which is 16 below normal. There were 3 cooling degree days today, which is 2 below normal. This brings the monthly total to 198, which is 100 above normal. The yearly total since January 1st is 1,485, which is 263 above normal. Today the maximum wind observed was 13 miles an hour from the north. The highest wind gust observed was 32 miles per hour from the north. The normal high temperature for tomorrow is 79 degrees, and the normal low is 56. The record high for tomorrow is 97, which occurred in 1931, and the record low is 36, which occurred in 1881. Sunset tonight is at 7:33 p.m. Sunrise tomorrow is at 7:05 a.m. The Valley National Weather Service climate summary for this evening, as of 4 p.m., September 15, 2026. Today's high temperature was 72 degrees, record high is 92 degrees, which was set in 2017. In the low 60 degrees.
The record low is 37 degrees, which was set in 2011. 1.04 inches of precipitation fell today, which brings the monthly total to 4.51 inches. The total precipitation for the year now stands at 25.96 inches. No snow fell today, which brings the monthly total to 0.0 inches. This is normal for September. The total snowfall for the season since September 1st still stands at 0.0 inches, which is normal. The highest wind gust observed was 29 miles per hour. Sunset tonight is at 7:34 p.m. Sunrise tomorrow is at 7:07 a.m. Flood watch information for the following counties in Nebraska: Cass, Douglas, Gage, Johnson, Lancaster, Nemaha, Odo, Pawnee, Richardson, and Sarpy, and the following counties in Iowa: Fremont, Mills, Montgomery, Page, and Pottawatomie. Flood watch now in effect through Wednesday afternoon. What? Flash flooding caused by excessive rainfall continues to be possible. Where? Portions of southwest Iowa, including the following counties: Fremont, Mills, Montgomery, Page, and Pottawatomie in Nebraska, including the following counties: Cass, Douglas, Gage, Johnson, Lancaster, Nemaha, Odo, Pawnee, Richardson, and Sarpy. When? Through Wednesday afternoon. Impacts. Excessive runoff may result in flooding of rivers, creeks, streams, and other low-lying and flood-prone locations. Additional details: recent heavy rainfall combined with potential for repeated rounds of thunderstorms this evening and overnight will lead to a flash flooding threat through at least Wednesday morning. http://www.weather.gov/safety-flood. You should monitor later forecasts and be prepared to take action should flash flood warnings be issued. Here are the forecast key messages. A flood watch is in effect until Wednesday afternoon. The flash flood threat is highest for areas that have already received several inches of rain. A wet pattern continues through the week into next weekend with daily shower and storm chances. This may lead to rises on local rivers and streams. Next chance for severe weather could potentially occur Friday night, with primary hazards being damaging wind, large hail, and flash flooding. 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The current time is 6:56 p.m. Central Daylight Time. The following is a summary of watches, warnings, and advisories in effect. Flood watch has been extended until 1 p.m. Wednesday for the following counties in Iowa: Mills and Pottawatomie, and the following counties in Nebraska: Cass, Douglas, Odo, and Sarpy. Now for the official National Weather Service forecast for the Omaha and Council Bluffs area. Tonight, mostly cloudy. A chance of showers until midnight, then showers likely and a slight chance of thunderstorms after midnight. Some thunderstorms may produce heavy rainfall after midnight. Lows around 60. Northeast winds 5 to 10 miles an hour. Chance of rain 70%. Wednesday, cloudy. Showers likely in the morning, then a chance of showers with a slight chance of thunderstorms in the afternoon. Highs in the lower 70s. East winds 5 to 10 miles an hour. Chance of rain 70%. Wednesday night, mostly cloudy. A slight chance of showers and thunderstorms until midnight, then a chance of showers and thunderstorms after midnight. Humid with lows in the mid-60s. Southeast winds around 5 miles an hour. Chance of rain 50%. Thursday, mostly cloudy with a chance of showers with a slight chance of thunderstorms in the morning, then partly sunny in the afternoon. Humid with highs in the lower 80s. East winds around 5 miles an hour. Chance of rain 50%. Thursday night, partly cloudy. Humid with lows in the upper 60s. Southeast winds 5 to 10 miles an hour. Friday, mostly sunny. Hot with highs in the mid 80s.
Friday night, showers likely with a chance of thunderstorms until midnight.

and mostly cloudy with a chance of showers after midnight. Lows in the upper 60s. Chance of rain 70%. Saturday, mostly cloudy. Highs in the upper 70s. Saturday night, mostly cloudy with a chance of showers. A chance of thunderstorms after midnight. Lows in the mid-60s. Chance of rain 50%. Sunday, mostly cloudy. A chance of showers in the morning. Highs in the lower 70s. Chance of rain 50%. Sunday night and Monday, mostly cloudy. Lows around 60. Highs around 70. Monday night, partly cloudy until midnight, then becoming mostly cloudy. Lows in the upper 50s. Tuesday, partly sunny. Highs around 70. At 6 p.m. in Omaha, it was cloudy. The temperature was 65 degrees, the dew point 58, and the relative humidity 78%. The wind was north at 6 miles an hour. The pressure was 30.16 inches and falling. Across eastern Nebraska and southwest Iowa, at Nebraska City, rain was falling, with a temperature of 62. At Plattsmouth, drizzle was falling, with a temperature of 61. At Offutt Air Force Base, it was partly sunny, with a temperature of 64. It was cloudy, with a temperature of 61 at Lincoln, 63 at Millard, and 66 at Fremont. Under cloudy skies, Columbus reported 67, Blair Airport reported 66, and Red Oak, Iowa reported 63. Here are some observations from across the region. At Des Moines, rain was falling, with a temperature of 64. It was mostly sunny, with a temperature of 72 at Sioux Falls, and 71 at Valentine. It was partly sunny, with a temperature of 67 at North Fork, 69 at Sioux City, and 71 at Denver. It was cloudy, with a temperature of 63 at Grand Island, 83 at Kansas City, 61 at Concordia, Kansas, and 68 at North Platte. Once again, at 6 p.m. in Omaha, it was 65 degrees under cloudy skies. The Omaha, Nebraska climate summary for this evening, as of 4 p.m., September 15, 2026. Today's high temperature was 75 degrees. This high was 5 degrees below the normal high of 80. The record high is 99 degrees, which was set in 1939. Today's low temperature was 60 degrees. This low was 4 degrees above the normal low of 56. The record low is 36 degrees, which was set in 1874. 1.04 inches of precipitation fell today, which brings the monthly total to 3.78 inches. This is 2.23 inches above the normal amount of 1.55 inches for September. The total precipitation for the year now stands at 23.63 inches, which is 1.83 inches below normal. No snow fell today, which brings the monthly total to 0.0 inches. This is normal for September. The total snowfall since July 1st still stands at 0.0 inches, which is normal. There were no heating degree days today, which is 2 below normal. This leaves the monthly total at 5, which is 13 below normal. The yearly total since July 1st is 5, which is 16 below normal. There were 3 cooling degree days today, which is 2 below normal. This brings the monthly total to 198, which is 100 above normal. The yearly total since January 1st is 1,485, which is 263 above normal. Today the maximum wind observed was 13 miles an hour from the north. The highest wind gust observed was 32 miles per hour from the north. The normal high temperature for tomorrow is 79 degrees, and the normal low is 56. The record high for tomorrow is 97, which occurred in 1931, and the record low is 36, which occurred in 1881. Sunset tonight is at 7:33 p.m. Sunrise tomorrow is at 7:05 a.m. The Valley National Weather Service climate summary for this evening, as of 4 p.m., September 15, 2026. Today's high temperature was